southeast winds 5 to 10 miles per hour. Thursday, mostly cloudy. A chance of showers in the morning, then a chance of showers with a slight chance of thunderstorms in the afternoon. Highs in the lower 90s. Chance of rain 50%. Thursday night, mostly cloudy with a chance of showers with a slight chance of thunderstorms. Lows in the lower 70s. Chance of rain 50%. Friday, mostly cloudy. A chance of showers in the morning, then showers likely with a slight chance of thunderstorms in the afternoon. Highs in the upper 80s. Chance of rain 60%. Friday night, mostly cloudy with a 50% chance of showers. Lows around 70. Saturday, mostly cloudy. A chance of showers in the morning, then showers likely with a chance of thunderstorms in the afternoon. Highs in the mid-80s. Chance of rain 60%. Saturday night, a slight chance of thunderstorms in the evening. Mostly cloudy with a chance of showers. Lows in the upper 60s. Chance of rain 50%. Sunday, mostly cloudy. A chance of showers in the morning, then a chance of showers with a slight chance of thunderstorms in the afternoon. Highs in the lower 80s. Chance of rain 50%. Sunday night, mostly cloudy with a 50% chance of showers. Lows in the mid-60s. Monday, mostly cloudy with a 30% chance of showers. Highs in the upper 70s. Here is your area's open water boating forecast. Wind gusts may be higher. Tonight, mostly clear. Lows in the mid-60s. East winds 5 to 10 miles per hour. Tuesday, mostly sunny. Highs in the mid-90s. Southeast winds 10 to 15 miles per hour. Tuesday night, mostly clear. Lows in the upper 60s. Southeast winds 10 to 15 miles per hour. Wednesday, partly cloudy. Windy. Highs in the mid-90s. Southeast winds 15 to 20 miles per hour. Wednesday night, becoming mostly cloudy. Windy. Lows in the lower 70s. Southeast winds 15 to 20 miles per hour. Thursday, mostly cloudy. Chance of showers in the morning, then a chance of showers and slight chance of thunderstorms in the afternoon. Highs in the lower 90s. Chance of precipitation 50%. Thursday night, mostly cloudy with chance of showers and slight chance of thunderstorms. Lows around 70. Chance of precipitation 50%. Friday, mostly cloudy. Chance of showers in the morning, then showers likely and slight chance of thunderstorms in the afternoon. Highs in the upper 80s. Chance of precipitation 60%. Friday night, mostly cloudy with a 50% chance of showers. Lows in the upper 60s. Saturday, mostly cloudy. Chance of showers in the morning, then showers likely and a chance of thunderstorms in the afternoon. Highs in the mid-80s. Chance of precipitation 60%. Saturday night, mostly cloudy. Chance of showers and slight chance of thunderstorms in the evening, then a chance of showers after midnight. Lows in the upper 60s. Chance of precipitation 50%. Sunday, mostly cloudy. Chance of showers in the morning, then a chance of showers and slight chance of thunderstorms in the afternoon. Highs in the lower 80s. Chance of precipitation 50%. Sunday night, mostly cloudy with a 30% chance of showers. Lows in the lower 60s. Monday, mostly cloudy with a 30% chance of showers. Highs in the upper 70s. At 5 p.m. Atlantic Standard Time, or 2100 UTC, the center of Tropical Depression Faye was located near latitude 26.6 north, longitude 45.3 west. The depression is moving toward the southwest near 9 miles per hour, 15 kilometers per hour. A southwest to west-southwest motion, along with an increase in forward speed, is expected over the next couple of days. Maximum sustained winds are near 35 miles per hour, 55

kilometers per hour with higher gusts. Little change in strength is forecast during the next day or so, and Faye is forecast to become a post-tropical cyclone in 36H. The estimated minimum central pressure is 1011 millibars, 29.86 inches. At 5 p.m. Atlantic Standard Time, or 2100 UTC, the center of Tropical Storm Hanna was located near latitude 36.5 north, longitude 48.7 west. Hanna is moving toward the east-southeast near 17 miles per hour, 28 kilometers per hour. A general east-southeast motion is forecast over the next day or two, followed by a turn to the east-northeast. Maximum sustained winds are near 45 miles per hour, 75 kilometers per hour with higher gusts. Only slight intensification is forecast in the short term, and Hanna is likely to become a post-tropical cyclone by the latter part of this week. Tropical storm force winds extend outward up to 90 miles, 150 kilometers from the center. The estimated minimum central pressure is 1,006 millibars, 29.71 inches. 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Be sure to follow us on Facebook. Here's a look at local weather conditions as of 6 p.m. At the top of the hour, skies were mostly sunny in Shreveport. The temperature was 91 degrees at the regional airport. The dew point was 57, making the relative humidity 31%. Winds were southeast at 3 miles an hour. The pressure was 29.87 inches and falling. In Bossier City, at Barksdale Air Force Base, skies were mostly sunny, with a temperature of 94 degrees. The dew point was 55, making the relative humidity 26%. Winds were calm. The pressure was 29.85 inches and falling. And in downtown Shreveport, skies were sunny. The temperature was 92 degrees. And winds were calm. Once again in Shreveport, it was 91 degrees with mostly sunny skies at 6 p.m. This is your NOAA Weather Radio, station WXJ97, operating on a frequency of 162.400 megahertz, providing the latest weather information on a 24-hour basis. Broadcasts originate from the National Weather Service office in Shreveport, Louisiana. 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Around the local area at 6 p.m. in Texarkana, mostly sunny and 90. Wind east at 8 miles an hour. El Dorado, sunny and 90. Wind northeast at 6 miles an hour. Monroe, sunny and 90. Wind east at 5 miles an hour. Nacogdoches, sunny and 92. Wind calm. Marshall, sunny and 91. Wind northeast at 3 miles an hour. And at Longview, mostly sunny and 91 degrees. Wind south at 6 miles an hour. Elsewhere across the four-state area, over at Dallas, mostly sunny and 91. Oklahoma City, mostly sunny and 89. Little Rock, mostly sunny and 85. Jackson, Mississippi, clear and 88. Baton Rouge, partly sunny and 91. And at Houston, mostly sunny and 89 degrees. For the most current information, check us out on the web at www.weather.gov/SHT. The Shreveport Climate Summary for this evening, as of 4 p.m., September 28, 2026. Today's high temperature was 95 degrees. The normal high is 86. The record high is 103 degrees, which was set in 1953. Today's low temperature was 67 degrees. The normal low is 63. The record low is 44 degrees, which was last set in 1909. No precipitation fell today, which leaves the monthly total at 0.36 inches. This is 2.82 inches below the normal amount of 3.18 inches for September.
The total precipitation for the year still stands at 31.64 inches, which is 5.98 inches below normal. Sunset tonight is at 7.04 p.m. Sunrise tomorrow is at 7.08 a.m. Now let's check on your local forecast. Tonight, mostly clear. Lows in the mid-60s. East winds around 5 miles per hour. Tuesday, mostly sunny. Highs in the mid-90s. Southeast winds 5 to 10 miles per hour. Tuesday night, mostly clear. Lows in the upper 60s. Southeast winds around 5 miles per hour. Wednesday, partly cloudy. Highs in the mid-90s. Southeast winds 10 to 15 miles per hour. Wednesday night, partly cloudy. Lows in the lower 70s. Southeast winds 5 to 10 miles per hour. Thursday, mostly cloudy. A chance of showers in the morning, then a chance of showers with a slight chance of thunderstorms in the afternoon. Highs in the lower 90s. Chance of rain 50%. Thursday night, mostly cloudy with a chance of showers with a slight chance of thunderstorms. Lows in the lower 70s. Chance of rain 50%. Friday, mostly cloudy. A chance of showers in the morning, then showers likely with a slight chance of thunderstorms in the afternoon. Highs in the upper 80s. Chance of rain 60%. Friday night, mostly cloudy with a 50% chance of showers. Lows around 70. Saturday, mostly cloudy. A chance of showers in the morning, then showers likely with a chance of thunderstorms in the afternoon. Highs in the mid-80s. Chance of rain 60%. Saturday night, a slight chance of thunderstorms in the evening. Mostly cloudy with a chance of showers. Lows in the upper 60s. Chance of rain 50%. Sunday, mostly cloudy. A chance of showers in the morning, then a chance of showers with a slight chance of thunderstorms in the afternoon. Highs in the lower 80s. Chance of rain 50%. Sunday night, mostly cloudy with a 50% chance of showers. Lows in the mid-60s. Monday, mostly cloudy with a 30% chance of showers. Highs in the upper 70s. At 5 p.m. Atlantic Standard Time, or 2100 UTC, the center of Tropical Depression Faye was located near latitude 26.6 north, longitude 45.3 west. The depression is moving toward the southwest near 9 miles per hour, 15 kilometers per hour. A southwest to west southwest motion, along with an increase in forward speed, is expected over the next couple of days. Maximum sustained winds are near 35 miles per hour, 55 kilometers per hour with higher gusts. Little change in strength is forecast during the next day or so, and Faye is forecast to become a post-tropical cyclone in 36H. The estimated minimum central pressure is 1011 millibars, 29.86 inches. At 5 p.m. Atlantic Standard Time, or 2100 UTC, the center of Tropical Storm Hanna was located near latitude 36.5 north, longitude 48.7 west. Hanna is moving toward the east-southeast near 17 miles per hour, 28 kilometers per hour. A general east-southeast motion is forecast over the next day or two, followed by a turn to the east-northeast. Maximum sustained winds are near 45 miles per hour, 75 kilometers per hour with higher gusts. Only slight intensification is forecast in the short term, and Hanna is likely to become a post-tropical cyclone by the latter part of this week. Tropical storm force winds extend outward up to 90 miles, 150 kilometers from the center. The estimated minimum central pressure is 1,006 millibars, 29.71 inches. 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Be sure to follow us on Facebook. Here's a look at local weather conditions as of 7 p.m. At the top of the hour, skies were partly cloudy in Shreveport.
The temperature was 88 degrees at the regional airport. The dew point was 61, making the relative humidity 40%. Winds were calm. The pressure was 29.87 inches and steady. In Bossier City, at Barksdale Air Force Base, skies were clear, with a temperature of 89 degrees. The dew point was 57, making the relative humidity 34%. Winds were southeast at 5 miles an hour. The pressure was 29.86 inches and rising. And in downtown Shreveport, skies were partly cloudy. The temperature was 85 degrees. And winds were east at 3 miles an hour. Once again in Shreveport, it was 88 degrees with partly cloudy skies at 7 p.m. Around the local area at 7 p.m., in Texarkana, clear and 86. Wind east at 5 miles an hour. El Dorado, clear and 85. Wind northeast at 5 miles an hour. Monroe, clear and 81. Wind calm. Natchitoches, partly cloudy and 89. Wind calm. Marshall, partly cloudy and 87. Wind northeast at 3 miles an hour. And at Longview, partly cloudy and 88 degrees. Wind calm. Elsewhere across the four-state area, over at Dallas, partly cloudy and 91. Oklahoma City, partly cloudy and 86. Little Rock, partly cloudy and 81. Jackson, Mississippi, partly cloudy and 81. Baton Rouge, partly cloudy and 88. And at Houston, partly cloudy and 86 degrees. For the most current information, check us out on the web at www.weather.gov/sht. The Shreveport Climate Summary for this evening, as of 4 p.m., September 28, 2026. Today's high temperature was 95 degrees. The normal high is 86. The record high is 103 degrees, which was set in 1953. Today's low temperature was 67 degrees. The normal low is 63. The record low is 44 degrees, which was last set in 1909. No precipitation fell today, which leaves the monthly total at 0.36 inches. This is 2.82 inches below the normal amount of 3.18 inches for September. The total precipitation for the year still stands at 31.64 inches, which is 5.98 inches below normal. Sunset tonight is at 7.04 p.m. Sunrise tomorrow is at 7.08 a.m. Now let's check on your local forecast. Tonight, mostly clear. Lows in the mid-60s. East winds around 5 miles per hour. Tuesday, mostly sunny. Highs in the mid-90s. Southeast winds 5 to 10 miles per hour. Tuesday night, mostly clear. Lows in the upper 60s. Southeast winds around 5 miles per hour. Wednesday, partly cloudy. Highs in the mid-90s. Southeast winds 10 to 15 miles per hour. Wednesday night, partly cloudy. Lows in the lower 70s. Southeast winds 5 to 10 miles per hour. Thursday, mostly cloudy. A chance of showers in the morning, then a chance of showers with a slight chance of thunderstorms in the afternoon. Highs in the lower 90s. Chance of rain 50%. Thursday night, mostly cloudy with a chance of showers with a slight chance of thunderstorms. Lows in the lower 70s. Chance of rain 50%. Friday, mostly cloudy. A chance of showers in the morning, then showers likely with a slight chance of thunderstorms in the afternoon. Highs in the upper 80s. Chance of rain 60%. Friday night, mostly cloudy with a 50% chance of showers. Lows around 70. Saturday, mostly cloudy. A chance of showers in the morning, then showers likely with a chance of thunderstorms in the afternoon. Highs in the mid-80s. Chance of rain 60%. Saturday night, a slight chance of thunderstorms in the evening. Mostly cloudy with a chance of showers.
Lows in the upper 60s. Chance of rain 50%. Sunday, mostly cloudy. A chance of showers in the morning, then a chance of showers with a slight chance of thunderstorms in the afternoon. Highs in the lower 80s. Chance of rain 50%. Sunday night, mostly cloudy with a 50% chance of showers. Lows in the mid-60s. Monday, mostly cloudy with a 30% chance of showers. Highs in the upper 70s. At 5 p.m. Atlantic Standard Time, or 2100 UTC, the center of Tropical Depression Fay was located near latitude 26.6 north, longitude 45.3 west. The depression is moving toward the southwest near 9 miles per hour, 15 kilometers per hour. A southwest to west southwest motion, along with an increase in forward speed, is expected over the next couple of days. Maximum sustained winds are near 35 miles per hour, 55 kilometers per hour with higher gusts. Little change in strength is forecast during the next day or so, and Fay is forecast to become a post-tropical cyclone in 36H. The estimated minimum central pressure is 1011 millibars, 29.86 inches. At 5 p.m. Atlantic Standard Time, or 2100 UTC, the center of Tropical Storm Hanna was located near latitude 36.5 north, longitude 48.7 west. Hanna is moving toward the east-southeast near 17 miles per hour, 28 kilometers per hour. A general east-southeast motion is forecast over the next day or two, followed by a turn to the east-northeast. Maximum sustained winds are near 45 miles per hour, 75 kilometers per hour with higher gusts. Only slight intensification is forecast in the short term, and Hanna is likely to become a post-tropical cyclone by the latter part of this week. Tropical storm force winds extend outward up to 90 miles, 150 kilometers from the center. The estimated minimum central pressure is 1,006 millibars, 29.71 inches. 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Be sure to follow us on Facebook. Here's a look at local weather conditions as of 7 p.m. At the top of the hour, skies were partly cloudy in Shreveport. The temperature was 88 degrees at the regional airport. The dew point was 61, making the relative humidity 40%. Winds were calm. The pressure was 29.87 inches and steady. In Bossier City, at Barksdale Air Force Base, skies were clear, with a temperature of 89 degrees. The dew point was 57, making the relative humidity 34%. Winds were southeast at 5 miles an hour. The pressure was 29.86 inches and rising. And in downtown Shreveport, skies were partly cloudy. The temperature was 85 degrees. And winds were east at 3 miles an hour. Once again in Shreveport, it was 88 degrees with partly cloudy skies at 7 p.m. Around the local area at 7 p.m., in Texarkana, clear and 86. Wind east at 5 miles an hour. El Dorado, clear and 85. Wind northeast at 5 miles an hour. Monroe, clear and 81. Wind calm. Natchitoches, partly cloudy and 89. Wind calm. Marshall, partly cloudy and 87. Wind northeast at 3 miles an hour. And at Longview, partly cloudy and 88 degrees. Wind calm. Elsewhere across the four-state area, over at Dallas, partly cloudy and 91. Oklahoma City, partly cloudy and 86.
Little Rock, partly cloudy and 81. Jackson, Mississippi, partly cloudy and 81. Baton Rouge, partly cloudy and 88. And at Houston, partly cloudy and 86 degrees. For the most current information, check us out on the web at www.weather.gov/sht. The Shreveport Climate Summary for this evening, as of 4 p.m., September 28, 2026. Today's high temperature was 95 degrees. The normal high is 86. The record high is 103 degrees, which was set in 1953. Today's low temperature was 67 degrees. The normal low is 63. The record low is 44 degrees, which was last set in 1909. No precipitation fell today, which leaves the monthly total at 0.36 inches. This is 2.82 inches below the normal amount of 3.18 inches for September. The total precipitation for the year still stands at 31.64 inches, which is 5.98 inches below normal. Sunset tonight is at 7.04 p.m. Sunrise tomorrow is at 7.08 a.m. Now let's check on your local forecast. Tonight, mostly clear. Lows in the mid-60s. East winds around 5 miles per hour. Tuesday, mostly sunny. Highs in the mid-90s. Southeast winds 5 to 10 miles per hour. Tuesday night, mostly clear. Lows in the upper 60s. Southeast winds around 5 miles per hour. Wednesday, partly cloudy. Highs in the mid-90s. Southeast winds 10 to 15 miles per hour. Wednesday night, partly cloudy. Lows in the lower 70s. Southeast winds 5 to 10 miles per hour. Thursday, mostly cloudy. A chance of showers in the morning, then a chance of showers with a slight chance of thunderstorms in the afternoon. Highs in the lower 90s. Chance of rain 50%. Thursday night, mostly cloudy with a chance of showers with a slight chance of thunderstorms. Lows in the lower 70s. Chance of rain 50%. Friday, mostly cloudy. A chance of showers in the morning, then showers likely with a slight chance of thunderstorms in the afternoon. Highs in the upper 80s. Chance of rain 60%. Friday night, mostly cloudy with a 50% chance of showers. Lows around 70. Saturday, mostly cloudy. A chance of showers in the morning, then showers likely with a chance of thunderstorms in the afternoon. Highs in the mid-80s. Chance of rain 60%. Saturday night, a slight chance of thunderstorms in the evening. Mostly cloudy with a chance of showers. Lows in the upper 60s. Chance of rain 50%. Sunday, mostly cloudy. A chance of showers in the morning, then a chance of showers with a slight chance of thunderstorms in the afternoon. Highs in the lower 80s. Chance of rain 50%. Sunday night, mostly cloudy with a 50% chance of showers. Lows in the mid-60s. Monday, mostly cloudy with a 30% chance of showers. Highs in the upper 70s. At 5 p.m. Atlantic Standard Time, or 2100 UTC, the center of Tropical Depression Faye was located near latitude 26.6 north, longitude 45.3 west. The depression is moving toward the southwest near 9 miles per hour, 15 kilometers per hour. A southwest to west southwest motion, along with an increase in forward speed, is expected over the next couple of days. Maximum sustained winds are near 35 miles per hour, 55 kilometers per hour, with higher gusts. Little change in strength is forecast during the next day or so, and Faye is forecast to become a post-tropical cyclone in 36H. The estimated minimum central pressure is 1011 millibars, 29.86 inches. At 5 p.m. Atlantic Standard Time, or 2100 UTC, the center of Tropical Storm Hanna was located near latitude 36.5 north, longitude 48.7 west.
Hannah is moving toward the east-southeast near 17 miles per hour, 28 kilometers per hour. A general east-southeast motion is forecast over the next day or two, followed by a turn to the east-northeast. Maximum sustained winds are near 45 miles per hour, 75 kilometers per hour, with higher gusts. Only slight intensification is forecast in the short term, and Hannah is likely to become a post-tropical cyclone by the latter part of this week. Tropical storm force winds extend outward up to 90 miles, 150 kilometers from the center. The estimated minimum central pressure is 1,006 millibars, 29.71 inches. Here is your area's open water boating forecast. Wind gusts may be higher. Tonight, mostly clear. Lows in the mid-60s. East winds 5 to 10 miles per hour. Tuesday, mostly sunny. Highs in the mid-90s. Southeast winds 10 to 15 miles per hour. Tuesday night, mostly clear. Lows in the upper 60s. Southeast winds 10 to 15 miles per hour. Wednesday, partly cloudy. Windy. Highs in the mid-90s. Southeast winds 15 to 20 miles per hour. Wednesday night, becoming mostly cloudy. Windy. Lows in the lower 70s. Southeast winds 15 to 20 miles per hour. Thursday, mostly cloudy. Chance of showers in the morning, then a chance of showers and slight chance of thunderstorms in the afternoon. Highs in the lower 90s. Chance of precipitation 50%. Thursday night, mostly cloudy with chance of showers and slight chance of thunderstorms. Lows around 70. Chance of precipitation 50%. Friday, mostly cloudy. Chance of showers in the morning, then showers likely and slight chance of thunderstorms in the afternoon. Highs in the upper 80s. Chance of precipitation 60%. Friday night, mostly cloudy with a 50% chance of showers. Lows in the upper 60s. Saturday, mostly cloudy. Chance of showers in the morning, then showers likely and a chance of thunderstorms in the afternoon. Highs in the mid-80s. Chance of precipitation 60%. Saturday night, mostly cloudy. Chance of showers and slight chance of thunderstorms in the evening, then a chance of showers after midnight. Lows in the upper 60s. Chance of precipitation 50%. Sunday, mostly cloudy. Chance of showers in the morning, then a chance of showers and slight chance of thunderstorms in the afternoon. Highs in the lower 80s. Chance of precipitation 50%. Sunday night, mostly cloudy with a 30% chance of showers. Lows in the lower 60s. Monday, mostly cloudy with a 30% chance of showers. Highs in the upper 70s. 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Be sure to follow us on Facebook. Here's a look at local weather conditions as of 7 p.m. At the top of the hour, skies were partly cloudy in Shreveport. The temperature was 88 degrees at the regional airport. The dew point was 61, making the relative humidity 40%. Winds were calm. The pressure was 29.87 inches and steady. In Bossier City, at Barksdale Air Force Base, skies were clear, with a temperature of 89 degrees. The dew point was 57, making the relative humidity 34%. Winds were southeast at 5 miles an hour. The pressure was 29.86 inches and rising. And in downtown Shreveport, skies were partly cloudy. The temperature was 85 degrees. And winds were east at 3 miles an hour. Once again in Shreveport, it was 88 degrees with partly cloudy skies at 7 p.m. Around the local area at 7 p.m., in Texarkana, clear and 86. Wind east at 5 miles an hour. El Dorado, clear and 85. Wind northeast at 5 miles an hour. Monroe,
clear and 81. Wind calm. Natchitoches, partly cloudy and 89.

Windcombe. Marshall, partly cloudy and 87. Wind northeast at 3 miles an hour. And at Longview, partly cloudy and 88 degrees. Wind calm. Elsewhere across the four-state area, over at Dallas, partly cloudy and 91. Oklahoma City, partly cloudy and 86. Little Rock, partly cloudy and 81. Jackson, Mississippi, partly cloudy and 81. Baton Rouge, partly cloudy and 88. And at Houston, partly cloudy and 86 degrees. For the most current information, check us out on the web at www.weather.gov/sht. The Shreveport Climate Summary for this evening, as of 4 p.m., September 28, 2026. Today's high temperature was 95 degrees. The normal high is 86. The record high is 103 degrees, which was set in 1953. Today's low temperature was 67 degrees. The normal low is 63. The record low is 44 degrees, which was last set in 1909. No precipitation fell today, which leaves the monthly total at 0.36 inches. This is 2.82 inches below the normal amount of 3.18 inches for September. The total precipitation for the year still stands at 31.64 inches, which is 5.98 inches below normal. Sunset tonight is at 7.04 p.m. Sunrise tomorrow is at 7.08 a.m. Now let's check on your local forecast. Tonight, mostly clear. Lows in the mid-60s. East winds around 5 miles per hour. Tuesday, mostly sunny. Highs in the mid-90s. Southeast winds 5 to 10 miles per hour. Tuesday night, mostly clear. Lows in the upper 60s. Southeast winds around 5 miles per hour. Wednesday, partly cloudy. Highs in the mid-90s. Southeast winds 10 to 15 miles per hour. Wednesday night, partly cloudy. Lows in the lower 70s. Southeast winds 5 to 10 miles per hour. Thursday, mostly cloudy. A chance of showers in the morning, then a chance of showers with a slight chance of thunderstorms in the afternoon. Highs in the lower 90s. Chance of rain 50%. Thursday night, mostly cloudy with a chance of showers with a slight chance of thunderstorms. Lows in the lower 70s. Chance of rain 50%. Friday, mostly cloudy. A chance of showers in the morning, then showers likely with a slight chance of thunderstorms in the afternoon. Highs in the upper 80s. Chance of rain 60%. Friday night, mostly cloudy with a 50% chance of showers. Lows around 70. Saturday, mostly cloudy. A chance of showers in the morning, then showers likely with a chance of thunderstorms in the afternoon. Highs in the mid-80s. Chance of rain 60%. Saturday night, a slight chance of thunderstorms in the evening. Mostly cloudy with a chance of showers. Lows in the upper 60s. Chance of rain 50%. Sunday, mostly cloudy. A chance of showers in the morning, then a chance of showers with a slight chance of thunderstorms in the afternoon. Highs in the lower 80s. Chance of rain 50%. Sunday night, mostly cloudy with a 50% chance of showers. Lows in the mid-60s. Monday, mostly cloudy with a 30% chance of showers. Highs in the upper 70s. 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At 5 p.m. Atlantic Standard Time, or 2100 UTC, the center of Tropical Depression Faye was located near latitude 26.6 north.

29.86 inches. At 5 p.m. Atlantic Standard Time, or 2100 UTC, the center of Tropical Storm Hanna was located near latitude 36.5 north, longitude 48.7 west. Hanna is moving toward the east-southeast near 17 miles per hour, 28 kilometers per hour. A general east-southeast motion is forecast over the next day or two, followed by a turn to the east-northeast. Maximum sustained winds are near 45 miles per hour, 75 kilometers per hour, with higher gusts. Only slight intensification is forecast in the short term, and Hanna is likely to become a post-tropical cyclone by the latter part of this week. Tropical storm force winds extend outward up to 90 miles, 150 kilometers from the center. The estimated minimum central pressure is 1,006 millibars, 29.71 inches. 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Here's a look at local weather conditions as of 7 p.m. At the top of the hour, skies were partly cloudy in Shreveport. The temperature was 88 degrees at the regional airport. The dew point was 61, making the relative humidity 40%. Winds were calm. The pressure was 29.87 inches and steady. In Bossier City, at Barksdale Air Force Base, skies were clear, with a temperature of 89 degrees. The dew point was 57, making the relative humidity 34%. Winds were southeast at 5 miles an hour. The pressure was 29.86 inches and rising. And in downtown Shreveport, skies were partly cloudy. The temperature was 85 degrees. And winds were east at 3 miles an hour. Once again in Shreveport, it was 88 degrees with partly cloudy skies at 7 p.m. Around the local area at 7 p.m., in Texarkana, clear and 86. Wind east at 5 miles an hour. El Dorado, clear and 85. Wind northeast at 5 miles an hour. Monroe, clear and 81. Wind calm. Nyckelish, partly cloudy and 89. Wind calm. Marshall, partly cloudy and 87. Wind northeast at 3 miles an hour. And at Longview, partly cloudy and 88 degrees. Wind calm. Elsewhere across the four-state area, over at Dallas, partly cloudy and 91. Oklahoma City, partly cloudy and 86. Little Rock, partly cloudy and 81. Jackson, Mississippi, partly cloudy and 81. Baton Rouge, partly cloudy and 88. And at Houston, partly cloudy and 86 degrees. For the most current information, check us out on the web at www.weather.gov/sht. The Shreveport Climate Summary for this evening, as of 4 p.m., September 28, 2026. Today's high temperature was 95 degrees. The normal high is 86. The record high is 103 degrees, which was set in 1953. Today's low temperature was 67 degrees. The normal low is 63. The record low is 44 degrees, which was last set in 1909. No precipitation fell today, which leaves the monthly total at 0.36 inches. This is 2.82 inches below the normal amount of 3.18 inches for September. The total precipitation for the year still stands at 31.64 inches, which is 5.98 inches below normal. Sunset tonight is at 7.04 p.m. Sunrise tomorrow is at 7.08 a.m. Now let's check on your local forecast. Tonight, mostly clear. Lows in the mid-60s. East winds around 5 miles per hour. Tuesday, mostly sunny. Highs in the mid-90s. Southeast winds 5 to 10 miles per hour. Tuesday night, mostly clear. Lows in the upper 60s. Southeast winds around 5 miles per hour. Wednesday, partly cloudy.

highs in the mid-90s. Southeast winds 10 to 15 miles per hour. Wednesday night, partly cloudy. Lows in the lower 70s. Southeast winds 5 to 10 miles per hour. Thursday, mostly cloudy. A chance of showers in the morning, then a chance of showers with a slight chance of thunderstorms in the afternoon. Highs in the lower 90s. Chance of rain 50%. Thursday night, mostly cloudy with a chance of showers with a slight chance of thunderstorms. Lows in the lower 70s. Chance of rain 50%. Friday, mostly cloudy. A chance of showers in the morning, then showers likely with a slight chance of thunderstorms in the afternoon. Highs in the upper 80s. Chance of rain 60%. Friday night, mostly cloudy with a 50% chance of showers. Lows around 70. Saturday, mostly cloudy. A chance of showers in the morning, then showers likely with a chance of thunderstorms in the afternoon. Highs in the mid-80s. Chance of rain 60%. Saturday night, a slight chance of thunderstorms in the evening. Mostly cloudy with a chance of showers. Lows in the upper 60s. Chance of rain 50%. Sunday, mostly cloudy. A chance of showers in the morning, then a chance of showers with a slight chance of thunderstorms in the afternoon. Highs in the lower 80s. Chance of rain 50%. Sunday night, mostly cloudy with a 50% chance of showers. Lows in the mid-60s. Monday, mostly cloudy with a 30% chance of showers. Highs in the upper 70s. At 5 p.m. Atlantic Standard Time, or 2100 UTC, the center of Tropical Depression Fay was located near latitude 26.6 north, longitude 45.3 west. The depression is moving toward the southwest near 9 miles per hour, 15 kilometers per hour. A southwest to west-southwest motion, along with an increase in forward speed, is expected over the next couple of days. Maximum sustained winds are near 35 miles per hour, 55 kilometers per hour with higher gusts. Little change in strength is forecast during the next day or so, and Fay is forecast to become a post-tropical cyclone in 36H. The estimated minimum central pressure is 1011 millibars, 29.86 inches. At 5 p.m. Atlantic Standard Time, or 2100 UTC, the center of Tropical Storm Hanna was located near latitude 36.5 north, longitude 48.7 west. Hanna is moving toward the east-southeast near 17 miles per hour, 28 kilometers per hour. A general east-southeast motion is forecast over the next day or two, followed by a turn to the east-northeast. Maximum sustained winds are near 45 miles per hour, 75 kilometers per hour with higher gusts. Only slight intensification is forecast in the short term, and Hanna is likely to become a post-tropical cyclone by the latter part of this week. Tropical storm force winds extend outward up to 90 miles, 150 kilometers from the center. The estimated minimum central pressure is 1,006 millibars, 29.71 inches. 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Be sure to follow us on Facebook. Here's a look at local weather conditions as of 7 p.m. At the top of the hour, skies were partly cloudy in Shreveport. The temperature was 88 degrees at the regional airport. The dew point was 61, making the relative humidity 40%. Winds were calm. The pressure was 29.87 inches and steady. In Bossier City, at Barksdale Air Force Base, skies were clear, with a temperature of 89 degrees. The dew point was 57, making the relative humidity 34%. Winds were southeast at 5 miles an hour. The pressure was 29.86 inches and rising. And in downtown Shreveport, skies were partly cloudy. The temperature was 85 degrees. And winds were east at 3 miles an hour. Once again in Shreveport, it was 88 degrees with partly cloudy skies.
sunrise at 7 p.m. Around the local area at 7 p.m. in Texarkana, clear and 86. Wind east at 5 miles an hour. El Dorado, clear and 85. Wind northeast at 5 miles an hour. Monroe, clear and 81. Wind calm. Natchitoches, partly cloudy and 89. Wind calm. Marshall, partly cloudy and 87. Wind northeast at 3 miles an hour. And at Longview, partly cloudy and 88 degrees. Wind calm. Elsewhere across the four-state area, over at Dallas, partly cloudy and 91. Oklahoma City, partly cloudy and 86. Little Rock, partly cloudy and 81. Jackson, Mississippi, partly cloudy and 81. Baton Rouge, partly cloudy and 88. And at Houston, partly cloudy and 86 degrees. For the most current information, check us out on the web at www.weather.gov/sht. The Shreveport Climate Summary for this evening, as of 4 p.m., September 28, 2026. Today's high temperature was 95 degrees. The normal high is 86. The record high is 103 degrees, which was set in 1953. Today's low temperature was 67 degrees. The normal low is 63. The record low is 44 degrees, which was last set in 1909. No precipitation fell today, which leaves the monthly total at 0.36 inches. This is 2.82 inches below the normal amount of 3.18 inches for September. The total precipitation for the year still stands at 31.64 inches, which is 5.98 inches below normal. Sunset tonight is at 7.04 p.m. Sunrise tomorrow is at 7.08 a.m. This is your NOAA Weather Radio, station WXJ97, operating on a frequency of 162.400 MHz, providing the latest weather information on a 24-hour basis. 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Now let's check on your local forecast. Tonight, mostly clear. Lows in the mid-60s. East winds around 5 miles per hour. Tuesday, mostly sunny. Highs in the mid-90s. Southeast winds 5 to 10 miles per hour. Tuesday night, mostly clear. Lows in the upper 60s. Southeast winds around 5 miles per hour. Wednesday, partly cloudy. Highs in the mid-90s. Southeast winds 10 to 15 miles per hour. Wednesday night, partly cloudy. Lows in the lower 70s. Southeast winds 5 to 10 miles per hour. Thursday, mostly cloudy. A chance of showers in the morning, then a chance of showers with a slight chance of thunderstorms in the afternoon. Highs in the lower 90s. Chance of rain 50%. Thursday night, mostly cloudy with a chance of showers with a slight chance of thunderstorms. Lows in the lower 70s. Chance of rain 50%. Friday, mostly cloudy. A chance of showers in the morning, then showers likely with a slight chance of thunderstorms in the afternoon. Highs in the upper 80s. Chance of rain 60%. Friday night, mostly cloudy with a 50% chance of showers. Lows around 70. Saturday, mostly cloudy. A chance of showers in the morning, then showers likely with a chance of thunderstorms in the afternoon. Highs in the mid-80s. Chance of rain 60%. Saturday night, a slight chance of thunderstorms in the evening. Mostly cloudy with a chance of showers. Lows in the upper 60s. Chance of rain 50%. Sunday, mostly cloudy. A chance of showers in the morning, then a chance of showers with a slight chance of thunderstorms in the afternoon. Highs in the lower 80s. Chance of rain 50%.
Sunday night, mostly cloudy with a 50% chance of showers. Lows in the mid-60s. Monday, mostly cloudy with a 30% chance of showers. Highs in the upper 70s. At 5 p.m. Atlantic Standard Time, or 2100 UTC, the center of Tropical Depression Faye was located near latitude 26.6 north, longitude 45.3 west. The depression is moving toward the southwest near 9 miles per hour, 15 kilometers per hour. A southwest to west-southwest motion, along with an increase in forward speed, is expected over the next couple of days. Maximum sustained winds are near 35 miles per hour, 55 kilometers per hour with higher gusts. Little change in strength is forecast during the next day or so, and Faye is forecast to become a post-tropical cyclone in 36H. The estimated minimum central pressure is 1011 millibars, 29.86 inches. At 5 p.m. Atlantic Standard Time, or 2100 UTC, the center of Tropical Storm Hanna was located near latitude 36.5 north, longitude 48.7 west. Hanna is moving toward the east-southeast near 17 miles per hour, 28 kilometers per hour. A general east-southeast motion is forecast over the next day or two, followed by a turn to the east-northeast. Maximum sustained winds are near 45 miles per hour, 75 kilometers per hour with higher gusts. Only slight intensification is forecast in the short term, and Hanna is likely to become a post-tropical cyclone by the latter part of this week. Tropical storm force winds extend outward up to 90 miles, 150 kilometers from the center. The estimated minimum central pressure is 1,006 millibars, 29.71 inches. 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Be sure to follow us on Facebook. Here's a look at local weather conditions as of 7 p.m. At the top of the hour, skies were partly cloudy in Shreveport. The temperature was 88 degrees at the regional airport. The dew point was 61, making the relative humidity 40%. Winds were calm. The pressure was 29.87 inches and steady. In Bossier City, at Barksdale Air Force Base, skies were clear, with a temperature of 89 degrees. The dew point was 57, making the relative humidity 34%. Winds were southeast at 5 miles an hour. The pressure was 29.86 inches and rising. And in downtown Shreveport, skies were partly cloudy. The temperature was 85 degrees. And winds were east at 3 miles an hour. Once again in Shreveport, it was 88 degrees with partly cloudy skies at 7 p.m. Around the local area at 7 p.m., in Texarkana, clear and 86. Wind east at 5 miles an hour. El Dorado, clear and 85. Wind northeast at 5 miles an hour. Monroe, clear and 81. Wind calm. Natchitoches, partly cloudy and 89. Wind calm. Marshall, partly cloudy and 87. Wind northeast at 3 miles an hour. And at Longview, partly cloudy and 88 degrees. Wind calm. Elsewhere across the four-state area, over at Dallas, partly cloudy and 91. Oklahoma City, partly cloudy and 86. Little Rock, partly cloudy and 81. Jackson, Mississippi, partly cloudy and 81. Baton Rouge, partly cloudy and 88. And at Houston, partly cloudy and 86 degrees. For the most current information, check us out on the web at www.weather.gov/SHP. Here is your area's open water boating forecast. Wind gusts may be higher. Tonight, mostly clear. Lows in the mid-60s. East winds 5 to 10 miles per hour. Tuesday, mostly sunny. Highs in the mid-90s. Southeast winds 10 to 15 miles per hour. Tuesday night, mostly clear. Lows in the upper 60s.
southeast winds 10 to 15 miles per hour. Wednesday, partly cloudy. Windy. Highs in the mid-90s. Southeast winds 15 to 20 miles per hour. Wednesday night, becoming mostly cloudy. Windy. Lows in the lower 70s. Southeast winds 15 to 20 miles per hour. Thursday, mostly cloudy. Chance of showers in the morning, then a chance of showers and slight chance of thunderstorms in the afternoon. Highs in the lower 90s. Chance of precipitation 50%. Thursday night, mostly cloudy with chance of showers and slight chance of thunderstorms. Lows around 70. Chance of precipitation 50%. Friday, mostly cloudy. Chance of showers in the morning, then showers likely and slight chance of thunderstorms in the afternoon. Highs in the upper 80s. Chance of precipitation 60%. Friday night, mostly cloudy with a 50% chance of showers. Lows in the upper 60s. Saturday, mostly cloudy. Chance of showers in the morning, then showers likely and a chance of thunderstorms in the afternoon. Highs in the mid-80s. Chance of precipitation 60%. Saturday night, mostly cloudy. Chance of showers and slight chance of thunderstorms in the evening, then a chance of showers after midnight. Lows in the upper 60s. Chance of precipitation 50%. Sunday, mostly cloudy. Chance of showers in the morning, then a chance of showers and slight chance of thunderstorms in the afternoon. Highs in the lower 80s. Chance of precipitation 50%. Sunday night, mostly cloudy with a 30% chance of showers. Lows in the lower 60s. Monday, mostly cloudy with a 30% chance of showers. Highs in the upper 70s. The Shreveport Climate Summary for this evening, as of 4 p.m., September 28, 2026. Today's high temperature was 95 degrees. The normal high is 86. The record high is 103 degrees, which was set in 1953. Today's low temperature was 67 degrees. The normal low is 63. The record low is 44 degrees, which was last set in 1909. No precipitation fell today, which leaves the monthly total at 0.36 inches. This is 2.82 inches below the normal amount of 3.18 inches for September. The total precipitation for the year still stands at 31.64 inches, which is 5.98 inches below normal. Sunset tonight is at 7.04 p.m. Sunrise tomorrow is at 7.08 a.m. Now let's check on your local forecast. Tonight, mostly clear. Lows in the mid-60s. East winds around 5 miles per hour. Tuesday, mostly sunny. Highs in the mid-90s. Southeast winds 5 to 10 miles per hour. Tuesday night, mostly clear. Lows in the upper 60s. Southeast winds around 5 miles per hour. Wednesday, partly cloudy. Highs in the mid-90s. Southeast winds 10 to 15 miles per hour. Wednesday night, partly cloudy. Lows in the lower 70s. Southeast winds 5 to 10 miles per hour. Thursday, mostly cloudy. A chance of showers in the morning, then a chance of showers with a slight chance of thunderstorms in the afternoon. Highs in the lower 90s. Chance of rain 50%. Thursday night, mostly cloudy with a chance of showers with a slight chance of thunderstorms. Lows in the lower 70s. Chance of rain 50%. Friday, mostly cloudy. A chance of showers in the morning, then showers likely with a slight chance of thunderstorms in the afternoon. Highs in the upper 80s. Chance of rain 60%. Friday night, mostly cloudy with a 50% chance of showers. Lows around 70. Saturday, mostly cloudy. A chance of showers in the morning, then showers likely with a chance of thunderstorms in the afternoon. Highs in the mid-80s. Chance of rain 60%.
Saturday night, a slight chance of thunderstorms in the evening. Mostly cloudy with a chance of showers. Lows in the upper 60s. Chance of rain 50%. Sunday, mostly cloudy. A chance of showers in the morning, then a chance of showers with a slight chance of thunderstorms in the afternoon. Highs in the lower 80s. Chance of rain 50%. Sunday night, mostly cloudy with a 50% chance of showers. Lows in the mid-60s. Monday, mostly cloudy with a 30% chance of showers. Highs in the upper 70s. At 5 p.m. Atlantic Standard Time, or 2100 UTC, the center of Tropical Depression Faye was located near latitude 26.6 north, longitude 45.3 west. The depression is moving toward the southwest near 9 miles per hour, 15 kilometers per hour. A southwest to west southwest motion, along with an increase in forward speed, is expected over the next couple of days. Maximum sustained winds are near 35 miles per hour, 55 kilometers per hour with higher gusts. Little change in strength is forecast during the next day or so, and Faye is forecast to become a post-tropical cyclone in 36H. The estimated minimum central pressure is 1011 millibars, 29.86 inches. 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At 5 p.m. Atlantic Standard Time, or 2100 UTC, the center of Tropical Storm Hanna was located near latitude 36.5 north, longitude 48.7 west. Hanna is moving toward the east-southeast near 17 miles per hour, 28 kilometers per hour. A general east-southeast motion is forecast over the next day or two, followed by a turn to the east-northeast. Maximum sustained winds are near 45 miles per hour, 75 kilometers per hour with higher gusts. Only slight intensification is forecast in the short term, and Hanna is likely to become a post-tropical cyclone by the latter part of this week. Tropical storm force winds extend outward up to 90 miles, 150 kilometers from the center. The estimated minimum central pressure is 1,006 millibars, 29.71 inches. 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Be sure to follow us on Facebook. Here's a look at local weather conditions as of 7 p.m. At the top of the hour, skies were partly cloudy in Shreveport. The temperature was 88 degrees at the regional airport. The dew point was 61, making the relative humidity 40%. Winds were calm. The pressure was 29.87 inches and steady. In Bossier City, at Barksdale Air Force Base, skies were clear, with a temperature of 89 degrees. The dew point was 57, making the relative humidity 34%. Winds were southeast at 5 miles an hour. The pressure was 29.86 inches and rising. And in downtown Shreveport, skies were partly cloudy. The temperature was 85 degrees. And winds were east at 3 miles an hour. Once again in Shreveport, it was 88 degrees with partly cloudy skies at 7 p.m. Around the local area at 7 p.m., in Texarkana, clear and 86. Wind east at 5 miles an hour. El Dorado, clear and 85. Wind northeast at 5 miles an hour. Monroe, clear and 81. Wind calm. Natchitoches, partly cloudy and 89. Wind calm. Marshall, partly cloudy and 87. Wind northeast at 3 miles an hour. And at Longview, partly cloudy and 88 degrees. Wind calm. Elsewhere across the four-state area, over at Dallas, partly
partly cloudy and 91. Oklahoma City, partly cloudy and 86. Little Rock, partly cloudy and 81. Jackson, Mississippi, partly cloudy and 81. Baton Rouge, partly cloudy and 88. And at Houston, partly cloudy and 86 degrees. For the most current information, check us out on the web at www.weather.gov/sht. The Shreveport Climate Summary for this evening, as of 4 p.m., September 28, 2026. Today's high temperature was 95 degrees. The normal high is 86. The record high is 103 degrees, which was set in 1953. Today's low temperature was 67 degrees. The normal low is 63. The record low is 44 degrees, which was last set in 1909. No precipitation fell today, which leaves the monthly total at 0.36 inches. This is 2.82 inches below the normal amount of 3.18 inches for September. The total precipitation for the year still stands at 31.64 inches, which is 5.98 inches below normal. Sunset tonight is at 7.04 p.m. Sunrise tomorrow is at 7.08 a.m. Now let's check on your local forecast. Tonight, mostly clear. Lows in the mid-60s. East winds around 5 miles per hour. Tuesday, mostly sunny. Highs in the mid-90s. Southeast winds 5 to 10 miles per hour. Tuesday night, mostly clear. Lows in the upper 60s. Southeast winds around 5 miles per hour. Wednesday, partly cloudy. Highs in the mid-90s. Southeast winds 10 to 15 miles per hour. Wednesday night, partly cloudy. Lows in the lower 70s. Southeast winds 5 to 10 miles per hour. Thursday, mostly cloudy. A chance of showers in the morning, then a chance of showers with a slight chance of thunderstorms in the afternoon. Highs in the lower 90s. Chance of rain 50%. Thursday night, mostly cloudy with a chance of showers with a slight chance of thunderstorms. Lows in the lower 70s. Chance of rain 50%. Friday, mostly cloudy. A chance of showers in the morning, then showers likely with a slight chance of thunderstorms in the afternoon. Highs in the upper 80s. Chance of rain 60%. Friday night, mostly cloudy with a 50% chance of showers. Lows around 70. Saturday, mostly cloudy. A chance of showers in the morning, then showers likely with a chance of thunderstorms in the afternoon. Highs in the mid-80s. Chance of rain 60%. Saturday night, a slight chance of thunderstorms in the evening. Mostly cloudy with a chance of showers. Lows in the upper 60s. Chance of rain 50%. Sunday, mostly cloudy. A chance of showers in the morning, then a chance of showers with a slight chance of thunderstorms in the afternoon. Highs in the lower 80s. Chance of rain 50%. Sunday night, mostly cloudy with a 50% chance of showers. Lows in the mid-60s. Monday, mostly cloudy with a 30% chance of showers. Highs in the upper 70s. At 5 p.m. Atlantic Standard Time, or 2100 UTC, the center of Tropical Depression Fay was located near latitude 26.6 north, longitude 45.3 west. The depression is moving toward the southwest near 9 miles per hour, 15 kilometers per hour. A southwest to west-southwest motion, along with an increase in forward speed, is expected over the next couple of days. Maximum sustained winds are near 35 miles per hour, 55 kilometers per hour with higher gusts. Little change in strength is forecast during the next day or so, and Fay is forecast to become a post-tropical cyclone in 36H. The estimated minimum central pressure is 1011 millibars, 29.86 inches. At 5 p.m. Atlantic Standard Time, or 2100 UTC,
The center of Tropical Storm Hanna was located near latitude 36.5 north, longitude 48.7 west. Hanna is moving toward the east-southeast near 17 miles per hour, 28 kilometers per hour. A general east-southeast motion is forecast over the next day or two, followed by a turn to the east-northeast. Maximum sustained winds are near 45 miles per hour, 75 kilometers per hour, with higher gusts. Only slight intensification is forecast in the short term, and Hanna is likely to become a post-tropical cyclone by the latter part of this week. Tropical storm force winds extend outward up to 90 miles, 150 kilometers from the center. The estimated minimum central pressure is 1,006 millibars, 29.71 inches. 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Be sure to follow us on Facebook. Here's a look at local weather conditions as of 8 p.m. At the top of the hour, skies were partly cloudy in Shreveport. The temperature was 82 degrees at the regional airport. The dew point was 61, making the relative humidity 47%. Winds were calm. The pressure was 29.88 inches and rising. In Bossier City, at Barksdale Air Force Base, skies were clear, with a temperature of 82 degrees. The dew point was 61, making the relative humidity 49%. Winds were calm. The pressure was 29.87 inches and rising. And in downtown Shreveport, skies were clear. The temperature was 79 degrees. And winds were northeast at 3 miles an hour. Once again in Shreveport, it was 82 degrees with partly cloudy skies at 8 p.m. Around the local area at 8 p.m., in Texarkana, clear and 81. Wind northeast at 5 miles an hour. El Dorado, clear and 76. Wind northeast at 3 miles an hour. Monroe, clear and 75. Wind east at 3 miles an hour. Natchitoches, mostly cloudy and 78. Wind calm. Marshall, clear and 79. Wind calm. And at Longview, partly cloudy and 81 degrees. Wind east at 3 miles an hour. Elsewhere across the four-state area, over at Dallas, partly cloudy and 88. Oklahoma City, partly cloudy and 84. Little Rock, partly cloudy and 77. Jackson, Mississippi, partly cloudy and 75. Baton Rouge, mostly cloudy and 84. And at Houston, partly cloudy and 83 degrees. For the most current information, check us out on the web at www.weather.gov/sht. The Shreveport Climate Summary for this evening, as of 4 p.m., September 28, 2026. Today's high temperature was 95 degrees. The normal high is 86. The record high is 103 degrees, which was set in 1953. Today's low temperature was 67 degrees. The normal low is 63. The record low is 44 degrees, which was last set in 1909. No precipitation fell today, which leaves the monthly total at 0.36 inches. This is 2.82 inches below the normal amount of 3.18 inches for September. The total precipitation for the year still stands at 31.64 inches, which is 5.98 inches below normal. Sunset tonight is at 7.04 p.m. Sunrise tomorrow is at 7.08 a.m. Now let's check on your local forecast. Tonight, mostly clear. Lows in the mid-60s. East winds around 5 miles per hour. Tuesday, mostly sunny. Highs in the mid-90s. Southeast winds 5 to 10 miles per hour. Tuesday night, mostly clear. Lows in the upper 60s. Southeast winds around 5 miles per hour. Wednesday, partly cloudy. Highs in the mid-90s. Southeast winds 10 to 15 miles per hour. Wednesday night, partly cloudy.
Lows in the lower 70s. Southeast winds 5 to 10 miles per hour. Thursday, mostly cloudy. A chance of showers in the morning, then a chance of showers with a slight chance of thunderstorms in the afternoon. Highs in the lower 90s. Chance of rain 50%. Thursday night, mostly cloudy with a chance of showers with a slight chance of thunderstorms. Lows in the lower 70s. Chance of rain 50%. Friday, mostly cloudy. A chance of showers in the morning, then showers likely with a slight chance of thunderstorms in the afternoon. Highs in the upper 80s. Chance of rain 60%. Friday night, mostly cloudy with a 50% chance of showers. Lows around 70. Saturday, mostly cloudy. A chance of showers in the morning, then showers likely with a chance of thunderstorms in the afternoon. Highs in the mid-80s. Chance of rain 60%. Saturday night, a slight chance of thunderstorms in the evening. Mostly cloudy with a chance of showers. Lows in the upper 60s. Chance of rain 50%. Sunday, mostly cloudy. A chance of showers in the morning, then a chance of showers with a slight chance of thunderstorms in the afternoon. Highs in the lower 80s. Chance of rain 50%. Sunday night, mostly cloudy with a 50% chance of showers. Lows in the mid-60s. Monday, mostly cloudy with a 30% chance of showers. Highs in the upper 70s. 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At 5 p.m. Atlantic Standard Time, or 2100 UTC, the center of Tropical Depression Faye was located near latitude 26.6 north, longitude 45.3 west. The depression is moving toward the southwest near 9 miles per hour, 15 kilometers per hour. A southwest to west-southwest motion, along with an increase in forward speed, is expected over the next couple of days. Maximum sustained winds are near 35 miles per hour, 55 kilometers per hour with higher gusts. Little change in strength is forecast during the next day or so, and Faye is forecast to become a post-tropical cyclone in 36H. The estimated minimum central pressure is 1011 millibars, 29.86 inches. At 5 p.m. Atlantic Standard Time, or 2100 UTC, the center of Tropical Storm Hanna was located near latitude 36.5 north, longitude 48.7 west. Hanna is moving toward the east-southeast near 17 miles per hour, 28 kilometers per hour. A general east-southeast motion is forecast over the next day or two, followed by a turn to the east-northeast. Maximum sustained winds are near 45 miles per hour, 75 kilometers per hour with higher gusts. Only slight intensification is forecast in the short term, and Hanna is likely to become a post-tropical cyclone by the latter part of this week. Tropical storm force winds extend outward up to 90 miles, 150 kilometers from the center. The estimated minimum central pressure is 1,006 millibars, 29.71 inches. 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Be sure to follow us on Facebook. Here's a look at local weather conditions as of 8 p.m. At the top of the hour, skies were partly cloudy in Shreveport. The temperature was 82 degrees at the regional airport. The dew point was 61, making the relative humidity 47%. Winds were calm. The pressure was 29.88 inches and rising. In Bossier City, at Barksdale Air Force Base, skies were clear, with a temperature of 82 degrees. The dew point was 61, making the relative humidity 49%.
Winds were calm. The pressure was 29.87 inches and rising. And in downtown Shreveport, skies were clear. The temperature was 79 degrees. And winds were northeast at 3 miles an hour. Once again in Shreveport, it was 82 degrees with partly cloudy skies at 8 p.m. Around the local area at 8 p.m., in Texarkana, clear and 81. Wind northeast at 5 miles an hour. El Dorado, clear and 76. Wind northeast at 3 miles an hour. Monroe, clear and 75. Wind east at 3 miles an hour. Natchitoches, mostly cloudy and 78. Wind calm. Marshall, clear and 79. Wind calm. And at Longview, partly cloudy and 81 degrees. Wind east at 3 miles an hour. Elsewhere across the four-state area, over at Dallas, partly cloudy and 88. Oklahoma City, partly cloudy and 84. Little Rock, partly cloudy and 77. Jackson, Mississippi, partly cloudy and 75. Baton Rouge, mostly cloudy and 84. And at Houston, partly cloudy and 83 degrees. For the most current information, check us out on the web at www.weather.gov/sht. The Shreveport Climate Summary for this evening, as of 4 p.m., September 28, 2026. Today's high temperature was 95 degrees. The normal high is 86. The record high is 103 degrees, which was set in 1953. Today's low temperature was 67 degrees. The normal low is 63. The record low is 44 degrees, which was last set in 1909. No precipitation fell today, which leaves the monthly total at 0.36 inches. This is 2.82 inches below the normal amount of 3.18 inches for September. The total precipitation for the year still stands at 31.64 inches, which is 5.98 inches below normal. Sunset tonight is at 7.04 p.m. Sunrise tomorrow is at 7.08 a.m. Now let's check on your local forecast. Tonight, mostly clear. Lows in the mid-60s. East winds around 5 miles per hour. Tuesday, mostly sunny. Highs in the mid-90s. Southeast winds 5 to 10 miles per hour. Tuesday night, mostly clear. Lows in the upper 60s. Southeast winds around 5 miles per hour. Wednesday, partly cloudy. Highs in the mid-90s. Southeast winds 10 to 15 miles per hour. Wednesday night, partly cloudy. Lows in the lower 70s. Southeast winds 5 to 10 miles per hour. Thursday, mostly cloudy. A chance of showers in the morning, then a chance of showers with a slight chance of thunderstorms in the afternoon. Highs in the lower 90s. Chance of rain 50%. Thursday night, mostly cloudy with a chance of showers with a slight chance of thunderstorms. Lows in the lower 70s. Chance of rain 50%. Friday, mostly cloudy. A chance of showers in the morning, then showers likely with a slight chance of thunderstorms in the afternoon. Highs in the upper 80s. Chance of rain 60%. Friday night, mostly cloudy with a 50% chance of showers. Lows around 70. Saturday, mostly cloudy. A chance of showers in the morning, then showers likely with a chance of thunderstorms in the afternoon. Highs in the mid-80s. Chance of rain 60%. Saturday night, a slight chance of thunderstorms in the evening. Mostly cloudy with a chance of showers. Lows in the upper 60s. Chance of rain 50%. Sunday, mostly cloudy. A chance of showers in the morning, then a chance of showers with a slight chance of thunderstorms in the afternoon. Highs in the lower 80s. Chance of rain 50%. Sunday night, mostly cloudy with a 50% chance of showers. Lows in the mid-60s.
Monday, mostly cloudy with a 30% chance of showers. Highs in the upper 70s. Here is your area's open water boating forecast. Wind gusts may be higher. Tonight, mostly clear. Lows in the mid-60s. East winds 5 to 10 miles per hour. Tuesday, mostly sunny. Highs in the mid-90s. Southeast winds 10 to 15 miles per hour. Tuesday night, mostly clear. Lows in the upper 60s. Southeast winds 10 to 15 miles per hour. Wednesday, partly cloudy. Windy. Highs in the mid-90s. Southeast winds 15 to 20 miles per hour. Wednesday night, becoming mostly cloudy. Windy. Lows in the lower 70s. Southeast winds 15 to 20 miles per hour. Thursday, mostly cloudy. Chance of showers in the morning, then a chance of showers and slight chance of thunderstorms in the afternoon. Highs in the lower 90s. Chance of precipitation 50%. Thursday night, mostly cloudy with chance of showers and slight chance of thunderstorms. Lows around 70. Chance of precipitation 50%. Friday, mostly cloudy. Chance of showers in the morning, then showers likely and slight chance of thunderstorms in the afternoon. Highs in the upper 80s. Chance of precipitation 60%. Friday night, mostly cloudy with a 50% chance of showers. Lows in the upper 60s. Saturday, mostly cloudy. Chance of showers in the morning, then showers likely and a chance of thunderstorms in the afternoon. Highs in the mid-80s. Chance of precipitation 60%. Saturday night, mostly cloudy. Chance of showers and slight chance of thunderstorms in the evening, then a chance of showers after midnight. Lows in the upper 60s. Chance of precipitation 50%. Sunday, mostly cloudy. Chance of showers in the morning, then a chance of showers and slight chance of thunderstorms in the afternoon. Highs in the lower 80s. Chance of precipitation 50%. Sunday night, mostly cloudy with a 30% chance of showers. Lows in the lower 60s. Monday, mostly cloudy with a 30% chance of showers. Highs in the upper 70s. At 5 p.m. Atlantic cities. At 5 p.m. Atlantic Standard Time, or 2100 UTC, the center of Tropical Depression Fei was located near latitude 26.6 north, longitude 45.3 west. The depression is moving toward the southwest near 9 miles per hour, 15 kilometers per hour. A southwest to west-southwest motion, along with an increase in forward speed, is expected over the next couple of days. Maximum sustained winds are near 35 miles per hour, 55 kilometers per hour with higher gusts. Little change in strength is forecast during the next day or so, and Fei is forecast to become a post-tropical cyclone in 36H. The estimated minimum central pressure is 1011 millibars, 29.86 inches. At 5 p.m. Atlantic Standard Time, or 2100 UTC, the center of Tropical Storm Hanna was located near latitude 36.5 north, longitude 48.7 west. Hanna is moving toward the east-southeast near 17 miles per hour, 28 kilometers per hour. A general east-southeast motion is forecast over the next day or two, followed by a turn to the east-northeast. Maximum sustained winds are near 45 miles per hour, 75 kilometers per hour with higher gusts. Only slight intensification is forecast in the short term, and Hanna is likely to become a post-tropical cyclone by the latter part of this week. Tropical storm force winds extend outward up to 90 miles, 150 kilometers from the center. The estimated minimum central pressure is 1,006 millibars, 29.71 inches. 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Be sure to follow us on Facebook. Here's a look at local weather conditions as of 8 p.m.
At the top of the hour, skies were partly cloudy in Shreveport. The temperature was 82 degrees at the regional airport.

The dew point was 61, making the relative humidity 47%. Winds were calm. The pressure was 29.88 inches and rising. In Bossier City, at Barksdale Air Force Base, skies were clear, with a temperature of 82 degrees. The dew point was 61, making the relative humidity 49%. Winds were calm. The pressure was 29.87 inches and rising. And in downtown Shreveport, skies were clear. The temperature was 79 degrees. And winds were northeast at 3 miles an hour. Once again in Shreveport, it was 82 degrees with partly cloudy skies at 8 p.m. Around the local area at 8 p.m., in Texarkana, clear and 81. Wind northeast at 5 miles an hour. El Dorado, clear and 76. Wind northeast at 3 miles an hour. Monroe, clear and 75. Wind east at 3 miles an hour. Natchitoches, mostly cloudy and 78. Wind calm. Marshall, clear and 79. Wind calm. And at Longview, partly cloudy and 81 degrees. Wind east at 3 miles an hour. Elsewhere across the four-state area, over at Dallas, partly cloudy and 88. Oklahoma City, partly cloudy and 84. Little Rock, partly cloudy and 77. Jackson, Mississippi, partly cloudy and 75. Baton Rouge, mostly cloudy and 84. And at Houston, partly cloudy and 83 degrees. 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The Shreveport climate summary for this evening, as of 4 p.m., September 28, 2026. Today's high temperature was 95 degrees. The normal high is 86. The record high is 103 degrees, which was set in 1953. Today's low temperature was 67 degrees. The normal low is 63. The record low is 44 degrees, which was last set in 1909. No precipitation fell today, which leaves the monthly total at 0.36 inches. This is 2.82 inches below the normal amount of 3.18 inches for September. The total precipitation for the year still stands at 31.64 inches, which is 5.98 inches below normal. Sunset tonight is at 7.04 p.m. Sunrise tomorrow is at 7.08 a.m. Now let's check on your local forecast. Tonight, mostly clear. Lows in the mid-60s. East winds around 5 miles per hour. Tuesday, mostly sunny. Highs in the mid-90s. Southeast winds 5 to 10 miles per hour. Tuesday night, mostly clear. Lows in the upper 60s. Southeast winds around 5 miles per hour. Wednesday, partly cloudy. Highs in the mid-90s. Southeast winds 10 to 15 miles per hour. Wednesday night, partly cloudy. Lows in the lower 70s. Southeast winds 5 to 10 miles per hour. Thursday, mostly cloudy. A chance of showers in the morning, then a chance of showers with a slight chance of thunderstorms in the afternoon. Highs in the lower 90s. Chance of rain 50%. Thursday night, mostly cloudy with a chance of showers with a slight chance of thunderstorms. Lows in the lower 70s. Chance of rain 50%. Friday, mostly cloudy. A chance of showers in the morning, then showers likely with a slight chance of thunderstorms in the afternoon. Highs in the upper 80s. Chance of rain 60%. Friday night, mostly

chance of thunderstorms in the afternoon. Highs in the lower 80s. Chance of rain 50%. Sunday night, mostly cloudy with a 50% chance of showers. Lows in the mid-60s. Monday, mostly cloudy with a 30% chance of showers. Highs in the upper 70s. At 5 p.m. Atlantic Standard Time, or 2100 UTC, the center of Tropical Depression Faye was located near latitude 26.6 north, longitude 45.3 west. The depression is moving toward the southwest near 9 miles per hour, 15 kilometers per hour. A southwest to west southwest motion, along with an increase in forward speed, is expected over the next couple of days. Maximum sustained winds are near 35 miles per hour, 55 kilometers per hour, with higher gusts. Little change in strength is forecast during the next day or so, and Faye is forecast to become a post-tropical cyclone in 36H. The estimated minimum central pressure is 1011 millibars, 29.86 inches. At 5 p.m. Atlantic Standard Time, or 2100 UTC, the center of Tropical Storm Hanna was located near latitude 36.5 north, longitude 48.7 west. Hanna is moving toward the east-southeast near 17 miles per hour, 28 kilometers per hour. A general east-southeast motion is forecast over the next day or two, followed by a turn to the east-northeast. Maximum sustained winds are near 45 miles per hour, 75 kilometers per hour, with higher gusts. Only slight intensification is forecast in the short term, and Hanna is likely to become a post-tropical cyclone by the latter part of this week. Tropical storm force winds extend outward up to 90 miles, 150 kilometers from the center. The estimated minimum central pressure is 1,006 millibars, 29.71 inches. 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Be sure to follow us on Facebook. Here's a look at local weather conditions as of 8 p.m. At the top of the hour, skies were partly cloudy in Shreveport. The temperature was 82 degrees at the regional airport. The dew point was 61, making the relative humidity 47%. Winds were calm. The pressure was 29.88 inches and rising. In Bossier City, at Barksdale Air Force Base, skies were clear, with a temperature of 82 degrees. The dew point was 61, making the relative humidity 49%. Winds were calm. The pressure was 29.87 inches and rising. And in downtown Shreveport, skies were clear. The temperature was 79 degrees. And winds were northeast at 3 miles an hour. Once again in Shreveport, it was 82 degrees with partly cloudy skies at 8 p.m. Around the local area at 8 p.m., in Texarkana, clear and 81. Wind northeast at 5 miles an hour. El Dorado, clear and 76. Wind northeast at 3 miles an hour. Monroe, clear and 75. Wind east at 3 miles an hour. Natchitoches, mostly cloudy and 78. Wind calm. Marshall, clear and 79. Wind calm. And at Longview, partly cloudy and 81 degrees. Wind east at 3 miles an hour. Elsewhere across the four-state area, over at Dallas, partly cloudy and 88. Oklahoma City, partly cloudy and 84. Little Rock, partly cloudy and 77. Jackson, Mississippi, partly cloudy and 75. Baton Rouge, mostly cloudy and 84. And at Houston, partly cloudy and 83 degrees. For the most current information, check us out on the web at www.weather.gov/sht. The Shreveport Climate Summary for this evening, as of 4 p.m., September 28, 2026. Today's high temperature was 95 degrees. The normal high is 86. The record high is 103 degrees, which was set in 1953. Today's low temperature was 67 degrees.

The normal low is 63. The record low is 44 degrees, which was last set in 1909. No precipitation fell today, which leaves the monthly total at 0.36 inches. This is 2.82 inches below the normal amount of 3.18 inches for September. The total precipitation for the year still stands at 31.64 inches, which is 5.98 inches below normal. Sunset tonight is at 7.04 p.m. Sunrise tomorrow is at 7.08 a.m. Now let's check on your local forecast. Tonight, mostly clear. Lows in the mid-60s. East winds around 5 miles per hour. Tuesday, mostly sunny. Highs in the mid-90s. Southeast winds 5 to 10 miles per hour. Tuesday night, mostly clear. Lows in the upper 60s. Southeast winds around 5 miles per hour. Wednesday, partly cloudy. Highs in the mid-90s. Southeast winds 10 to 15 miles per hour. Wednesday night, partly cloudy. Lows in the lower 70s. Southeast winds 5 to 10 miles per hour. Thursday, mostly cloudy. A chance of showers in the morning, then a chance of showers with a slight chance of thunderstorms in the afternoon. Highs in the lower 90s. Chance of rain 50%. Thursday night, mostly cloudy with a chance of showers with a slight chance of thunderstorms. Lows in the lower 70s. Chance of rain 50%. Friday, mostly cloudy. A chance of showers in the morning, then showers likely with a slight chance of thunderstorms in the afternoon. Highs in the upper 80s. Chance of rain 60%. Friday night, mostly cloudy with a 50% chance of showers. Lows around 70. Saturday, mostly cloudy. A chance of showers in the morning, then showers likely with a chance of thunderstorms in the afternoon. Highs in the mid-80s. Chance of rain 60%. Saturday night, a slight chance of thunderstorms in the evening. Mostly cloudy with a chance of showers. Lows in the upper 60s. Chance of rain 50%. Sunday, mostly cloudy. A chance of showers in the morning, then a chance of showers with a slight chance of thunderstorms in the afternoon. Highs in the lower 80s. Chance of rain 50%. Sunday night, mostly cloudy with a 50% chance of showers. Lows in the mid-60s. Monday, mostly cloudy with a 30% chance of showers. Highs in the upper 70s. At 5 p.m. Atlantic Standard Time, or 2100 UTC, the center of Tropical Depression Faye was located near latitude 26.6 north, longitude 45.3 west. The depression is moving toward the southwest near 9 miles per hour, 15 kilometers per hour. A southwest to west-southwest motion, along with an increase in forward speed, is expected over the next couple of days. Maximum sustained winds are near 35 miles per hour, 55 kilometers per hour with higher gusts. Little change in strength is forecast during the next day or so, and Faye is forecast to become a post-tropical cyclone in 36H. The estimated minimum central pressure is 1011 millibars, 29.86 inches. At 5 p.m. Atlantic Standard Time, or 2100 UTC, the center of Tropical Storm Hanna was located near latitude 36.5 north, longitude 48.7 west. Hanna is moving toward the east-southeast near 17 miles per hour, 28 kilometers per hour. A general east-southeast motion is forecast over the next day or two, followed by a turn to the east-northeast. Maximum sustained winds are near 45 miles per hour, 75 kilometers per hour with higher gusts. Only slight intensification is forecast in the short term, and Hanna is likely to become a post-tropical cyclone by the latter part of this week. Tropical storm force winds extend outward up to 90 miles, 150 kilometers from the center. The estimated minimum central pressure is 1,006 millibars, 29.71 inches. 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
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Be sure to follow us on Facebook. Here's a look at local weather conditions as of 8 p.m. At the top of the hour, skies were partly cloudy in Shreveport. The temperature was 82 degrees at the regional airport. The dew point was 61, making the relative humidity 47%. Winds were calm. The pressure was 29.88 inches and rising. In Bossier City, at Barksdale Air Force Base, skies were clear, with a temperature of 82 degrees. The dew point was 61, making the relative humidity 49%. Winds were calm. The pressure was 29.87 inches and rising. And in downtown Shreveport, skies were clear. The temperature was 79 degrees. And winds were northeast at 3 miles an hour. Once again in Shreveport, it was 82 degrees with partly cloudy skies at 8 p.m. This is your NOAA Weather Radio, station WXJ97, operating on a frequency of 162.400 MHz, providing the latest weather information on a 24-hour basis. 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Around the local area at 8 p.m. in Texarkana, clear and 81. Wind northeast at 5 miles an hour. El Dorado, clear and 76. Wind northeast at 3 miles an hour. Monroe, clear and 75. Wind east at 3 miles an hour. Natchitoches, mostly cloudy and 78. Wind calm. Marshall, clear and 79. Wind calm. And at Longview, partly cloudy and 81 degrees. Wind east at 3 miles an hour. Elsewhere across the four-state area, over at Dallas, partly cloudy and 88. Oklahoma City, partly cloudy and 84. Little Rock, partly cloudy and 77. Jackson, Mississippi, partly cloudy and 75. Baton Rouge, mostly cloudy and 84. And at Houston, partly cloudy and 83 degrees. For the most current information, check us out on the web at www.weather.gov/SHT. The Shreveport Climate Summary for this evening, as of 4 p.m., September 28, 2026. Today's high temperature was 95 degrees. The normal high is 86. The record high is 103 degrees, which was set in 1953. Today's low temperature was 67 degrees. The normal low is 63. The record low is 44 degrees, which was last set in 1909. No precipitation fell today, which leaves the monthly total at 0.36 inches. This is 2.82 inches below the normal amount of 3.18 inches for September. The total precipitation for the year still stands at 31.64 inches, which is 5.98 inches below normal. Sunset tonight is at 7.04 p.m. Sunrise tomorrow is at 7.08 a.m. Now let's check on your local forecast. Tonight, mostly clear. Lows in the mid-60s. East winds around 5 miles per hour. Tuesday, mostly sunny. Highs in the mid-90s. Southeast winds 5 to 10 miles per hour. Tuesday night, mostly clear. Lows in the upper 60s. Southeast winds around 5 miles per hour. Wednesday, partly cloudy. Highs in the mid-90s. Southeast winds 10 to 15 miles per hour. Wednesday night, partly cloudy. Lows in the lower 70s. Southeast winds 5 to 10 miles per hour. Thursday, mostly cloudy. A chance of showers in the morning, then a chance of showers with a slight chance of thunderstorms in the afternoon. Highs in the lower 90s. Chance of rain 50%. Thursday night, mostly cloudy with a chance of showers with a slight chance of thunderstorms.
lows in the lower 70s. Chance of rain 50%. Friday, mostly cloudy. A chance of showers in the morning, then showers likely with a slight chance of thunderstorms in the afternoon. Highs in the upper 80s. Chance of rain 60%. Friday night, mostly cloudy with a 50% chance of showers. Lows around 70. Saturday, mostly cloudy. A chance of showers in the morning, then showers likely with a chance of thunderstorms in the afternoon. Highs in the mid-80s. Chance of rain 60%. Saturday night, a slight chance of thunderstorms in the evening. Mostly cloudy with a chance of showers. Lows in the upper 60s. Chance of rain 50%. Sunday, mostly cloudy. A chance of showers in the morning, then a chance of showers with a slight chance of thunderstorms in the afternoon. Highs in the lower 80s. Chance of rain 50%. Sunday night, mostly cloudy with a 50% chance of showers. Lows in the mid-60s. Monday, mostly cloudy with a 30% chance of showers. Highs in the upper 70s. At 5 p.m. Atlantic Standard Time, or 2100 UTC, the center of Tropical Depression Fay was located near latitude 26.6 north, longitude 45.3 west. The depression is moving toward the southwest near 9 miles per hour, 15 kilometers per hour. A southwest to west southwest motion, along with an increase in forward speed, is expected over the next couple of days. Maximum sustained winds are near 35 miles per hour, 55 kilometers per hour with higher gusts. Little change in strength is forecast during the next day or so, and Fay is forecast to become a post-tropical cyclone in 36H. The estimated minimum central pressure is 1011 millibars, 29.86 inches. At 5 p.m. Atlantic Standard Time, or 2100 UTC, the center of Tropical Storm Hanna was located near latitude 36.5 north, longitude 48.7 west. Hanna is moving toward the east-southeast near 17 miles per hour, 28 kilometers per hour. A general east-southeast motion is forecast over the next day or two, followed by a turn to the east-northeast. Maximum sustained winds are near 45 miles per hour, 75 kilometers per hour with higher gusts. Only slight intensification is forecast in the short term, and Hanna is likely to become a post-tropical cyclone by the latter part of this week. Tropical storm force winds extend outward up to 90 miles, 150 kilometers from the center. The estimated minimum central pressure is 1,006 millibars, 29.71 inches. 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Be sure to follow us on Facebook. Here's a look at local weather conditions as of 8 p.m. At the top of the hour, skies were partly cloudy in Shreveport. The temperature was 82 degrees at the regional airport. The dew point was 61, making the relative humidity 47%. Winds were calm. The pressure was 29.88 inches and rising. In Bossier City, at Barksdale Air Force Base, skies were clear, with a temperature of 82 degrees. The dew point was 61, making the relative humidity 49%. Winds were calm. The pressure was 29.87 inches and rising. And in downtown Shreveport, skies were clear. The temperature was 79 degrees. And winds were northeast at 3 miles an hour. Once again in Shreveport, it was 82 degrees with partly cloudy skies at 8 p.m. Here is your area's open water boating forecast. Wind gusts may be higher. Tonight, mostly clear. Lows in the mid-60s. East winds 5 to 10 miles per hour. Tuesday, mostly sunny. Highs in the mid-90s. Southeast winds 10 to 15 miles per hour. Tuesday night, mostly clear. Lows in the upper 60s. Southeast winds 10 to 15 miles per hour. Wednesday, partly cloudy. Windy,
Highs in the mid-90s. Southeast winds 15 to 20 miles per hour. Wednesday night, becoming mostly cloudy. Windy. Lows in the lower 70s. Southeast winds 15 to 20 miles per hour. Thursday, mostly cloudy. Chance of showers in the morning, then a chance of showers and slight chance of thunderstorms in the afternoon. Highs in the lower 90s. Chance of precipitation 50%. Thursday night, mostly cloudy with chance of showers and slight chance of thunderstorms. Lows around 70. Chance of precipitation 50%. Friday, mostly cloudy. Chance of showers in the morning, then showers likely and slight chance of thunderstorms in the afternoon. Highs in the upper 80s. Chance of precipitation 60%. Friday night, mostly cloudy with a 50% chance of showers. Lows in the upper 60s. Saturday, mostly cloudy. Chance of showers in the morning, then showers likely and a chance of thunderstorms in the afternoon. Highs in the mid-80s. Chance of precipitation 60%. Saturday night, mostly cloudy. Chance of showers and slight chance of thunderstorms in the evening, then a chance of showers after midnight. Lows in the upper 60s. Chance of precipitation 50%. Sunday, mostly cloudy. Chance of showers in the morning, then a chance of showers and slight chance of thunderstorms in the afternoon. Highs in the lower 80s. Chance of precipitation 50%. Sunday night, mostly cloudy with a 30% chance of showers. Lows in the lower 60s. Monday, mostly cloudy with a 30% chance of showers. Highs in the upper 70s. Around the local area at 8 p.m., in Texarkana, clear and 81. Wind northeast at 5 miles an hour. El Dorado, clear and 76. Wind northeast at 3 miles an hour. Monroe, clear and 75. Wind east at 3 miles an hour. Natchitoches, mostly cloudy and 78. Wind calm. Marshall, clear and 79. Wind calm. And at Longview, partly cloudy and 81 degrees. Wind east at 3 miles an hour. Elsewhere across the four-state area, over at Dallas, partly cloudy and 88. Oklahoma City, partly cloudy and 84. Little Rock, partly cloudy and 77. Jackson, Mississippi, partly cloudy and 75. Baton Rouge, mostly cloudy and 84. And at Houston, partly cloudy and 83 degrees. For the most current information, check us out on the web at www.weather.gov/sht. The Shreveport Climate Summary for this evening, as of 4 p.m., September 28, 2026. Today's high temperature was 95 degrees. The normal high is 86. The record high is 103 degrees, which was set in 1953. Today's low temperature was 67 degrees. The normal low is 63. The record low is 44 degrees, which was last set in 1909. No precipitation fell today, which leaves the monthly total at 0.36 inches. This is 2.82 inches below the normal amount of 3.18 inches for September. The total precipitation for the year still stands at 31.64 inches, which is 5.98 inches below normal. Sunset tonight is at 7.04 p.m. Sunrise tomorrow is at 7.08 a.m. Now let's check on your local forecast. Tonight, mostly clear. Lows in the mid-60s. East winds around 5 miles per hour. Tuesday, mostly sunny. Highs in the mid-90s. Southeast winds 5 to 10 miles per hour. Tuesday night, mostly clear. Lows in the upper 60s. Southeast winds around 5 miles per hour. Wednesday, partly cloudy. Highs in the mid-90s. Southeast winds 10 to 15 miles per hour. Wednesday night, partly cloudy.
lows in the lower 70s. Southeast winds 5 to 10 miles per hour. Thursday, mostly cloudy. A chance of showers in the morning, then a chance of showers with a slight chance of thunderstorms in the afternoon. Highs in the lower 90s. Chance of rain 50%. Thursday night, mostly cloudy with a chance of showers with a slight chance of thunderstorms. Lows in the lower 70s. Chance of rain 50%. Friday, mostly cloudy. A chance of showers in the morning, then showers likely with a slight chance of thunderstorms in the afternoon. Highs in the upper 80s. Chance of rain 60%. Friday night, mostly cloudy with a 50% chance of showers. Lows around 70. Saturday, mostly cloudy. A chance of showers in the morning, then showers likely with a chance of thunderstorms in the afternoon. Highs in the mid-80s. Chance of rain 60%. Saturday night, a slight chance of thunderstorms in the evening. Mostly cloudy with a chance of showers. Lows in the upper 60s. Chance of rain 50%. Sunday, mostly cloudy. A chance of showers in the morning, then a chance of showers with a slight chance of thunderstorms in the afternoon. Highs in the lower 80s. Chance of rain 50%. Sunday night, mostly cloudy with a 50% chance of showers. Lows in the mid-60s. Monday, mostly cloudy with a 30% chance of showers. Highs in the upper 70s. 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At 5 p.m. Atlantic Standard Time, or 2100 UTC, the center of Tropical Depression Fay was located near latitude 26.6 north, longitude 45.3 west. The depression is moving toward the southwest near 9 miles per hour, 15 kilometers per hour. A southwest to west-southwest motion, along with an increase in forward speed, is expected over the next couple of days. Maximum sustained winds are near 35 miles per hour, 55 kilometers per hour with higher gusts. Little change in strength is forecast during the next day or so, and Fay is forecast to become a post-tropical cyclone in 36H. The estimated minimum central pressure is 1011 millibars, 29.86 inches. At 5 p.m. Atlantic Standard Time, or 2100 UTC, the center of Tropical Storm Hanna was located near latitude 36.5 north, longitude 48.7 west. Hanna is moving toward the east-southeast near 17 miles per hour, 28 kilometers per hour. A general east-southeast motion is forecast over the next day or two, followed by a turn to the east-northeast. Maximum sustained winds are near 45 miles per hour, 75 kilometers per hour with higher gusts. Only slight intensification is forecast in the short term, and Hanna is likely to become a post-tropical cyclone by the latter part of this week. Tropical storm force winds extend outward up to 90 miles, 150 kilometers from the center. The estimated minimum central pressure is 1,006 millibars, 29.71 inches. 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Be sure to follow us on Facebook. Here's a look at local weather conditions as of 8 p.m. At the top of the hour, skies were partly cloudy in Shreveport. The temperature was 82 degrees at the regional airport. The dew point was 61, making the relative humidity 47%. Winds were calm. The pressure was 29.88 inches and rising. In Bossier City, at Barksdale Air Force Base, skies were clear, with a temperature of 82 degrees. The dew point was 61, making the relative humidity 49%.
Winds were calm. The pressure was 29.87 inches and rising. And in downtown Shreveport, skies were clear. The temperature was 79 degrees. And winds were northeast at 3 miles an hour. Once again in Shreveport, it was 82 degrees with partly cloudy skies at 8 p.m. Around the local area at 8 p.m., in Texarkana, clear and 81. Wind northeast at 5 miles an hour. El Dorado, clear and 76. Wind northeast at 3 miles an hour. Monroe, clear and 75. Wind east at 3 miles an hour. Nacogdoches, mostly cloudy and 78. Wind calm. Marshall, clear and 79. Wind calm. And at Longview, partly cloudy and 81 degrees. Wind east at 3 miles an hour. Elsewhere across the four-state area, over at Dallas, partly cloudy and 88. Oklahoma City, partly cloudy and 84. Little Rock, partly cloudy and 77. Jackson, Mississippi, partly cloudy and 75. Baton Rouge, mostly cloudy and 84. And at Houston, partly cloudy and 83 degrees. For the most current information, check us out on the web at www.weather.gov/sht. Around the local area at 9 p.m., in Texarkana, clear and 79. Wind east at 3 miles an hour. El Dorado, clear and 73. Wind northeast at 5 miles an hour. Monroe, clear and 72. Wind east at 3 miles an hour. Nacogdoches, clear and 83. Wind calm. Marshall, clear and 75. Wind calm. And at Longview, mostly cloudy and 83 degrees. Wind east at 5 miles an hour. Elsewhere across the four-state area, over at Dallas, partly cloudy and 87. Oklahoma City, clear and 82. Little Rock, partly cloudy and 76. Jackson, Mississippi, clear and 72. Baton Rouge, clear and 81. And at Houston, partly cloudy and 81 degrees. 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The Shreveport Climate Summary for this evening, as of 4 p.m., September 28, 2026. Today's high temperature was 95 degrees. The normal high is 86. The record high is 103 degrees, which was set in 1953. Today's low temperature was 67 degrees. The normal low is 63. The record low is 44 degrees, which was last set in 1909. No precipitation fell today, which leaves the monthly total at 0.36 inches. This is 2.82 inches below the normal amount of 3.18 inches for September. The total precipitation for the year still stands at 31.64 inches, which is 5.98 inches below normal. Sunset tonight is at 7:04 p.m. Sunrise tomorrow is at 7:08 a.m. Now let's check on your local forecast. Tonight, mostly clear. Lows in the mid-60s. East winds around 5 miles per hour. Tuesday, mostly sunny. Highs in the mid-90s. Southeast winds 5 to 10 miles per hour. Tuesday night, mostly clear. Lows in the upper 60s. Southeast winds around 5 miles per hour. Wednesday, partly cloudy. Highs in the mid-90s. Southeast winds 10 to 15 miles per hour. Wednesday night, partly cloudy. Lows in the lower 70s. Southeast winds 5 to 10 miles per hour. Thursday, mostly cloudy. A chance of showers in the morning, then a chance of showers with a slight chance of thunderstorms in the afternoon. Highs in the lower 90s. Chance of rain 50%. Thursday night, mostly cloudy with a chance of showers with a slight chance of thunderstorms. Lows in the lower 70s. Chance of rain 50%.
Friday, mostly cloudy. A chance of showers in the morning, then showers likely with a slight chance of thunderstorms in the afternoon. Highs in the upper 80s. Chance of rain 60%. Friday night, mostly cloudy with a 50% chance of showers. Lows around 70. Saturday, mostly cloudy. A chance of showers in the morning, then showers likely with a chance of thunderstorms in the afternoon. Highs in the mid-80s. Chance of rain 60%. Saturday night, a slight chance of thunderstorms in the evening. Mostly cloudy with a chance of showers. Lows in the upper 60s. Chance of rain 50%. Sunday, mostly cloudy. A chance of showers in the morning, then a chance of showers with a slight chance of thunderstorms in the afternoon. Highs in the lower 80s. Chance of rain 50%. Sunday night, mostly cloudy with a 50% chance of showers. Lows in the mid-60s. Monday, mostly cloudy with a 30% chance of showers. Highs in the upper 70s. At 5 p.m. Atlantic Standard Time, or 2100 UTC, the center of Tropical Depression Fei was located near latitude 26.6 north, longitude 45.3 west. The depression is moving toward the southwest near 9 miles per hour, 15 kilometers per hour. A southwest to west southwest motion, along with an increase in forward speed, is expected over the next couple of days. Maximum sustained winds are near 35 miles per hour, 55 kilometers per hour with higher gusts. Little change in strength is forecast during the next day or so, and Fei is forecast to become a post-tropical cyclone in 36H. The estimated minimum central pressure is 1011 millibars, 29.86 inches. At 5 p.m. Atlantic Standard Time, or 2100 UTC, the center of Tropical Storm Hanna was located near latitude 36.5 north, longitude 48.7 west. Hanna is moving toward the east-southeast near 17 miles per hour, 28 kilometers per hour. A general east-southeast motion is forecast over the next day or two, followed by a turn to the east-northeast. Maximum sustained winds are near 45 miles per hour, 75 kilometers per hour with higher gusts. Only slight intensification is forecast in the short term, and Hanna is likely to become a post-tropical cyclone by the latter part of this week. Tropical storm force winds extend outward up to 90 miles, 150 kilometers from the center. The estimated minimum central pressure is 1,006 millibars, 29.71 inches. 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Be sure to follow us on Facebook. Here's a look at local weather conditions as of 9 p.m. At the top of the hour, skies were partly cloudy in Shreveport. The temperature was 79 degrees at the regional airport. The dew point was 61, making the relative humidity 53%. Winds were east at 3 miles an hour. The pressure was 29.89 inches and rising. In Bossier City, at Barksdale Air Force Base, skies were clear, with a temperature of 82 degrees. The dew point was 60, making the relative humidity 46%. Winds were east at 5 miles an hour. The pressure was 29.89 inches and rising. And in downtown Shreveport, skies were clear. The temperature was 79 degrees. And winds were east at 3 miles an hour. Once again in Shreveport, it was 79 degrees with partly cloudy skies at 9 p.m. Around the local area at 9 p.m., in Texarkana, clear and 79. Wind east at 3 miles an hour. El Dorado, clear and 73. Wind northeast at 5 miles an hour. Monroe, clear and 72. Wind east at 3 miles an hour. Nacogdoches, clear and 83. Wind calm. Marshall, clear and 75. Wind calm. And at Longview, mostly cloudy and 83 degrees.
Wind east at 5 miles an hour. Elsewhere across the four-state area, over at Dallas, partly cloudy and 87. Oklahoma City, clear and 82. Little Rock, partly cloudy and 76. Jackson, Mississippi, clear and 72. Baton Rouge, clear and 81. And at Houston, partly cloudy and 81 degrees. For the most current information, check us out on the web at www.weather.gov/sht. The Shreveport Climate Summary for this evening, as of 4 p.m., September 28, 2026. Today's high temperature was 95 degrees. The normal high is 86. The record high is 103 degrees, which was set in 1953. Today's low temperature was 67 degrees. The normal low is 63. The record low is 44 degrees, which was last set in 1909. No precipitation fell today, which leaves the monthly total at 0.36 inches. This is 2.82 inches below the normal amount of 3.18 inches for September. The total precipitation for the year still stands at 31.64 inches, which is 5.98 inches below normal. Sunset tonight is at 7.04 p.m. Sunrise tomorrow is at 7.08 a.m. This is your NOAA Weather Radio, station WXJ97, operating on a frequency of 162.400 MHz, providing the latest weather information on a 24-hour basis. 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Now let's check on your local forecast. Tonight, mostly clear. Lows in the mid-60s. East winds around 5 miles per hour. Tuesday, mostly sunny. Highs in the mid-90s. Southeast winds 5 to 10 miles per hour. Tuesday night, mostly clear. Lows in the upper 60s. Southeast winds around 5 miles per hour. Wednesday, partly cloudy. Highs in the mid-90s. Southeast winds 10 to 15 miles per hour. Wednesday night, partly cloudy. Lows in the lower 70s. Southeast winds 5 to 10 miles per hour. Thursday, mostly cloudy. A chance of showers in the morning, then a chance of showers with a slight chance of thunderstorms in the afternoon. Highs in the lower 90s. Chance of rain 50%. Thursday night, mostly cloudy with a chance of showers with a slight chance of thunderstorms. Lows in the lower 70s. Chance of rain 50%. Friday, mostly cloudy. A chance of showers in the morning, then showers likely with a slight chance of thunderstorms in the afternoon. Highs in the upper 80s. Chance of rain 60%. Friday night, mostly cloudy with a 50% chance of showers. Lows around 70. Saturday, mostly cloudy. A chance of showers in the morning, then showers likely with a chance of thunderstorms in the afternoon. Highs in the mid-80s. Chance of rain 60%. Saturday night, a slight chance of thunderstorms in the evening. Mostly cloudy with a chance of showers. Lows in the upper 60s. Chance of rain 50%. Sunday, mostly cloudy. A chance of showers in the morning, then a chance of showers with a slight chance of thunderstorms in the afternoon. Highs in the lower 80s. Chance of rain 50%. Sunday night, mostly cloudy with a 50% chance of showers. Lows in the mid-60s. Monday, mostly cloudy with a 30% chance of showers. Highs in the upper 70s. At 5 p.m. Atlantic Standard Time, or 2100 UTC, the center of Tropical Depression Faye was located near latitude 26.6 north, longitude 45.3 west. The depression is moving toward the southwest near 9 miles per hour, 15 kilometers per hour. A southwest to west southwest motion,
along with an increase in forward speed, is expected over the next couple of days. Maximum sustained winds are near 35 miles per hour, 55 kilometers per hour, with higher gusts. Little change in strength is forecast during the next day or so, and Fay is forecast to become a post-tropical cyclone in 36H. The estimated minimum central pressure is 1011 millibars, 29.86 inches. At 5 p.m. Atlantic Standard Time, or 2100 UTC, the center of Tropical Storm Hanna was located near latitude 36.5 north, longitude 48.7 west. Hanna is moving toward the east-southeast near 17 miles per hour, 28 kilometers per hour. A general east-southeast motion is forecast over the next day or two, followed by a turn to the east-northeast. Maximum sustained winds are near 45 miles per hour, 75 kilometers per hour, with higher gusts. Only slight intensification is forecast in the short term, and Hanna is likely to become a post-tropical cyclone by the latter part of this week. Tropical storm force winds extend outward up to 90 miles, 150 kilometers from the center. The estimated minimum central pressure is 1,006 millibars, 29.71 inches. 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Be sure to follow us on Facebook. Here's a look at local weather conditions as of 9 p.m. At the top of the hour, skies were partly cloudy in Shreveport. The temperature was 79 degrees at the regional airport. The dew point was 61, making the relative humidity 53%. Winds were east at 3 miles an hour. The pressure was 29.89 inches and rising. In Bossier City, at Barksdale Air Force Base, skies were clear, with a temperature of 82 degrees. The dew point was 60, making the relative humidity 46%. Winds were east at 5 miles an hour. The pressure was 29.89 inches and rising. And in downtown Shreveport, skies were clear. The temperature was 79 degrees. And winds were east at 3 miles an hour. Once again in Shreveport, it was 79 degrees with partly cloudy skies at 9 p.m. Around the local area at 9 p.m., in Texarkana, clear and 79. Wind east at 3 miles an hour. El Dorado, clear and 73. Wind northeast at 5 miles an hour. Monroe, clear and 72. Wind east at 3 miles an hour. Nacogdoches, clear and 83. Wind calm. Marshall, clear and 75. Wind calm. And at Longview, mostly cloudy and 83 degrees. Wind east at 5 miles an hour. Elsewhere across the four-state area, over at Dallas, partly cloudy and 87. Oklahoma City, clear and 82. Little Rock, partly cloudy and 76. Jackson, Mississippi, clear and 72. Baton Rouge, clear and 81. And at Houston, partly cloudy and 81 degrees. For the most current information, check us out on the web at www.weather.gov/sht. Here is your area's open water boating forecast. Wind gusts may be higher. Tonight, mostly clear. Lows in the mid-60s. East winds 5 to 10 miles per hour. Tuesday, mostly sunny. Highs in the mid-90s. Southeast winds 10 to 15 miles per hour. Tuesday night, mostly clear. Lows in the upper 60s. Southeast winds 10 to 15 miles per hour. Wednesday, partly cloudy. Windy. Highs in the mid-90s. Southeast winds 15 to 20 miles per hour. Wednesday night, becoming mostly cloudy. Windy. Lows in the lower 70s. Southeast winds 15 to 20 miles per hour. Thursday, mostly cloudy. Chance of showers in the morning, then a chance of showers and slight chance of thunderstorms in the afternoon. Highs in the lower 90s.
chance of precipitation 50%. Thursday night.

mostly cloudy with chance of showers and slight chance of thunderstorms. Lows around 70. Chance of precipitation 50%. Friday, mostly cloudy. Chance of showers in the morning, then showers likely and slight chance of thunderstorms in the afternoon. Highs in the upper 80s. Chance of precipitation 60%. Friday night, mostly cloudy with a 50% chance of showers. Lows in the upper 60s. Saturday, mostly cloudy. Chance of showers in the morning, then showers likely and a chance of thunderstorms in the afternoon. Highs in the mid-80s. Chance of precipitation 60%. Saturday night, mostly cloudy. Chance of showers and slight chance of thunderstorms in the evening, then a chance of showers after midnight. Lows in the upper 60s. Chance of precipitation 50%. Sunday, mostly cloudy. Chance of showers in the morning, then a chance of showers and slight chance of thunderstorms in the afternoon. Highs in the lower 80s. Chance of precipitation 50%. Sunday night, mostly cloudy with a 30% chance of showers. Lows in the lower 60s. Monday, mostly cloudy with a 30% chance of showers. Highs in the upper 70s. The Shreveport Climate Summary for this evening, as of 4 p.m., September 28, 2026. Today's high temperature was 95 degrees. The normal high is 86. The record high is 103 degrees, which was set in 1953. Today's low temperature was 67 degrees. The normal low is 63. The record low is 44 degrees, which was last set in 1909. No precipitation fell today, which leaves the month. No precipitation fell today, which leaves the monthly total at 0.36 inches. This is 2.82 inches below the normal amount of 3.18 inches for September. The total precipitation for the year still stands at 31.64 inches, which is 5.98 inches below normal. Sunset tonight is at 7.04 p.m. Sunrise tomorrow is at 7.08 a.m. Now let's check on your local forecast. Tonight, mostly clear. Lows in the mid-60s. East winds around 5 miles per hour. Tuesday, mostly sunny. Highs in the mid-90s. Southeast winds 5 to 10 miles per hour. Tuesday night, mostly clear. Lows in the upper 60s. Southeast winds around 5 miles per hour. Wednesday, partly cloudy. Highs in the mid-90s. Southeast winds 10 to 15 miles per hour. Wednesday night, partly cloudy. Lows in the lower 70s. Southeast winds 5 to 10 miles per hour. Thursday, mostly cloudy. A chance of showers in the morning, then a chance of showers with a slight chance of thunderstorms in the afternoon. Highs in the lower 90s. Chance of rain 50%. Thursday night, mostly cloudy with a chance of showers with a slight chance of thunderstorms. Lows in the lower 70s. Chance of rain 50%. Friday, mostly cloudy. A chance of showers in the morning, then showers likely with a slight chance of thunderstorms in the afternoon. Highs in the upper 80s. Chance of rain 60%. Friday night, mostly cloudy with a 50% chance of showers. Lows around 70. Saturday, mostly cloudy. A chance of showers in the morning, then showers likely with a chance of thunderstorms in the afternoon. Highs in the mid-80s. Chance of rain 60%. Saturday night, a slight chance of thunderstorms in the evening. Mostly cloudy with a chance of showers. Lows in the upper 60s. Chance of rain 50%. Sunday, mostly cloudy. A chance of showers in the morning, then a chance of showers with a slight chance of thunderstorms in the afternoon. Highs in the lower 80s. Chance of rain 50%. Sunday night, mostly cloudy with a 50% chance of showers. Lows in the mid-60s. Monday, mostly cloudy with a 30% chance.

of showers. Highs in the upper 70s. At 5 p.m. Atlantic Standard Time, or 2100 UTC, the center of Tropical Storm Hanna was located near latitude 36.5 north, longitude 48.7 west. Hanna is moving toward the east-southeast near 17 miles per hour, 28 kilometers per hour. A general east-southeast motion is forecast over the next day or two, followed by a turn to the east-northeast. Maximum sustained winds are near 45 miles per hour, 75 kilometers per hour, with higher gusts. Only slight intensification is forecast in the short term, and Hanna is likely to become a post-tropical cyclone by the latter part of this week. Tropical storm force winds extend outward up to 90 miles, 150 kilometers from the center. The estimated minimum central pressure is 1,006 millibars, 29.71 inches. 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Be sure to follow us on Facebook. Here's a look at local weather conditions as of 9 p.m. At the top of the hour, skies were partly cloudy in Shreveport. The temperature was 79 degrees at the regional airport. The dew point was 61, making the relative humidity 53%. Winds were east at 3 miles an hour. The pressure was 29.89 inches and rising. In Bossier City, at Barksdale Air Force Base, skies were clear, with a temperature of 82 degrees. The dew point was 60, making the relative humidity 46%. Winds were east at 5 miles an hour. The pressure was 29.89 inches and rising. And in downtown Shreveport, skies were clear. The temperature was 79 degrees. And winds were east at 3 miles an hour. Once again in Shreveport, it was 79 degrees with partly cloudy skies at 9 p.m. Around the local area at 9 p.m., in Texarkana, clear and 79. Wind east at 3 miles an hour. El Dorado, clear and 73. Wind northeast at 5 miles an hour. Monroe, clear and 72. Wind east at 3 miles an hour. Natchitoches, clear and 83. Wind calm. Marshall, clear and 75. Wind calm. And at Longview, mostly cloudy and 83 degrees. Wind east at 5 miles an hour. Elsewhere across the four-state area, over at Dallas, partly cloudy and 87. Oklahoma City, clear and 82. Little Rock, partly cloudy and 76. Jackson, Mississippi, clear and 72. Baton Rouge, clear and 81. And at Houston, partly cloudy and 81 degrees. For the most current information, check us out on the web at www.weather.gov/SHT. The Shreveport Climate Summary for this evening, as of 4 p.m., September 28, 2026. Today's high temperature was 95 degrees. The normal high is 86. The record high is 103 degrees, which was set in 1953. Today's low temperature was 67 degrees. The normal low is 63. The record low is 44 degrees, which was last set in 1909. No precipitation fell today, which leaves the monthly total at 0.36 inches. This is 2.82 inches below the normal amount of 3.18 inches for September. The total precipitation for the year still stands at 31.64 inches, which is 5.98 inches below normal. Sunset tonight is at 7:04 p.m. Sunrise tomorrow is at 7:08 a.m.

Southeast winds 5 to 10 miles per hour. Thursday, mostly cloudy. A chance of showers in the morning, then a chance of showers with a slight chance of thunderstorms in the afternoon. Highs in the lower 90s. Chance of rain 50%. Thursday night, mostly cloudy with a chance of showers with a slight chance of thunderstorms. Lows in the lower 70s. Chance of rain 50%. Friday, mostly cloudy. A chance of showers in the morning, then showers likely with a slight chance of thunderstorms in the afternoon. Highs in the upper 80s. Chance of rain 60%. Friday night, mostly cloudy with a 50% chance of showers. Lows around 70. Saturday, mostly cloudy. A chance of showers in the morning, then showers likely with a chance of thunderstorms in the afternoon. Highs in the mid-80s. Chance of rain 60%. Saturday night, a slight chance of thunderstorms in the evening. Mostly cloudy with a chance of showers. Lows in the upper 60s. Chance of rain 50%. Sunday, mostly cloudy. A chance of showers in the morning, then a chance of showers with a slight chance of thunderstorms in the afternoon. Highs in the lower 80s. Chance of rain 50%. Sunday night, mostly cloudy with a 50% chance of showers. Lows in the mid-60s. Monday, mostly cloudy with a 30% chance of showers. Highs in the upper 70s. 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Be sure to follow us on Facebook. Here's a look at local weather conditions as of 9 p.m. At the top of the hour, skies were partly cloudy in Shreveport. The temperature was 79 degrees at the regional airport. The dew point was 61, making the relative humidity 53%. Winds were east at 3 miles an hour. The pressure was 29.89 inches and rising. In Bossier City, at Barksdale Air Force Base, skies were clear, with a temperature of 82 degrees. The dew point was 60, making the relative humidity 46%. Winds were east at 5 miles an hour. The pressure was 29.89 inches and rising. And in downtown Shreveport, skies were clear. The temperature was 79 degrees. And winds were east at 3 miles an hour. Once again in Shreveport, it was 79 degrees with partly cloudy skies at 9 p.m. Around the local area at 9 p.m., in Texarkana, clear and 79. Wind east at 3 miles an hour. El Dorado, clear and 73. Wind northeast at 5 miles an hour. Monroe, clear and 72. Wind east at 3 miles an hour. Natchitoches, clear and 83. Wind calm. Marshall, clear and 75. Wind calm. And at Longview, mostly cloudy and 83 degrees. Wind east at 5 miles an hour. Elsewhere across the four-state area, over at Dallas, partly cloudy and 87. Oklahoma City, clear and 82. Little Rock, partly cloudy and 76. Jackson, Mississippi, clear and 72. Baton Rouge, clear and 81. And at Houston, partly cloudy and 81 degrees. For the most current information, check us out on the web at www.weather.gov/SHP. The Shreveport Climate Summary for this evening, as of 4 p.m., September 28, 2026. Today's high temperature was 95 degrees. The normal high is 86. The record high is 103 degrees, which was set in 1953. Today's low temperature was 67 degrees. The normal low is 63. The record low is 44 degrees, which was last set in 1909. No precipitation fell today, which leaves the monthly total at 0.36 inches. This is 2.82 inches below the normal amount of 3.18 inches for September. The total precipitation for the year still stands at 31.6

4 inches, which is 5.98 inches below normal. Sunset tonight is at 7.04 p.m. Sunrise tomorrow is at 7.08 a.m. Now let's check on your local forecast. Tonight, mostly clear. Lows in the mid-60s. East winds around 5 miles per hour. Tuesday, mostly sunny. Highs in the mid-90s. Southeast winds 5 to 10 miles per hour. Tuesday night, mostly clear. Lows in the upper 60s. Southeast winds around 5 miles per hour. Wednesday, partly cloudy. Highs in the mid-90s. Southeast winds 10 to 15 miles per hour. Wednesday night, partly cloudy. Lows in the lower 70s. Southeast winds 5 to 10 miles per hour. Thursday, mostly cloudy. A chance of showers in the morning, then a chance of showers with a slight chance of thunderstorms in the afternoon. Highs in the lower 90s. Chance of rain 50%. Thursday night, mostly cloudy with a chance of showers with a slight chance of thunderstorms. Lows in the lower 70s. Chance of rain 50%. Friday, mostly cloudy. A chance of showers in the morning, then showers likely with a slight chance of thunderstorms in the afternoon. Highs in the upper 80s. Chance of rain 60%. Friday night, mostly cloudy with a 50% chance of showers. Lows around 70. Saturday, mostly cloudy. A chance of showers in the morning, then showers likely with a chance of thunderstorms in the afternoon. Highs in the mid-80s. Chance of rain 60%. Saturday night, a slight chance of thunderstorms in the evening. Mostly cloudy with a chance of showers. Lows in the upper 60s. Chance of rain 50%. Sunday, mostly cloudy. A chance of showers in the morning, then a chance of showers with a slight chance of thunderstorms in the afternoon. Highs in the lower 80s. Chance of rain 50%. Sunday night, mostly cloudy with a 50% chance of showers. Lows in the mid-60s. Monday, mostly cloudy with a 30% chance of showers. Highs in the upper 70s. 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Be sure to follow us on Facebook. Here's a look at local weather conditions as of 9 p.m. At the top of the hour, skies were partly cloudy in Shreveport. The temperature was 79 degrees at the regional airport. The dew point was 61, making the relative humidity 53%. Winds were east at 3 miles an hour. The pressure was 29.89 inches and rising. In Bossier City, at Barksdale Air Force Base, skies were clear, with a temperature of 82 degrees. The dew point was 60, making the relative humidity 46%. Winds were east at 5 miles an hour. The pressure was 29.89 inches and rising. And in downtown Shreveport, skies were clear. The temperature was 79 degrees. And winds were east at 3 miles an hour. Once again in Shreveport, it was 79 degrees with partly cloudy skies at 9 p.m. Around the local area at 9 p.m., in Texarkana, clear and 79. Wind east at 3 miles an hour. El Dorado, clear and 73. Wind northeast at 5 miles an hour. Monroe, clear and 72. Wind east at 3 miles an hour. Nacogdoches, clear and 83. Wind calm. Marshall, clear and 75. Wind calm. And at Longview, mostly cloudy and 83 degrees. Wind east at 5 miles an hour. Elsewhere across the four-state area, over at Dallas, partly cloudy and 87. Oklahoma City, clear and 82. Little Rock, partly cloudy and 76. Jackson, Mississippi, clear and 72. Baton Rouge, clear and 81.
And at Houston, partly cloudy and 81 degrees. 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The Shreveport Climate Summary for this evening, as of 4 p.m., September 28, 2026. Today's high temperature was 95 degrees. The normal high is 86. The record high is 103 degrees, which was set in 1953. Today's low temperature was 67 degrees. The normal low is 63. The record low is 44 degrees, which was last set in 1909. No precipitation fell today, which leaves the monthly total at 0.36 inches. This is 2.82 inches below the normal amount of 3.18 inches for September. The total precipitation for the year still stands at 31.64 inches, which is 5.98 inches below normal. Sunset tonight is at 7.04 p.m. Sunrise tomorrow is at 7.08 a.m. Now let's check on your local forecast. Tonight, mostly clear. Lows in the mid-60s. East winds around 5 miles per hour. Tuesday, mostly sunny. Highs in the mid-90s. Southeast winds 5 to 10 miles per hour. Tuesday night, mostly clear. Lows in the upper 60s. Southeast winds around 5 miles per hour. Wednesday, partly cloudy. Highs in the mid-90s. Southeast winds 10 to 15 miles per hour. Wednesday night, partly cloudy. Lows in the lower 70s. Southeast winds 5 to 10 miles per hour. Thursday, mostly cloudy. A chance of showers in the morning, then a chance of showers with a slight chance of thunderstorms in the afternoon. Highs in the lower 90s. Chance of rain 50%. Thursday night, mostly cloudy with a chance of showers with a slight chance of thunderstorms. Lows in the lower 70s. Chance of rain 50%. Friday, mostly cloudy. A chance of showers in the morning, then showers likely with a slight chance of thunderstorms in the afternoon. Highs in the upper 80s. Chance of rain 60%. Friday night, mostly cloudy with a 50% chance of showers. Lows around 70. Saturday, mostly cloudy. A chance of showers in the morning, then showers likely with a chance of thunderstorms in the afternoon. Highs in the mid-80s. Chance of rain 60%. Saturday night, a slight chance of thunderstorms in the evening. Mostly cloudy with a chance of showers. Lows in the upper 60s. Chance of rain 50%. Sunday, mostly cloudy. A chance of showers in the morning, then a chance of showers with a slight chance of thunderstorms in the afternoon. Highs in the lower 80s. Chance of rain 50%. Sunday night, mostly cloudy with a 50% chance of showers. Lows in the mid-60s. Monday, mostly cloudy with a 30% chance of showers. Highs in the upper 70s. 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Be sure to follow us on Facebook. Here's a look at local weather conditions as of 9 p.m. At the top of the hour, skies were partly cloudy in Shreveport. The temperature was 79 degrees at the regional airport. The dew point was 61, making the relative humidity 53%. Winds were east at 3 miles an hour. The pressure was 29.89 inches and rising. In Bossier City, at Barksdale Air Force Base, skies were clear, with a temperature of 82 degrees.
The dew point was 60, making the relative humidity 46%. Winds were east at 5 miles an hour. The pressure was 29.89 inches and rising. And in downtown Shreveport, skies were clear. The temperature was 79 degrees. And winds were east at 3 miles an hour. Once again in Shreveport, it was 79 degrees with partly cloudy skies at 9 p.m. Around the local area at 9 p.m., in Texarkana, clear and 79. Wind east at 3 miles an hour. El Dorado, clear and 73. Wind northeast at 5 miles an hour. Monroe, clear and 72. Wind east at 3 miles an hour. Natchitoches, clear and 83. Wind calm. Marshall, clear and 75. Wind calm. And at Longview, mostly cloudy and 83 degrees. Wind east at 5 miles an hour. Elsewhere across the four-state area, over at Dallas, partly cloudy and 87. Oklahoma City, clear and 82. Little Rock, partly cloudy and 76. Jackson, Mississippi, clear and 72. Baton Rouge, clear and 81. And at Houston, partly cloudy and 81 degrees. For the most current information, check us out on the web at www.weather.gov/sht. The Shreveport Climate Summary for this evening, as of 4 p.m., September 28, 2026. Today's high temperature was 95 degrees. The normal high is 86. The record high is 103 degrees, which was set in 1953. Today's low temperature was 67 degrees. The normal low is 63. The record low is 44 degrees, which was last set in 1909. No precipitation fell today, which leaves the monthly total at 0.36 inches. This is 2.82 inches below the normal amount of 3.18 inches for September. The total precipitation for the year still stands at 31.64 inches, which is 5.98 inches below normal. Sunset tonight is at 7.04 p.m. Sunrise tomorrow is at 7.08 a.m. Now let's check on your local forecast. Tonight, mostly clear. Lows in the mid-60s. East winds around 5 miles per hour. Tuesday, mostly sunny. Highs in the mid-90s. Southeast winds 5 to 10 miles per hour. Tuesday night, mostly clear. Lows in the upper 60s. Southeast winds around 5 miles per hour. Wednesday, partly cloudy. Highs in the mid-90s. Southeast winds 10 to 15 miles per hour. Wednesday night, partly cloudy. Lows in the lower 70s. Southeast winds 5 to 10 miles per hour. Thursday, mostly cloudy. A chance of showers in the morning, then a chance of showers with a slight chance of thunderstorms in the afternoon. Highs in the lower 90s. Chance of rain 50%. Thursday night, mostly cloudy with a chance of showers with a slight chance of thunderstorms. Lows in the lower 70s. Chance of rain 50%. Friday, mostly cloudy. A chance of showers in the morning, then showers likely with a slight chance of thunderstorms in the afternoon. Highs in the upper 80s. Chance of rain 60%. Friday night, mostly cloudy with a 50% chance of showers. Lows around 70. Saturday, mostly cloudy. A chance of showers in the morning, then showers likely with a chance of thunderstorms in the afternoon. Highs in the mid-80s. Chance of rain 60%. Saturday night, a slight chance of thunderstorms in the evening. Mostly cloudy with a chance of showers. Lows in the upper 60s. Chance of rain 50%. Sunday, mostly cloudy. A chance of showers in the morning, then a chance of showers with a slight chance of thunderstorms in the afternoon. Highs in the lower 80s. Chance of rain 50%. Sunday night, mostly cloudy with a 50% chance of showers.
lows in the mid-60s. Monday, mostly cloudy with a 30% chance of showers. Highs in the upper 70s. Here is your area's open water boating forecast. Wind gusts may be higher. Tonight, mostly clear. Lows in the mid-60s. East winds 5 to 10 miles per hour. Tuesday, mostly sunny. Highs in the mid-90s. Southeast winds 10 to 15 miles per hour. Tuesday night, mostly clear. Lows in the upper 60s. Southeast winds 10 to 15 miles per hour. Wednesday, partly cloudy. Windy. Highs in the mid-90s. Southeast winds 15 to 20 miles per hour. Wednesday night, becoming mostly cloudy. Windy. Lows in the lower 70s. Southeast winds 15 to 20 miles per hour. Thursday, mostly cloudy. Chance of showers in the morning, then a chance of showers and slight chance of thunderstorms in the afternoon. Highs in the lower 90s. Chance of precipitation 50%. Thursday night, mostly cloudy with chance of showers and slight chance of thunderstorms. Lows around 70. Chance of precipitation 50%. Friday, mostly cloudy. Chance of showers in the morning, then showers likely and slight chance of thunderstorms in the afternoon. Highs in the upper 80s. Chance of precipitation 60%. Friday night, mostly cloudy with a 50% chance of showers. Lows in the upper 60s. Saturday, mostly cloudy. Chance of showers in the morning, then showers likely and a chance of thunderstorms in the afternoon. Highs in the mid-80s. Chance of precipitation 60%. Saturday night, mostly cloudy. Chance of showers and slight chance of thunderstorms in the evening, then a chance of showers after midnight. Lows in the upper 60s. Chance of precipitation 50%. Sunday, mostly cloudy. Chance of showers in the morning, then a chance of showers and slight chance of thunderstorms in the afternoon. Highs in the lower 80s. Chance of precipitation 50%. Sunday night, mostly cloudy with a 30% chance of showers. Lows in the lower 60s. Monday, mostly cloudy with a 30% chance of showers. Highs in the upper 70s. At 11 p.m. Atlantic Standard Time, or 0300 UTC, the center of Tropical Storm Faye was located near latitude 26.0 north, longitude 45.9 west. Faye is moving toward the southwest near 10 miles per hour, 17 kilometers per hour. A southwest to west southwest motion, along with an increase in forward speed, is expected to continue over the next couple of days. Maximum sustained winds have increased to near 40 miles per hour, 65 kilometers per hour with higher gusts. Little change in strength is forecast during the next day or so, and Faye is forecast to become a post-tropical cyclone in 36H. Tropical storm force winds extend outward up to 35 miles, 55 kilometers from the center. The estimated minimum central pressure is 1,008 millibars, 29.77 inches. At 11 p.m. Atlantic Standard Time, or 0300 UTC, the center of Tropical Storm Hanna was located near latitude 36.0 north, longitude 47.7 west. Hanna is moving toward the east-southeast near 14 miles per hour, 22 kilometers per hour. And this motion is forecast to continue over the next day or two, followed by a turn to the east-northeast. Maximum sustained winds are near 45 miles per hour, 75 kilometers per hour with higher gusts. Small intensity fluctuations are forecast during the next couple of days. Hanna is likely to become a post-tropical cyclone by the latter part of this week. Tropical storm force winds extend outward up to 90 miles, 150 kilometers from the center. The estimated minimum central pressure is 1,002 millibars, 29.59 inches. 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
Be sure to follow us on Facebook. Here's a look at local weather conditions as of 9 p.m. At the top of the hour, skies were partly cloudy in Shreveport. The temperature was 79 degrees at the regional airport. The dew point was 61, making the relative humidity 53%. Winds were east at 3 miles an hour. The pressure was 29.89 inches and rising. In Bossier City, at Barksdale Air Force Base, skies were clear, with a temperature of 82 degrees. The dew point was 60, making the relative humidity 46%. Winds were east at 5 miles an hour. The pressure was 29.89 inches and rising. And in downtown Shreveport, skies were clear. The temperature was 79 degrees. And winds were east at 3 miles an hour. Once again in Shreveport, it was 79 degrees with partly cloudy skies at 9 p.m. This is your NOAA Weather Radio, station WXJ97, operating on a frequency of 162.400 MHz, providing the latest weather information on a 24-hour basis. Broadcasts originate from the National Weather Service office in Shreveport, Louisiana. 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Around the local area at 9 p.m. in Texarkana, clear and 79. Wind east at 3 miles an hour. El Dorado, clear and 73. Wind northeast at 5 miles an hour. Monroe, clear and 72. Wind east at 3 miles an hour. Nacogdoches, clear and 83. Wind calm. Marshall, clear and 75. Wind calm. And at Longview, mostly cloudy and 83 degrees. Wind east at 5 miles an hour. Elsewhere across the four-state area, over at Dallas, partly cloudy and 87. Oklahoma City, clear and 82. Little Rock, partly cloudy and 76. Jackson, Mississippi, clear and 72. Baton Rouge, clear and 81. And at Houston, partly cloudy and 81 degrees. For the most current information, check us out on the web at www.weather.gov/SHP. Now let's check on your local forecast. Tonight, mostly clear. Lows in the mid-60s. East winds around 5 miles per hour. Tuesday, mostly sunny. Highs in the mid-90s. Southeast winds 5 to 10 miles per hour. Tuesday night, mostly clear. Lows in the upper 60s. Southeast winds around 5 miles per hour. Wednesday, partly cloudy. Highs in the mid-90s. Southeast winds 10 to 15 miles per hour. Wednesday night, partly cloudy. Lows in the lower 70s. Southeast winds 5 to 10 miles per hour. Thursday, mostly cloudy. A chance of showers in and a chance of showers with a slight chance of thunderstorms in the afternoon. Highs in the lower 90s. Chance of rain 50%. Thursday night, mostly cloudy with a chance of showers with a slight chance of thunderstorms. Lows in the lower 70s. Chance of rain 50%. Friday, mostly cloudy. A chance of showers in the morning, then showers likely with a slight chance of thunderstorms in the afternoon. Highs in the upper 80s. Chance of rain 60%. Friday night, mostly cloudy with a 50% chance of showers. Lows around 70. Saturday, mostly cloudy. A chance of showers in the morning, then showers likely with a chance of thunderstorms in the afternoon. Highs in the mid-80s. Chance of rain 60%. Saturday night, a slight chance of thunderstorms in the evening. Mostly cloudy with a chance of showers. Lows in the upper 60s. Chance of rain 50%. Sunday, mostly cloudy. A chance of showers in the morning, then a chance of showers with a slight chance of thunderstorms in the afternoon. Highs in the lower 80s.
chance of rain 50%. Sunday night, mostly cloudy with a 50% chance of showers. Lows in the mid-60s. Monday, mostly cloudy with a 30% chance of showers. Highs in the upper 70s. At 11 p.m. Atlantic Standard Time, 0300 UTC, the center of Tropical Storm Fay was located near latitude 26.0 north, longitude 45.9 west. Fay is moving toward the southwest near 10 miles per hour, 17 kilometers per hour. A southwest to west southwest motion, along with an increase in forward speed, is expected to continue over the next couple of days. Maximum sustained winds have increased to near 40 miles per hour, 65 kilometers per hour with higher gusts. Little change in strength is forecast during the next day or so, and Fay is forecast to become a post-tropical cyclone in 36H. Tropical storm force winds extend outward up to 35 miles, 55 kilometers from the center. The estimated minimum central pressure is 1,008 millibars, 29.77 inches. At 11 p.m. Atlantic Standard Time, 0300 UTC, the center of Tropical Storm Hanna was located near latitude 36.0 north, longitude 47.7 west. Hanna is moving toward the east-southeast near 14 miles per hour, 22 kilometers per hour, and this motion is forecast to continue over the next day or two, followed by a turn to the east-northeast. Maximum sustained winds are near 45 miles per hour, 75 kilometers per hour with higher gusts. Small intensity fluctuations are forecast during the next couple of days. Hanna is likely to become a post-tropical cyclone by the latter part of this week. Tropical storm force winds extend outward up to 90 miles, 150 kilometers from the center. The estimated minimum central pressure is 1,002 millibars, 29.59 inches. 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Be sure to follow us on Facebook. Here's a look at local weather conditions as of 10 p.m. At the top of the hour, skies were partly cloudy in Shreveport. The temperature was 81 degrees at the regional airport. The dew point was 61, making the relative humidity 50%. Winds were east at 6 miles an hour. The pressure was 29.91 inches and rising. In Bossier City, at Barksdale Air Force Base, skies were clear, with a temperature of 81 degrees. The dew point was 58, making the relative humidity 45%. Winds were east at 6 miles an hour. The pressure was 29.90 inches and rising. And in downtown Shreveport, skies were clear. The temperature was 83 degrees. And winds were east at 6 miles an hour. Once again in Shreveport, it was 81 degrees with partly cloudy skies at 10 p.m. Around the local area at 10 p.m., in Texarkana, clear and 78. Wind east at 5 miles an hour. El Dorado, partly cloudy and 75. Wind east at 5 miles an hour. Monroe, clear and 70. Wind east at 5 miles an hour. Nacogdoches, clear and 80. Wind calm. Marshall, clear and 77. Wind calm. And at Longview, partly cloudy and 80 degrees. Wind east at 3 miles an hour. Elsewhere across the four-state area, over at Dallas, partly cloudy and 85. Oklahoma City, clear and 80. Little Rock, partly cloudy and 71. Jackson, Mississippi, clear and 71. Baton Rouge, clear and 79. And at Houston, partly cloudy and 80 degrees. For the most current information, check us out on the web at www.weather.gov/sht. Now let's check on your local forecast. Tonight, mostly clear. Lows in the mid-60s. East winds around 5 miles per hour. Tuesday, mostly sunny. Highs in the mid-90s. Southeast winds 5 to 10 miles per hour.
Tuesday night, mostly clear. Lows in the upper 60s. Southeast winds around 5 miles per hour. Wednesday, partly cloudy. Highs in the mid-90s. Southeast winds 10 to 15 miles per hour. Wednesday night, partly cloudy. Lows in the lower 70s. Southeast winds 5 to 10 miles per hour. Thursday, mostly cloudy. A chance of showers in the morning, then a chance of showers with a slight chance of thunderstorms in the afternoon. Highs in the lower 90s. Chance of rain 50%. Thursday night, mostly cloudy with a chance of showers with a slight chance of thunderstorms. Lows in the lower 70s. Chance of rain 50%. Friday, mostly cloudy. A chance of showers in the morning, then showers likely with a slight chance of thunderstorms in the afternoon. Highs in the upper 80s. Chance of rain 60%. Friday night, mostly cloudy with a 50% chance of showers. Lows around 70. Saturday, mostly cloudy. A chance of showers in the morning, then showers likely with a chance of thunderstorms in the afternoon. Highs in the mid-80s. Chance of rain 60%. Saturday night, a slight chance of thunderstorms in the evening. Mostly cloudy with a chance of showers. Lows in the upper 60s. Chance of rain 50%. Sunday, mostly cloudy. A chance of showers in the morning, then a chance of showers with a slight chance of thunderstorms in the afternoon. Highs in the lower 80s. Chance of rain 50%. Sunday night, mostly cloudy with a 50% chance of showers. Lows in the mid-60s. Monday, mostly cloudy with a 30% chance of showers. Highs in the upper 70s. At 11 p.m. Atlantic Standard Time, or 0300 UTC, the center of Tropical Storm Fay was located near latitude 26.0 north, longitude 45.9 west. Fay is moving toward the southwest near 10 miles per hour, 17 kilometers per hour. A southwest to west southwest motion, along with an increase in forward speed, is expected to continue over the next couple of days. Maximum sustained winds have increased to near 40 miles per hour, 65 kilometers per hour with higher gusts. Little change in strength is forecast during the next day or so, and Fay is forecast to become a post-tropical cyclone in 36H. Tropical storm force winds extend outward up to 35 miles, 55 kilometers from the center. The estimated minimum central pressure is 1,008 millibars, 29.77 inches. At 11 p.m. Atlantic Standard Time, or 0300 UTC, the center of Tropical Storm Hanna was located near latitude 36.0 north, longitude 47.7 west. Hanna is moving toward the east-southeast near 14 miles per hour, 22 kilometers per hour, and this motion is forecast to continue over the next day or two, followed by a turn to the east-northeast. Maximum sustained winds are near 45 miles per hour, 75 kilometers per hour with higher gusts. Small intensity fluctuations are forecast during the next couple of days. Hanna is likely to become a post-tropical cyclone by the latter part of this week. Tropical storm force winds extend outward up to 90 miles, 150 kilometers from the center. The estimated minimum central pressure is 1,002 millibars, 29.59 inches. 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Be sure to follow us on Facebook. Here's a look at local weather conditions as of 10 p.m. At the top of the hour, skies were partly cloudy in Shreveport. The temperature was 81 degrees at the regional airport. The dew point was 61, making the relative humidity 50%. Winds were east at 6 miles an hour. The pressure was 29.91 inches and rising. In Bossier City, at Barksdale Air Force Base, skies were clear, with a temperature of 81 degrees. The dew point was 58, making the relative humidity 45%.
Winds were east at 6 miles an hour. The pressure was 29.90 inches and rising. And in downtown Shreveport, skies were clear. The temperature was 83 degrees. And winds were east at 6 miles an hour. Once again in Shreveport, it was 81 degrees with partly cloudy skies at 10 p.m. This is your NOAA Weather Radio, station WXJ97, operating on a frequency of 162.400 MHz, providing the latest weather information on a 24-hour basis. Broadcasts originate from the National Weather Service office in Shreveport, Louisiana. 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Around the local area at 10 p.m., in Texarkana, clear and 78. Wind east at 5 miles an hour. El Dorado, partly cloudy and 75. Wind east at 5 miles an hour. Monroe, clear and 70. Wind east at 5 miles an hour. Nacogdoches, clear and 80. Wind calm. Marshall, clear and 77. Wind calm. And at Longview, partly cloudy and 80 degrees. Wind east at 3 miles an hour. Elsewhere across the four-state area, over at Dallas, partly cloudy and 85. Oklahoma City, clear and 80. Little Rock, partly cloudy and 71. Jackson, Mississippi, clear and 71. Baton Rouge, clear and 79. And at Houston, partly cloudy and 80 degrees. For the most current information, check us out on the web at www.weather.gov/SHP. Now let's check on your local forecast. Tonight, mostly clear. Lows in the mid-60s. East winds around 5 miles per hour. Tuesday, mostly sunny. Highs in the mid-90s. Southeast winds 5 to 10 miles per hour. Tuesday night, mostly clear. Lows in the upper 60s. Southeast winds around 5 miles per hour. Wednesday, partly cloudy. Highs in the mid-90s. Southeast winds 10 to 15 miles per hour. Wednesday night, partly cloudy. Lows in the lower 70s. Southeast winds 5 to 10 miles per hour. Thursday, mostly cloudy. A chance of showers in the morning, then a chance of showers with a slight chance of thunderstorms in the afternoon. Highs in the lower 90s. Chance of rain 50%. Thursday night, mostly cloudy with a chance of showers with a slight chance of thunderstorms. Lows in the lower 70s. Chance of rain 50%. Friday, mostly cloudy. A chance of showers in the morning, then showers likely with a slight chance of thunderstorms in the afternoon. Highs in the upper 80s. Chance of rain 60%. Friday night, mostly cloudy with a 50% chance of showers. Lows around 70. Saturday, mostly cloudy. A chance of showers in the morning, then showers likely with a chance of thunderstorms in the afternoon. Highs in the mid-80s. Chance of rain 60%. Saturday night, a slight chance of thunderstorms in the evening. Mostly cloudy with a chance of showers. Lows in the upper 60s. Chance of rain 50%. Sunday, mostly cloudy. A chance of showers in the morning, then a chance of showers with a slight chance of thunderstorms in the afternoon. Highs in the lower 80s. Chance of rain 50%. Sunday night, mostly cloudy with a 50% chance of showers. Lows in the mid-60s. Monday, mostly cloudy with a 30% chance of showers. Highs in the upper 70s. At 11 p.m. Atlantic Standard Time, or 0300 UTC, the center of Tropical Storm Fay was located near latitude 26.0 north, longitude 45.9 west. Fay is moving toward the southwest near 10 miles per hour, 17 kilometers per hour. A southwest to west southwest motion,
along with an increase in forward speed, is expected to continue over the next couple of days. Maximum sustained winds have increased to near 40 miles per hour, 65 kilometers per hour with higher gusts. Little change in strength is forecast during the next day or so, and Fay is forecast to become a post-tropical cyclone in 36H. Tropical storm force winds extend outward up to 35 miles, 55 kilometers from the center. The estimated minimum central pressure is 1,008 millibars, 29.77 inches. At 11 p.m. Atlantic Standard Time, or 0300 UTC, the center of Tropical Storm Hanna was located near latitude 36.0 north, longitude 47.7 west. Hanna is moving toward the east-southeast near 14 miles per hour, 22 kilometers per hour, and this motion is forecast to continue over the next day or two, followed by a turn to the east-northeast. Maximum sustained winds are near 45 miles per hour, 75 kilometers per hour with higher gusts. Small intensity fluctuations are forecast during the next couple of days. Hanna is likely to become a post-tropical cyclone by the latter part of this week. Tropical storm force winds extend outward up to 90 miles, 150 kilometers from the center. The estimated minimum central pressure is 1,002 millibars, 29.59 inches. 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Be sure to follow us on Facebook. Here's a look at local weather conditions as of 10 p.m. At the top of the hour, skies were partly cloudy in Shreveport. The temperature was 81 degrees at the regional airport. The dew point was 61, making the relative humidity 50%. Winds were east at 6 miles an hour. The pressure was 29.91 inches and rising. In Bossier City, at Barksdale Air Force Base, skies were clear, with a temperature of 81 degrees. The dew point was 58, making the relative humidity 45%. Winds were east at 6 miles an hour. The pressure was 29.90 inches and rising. And in downtown Shreveport, skies were clear. The temperature was 83 degrees. And winds were east at 6 miles an hour. Once again in Shreveport, it was 81 degrees with partly cloudy skies at 10 p.m. Around the local area at 10 p.m., in Texarkana, clear and 78. Wind east at 5 miles an hour. El Dorado, partly cloudy and 75. Wind east at 5 miles an hour. Monroe, clear and 70. Wind east at 5 miles an hour. Nacogdoches, clear and 80. Wind calm. Marshall, clear and 77. Wind calm. And at Longview, partly cloudy and 80 degrees. Wind east at 3 miles an hour. Elsewhere across the four-state area, over at Dallas, partly cloudy and 85. Oklahoma City, clear and 80. Little Rock, partly cloudy and 71. Jackson, Mississippi, clear and 71. Baton Rouge, clear and 79. And at Houston, partly cloudy and 80 degrees. For the most current information, check us out on the web at www.weather.gov/sht. Here is your area's open water boating forecast. Wind gusts may be higher. Tonight, mostly clear. Lows in the mid-60s. East winds 5 to 10 miles per hour. Tuesday, mostly sunny. Highs in the mid-90s. Southeast winds 10 to 15 miles per hour. Tuesday night, mostly clear. Lows in the upper 60s. Southeast winds 10 to 15 miles per hour. Wednesday, partly cloudy. Windy. Highs in the mid-90s. Southeast winds 15 to 20 miles per hour. Wednesday night, becoming mostly cloudy. Windy. Lows in the lower 70s. Southeast winds 15 to 20 miles per hour. Thursday, mostly cloudy. Chance of showers in the morning,
then a chance of showers and slight chance of thunderstorms in the afternoon. Highs in the lower 90s. Chance of precipitation 50%.

Thursday night, mostly cloudy with chance of showers and slight chance of thunderstorms. Lows around 70. Chance of precipitation 50%. Friday, mostly cloudy. Chance of showers in the morning, then showers likely and slight chance of thunderstorms in the afternoon. Highs in the upper 80s. Chance of precipitation 60%. Friday night, mostly cloudy with a 50% chance of showers. Lows in the upper 60s. Saturday, mostly cloudy. Chance of showers in the morning, then showers likely and a chance of thunderstorms in the afternoon. Highs in the mid-80s. Chance of precipitation 60%. Saturday night, mostly cloudy. Chance of showers and slight chance of thunderstorms in the evening, then a chance of showers after midnight. Lows in the upper 60s. Chance of precipitation 50%. Sunday, mostly cloudy. Chance of showers in the morning, then a chance of showers and slight chance of thunderstorms in the afternoon. Highs in the lower 80s. Chance of precipitation 50%. Sunday night, mostly cloudy with a 30% chance of showers. Lows in the lower 60s. Monday, mostly showers. Highs in the upper 70s. Now let's check on your local forecast. Tonight, mostly clear. Lows in the mid-60s. East winds around 5 miles per hour. Tuesday, mostly sunny. Highs in the mid-90s. Southeast winds 5 to 10 miles per hour. Tuesday night, mostly clear. Lows in the upper 60s. Southeast winds around 5 miles per hour. Wednesday, partly cloudy. Highs in the mid-90s. Southeast winds 10 to 15 miles per hour. Wednesday night, partly cloudy. Lows in the lower 70s. Southeast winds 5 to 10 miles per hour. Thursday, mostly cloudy. A chance of showers in the morning, then a chance of showers with a slight chance of thunderstorms in the afternoon. Highs in the lower 90s. Chance of rain 50%. Thursday night, mostly cloudy with a chance of showers with a slight chance of thunderstorms. Lows in the lower 70s. Chance of rain 50%. Friday, mostly cloudy. A chance of showers in the morning, then showers likely with a slight chance of thunderstorms in the afternoon. Highs in the upper 80s. Chance of rain 60%. Friday night, mostly cloudy with a 50% chance of showers. Lows around 70. Saturday, mostly cloudy. A chance of showers in the morning, then showers likely with a chance of thunderstorms in the afternoon. Highs in the mid-80s. Chance of rain 60%. Saturday night, a slight chance of thunderstorms in the evening. Mostly cloudy with a chance of showers. Lows in the upper 60s. Chance of rain 50%. Sunday, mostly cloudy. A chance of showers in the morning, then a chance of showers with a slight chance of thunderstorms in the afternoon. Highs in the lower 80s. Chance of rain 50%. Sunday night, mostly cloudy with a 50% chance of showers. Lows in the mid-60s. Monday, mostly cloudy with a 30% chance of showers. Highs in the upper 70s. At 11 p.m. Atlantic Standard Time, or 0300 UTC, the center of Tropical Storm Fay was located near latitude 26.0 north, longitude 45.9 west. Fay is moving toward the southwest near 10 miles per hour, 17 kilometers per hour. A southwest to west southwest motion, along with an increase in forward speed, is expected to continue over the next couple of days. Maximum sustained winds have increased to near 40 miles per hour, 65 kilometers per hour with higher gusts. Little change in strength is forecast during the next day or so, and Fay is forecast to become a post-tropical cyclone in 36H. Tropical storm force winds extend outward up to 35 miles 55 kilometers from the center. The estimated minimum central pressure is 1,008 millibars 29.77 inches.

tonight, 11 p.m. Atlantic Standard Time, 0300 UTC. The center of Tropical Storm Hanna was located near latitude 36.0 north, longitude 47.7 west. Hanna is moving toward the east-southeast near 14 miles per hour, 22 kilometers per hour, and this motion is forecast to continue over the next day or two, followed by a turn to the east-northeast. Maximum sustained winds are near 45 miles per hour, 75 kilometers per hour, with higher gusts. Small intensity fluctuations are forecast during the next couple of days. Hanna is likely to become a post-tropical cyclone by the latter part of this week. Tropical storm force winds extend outward up to 90 miles, 150 kilometers from the center. The estimated minimum central pressure is 1,002 millibars, 29.59 inches. 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Be sure to follow us on Facebook. Here's a look at local weather conditions as of 10 p.m. At the top of the hour, skies were partly cloudy in Shreveport. The temperature was 81 degrees at the regional airport. The dew point was 61, making the relative humidity 50%. Winds were east at 6 miles an hour. The pressure was 29.91 inches and rising. In Bossier City, at Barksdale Air Force Base, skies were clear, with a temperature of 81 degrees. The dew point was 58, making the relative humidity 45%. Winds were east at 6 miles an hour. The pressure was 29.90 inches and rising. And in downtown Shreveport, skies were clear. The temperature was 83 degrees. And winds were east at 6 miles an hour. Once again in Shreveport, it was 81 degrees with partly cloudy skies at 10 p.m. Around the local area at 10 p.m., in Texarkana, clear and 78. Wind east at 5 miles an hour. El Dorado, partly cloudy and 75. Wind east at 5 miles an hour. Monroe, clear and 70. Wind east at 5 miles an hour. Natchitoches, clear and 80. Wind calm. Marshall, clear and 77. Wind calm. And at Longview, partly cloudy and 80 degrees. Wind east at 3 miles an hour. Elsewhere across the four-state area, over at Dallas, partly cloudy and 85. Oklahoma City, clear and 80. Little Rock, partly cloudy and 71. Jackson, Mississippi, clear and 71. Baton Rouge, clear and 79. And at Houston, partly cloudy and 80 degrees. For the most current information, check us out on the web at www.weather.gov/SHP. Now let's check on your local forecast. Tonight, mostly clear. Lows in the mid-60s. East winds around 5 miles per hour. Tuesday, mostly sunny. Highs in the mid-90s. Southeast winds 5 to 10 miles per hour. Tuesday night, mostly clear. Lows in the upper 60s. Southeast winds around 5 miles per hour. Wednesday, partly cloudy. Highs in the mid-90s. Southeast winds 10 to 15 miles per hour. Wednesday night, partly cloudy. Lows in the lower 70s. Southeast winds 5 to 10 miles per hour. Thursday, mostly cloudy. A chance of showers in the morning, then a chance of showers with a slight chance of thunderstorms in the afternoon. Highs in the lower 90s. Chance of rain 50%. Thursday night, mostly cloudy with a chance of showers with a slight chance.

then showers likely with a chance of thunderstorms in the afternoon. Highs in the mid-80s. Chance of rain 60%. Saturday night, a slight chance of thunderstorms in the evening. Mostly cloudy with a chance of showers. Lows in the upper 60s. Chance of rain 50%. Sunday, mostly cloudy. A chance of showers in the morning, then a chance of showers with a slight chance of thunderstorms in the afternoon. Highs in the lower 80s. Chance of rain 50%. Sunday night, mostly cloudy with a 50% chance of showers. Lows in the mid-60s. Monday, mostly cloudy with a 30% chance of showers. Highs in the upper 70s. At 11 p.m. Atlantic Standard Time, or 0300 UTC, the center of Tropical Storm Fay was located near latitude 26.0 north, longitude 45.9 west. Fay is moving toward the southwest near 10 miles per hour, 17 kilometers per hour. A southwest-to-west-southwest motion, along with an increase in forward speed, is expected to continue over the next couple of days. Maximum sustained winds have increased to near 40 miles per hour, 65 kilometers per hour with higher gusts. Little change in strength is forecast during the next day or so, and Fay is forecast to become a post-tropical cyclone in 36H. Tropical storm force winds extend outward up to 35 miles 55 kilometers from the center. The estimated minimum central pressure is 1,008 millibars 29.77 inches. At 11 p.m. Atlantic Standard Time, or 0300 UTC, the center of Tropical Storm Hanna was located near latitude 36.0 north, longitude 47.7 west. Hanna is moving toward the east-southeast near 14 miles per hour, 22 kilometers per hour, and this motion is forecast to continue over the next day or two, followed by a turn to the east-northeast. Maximum sustained winds are near 45 miles per hour, 75 kilometers per hour with higher gusts. Small intensity fluctuations are forecast during the next couple of days. Hanna is likely to become a post-tropical cyclone by the latter part of this week. Tropical storm force winds extend outward up to 90 miles 150 kilometers from the center. The estimated minimum central pressure is 1,002 millibars 29.59 inches. 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Be sure to follow us on Facebook. Here's a look at local weather conditions as of 10 p.m. At the top of the hour, skies were partly cloudy in Shreveport. The temperature was 81 degrees at the regional airport. The dew point was 61, making the relative humidity 50%. Winds were east at 6 miles an hour. The pressure was 29.91 inches and rising. In Bossier City, at Barksdale Air Force Base, skies were clear, with a temperature of 81 degrees. The dew point was 58, making the relative humidity 45%. Winds were east at 6 miles an hour. The pressure was 29.90 inches and rising. And in downtown Shreveport, skies were clear. The temperature was 83 degrees. And winds were east at 6 miles an hour. Once again in Shreveport, it was 81 degrees with partly cloudy skies at 10 p.m. Around the local area at 10 p.m., in Texarkana, clear and 78. Wind east at 5 miles an hour. El Dorado, partly cloudy and 75. Wind east at 5 miles an hour. Monroe, clear and 70. Wind east at 5 miles an hour. Nacogdoches, clear and 80. Wind calm. Marshall, clear and 77. Wind calm. And at Longview, partly cloudy and 80 degrees. Wind east at 3 miles an hour. Elsewhere across the four-state area, over at Dallas, partly cloudy and 85. Oklahoma City, clear and 80. Little Rock, partly cloudy and 71. Jackson, Mississippi, clear and 71. Baton Rouge, clear and

69. And at Houston, partly cloudy and 80 degrees. 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Now let's check on your local forecast. Tonight, mostly clear. Lows in the mid-60s. East winds around 5 miles per hour. Tuesday, mostly sunny. Highs in the mid-90s. Southeast winds 5 to 10 miles per hour. Tuesday night, mostly clear. Lows in the upper 60s. Southeast winds around 5 miles per hour. Wednesday, partly cloudy. Highs in the mid-90s. Southeast winds 10 to 15 miles per hour. Wednesday night, partly cloudy. Lows in the lower 70s. Southeast winds 5 to 10 miles per hour. Thursday, mostly cloudy. A chance of showers in the morning, then a chance of showers with a slight chance of thunderstorms in the afternoon. Highs in the lower 90s. Chance of rain 50%. Thursday night, mostly cloudy with a chance of showers with a slight chance of thunderstorms. Lows in the lower 70s. Chance of rain 50%. Friday, mostly cloudy. A chance of showers in the morning, then showers likely with a slight chance of thunderstorms in the afternoon. Highs in the upper 80s. Chance of rain 60%. Friday night, mostly cloudy with a 50% chance of showers. Lows around 70. Saturday, mostly cloudy. A chance of showers in the morning, then showers likely with a chance of thunderstorms in the afternoon. Highs in the mid-80s. Chance of rain 60%. Saturday night, a slight chance of thunderstorms in the evening. Mostly cloudy with a chance of showers. Lows in the upper 60s. Chance of rain 50%. Sunday, mostly cloudy. A chance of showers in the morning, then a chance of showers with a slight chance of thunderstorms in the afternoon. Highs in the lower 80s. Chance of rain 50%. Sunday night, mostly cloudy with a 50% chance of showers. Lows in the mid-60s. Monday, mostly cloudy with a 30% chance of showers. Highs in the upper 70s. At 11 p.m. Atlantic Standard Time, or 0300 UTC, the center of Tropical Storm Faye was located near latitude 26.0 north, longitude 45.9 west. Faye is moving toward the southwest near 10 miles per hour, 17 kilometers per hour. A southwest to west-southwest motion, along with an increase in forward speed, is expected to continue over the next couple of days. Maximum sustained winds have increased to near 40 miles per hour, 65 kilometers per hour with higher gusts. Little change in strength is forecast during the next day or so, and Faye is forecast to become a post-tropical cyclone in 36H. Tropical storm force winds extend outward up to 35 miles, 55 kilometers from the center. The estimated minimum central pressure is 1,008 millibars, 29.77 inches. At 11 p.m. Atlantic Standard Time, or 0300 UTC, the center of Tropical Storm Hanna was located near latitude 36.0 north, longitude 47.7 west. Hanna is moving toward the east-southeast near 14 miles per hour, 22 kilometers per hour, and this motion is forecast to continue over the next day or two, followed by a turn to the east-northeast. Maximum sustained winds are near 45 miles per hour, 75 kilometers per hour with higher gusts. Small intensity fluctuations are forecast during the next couple of days. Hanna is likely to become a post-tropical cyclone by the latter part of this week. Tropical storm force winds extend outward up to 90 miles, 150 kilometers from the center. The estimated minimum central pressure is 1,002 millibars, 29.59 inches. 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
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Be sure to follow us on Facebook. Here's a look at local weather conditions as of 10 p.m. At the top of the hour, skies were partly cloudy in Shreveport. The temperature was 81 degrees at the regional airport. The dew point was 61, making the relative humidity 50%. Winds were east at 6 miles an hour. The pressure was 29.91 inches and rising. In Bossier City, at Barksdale Air Force Base, skies were clear, with a temperature of 81 degrees. The dew point was 58, making the relative humidity 45%. Winds were east at 6 miles an hour. The pressure was 29.90 inches and rising. And in downtown Shreveport, skies were clear. The temperature was 83 degrees. And winds were east at 6 miles an hour. Once again in Shreveport, it was 81 degrees with partly cloudy skies at 10 p.m. Around the local area at 10 p.m., in Texarkana, clear and 78. Wind east at 5 miles an hour. El Dorado, partly cloudy and 75. Wind east at 5 miles an hour. Monroe, clear and 70. Wind east at 5 miles an hour. Natchitoches, clear and 80. Wind calm. Marshall, clear and 77. Wind calm. And at Longview, partly cloudy and 80 degrees. Wind east at 3 miles an hour. Elsewhere across the four-state area, over at Dallas, partly cloudy and 85. Oklahoma City, clear and 80. Little Rock, partly cloudy and 71. Jackson, Mississippi, clear and 71. Baton Rouge, clear and 79. And at Houston, partly cloudy and 80 degrees. For the most current information, check us out on the web at www.weather.gov/SHP. Now let's check on your local forecast. Tonight, mostly clear. Lows in the mid-60s. East winds around 5 miles per hour. Tuesday, mostly sunny. Highs in the mid-90s. Southeast winds 5 to 10 miles per hour. Tuesday night, mostly clear. Lows in the upper 60s. Southeast winds around 5 miles per hour. Wednesday, partly cloudy. Highs in the mid-90s. Southeast winds 10 to 15 miles per hour. Wednesday night, partly cloudy. Lows in the lower 70s. Southeast winds 5 to 10 miles per hour. Thursday, mostly cloudy. A chance of showers in the morning, then a chance of showers with a slight chance of thunderstorms in the afternoon. Highs in the lower 90s. Chance of rain 50%. Thursday night, mostly cloudy with a chance of showers with a slight chance of thunderstorms. Lows in the lower 70s. Chance of rain 50%. Friday, mostly cloudy. A chance of showers in the morning, then showers likely with a slight chance of thunderstorms in the afternoon. Highs in the upper 80s. Chance of rain 60%. Friday night, mostly cloudy with a 50% chance of showers. Lows around 70. Saturday, mostly cloudy. A chance of showers in the morning, then showers likely with a chance of thunderstorms in the afternoon. Highs in the mid-80s. Chance of rain 60%. Saturday night, a slight chance of thunderstorms in the evening. Mostly cloudy with a chance of showers. Lows in the upper 60s. Chance of rain 50%. Sunday, mostly cloudy. A chance of showers in the morning, then a chance of showers with a slight chance of thunderstorms in the afternoon. Highs in the lower 80s. Chance of rain 50%. Sunday night, mostly cloudy with a 50% chance of showers. Lows in the mid-60s.
Monday, mostly cloudy with a 30% chance of showers. Highs in the upper 70s. At 11 p.m. Atlantic Standard Time, or 0300 UTC, the center of Tropical Storm Fay was located near latitude 26.0 north, longitude 45.9 west. Fay is moving toward the southwest near 10 miles per hour, 17 kilometers per hour. A southwest to west southwest motion, along with an increase in forward speed, is expected to continue over the next couple of days. Maximum sustained winds have increased to near 40 miles per hour, 65 kilometers per hour with higher gusts. Little change in strength is forecast during the next day or so, and Fay is forecast to become a post-tropical cyclone in 36H. Tropical storm force winds extend outward up to 35 miles, 55 kilometers from the center. The estimated minimum central pressure is 1,008 millibars, 29.77 inches. At 11 p.m. Atlantic Standard Time, or 0300 UTC, the center of Tropical Storm Hanna was located near latitude 36.0 north, longitude 47.7 west. Hanna is moving toward the east-southeast near 14 miles per hour, 22 kilometers per hour, and this motion is forecast to continue over the next day or two, followed by a turn to the east-northeast. Maximum sustained winds are near 45 miles per hour, 75 kilometers per hour with higher gusts. Small intensity fluctuations are forecast during the next couple of days. Hanna is likely to become a post-tropical cyclone by the latter part of this week. Tropical storm force winds extend outward up to 90 miles, 150 kilometers from the center. The estimated minimum central pressure is 1,002 millibars, 29.59 inches. 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Be sure to follow us on Facebook. Here's a look at local weather conditions as of 10 p.m. At the top of the hour, skies were partly cloudy in Shreveport. The temperature was 81 degrees at the regional airport. The dew point was 61, making the relative humidity 50%. Winds were east at 6 miles an hour. The pressure was 29.91 inches and rising. In Bossier City, at Barksdale Air Force Base, skies were clear, with a temperature of 81 degrees. The dew point was 58, making the relative humidity 45%. Winds were east at 6 miles an hour. The pressure was 29.90 inches and rising. And in downtown Shreveport, skies were clear. The temperature was 83 degrees. And winds were east at 6 miles an hour. Once again in Shreveport, it was 81 degrees with partly cloudy skies at 10 p.m. Here is your area's open water boating forecast. Wind gusts may be higher. Tonight, mostly clear. Lows in the mid-60s. East winds 5 to 10 miles per hour. Tuesday, mostly sunny. Highs in the mid-90s. Southeast winds 10 to 15 miles per hour. Tuesday night, mostly clear. Lows in the upper 60s. Southeast winds 10 to 15 miles per hour. Wednesday, partly cloudy. Windy. Highs in the mid-90s. Southeast winds 15 to 20 miles per hour. Wednesday night, becoming mostly cloudy. Windy. Lows in the lower 70s. Southeast winds 15 to 20 miles per hour. Thursday, mostly cloudy. Chance of showers in the morning, then a chance of showers and slight chance of thunderstorms in the afternoon. Highs in the lower 90s. Chance of precipitation 50%. Thursday night, mostly cloudy with chance of showers and slight chance of thunderstorms. Lows around 70. Chance of precipitation 50%. Friday, mostly cloudy. Chance of showers in the morning, then showers likely and slight chance of thunderstorms in the afternoon. Highs in the upper 80s. Chance of precipitation 60%. Friday night, mostly cloudy with a 50% chance of showers.
Lows in the upper 60s. Saturday, mostly cloudy. Chance of showers in the morning, then showers likely and a chance of thunderstorms in the afternoon. Highs in the mid-80s. Chance of precipitation 60%. Saturday night, mostly cloudy. Chance of showers and slight chance of thunderstorms in the evening, then a chance of showers after midnight. Lows in the upper 60s. Chance of precipitation 50%. Sunday, mostly cloudy. Chance of showers in the morning, then a chance of showers and slight chance of thunderstorms in the afternoon. Highs in the lower 80s. Chance of precipitation 50%. Sunday night, mostly cloudy with a 30% chance of showers. Lows in the lower 60s. Monday, mostly cloudy with a 30% chance of showers. Highs in the upper 70s. Around the local area at 10 p.m., in Texarkana, clear and 78. Wind east at 5 miles an hour. El Dorado, partly cloudy and at 75. Wind east at 5 miles an hour. Monroe, clear and 70. Wind east at 5 miles an hour. Natchitoches, clear and 80. Wind calm. Marshall, clear and 77. Wind calm. And at Longview, partly cloudy and 80 degrees. Wind east at 3 miles an hour. Elsewhere across the four-state area, over at Dallas, partly cloudy and 85. Oklahoma City, clear and 80. Little Rock, partly cloudy and 71. Jackson, Mississippi, clear and 71. Baton Rouge, clear and 79. And at Houston, partly cloudy and 80 degrees. For the most current information, check us out on the web at www.weather.gov/SHT. Now let's check on your local forecast. Tonight, mostly clear. Lows in the mid-60s. East winds around 5 miles per hour. Tuesday, mostly sunny. Highs in the mid-90s. Southeast winds 5 to 10 miles per hour. Tuesday night, mostly clear. Lows in the upper 60s. Southeast winds around 5 miles per hour. Wednesday, partly cloudy. Highs in the mid-90s. Southeast winds 10 to 15 miles per hour. Wednesday night, partly cloudy. Lows in the lower 70s. Southeast winds 5 to 10 miles per hour. Thursday, mostly cloudy. A chance of showers in the morning, then a chance of showers with a slight chance of thunderstorms in the afternoon. Highs in the lower 90s. Chance of rain 50%. Thursday night, mostly cloudy with a chance of showers with a slight chance of thunderstorms. Lows in the lower 70s. Chance of rain 50%. Friday, mostly cloudy. A chance of showers in the morning, then showers likely with a slight chance of thunderstorms in the afternoon. Highs in the upper 80s. Chance of rain 60%. Friday night, mostly cloudy with a 50% chance of showers. Lows around 70. Saturday, mostly cloudy. A chance of showers in the morning, then showers likely with a chance of thunderstorms in the afternoon. Highs in the mid-80s. Chance of rain 60%. Saturday night, a slight chance of thunderstorms in the evening. Mostly cloudy with a chance of showers. Lows in the upper 60s. Chance of rain 50%. Sunday, mostly cloudy. A chance of showers in the morning, then a chance of showers with a slight chance of thunderstorms in the afternoon. Highs in the lower 80s. Chance of rain 50%. Sunday night, mostly cloudy with a 50% chance of showers. Lows in the mid-60s. Monday, mostly cloudy with a 30% chance of showers. Highs in the upper 70s. 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
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At 11 p.m. Atlantic Standard Time, or 0300 UTC, the center of Tropical Storm Fay was located near latitude 26.0 north, longitude 45.9 west. Fay is moving toward the southwest near 10 miles per hour, 17 kilometers per hour. A southwest to west southwest motion, along with an increase in forward speed, is expected to continue over the next couple of days. Maximum sustained winds have increased to near 40 miles per hour, 65 kilometers per hour with higher gusts. Little change in strength is forecast during the next day or so, and Fay is forecast to become a post-tropical cyclone in 36H. Tropical storm force winds extend outward up to 35 miles, 55 kilometers from the center. The estimated minimum central pressure is 1,008 millibars, 29.77 inches. At 11 p.m. Atlantic Standard Time, or 0300 UTC, the center of Tropical Storm Hanna was located near latitude 36.0 north, longitude 47.7 west. Hanna is moving toward the east-southeast near 14 miles per hour, 22 kilometers per hour. And this motion is forecast to continue over the next day or two, followed by a turn to the east-northeast. Maximum sustained winds are near 45 miles per hour, 75 kilometers per hour with higher gusts. Small intensity fluctuations are forecast during the next couple of days. Hanna is likely to become a post-tropical cyclone by the latter part of this week. Tropical storm force winds extend outward up to 90 miles, 150 kilometers from the center. The estimated minimum central pressure is 1,002 millibars, 29.59 inches. 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Be sure to follow us on Facebook. Here's a look at local weather conditions as of 10 p.m. At the top of the hour, skies were partly cloudy in Shreveport. The temperature was 81 degrees at the regional airport. The dew point was 61, making the relative humidity 50%. Winds were east at 6 miles an hour. The pressure was 29.91 inches and rising. In Bossier City, at Barksdale Air Force Base, skies were clear, with a temperature of 81 degrees. The dew point was 58, making the relative humidity 45%. Winds were east at 6 miles an hour. The pressure was 29.90 inches and rising. And in downtown Shreveport, skies were clear. The temperature was 83 degrees. And winds were east at 6 miles an hour. Once again in Shreveport, it was 81 degrees with partly cloudy skies at 10 p.m. Around the local area at 10 p.m., in Texarkana, clear and 78. Wind east at 5 miles an hour. El Dorado, partly cloudy and 75. Wind east at 5 miles an hour. Monroe, clear and 70. Wind east at 5 miles an hour. Natchitoches, clear and 80. Wind calm. Marshall, clear and 77. Wind calm. And at Longview, partly cloudy and 80 degrees. Wind east at 3 miles an hour. Elsewhere across the four-state area, over at Dallas, partly cloudy and 85. Oklahoma City, clear and 80. Little Rock, partly cloudy and 71. Jackson, Mississippi, clear and 71. Baton Rouge, clear and 79. And at Houston, partly cloudy and 80 degrees. For the most current information, check us out on the web at www.weather.gov/SHP. Now let's check on your local forecast. Tonight, mostly clear. Lows in the mid-60s. East winds around 5 miles per hour. Tuesday, mostly sunny. Highs in the mid-90s. Southeast winds 5 to 10 miles per hour. Tuesday night, mostly clear.
lows in the upper 60s. Southeast winds around 5 miles per hour. Wednesday, partly cloudy. Highs in the mid-90s. Southeast winds 10 to 15 miles per hour. Wednesday night, partly cloudy. Lows in the lower 70s. Southeast winds 5 to 10 miles per hour. Thursday, mostly cloudy. A chance of showers in the morning, then a chance of showers with a slight chance of thunderstorms in the afternoon. Highs in the lower 90s. Chance of rain 50%. Thursday night, mostly cloudy with a chance of showers with a slight chance of thunderstorms. Lows in the lower 70s. Chance of rain 50%. Friday, mostly cloudy. A chance of showers in the morning, then showers likely with a slight chance of thunderstorms in the afternoon. Highs in the upper 80s. Chance of rain 60%. Friday night, mostly cloudy with a 50% chance of showers. Lows around 70. Saturday, mostly cloudy. A chance of showers in the morning, then showers likely with a chance of thunderstorms in the afternoon. Highs in the mid-80s. Chance of rain 60%. Saturday night, a slight chance of thunderstorms in the evening. Mostly cloudy with a chance of showers. Lows in the upper 60s. Chance of rain 50%. Sunday, mostly cloudy. A chance of showers in the morning, then a chance of showers with a slight chance of thunderstorms in the afternoon. Highs in the lower 80s. Chance of rain 50%. Sunday night, mostly cloudy with a 50% chance of showers. Lows in the mid-60s. Monday, mostly cloudy with a 30% chance of showers. Highs in the upper 70s. At 11 p.m. Atlantic Standard Time, or 0300 UTC, the center of Tropical Storm Fay was located near latitude 26.0 north, longitude 45.9 west. Fay is moving toward the southwest near 10 miles per hour, 17 kilometers per hour. A southwest to west southwest motion, along with an increase in forward speed, is expected to continue over the next couple of days. Maximum sustained winds have increased to near 40 miles per hour, 65 kilometers per hour with higher gusts. Little change in strength is forecast during the next day or so, and Fay is forecast to become a post-tropical cyclone in 36H. Tropical storm force winds extend outward up to 35 miles, 55 kilometers from the center. The estimated minimum central pressure is 1,008 millibars, 29.77 inches. At 11 p.m. Atlantic Standard Time, or 0300 UTC, the center of Tropical Storm Hanna was located near latitude 36.0 north, longitude 47.7 west. Hanna is moving toward the east-southeast near 14 miles per hour, 22 kilometers per hour, and this motion is forecast to continue over the next day or two, followed by a turn to the east-northeast. Maximum sustained winds are near 45 miles per hour, 75 kilometers per hour with higher gusts. Small intensity fluctuations are forecast during the next couple of days. Hanna is likely to become a post-tropical cyclone by the latter part of this week. Tropical storm force winds extend outward up to 90 miles, 150 kilometers from the center. The estimated minimum central pressure is 1,002 millibars, 29.59 inches. 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Be sure to follow us on Facebook. Here's a look at local weather conditions as of 11 p.m. At the top of the hour, skies were partly cloudy in Shreveport. The temperature was 79 degrees at the regional airport. The dew point was 59, making the relative humidity 50%. Winds were southeast at 6 miles an hour. The pressure was 29.91 inches and steady. In Bossier City, at Barksdale Air Force Base, skies were clear, with a temperature of 78 degrees. The dew point was 57, making the relative humidity 48%. Winds were southeast at 3 miles an hour.
the pressure was 29.91 inches and rising. And in downtown Shreveport, skies were clear. The temperature was 78 degrees. And winds were calm. Once again in Shreveport, it was 79 degrees with partly cloudy skies at 11 p.m. Around the local area at 11 p.m., in Texarkana, clear and 76. Wind east at 3 miles an hour. El Dorado, partly cloudy and 73. Wind northeast at 3 miles an hour. At Monroe, it was clear. Visibility 10 miles. Temperature was 72 degrees, dew point 57. And the pressure was 29.95 inches, and rising. Nutqvitchin, clear and 73. Wind calm. Marshall, clear and 81. Wind calm. And at Longview, mostly cloudy and 79 degrees. Wind calm. Elsewhere across the four-state area, over at Dallas, mostly cloudy and 85. Oklahoma City, clear and 77. Little Rock, partly cloudy and 71. Jackson, Mississippi, clear and 68. Baton Rouge, clear and 80. And at Houston, partly cloudy and 78 degrees. For the most current information, check us out on the web at www.weather.gov/SHP. Now let's check on your local forecast. Tonight, mostly clear. Lows in the mid-60s. East winds around 5 miles per hour. Tuesday, mostly sunny. Highs in the mid-90s. Southeast winds 5 to 10 miles per hour. Tuesday night, mostly clear. Lows in the upper 60s. Southeast winds around 5 miles per hour. Wednesday, partly cloudy. Highs in the mid-90s. Southeast winds 10 to 15 miles per hour. Wednesday night, partly cloudy. Lows in the lower 70s. Southeast winds 5 to 10 miles per hour. Thursday, mostly cloudy. A chance of showers in the morning, then a chance of showers with a slight chance of thunderstorms in the afternoon. Highs in the lower 90s. Chance of rain 50%. Thursday night, mostly cloudy with a chance of showers with a slight chance of thunderstorms. Lows in the lower 70s. Chance of rain 50%. Friday, mostly cloudy. A chance of showers in the morning, then showers likely with a slight chance of thunderstorms in the afternoon. Highs in the upper 80s. Chance of rain 60%. Friday night, mostly cloudy with a 50% chance of showers. Lows around 70. Saturday, mostly cloudy. A chance of showers in the morning, then showers likely with a chance of thunderstorms in the afternoon. Highs in the mid-80s. Chance of rain 60%. Saturday night, a slight chance of thunderstorms in the evening. Mostly cloudy with a chance of showers. Lows in the upper 60s. Chance of rain 50%. Sunday, mostly cloudy. A chance of showers in the morning, then a chance of showers with a slight chance of thunderstorms in the afternoon. Highs in the lower 80s. Chance of rain 50%. Sunday night, mostly cloudy with a 50% chance of showers. Lows in the mid-60s. Monday, mostly cloudy with a 30% chance of showers. Highs in the upper 70s. At 11 p.m. Atlantic Standard Time, or 0300 UTC, the center of Tropical Storm Faye was located near latitude 26.0 north, longitude 45.9 west. Faye is moving toward the southwest near 10 miles per hour, 17 kilometers per hour. A southwest to west-southwest motion, along with an increase in forward speed, is expected to continue over the next couple of days. Maximum sustained winds have increased to near 40 miles per hour, 65 kilometers per hour with higher gusts. Little change in strength is forecast during the next day or so, and Faye is forecast to become a post-tropical cyclone in 36H.
tropical storm force winds extend outward up to 35 miles 55 kilometers from the center. The estimated minimum central pressure is 1,008 millibars 29.77 inches. This is your NOAA Weather Radio, station WXJ97, operating on a frequency of 162.400 MHz, providing the latest weather information on a 24-hour basis. 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At 11 p.m. Atlantic Standard Time, or 0300 UTC, the center of Tropical Storm Hanna was located near latitude 36.0 north, longitude 47.7 west. Hanna is moving toward the east-southeast near 14 miles per hour, 22 kilometers per hour, and this motion is forecast to continue over the next day or two, followed by a turn to the east-northeast. Maximum sustained winds are near 45 miles per hour, 75 kilometers per hour, with higher gusts. Small intensity fluctuations are forecast during the next couple of days. Hanna is likely to become a post-tropical cyclone by the latter part of this week. Tropical storm force winds extend outward up to 90 miles, 150 kilometers from the center. The estimated minimum central pressure is 1,002 millibars 29.59 inches. 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Be sure to follow us on Facebook. Here's a look at local weather conditions as of 11 p.m. At the top of the hour, skies were partly cloudy in Shreveport. The temperature was 79 degrees at the regional airport. The dew point was 59, making the relative humidity 50%. Winds were southeast at 6 miles an hour. The pressure was 29.91 inches and steady. In Bossier City, at Barksdale Air Force Base, skies were clear, with a temperature of 78 degrees. The dew point was 57, making the relative humidity 48%. Winds were southeast at 3 miles an hour. The pressure was 29.91 inches and rising. And in downtown Shreveport, skies were clear. The temperature was 78 degrees. And winds were calm. Once again in Shreveport, it was 79 degrees with partly cloudy skies at 11 p.m. Around the local area at 11 p.m., in Texarkana, clear and 76. Wind east at 3 miles an hour. El Dorado, partly cloudy and 73. Wind northeast at 3 miles an hour. At Monroe, it was clear. Visibility 10 miles. Temperature was 72 degrees, dew point 57. And the pressure was 29.95 inches, and rising. Natchitoches, clear and 73. Wind calm. Marshall, clear and 81. Wind calm. And at Longview, mostly cloudy and 79 degrees. Wind calm. Elsewhere across the four-state area, over at Dallas, mostly cloudy and 85. Oklahoma City, clear and 77. Little Rock, partly cloudy and 71. Jackson, Mississippi, clear and 68. Baton Rouge, clear and 80. And at Houston, partly cloudy and 78 degrees. For the most current information, check us out on the web at www.weather.gov/SHT. Now let's check on your local forecast. Tonight, mostly clear. Lows in the mid-60s. East winds around 5 miles per hour. Tuesday, mostly sunny. Highs in the mid-90s. Southeast winds 5 to 10 miles per hour. Tuesday night, mostly clear. Lows in the upper 60s. Southeast winds around 5 miles per hour. Wednesday, partly cloudy. Highs in the mid-90s. Southeast winds 10 to 15 miles per hour. Wednesday night,
partly cloudy. Lows in the lower 70s. Southeast winds 5 to 10 miles per hour. Thursday, mostly cloudy. A chance of showers in the morning, then a chance of showers with a slight chance of thunderstorms in the afternoon. Highs in the lower 90s. Chance of rain 50%. Thursday night, mostly cloudy with a chance of showers with a slight chance of thunderstorms. Lows in the lower 70s. Chance of rain 50%. Friday, mostly cloudy. A chance of showers in the morning, then showers likely with a slight chance of thunderstorms in the afternoon. Highs in the upper 80s. Chance of rain 60%. Friday night, mostly cloudy with a 50% chance of showers. Lows around 70. Saturday, mostly cloudy. A chance of showers in the morning, then showers likely with a chance of thunderstorms in the afternoon. Highs in the mid-80s. Chance of rain 60%. Saturday night, a slight chance of thunderstorms in the evening. Mostly cloudy with a chance of showers. Lows in the upper 60s. Chance of rain 50%. Sunday, mostly cloudy. A chance of showers in the morning, then a chance of showers with a slight chance of thunderstorms in the afternoon. Highs in the lower 80s. Chance of rain 50%. Sunday night, mostly cloudy with a 50% chance of showers. Lows in the mid-60s. Monday, mostly cloudy with a 30% chance of showers. Highs in the upper 70s. At 11 p.m. Atlantic Standard Time, or 0300 UTC, the center of Tropical Storm Fay was located near latitude 26.0 north, longitude 45.9 west. Fay is moving toward the southwest near 10 miles per hour, 17 kilometers per hour. A southwest to west southwest motion, along with an increase in forward speed, is expected to continue over the next couple of days. Maximum sustained winds have increased to near 40 miles per hour, 65 kilometers per hour with higher gusts. Little change in strength is forecast during the next day or so, and Fay is forecast to become a post-tropical cyclone in 36H. Tropical storm force winds extend outward up to 35 miles, 55 kilometers from the center. The estimated minimum central pressure is 1,008 millibars, 29.77 inches. Here is your area's open water boating forecast. Wind gusts may be higher. Tonight, mostly clear. Lows in the mid-60s. East winds 5 to 10 miles per hour. Tuesday, mostly sunny. Highs in the mid-90s. Southeast winds 10 to 15 miles per hour. Tuesday night, mostly clear. Lows in the upper 60s. Southeast winds 10 to 15 miles per hour. Wednesday, partly cloudy. Windy. Highs in the mid-90s. Southeast winds 15 to 20 miles per hour. Wednesday night, becoming mostly cloudy. Windy. Lows in the lower 70s. Southeast winds 15 to 20 miles per hour. Thursday, mostly cloudy. Chance of showers in the morning, then a chance of showers and slight chance of thunderstorms in the afternoon. Highs in the lower 90s. Chance of precipitation 50%. Thursday night, mostly cloudy with chance of showers and slight chance of thunderstorms. Lows around 70. Chance of precipitation 50%. Friday, mostly cloudy. Chance of showers in the morning, then showers likely and slight chance of thunderstorms in the afternoon. Highs in the upper 80s. Chance of precipitation 60%. Friday night, mostly cloudy with a 50% chance of showers. Lows in the upper 60s. Saturday, mostly cloudy. Chance of showers in the morning, then showers likely and a chance of thunderstorms in the afternoon. Highs in the mid-80s. Chance of precipitation 60%. Saturday night, mostly cloudy. Chance of showers and slight chance of thunderstorms in the evening, then a chance of showers after midnight. Lows in the upper 60s.
chance of precipitation 50%. Sunday, mostly cloudy. Chance of showers in the morning.

then a chance of showers and slight chance of thunderstorms in the afternoon. Highs in the lower 80s. Chance of precipitation 50%. Sunday night, mostly cloudy with a 30% chance of showers. Lows in the lower 60s. Monday, mostly cloudy with a 30% chance of showers. Highs in the upper 70s. At 11 p.m. Atlantic Standard Time, or 0300 UTC, the center of Tropical Storm Hanna was located near latitude 36.0 north, longitude 47.7 west. Hanna is moving toward the east-southeast near 14 miles per hour, 22 kilometers per hour, and this motion is forecast to continue over the next day or two, followed by a turn to this motion is forecast to continue over the next day or two, followed by a turn to the east-northeast. Maximum sustained winds are near 45 miles per hour, 75 kilometers per hour, with higher gusts. Small intensity fluctuations are forecast during the next couple of days. Hanna is likely to become a post-tropical cyclone by the latter part of this week. Tropical storm force winds extend outward up to 90 miles, 150 kilometers from the center. The estimated minimum central pressure is 1,002 millibars, 29.59 inches. 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Be sure to follow us on Facebook. Here's a look at local weather conditions as of 11 p.m. At the top of the hour, skies were partly cloudy in Shreveport. The temperature was 79 degrees at the regional airport. The dew point was 59, making the relative humidity 50%. Winds were southeast at 6 miles an hour. The pressure was 29.91 inches and steady. In Bossier City, at Barksdale Air Force Base, skies were clear, with a temperature of 78 degrees. The dew point was 57, making the relative humidity 48%. Winds were southeast at 3 miles an hour. The pressure was 29.91 inches and rising. And in downtown Shreveport, skies were clear. The temperature was 78 degrees. And winds were calm. Once again in Shreveport, it was 79 degrees with partly cloudy skies at 11 p.m. Around the local area at 11 p.m., in Texarkana, clear and 76. Wind east at 3 miles an hour. El Dorado, partly cloudy and 73. Wind northeast at 3 miles an hour. At Monroe, it was clear. Visibility 10 miles. Temperature was 72 degrees, dew point 57. And the pressure was 29.95 inches and rising. Nutqvitchin, clear and 73. Wind calm. Marshall, clear and 81. Wind calm. And at Longview, mostly cloudy and 79 degrees. Wind calm. Elsewhere across the four-state area, over at Dallas, mostly cloudy and 85. Oklahoma City, clear and 77. Little Rock, partly cloudy and 71. Jackson, Mississippi, clear and 68. Baton Rouge, clear and 80. And at Houston, partly cloudy and 78 degrees. For the most current information, check us out on the web at www.weather.gov/SHP. Now let's check on your local forecast. Tonight, mostly clear. Lows in the mid-60s. East winds around 5 miles per hour. Tuesday, mostly sunny. Highs in the mid-90s. Southeast winds 5 to 10 miles per hour. Tuesday night, mostly clear. Lows in the upper 60s. Southeast winds around 5 miles per hour. Wednesday, partly cloudy. Highs in the mid-90s. Southeast winds 10 to 15 miles per hour. Wednesday night, partly cloudy. Lows in the lower 70s. Southeast winds 5 to 10 miles per hour. Thursday, mostly cloudy. A chance of showers in the morning, then a chance of showers with a slight chance of thunderstorms in the afternoon.

Highs in the lower 90s. Chance of rain 50%. Thursday night, mostly cloudy with a chance of showers with a slight chance of thunderstorms. Lows in the lower 70s. Chance of rain 50%. Friday, mostly cloudy. A chance of showers in the morning, then showers likely with a slight chance of thunderstorms in the afternoon. Highs in the upper 80s. Chance of rain 60%. Friday night, mostly cloudy with a 50% chance of showers. Lows around 70. Saturday, mostly cloudy. A chance of showers in the morning, then showers likely with a chance of thunderstorms in the afternoon. Highs in the mid-80s. Chance of rain 60%. Saturday night, a slight chance of thunderstorms in the evening. Mostly cloudy with a chance of showers. Lows in the upper 60s. Chance of rain 50%. Sunday, mostly cloudy. A chance of showers in the morning, then a chance of showers with a slight chance of thunderstorms in the afternoon. Highs in the lower 80s. Chance of rain 50%. Sunday night, mostly cloudy with a 50% chance of showers. Lows in the mid-60s. Monday, mostly cloudy with a 30% chance of showers. Highs in the upper 70s. 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At 11 p.m. Atlantic Standard Time, or 0300 UTC, the center of Tropical Storm Fay was located near latitude 26.0 north, longitude 45.9 west. Fay is moving toward the southwest near 10 miles per hour, 17 kilometers per hour. A southwest-to-west-southwest motion, along with an increase in forward speed, is expected to continue over the next couple of days. Maximum sustained winds have increased to near 40 miles per hour, 65 kilometers per hour with higher gusts. Little change in strength is forecast during the next day or so, and Fay is forecast to become a post-tropical cyclone in 36H. Tropical storm force winds extend outward up to 35 miles, 55 kilometers from the center. The estimated minimum central pressure is 1,008 millibars, 29.77 inches. At 11 p.m. Atlantic Standard Time, or 0300 UTC, the center of Tropical Storm Hanna was located near latitude 36.0 north, longitude 47.7 west. Hanna is moving toward the east-southeast near 14 miles per hour, 22 kilometers per hour, and this motion is forecast to continue over the next day or two, followed by a turn to the east-northeast. Maximum sustained winds are near 45 miles per hour, 75 kilometers per hour with higher gusts. Small intensity fluctuations are forecast during the next couple of days. Hanna is likely to become a post-tropical cyclone by the latter part of this week. Tropical storm force winds extend outward up to 90 miles, 150 kilometers from the center. The estimated minimum central pressure is 1,002 millibars, 29.59 inches. 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Be sure to follow us on Facebook. Here's a look at local weather conditions as of 11 p.m. At the top of the hour, skies were partly cloudy in Shreveport. The temperature was 79 degrees at the regional airport. The dew point was 59, making the relative humidity 50%. Winds were southeast at 6 miles an hour. The pressure was 29.91 inches and steady. In Bossier City, at Barksdale Air Force Base, skies were clear, with a temperature of 78 degrees. The dew point was 57, making the relative humidity 48%. Winds were southeast at 3 miles an hour. The pressure was 29.

degrees, dew point 57. And the pressure was 29.95 inches, and rising. Natchitoches, clear and 73. Wind calm. Marshall, clear and 81. Wind calm. And at Longview, mostly cloudy and 79 degrees. Wind calm. Elsewhere across the four-state area, over at Dallas, mostly cloudy and 85. Oklahoma City, clear and 77. Little Rock, partly cloudy and 71. Jackson, Mississippi, clear and 68. Baton Rouge, clear and 80. And at Houston, partly cloudy and 78 degrees. For the most current information, check us out on the web at www.weather.gov/sht. Now let's check on your local forecast. Tonight, mostly clear. Lows in the mid-60s. East winds around 5 miles per hour. Tuesday, mostly sunny. Highs in the mid-90s. Southeast winds 5 to 10 miles per hour. Tuesday night, mostly clear. Lows in the upper 60s. Southeast winds around 5 miles per hour. Wednesday, partly cloudy. Highs in the mid-90s. Southeast winds 10 to 15 miles per hour. Wednesday night, partly cloudy. Lows in the lower 70s. Southeast winds 5 to 10 miles per hour. Thursday, mostly cloudy. A chance of showers in the morning, then a chance of showers with a slight chance of thunderstorms in the afternoon. Highs in the lower 90s. Chance of rain 50%. Thursday night, mostly cloudy with a chance of showers with a slight chance of thunderstorms. Lows in the lower 70s. Chance of rain 50%. Friday, mostly cloudy. A chance of showers in the morning, then showers likely with a slight chance of thunderstorms in the afternoon. Highs in the upper 80s. Chance of rain 60%. Friday night, mostly cloudy with a 50% chance of showers. Lows around 70. Saturday, mostly cloudy. A chance of showers in the morning, then showers likely with a chance of thunderstorms in the afternoon. Highs in the mid-80s. Chance of rain 60%. Saturday night, a slight chance of thunderstorms in the evening. Mostly cloudy with a chance of showers. Lows in the upper 60s. Chance of rain 50%. Sunday, mostly cloudy. A chance of showers in the morning, then a chance of showers with a slight chance of thunderstorms in the afternoon. Highs in the lower 80s. Chance of rain 50%. Sunday night, mostly cloudy with a 50% chance of showers. Lows in the mid-60s. Monday, mostly cloudy with a 30% chance of showers. Highs in the upper 70s. At 11 p.m. Atlantic Standard Time, or 0300 UTC, the center of Tropical Storm Fay was located near latitude 26.0 north, longitude 45.9 west. Fay is moving toward the southwest near 10 miles per hour, 17 kilometers per hour. A southwest to west southwest motion, along with an increase in forward speed, is expected to continue over the next couple of days. Maximum sustained winds have increased to near 40 miles per hour, 65 kilometers per hour with higher gusts. Little change in strength is forecast during the next day or so, and Fay is forecast to become a post-tropical cyclone in 36H. Tropical storm force winds extend outward up to 35 miles, 55 kilometers from the center. The estimated minimum central pressure is 1,008 millibars, 29.77 inches. At 11 p.m. Atlantic Standard Time, or 0300 UTC, the center of Tropical Storm Hanna was located near latitude 36.0 north, longitude 47.7 west. Hanna is moving toward the east-southeast near 14 miles per hour, 22 kilometers per hour, and this motion is forecast to continue over the next day or two, followed by a turn to the east-northeast. Maximum sustained winds are near 45 miles per hour, 75 kilometers per hour with higher gusts.

rainfall intensity fluctuations are forecast during the next couple of days. Kenna is likely to become a post-tropical cyclone by the latter part of this week. Tropical storm force winds extend outward up to 90 miles 150 kilometers from the center. The estimated minimum central pressure is 1,002 millibars 29.59 inches. 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Be sure to follow us on Facebook. Here's a look at local weather conditions as of 11 p.m. At the top of the hour, skies were partly cloudy in Shreveport. The temperature was 79 degrees at the regional airport. The dew point was 59, making the relative humidity 50%. Winds were southeast at 6 miles an hour. The pressure was 29.91 inches and steady. In Bossier City, at Barksdale Air Force Base, skies were clear, with a temperature of 78 degrees. The dew point was 57, making the relative humidity 48%. Winds were southeast at 3 miles an hour. The pressure was 29.91 inches and rising. And in downtown Shreveport, skies were clear. The temperature was 78 degrees. And winds were calm. Once again in Shreveport, it was 79 degrees with partly cloudy skies at 11 p.m. Around the local area at 11 p.m., in Texarkana, clear and 76. Wind east at 3 miles an hour. El Dorado, partly cloudy and 73. Wind northeast at 3 miles an hour. At Monroe, it was clear. Visibility 10 miles. Temperature was 72 degrees, dew point 57. And the pressure was 29.95 inches, and rising. Nacogdoches, clear and 73. Wind calm. Marshall, clear and 81. Wind calm. And at Longview, mostly cloudy and 79 degrees. Wind calm. Elsewhere across the four-state area, over at Dallas, mostly cloudy and 85. Oklahoma City, clear and 77. Little Rock, partly cloudy and 71. Jackson, Mississippi, clear and 68. Baton Rouge, clear and 80. And at Houston, partly cloudy and 78 degrees. For the most current information, check us out on the web at www.weather.gov/sht. Now let's check on your local forecast. Tonight, mostly clear. Lows in the mid-60s. East winds around 5 miles per hour. Tuesday, mostly sunny. Highs in the mid-90s. Southeast winds 5 to 10 miles per hour. Tuesday night, mostly clear. Lows in the upper 60s. Southeast winds around 5 miles per hour. Wednesday, partly cloudy. Highs in the mid-90s. Southeast winds 10 to 15 miles per hour. Wednesday night, partly cloudy. Lows in the lower 70s. Southeast winds 5 to 10 miles per hour. Thursday, mostly cloudy. A chance of showers in the morning, then a chance of showers with a slight chance of thunderstorms in the afternoon. Highs in the lower 90s. Chance of rain 50%. Thursday night, mostly cloudy with a chance of showers with a slight chance of thunderstorms. Lows in the lower 70s. Chance of rain 50%. Friday, mostly cloudy. A chance of showers in the morning, then showers likely with a slight chance of thunderstorms in the afternoon. Highs in the upper 80s. Chance of rain 60%. Friday night, mostly cloudy with a 50% chance of showers. Lows around 70. Saturday, mostly cloudy. A chance of showers in the morning, then showers likely with a chance of thunderstorms in the afternoon. Highs in the mid-80s. Chance of rain 60%. Saturday night, a slight chance of thunderstorms in the evening. Mostly cloudy with a chance of showers. Lows in the upper 60s.
Chance of rain 50%. Sunday, mostly cloudy. A chance of showers in the morning, then a chance of showers with a slight chance of thunderstorms in the afternoon. Highs in the lower 80s. Chance of rain 50%. Sunday night, mostly cloudy with a 50% chance of showers. Lows in the mid-60s. Monday, mostly cloudy with a 30% chance of showers. Highs in the upper 70s. 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At 11 p.m. Atlantic Standard Time, or 0300 UTC, the center of Tropical Storm Fay was located near latitude 26.0 north, longitude 45.9 west. Fay is moving toward the southwest near 10 miles per hour, 17 kilometers per hour. A southwest to west southwest motion, along with an increase in forward speed, is expected to continue over the next couple of days. Maximum sustained winds have increased to near 40 miles per hour, 65 kilometers per hour with higher gusts. Little change in strength is forecast during the next day or so, and Fay is forecast to become a post-tropical cyclone in 36H. Tropical storm force winds extend outward up to 35 miles, 55 kilometers from the center. The estimated minimum central pressure is 1,008 millibars, 29.77 inches. At 11 p.m. Atlantic Standard Time, or 0300 UTC, the center of Tropical Storm Hanna was located near latitude 36.0 north, longitude 47.7 west. Hanna is moving toward the east-southeast near 14 miles per hour, 22 kilometers per hour, and this motion is forecast to continue over the next day or two, followed by a turn to the east-northeast. Maximum sustained winds are near 45 miles per hour, 75 kilometers per hour with higher gusts. Small intensity fluctuations are forecast during the next couple of days. Hanna is likely to become a post-tropical cyclone by the latter part of this week. Tropical storm force winds extend outward up to 90 miles, 150 kilometers from the center. The estimated minimum central pressure is 1,002 millibars, 29.59 inches. 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Be sure to follow us on Facebook. Here's a look at local weather conditions as of 11 p.m. At the top of the hour, skies were partly cloudy in Shreveport. The temperature was 79 degrees at the regional airport. The dew point was 59, making the relative humidity 50%. Winds were southeast at 6 miles an hour. The pressure was 29.91 inches and steady. In Bossier City, at Barksdale Air Force Base, skies were clear, with a temperature of 78 degrees. The dew point was 57, making the relative humidity 48%. Winds were southeast at 3 miles an hour. The pressure was 29.91 inches and rising. And in downtown Shreveport, skies were clear. The temperature was 78 degrees. And winds were calm. Once again in Shreveport, it was 79 degrees with partly cloudy skies at 11 p.m. Around the local area at 11 p.m., in Texarkana, clear and 76. Wind east at 3 miles an hour. El Dorado, partly cloudy and 73. Wind northeast at 3 miles an hour. At Monroe, it was clear. Visibility 10 miles. Temperature was 72 degrees, dew point 57. And the pressure was 29.95 inches, and rising. Natchitoches, clear and 73. Wind calm. Marshall, clear and 81. Wind calm.
and at Longview, mostly cloudy and 79 degrees. Wind calm. Elsewhere across the four-state area, over at Dallas, mostly cloudy and 85. Oklahoma City, clear and 77. Little Rock, partly cloudy and 71. Jackson, Mississippi, clear and 68. Baton Rouge, clear and 80. And at Houston, partly cloudy and 78 degrees. For the most current information, check us out on the web at www.weather.gov/SHP. Now let's check on your local forecast. Tonight, mostly clear. Lows in the mid-60s. East winds around 5 miles per hour. Tuesday, mostly sunny. Highs in the mid-90s. Southeast winds 5 to 10 miles per hour. Tuesday night, mostly clear. Lows in the upper 60s. Southeast winds around 5 miles per hour. Wednesday, partly cloudy. Highs in the mid-90s. Southeast winds 10 to 15 miles per hour. Wednesday night, partly cloudy. Lows in the lower 70s. Southeast winds 5 to 10 miles per hour. Thursday, mostly cloudy. A chance of showers in the morning, then a chance of showers with a slight chance of thunderstorms in the afternoon. Highs in the lower 90s. Chance of rain 50%. Thursday night, mostly cloudy with a chance of showers with a slight chance of thunderstorms. Lows in the lower 70s. Chance of rain 50%. Friday, mostly cloudy. A chance of showers in the morning, then showers likely with a slight chance of thunderstorms in the afternoon. Highs in the upper 80s. Chance of rain 60%. Friday night, mostly cloudy with a 50% chance of showers. Lows around 70. Saturday, mostly cloudy. A chance of showers in the morning, then showers likely with a chance of thunderstorms in the afternoon. Highs in the mid-80s. Chance of rain 60%. Saturday night, a slight chance of thunderstorms in the evening. Mostly cloudy with a chance of showers. Lows in the upper 60s. Chance of rain 50%. Sunday, mostly cloudy. A chance of showers in the morning, then a chance of showers with a slight chance of thunderstorms in the afternoon. Highs in the lower 80s. Chance of rain 50%. Sunday night, mostly cloudy with a 50% chance of showers. Lows in the mid-60s. Monday, mostly cloudy with a 30% chance of showers. Highs in the upper 70s. Here is your area's open water boating forecast. Wind gusts may be higher. Tonight, mostly clear. Lows in the mid-60s. East winds 5 to 10 miles per hour. Tuesday, mostly sunny. Highs in the mid-90s. Southeast winds 10 to 15 miles per hour. Tuesday night, mostly clear. Lows in the upper 60s. Southeast winds 10 to 15 miles per hour. Wednesday, partly cloudy. Windy. Highs in the mid-90s. Southeast winds 15 to 20 miles per hour. Wednesday night, becoming mostly cloudy. Windy. Lows in the lower 70s. Southeast winds 15 to 20 miles per hour. Thursday, mostly cloudy. Chance of showers in the morning, then a chance of showers and slight chance of thunderstorms in the afternoon. Highs in the lower 90s. Chance of precipitation 50%. Thursday night, mostly cloudy with chance of showers and slight chance of thunderstorms. Lows around 70. Chance of precipitation 50%. Friday, mostly cloudy. Chance of showers in the morning, then showers likely and slight chance of thunderstorms in the afternoon. Highs in the upper 80s. Chance of precipitation 60%. Friday night, mostly cloudy with a 50% chance of showers. Lows in the upper 60s. Saturday, mostly cloudy. Chance of showers in the morning,
then showers likely and a chance of thunderstorms in the afternoon. Highs in the mid-80s. Chance of precipitation 60%. Saturday night, mostly cloudy. Chance of showers and slight chance of thunderstorms in the evening, then a chance of showers after midnight. Lows in the upper 60s. Chance of precipitation 50%. Sunday, mostly cloudy. Chance of showers in the morning, then a chance of showers and slight chance of thunderstorms in the afternoon. Highs in the lower 80s. Chance of precipitation 50%. Sunday night, mostly cloudy with a 30% chance of showers. Lows in the lower 60s. Monday, mostly cloudy with a 30% chance of showers. Highs in the upper 70s. At 11 p.m. Atlantic Standard Time, or 0300 UTC, the center of Tropical Storm Fay was located near latitude 26.0 north, longitude 45.9 west. Fay is moving toward the southwest near 10 miles per hour, 17 kilometers per hour. A southwest-to-west-southwest motion, along with an increase in forward speed, is expected to continue over the next couple of days. Maximum sustained winds have increased to near 40 miles per hour, 65 kilometers per hour with higher gusts. Little change in strength is forecast during the next day or so, and Fay is forecast to become a post-tropical cyclone in 36H. Tropical storm force winds extend outward up to 35 miles 55 kilometers from the center. The estimated minimum central pressure is 1,008 millibars 29.77 inches. At 11 p.m. Atlantic Standard Time, or 0300 UTC, the center of Tropical Storm Hanna was located near latitude 36.0 north, longitude 47.7 west. Hanna is moving toward the east-southeast near 14 miles per hour, 22 kilometers per hour, and this motion is forecast to continue over the next day or two, followed by a turn to the east-northeast. Maximum sustained winds are near 45 miles per hour, 75 kilometers per hour with higher gusts. Small intensity fluctuations are forecast during the next couple of days. Hanna is likely to become a post-tropical cyclone by the latter part of this week. Tropical storm force winds extend outward up to 90 miles 150 kilometers from the center. The estimated minimum central pressure is 1,002 millibars 29.59 inches. 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Be sure to follow us on Facebook. Here's a look at local weather conditions as of 11 p.m. At the top of the hour, skies were partly cloudy in Shreveport. The temperature was 79 degrees at the regional airport. The dew point was 59, making the relative humidity 50%. Winds were southeast at 6 miles an hour. The pressure was 29.91 inches and steady. In Bossier City, at Barksdale Air Force Base, skies were clear, with a temperature of 78 degrees. The dew point was 57, making the relative humidity 48%. Winds were southeast at 3 miles an hour. The pressure was 29.91 inches and rising. And in downtown Shreveport, skies were clear. The temperature was 78 degrees. And winds were calm. Once again in Shreveport, it was 79 degrees with partly cloudy skies at 11 p.m. This is your NOAA Weather Radio, station WXJ97, operating on a frequency of 162.400 megahertz, providing the latest weather information on a 24-hour basis. Broadcasts originate from the National Weather Service office in Shreveport, Louisiana. 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Around the local area at 11 p.m. in Texarkana, clear and 76. Wind east at 3 miles an hour. El Dorado, partly cloudy and 73. Wind northeast at 3 miles an hour. At Monroe, it was clear.
Visibility 10 miles. Temperature was 72 degrees, dew point 57. And the pressure was 29.9.

5 inches and rising. Nutcash, clear and 73. Wincombe. Marshall, clear and 81. Wincombe. And at Longview, mostly cloudy and 79 degrees. Wincombe. Elsewhere across the four-state area, over at Dallas, mostly cloudy and 85. Oklahoma City, clear and 77. Little Rock, partly cloudy and 71. Jackson, Mississippi, clear and 68. Baton Rouge, clear and 80. And at Houston, partly cloudy and 78 degrees. For the most current information, check us out on the web at www.weather.gov/SHP. Now let's check on your local forecast. Tonight, mostly clear. Lows in the mid-60s. East winds around 5 miles per hour. Tuesday, mostly sunny. Highs in the mid-90s. Southeast winds 5 to 10 miles per hour. Tuesday night, mostly clear. Lows in the upper 60s. Southeast winds around 5 miles per hour. Wednesday, partly cloudy. Highs in the mid-90s. Southeast winds 10 to 15 miles per hour. Wednesday night, partly cloudy. Lows in the lower 70s. Southeast winds 5 to 10 miles per hour. Thursday, mostly cloudy. A chance of showers in the morning, then a chance of showers with a slight chance of thunderstorms in the afternoon. Highs in the lower 90s. Chance of rain 50%. Thursday night, mostly cloudy with a chance of showers with a slight chance of thunderstorms. Lows in the lower 70s. Chance of rain 50%. Friday, mostly cloudy. A chance of showers in the morning, then showers likely with a slight chance of thunderstorms in the afternoon. Highs in the upper 80s. Chance of rain 60%. Friday night, mostly cloudy with a 50% chance of showers. Lows around 70. Saturday, mostly cloudy. A chance of showers in the morning, then showers likely with a chance of thunderstorms in the afternoon. Highs in the mid-80s. Chance of rain 60%. Saturday night, a slight chance of thunderstorms in the evening. Mostly cloudy with a chance of showers. Lows in the upper 60s. Chance of rain 50%. Sunday, mostly cloudy. A chance of showers in the morning, then a chance of showers with a slight chance of thunderstorms in the afternoon. Highs in the lower 80s. Chance of rain 50%. Sunday night, mostly cloudy with a 50% chance of showers. Lows in the mid-60s. Monday, mostly cloudy with a 30% chance of showers. Highs in the upper 70s. At 11 p.m. Atlantic Standard Time, or 0300 UTC, the center of Tropical Storm Fay was located near latitude 26.0 north, longitude 45.9 west. Fay is moving toward the southwest near 10 miles per hour, 17 kilometers per hour. A southwest to west southwest motion, along with an increase in forward speed, is expected to continue over the next couple of days. Maximum sustained winds have increased to near 40 miles per hour, 65 kilometers per hour with higher gusts. Little change in strength is forecast during the next day or so, and Fay is forecast to become a post-tropical cyclone in 36H. Tropical storm force winds extend outward up to 35 miles, 55 kilometers from the center. The estimated minimum central pressure is 1,008 millibars, 29.77 inches. At 11 p.m. Atlantic Standard Time, or 0300 UTC, the center of Tropical Storm Hanna was located near latitude 36.0 north, longitude 47.7 west. Hanna is moving toward the east-southeast near 14 miles per hour, 22 kilometers per hour, and this motion is forecast to continue over the next day or two, followed by a turn to the east-northeast. Maximum sustained winds are near 45 miles per hour, 75 kilometers per hour with higher gusts. Small intensity fluctuations are forecast during the next couple of days.
Anna is likely to become a post-tropical cyclone by the latter part of this week. Tropical storm force winds extend outward up to 90 miles 150 kilometers from the center. The estimated minimum central pressure is 1,002 millibars 29.59 inches. 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Be sure to follow us on Facebook. Here's a look at local weather conditions as of midnight. At the top of the hour, skies were partly cloudy in Shreveport. The temperature was 77 degrees at the regional airport. The dew point was 57, making the relative humidity 50%. Winds were east at 6 miles an hour. The pressure was 29.91 inches and steady. In Bossier City, at Barksdale Air Force Base, skies were clear, with a temperature of 77 degrees. The dew point was 58, making the relative humidity 51%. Winds were calm. The pressure was 29.91 inches and steady. And in downtown Shreveport, skies were clear. The temperature was 73 degrees. And winds were calm. Once again in Shreveport, it was 77 degrees with partly cloudy skies at midnight. Around the local area at midnight, in Texarkana, clear and 75. Wind east at 5 miles an hour. El Dorado, clear and 69. Wind calm. Monroe, clear and 68. Wind calm. Natchitoches, clear and 70. Wind calm. Marshall, clear and 79. Wind calm. And at Longview, partly cloudy and 79 degrees. Wind southeast at 6 miles an hour. Elsewhere across the four-state area, over at Dallas, partly cloudy and 83. Oklahoma City, clear and 75. Little Rock, partly cloudy and 68. Jackson, Mississippi, clear and 65. Baton Rouge, clear and 79. And at Houston, partly cloudy and 76 degrees. For the most current information, check us out on the web at www.weather.gov/SHP. Now let's check on your local forecast. Tonight, mostly clear. Lows in the mid-60s. East winds around 5 miles per hour. Tuesday, mostly sunny. Highs in the mid-90s. Southeast winds 5 to 10 miles per hour. Tuesday night, mostly clear. Lows in the upper 60s. Southeast winds around 5 miles per hour. Wednesday, partly cloudy. Highs in the mid-90s. Southeast winds 10 to 15 miles per hour. Wednesday night, partly cloudy. Lows in the lower 70s. Southeast winds 5 to 10 miles per hour. Thursday, mostly cloudy. A chance of showers in the morning, then a chance of showers with a slight chance of thunderstorms in the afternoon. Highs in the lower 90s. Chance of rain 50%. Thursday night, mostly cloudy with a chance of showers with a slight chance of thunderstorms. Lows in the lower 70s. Chance of rain 50%. Friday, mostly cloudy. A chance of showers in the morning, then showers likely with a slight chance of thunderstorms in the afternoon. Highs in the upper 80s. Chance of rain 60%. Friday night, mostly cloudy with a 50% chance of showers. Lows around 70. Saturday, mostly cloudy. A chance of showers in the morning, then showers likely with a chance of thunderstorms in the afternoon. Highs in the mid-80s. Chance of rain 60%. Saturday night, a slight chance of thunderstorms in the evening. Mostly cloudy with a chance of showers. Lows in the upper 60s. Chance of rain 50%. Sunday, mostly cloudy. A chance of showers in the morning, then a chance of showers with a slight chance of thunderstorms in the afternoon. Highs in the lower 80s. Chance of rain 50%.
Sunday night, mostly cloudy with a 50% chance of showers. Lows in the mid-60s. Monday, mostly cloudy with a 30% chance of showers. Highs in the upper 70s. At 11 p.m. Atlantic Standard Time, or 0300 UTC, the center of Tropical Storm Fay was located near latitude 26.0 north, longitude 45.9 west. Fay is moving toward the southwest near 10 miles per hour, 17 kilometers per hour. A southwest to west southwest motion, along with an increase in forward speed, is expected to continue over the next couple of days. Maximum sustained winds have increased to near 40 miles per hour, 65 kilometers per hour with higher gusts. Little change in strength is forecast during the next day or so, and Fay is forecast to become a post-tropical cyclone in 36H. Tropical storm force winds extend outward up to 35 miles, 55 kilometers from the center. The estimated minimum central pressure is 1,008 millibars, 29.77 inches. At 11 p.m. Atlantic Standard Time, or 0300 UTC, the center of Tropical Storm Hanna was located near latitude 36.0 north, longitude 47.7 west. Hanna is moving toward the east-southeast near 14 miles per hour, 22 kilometers per hour, and this motion is forecast to continue over the next day or two, followed by a turn to the east-northeast. Maximum sustained winds are near 45 miles per hour, 75 kilometers per hour with higher gusts. Small intensity fluctuations are forecast during the next couple of days. Hanna is likely to become a post-tropical cyclone by the latter part of this week. Tropical storm force winds extend outward up to 90 miles, 150 kilometers from the center. The estimated minimum central pressure is 1,002 millibars, 29.59 inches. 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Be sure to follow us on Facebook. Here's a look at local weather conditions as of midnight. At the top of the hour, skies were partly cloudy in Shreveport. The temperature was 77 degrees at the regional airport. The dew point was 57, making the relative humidity 50%. Winds were east at 6 miles an hour. The pressure was 29.91 inches and steady. In Bossier City, at Barksdale Air Force Base, skies were clear, with a temperature of 77 degrees. The dew point was 58, making the relative humidity 51%. Winds were calm. The pressure was 29.91 inches and steady. And in downtown Shreveport, skies were clear. The temperature was 73 degrees. And winds were calm. Once again in Shreveport, it was 77 degrees with partly cloudy skies at midnight. Around the local area at midnight, in Texarkana, clear and 75. Wind east at 5 miles an hour. El Dorado, clear and 69. Wind calm. Monroe, clear and 68. Wind calm. Natchitoches, clear and 70. Wind calm. Marshall, clear and 79. Wind calm. And at Longview, partly cloudy and 79 degrees. Wind southeast at 6 miles an hour. Elsewhere across the four-state area, over at Dallas, partly cloudy and 83. Oklahoma City, clear and 75. Little Rock, partly cloudy and 68. Jackson, Mississippi, clear and 65. Baton Rouge, clear and 79. And at Houston, partly cloudy and 76 degrees. 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
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Now let's check on your local forecast. Tonight, mostly clear. Lows in the mid-60s. East winds around 5 miles per hour. Tuesday, mostly sunny. Highs in the mid-90s. Southeast winds 5 to 10 miles per hour. Tuesday night, mostly clear. Lows in the upper 60s. Southeast winds around 5 miles per hour. Wednesday, partly cloudy. Highs in the mid-90s. Southeast winds 10 to 15 miles per hour. Wednesday night, partly cloudy. Lows in the lower 70s. Southeast winds 5 to 10 miles per hour. Thursday, mostly cloudy. A chance of showers in the morning, then a chance of showers with a slight chance of thunderstorms in the afternoon. Highs in the lower 90s. Chance of rain 50%. Thursday night, mostly cloudy with a chance of showers with a slight chance of thunderstorms. Lows in the lower 70s. Chance of rain 50%. Friday, mostly cloudy. A chance of showers in the morning, then showers likely with a slight chance of thunderstorms in the afternoon. Highs in the upper 80s. Chance of rain 60%. Friday night, mostly cloudy with a 50% chance of showers. Lows around 70. Saturday, mostly cloudy. A chance of showers in the morning, then showers likely with a chance of thunderstorms in the afternoon. Highs in the mid-80s. Chance of rain 60%. Saturday night, a slight chance of thunderstorms in the evening. Mostly cloudy with a chance of showers. Lows in the upper 60s. Chance of rain 50%. Sunday, mostly cloudy. A chance of showers in the morning, then a chance of showers with a slight chance of thunderstorms in the afternoon. Highs in the lower 80s. Chance of rain 50%. Sunday night, mostly cloudy with a 50% chance of showers. Lows in the mid-60s. Monday, mostly cloudy with a 30% chance of showers. Highs in the upper 70s. At 11 p.m. Atlantic Standard Time, or 0300 UTC, the center of Tropical Storm Fay was located near latitude 26.0 north, longitude 45.9 west. Fay is moving toward the southwest near 10 miles per hour, 17 kilometers per hour. A southwest to west southwest motion, along with an increase in forward speed, is expected to continue over the next couple of days. Maximum sustained winds have increased to near 40 miles per hour, 65 kilometers per hour with higher gusts. Little change in strength is forecast during the next day or so, and Fay is forecast to become a post-tropical cyclone in 36H. Tropical storm force winds extend outward up to 35 miles, 55 kilometers from the center. The estimated minimum central pressure is 1,008 millibars, 29.77 inches. At 11 p.m. Atlantic Standard Time, or 0300 UTC, the center of Tropical Storm Hanna was located near latitude 36.0 north, longitude 47.7 west. Hanna is moving toward the east-southeast near 14 miles per hour, 22 kilometers per hour, and this motion is forecast to continue over the next day or two, followed by a turn to the east-northeast. Maximum sustained winds are near 45 miles per hour, 75 kilometers per hour with higher gusts. Small intensity fluctuations are forecast during the next couple of days. Hanna is likely to become a post-tropical cyclone by the latter part of this week. Tropical storm force winds extend outward up to 90 miles, 150 kilometers from the center. The estimated minimum central pressure is 1,002 millibars, 29.59 inches. 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Be sure to follow us on Facebook. Here's a look at local weather conditions as of midnight. At the top of the hour, skies were partly cloudy in Shreveport. The temperature was 77 degrees at the regional airport.
The dew point was 57, making the relative humidity 50%. Winds were east at 6 miles an hour. The pressure was 29.91 inches and steady. In Bossier City, at Barksdale Air Force Base, skies were clear, with a temperature of 77 degrees. The dew point was 58, making the relative humidity 51%. Winds were calm. The pressure was 29.91 inches and steady. And in downtown Shreveport, skies were clear. The temperature was 73 degrees. And winds were calm. Once again in Shreveport, it was 77 degrees with partly cloudy skies at midnight. Around the local area at midnight, in Texarkana, clear and 75. Wind east at 5 miles an hour. El Dorado, clear and 69. Wind calm. Monroe, clear and 68. Wind calm. Natchitoches, clear and 70. Wind calm. Marshall, clear and 79. Wind calm. And at Longview, partly cloudy and 79 degrees. Wind southeast at 6 miles an hour. Elsewhere across the four-state area, over at Dallas, partly cloudy and 83. Oklahoma City, clear and 75. Little Rock, partly cloudy and 68. Jackson, Mississippi, clear and 65. Baton Rouge, clear and 79. And at Houston, partly cloudy and 76 degrees. For the most current information, check us out on the web at www.weather.gov/sht. Here is your area's open water boating forecast. Wind gusts may be higher. Tonight, mostly clear. Lows in the mid-60s. East winds 5 to 10 miles per hour. Tuesday, mostly sunny. Highs in the mid-90s. Southeast winds 10 to 15 miles per hour. Tuesday night, mostly clear. Lows in the upper 60s. Southeast winds 10 to 15 miles per hour. Wednesday, partly cloudy. Windy. Highs in the mid-90s. Southeast winds 15 to 20 miles per hour. Wednesday night, becoming mostly cloudy. Windy. Lows in the lower 70s. Southeast winds 15 to 20 miles per hour. Thursday, mostly cloudy. Chance of showers in the morning, then a chance of showers and slight chance of thunderstorms in the afternoon. Highs in the lower 90s. Chance of precipitation 50%. Thursday night, mostly cloudy with chance of showers and slight chance of thunderstorms. Lows around 70. Chance of precipitation 50%. Friday, mostly cloudy. Chance of showers in the morning, then showers likely and slight chance of thunderstorms in the afternoon. Highs in the upper 80s. Chance of precipitation 60%. Friday night, mostly cloudy with a 50% chance of showers. Lows in the upper 60s. Saturday, mostly cloudy. Chance of showers in the morning, then showers likely and a chance of thunderstorms in the afternoon. Highs in the mid-80s. Chance of precipitation 60%. Saturday night, mostly cloudy. Chance of showers and slight chance of thunderstorms in the evening, then a chance of showers after midnight. Lows in the upper 60s. Chance of precipitation 50%. Sunday, mostly cloudy. Chance of showers in the morning, then a chance of showers and slight chance of thunderstorms in the afternoon. Highs in the lower 80s. Chance of precipitation 50%. Sunday night, mostly cloudy with a 30% chance of showers. Lows in the lower 60s. Monday, mostly cloudy with a 30% chance of showers. Highs in the upper 70s. Now let's check on your local forecast. Tonight, mostly clear. Lows in the mid-60s. East winds around 5 miles per hour. Tuesday, mostly sunny. Highs in the mid-90s. Southeast winds 5 to 10 miles per hour. Tuesday night, mostly clear.
lows in the upper 60s.

southeast winds around 5 miles per hour. Wednesday, partly cloudy. Highs in the mid-90s. Southeast winds 10 to 15 miles per hour. Wednesday night, partly cloudy. Lows in the lower... Wednesday night, partly cloudy. Lows in the lower 70s. Southeast winds 5 to 10 miles per hour. Thursday, mostly cloudy. A chance of showers in the morning, then a chance of showers with a slight chance of thunderstorms in the afternoon. Highs in the lower 90s. Chance of rain 50%. Thursday night, mostly cloudy with a chance of showers with a slight chance of thunderstorms. Lows in the lower 70s. Chance of rain 50%. Friday, mostly cloudy. A chance of showers in the morning, then showers likely with a slight chance of thunderstorms in the afternoon. Highs in the upper 80s. Chance of rain 60%. Friday night, mostly cloudy with a 50% chance of showers. Lows around 70. Saturday, mostly cloudy. A chance of showers in the morning, then showers likely with a chance of thunderstorms in the afternoon. Highs in the mid-80s. Chance of rain 60%. Saturday night, a slight chance of thunderstorms in the evening. Mostly cloudy with a chance of showers. Lows in the upper 60s. Chance of rain 50%. Sunday, mostly cloudy. A chance of showers in the morning, then a chance of showers with a slight chance of thunderstorms in the afternoon. Highs in the lower 80s. Chance of rain 50%. Sunday night, mostly cloudy with a 50% chance of showers. Lows in the mid-60s. Monday, mostly cloudy with a 30% chance of showers. Highs in the upper 70s. At 11 p.m. Atlantic Standard Time, or 0300 UTC, the center of Tropical Storm Fay was located near latitude 26.0 north, longitude 45.9 west. Fay is moving toward the southwest near 10 miles per hour, 17 kilometers per hour. A southwest to west southwest motion, along with an increase in forward speed, is expected to continue over the next couple of days. Maximum sustained winds have increased to near 40 miles per hour, 65 kilometers per hour with higher gusts. Little change in strength is forecast during the next day or so, and Fay is forecast to become a post-tropical cyclone in 36H. Tropical storm force winds extend outward up to 35 miles, 55 kilometers from the center. The estimated minimum central pressure is 1,008 millibars, 29.77 inches. At 11 p.m. Atlantic Standard Time, or 0300 UTC, the center of Tropical Storm Hanna was located near latitude 36.0 north, longitude 47.7 west. Hanna is moving toward the east-southeast near 14 miles per hour, 22 kilometers per hour. And this motion is forecast to continue over the next day or two, followed by a turn to the east-northeast. Maximum sustained winds are near 45 miles per hour, 75 kilometers per hour with higher gusts. Small intensity fluctuations are forecast during the next couple of days. Hanna is likely to become a post-tropical cyclone by the latter part of this week. Tropical storm force winds extend outward up to 90 miles, 150 kilometers from the center. The estimated minimum central pressure is 1,002 millibars, 29.59 inches. 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Be sure to follow us on Facebook. Here's a look at local weather conditions as of midnight. At the top of the hour, skies were partly cloudy in Shreveport.

The temperature was 77 degrees at the regional airport. The dew point was 57, making the relative humidity 50%. Winds were east at 6 miles an hour. The pressure was 29.91 inches and steady. In Bossier City, at Barksdale Air Force Base, skies were clear, with a temperature of 77 degrees. The dew point was 58, making the relative humidity 51%. Winds were calm. The pressure was 29.91 inches and steady. And in downtown Shreveport, skies were clear. The temperature was 73 degrees. And winds were calm. Once again in Shreveport, it was 77 degrees with partly cloudy skies at midnight. Around the local area at midnight, in Texarkana, clear and 75. Wind east at 5 miles an hour. El Dorado, clear and 69. Wind calm. Monroe, clear and 68. Wind calm. Natchitoches, clear and 70. Wind calm. Marshall, clear and 79. Wind calm. And at Longview, partly cloudy and 79 degrees. Wind southeast at 6 miles an hour. Elsewhere across the four-state area, over at Dallas, partly cloudy and 83. Oklahoma City, clear and 75. Little Rock, partly cloudy and 68. Jackson, Mississippi, clear and 65. Baton Rouge, clear and 79. And at Houston, partly cloudy and 76 degrees. For the most current information, check us out on the web at www.weather.gov/sht. Now let's check on your local forecast. Tonight, mostly clear. Lows in the mid-60s. East winds around 5 miles per hour. Tuesday, mostly sunny. Highs in the mid-90s. Southeast winds 5 to 10 miles per hour. Tuesday night, mostly clear. Lows in the upper 60s. Southeast winds around 5 miles per hour. Wednesday, partly cloudy. Highs in the mid-90s. Southeast winds 10 to 15 miles per hour. Wednesday night, partly cloudy. Lows in the lower 70s. Southeast winds 5 to 10 miles per hour. Thursday, mostly cloudy. A chance of showers in the morning, then a chance of showers with a slight chance of thunderstorms in the afternoon. Highs in the lower 90s. Chance of rain 50%. Thursday night, mostly cloudy with a chance of showers with a slight chance of thunderstorms. Lows in the lower 70s. Chance of rain 50%. Friday, mostly cloudy. A chance of showers in the morning, then showers likely with a slight chance of thunderstorms in the afternoon. Highs in the upper 80s. Chance of rain 60%. Friday night, mostly cloudy with a 50% chance of showers. Lows around 70. Saturday, mostly cloudy. A chance of showers in the morning, then showers likely with a chance of thunderstorms in the afternoon. Highs in the mid-80s. Chance of rain 60%. Saturday night, a slight chance of thunderstorms in the evening. Mostly cloudy with a chance of showers. Lows in the upper 60s. Chance of rain 50%. Sunday, mostly cloudy. A chance of showers in the morning, then a chance of showers with a slight chance of thunderstorms in the afternoon. Highs in the lower 80s. Chance of rain 50%. Sunday night, mostly cloudy with a 50% chance of showers. Lows in the mid-60s. Monday, mostly cloudy with a 30% chance of showers. Highs in the upper 70s. At 11 p.m. Atlantic Standard Time, or 0300 UTC, the center of Tropical Storm Faye was located near latitude 26.0 north, longitude 45.9 west. Faye is moving toward the southwest near 10 miles per hour, 17 kilometers per hour. A southwest to west-southwest motion, along with an increase in forward speed, is expected to continue over the next couple of days. Maximum sustained winds have

antenna is moving toward the east-southeast near 14 miles per hour, 22 kilometers per hour. And this motion is forecast to continue over the next day or two, followed by a turn to the east-northeast. Maximum sustained winds are near 45 miles per hour, 75 kilometers per hour, with higher gusts. Small intensity fluctuations are forecast during the next couple of days. Henna is likely to become a post-tropical cyclone by the latter part of this week. Tropical storm force winds extend outward up to 90 miles, 150 kilometers from the center. The estimated minimum central pressure is 1,002 millibars, 29.59 inches. 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Be sure to follow us on Facebook. Here's a look at local weather conditions as of midnight. At the top of the hour, skies were partly cloudy in Shreveport. The temperature was 77 degrees at the regional airport. The dew point was 57, making the relative humidity 50%. Winds were east at 6 miles an hour. The pressure was 29.91 inches and steady. In Bossier City, at Barksdale Air Force Base, skies were clear, with a temperature of 77 degrees. The dew point was 58, making the relative humidity 51%. Winds were calm. The pressure was 29.91 inches and steady. And in downtown Shreveport, skies were clear. The temperature was 73 degrees. And winds were calm. Once again in Shreveport, it was 77 degrees with partly cloudy skies at midnight. Around the local area at midnight, in Texarkana, clear and 75. Wind east at 5 miles an hour. El Dorado, clear and 69. Wind calm. Monroe, clear and 68. Wind calm. Nacogdoches, clear and 70. Wind calm. Marshall, clear and 79. Wind calm. And at Longview, partly cloudy and 79 degrees. Wind southeast at 6 miles an hour. Elsewhere across the four-state area, over at Dallas, partly cloudy and 83. Oklahoma City, clear and 75. Little Rock, partly cloudy and 68. Jackson, Mississippi, clear and 65. Baton Rouge, clear and 79. And at Houston, partly cloudy and 76 degrees. For the most current information, check us out on the web at www.weather.gov/sht. Now let's check on your local forecast. Tonight, mostly clear. Lows in the mid-60s. East winds around 5 miles per hour. Tuesday, mostly sunny. Highs in the mid-90s. Southeast winds 5 to 10 miles per hour. Tuesday night, mostly clear. Lows in the upper 60s. Southeast winds around 5 miles per hour. Wednesday, partly cloudy. Highs in the mid-90s. Southeast winds 10 to 15 miles per hour. Wednesday night, partly cloudy. Lows in the lower 70s. Southeast winds 5 to 10 miles per hour. Thursday, mostly cloudy. A chance of showers in the morning, then a chance of showers with a slight chance of thunderstorms in the afternoon. Highs in the lower 90s. Chance of rain 50%. Thursday night, mostly cloudy with a chance of showers with a slight chance of thunderstorms. Lows in the lower 70s. Chance of rain 50%. Friday, mostly cloudy. A chance of showers in the morning, then showers likely with a slight chance of thunderstorms in the afternoon. Highs in the upper 80s. Chance of rain 60%. Friday night, mostly cloudy with a 50% chance of showers. Lows around 70. Saturday, mostly cloudy. A chance of showers in the morning, then showers likely with a chance of thunderstorms in the afternoon. Highs in the mid-80s. Chance of rain 60%. Saturday night, a slight chance of thunderstorms in the evening.

mostly cloudy with a chance of showers. Lows in the upper 60s. Chance of rain 50%. Sunday, mostly cloudy. A chance of showers in the morning, then a chance of showers with a slight chance of thunderstorms in the afternoon. Highs in the lower 80s. Chance of rain 50%. Sunday night, mostly cloudy with a 50% chance of showers. Lows in the mid-60s. Monday, mostly cloudy with a 30% chance of showers. Highs in the upper 70s. At 11 p.m. Atlantic Standard Time, or 0300 UTC, the center of Tropical Storm Fay was located near latitude 26.0 north, longitude 45.9 west. Fay is moving toward the southwest near 10 miles per hour, 17 kilometers per hour. A southwest to west southwest motion, along with an increase in forward speed, is expected to continue over the next couple of days. Maximum sustained winds have increased to near 40 miles per hour, 65 kilometers per hour with higher gusts. Little change in strength is forecast during the next day or so, and Fay is forecast to become a post-tropical cyclone in 36H. Tropical storm force winds extend outward up to 35 miles, 55 kilometers from the center. The estimated minimum central pressure is 1,008 millibars, 29.77 inches. At 11 p.m. Atlantic Standard Time, or 0300 UTC, the center of Tropical Storm Hanna was located near latitude 36.0 north, longitude 47.7 west. Hanna is moving toward the east-southeast near 14 miles per hour, 22 kilometers per hour, and this motion is forecast to continue over the next day or two, followed by a turn to the east-northeast. Maximum sustained winds are near 45 miles per hour, 75 kilometers per hour with higher gusts. Small intensity fluctuations are forecast during the next couple of days. Hanna is likely to become a post-tropical cyclone by the latter part of this week. Tropical storm force winds extend outward up to 90 miles, 150 kilometers from the center. The estimated minimum central pressure is 1,002 millibars, 29.59 inches. 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Be sure to follow us on Facebook. Here's a look at local weather conditions as of midnight. At the top of the hour, skies were partly cloudy in Shreveport. The temperature was 77 degrees at the regional airport. The dew point was 57, making the relative humidity 50%. Winds were east at 6 miles an hour. The pressure was 29.91 inches and steady. In Bossier City, at Barksdale Air Force Base, skies were clear, with a temperature of 77 degrees. The dew point was 58, making the relative humidity 51%. Winds were calm. The pressure was 29.91 inches and steady. And in downtown Shreveport, skies were clear. The temperature was 73 degrees. And winds were calm. Once again in Shreveport, it was 77 degrees with partly cloudy skies at midnight. This is your NOAA Weather Radio, station WXJ97, operating on a frequency of 162.400 MHz, providing the latest weather information on a 24-hour basis. Broadcasts originate from the National Weather Service office in Shreveport, Louisiana. 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Around the local area at midnight, in Texarkana, clear and 75. Wind east at 5 miles an hour. El Dorado, clear and 69. Wind calm. Monroe, clear and 68. Wind calm. Natchitoches, clear and 70. Wind calm. Marshall, clear and 79. Wind calm. And at Longview, partly cloudy and 79 degrees. Wind southeast at 6 miles an hour. Elsewhere across the four-state area, over at Dallas,
partly cloudy and 83. Oklahoma City, clear and 75. Little Rock, partly cloudy and 68. Jackson, Mississippi, clear and 65. Baton Rouge, clear and 79. And at Houston, partly cloudy and 76 degrees. For the most current information, check us out on the web at www.weather.gov/SHP. Now let's check on your local forecast. Tonight, mostly clear. Lows in the mid-60s. East winds around 5 miles per hour. Tuesday, mostly sunny. Highs in the mid-90s. Southeast winds 5 to 10 miles per hour. Tuesday night, mostly clear. Lows in the upper 60s. Southeast winds around 5 miles per hour. Wednesday, partly cloudy. Highs in the mid-90s. Southeast winds 10 to 15 miles per hour. Wednesday night, partly cloudy. Lows in the lower 70s. Southeast winds 5 to 10 miles per hour. Thursday, mostly cloudy. A chance of showers in the morning, then a chance of showers with a slight chance of thunderstorms in the afternoon. Highs in the lower 90s. Chance of rain 50%. Thursday night, mostly cloudy with a chance of showers with a slight chance of thunderstorms. Lows in the lower 70s. Chance of rain 50%. Friday, mostly cloudy. A chance of showers in the morning, then showers likely with a slight chance of thunderstorms in the afternoon. Highs in the upper 80s. Chance of rain 60%. Friday night, mostly cloudy with a 50% chance of showers. Lows around 70. Saturday, mostly cloudy. A chance of showers in the morning, then showers likely with a chance of thunderstorms in the afternoon. Highs in the mid-80s. Chance of rain 60%. Saturday night, a slight chance of thunderstorms in the evening. Mostly cloudy with a chance of showers. Lows in the upper 60s. Chance of rain 50%. Sunday, mostly cloudy. A chance of showers in the morning, then a chance of showers with a slight chance of thunderstorms in the afternoon. Highs in the lower 80s. Chance of rain 50%. Sunday night, mostly cloudy with a 50% chance of showers. Lows in the mid-60s. Monday, mostly cloudy with a 30% chance of showers. Highs in the upper 70s. At 11 p.m. Atlantic Standard Time, or 0300 UTC, the center of Tropical Storm Fay was located near latitude 26.0 north, longitude 45.9 west. Fay is moving toward the southwest near 10 miles per hour, 17 kilometers per hour. A southwest to west southwest motion, along with an increase in forward speed, is expected to continue over the next couple of days. Maximum sustained winds have increased to near 40 miles per hour, 65 kilometers per hour with higher gusts. Little change in strength is forecast during the next day or so, and Fay is forecast to become a post-tropical cyclone in 36H. Tropical storm force winds extend outward up to 35 miles, 55 kilometers from the center. The estimated minimum central pressure is 1,008 millibars, 29.77 inches. At 11 p.m. Atlantic Standard Time, or 0300 UTC, the center of Tropical Storm Hanna was located near latitude 36.0 north, longitude 47.7 west. Hanna is moving toward the east-southeast near 14 miles per hour, 22 kilometers per hour, and this motion is forecast to continue over the next day or two, followed by a turn to the east-northeast. Maximum sustained winds are near 45 miles per hour, 75 kilometers per hour with higher gusts. Small intensity fluctuations are forecast during the next couple of days. Hanna is likely to become a post-tropical cyclone by the latter part of this week. Tropical storm force winds extend outward up to 90 miles, 150 kilometers from the center. The estimated minimum central pressure is 1,002 millibars, 29.59 inches.
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Be sure to follow us on Facebook. Here's a look at local weather conditions as of midnight. At the top of the hour, skies were partly cloudy in Shreveport. The temperature was 77 degrees at the regional airport. The dew point was 57, making the relative humidity 50%. Winds were east at 6 miles an hour. The pressure was 29.91 inches and steady. In Bossier City, at Barksdale Air Force Base, skies were clear, with a temperature of 77 degrees. The dew point was 58, making the relative humidity 51%. Winds were calm. The pressure was 29.91 inches and steady. And in downtown Shreveport, skies were clear. The temperature was 73 degrees. And winds were calm. Once again in Shreveport, it was 77 degrees with partly cloudy skies at midnight. Around the local area at midnight, in Texarkana, clear and 75. Wind east at 5 miles an hour. El Dorado, clear and 69. Wind calm. Monroe, clear and 68. Wind calm. Natchitoches, clear and 70. Wind calm. Marshall, clear and 79. Wind calm. And at Longview, partly cloudy and 79 degrees. Wind southeast at 6 miles an hour. Elsewhere across the four-state area, over at Dallas, partly cloudy and 83. Oklahoma City, clear and 75. Little Rock, partly cloudy and 68. Jackson, Mississippi, clear and 65. Baton Rouge, clear and 79. And at Houston, partly cloudy and 76 degrees. For the most current information, check us out on the web at www.weather.gov/sht. Here is your area's open water boating forecast. Wind gusts may be higher. Tonight, mostly clear. Lows in the mid-60s. East winds 5 to 10 miles per hour. Tuesday, mostly sunny. Highs in the mid-90s. Southeast winds 10 to 15 miles per hour. Tuesday night, mostly clear. Lows in the upper 60s. Southeast winds 10 to 15 miles per hour. Wednesday, partly cloudy. Windy. Highs in the mid-90s. Southeast winds 15 to 20 miles per hour. Wednesday night, becoming mostly cloudy. Windy. Lows in the lower 70s. Southeast winds 15 to 20 miles per hour. Thursday, mostly cloudy. Chance of showers in the morning, then a chance of showers and slight chance of thunderstorms in the afternoon. Highs in the lower 90s. Chance of precipitation 50%. Thursday night, mostly cloudy with chance of showers and slight chance of thunderstorms. Lows around 70. Chance of precipitation 50%. Friday, mostly cloudy. Chance of showers in the morning, then showers likely and slight chance of thunderstorms in the afternoon. Highs in the upper 80s. Chance of precipitation 60%. Friday night, mostly cloudy with a 50% chance of showers. Lows in the upper 60s. Saturday, mostly cloudy. Chance of showers in the morning, then showers likely and a chance of thunderstorms in the afternoon. Highs in the mid-80s. Chance of precipitation 60%. Saturday night, mostly cloudy. Chance of showers and slight chance of thunderstorms in the evening, then a chance of showers after midnight. Lows in the upper 60s. Chance of precipitation 50%. Sunday, mostly cloudy. Chance of showers in the morning, then a chance of showers and slight chance of thunderstorms in the afternoon. Highs in the lower 80s. Chance of precipitation 50%. Sunday night, mostly cloudy with a 30% chance of showers. Lows in the lower 60s. Monday, mostly cloudy with a 30% chance of showers.
highs in the upper 70s. Now let's check on your local forecast. Tonight, mostly clear. Lows in the mid-60s. East winds around 5 miles per hour. Tuesday, mostly sunny. Highs in the mid-90s. Southeast winds 5 to 10 miles per hour. Tuesday night, mostly clear. Lows in the upper 60s. Southeast winds around 5 miles per hour. Wednesday, partly cloudy. Highs in the mid-90s. Southeast winds 10 to 15 miles per hour. Wednesday night, partly cloudy. Lows in the lower 70s. Southeast winds 5 to 10 miles per hour. Thursday, mostly cloudy. A chance of showers in the morning, then a chance of showers with a slight chance of thunderstorms in the afternoon. Highs in the lower 90s. Chance of rain 50%. Thursday night, mostly cloudy with a chance of showers with a slight chance of thunderstorms. Lows in the lower 70s. Chance of rain 50%. Friday, mostly cloudy. A chance of showers in the morning, then showers likely with a slight chance of thunderstorms in the afternoon. Highs in the upper 80s. Chance of rain 60%. Friday night, mostly cloudy with a 50% chance of showers. Lows around 70. Saturday, mostly cloudy. A chance of showers in the morning, then showers likely with a chance of thunderstorms in the afternoon. Highs in the mid-80s. Chance of rain 60%. Saturday night, a slight chance of thunderstorms in the evening. Mostly cloudy with a chance of showers. Lows in the upper 60s. Chance of rain 50%. Sunday, mostly cloudy. A chance of showers in the morning, then a chance of showers with a slight chance of thunderstorms in the afternoon. Highs in the lower 80s. Chance of rain 50%. Sunday night, mostly cloudy with a 50% chance of showers. Lows in the mid-60s. Monday, mostly cloudy with a 30% chance of showers. Highs in the upper 70s. At 11 p.m. Atlantic Standard Time, or 0300 UTC, the center of Tropical Storm Fay was located near latitude 26.0 north, longitude 45.9 west. Fay is moving toward the southwest near 10 miles per hour, 17 kilometers per hour. A southwest to west southwest motion, along with an increase in forward speed, is expected to continue over the next couple of days. Maximum sustained winds have increased to near 40 miles per hour, 65 kilometers per hour with higher gusts. Little change in strength is forecast during the next day or so, and Fay is forecast to become a post-tropical cyclone in 36H. Tropical storm force winds extend outward up to 35 miles, 55 kilometers from the center. The estimated minimum central pressure is 1,008 millibars, 29.77 inches. 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At 11 p.m. Atlantic Standard Time, or 0300 UTC, the center of Tropical Storm Hanna was located near latitude 36.0 north, longitude 47.7 west. Hanna is moving toward the east-southeast near 14 miles per hour, 22 kilometers per hour, and this motion is forecast to continue over the next day or two, followed by a turn to the east-northeast. Maximum sustained winds are near 45 miles per hour, 75 kilometers per hour with higher gusts. Small intensity fluctuations are forecast during the next couple of days. Hanna is likely to become a post-tropical cyclone by the latter part of this week. Tropical storm force winds extend outward up to 90 miles, 150 kilometers from the center.
The estimated minimum central pressure is 1,002 millibars, 29.59 inches.

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Be sure to follow us on Facebook. Here's a look at local weather conditions as of midnight. At the top of the hour, skies were partly cloudy in Shreveport. The temperature was 77 degrees at the regional airport. The dew point was 57, making the relative humidity 50%. Winds were east at 6 miles an hour. The pressure was 29.91 inches and steady. In Bossier City, at Barksdale Air Force Base, skies were clear, with a temperature of 77 degrees. The dew point was 58, making the relative humidity 51%. Winds were calm. The pressure was 29.91 inches and steady. And in downtown Shreveport, skies were clear. The temperature was 73 degrees. And winds were calm. Once again in Shreveport, it was 77 degrees with partly cloudy skies at midnight. Around the local area at midnight, in Texarkana, clear and 75. Wind east at 5 miles an hour. El Dorado, clear and 69. Wind calm. Monroe, clear and 68. Wind calm. Natchitoches, clear and 70. Wind calm. Marshall, clear and 79. Wind calm. And at Longview, partly cloudy and 79 degrees. Wind southeast at 6 miles an hour. Elsewhere across the four-state area, over at Dallas, partly cloudy and 83. Oklahoma City, clear and 75. Little Rock, partly cloudy and 68. Jackson, Mississippi, clear and 65. Baton Rouge, clear and 79. And at Houston, partly cloudy and 76 degrees. For the most current information, check us out on the web at www.weather.gov/sht. Now let's check on your local forecast. Tonight, mostly clear. Lows in the mid-60s. East winds around 5 miles per hour. Tuesday, mostly sunny. Highs in the mid-90s. Southeast winds 5 to 10 miles per hour. Tuesday night, mostly clear. Lows in the upper 60s. Southeast winds around 5 miles per hour. Wednesday, partly cloudy. Highs in the mid-90s. Southeast winds 10 to 15 miles per hour. Wednesday night, partly cloudy. Lows in the lower 70s. Southeast winds 5 to 10 miles per hour. Thursday, mostly cloudy. A chance of showers in the morning, then a chance of showers with a slight chance of thunderstorms in the afternoon. Highs in the lower 90s. Chance of rain 50%. Thursday night, mostly cloudy with a chance of showers with a slight chance of thunderstorms. Lows in the lower 70s. Chance of rain 50%. Friday, mostly cloudy. A chance of showers in the morning, then showers likely with a slight chance of thunderstorms in the afternoon. Highs in the upper 80s. Chance of rain 60%. Friday night, mostly cloudy with a 50% chance of showers. Lows around 70. Saturday, mostly cloudy. A chance of showers in the morning, then showers likely with a chance of thunderstorms in the afternoon. Highs in the mid-80s. Chance of rain 60%. Saturday night, a slight chance of thunderstorms in the evening. Mostly cloudy with a chance of showers. Lows in the upper 60s. Chance of rain 50%. Sunday, mostly cloudy. A chance of showers in the morning, then a chance of showers with a slight chance of thunderstorms in the afternoon. Highs in the lower 80s. Chance of rain 50%. Sunday night, mostly cloudy with a 50% chance of showers. Lows in the mid-60s. Monday, mostly cloudy with a 30% chance of showers. Highs in the upper 70s. At 11 p.m. Atlantic Standard Time, or 0300 UTC, the center of Tropical Storm Fay was located near latitude 20.
36.0 north, latitude 45.9 west. Faye is moving toward the southwest near 10 miles per hour, 17 kilometers per hour. A southwest to west southwest motion, along with an increase in forward speed, is expected to continue over the next couple of days. Maximum sustained winds have increased to near 40 miles per hour, 65 kilometers per hour with higher gusts. Little change in strength is forecast during the next day or so, and Faye is forecast to become a post-tropical cyclone in 36H. Tropical storm force winds extend outward up to 35 miles, 55 kilometers from the center. The estimated minimum central pressure is 1,008 millibars, 29.77 inches. At 11 p.m. Atlantic Standard Time, or 0300 UTC, the center of Tropical Storm Hanna was located near latitude 36.0 north, longitude 47.7 west. Hanna is moving toward the east-southeast near 14 miles per hour, 22 kilometers per hour, and this motion is forecast to continue over the next day or two, followed by a turn to the east-northeast. Maximum sustained winds are near 45 miles per hour, 75 kilometers per hour with higher gusts. Small intensity fluctuations are forecast during the next couple of days. Hanna is likely to become a post-tropical cyclone by the latter part of this week. Tropical storm force winds extend outward up to 90 miles, 150 kilometers from the center. The estimated minimum central pressure is 1,002 millibars, 29.59 inches. 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Be sure to follow us on Facebook. Here's a look at local weather conditions as of 1 a.m. At the top of the hour, skies were clear in Shreveport. The temperature was 75 degrees at the regional airport. The dew point was 59, making the relative humidity 57%. Winds were east at 6 miles an hour. The pressure was 29.91 inches and steady. In Bossier City, at Barksdale Air Force Base, skies were clear, with a temperature of 75 degrees. The dew point was 57, making the relative humidity 52%. Winds were calm. The pressure was 29.91 inches and steady. And in downtown Shreveport, skies were clear. The temperature was 73 degrees. And winds were east at 5 miles an hour. Once again in Shreveport, it was 75 degrees with clear skies at 1 a.m. Around the local area at 1 a.m., in Texarkana, clear and 74. Wind east at 6 miles an hour. El Dorado, clear and 68. Wind calm. Monroe, clear and 71. Wind east at 3 miles an hour. Nacogdoches, clear and 70. Wind calm. Marshall, clear and 76. Wind calm. And at Longview, clear and 75 degrees. Wind southeast at 6 miles an hour. Elsewhere across the four-state area, over at Dallas, partly cloudy and 83. Oklahoma City, partly cloudy and 74. Little Rock, partly cloudy and 67. Jackson, Mississippi, clear and 67. Baton Rouge, clear and 77. And at Houston, partly cloudy and 75 degrees. For the most current information, check us out on the web at www.weather.gov/sht. Now let's check on your local forecast. Tonight, mostly clear. Lows in the mid-60s. East winds around 5 miles per hour. Tuesday, mostly sunny. Highs in the mid-90s. Southeast winds 5 to 10 miles per hour. Tuesday night, mostly clear. Lows in the upper 60s. Southeast winds around 5 miles per hour. Wednesday, partly cloudy. Highs in the mid-90s. Southeast winds 10 to 15 miles per hour. Wednesday night, partly cloudy. Lows in the lower 70s. Southeast winds 5 to 10 miles per hour.
Thursday, mostly cloudy. A chance of showers in the morning, then a chance of showers with a slight chance of thunderstorms in the afternoon. Highs in the lower 90s. Chance of rain 50%. Thursday night, mostly cloudy with a chance of showers with a slight chance of thunderstorms. Lows in the lower 70s. Chance of rain 50%. Friday, mostly cloudy. A chance of showers in the morning, then showers likely with a slight chance of thunderstorms in the afternoon. Highs in the upper 80s. Chance of rain 60%. Friday night, mostly cloudy with a 50% chance of showers. Lows around 70. Saturday, mostly cloudy. A chance of showers in the morning, then showers likely with a chance of thunderstorms in the afternoon. Highs in the mid-80s. Chance of rain 60%. Saturday night, a slight chance of thunderstorms in the evening. Mostly cloudy with a chance of showers. Lows in the upper 60s. Chance of rain 50%. Sunday, mostly cloudy. A chance of showers in the morning, then a chance of showers with a slight chance of thunderstorms in the afternoon. Highs in the lower 80s. Chance of rain 50%. Sunday night, mostly cloudy with a 50% chance of showers. Lows in the mid-60s. Monday, mostly cloudy with a 30% chance of showers. Highs in the upper 70s. At 11 p.m. Atlantic Standard Time, or 0300 UTC, the center of Tropical Storm Fay was located near latitude 26.0 north, longitude 45.9 west. Fay is moving toward the southwest near 10 miles per hour, 17 kilometers per hour. A southwest to west southwest motion, along with an increase in forward speed, is expected to continue over the next couple of days. Maximum sustained winds have increased to near 40 miles per hour, 65 kilometers per hour with higher gusts. Little change in strength is forecast during the next day or so, and Fay is forecast to become a post-tropical cyclone in 36H. Tropical storm force winds extend outward up to 35 miles, 55 kilometers from the center. The estimated minimum central pressure is 1,008 millibars, 29.77 inches. At 11 p.m. Atlantic Standard Time, or 0300 UTC, the center of Tropical Storm Hanna was located near latitude 36.0 north, longitude 47.7 west. Hanna is moving toward the east-southeast near 14 miles per hour, 22 kilometers per hour, and this motion is forecast to continue over the next day or two, followed by a turn to the east-northeast. Maximum sustained winds are near 45 miles per hour, 75 kilometers per hour with higher gusts. Small intensity fluctuations are forecast during the next couple of days. Hanna is likely to become a post-tropical cyclone by the latter part of this week. Tropical storm force winds extend outward up to 90 miles, 150 kilometers from the center. The estimated minimum central pressure is 1,002 millibars, 29.59 inches. 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Be sure to follow us on Facebook. Here's a look at local weather conditions as of 1 a.m. At the top of the hour, skies were clear in Shreveport. The temperature was 75 degrees at the regional airport. The dew point was 59, making the relative humidity 57%. Winds were east at 6 miles an hour. The pressure was 29.91 inches and steady. In Bossier City, at Barksdale Air Force Base, skies were clear, with a temperature of 75 degrees.
The dew point was 57, making the relative humidity 52%. Winds were calm. The pressure was 29.91 inches and steady. And in downtown Shreveport, skies were clear. The temperature was 73 degrees. And winds were east at 5 miles an hour. Once again in Shreveport, it was 75 degrees with clear skies at 1 a.m. Around the local area at 1 a.m., in Texarkana, clear and 74. Wind east at 6 miles an hour. El Dorado, clear and 68. Wind calm. Monroe, clear and 71. Wind east at 3 miles an hour. Natchitoches, clear and 70. Wind calm. Marshall, clear and 76. Wind calm. And at Longview, clear and 75 degrees. Wind southeast at 6 miles an hour. Elsewhere across the four-state area, over at Dallas, partly cloudy and 83. Oklahoma City, partly cloudy and 74. Little Rock, partly cloudy and 67. Jackson, Mississippi, clear and 67. Baton Rouge, clear and 77. And at Houston, partly cloudy and 75 degrees. For the most current information, check us out on the web at www.weather.gov/sht. Now let's check on your local forecast. Rest of tonight, mostly clear. Lows in the mid-60s. East winds around 5 miles per hour. Tuesday, mostly sunny. Hot with highs in the mid-90s. Southeast winds 5 to 10 miles per hour. Tuesday night, mostly clear. Lows in the upper 60s. Southeast winds around 5 miles per hour. Wednesday, partly cloudy. Highs in the mid-90s. Southeast winds 10 to 15 miles per hour. Wednesday night, partly cloudy. Lows in the lower 70s. Southeast winds 5 to 10 miles per hour. Thursday, mostly cloudy. A slight chance of showers and thunderstorms in the afternoon. Highs in the lower 90s. Chance of rain 20%. Thursday night, a slight chance of thunderstorms in the evening. Mostly cloudy with a chance of showers. Lows around 70. Chance of rain 50%. Friday, mostly cloudy. A chance of showers in the morning, then showers likely with a slight chance of thunderstorms in the afternoon. Highs in the upper 80s. Chance of rain 60%. Friday night, showers likely, mainly in the evening. Lows in the upper 60s. Chance of rain 60%. Saturday, mostly cloudy. A chance of showers in the morning, then showers likely with a slight chance of thunderstorms in the afternoon. Highs in the mid-80s. Chance of rain 70%. Saturday night, showers likely with a slight chance of thunderstorms in the evening, then a chance of showers after midnight. Lows in the mid-60s. Chance of rain 70%. Sunday, mostly cloudy. A chance of showers in the morning, then showers likely in the afternoon. Highs in the lower 80s. Chance of rain 60%. Sunday night, mostly cloudy. A chance of showers, mainly in the evening. Lows in the lower 60s. Chance of rain 50%. Monday, mostly cloudy in the morning, then becoming partly cloudy. A 20% chance of showers. Highs in the upper 70s. Here is your area's open water boating forecast. Wind gusts may be higher. Rest of tonight, mostly clear. Highs in the mid-90s. Lows in the mid-60s to lower 70s. South winds 10 to 15 miles per hour. Wednesday, mostly sunny. Windy. Highs in the mid-90s. Southeast winds 15 to 20 miles per hour. Wednesday night, partly cloudy. Windy. Lows in the lower 70s. Southeast winds 15 to 20 miles per hour. Thursday, slight chance of showers early in the afternoon.
slight chance of showers and thunderstorms in the late afternoon. Mostly cloudy. Windy. Highs in the lower 90s. South winds 15 to 20 miles per hour. Chance of precipitation 20%. Thursday night, chance of showers and slight chance of thunderstorms in the early evening, then a chance of showers from mid-evening through the overnight. Mostly cloudy. Lows around 70. Southeast winds 10 to 15 miles per hour. Chance of precipitation 40%. Friday, mostly cloudy. Chance of showers in the morning, then showers likely and slight chance of thunderstorms in the afternoon. Highs around 90. Chance of precipitation 60%. Friday night, mostly cloudy. Showers likely in the evening, then a chance of showers after midnight. Lows in the upper 60s. Chance of showers 50%. Saturday, mostly cloudy. Chance of showers in the morning, then showers likely and slight chance of thunderstorms in the afternoon. Highs in the mid-80s. Chance of precipitation 70%. Saturday night, mostly cloudy. Showers likely and slight chance of thunderstorms in the evening, then a chance of showers after midnight. Lows in the mid-60s. Chance of precipitation 60%. Sunday, mostly cloudy. Chance of showers in the morning, then showers likely in the afternoon. Highs in the lower 80s. Chance of showers 60%. Sunday night, mostly cloudy with a 20% chance of showers. Lows in the lower 60s. Monday, becoming partly cloudy. A 20% chance of showers. Highs around 80. Monday night, mostly clear. Lows in the upper 50s. Tuesday, mostly sunny. Highs in the lower 80s. At 11 p.m. Atlantic Standard Time, or 0300 UTC, the center of Tropical Storm Fay was located near latitude 26.0 north, longitude 45.9 west. Fay is moving toward the southwest near 10 miles per hour, 17 kilometers per hour. A southwest to west southwest motion, along with an increase in forward speed, is expected to continue over the next couple of days. Maximum sustained winds have increased to near 40 miles per hour, 65 kilometers per hour with higher gusts. Little change in strength is forecast during the next day or so, and Fay is forecast to become a post-tropical cyclone in 36H. Tropical storm force winds extend outward up to 35 miles, 55 kilometers from the center. The estimated minimum central pressure is 1,008 millibars, 29.77 inches. At 11 p.m. Atlantic Standard Time, or 0300 UTC, the center of Tropical Storm Hanna was located near latitude 36.0 north, longitude 47.7 west. Hanna is moving toward the east-southeast near 14 miles per hour, 22 kilometers per hour, and this motion is forecast to continue over the next day or two, followed by a turn to the east-northeast. Maximum sustained winds are near 45 miles per hour, 75 kilometers per hour with higher gusts. Small intensity fluctuations are forecast during the next couple of days. Hanna is likely to become a post-tropical cyclone by the latter part of this week. Tropical storm force winds extend outward up to 90 miles, 150 kilometers from the center. The estimated minimum central pressure is 1,002 millibars, 29.59 inches. Here is your area's open water boating forecast. Wind gusts may be higher. Rest of tonight, mostly clear. Highs in the mid-90s. Lows in the mid-60s to lower 70s. South winds 10 to 15 miles per hour. Wednesday, mostly sunny. Windy. Highs in the mid-90s. Southeast winds, windy. Highs in the mid-90s. Southeast winds 15 to 20 miles per hour. Wednesday night, partly cloudy. Windy. Lows in the lower 70s. Southeast winds 15 to 20 miles per hour. Thursday, slight chance of showers early in the afternoon.
slight chance of showers and thunderstorms in the late afternoon.

mostly cloudy. Windy. Highs in the lower 90s. South winds 15 to 20 miles per hour. Chance of precipitation 20%. Thursday night, chance of showers and slight chance of thunderstorms in the early evening, then a chance of showers from mid-evening through the overnight. Mostly cloudy. Lows around 70. Southeast winds 10 to 15 miles per hour. Chance of precipitation 40%. Friday, mostly cloudy. Chance of showers in the morning, then showers likely and slight chance of thunderstorms in the afternoon. Highs around 90. Chance of precipitation 60%. Friday night, mostly cloudy. Showers likely in the evening, then a chance of showers after midnight. Lows in the upper 60s. Chance of showers 50%. Saturday, mostly cloudy. Chance of showers in the morning, then showers likely and slight chance of thunderstorms in the afternoon. Highs in the mid-80s. Chance of precipitation 70%. Saturday night, mostly cloudy. Showers likely and slight chance of thunderstorms in the evening, then a chance of showers after midnight. Lows in the mid-60s. Chance of precipitation 60%. Sunday, mostly cloudy. Chance of showers in the morning, then showers likely in the afternoon. Highs in the lower 80s. Chance of showers 60%. Sunday night, mostly cloudy with a 20% chance of showers. Lows in the lower 60s. Monday, becoming partly cloudy. A 20% chance of showers. Highs around 80. Monday night, mostly clear. Lows in the upper 50s. Tuesday, mostly sunny. Highs in the lower 80s. 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Be sure to follow us on Facebook. Here's a look at local weather conditions as of 1 a.m. At the top of the hour, skies were clear in Shreveport. The temperature was 75 degrees at the regional airport. The dew point was 59, making the relative humidity 57%. Winds were east at 6 miles an hour. The pressure was 29.91 inches and steady. In Bossier City, at Barksdale Air Force Base, skies were clear, with a temperature of 75 degrees. The dew point was 57, making the relative humidity 52%. Winds were calm. The pressure was 29.91 inches and steady. And in downtown Shreveport, skies were clear. The temperature was 73 degrees. And winds were east at 5 miles an hour. Once again in Shreveport, it was 75 degrees with clear skies at 1 a.m. This is your NOAA Weather Radio, station WXJ97, operating on a frequency of 162.400 MHz, providing the latest weather information on a 24-hour basis. 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Around the local area at 1 a.m., in Texarkana, clear and 74. Wind east at 6 miles an hour. El Dorado, clear and 68. Wind calm. Monroe, clear and 71. Wind east at 3 miles an hour. Natchitoches, clear and 70. Wind calm. Marshall, clear and 76. Wind calm. And at Longview, clear and 75 degrees. Wind southeast at 6 miles an hour. Elsewhere across the four-state area, over at Dallas, partly cloudy and 83. Oklahoma City, partly cloudy and 74. Little Rock, partly cloudy and 67. Jackson, Mississippi, clear and 67. Baton Rouge, clear and 77. And at Houston, partly cloudy and 75 degrees. For the most current information, check us out on the web at www.
www.weather.gov/SHP. Now let's check on your local forecast. Rest of tonight, mostly clear. Lows in the mid-60s. East winds around 5 miles per hour. Tuesday, mostly sunny. Hot with highs in the mid-90s. Southeast winds 5 to 10 miles per hour. Tuesday night, mostly clear. Lows in the upper 60s. Southeast winds around 5 miles per hour. Wednesday, partly cloudy. Highs in the mid-90s. Southeast winds 10 to 15 miles per hour. Wednesday night, partly cloudy. Lows in the lower 70s. Southeast winds 5 to 10 miles per hour. Thursday, mostly cloudy. A slight chance of showers and thunderstorms in the afternoon. Highs in the lower 90s. Chance of rain 20%. Thursday night, a slight chance of thunderstorms in the evening. Mostly cloudy with a chance of showers. Lows around 70. Chance of rain 50%. Friday, mostly cloudy. A chance of showers in the morning, then showers likely with a slight chance of thunderstorms in the afternoon. Highs in the upper 80s. Chance of rain 60%. Friday night, showers likely, mainly in the evening. Lows in the upper 60s. Chance of rain 60%. Saturday, mostly cloudy. A chance of showers in the morning, then showers likely with a slight chance of thunderstorms in the afternoon. Highs in the mid-80s. Chance of rain 70%. Saturday night, showers likely with a slight chance of thunderstorms in the evening, then a chance of showers after midnight. Lows in the mid-60s. Chance of rain 70%. Sunday, mostly cloudy. A chance of showers in the morning, then showers likely in the afternoon. Highs in the lower 80s. Chance of rain 60%. Sunday night, mostly cloudy. A chance of showers, mainly in the evening. Lows in the lower 60s. Chance of rain 50%. Monday, mostly cloudy in the morning, then becoming partly cloudy. A 20% chance of showers. Highs in the upper 70s. At 11 p.m. Atlantic Standard Time, or 0300 UTC, the center of Tropical Storm Fay was located near latitude 26.0 north, longitude 45.9 west. Fay is moving toward the southwest near 10 miles per hour, 17 kilometers per hour. A southwest to west southwest motion, along with an increase in forward speed, is expected to continue over the next couple of days. Maximum sustained winds have increased to near 40 miles per hour, 65 kilometers per hour with higher gusts. Little change in strength is forecast during the next day or so, and Fay is forecast to become a post-tropical cyclone in 36H. Tropical storm force winds extend outward up to 35 miles, 55 kilometers from the center. The estimated minimum central pressure is 1,008 millibars, 29.77 inches. At 11 p.m. Atlantic Standard Time, or 0300 UTC, the center of Tropical Storm Hanna was located near latitude 36.0 north, longitude 47.7 west. Hanna is moving toward the east-southeast near 14 miles per hour, 22 kilometers per hour, and this motion is forecast to continue over the next day or two, followed by a turn to the east-northeast. Maximum sustained winds are near 45 miles per hour, 75 kilometers per hour with higher gusts. Small intensity fluctuations are forecast during the next couple of days. Hanna is likely to become a post-tropical cyclone by the latter part of this week. Tropical storm force winds extend outward up to 90 miles, 150 kilometers from the center. The estimated minimum central pressure is 1,002 millibars, 29.59 inches. 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Be sure to follow us on Facebook. Here's a look at local weather conditions as of 1 a.m. At the top of the hour, sky

were clear. The temperature was 73 degrees. And winds were east at 5 miles an hour. Once again in Shreveport, it was 75 degrees with clear skies at 1 a.m. Around the local area at 1 a.m., in Texarkana, clear and 74. Wind east at 6 miles an hour. El Dorado, clear and 68. Wind calm. Monroe, clear and 71. Wind east at 3 miles an hour. Nacogdoches, clear and 70. Wind calm. Marshall, clear and 76. Wind calm. And at Longview, clear and 75 degrees. Wind southeast at 6 miles an hour. Elsewhere across the four-state area, over at Dallas, partly cloudy and 83. Oklahoma City, partly cloudy and 74. Little Rock, partly cloudy and 67. Jackson, Mississippi, clear and 67. Baton Rouge, clear and 77. And at Houston, partly cloudy and 75 degrees. For the most current information, check us out on the web at www.weather.gov/SHP. Now let's check on your local forecast. Rest of tonight, mostly clear. Lows in the mid-60s. East winds around 5 miles per hour. Tuesday, mostly sunny. Hot with highs in the mid-90s. Southeast winds 5 to 10 miles per hour. Tuesday night, mostly clear. Lows in the upper 60s. Southeast winds around 5 miles per hour. Wednesday, partly cloudy. Highs in the mid-90s. Southeast winds 10 to 15 miles per hour. Wednesday night, partly cloudy. Lows in the lower 70s. Southeast winds 5 to 10 miles per hour. Thursday, mostly cloudy. A slight chance of showers and thunderstorms in the afternoon. Highs in the lower 90s. Chance of rain 20%. Thursday night, a slight chance of thunderstorms in the evening. Mostly cloudy with a chance of showers. Lows around 70. Chance of rain 50%. Friday, mostly cloudy. A chance of showers in the morning, then showers likely with a slight chance of thunderstorms in the afternoon. Highs in the upper 80s. Chance of rain 60%. Friday night, showers likely, mainly in the evening. Lows in the upper 60s. Chance of rain 60%. Saturday, mostly cloudy. A chance of showers in the morning, then showers likely with a slight chance of thunderstorms in the afternoon. Highs in the mid-80s. Chance of rain 70%. Saturday night, showers likely with a slight chance of thunderstorms in the evening, then a chance of showers after midnight. Lows in the mid-60s. Chance of rain 70%. Sunday, mostly cloudy. A chance of showers in the morning, then showers likely in the afternoon. Highs in the lower 80s. Chance of rain 60%. Sunday night, mostly cloudy. A chance of showers, mainly in the evening. Lows in the lower 60s. Chance of rain 50%. Monday, mostly cloudy in the morning, then becoming partly cloudy. A 20% chance of showers. Highs in the upper 70s. At 11 p.m. Atlantic Standard Time, or 0300 UTC, the center of Tropical Storm Faye was located near latitude 26.0 north, longitude 45.9 west. Faye is moving toward the southwest near 10 miles per hour, 17 kilometers per hour. A southwest to west southwest motion, along with an increase in forward speed, is expected to continue over the next couple of days. Maximum sustained winds have increased to near 40 miles per hour, 65 kilometers per hour with higher gusts. Little change in strength is forecast during the next day or so, and Faye is forecast to become a post-tropical cyclone in 36H. Tropical storm force winds extend outward up to 35 miles, 55 kilometers from the center. The estimated minimum central pressure is 1,008 millibars, 29.77 inches.

At 11 p.m. Atlantic Standard Time, 0300 UTC, the center of Tropical Storm Hanna was located near latitude 36.0 north, longitude 47.7 west. Hanna is moving toward the east-southeast near 14 miles per hour, 22 kilometers per hour, and this motion is forecast to continue over the next day or two, followed by a turn to the east-northeast. Maximum sustained winds are near 45 miles per hour, 75 kilometers per hour, with higher gusts. Small intensity fluctuations are forecast during the next couple of days. Hanna is likely to become a post-tropical cyclone by the latter part of this week. Tropical storm force winds extend outward up to 90 miles, 150 kilometers from the center. The estimated minimum central pressure is 1,002 millibars, 29.59 inches. 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Be sure to follow us on Facebook. Here's a look at local weather conditions as of 1 a.m. At the top of the hour, skies were clear in Shreveport. The temperature was 75 degrees at the regional airport. The dew point was 59, making the relative humidity 57%. Winds were east at 6 miles an hour. The pressure was 29.91 inches and steady. In Bossier City, at Barksdale Air Force Base, skies were clear, with a temperature of 75 degrees. The dew point was 57, making the relative humidity 52%. Winds were calm. The pressure was 29.91 inches and steady. And in downtown Shreveport, skies were clear. The temperature was 73 degrees. And winds were east at 5 miles an hour. Once again in Shreveport, it was 75 degrees with clear skies at 1 a.m. Around the local area at 1 a.m., in Texarkana, clear and 74. Wind east at 6 miles an hour. El Dorado, clear and 68. Wind calm. Monroe, clear and 71. Wind east at 3 miles an hour. Nacogdoches, clear and 70. Wind calm. Marshall, clear and 76. Wind calm. And at Longview, clear and 75 degrees. Wind southeast at 6 miles an hour. Elsewhere across the four-state area, over at Dallas, partly cloudy and 83. Oklahoma City, partly cloudy and 74. Little Rock, partly cloudy and 67. Jackson, Mississippi, clear and 67. Baton Rouge, clear and 77. And at Houston, partly cloudy and 75 degrees. For the most current information, check us out on the web at www.weather.gov/sht. 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Now let's check on your local forecast. Rest of tonight, mostly clear. Lows in the mid-60s. East winds around 5 miles per hour. Tuesday, mostly sunny. Hot with highs in the mid-90s. Southeast winds 5 to 10 miles per hour. Tuesday night, mostly clear. Lows in the upper 60s. Southeast winds around 5 miles per hour. Wednesday, partly cloudy. Highs in the mid-90s. Southeast winds 10 to 15 miles per hour. Wednesday night, partly cloudy. Lows in the lower 70s. Southeast winds 5 to 10 miles per hour. Thursday, mostly cloudy. A slight chance of showers and thunderstorms in the afternoon. Highs in the lower 90s. Chance of rain 20%. Thursday night, a slight chance of thunderstorms in the evening. Mostly cloudy.
with a chance of showers. Lows around 70. Chance of rain 50%. Friday, mostly cloudy. A chance of showers in the morning, then showers likely with a slight chance of thunderstorms in the afternoon. Highs in the upper 80s. Chance of rain 60%. Friday night, showers likely, mainly in the evening. Lows in the upper 60s. Chance of rain 60%. Saturday, mostly cloudy. A chance of showers in the morning, then showers likely with a slight chance of thunderstorms in the afternoon. Highs in the mid-80s. Chance of rain 70%. Saturday night, showers likely with a slight chance of thunderstorms in the evening, then a chance of showers after midnight. Lows in the mid-60s. Chance of rain 70%. Sunday, mostly cloudy. A chance of showers in the morning, then showers likely in the afternoon. Highs in the lower 80s. Chance of rain 60%. Sunday night, mostly cloudy. A chance of showers, mainly in the evening. Lows in the lower 60s. Chance of rain 50%. Monday, mostly cloudy in the morning, then becoming partly cloudy. A 20% chance of showers. Highs in the upper 70s. At 11 p.m. Atlantic Standard Time, 0300 UTC, the center of Tropical Storm Fay was located near latitude 26.0 north, longitude 45.9 west. Fay is moving toward the southwest near 10 miles per hour, 17 kilometers per hour. A southwest to west southwest motion, along with an increase in forward speed, is expected to continue over the next couple of days. Maximum sustained winds have increased to near 40 miles per hour, 65 kilometers per hour with higher gusts. Little change in strength is forecast during the next day or so, and Fay is forecast to become a post-tropical cyclone in 36H. Tropical storm force winds extend outward up to 35 miles, 55 kilometers from the center. The estimated minimum central pressure is 1,008 millibars, 29.77 inches. At 11 p.m. Atlantic Standard Time, 0300 UTC, the center of Tropical Storm Hanna was located near latitude 36.0 north, longitude 47.7 west. Hanna is moving toward the east-southeast near 14 miles per hour, 22 kilometers per hour, and this motion is forecast to continue over the next day or two, followed by a turn to the east-northeast. Maximum sustained winds are near 45 miles per hour, 75 kilometers per hour with higher gusts. Small intensity fluctuations are forecast during the next couple of days. Hanna is likely to become a post-tropical cyclone by the latter part of this week. Tropical storm force winds extend outward up to 90 miles, 150 kilometers from the center. The estimated minimum central pressure is 1,002 millibars, 29.59 inches. 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Be sure to follow us on Facebook. Here's a look at local weather conditions as of 1 a.m. At the top of the hour, skies were clear in Shreveport. The temperature was 75 degrees at the regional airport. The dew point was 59, making the relative humidity 57%. Winds were east at 6 miles an hour. The pressure was 29.91 inches and steady. In Bossier City, at Barksdale Air Force Base, skies were clear, with a temperature of 75 degrees. The dew point was 57, making the relative humidity 52%. Winds were calm. The pressure was 29.91 inches and steady. And in downtown Shreveport, skies were clear. The temperature was 73 degrees. And winds were east at 5 miles an hour. Once again in Shreveport, it was 75 degrees with clear skies at 1 a.m. Around the local area at 1 a.m., in Texarkana, clear and 74. Wind east at 6 miles an hour. El Dorado, clear and 68. Wind calm. Monroe, clear and 71.
Wind east at 3 miles an hour. Nikitish, clear and 70. Wind calm. Marshall, clear and 76. Wind calm. And at Longview, clear and 75 degrees. Wind southeast at 6 miles an hour. Elsewhere across the four-state area, over at Dallas, partly cloudy and 83. Oklahoma City, partly cloudy and 74. Little Rock, partly cloudy and 67. Jackson, Mississippi, clear and 67. Baton Rouge, clear and 77. And at Houston, partly cloudy and 75 degrees. For the most current information, check us out on the web at www.weather.gov/sht. Here is your area's open water boating forecast. Wind gusts may be higher. Rest of tonight, mostly clear. Highs in the mid-90s. Lows in the mid-60s to lower 70s. South winds 10 to 15 miles per hour. Wednesday, mostly sunny. Windy. Highs in the mid-90s. Southeast winds 15 to 20 miles per hour. Wednesday night, partly cloudy. Windy. Lows in the lower 70s. Southeast winds 15 to 20 miles per hour. Thursday, slight chance of showers early in the afternoon. Slight chance of showers and thunderstorms in the late afternoon. Mostly cloudy. Windy. Highs in the lower 90s. South winds 15 to 20 miles per hour. Chance of precipitation 20%. Thursday night, chance of showers and slight chance of thunderstorms in the early evening, then a chance of showers from mid-evening through the overnight. Mostly cloudy. Lows around 70. Southeast winds 10 to 15 miles per hour. Chance of precipitation 40%. Friday, mostly cloudy. Chance of showers in the morning, then showers likely and slight chance of thunderstorms in the afternoon. Highs around 90. Chance of precipitation 60%. Friday night, mostly cloudy. Showers likely in the evening, then a chance of showers after midnight. Lows in the upper 60s. Chance of showers 50%. Saturday, mostly cloudy. Chance of showers in the morning, then showers likely and slight chance of thunderstorms in the afternoon. Highs in the mid-80s. Chance of precipitation 70%. Saturday night, mostly cloudy. Showers likely and slight chance of thunderstorms in the evening, then a chance of showers after midnight. Lows in the mid-60s. Chance of precipitation 60%. Sunday, mostly cloudy. Chance of showers in the morning, then showers likely in the afternoon. Highs in the lower 80s. Chance of showers 60%. Sunday night, mostly cloudy with a 20% chance of showers. Lows in the lower 60s. Monday, becoming partly cloudy. A 20% chance of showers. Highs around 80. Monday night, mostly clear. Lows in the upper 50s. Tuesday, mostly sunny. Highs in the lower 80s. Now let's check on your local forecast. Rest of tonight, mostly clear. Lows in the mid-60s. East winds around 5 miles per hour. Tuesday, mostly sunny. Hot with highs in the mid-90s. Southeast winds 5 to 10 miles per hour. Tuesday night, mostly clear. Lows in the upper 60s. Southeast winds around 5 miles per hour. Wednesday, partly cloudy. Highs in the mid-90s. Southeast winds 10 to 15 miles per hour. Wednesday night, partly cloudy. Lows in the lower 70s. Southeast winds 5 to 10 miles per hour. Thursday, mostly cloudy. A slight chance of showers and thunderstorms in the afternoon. Highs in the lower 90s. Chance of rain 20%. Thursday night, a slight chance of thunderstorms in the evening. Mostly cloudy with a chance of showers. Lows around 70.
chance of rain 50%. Friday, mostly cloudy. A chance of showers in the morning, then showers likely with a slight chance of thunderstorms in the afternoon. Highs in the upper 80s. Chance of rain 60%. Friday night, showers likely, mainly in the evening. Lows in the upper 60s. Chance of rain 60%. Saturday, mostly cloudy. A chance of showers in the morning, then showers likely with a slight chance of thunderstorms in the afternoon. Highs in the mid-80s. Chance of rain 70%. Saturday night, showers likely with a slight chance of thunderstorms in the evening, then a chance of showers after midnight. Lows in the mid-60s. Chance of rain 70%. Sunday, mostly cloudy. A chance of showers in the morning, then showers likely in the afternoon. Highs in the lower 80s. Chance of rain 60%. Sunday night, mostly cloudy. A chance of showers, mainly in the evening. Lows in the lower 60s. Chance of rain 50%. Monday, mostly cloudy in the morning, then becoming partly cloudy. A 20% chance of showers. Highs in the upper 70s. At 11 p.m. Atlantic Standard Time, 0300 UTC, the center of Tropical Storm Fay was located near latitude 26.0 north, longitude 45.9 west. Fay is moving toward the southwest near 10 miles per hour, 17 kilometers per hour. A southwest to west southwest motion, along with an increase in forward speed, is expected to continue over the next couple of days. Maximum sustained winds have increased to near 40 miles per hour, 65 kilometers per hour with higher gusts. Little change in strength is forecast during the next day or so, and Fay is forecast to become a post-tropical cyclone in 36H. Tropical storm force winds extend outward up to 35 miles, 55 kilometers from the center. The estimated minimum central pressure is 1,008 millibars, 29.77 inches. At 11 p.m. Atlantic Standard Time, 0300 UTC, the center of Tropical Storm Hanna was located near latitude 36.0 north, longitude 47.7 west. Hanna is moving toward the east-southeast near 14 miles per hour, 22 kilometers per hour, and this motion is forecast to continue over the next day or two, followed by a turn to the east-northeast. Maximum sustained winds are near 45 miles per hour, 75 kilometers per hour with higher gusts. Small intensity fluctuations are forecast during the next couple of days. Hanna is likely to become a post-tropical cyclone by the latter part of this week. Tropical storm force winds extend outward up to 90 miles, 150 kilometers from the center. The estimated minimum central pressure is 1,002 millibars, 29.59 inches. 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Be sure to follow us on Facebook. Here's a look at local weather conditions as of 1 a.m. At the top of the hour, skies were clear in Shreveport. The temperature was 75 degrees at the regional airport. The dew point was 59, making the relative humidity 57%. Winds were east at 6 miles an hour. The pressure was 29.91 inches and steady. In Bossier City, at Barksdale Air Force Base, skies were clear, with a temperature of 75 degrees. The dew point was 57, making the relative humidity 52%. Winds were calm. The pressure was 29.91 inches and steady. And in downtown Shreveport, skies were clear.
the temperature was 73 degrees. And winds were east at 5 miles an hour. Once again in Shreveport, it was 75 degrees with clear skies at 1 a.m. Around the local area at 1 a.m., in Texarkana, clear and 74. Wind east at 6 miles an hour. El Dorado, clear and 68. Wind calm. Monroe, clear and 71. Wind east at 3 miles an hour. Natchitoches, clear and 70. Wind calm. Marshall, clear and 76. Wind calm. And at Longview, clear and 75 degrees. Wind southeast at 6 miles an hour. Elsewhere across the four-state area, over at Dallas, partly cloudy and 83. Oklahoma City, partly cloudy and 74. Little Rock, partly cloudy and 67. Jackson, Mississippi, clear and 67. Baton Rouge, clear and 77. And at Houston, partly cloudy and 75 degrees. For the most current information, check us out on the web at www.weather.gov/sht. Now let's check on your local forecast. Rest of tonight, mostly clear. Lows in the mid-60s. East winds around 5 miles per hour. Tuesday, mostly sunny. Hot with highs in the mid-90s. Southeast winds 5 to 10 miles per hour. Tuesday night, mostly clear. Lows in the upper 60s. Southeast winds around 5 miles per hour. Wednesday, partly cloudy. Highs in the mid-90s. Southeast winds 10 to 15 miles per hour. Wednesday night, partly cloudy. Lows in the lower 70s. Southeast winds 5 to 10 miles per hour. Thursday, mostly cloudy. A slight chance of showers and thunderstorms in the afternoon. Highs in the lower 90s. Chance of rain 20%. Thursday night, a slight chance of thunderstorms in the evening. Mostly cloudy with a chance of showers. Lows around 70. Chance of rain 50%. Friday, mostly cloudy. A chance of showers in the morning, then showers likely with a slight chance of thunderstorms in the afternoon. Highs in the upper 80s. Chance of rain 60%. Friday night, showers likely, mainly in the evening. Lows in the upper 60s. Chance of rain 60%. Saturday, mostly cloudy. A chance of showers in the morning, then showers likely with a slight chance of thunderstorms in the afternoon. Highs in the mid-80s. Chance of rain 70%. Saturday night, showers likely with a slight chance of thunderstorms in the evening, then a chance of showers after midnight. Lows in the mid-60s. Chance of rain 70%. Sunday, mostly cloudy. A chance of showers in the morning, then showers likely in the afternoon. Highs in the lower 80s. Chance of rain 60%. Sunday night, mostly cloudy. A chance of showers, mainly in the evening. Lows in the lower 60s. Chance of rain 50%. Monday, mostly cloudy in the morning, then becoming partly cloudy. A 20% chance of showers. Highs in the upper 70s. At 11 p.m. Atlantic Standard Time, 0300 UTC, the center of Tropical Storm Fay was located near latitude 26.0 north, longitude 45.9 west. Fay is moving toward the southwest near 10 miles per hour, 17 kilometers per hour. A southwest to west southwest motion, along with an increase in forward speed, is expected to continue over the next couple of days. Maximum sustained winds have increased to near 40 miles per hour, 65 kilometers per hour with higher gusts. Little change in strength is forecast during the next day or so, and Fay is forecast to become a post-tropical cyclone in 36H. Tropical storm force winds extend outward up to 35 miles, 55 kilometers from the center. The estimated minimum central pressure is 1,008 millibars, 29.77 inches.
At 11 p.m. Atlantic Standard Time, 0300 UTC, the center of Tropical Storm Hanna was located near latitude 36.0 north, longitude 47.7 west. Hanna is moving toward the east-southeast near 14 miles per hour, 22 kilometers per hour, and this motion is forecast to continue over the next day or two, followed by a turn to the east-northeast. Maximum sustained winds are near 45 miles per hour, 75 kilometers per hour, with higher gusts. Small intensity fluctuations are forecast during the next couple of days. Hanna is likely to become a post-tropical cyclone by the latter part of this week. Tropical storm force winds extend outward up to 90 miles, 150 kilometers from the center. The estimated minimum central pressure is 1,002 millibars, 29.59 inches. 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Be sure to follow us on Facebook. Here's a look at local weather conditions as of 2 a.m. At the top of the hour, skies were clear in Shreveport. The temperature was 73 degrees at the regional airport. The dew point was 57, making the relative humidity 56%. Winds were southeast at 3 miles an hour. The pressure was 29.92 inches and rising. In Bossier City, at Barksdale Air Force Base, skies were clear, with a temperature of 73 degrees. The dew point was 57, making the relative humidity 56%. Winds were calm. The pressure was 29.91 inches and steady. And in downtown Shreveport, skies were clear. The temperature was 75 degrees. And winds were east at 3 miles an hour. Once again in Shreveport, it was 73 degrees with clear skies at 2 a.m. Around the local area at 2 a.m., in Texarkana, clear and 72. Wind east at 5 miles an hour. El Dorado, clear and 67. Wind calm. Monroe, clear and 71. Wind east at 5 miles an hour. Natchitoches, clear and 67. Wind calm. And at Longview, clear and 76 degrees. Wind southeast at 3 miles an hour. Elsewhere across the four-state area, over at Dallas, partly cloudy and 82. Oklahoma City, partly cloudy and 73. Little Rock, partly cloudy and 65. Jackson, Mississippi, clear and 66. Baton Rouge, clear and 76. And at Houston, partly cloudy and 74 degrees. For the most current information, check us out on the web at www.weather.gov/sht. Now let's check on your local forecast. Rest of tonight, mostly clear. Lows in the mid-60s. East winds around 5 miles per hour. Tuesday, mostly sunny. Hot with highs in the mid-90s. Southeast winds 5 to 10 miles per hour. Tuesday night, mostly clear. Lows in the upper 60s. Southeast winds around 5 miles per hour. Wednesday, partly cloudy. Highs in the mid-90s. Southeast winds 10 to 15 miles per hour. Wednesday night, partly cloudy. Lows in the lower 70s. Southeast winds 5 to 10 miles per hour. Thursday, mostly cloudy. A slight chance of showers and thunderstorms in the afternoon. Highs in the lower 90s. Chance of rain 20%. Thursday night, a slight chance of thunderstorms in the evening. Mostly cloudy with a chance of showers. Lows around 70. Chance of rain 50%. Friday, mostly cloudy. A chance of showers in the morning, then showers likely with a slight chance of thunderstorms in the afternoon. Highs in the upper 80s. Chance of rain 60%. Friday night, showers likely, mainly in the evening. Lows in the upper 60s. Chance of rain 60%. Saturday, mostly cloudy. A chance of showers in the morning,
then showers likely with a slight chance of thunderstorms in the afternoon. Highs in the mid-80s. Chance of rain 70%. Saturday night, showers likely with a slight chance of thunderstorms in the evening, then a chance of showers after midnight. Lows in the mid-60s. Chance of rain 70%. Sunday, mostly cloudy. A chance of showers in the morning, then showers likely in the afternoon. Highs in the lower 80s. Chance of rain 60%. Sunday night, mostly cloudy. A chance of showers, mainly in the evening. Lows in the lower 60s. Chance of rain 50%. Monday, mostly cloudy in the morning, then becoming partly cloudy. A 20% chance of showers. Highs in the upper 70s. At 11 p.m. Atlantic Standard Time, 0300 UTC, the center of Tropical Storm Faye was located near latitude 26.0 north, longitude 45.9 west. Faye is moving toward the southwest near 10 miles per hour, 17 kilometers per hour. A southwest to west southwest motion, along with an increase in forward speed, is expected to continue over the next couple of days. Maximum sustained winds have increased to near 40 miles per hour, 65 kilometers per hour with higher gusts. Little change in strength is forecast during the next day or so, and Faye is forecast to become a post-tropical cyclone in 36H. Tropical storm force winds extend outward up to 35 miles, 55 kilometers from the center. The estimated minimum central pressure is 1,008 millibars, 29.77 inches. At 11 p.m. Atlantic Standard Time, 0300 UTC, the center of Tropical Storm Hanna was located near latitude 36.0 north, longitude 47.7 west. Hanna is moving toward the east-southeast near 14 miles per hour, 22 kilometers per hour, and this motion is forecast to continue over the next day or two, followed by a turn to the east-northeast. Maximum sustained winds are near 45 miles per hour, 75 kilometers per hour with higher gusts. Small intensity fluctuations are forecast during the next couple of days. Hanna is likely to become a post-tropical cyclone by the latter part of this week. Tropical storm force winds extend outward up to 90 miles, 150 kilometers from the center. The estimated minimum central pressure is 1,002 millibars, 29.59 inches. 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Be sure to follow us on Facebook. Here's a look at local weather conditions as of 2 a.m. At the top of the hour, skies were clear in Shreveport. The temperature was 73 degrees at the regional airport. The dew point was 57, making the relative humidity 56%. Winds were southeast at 3 miles an hour. The pressure was 29.92 inches and rising. In Bossier City, at Barksdale Air Force Base, skies were clear, with a temperature of 73 degrees. The dew point was 57, making the relative humidity 56%. Winds were calm. The pressure was 29.91 inches and steady. And in downtown Shreveport, skies were clear. The temperature was 75 degrees. And winds were east at 3 miles an hour. Once again in Shreveport, it was 73 degrees with clear skies at 2 a.m. Around the local area at 2 a.m., in Texarkana, clear and 72. Wind east at 5 miles an hour. El Dorado, clear and 67. Wind calm. Monroe, clear and 71. Wind east at 5 miles an hour.
Natchitoches, clear and 67. Wind calm. And at Longview, clear and 76 degrees. Wind southeast at 3 miles an hour. Elsewhere across the four-state area, over at Dallas, partly cloudy and 82. Oklahoma City, partly cloudy and 73. Little Rock, partly cloudy and 65. Jackson, Mississippi, clear and 66. Baton Rouge, clear and 76. And at Houston, partly cloudy and 74 degrees. For the most current information, check us out on the web at www.weather.gov/SHP. Now let's check on your local forecast. Rest of tonight, mostly clear. Lows in the mid-60s. East winds around 5 miles per hour. Tuesday, mostly sunny. Hot with highs in the mid-90s. Southeast winds 5 to 10 miles per hour. Tuesday night, mostly clear. Lows in the upper 60s. Southeast winds around 5 miles per hour. Wednesday, partly cloudy. Highs in the mid-90s. Southeast winds 10 to 15 miles per hour. Wednesday night, partly cloudy. Lows in the lower 70s. Southeast winds 5 to 10 miles per hour. Thursday, mostly cloudy. A slight chance of showers and thunderstorms in the afternoon. Highs in the lower 90s. Chance of rain 20%. Thursday night, a slight chance of thunderstorms in the evening. Mostly cloudy with a chance of showers. Lows around 70. Chance of rain 50%. Friday, mostly cloudy. A chance of showers in the morning, then showers likely with a slight chance of thunderstorms in the afternoon. Highs in the upper 80s. Chance of rain 60%. Friday night, showers likely, mainly in the evening. Lows in the upper 60s. Chance of rain 60%. Saturday, mostly cloudy. A chance of showers in the morning, then showers likely with a slight chance of thunderstorms in the afternoon. Highs in the mid-80s. Chance of rain 70%. Saturday night, showers likely with a slight chance of thunderstorms in the evening, then a chance of showers after midnight. Lows in the mid-60s. Chance of rain 70%. Sunday, mostly cloudy. A chance of showers in the morning, then showers likely in the afternoon. Highs in the lower 80s. Chance of rain 60%. Sunday night, mostly cloudy. A chance of showers, mainly in the evening. Lows in the lower 60s. Chance of rain 50%. Monday, mostly cloudy in the morning, then becoming partly cloudy. A 20% chance of showers. Highs in the upper 70s. At 11 p.m. Atlantic Standard Time, 0300 UTC, the center of Tropical Storm Fay was located near latitude 26.0 north, longitude 45.9 west. Fay is moving toward the southwest near 10 miles per hour, 17 kilometers per hour. A southwest to west southwest motion, along with an increase in forward speed, is expected to continue over the next couple of days. Maximum sustained winds have increased to near 40 miles per hour, 65 kilometers per hour with higher gusts. Little change in strength is forecast during the next day or so, and Fay is forecast to become a post-tropical cyclone in 36H. Tropical storm force winds extend outward up to 35 miles, 55 kilometers from the center. The estimated minimum central pressure is 1,008 millibars, 29.77 inches. At 11 p.m. Atlantic Standard Time, 0300 UTC, the center of Tropical Storm Hanna was located near latitude 36.0 north, longitude 47.7 west. Hanna is moving toward the east-southeast near 14 miles per hour, 22 kilometers per hour, and this motion is forecast to continue over the next day or two, followed by a turn to the east-northeast. Maximum sustained winds are near 45 miles per hour, 75 kilometers per hour with higher gusts.
Small intensity fluctuations are forecast during the next couple of days. Henna is likely to become a post-tropical cyclone by the latter part of this week. Tropical storm force winds extend outward up to 90 miles 150 kilometers from the center. The estimated minimum central pressure is 1,002 millibars 29.59 inches. 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Be sure to follow us on Facebook. Here's a look at local weather conditions as of 2 a.m. At the top of the hour, skies were clear in Shreveport. The temperature was 73 degrees at the regional airport. The dew point was 57, making the relative humidity 56%. Winds were southeast at 3 miles an hour. The pressure was 29.92 inches and rising. In Bossier City, at Barksdale Air Force Base, skies were clear, with a temperature of 73 degrees. The dew point was 57, making the relative humidity 56%. Winds were calm. The pressure was 29.91 inches and steady. And in downtown Shreveport, skies were clear. The temperature was 75 degrees. And winds were east at 3 miles an hour. Once again in Shreveport, it was 73 degrees with clear skies at 2 a.m. Here is your area's open water boating forecast. Wind gusts may be higher. Rest of tonight, mostly clear. Highs in the mid-90s. Lows in the mid-60s to lower 70s. South winds 10 to 15 miles per hour. Wednesday, mostly sunny. Windy. Highs in the mid-90s. Southeast winds 15 to 20 miles per hour. Wednesday night, partly cloudy. Windy. Lows in the lower 70s. Southeast winds 15 to 20 miles per hour. Thursday, slight chance of showers early in the afternoon. Slight chance of showers and thunderstorms in the late afternoon. Mostly cloudy. Windy. Highs in the lower 90s. South winds 15 to 20 miles per hour. Chance of precipitation 20%. Thursday night, chance of showers and slight chance of thunderstorms in the early evening, then a chance of showers from mid-evening through the overnight. Mostly cloudy. Lows around 70. Southeast winds 10 to 15 miles per hour. Chance of precipitation 40%. Friday, mostly cloudy. Chance of showers in the morning, then showers likely and slight chance of thunderstorms in the afternoon. Highs around 90. Chance of precipitation 60%. Friday night, mostly cloudy. Showers likely in the evening, then a chance of showers after midnight. Lows in the upper 60s. Chance of showers 50%. Saturday, mostly cloudy. Chance of showers in the morning, then showers likely and slight chance of thunderstorms in the afternoon. Highs in the mid-80s. Chance of precipitation 70%. Saturday night, mostly cloudy. Showers likely and slight chance of thunderstorms in the evening, then a chance of showers after midnight. Lows in the mid-60s. Chance of precipitation 60%. Sunday, mostly cloudy. Chance of showers in the morning, then showers likely in the afternoon. Showers in the morning, then showers likely in the afternoon. Highs in the lower 80s. Chance of showers 60%. Sunday night, mostly cloudy with a 20% chance of showers. Lows in the lower 60s. Monday, becoming partly cloudy. A 20% chance of showers. Highs around 80. Monday night, mostly clear. Lows in the upper 50s. Tuesday, mostly sunny. Highs in the lower 80s. At 11 p.m. Atlantic Standard Time, 0300 UTC, the center of Tropical Storm Faye was located near latitude 26.0 north, longitude 45.9 west. Faye is moving toward the southwest near 10 miles per hour, 17 kilometers per hour.
a southwest-to-west-southwest motion, along with an increase in forward speed, is expected to continue over

Over the next couple of days, maximum sustained winds have increased to near 40 miles per hour, 65 kilometers per hour with higher gusts. Little change in strength is forecast during the next day or so, and Faye is forecast to become a post-tropical cyclone in 36H. Tropical storm force winds extend outward up to 35 miles, 55 kilometers from the center. The estimated minimum central pressure is 1,008 millibars, 29.77 inches. At 11 p.m. Atlantic Standard Time, or 0300 UTC, the center of Tropical Storm Hanna was located near latitude 36.0 north, longitude 47.7 west. Hanna is moving toward the east-southeast near 14 miles per hour, 22 kilometers per hour, and this motion is forecast to continue over the next day or two, followed by a turn to the east-northeast. Maximum sustained winds are near 45 miles per hour, 75 kilometers per hour with higher gusts. Small intensity fluctuations are forecast during the next couple of days. Hanna is likely to become a post-tropical cyclone by the latter part of this week. Tropical storm force winds extend outward up to 90 miles, 150 kilometers from the center. The estimated minimum central pressure is 1,002 millibars, 29.59 inches. 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Be sure to follow us on Facebook. Here's a look at local weather conditions as of 2 a.m. At the top of the hour, skies were clear in Shreveport. The temperature was 73 degrees at the regional airport. The dew point was 57, making the relative humidity 56%. Winds were southeast at 3 miles an hour. The pressure was 29.92 inches and rising. In Bossier City, at Barksdale Air Force Base, skies were clear, with a temperature of 73 degrees. The dew point was 57, making the relative humidity 56%. Winds were calm. The pressure was 29.91 inches and steady. And in downtown Shreveport, skies were clear. The temperature was 75 degrees. And winds were east at 3 miles an hour. Once again in Shreveport, it was 73 degrees with clear skies at 2 a.m. This is your NOAA Weather Radio, station WXJ97, operating on a frequency of 162.400 megahertz, providing the latest weather information on a 24-hour basis. Broadcasts originate from the National Weather Service office in Shreveport, Louisiana. 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Around the local area at 2 a.m., in Texarkana, clear and 72. Wind east at 5 miles an hour. El Dorado, clear and 67. Wind calm. Monroe, clear and 71. Wind east at 5 miles an hour. Natchitoches, clear and 67. Wind calm. And at Longview, clear and 76 degrees. Wind southeast at 3 miles an hour. Elsewhere across the four-state area, over at Dallas, partly cloudy and 82. Oklahoma City, partly cloudy and 73. Little Rock, partly cloudy and 65. Jackson, Mississippi, clear and 66. Baton Rouge, clear and 76. And at Houston, partly cloudy and 74 degrees. For the most current information, check us out on the web at www.weather.gov/SHP. The Shreveport Climate Summary for yesterday, September 28, 2026. Yesterday's high temperature was 95 degrees. The normal high is 86. The record high is 103 degrees, which was set in 1953. Yesterday's low temperature was 67 degrees. The normal low is 63. The record low is 44 degrees, which was last set in 1909. No precipitation fell yesterday, which leaves the monthly total at 0.36 inches. This is 2.8.
2 inches below the normal amount of 3.18 inches for September. The total precipitation for the year still stands at 31.64 inches, which is 5.98 inches below normal. Sunrise today is at 7:08 a.m. and sunset is at 7:02 p.m. Now let's check on your local forecast. Rest of tonight, mostly clear. Lows in the mid-60s. East winds around 5 miles per hour. Tuesday, mostly sunny. Hot with highs in the mid-90s. Southeast winds 5 to 10 miles per hour. Tuesday night, mostly clear. Lows in the upper 60s. Southeast winds around 5 miles per hour. Wednesday, partly cloudy. Highs in the mid-90s. Southeast winds 10 to 15 miles per hour. Wednesday night, partly cloudy. Lows in the lower 70s. Southeast winds 5 to 10 miles per hour. Thursday, mostly cloudy. A slight chance of showers and thunderstorms in the afternoon. Highs in the lower 90s. Chance of rain 20%. Thursday night, a slight chance of thunderstorms in the evening. Mostly cloudy with a chance of showers. Lows around 70. Chance of rain 50%. Friday, mostly cloudy. A chance of showers in the morning, then showers likely with a slight chance of thunderstorms in the afternoon. Highs in the upper 80s. Chance of rain 60%. Friday night, showers likely, mainly in the evening. Lows in the upper 60s. Chance of rain 60%. Saturday, mostly cloudy. A chance of showers in the morning, then showers likely with a slight chance of thunderstorms in the afternoon. Highs in the mid-80s. Chance of rain 70%. Saturday night, showers likely with a slight chance of thunderstorms in the evening, then a chance of showers after midnight. Lows in the mid-60s. Chance of rain 70%. Sunday, mostly cloudy. A chance of showers in the morning, then showers likely in the afternoon. Highs in the lower 80s. Chance of rain 60%. Sunday night, mostly cloudy. A chance of showers, mainly in the evening. Lows in the lower 60s. Chance of rain 50%. Monday, mostly cloudy in the morning, then becoming partly cloudy. A 20% chance of showers. Highs in the upper 70s. At 11 p.m. Atlantic Standard Time, or 0300 UTC, the center of Tropical Storm Faye was located near latitude 26.0 north, longitude 45.9 west. Faye is moving toward the southwest near 10 miles per hour, 17 kilometers per hour. A southwest to west southwest motion, along with an increase in forward speed, is expected to continue over the next couple of days. Maximum sustained winds have increased to near 40 miles per hour, 65 kilometers per hour with higher gusts. Little change in strength is forecast during the next day or so, and Faye is forecast to become a post-tropical cyclone in 36H. Tropical storm force winds extend outward up to 35 miles, 55 kilometers from the center. The estimated minimum central pressure is 1,008 millibars, 29.77 inches. At 11 p.m. Atlantic Standard Time, or 0300 UTC, the center of Tropical Storm Hanna was located near latitude 36.0 north, longitude 47.7 west. Hanna is moving toward the east-southeast near 14 miles per hour, 22 kilometers per hour. And this motion is forecast to continue over the next day or two, followed by a turn to the east-northeast. Maximum sustained winds are near 45 miles per hour, 75 kilometers per hour with higher gusts. Small intensity fluctuations are forecast during the next couple of days. Hanna is likely to become a post-tropical cyclone by the latter part of this week. Tropical storm force winds extend outward up to 90 miles, 150 kilometers from the center. The estimated minimum central pressure is 1,002 millibars, 29.59 inches. 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

67, making the relative humidity 56%. Winds were calm. The pressure was 29.91 inches and steady. And in downtown Shreveport, skies were clear. The temperature was 75 degrees. And winds were east at 3 miles an hour. Once again in Shreveport, it was 73 degrees with clear skies at 2 a.m. Around the local area at 2 a.m., in Texarkana, clear and 72. Wind east at 5 miles an hour. El Dorado, clear and 67. Wind calm. Monroe, clear and 71. Wind east at 5 miles an hour. Natchitoches, clear and 67. Wind calm. And at Longview, clear and 76 degrees. Wind southeast at 3 miles an hour. Elsewhere across the four-state area, over at Dallas, partly cloudy and 82. Oklahoma City, partly cloudy and 73. Little Rock, partly cloudy and 65. Jackson, Mississippi, clear and 66. Baton Rouge, clear and 76. And at Houston, partly cloudy and 74 degrees. For the most current information, check us out on the web at www.weather.gov/sht. The Shreveport Climate Summary for yesterday, September 28, 2026. Yesterday's high temperature was 95 degrees. The normal high is 86. The record high is 103 degrees, which was set in 1953. Yesterday's low temperature was 67 degrees. The normal low is 63. The record low is 44 degrees, which was last set in 1909. No precipitation fell yesterday, which leaves the monthly total at 0.36 inches. This is 2.82 inches below the normal amount of 3.18 inches for September. The total precipitation for the year still stands at 31.64 inches, which is 5.98 inches below normal. Sunrise today is at 7.08 a.m. and sunset is at 7.02 p.m. Now let's check on your local forecast. Rest of tonight, mostly clear. Lows in the mid-60s. East winds around 5 miles per hour. Tuesday, mostly sunny. Hot with highs in the mid-90s. Southeast winds 5 to 10 miles per hour. Tuesday night, mostly clear. Lows in the upper 60s. Southeast winds around 5 miles per hour. Wednesday, partly cloudy. Highs in the mid-90s. Southeast winds 10 to 15 miles per hour. Wednesday night, partly cloudy. Lows in the lower 70s. Southeast winds 5 to 10 miles per hour. Thursday, mostly cloudy. A slight chance of showers and thunderstorms in the afternoon. Highs in the lower 90s. Chance of rain 20%. Thursday night, a slight chance of thunderstorms in the evening. Mostly cloudy with a chance of showers. Lows around 70. Chance of rain 50%. Friday, mostly cloudy. A chance of showers in the morning, then showers likely with a slight chance of thunderstorms in the afternoon. Highs in the upper 80s. Chance of rain 60%. Friday night, showers likely, mainly in the evening. Lows in the upper 60s. Chance of rain 60%. Saturday, mostly cloudy. A chance of showers in the morning, then showers likely with a slight chance of thunderstorms in the afternoon. Highs in the mid-80s. Chance of rain 70%. Saturday night, showers likely with a slight chance of thunderstorms in the evening, then a chance of showers after midnight. Lows in the mid-60s. Chance of rain 70%. Sunday, mostly cloudy. A chance of showers in the morning, then showers likely in the afternoon. Highs in the lower 80s. Chance of rain 60%. Sunday night, mostly cloudy. A chance of showers, mainly in the evening. Lows in the lower 60s. Chance of rain 50%. Monday, mostly cloudy in the morning, then becoming partly

partly cloudy. A 20% chance of showers. Highs in the upper 70s. At 11 p.m. Atlantic Standard Time, 0300 UTC, the center of Tropical Storm Fay was located near latitude 26.0 north, longitude 45.9 west. Fay is moving toward the southwest near 10 miles per hour, 17 kilometers per hour. A southwest to west southwest motion, along with an increase in forward speed, is expected to continue over the next couple of days. Maximum sustained winds have increased to near 40 miles per hour, 65 kilometers per hour with higher gusts. Little change in strength is forecast during the next day or so, and Fay is forecast to become a post-tropical cyclone in 36H. Tropical storm force winds extend outward up to 35 miles, 55 kilometers from the center. The estimated minimum central pressure is 1,008 millibars, 29.77 inches. At 11 p.m. Atlantic Standard Time, 0300 UTC, the center of Tropical Storm Hanna was located near latitude 36.0 north, longitude 47.7 west. Hanna is moving toward the east-southeast near 14 miles per hour, 22 kilometers per hour, and this motion is forecast to continue over the next day or two, followed by a turn to the east-northeast. Maximum sustained winds are near 45 miles per hour, 75 kilometers per hour with higher gusts. Small intensity fluctuations are forecast during the next couple of days. Hanna is likely to become a post-tropical cyclone by the latter part of this week. Tropical storm force winds extend outward up to 90 miles, 150 kilometers from the center. The estimated minimum central pressure is 1,002 millibars, 29.59 inches. 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Be sure to follow us on Facebook. Here's a look at local weather conditions as of 2 a.m. At the top of the hour, skies were clear in Shreveport. The temperature was 73 degrees at the regional airport. The dew point was 57, making the relative humidity 56%. Winds were southeast at 3 miles an hour. The pressure was 29.92 inches and rising. In Bossier City, at Barksdale Air Force Base, skies were clear, with a temperature of 73 degrees. The dew point was 57, making the relative humidity 56%. Winds were calm. The pressure was 29.91 inches and steady. And in downtown Shreveport, skies were clear. The temperature was 75 degrees. And winds were east at 3 miles an hour. Once again in Shreveport, it was 73 degrees with clear skies at 2 a.m. Around the local area at 2 a.m., in Texarkana, clear and 72. Wind east at 5 miles an hour. El Dorado, clear and 67. Wind calm. Monroe, clear and 71. Wind east at 5 miles an hour. Natchitoches, clear and 67. Wind calm. And at Longview, clear and 76 degrees. Wind southeast at 3 miles an hour. Elsewhere across the four-state area, over at Dallas, partly cloudy and 82. Oklahoma City, partly cloudy and 73. Little Rock, partly cloudy and 65. Jackson, Mississippi, clear and 66. Baton Rouge, clear and 76. And at Houston, partly cloudy and 74 degrees. For the most current information, check us out on the web at www.weather.gov/SHT. The Shreveport Climate Summary for yesterday, September 28, 2020.
26. Yesterday's high temperature was 95 degrees. The normal high is 86. The record high is 103 degrees, which was set in 1953. Yesterday's low temperature was 67 degrees. The normal low is 63. The record low is 44 degrees, which was last set in 1909. No precipitation fell yesterday, which leaves the monthly total at 0.36 inches. This is 2.82 inches below the normal amount of 3.18 inches for September. The total precipitation for the year still stands at 31.64 inches, which is 5.98 inches below normal. Sunrise today is at 7.08 a.m. and sunset is at 7.02 p.m. Now let's check on your local forecast. Rest of tonight, mostly clear. Lows in the mid-60s. East winds around 5 miles per hour. Tuesday, mostly sunny. Hot with highs in the mid-90s. Southeast winds 5 to 10 miles per hour. Tuesday night, mostly clear. Lows in the upper 60s. Southeast winds around 5 miles per hour. Wednesday, partly cloudy. Highs in the mid-90s. Southeast winds 10 to 15 miles per hour. Wednesday night, partly cloudy. Lows in the lower 70s. Southeast winds 5 to 10 miles per hour. Thursday, mostly cloudy. A slight chance of showers and thunderstorms in the afternoon. Highs in the lower 90s. Chance of rain 20%. Thursday night, a slight chance of thunderstorms in the evening. Mostly cloudy with a chance of showers. Lows around 70. Chance of rain 50%. Friday, mostly cloudy. A chance of showers in the morning, then showers likely with a slight chance of thunderstorms in the afternoon. Highs in the upper 80s. Chance of rain 60%. Friday night, showers likely, mainly in the evening. Lows in the upper 60s. Chance of rain 60%. Saturday, mostly cloudy. A chance of showers in the morning, then showers likely with a slight chance of thunderstorms in the afternoon. Highs in the mid-80s. Chance of rain 70%. Saturday night, showers likely with a slight chance of thunderstorms in the evening, then a chance of showers after midnight. Lows in the mid-60s. Chance of rain 70%. Sunday, mostly cloudy. A chance of showers in the morning, then showers likely in the afternoon. Highs in the lower 80s. Chance of rain 60%. Sunday night, mostly cloudy. A chance of showers, mainly in the evening. Lows in the lower 60s. Chance of rain 50%. Monday, mostly cloudy in the morning, then becoming partly cloudy. A 20% chance of showers. Highs in the upper 70s. At 11 p.m. Atlantic Standard Time, or 0300 UTC, the center of Tropical Storm Fay was located near latitude 26.0 north, longitude 45.9 west. Fay is moving toward the southwest near 10 miles per hour, 17 kilometers per hour. A southwest to west-southwest motion, along with an increase in forward speed, is expected to continue over the next couple of days. Maximum sustained winds have increased to near 40 miles per hour, 65 kilometers per hour with higher gusts. Little change in strength is forecast during the next day or so, and Fay is forecast to become a post-tropical cyclone in 36H. Tropical storm force winds extend outward up to 35 miles 55 kilometers from the center. The estimated minimum central pressure is 1,008 millibars 29.77 inches. At 11 p.m. Atlantic Standard Time, or 0300 UTC, the center of Tropical Storm Hanna was located near latitude 36.0 north, longitude 47.7 west. Hanna is moving toward the east-southeast near 14 miles per hour, 22 kilometers per hour, and this motion is forecast to continue over the next day or two, followed by a turn to the east-northeast. Maximum sustained winds are near 45 miles per hour.
or 75 kilometers per hour with higher gusts. Small intensity fluctuations are forecast during the next couple of days. Hanna is likely to become a post-tropical cyclone by the latter part of this week. Tropical storm force winds extend outward up to 90 miles 150 kilometers from the center. The estimated minimum central pressure is 1,002 millibars 29.59 inches. Here is your area's open water boating forecast. Wind gusts may be higher. Rest of tonight, mostly clear. Highs in the mid-90s. Lows in the mid-60s to lower 70s. South winds 10 to 15 miles per hour. Wednesday, mostly sunny. Windy. Highs in the mid-90s. Southeast winds 15 to 20 miles per hour. Wednesday night, partly cloudy. Windy. Lows in the lower 70s. Southeast winds 15 to 20 miles per hour. Thursday, slight chance of showers early in the afternoon. Slight chance of showers and thunderstorms in the late afternoon. Mostly cloudy. Windy. Highs in the lower 90s. South winds 15 to 20 miles per hour. Chance of precipitation 20%. Thursday night, chance of showers and slight chance of thunderstorms in the early evening, then a chance of showers from mid-evening through the overnight. Mostly cloudy. Lows around 70. Southeast winds 10 to 15 miles per hour. Chance of precipitation 40%. Friday, mostly cloudy. Chance of showers in the morning, then showers likely and slight chance of thunderstorms in the afternoon. Highs around 90. Chance of precipitation 60%. Friday night, mostly cloudy. Showers likely in the evening, then a chance of showers after midnight. Lows in the upper 60s. Chance of showers 50%. Saturday, mostly cloudy. Chance of showers in the morning, then showers likely and slight chance of thunderstorms in the afternoon. Highs in the mid-80s. Chance of precipitation 70%. Saturday night, mostly cloudy. Showers likely and slight chance of thunderstorms in the evening, then a chance of showers after midnight. Lows in the mid-60s. Chance of precipitation 60%. Sunday, mostly cloudy. Chance of showers in the morning, then showers likely in the afternoon. Highs in the lower 80s. Chance of showers 60%. Sunday night, mostly cloudy with a 20% chance of showers. Lows in the lower 60s. Monday, becoming partly cloudy. A 20% chance of showers. Highs around 80. Monday night, mostly clear. Lows in the upper 50s. Tuesday, mostly sunny. Highs in the lower 80s. 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Be sure to follow us on Facebook. Here's a look at local weather conditions as of 2 a.m. At the top of the hour, skies were clear in Shreveport. The temperature was 73 degrees at the regional airport. The dew point was 57, making the relative humidity 56%. Winds were southeast at 3 miles an hour. The pressure was 29.92 inches and rising. In Bossier City, at Barksdale Air Force Base, skies were clear, with a temperature of 73 degrees. The dew point was 57, making the relative humidity 56%. Winds were calm. The pressure was 29.91 inches and steady. And in downtown Shreveport, skies were clear. The temperature was 75 degrees. And winds were east at 3 miles an hour. Once again in Shreveport, it was 73 degrees with clear skies at 2 a.m. Around the local area at 2 a.m., in Texarkana, clear and 72. Wind east at 5 miles an hour. El Dorado, clear and 67. Wind calm. Monroe, clear and 71. Wind east at 5 miles an hour.
Natchitoches, clear and 67. Wind calm. And at Longview, clear and 76 degrees. Wind southeast at 3 miles an hour. Elsewhere across the four-state area, over at Dallas, partly cloudy and 82. Oklahoma City, partly cloudy and 73. Little Rock, partly cloudy and 65. Jackson, Mississippi, clear and 66. Baton Rouge, clear and 76. And at Houston, partly cloudy and 74 degrees. For the most current information, check us out on the web at www.weather.gov/sht. The Shreveport Climate Summary for yesterday, September 28, 2026. Yesterday's high temperature was 95 degrees. The normal high is 86. The record high is 103 degrees, which was set in 1953. Yesterday's low temperature was 67 degrees. The normal low is 63. The record low is 44 degrees, which was last set in 1909. No precipitation fell yesterday, which leaves the monthly total at 0.36 inches. This is 2.82 inches below the normal amount of 3.18 inches for September. The total precipitation for the year still stands at 31.64 inches, which is 5.98 inches below normal. Sunrise today is at 7.08 a.m. and sunset is at 7.02 p.m. Now let's check on your local forecast. Rest of tonight, mostly clear. Lows in the mid-60s. East winds around 5 miles per hour. Tuesday, mostly sunny. Hot with highs in the mid-90s. Southeast winds 5 to 10 miles per hour. Tuesday night, mostly clear. Lows in the upper 60s. Southeast winds around 5 miles per hour. Wednesday, partly cloudy. Highs in the mid-90s. Southeast winds 10 to 15 miles per hour. Wednesday night, partly cloudy. Lows in the lower 70s. Southeast winds 5 to 10 miles per hour. Thursday, mostly cloudy. A slight chance of showers and thunderstorms in the afternoon. Highs in the lower 90s. Chance of rain 20%. Thursday night, a slight chance of thunderstorms in the evening. Mostly cloudy with a chance of showers. Lows around 70. Chance of rain 50%. Friday, mostly cloudy. A chance of showers in the morning, then showers likely with a slight chance of thunderstorms in the afternoon. Highs in the upper 80s. Chance of rain 60%. Friday night, showers likely, mainly in the evening. Lows in the upper 60s. Chance of rain 60%. Saturday, mostly cloudy. A chance of showers in the morning, then showers likely with a slight chance of thunderstorms in the afternoon. Highs in the mid-80s. Chance of rain 70%. Saturday night, showers likely with a slight chance of thunderstorms in the evening, then a chance of showers after midnight. Lows in the mid-60s. Chance of rain 70%. Sunday, mostly cloudy. A chance of showers in the morning, then showers likely in the afternoon. Highs in the lower 80s. Chance of rain 60%. Sunday night, mostly cloudy. A chance of showers, mainly in the evening. Lows in the lower 60s. Chance of rain 50%. Monday, mostly cloudy in the morning, then becoming partly cloudy. A 20% chance of showers. Highs in the upper 70s. 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At 11 p.m. Atlantic Standard Time, 4300 UTC,
The center of Tropical Storm Fay was located near latitude 26.0 north, longitude 45.9 west. Fay is moving toward the southwest near 10 miles per hour, 17 kilometers per hour. A southwest-to-west-southwest motion, along with an increase in forward speed, is expected to continue over the next couple of days. Maximum sustained winds have increased to near 40 miles per hour, 65 kilometers per hour with higher gusts. Little change in strength is forecast during the next day or so, and Fay is forecast to become a post-tropical cyclone in 36H. Tropical storm force winds extend outward up to 35 miles 55 kilometers from the center. The estimated minimum central pressure is 1,008 millibars 29.77 inches. At 11 p.m. Atlantic Standard Time, or 0300 UTC, the center of Tropical Storm Hanna was located near latitude 36.0 north, longitude 47.7 west. Hanna is moving toward the east-southeast near 14 miles per hour, 22 kilometers per hour, and this motion is forecast to continue over the next day or two, followed by a turn to the east-northeast. Maximum sustained winds are near 45 miles per hour, 75 kilometers per hour with higher gusts. Small intensity fluctuations are forecast during the next couple of days. Hanna is likely to become a post-tropical cyclone by the latter part of this week. Tropical storm force winds extend outward up to 90 miles 150 kilometers from the center. The estimated minimum central pressure is 1,002 millibars 29.59 inches. 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Be sure to follow us on Facebook. Here's a look at local weather conditions as of 2 a.m. At the top of the hour, skies were clear in Shreveport. The temperature was 73 degrees at the regional airport. The dew point was 57, making the relative humidity 56%. Winds were southeast at 3 miles an hour. The pressure was 29.92 inches and rising. In Bossier City, at Barksdale Air Force Base, skies were clear, with a temperature of 73 degrees. The dew point was 57, making the relative humidity 56%. Winds were calm. The pressure was 29.91 inches and steady. And in downtown Shreveport, skies were clear. The temperature was 75 degrees. And winds were east at 3 miles an hour. Once again in Shreveport, it was 73 degrees with clear skies at 2 a.m. You're listening to your weather radio, station WXJ97, broadcasting in Shreveport on 162.4 megahertz. Be sure to follow us on Facebook. Here's a look at local weather conditions as of 3 a.m. At the top of the hour, skies were clear in Shreveport. The temperature was 72 degrees at the regional airport. The dew point was 57, making the relative humidity 60%. Winds were southeast at 3 miles an hour. The pressure was 29.92 inches and steady. In Bossier City, at Barksdale Air Force Base, skies were clear, with a temperature of 72 degrees. The dew point was 58, making the relative humidity 62%. Winds were southeast at 5 miles an hour. The pressure was 29.92 inches and rising. And in downtown Shreveport, skies were clear. The temperature was 73 degrees. And winds were east at 5 miles an hour. Once again in Shreveport, it was 72 degrees with clear skies at 3 a.m. Around the local area at 3 a.m., in Texarkana, partly cloudy and 69. Wind east at 5 miles an hour. El Dorado, clear and 65. Wind calm. Monroe, clear and 67. Wind east at 3 miles an hour. Natchitoches, clear and 66. Wind calm. And at Longview, clear and 73 degrees. Wind east at 3 miles an hour. Elsewhere across the four-state area, over at Dallas, partly cloudy and 81.
Oklahoma City, partly cloudy and 74. Little Rock, partly cloudy and 64. Jackson, Mississippi, clear and 64. Baton Rouge, clear and 73. And at Houston, partly cloudy and 74 degrees. For the most current information, check us out on the web at www.weather.gov/sht. The Shreveport climate summary for yesterday, September 28, 2026. Yesterday's high temperature was 95 degrees. The normal high is 86. The record high is 103 degrees, which was set in 1953. Yesterday's low temperature was 67 degrees. The normal low is 63. The record low is 44 degrees, which was last set in 1909. No precipitation fell yesterday, which leaves the monthly total at 0.36 inches. This is 2.82 inches below the normal amount of 3.18 inches for September. The total precipitation for the year still stands at 31.64 inches, which is 5.98 inches below normal. Sunrise today is at 7.08 a.m. and sunset is at 7.02 p.m. Now let's check on your local forecast. Rest of tonight, mostly clear. Lows in the mid-60s. East winds around 5 miles per hour. Tuesday, mostly sunny. Hot with highs in the mid-90s. Southeast winds 5 to 10 miles per hour. Tuesday night, mostly clear. Lows in the upper 60s. Southeast winds around 5 miles per hour. Wednesday, partly cloudy. Highs in the mid-90s. Southeast winds 10 to 15 miles per hour. Wednesday night, partly cloudy. Lows in the lower 70s. Southeast winds 5 to 10 miles per hour. Thursday, mostly cloudy. A slight chance of showers and thunderstorms in the afternoon. Highs in the lower 90s. Chance of rain 20%. Thursday night, a slight chance of thunderstorms in the evening. Mostly cloudy with a chance of showers. Lows around 70. Chance of rain 50%. Friday, mostly cloudy. A chance of showers in the morning, then showers likely with a slight chance of thunderstorms in the afternoon. Highs in the upper 80s. Chance of rain 60%. Friday night, showers likely, mainly in the evening. Lows in the upper 60s. Chance of rain 60%. Saturday, mostly cloudy. A chance of showers in the morning, then showers likely with a slight chance of thunderstorms in the afternoon. Highs in the mid-80s. Chance of rain 70%. Saturday night, showers likely with a slight chance of thunderstorms in the evening, then a chance of showers after midnight. Lows in the mid-60s. Chance of rain 70%. Sunday, mostly cloudy. A chance of showers in the morning, then showers likely in the afternoon. Highs in the lower 80s. Chance of rain 60%. Sunday night, mostly cloudy. A chance of showers, mainly in the evening. Lows in the lower 60s. Chance of rain 50%. Monday, mostly cloudy in the morning, then becoming partly cloudy. A 20% chance of showers. Highs in the upper 70s. At 11 p.m. Atlantic Standard Time, or 0300 UTC, the center of Tropical Storm Fay was located near latitude 26.0 north, longitude 45.9 west. Fay is moving toward the southwest near 10 miles per hour, 17 kilometers per hour. A southwest to west-southwest motion, along with an increase in forward speed, is expected to continue over the next couple of days. Maximum sustained winds have increased to near 40 miles per hour, 65 kilometers per hour with higher gusts. Little change in strength is forecast during the next day or so, and Fay is forecast to become a post-tropical cyclone in 36H. Tropical storm force winds extend outward up to 35 miles, 55 kilometers from the center.
The estimated minimum central pressure is 1,008 millibars, 29.77 inches. At 11 p.m. Atlantic Standard Time, 0300 UTC, the center of Tropical Storm Hanna was located near latitude 36.0 north, longitude 47.7 west. Hanna is moving toward the east-southeast near 14 miles per hour, 22 kilometers per hour, and this motion is forecast to continue over the next day or two, followed by a turn to the east-northeast. Maximum sustained winds are near 45 miles per hour, 75 kilometers per hour, with higher gusts. Small intensity fluctuations are forecast during the next couple of days. Hanna is likely to become a post-tropical cyclone by the latter part of this week. Tropical storm force winds extend outward up to 90 miles, 150 kilometers from the center. The estimated minimum central pressure is 1,002 millibars, 29.59 inches. 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Be sure to follow us on Facebook. Here's a look at local weather conditions as of 3 a.m. At the top of the hour, skies were clear in Shreveport. The temperature was 72 degrees at the regional airport. The dew point was 57, making the relative humidity 60%. Winds were southeast at 3 miles an hour. The pressure was 29.92 inches and steady. In Bossier City, at Barksdale Air Force Base, skies were clear, with a temperature of 72 degrees. The dew point was 58, making the relative humidity 62%. Winds were southeast at 5 miles an hour. The pressure was 29.92 inches and rising. And in downtown Shreveport, skies were clear. The temperature was 73 degrees. And winds were east at 5 miles an hour. Once again in Shreveport, it was 72 degrees with clear skies at 3 a.m. This is your NOAA Weather Radio, station WXJ97, operating on a frequency of 162.400 megahertz, providing the latest weather information on a 24-hour basis. Broadcasts originate from the National Weather Service office in Shreveport, Louisiana. 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Around the local area at 3 a.m. in Texarkana, partly cloudy and 69. Wind east at 5 miles an hour. El Dorado, clear and 65. Wind calm. Monroe, clear and 67. Wind east at 3 miles an hour. Nacogdoches, clear and 66. Wind calm. And at Longview, clear and 73 degrees. Wind east at 3 miles an hour. Elsewhere across the four-state area, over at Dallas, partly cloudy and 81. Oklahoma City, partly cloudy and 74. Little Rock, partly cloudy and 64. Jackson, Mississippi, clear and 64. Baton Rouge, clear and 73. And at Houston, partly cloudy and 74 degrees. For the most current information, check us out on the web at www.weather.gov/SHT. The Shreveport Climate Summary for yesterday, September 28, 2026. Yesterday's high temperature was 95 degrees. The normal high is 86. The record high is 103 degrees, which was set in 1953. Yesterday's low temperature was 67 degrees. The normal low is 63. The record low is 44 degrees, which was last set in 1909. No precipitation fell yesterday, which leaves the monthly total at 0.36 inches. This is 2.82 inches below the normal amount of 3.18 inches for September. The total precipitation for the year still stands at 31.64 inches, which is 5.98 inches below normal. Sunrise today is at 7.08 a.m. and sunset is at 7.02 p.m. Now let's check on your local forecast. Rest of tonight,
mostly clear. Lows in the mid-60s. East winds around 5 miles per hour. Tuesday, mostly sunny. Hot with highs in the mid-90s. Southeast winds 5 to 10 miles per hour. Tuesday night, mostly clear. Lows in the upper 60s. Southeast winds around 5 miles per hour. Wednesday, partly cloudy. Highs in the mid-90s. Southeast winds 10 to 15 miles per hour. Wednesday night, partly cloudy. Lows in the lower 70s. Southeast winds 5 to 10 miles per hour. Thursday, mostly cloudy. A slight chance of showers and thunderstorms in the afternoon. Highs in the lower 90s. Chance of rain 20%. Thursday night, a slight chance of thunderstorms in the evening. Mostly cloudy with a chance of showers. Lows around 70. Chance of rain 50%. Friday, mostly cloudy. A chance of showers in the morning, then showers likely with a slight chance of thunderstorms in the afternoon. Highs in the upper 80s. Chance of rain 60%. Friday night, showers likely, mainly in the evening. Lows in the upper 60s. Chance of rain 60%. Saturday, mostly cloudy. A chance of showers in the morning, then showers likely with a slight chance of thunderstorms in the afternoon. Highs in the mid-80s. Chance of rain 70%. Saturday night, showers likely with a slight chance of thunderstorms in the evening, then a chance of showers after midnight. Lows in the mid-60s. Chance of rain 70%. Sunday, mostly cloudy. A chance of showers in the morning, then showers likely in the afternoon. Highs in the lower 80s. Chance of rain 60%. Sunday night, mostly cloudy. A chance of showers, mainly in the evening. Lows in the lower 60s. Chance of rain 50%. Monday, mostly cloudy in the morning, then becoming partly cloudy. A 20% chance of showers. Highs in the upper 70s. At 11 p.m. Atlantic Standard Time, or 0300 UTC, the center of Tropical Storm Fay was located near latitude 26.0 north, longitude 45.9 west. Fay is moving toward the southwest near 10 miles per hour, 17 kilometers per hour. A southwest to west-southwest motion, along with an increase in forward speed, is expected to continue over the next couple of days. Maximum sustained winds have increased to near 40 miles per hour, 65 kilometers per hour with higher gusts. Little change in strength is forecast during the next day or so, and Fay is forecast to become a post-tropical cyclone in 36H. Tropical storm force winds extend outward up to 35 miles, 55 kilometers from the center. The estimated minimum central pressure is 1,008 millibars, 29.77 inches. At 11 p.m. Atlantic Standard Time, or 0300 UTC, the center of Tropical Storm Hanna was located near latitude 36.0 north, longitude 47.7 west. Hanna is moving toward the east-southeast near 14 miles per hour, 22 kilometers per hour, and this motion is forecast to continue over the next day or two, followed by a turn to the east-northeast. Maximum sustained winds are near 45 miles per hour, 75 kilometers per hour with higher gusts. Small intensity fluctuations are forecast during the next couple of days. Hanna is likely to become a post-tropical cyclone by the latter part of this week. Tropical storm force winds extend outward up to 90 miles, 150 kilometers from the center. The estimated minimum central pressure is 1,002 millibars, 29.59 inches. 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Be sure to follow us on Facebook. Here's a look at local weather conditions as of 3 a.m. At the top of the hour, skies were clear in Shreveport. The temperature was 72 degrees at the regional airport. The dew point was 57,
making the relative humidity 60%. Winds were southeast at 3 miles an hour. The pressure was 29.92 inches and steady. In Bossier City, at Barksdale Air Force Base, skies were clear, with a temperature of 72 degrees. The dew point was 58, making the relative humidity 62%. Winds were southeast at 5 miles an hour. The pressure was 29.92 inches and rising. And in downtown Shreveport, skies were clear. The temperature was 73 degrees. And winds were east at 5 miles an hour. Once again in Shreveport, it was 72 degrees with clear skies at 3 a.m. Here is your area's open water boating forecast. Wind gusts may be higher. Rest of tonight, mostly clear. Highs in the mid-90s. Lows in the mid-60s to lower 70s. South winds 10 to 15 miles per hour. Wednesday, mostly sunny. Windy. Highs in the mid-90s. Southeast winds 15 to 20 miles per hour. Wednesday night, partly cloudy. Windy. Lows in the lower 70s. Southeast winds 15 to 20 miles per hour. Thursday, slight chance of showers early in the afternoon. Slight chance of showers and thunderstorms in the late afternoon. Mostly cloudy. Windy. Highs in the lower 90s. South winds 15 to 20 miles per hour. Chance of precipitation 20%. Thursday night, chance of showers and slight chance of thunderstorms in the early evening, then a chance of showers from mid-evening through the overnight. Mostly cloudy. Lows around 70. Southeast winds 10 to 15 miles per hour. Chance of precipitation 40%. Friday, mostly cloudy. Chance of showers in the morning, then showers likely and slight chance of thunderstorms in the afternoon. Highs around 90. Chance of precipitation 60%. Friday night, mostly cloudy. Showers likely in the evening, then a chance of showers after midnight. Lows in the upper 60s. Chance of showers 50%. Saturday, mostly cloudy. Chance of showers in the morning, then showers likely and slight chance of thunderstorms in the afternoon. Highs in the mid-80s. Chance of precipitation 70%. Saturday night, mostly cloudy. Showers likely and slight chance of thunderstorms in the evening, then a chance of showers after midnight. Lows in the mid-60s. Chance of precipitation 60%. Sunday, mostly cloudy. Chance of showers in the morning, then showers likely in the afternoon. Highs in the lower 80s. Chance of showers 60%. Sunday night, mostly cloudy with a 20% chance of showers. Lows in the lower 60s. Monday, becoming partly cloudy. A 20% chance of showers. Highs around 80. Partly cloudy. A 20% chance of showers. Highs around 80. Monday night, mostly clear. Lows in the upper 50s. Tuesday, mostly sunny. Highs in the lower 80s. Around the local area at 3 a.m. in Texarkana, partly cloudy and 69. Wind east at 5 miles an hour. El Dorado, clear and 65. Wind calm. Monroe, clear and 67. Wind east at 3 miles an hour. Natchitoches, clear and 66. Wind calm. And at Longview, clear and 73 degrees. Wind east at 3 miles an hour. Elsewhere across the four-state area, over at Dallas, partly cloudy and 81. Oklahoma City, partly cloudy and 74. Little Rock, partly cloudy and 64. Jackson, Mississippi, clear and 64. Baton Rouge, clear and 73. And at Houston, partly cloudy and 74 degrees. For the most current information, check us out on the web at www.weather.gov/sht. The Shreveport Climate Summary for yesterday,
September 28, 2026. Yesterday's high temperature was 95 degrees. The normal high is 86.

record high as 103 degrees, which was set in 1953. Yesterday's low temperature was 67 degrees. The normal low is 63. The record low is 44 degrees, which was last set in 1909. No precipitation fell yesterday, which leaves the monthly total at 0.36 inches. This is 2.82 inches below the normal amount of 3.18 inches for September. The total precipitation for the year still stands at 31.64 inches, which is 5.98 inches below normal. Sunrise today is at 7.08 a.m. and sunset is at 7.02 p.m. Now let's check on your local forecast. Rest of tonight, mostly clear. Lows in the mid-60s. East winds around 5 miles per hour. Tuesday, mostly sunny. Hot with highs in the mid-90s. Southeast winds 5 to 10 miles per hour. Tuesday night, mostly clear. Lows in the upper 60s. Southeast winds around 5 miles per hour. Wednesday, partly cloudy. Highs in the mid-90s. Southeast winds 10 to 15 miles per hour. Wednesday night, partly cloudy. Lows in the lower 70s. Southeast winds 5 to 10 miles per hour. Thursday, mostly cloudy. A slight chance of showers and thunderstorms in the afternoon. Highs in the lower 90s. Chance of rain 20%. Thursday night, a slight chance of thunderstorms in the evening. Mostly cloudy with a chance of showers. Lows around 70. Chance of rain 50%. Friday, mostly cloudy. A chance of showers in the morning, then showers likely with a slight chance of thunderstorms in the afternoon. Highs in the upper 80s. Chance of rain 60%. Friday night, showers likely, mainly in the evening. Lows in the upper 60s. Chance of rain 60%. Saturday, mostly cloudy. A chance of showers in the morning, then showers likely with a slight chance of thunderstorms in the afternoon. Highs in the mid-80s. Chance of rain 70%. Saturday night, showers likely with a slight chance of thunderstorms in the evening, then a chance of showers after midnight. Lows in the mid-60s. Chance of rain 70%. Sunday, mostly cloudy. A chance of showers in the morning, then showers likely in the afternoon. Highs in the lower 80s. Chance of rain 60%. Sunday night, mostly cloudy. A chance of showers, mainly in the evening. Lows in the lower 60s. Chance of rain 50%. Monday, mostly cloudy in the morning, then becoming partly cloudy. A 20% chance of showers. Highs in the upper 70s. 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At 11 p.m. Atlantic Standard Time, or 0300 UTC, the center of Tropical Storm Hanna was located near latitude 36.0 north, longitude 47.7 west. Hanna is moving toward the east-southeast near 14 miles per hour, 22 kilometers per hour, and this motion is forecast to continue over the next day or two, followed by a turn to the east-northeast. Maximum sustained winds are near 45 miles per hour, 75 kilometers per hour, with higher gusts. Small intensity fluctuations are forecast during the next couple of days. Hanna is likely to become a post-tropical cyclone by the latter part of this week. Tropical storm force winds extend outward up to 90 miles, 150 kilometers from the center. The estimated minimum central pressure is 1,002 millibars, 29.59 inches. 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
88.4 megahertz. Be sure to follow us on Facebook. Here's a look at local weather conditions as of 3 a.m. At the top of the hour, skies were clear in Shreveport. The temperature was 72 degrees at the regional airport. The dew point was 57, making the relative humidity 60%. Winds were southeast at 3 miles an hour. The pressure was 29.92 inches and steady. In Bossier City, at Barksdale Air Force Base, skies were clear, with a temperature of 72 degrees. The dew point was 58, making the relative humidity 62%. Winds were southeast at 5 miles an hour. The pressure was 29.92 inches and rising. And in downtown Shreveport, skies were clear. The temperature was 73 degrees. And winds were east at 5 miles an hour. Once again in Shreveport, it was 72 degrees with clear skies at 3 a.m. Around the local area at 3 a.m., in Texarkana, partly cloudy and 69. Wind east at 5 miles an hour. El Dorado, clear and 65. Wind calm. Monroe, clear and 67. Wind east at 3 miles an hour. Natchitoches, clear and 66. Wind calm. And at Longview, clear and 73 degrees. Wind east at 3 miles an hour. Elsewhere across the four-state area, over at Dallas, partly cloudy and 81. Oklahoma City, partly cloudy and 74. Little Rock, partly cloudy and 64. Jackson, Mississippi, clear and 64. Baton Rouge, clear and 73. And at Houston, partly cloudy and 74 degrees. For the most current information, check us out on the web at www.weather.gov/sht. The Shreveport Climate Summary for yesterday, September 28, 2026. Yesterday's high temperature was 95 degrees. The normal high is 86. The record high is 103 degrees, which was set in 1953. Yesterday's low temperature was 67 degrees. The normal low is 63. The record low is 44 degrees, which was last set in 1909. No precipitation fell yesterday, which leaves the monthly total at 0.36 inches. This is 2.82 inches below the normal amount of 3.18 inches for September. The total precipitation for the year still stands at 31.64 inches, which is 5.98 inches below normal. Sunrise today is at 7.08 a.m. and sunset is at 7.02 p.m. Now let's check on your local forecast. Rest of tonight, mostly clear. Lows in the mid-60s. East winds around 5 miles per hour. Tuesday, mostly sunny. Hot with highs in the mid-90s. Southeast winds 5 to 10 miles per hour. Tuesday night, mostly clear. Lows in the upper 60s. Southeast winds around 5 miles per hour. Wednesday, partly cloudy. Highs in the mid-90s. Southeast winds 10 to 15 miles per hour. Wednesday night, partly cloudy. Lows in the lower 70s. Southeast winds 5 to 10 miles per hour. Thursday, mostly cloudy. A slight chance of showers and thunderstorms in the afternoon. Highs in the lower 90s. Chance of rain 20%. Thursday night, a slight chance of thunderstorms in the evening. Mostly cloudy with a chance of showers. Lows around 70. Chance of rain 50%. Friday, mostly cloudy. A chance of showers in the morning, then showers likely with a slight chance of thunderstorms in the afternoon. Highs in the upper 80s. Chance of rain 60%. Friday night, showers likely, mainly in the evening. Lows in the upper 60s. Chance of rain 60%. Saturday, mostly cloudy. A chance of showers in the morning, then showers likely with a slight chance of thunderstorms in the afternoon. Highs in the mid-80s. Chance of rain 70%.

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A 20% chance of showers. 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Be sure to follow us on Facebook. Here's a look at local weather conditions as of 3 a.m. At the top of the hour, skies were clear in Shreveport. The temperature was 72 degrees at the regional airport. The dew point was 57, making the relative humidity 60%. Winds were southeast at 3 miles an hour. The pressure was 29.92 inches and steady. In Bossier City, at Barksdale Air Force Base, skies were clear, with a temperature of 72 degrees. The dew point was 58, making the relative humidity 62%. Winds were southeast at 5 miles an hour. The pressure was 29.92 inches and rising. And in downtown Shreveport, skies were clear. The temperature was 73 degrees. And winds were east at 5 miles an hour. Once again in Shreveport, it was 72 degrees with clear skies at 3 a.m. Around the local area at 3 a.m., in Texarkana, partly cloudy and 69. Wind east at 5 miles an hour. El Dorado, clear and 65. Wind calm. Monroe, clear and 67. Wind east at 3 miles an hour. Nacogdoches, clear and 66. Wind calm. And at Longview, clear and 73 degrees. Wind east at 3 miles an hour. Elsewhere across the four-state area, over at Dallas, partly cloudy and 81. Oklahoma City, partly cloudy and 74. Little Rock, partly cloudy and 64. Jackson, Mississippi, clear and 64. Baton Rouge, clear and 73. And at Houston, partly cloudy and 74 degrees. For the most current information, check us out on the web at www.weather.gov/sht. The Shreveport Climate Summary for yesterday, September 28, 2026. Yesterday's high temperature was 95 degrees. The normal high is 86. The record high is 103 degrees, which was set in 1953. Yesterday's low temperature was 67 degrees. The normal low is 63. The record low is 44 degrees, which was last set in 1909. No precipitation fell yesterday, which leaves the monthly total at 0.36 inches. This is 2.82 inches below the normal amount of 3.18 inches for September. The total precipitation for the year still stands at 31.64 inches, which is 5.98 inches below normal. Sunrise today is at 7.08 a.m. and sunset is at 7.02 p.m. Now let's check on your local forecast. Rest of tonight, mostly clear. Lows in the mid-60s. East winds around 5 miles per hour. Tuesday, mostly sunny. Hot with highs in the mid-90s. Southeast winds 5 to 10 miles per hour. Tuesday night, mostly clear. Lows in the upper 60s. Southeast winds around 5 miles per hour. Wednesday, partly cloudy. Highs in the mid-90s. Southeast winds 10 to 15 miles per hour. Wednesday night, partly cloudy. Lows in the lower 70s. Southeast winds 5 to 10 miles per hour. Thursday, mostly cloudy. A slight chance of showers and thunderstorms in the afternoon. Highs in the lower 90s. Chance of rain 20%. Thursday night, a slight chance of thunderstorms in the evening. Mostly cloudy with a chance of showers. Lows around 70. Chance of rain 50%. Friday, mostly cloudy. A chance of showers in the morning, then showers likely with a slight chance of thunderstorms in the afternoon. Highs in the upper 80s. Chance of rain 60%. Friday night, showers likely, mainly in the evening. Lows in the upper 60s. Chance of rain 60%.

Saturday, mostly cloudy. A chance of showers in the morning, then showers likely with a slight chance of thunderstorms in the afternoon. Highs in the mid-80s. Chance of rain 70%. Saturday night, showers likely with a slight chance of thunderstorms in the evening, then a chance of showers after midnight. Lows in the mid-60s. Chance of rain 70%. Sunday, mostly cloudy. A chance of showers in the morning, then showers likely in the afternoon. Highs in the lower 80s. Chance of rain 60%. Sunday night, mostly cloudy. A chance of showers, mainly in the evening. Lows in the lower 60s. Chance of rain 50%. Monday, mostly cloudy in the morning, then becoming partly cloudy. A 20% chance of showers. Highs in the upper 70s. 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Be sure to follow us on Facebook. Here's a look at local weather conditions as of 3 a.m. At the top of the hour, skies were clear in Shreveport. The temperature was 72 degrees at the regional airport. The dew point was 57, making the relative humidity 60%. Winds were southeast at 3 miles an hour. The pressure was 29.92 inches and steady. In Bossier City, at Barksdale Air Force Base, skies were clear, with a temperature of 72 degrees. The dew point was 58, making the relative humidity 62%. Winds were southeast at 5 miles an hour. The pressure was 29.92 inches and rising. And in downtown Shreveport, skies were clear. The temperature was 73 degrees. And winds were east at 5 miles an hour. Once again in Shreveport, it was 72 degrees with clear skies at 3 a.m. This is your NOAA Weather Radio, station WXJ97, operating on a frequency of 162.400 MHz, providing the latest weather information on a 24-hour basis. Broadcasts originate from the National Weather Service office in Shreveport, Louisiana. 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Around the local area at 3 a.m. in Texarkana, partly cloudy and 69. Wind east at 5 miles an hour. El Dorado, clear and 65. Wind calm. Monroe, clear and 67. Wind east at 3 miles an hour. Nacogdoches, clear and 66. Wind calm. And at Longview, clear and 73 degrees. Wind east at 3 miles an hour. Elsewhere across the four-state area, over at Dallas, partly cloudy and 81. Oklahoma City, partly cloudy and 74. Little Rock, partly cloudy and 64. Jackson, Mississippi, clear and 64. Baton Rouge, clear and 73. And at Houston, partly cloudy and 74 degrees. For the most current information, check us out on the web at www.weather.gov/SHT. The Shreveport Climate Summary for yesterday, September 28, 2026. Yesterday's high temperature was 95 degrees. The normal high is 86. The record high is 103 degrees, which was set in 1953. Yesterday's low temperature was 67 degrees. The normal low is 63. The record low is 44 degrees, which was last set in 1909. No precipitation fell yesterday, which leaves the monthly total at 0.36 inches. This is 2.82 inches below the normal amount of 3.18 inches for September. The total precipitation for the year still stands at 31.64 inches, which is 5.98 inches below normal. Sunrise today is at 7.08 a.m. and sunset is at 7.02 p.m. Now let's check on your local forecast. Rest of tonight, mostly clear. Lows in the mid-60s.
east winds around 5 miles per hour. Tuesday, mostly sunny. Hot with highs in the mid-90s. Southeast winds 5 to 10 miles per hour. Tuesday night, mostly clear. Lows in the upper 60s. Southeast winds around 5 miles per hour. Wednesday, partly cloudy. Highs in the mid-90s. Southeast winds 10 to 15 miles per hour. Wednesday night, partly cloudy. Lows in the lower 70s. Southeast winds 5 to 10 miles per hour. Thursday, mostly cloudy. A slight chance of showers and thunderstorms in the afternoon. Highs in the lower 90s. Chance of rain 20%. Thursday night, a slight chance of thunderstorms in the evening. Mostly cloudy with a chance of showers. Lows around 70. Chance of rain 50%. Friday, mostly cloudy. A chance of showers in the morning, then showers likely with a slight chance of thunderstorms in the afternoon. Highs in the upper 80s. Chance of rain 60%. Friday night, showers likely, mainly in the evening. Lows in the upper 60s. Chance of rain 60%. Saturday, mostly cloudy. A chance of showers in the morning, then showers likely with a slight chance of thunderstorms in the afternoon. Highs in the mid-80s. Chance of rain 70%. Saturday night, showers likely with a slight chance of thunderstorms in the evening, then a chance of showers after midnight. Lows in the mid-60s. Chance of rain 70%. Sunday, mostly cloudy. A chance of showers in the morning, then showers likely in the afternoon. Highs in the lower 80s. Chance of rain 60%. Sunday night, mostly cloudy. A chance of showers, mainly in the evening. Lows in the lower 60s. Chance of rain 50%. Monday, mostly cloudy in the morning, then becoming partly cloudy. A 20% chance of showers. Highs in the upper 70s. 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Be sure to follow us on Facebook. Here's a look at local weather conditions as of 3 a.m. At the top of the hour, skies were clear in Shreveport. The temperature was 72 degrees at the regional airport. The dew point was 57, making the relative humidity 60%. Winds were southeast at 3 miles an hour. The pressure was 29.92 inches and steady. In Bossier City, at Barksdale Air Force Base, skies were clear, with a temperature of 72 degrees. The dew point was 58, making the relative humidity 62%. Winds were southeast at 5 miles an hour. The pressure was 29.92 inches and rising. And in downtown Shreveport, skies were clear. The temperature was 73 degrees. And winds were east at 5 miles an hour. Once again in Shreveport, it was 72 degrees with clear skies at 3 a.m. Around the local area at 3 a.m., in Texarkana, partly cloudy and 69. Wind east at 5 miles an hour. El Dorado, clear and 65. Wind calm. Monroe, clear and 67. Wind east at 3 miles an hour. Natchitoches, clear and 66. Wind calm. And at Longview, clear and 73 degrees. Wind east at 3 miles an hour. Elsewhere across the four-state area, over at Dallas, partly cloudy and 81. Oklahoma City, partly cloudy and 74. Little Rock, partly cloudy and 64. Jackson, Mississippi, clear and 64. Baton Rouge, clear and 73. And at Houston, partly cloudy and 74 degrees. For the most current information, check us out on the web at www.weather.gov/sht. Here is your area's open water boating forecast. Wind gusts may be higher. Rest of tonight, mostly clear. Highs in the mid-90s.
Lows in the mid-60s to lower 70s. South winds 10 to 15 miles per hour. Wednesday, mostly sunny. Windy. Highs in the mid-90s. Southeast winds 15 to 20 miles per hour. Wednesday night, partly cloudy. Windy. Lows in the lower 70s. Southeast winds 15 to 20 miles per hour. Thursday, slight chance of showers early in the afternoon. Slight chance of showers and thunderstorms in the late afternoon. Mostly cloudy. Windy. Highs in the lower 90s. South winds 15 to 20 miles per hour. Chance of precipitation 20%. Thursday night, chance of showers and slight chance of thunderstorms in the early evening, then a chance of showers from mid-evening through the overnight. Mostly cloudy. Lows around 70. Southeast winds 10 to 15 miles per hour. Chance of precipitation 40%. Friday, mostly cloudy. Chance of showers in the morning, then showers likely and slight chance of thunderstorms in the afternoon. Highs around 90. Chance of precipitation 60%. Friday night, mostly cloudy. Showers likely in the evening, then a chance of showers after midnight. Lows in the upper 60s. Chance of showers 50%. Saturday, mostly cloudy. Chance of showers in the morning, then showers likely and slight chance of thunderstorms in the afternoon. Highs in the mid-80s. Chance of precipitation 70%. Saturday night, mostly cloudy. Showers likely and slight chance of thunderstorms in the evening, then a chance of showers after midnight. Lows in the mid-60s. Chance of precipitation 60%. Sunday, mostly cloudy. Chance of showers in the morning, then showers likely in the afternoon. Highs in the lower 80s. Chance of showers 60%. Sunday night, mostly cloudy with a 20% chance of showers. Lows in the lower 60s. Monday, becoming partly cloudy. A 20% chance of showers. Highs around 80. Monday night, mostly clear. Lows in the upper 50s. Tuesday, mostly sunny. Highs in the lower 80s. The Shreveport Climate Summary for yesterday, September 28, 2026. Yesterday's high temperature was 95 degrees. The normal high is 86. The record high is 103 degrees, which was set in 1953. Yesterday's low temperature was 67 degrees. The normal low is 63. The record low is 44 degrees, which was last set in 1909. No precipitation fell yesterday, which leaves the monthly total at 0.36 inches. This is 2.82 inches below the normal amount of 3.18 inches for September. The total precipitation for the year still stands at 31.64 inches, which is 5.98 inches below normal. Sunrise today is at 7.08 a.m. and sunset is at 7.02 p.m. Now let's check on your local forecast. Rest of tonight, mostly clear. Lows in the mid-60s. East winds around 5 miles per hour. Tuesday, mostly sunny. Hot with highs in the mid-90s. Southeast winds 5 to 10 miles per hour. Tuesday night, mostly clear. Lows in the upper 60s. Southeast winds around 5 miles per hour. Wednesday, partly cloudy. Highs in the mid-90s. Southeast winds 10 to 15 miles per hour. Wednesday night, partly cloudy. Lows in the lower 70s. Southeast winds 5 to 10 miles per hour. Thursday, mostly cloudy. A slight chance of showers and thunderstorms in the afternoon. Highs in the lower 90s. Chance of rain 20%. Thursday night, a slight chance of thunderstorms in the evening. Mostly cloudy with a chance of showers. Lows around 70. Chance of rain 50%. Friday, mostly cloudy.
A chance of showers in the morning, then showers likely with a slight chance of thunderstorms in the afternoon. Highs in the upper 80s. Chance of rain 60%. Friday night, showers likely, mainly in the evening. Lows in the upper 60s. Chance of rain 60%. Saturday, mostly cloudy. A chance of showers in the morning, then showers likely with a slight chance of thunderstorms in the afternoon. Highs in the mid-80s. Chance of rain 70%. Saturday night, showers likely with a slight chance of thunderstorms in the evening, then a chance of showers after midnight. Lows in the mid-60s. Chance of rain 70%. Sunday, mostly cloudy. A chance of showers in the morning, then showers likely in the afternoon. Highs in the lower 80s. Chance of rain 60%. Sunday night, mostly cloudy. A chance of showers, mainly in the evening. Lows in the lower 60s. Chance of rain 50%. Monday, mostly cloudy in the morning, then becoming partly cloudy. A 20% chance of showers. Highs in the upper 70s. At 5 a.m. Atlantic Standard Time, or 0900 UTC, the center of Tropical Storm Fay was located near latitude 25.0 north, longitude 46.8 west. Fay is moving toward the southwest near 13 miles per hour, 20 kilometers per hour. A southwest to west southwest motion, along with a further increase in forward speed, are expected over the next couple of days. Maximum sustained winds are near 40 miles per hour, 65 kilometers per hour with higher gusts. Some weakening is expected during the next day or so, and Fay is forecast to become a post-tropical cyclone within 36H. Tropical storm force winds extend outward up to 35 miles, 55 kilometers from the center. The estimated minimum central pressure is 1,008 millibars, 29.77 inches. 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At 5 a.m. Atlantic Standard Time, or 0900 UTC, the center of Tropical Storm Hanna was located near latitude 35.2 north, longitude 46.2 west. Hanna is moving toward the east-southeast near 15 miles per hour, 24 kilometers per hour, and this motion is forecast to continue over the next day or two, followed by a turn to the east-northeast. Maximum sustained winds are near 45 miles per hour, 75 kilometers per hour with higher gusts. Small intensity fluctuations are forecast during the next couple of days. Hanna is likely to become a post-tropical cyclone by the latter part of this week. Tropical storm force winds extend outward up to 90 miles, 150 kilometers from the center. The estimated minimum central pressure is 1,002 millibars, 29.59 inches. 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Be sure to follow us on Facebook. Here's a look at local weather conditions as of 3 a.m. At the top of the hour, skies were clear in Shreveport. The temperature was 72 degrees at the regional airport. The dew point was 57, making the relative humidity 60%. Winds were southeast at 3 miles an hour. The pressure was 29.92 inches and steady. In Bossier City, at Barksdale Air Force Base, skies were clear, with a temperature of 72 degrees. The dew point was 58, making the relative humidity 62%. Winds were southeast at 5 miles an hour. The pressure was 29.92 inches and rising. And in downtown Shreveport, skies were clear. The temperature was 73 degrees. And winds were east at 5 miles an hour. Once again in Shreveport.

Airport, it was 72 degrees with clear skies at 3 a.m. Around the local area at 3 a.m. in Texarkana, partly cloudy and 69. Wind east at 5 miles an hour. El Dorado, clear and 65. Wind calm. Monroe, clear and 67. Wind east at 3 miles an hour. Natchitoches, clear and 66. Wind calm. And at Longview, clear and 73 degrees. Wind east at 3 miles an hour. Elsewhere across the four-state area, over at Dallas, partly cloudy and 81. Oklahoma City, partly cloudy and 74. Little Rock, partly cloudy and 64. Jackson, Mississippi, clear and 64. Baton Rouge, clear and 73. And at Houston, partly cloudy and 74 degrees. For the most current information, check us out on the web at www.weather.gov/sht. The Shreveport Climate Summary for yesterday, September 28, 2026. Yesterday's high temperature was 95 degrees. The normal high is 86. The record high is 103 degrees, which was set in 1953. Yesterday's low temperature was 67 degrees. The normal low is 63. The record low is 44 degrees, which was last set in 1909. No precipitation fell yesterday, which leaves the monthly total at 0.36 inches. This is 2.82 inches below the normal amount of 3.18 inches for September. The total precipitation for the year still stands at 31.64 inches, which is 5.98 inches below normal. Sunrise today is at 7.08 a.m. and sunset is at 7.02 p.m. Now let's check on your local forecast. Rest of tonight, mostly clear. Lows in the mid-60s. East winds around 5 miles per hour. Tuesday, mostly sunny. Hot with highs in the mid-90s. Southeast winds 5 to 10 miles per hour. Tuesday night, mostly clear. Lows in the upper 60s. Southeast winds around 5 miles per hour. Wednesday, partly cloudy. Highs in the mid-90s. Southeast winds 10 to 15 miles per hour. Wednesday night, partly cloudy. Lows in the lower 70s. Southeast winds 5 to 10 miles per hour. Thursday, mostly cloudy. A slight chance of showers and thunderstorms in the afternoon. Highs in the lower 90s. Chance of rain 20%. Thursday night, a slight chance of thunderstorms in the evening. Mostly cloudy with a chance of showers. Lows around 70. Chance of rain 50%. Friday, mostly cloudy. A chance of showers in the morning, then showers likely with a slight chance of thunderstorms in the afternoon. Highs in the upper 80s. Chance of rain 60%. Friday night, showers likely, mainly in the evening. Lows in the upper 60s. Chance of rain 60%. Saturday, mostly cloudy. A chance of showers in the morning, then showers likely with a slight chance of thunderstorms in the afternoon. Highs in the mid-80s. Chance of rain 70%. Saturday night, showers likely with a slight chance of thunderstorms in the evening, then a chance of showers after midnight. Lows in the mid-60s. Chance of rain 70%. Sunday, mostly cloudy. A chance of showers in the morning, then showers likely in the afternoon. Highs in the lower 80s. Chance of rain 60%. Sunday night, mostly cloudy. A chance of showers, mainly in the evening. Lows in the lower 60s. Chance of rain 50%. Monday, mostly cloudy in the morning, then becoming partly cloudy. A 20% chance of showers. Highs in the upper 70s. At 5 a.m. Atlantic Standard Time, or 0900 UTC, the center of Tropical Storm Fay was located near latitude 25.0 north, longitude 46.8 west. Fay is moving toward the
southwest near 13 miles per hour, 20 kilometers per hour. A southwest to west southwest motion, along with a further increase in forward speed, are expected over the next couple of days. Maximum sustained winds are near 40 miles per hour, 65 kilometers per hour, with higher gusts. Some weakening is expected during the next day or so, and Fay is forecast to become a post-tropical cyclone within 36 hours. Tropical storm force winds extend outward up to 35 miles 55 kilometers from the center. The estimated minimum central pressure is 1,008 millibars 29.77 inches. At 5 a.m. Atlantic Standard Time, or 0900 UTC, the center of Tropical Storm Hanna was located near latitude 35.2 north, longitude 46.2 west. Hanna is moving toward the east-southeast near 15 miles per hour, 24 kilometers per hour, and this motion is forecast to continue over the next day or two, followed by a turn to the east-northeast. Maximum sustained winds are near 45 miles per hour, 75 kilometers per hour, with higher gusts. Small intensity fluctuations are forecast during the next couple of days. Hanna is likely to become a post-tropical cyclone by the latter part of this week. Tropical storm force winds extend outward up to 90 miles 150 kilometers from the center. The estimated minimum central pressure is 1,002 millibars 29.59 inches. 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Be sure to follow us on Facebook. Here's a look at local weather conditions as of 4 a.m. At the top of the hour, skies were clear in Shreveport. The temperature was 72 degrees at the regional airport. The dew point was 57, making the relative humidity 60%. Winds were southeast at 3 miles an hour. The pressure was 29.92 inches and steady. In Bossier City, at Barksdale Air Force Base, skies were clear, with a temperature of 70 degrees. The dew point was 57, making the relative humidity 63%. Winds were calm. The pressure was 29.91 inches and falling. And in downtown Shreveport, skies were clear. The temperature was 70 degrees. And winds were calm. Once again in Shreveport, it was 72 degrees with clear skies at 4 a.m. Around the local area at 4 a.m., in Texarkana, mostly cloudy and 70. Wind east at 6 miles an hour. El Dorado, clear and 63. Wind calm. Monroe, clear and 66. Wind calm. Natchitoches, clear and 67. Wind calm. And at Longview, clear and 72 degrees. Wind calm. Elsewhere across the four-state area, over at Dallas, partly cloudy and 79. Oklahoma City, partly cloudy and 73. Little Rock, partly cloudy and 64. Jackson, Mississippi, clear and 64. Baton Rouge, clear and 72. And at Houston, partly cloudy and 72 degrees. For the most current information, check us out on the web at www.weather.gov/sht. The Shreveport Climate Summary for yesterday, September 28, 2026. Yesterday's high temperature was 95 degrees. The normal high is 86. The record high is 103 degrees, which was set in 1953. Yesterday's low temperature was 67 degrees. The normal low is 63. The record low is 44 degrees, which was last set in 1909. No precipitation fell yesterday, which leaves the monthly total at 0.36 inches. This is 2.82 inches below the normal amount of 3.18 inches for September. The total precipitation for the year still stands at 31.64 inches, which is 5.98 inches below normal. Sunrise today is at 7.08 a.m. and sunset is at 7.02 p.m. Now let's check on your local forecast. Rest of tonight, mostly clear.
lows in the mid-60s. East winds around 5 miles per hour. Tuesday, mostly sunny. Hot with highs in the mid-90s. Southeast winds 5 to 10 miles per hour. Tuesday night, mostly clear. Lows in the upper 60s. Southeast winds around 5 miles per hour. Wednesday, partly cloudy. Highs in the mid-90s. Southeast winds 10 to 15 miles per hour. Wednesday night, partly cloudy. Lows in the lower 70s. Southeast winds 5 to 10 miles per hour. Thursday, mostly cloudy. A slight chance of showers and thunderstorms in the afternoon. Highs in the lower 90s. Chance of rain 20%. Thursday night, a slight chance of thunderstorms in the evening. Mostly cloudy with a chance of showers. Lows around 70. Chance of rain 50%. Friday, mostly cloudy. A chance of showers in the morning, then showers likely with a slight chance of thunderstorms in the afternoon. Highs in the upper 80s. Chance of rain 60%. Friday night, showers likely, mainly in the evening. Lows in the upper 60s. Chance of rain 60%. Saturday, mostly cloudy. A chance of showers in the morning, then showers likely with a slight chance of thunderstorms in the afternoon. Highs in the mid-80s. Chance of rain 70%. Saturday night, showers likely with a slight chance of thunderstorms in the evening, then a chance of showers after midnight. Lows in the mid-60s. Chance of rain 70%. Sunday, mostly cloudy. A chance of showers in the morning, then showers likely in the afternoon. Highs in the lower 80s. Chance of rain 60%. Sunday night, mostly cloudy. A chance of showers, mainly in the evening. Lows in the lower 60s. Chance of rain 50%. Monday, mostly cloudy in the morning, then becoming partly cloudy. A 20% chance of showers. Highs in the upper 70s. 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At 5 a.m. Atlantic Standard Time, or 0900 UTC, the center of Tropical Storm Fay was located near latitude 25.0 north, longitude 46.8 west. Fay is moving toward the southwest near 30 per hour, 20 kilometers per hour. A southwest to west-southwest motion, along with a further increase in forward speed, are expected over the next couple of days. Maximum sustained winds are near 40 miles per hour, 65 kilometers per hour with higher gusts. Some weakening is expected during the next day or so, and Fay is forecast to become a post-tropical cyclone within 36H. Tropical storm force winds extend outward up to 35 miles 55 kilometers from the center. The estimated minimum central pressure is 1,008 millibars 29.77 inches. At 5 a.m. Atlantic Standard Time, or 0900 UTC, the center of Tropical Storm Hanna was located near latitude 35.2 north, longitude 46.2 west. Hanna is moving toward the east-southeast near 15 miles per hour, 24 kilometers per hour, and this motion is forecast to continue over the next day or two, followed by a turn to the east-northeast. Maximum sustained winds are near 45 miles per hour, 75 kilometers per hour with higher gusts. Small intensity fluctuations are forecast during the next couple of days. Hanna is likely to become a post-tropical cyclone by the latter part of this week. Tropical storm force winds extend outward up to 90 miles 150 kilometers from the center. The estimated minimum central pressure is 1,002 millibars 29.59 inches.
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Be sure to follow us on Facebook. Here's a look at local weather conditions as of 4 a.m. At the top of the hour, skies were clear in Shreveport. The temperature was 72 degrees at the regional airport. The dew point was 57, making the relative humidity 60%. Winds were southeast at 3 miles an hour. The pressure was 29.92 inches and steady. In Bossier City, at Barksdale Air Force Base, skies were clear, with a temperature of 70 degrees. The dew point was 57, making the relative humidity 63%. Winds were calm. The pressure was 29.91 inches and falling. And in downtown Shreveport, skies were clear. The temperature was 70 degrees. And winds were calm. Once again in Shreveport, it was 72 degrees with clear skies at 4 a.m. Around the local area at 4 a.m., in Texarkana, mostly cloudy and 70. Wind east at 6 miles an hour. El Dorado, clear and 63. Wind calm. Monroe, clear and 66. Wind calm. Nacogdoches, clear and 67. Wind calm. And at Longview, clear and 72 degrees. Wind calm. Elsewhere across the four-state area, over at Dallas, partly cloudy and 79. Oklahoma City, partly cloudy and 73. Little Rock, partly cloudy and 64. Jackson, Mississippi, clear and 64. Baton Rouge, clear and 72. And at Houston, partly cloudy and 72 degrees. For the most current information, check us out on the web at www.weather.gov/sht. The Shreveport Climate Summary for yesterday, September 28, 2026. Yesterday's high temperature was 95 degrees. The normal high is 86. The record high is 103 degrees, which was set in 1953. Yesterday's low temperature was 67 degrees. The normal low is 63. The record low is 44 degrees, which was last set in 1909. No precipitation fell yesterday, which leaves the monthly total at 0.36 inches. This is 2.82 inches below the normal amount of 3.18 inches for September. The total precipitation for the year still stands at 31.64 inches, which is 5.98 inches below normal. Sunrise today is at 7.08 a.m. and sunset is at 7.02 p.m. Now let's check on your local forecast. Rest of tonight, mostly clear. Lows in the mid-60s. East winds around 5 miles per hour. Tuesday, mostly sunny. Hot with highs in the mid-90s. Southeast winds 5 to 10 miles per hour. Tuesday night, mostly clear. Lows in the upper 60s. Southeast winds around 5 miles per hour. Wednesday, partly cloudy. Highs in the mid-90s. Southeast winds 10 to 15 miles per hour. Wednesday night, partly cloudy. Lows in the lower 70s. Southeast winds 5 to 10 miles per hour. Thursday, mostly cloudy. A slight chance of showers and thunderstorms in the afternoon. Highs in the lower 90s. Chance of rain 20%. Thursday night, a slight chance of thunderstorms in the evening. Mostly cloudy with a chance of showers. Lows around 70. Chance of rain 50%. Friday, mostly cloudy. A chance of showers in the morning, then showers likely with a slight chance of thunderstorms in the afternoon. Highs in the upper 80s. Chance of rain 60%. Friday night, showers likely, mainly in the evening. Lows in the upper 60s. Chance of rain 60%. Saturday, mostly cloudy. A chance of showers in the morning, then showers likely with a slight chance of thunderstorms in the afternoon.
Highs in the mid-80s. Chance of rain 70%. Saturday night, showers likely with a slight chance of thunderstorms in the evening, then a chance of showers after midnight. Lows in the mid-60s. Chance of rain 70%. Sunday, mostly cloudy. A chance of showers in the morning, then showers likely in the afternoon. Highs in the lower 80s. Chance of rain 60%. Sunday night, mostly cloudy. A chance of showers, mainly in the evening. Lows in the lower 60s. Chance of rain 50%. Monday, mostly cloudy in the morning, then becoming partly cloudy. A 20% chance of showers. Highs in the upper 70s. Here is your area's open water boating forecast. Wind gusts may be higher. Rest of tonight, mostly clear. Highs in the mid-90s. Lows in the mid-60s to lower 70s. South winds 10 to 15 miles per hour. Wednesday, mostly sunny. Windy. Highs in the mid-90s. Southeast winds 15 to 20 miles per hour. Wednesday night, partly cloudy. Windy. Lows in the lower 70s. Southeast winds 15 to 20 miles per hour. Thursday, slight chance of showers early in the afternoon. Slight chance of showers and thunderstorms in the late afternoon. Mostly cloudy. Windy. Highs in the lower 90s. South winds 15 to 20 miles per hour. Chance of precipitation 20%. Thursday night, chance of showers and slight chance of thunderstorms in the early evening, then a chance of showers from mid-evening through the overnight. Mostly cloudy. Lows around 70. Southeast winds 10 to 15 miles per hour. Chance of precipitation 40%. Friday, mostly cloudy. Chance of showers in the morning, then showers likely and slight chance of thunderstorms in the afternoon. Highs around 90. Chance of precipitation 60%. Friday night, mostly cloudy. Showers likely in the evening, then a chance of showers after midnight. Lows in the upper 60s. Chance of showers 50%. Saturday, mostly cloudy. Chance of showers in the morning, then showers likely and slight chance of thunderstorms in the afternoon. Showers in the morning, then showers likely and slight chance of thunderstorms in the afternoon. Highs in the mid-80s. Chance of precipitation 70%. Saturday night, mostly cloudy. Showers likely and slight chance of thunderstorms in the evening, then a chance of showers after midnight. Lows in the mid-60s. Chance of precipitation 60%. Sunday, mostly cloudy. Chance of showers in the morning, then showers likely in the afternoon. Highs in the lower 80s. Chance of showers 60%. Sunday night, mostly cloudy with a 20% chance of showers. Lows in the lower 60s. Monday, becoming partly cloudy. A 20% chance of showers. Highs around 80. Monday night, mostly clear. Lows in the upper 50s. Tuesday, mostly sunny. Highs in the lower 80s. At 5 a.m. Atlantic Standard Time, or 0900 UTC, the center of Tropical Storm Fay was located near latitude 25.0 north, longitude 46.8 west. Fay is moving toward the southwest near 13 miles per hour, 20 kilometers per hour. A southwest to west-southwest motion, along with a further increase in forward speed, are expected over the next couple of days. Maximum sustained winds are near 40 miles per hour, 65 kilometers per hour with higher gusts. Some weakening is expected during the next day or so, and Fay is forecast to become a post-tropical cyclone within 36 hours. Tropical storm force winds extend outward up to 35 miles 55 kilometers from the center. The estimated minimum central pressure is 1,008 millibars 29.77 inches. At 5 a.m. Atlantic Standard Time, or 0900 UTC,
The center of Tropical Storm Hanna was located near latitude 35.2

Longitude 46.2 west. Henna is moving toward the east-southeast near 15 miles per hour, 24 kilometers per hour, and this motion is forecast to continue over the next day or two, followed by a turn to the east-northeast. Maximum sustained winds are near 45 miles per hour, 75 kilometers per hour, with higher gusts. Small intensity fluctuations are forecast during the next couple of days. Henna is likely to become a post-tropical cyclone by the latter part of this week. Tropical storm force winds extend outward up to 90 miles, 150 kilometers from the center. The estimated minimum central pressure is 1,002 millibars, 29.59 inches. 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Be sure to follow us on Facebook. Here's a look at local weather conditions as of 4 a.m. At the top of the hour, skies were clear in Shreveport. The temperature was 72 degrees at the regional airport. The dew point was 57, making the relative humidity 60%. Winds were southeast at 3 miles an hour. The pressure was 29.92 inches and steady. In Bossier City, at Barksdale Air Force Base, skies were clear, with a temperature of 70 degrees. The dew point was 57, making the relative humidity 63%. Winds were calm. The pressure was 29.91 inches and falling. And in downtown Shreveport, skies were clear. The temperature was 70 degrees. And winds were calm. Once again in Shreveport, it was 72 degrees with clear skies at 4 a.m. This is your NOAA Weather Radio, station WXJ97, operating on a frequency of 162.400 megahertz, providing the latest weather information on a 24-hour basis. Broadcasts originate from the National Weather Service office in Shreveport, Louisiana. 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Around the local area at 4 a.m., in Texarkana, mostly cloudy and 70. Wind east at 6 miles an hour. El Dorado, clear and 63. Wind calm. Monroe, clear and 66. Wind calm. Natchitoches, clear and 67. Wind calm. And at Longview, clear and 72 degrees. Wind calm. Elsewhere across the four-state area, over at Dallas, partly cloudy and 79. Oklahoma City, partly cloudy and 73. Little Rock, partly cloudy and 64. Jackson, Mississippi, clear and 64. Baton Rouge, clear and 72. And at Houston, partly cloudy and 72 degrees. For the most current information, check us out on the web at www.weather.gov/SHT. The Shreveport Climate Summary for yesterday, September 28, 2026. Yesterday's high temperature was 95 degrees. The normal high is 86. The record high is 103 degrees, which was set in 1953. Yesterday's low temperature was 67 degrees. The normal low is 63. The record low is 44 degrees, which was last set in 1909. No precipitation fell yesterday, which leaves the monthly total at 0.36 inches. This is 2.82 inches below the normal amount of 3.18 inches for September. The total precipitation for the year still stands at 31.64 inches, which is 5.98 inches below normal. Sunrise today is at 7.08 a.m. and sunset is at 7.02 p.m. Now let's check on your local forecast. Rest of tonight, mostly clear. Lows in the mid-60s. East winds around 5 miles per hour. Tuesday, mostly sunny. Hot with highs in the mid-90s. Southeast winds 5 to 10 miles per hour. Tuesday night, mostly clear. Lows in the upper 60s.
southeast winds around 5 miles per hour. Wednesday, partly cloudy. Highs in the mid-90s. Southeast winds 10 to 15 miles per hour. Wednesday night, partly cloudy. Lows in the lower 70s. Southeast winds 5 to 10 miles per hour. Thursday, mostly cloudy. A slight chance of showers and thunderstorms in the afternoon. Highs in the lower 90s. Chance of rain 20%. Thursday night, a slight chance of thunderstorms in the evening. Mostly cloudy with a chance of showers. Lows around 70. Chance of rain 50%. Friday, mostly cloudy. A chance of showers in the morning, then showers likely with a slight chance of thunderstorms in the afternoon. Highs in the upper 80s. Chance of rain 60%. Friday night, showers likely, mainly in the evening. Lows in the upper 60s. Chance of rain 60%. Saturday, mostly cloudy. A chance of showers in the morning, then showers likely with a slight chance of thunderstorms in the afternoon. Highs in the mid-80s. Chance of rain 70%. Saturday night, showers likely with a slight chance of thunderstorms in the evening, then a chance of showers after midnight. Lows in the mid-60s. Chance of rain 70%. Sunday, mostly cloudy. A chance of showers in the morning, then showers likely in the afternoon. Highs in the lower 80s. Chance of rain 60%. Sunday night, mostly cloudy. A chance of showers, mainly in the evening. Lows in the lower 60s. Chance of rain 50%. Monday, mostly cloudy in the morning, then becoming partly cloudy. A 20% chance of showers. Highs in the upper 70s. At 5 a.m. Atlantic Standard Time, or 0900 UTC, the center of Tropical Storm Faye was located near latitude 25.0 north, longitude 46.8 west. Faye is moving toward the southwest near 13 miles per hour, 20 kilometers per hour. A southwest to west-southwest motion, along with a further increase in forward speed, are expected over the next couple of days. Maximum sustained winds are near 40 miles per hour, 65 kilometers per hour with higher gusts. Some weakening is expected during the next day or so, and Faye is forecast to become a post-tropical cyclone within 36 hours. Tropical storm force winds extend outward up to 35 miles 55 kilometers from the center. The estimated minimum central pressure is 1,008 millibars 29.77 inches. At 5 a.m. Atlantic Standard Time, or 0900 UTC, the center of Tropical Storm Hanna was located near latitude 35.2 north, longitude 46.2 west. Hanna is moving toward the east-southeast near 15 miles per hour, 24 kilometers per hour, and this motion is forecast to continue over the next day or two, followed by a turn to the east-northeast. Maximum sustained winds are near 45 miles per hour, 75 kilometers per hour with higher gusts. Small intensity fluctuations are forecast during the next couple of days. Hanna is likely to become a post-tropical cyclone by the latter part of this week. Tropical storm force winds extend outward up to 90 miles 150 kilometers from the center. The estimated minimum central pressure is 1,002 millibars 29.59 inches. 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Be sure to follow us on Facebook. Here's a look at local weather conditions as of 4 a.m. At the top of the hour, skies were clear in Shreveport. The temperature was 72 degrees at the regional airport. The dew point was 57, making the relative humidity 60%. Winds were southeast at 3 miles an hour. The pressure was 29.92 inches and steady. In Bossier City, at Barksdale Air Force Base, skies were clear, with a temperature of 70 degrees. The dew point was 57, making the relative humidity 63%. Winds were calm,

Wincombe. Elsewhere across the four-state area, over at Dallas, partly cloudy and 79. Oklahoma City, partly cloudy and 73. Little Rock, partly cloudy and 64. Jackson, Mississippi, clear and 64. Baton Rouge, clear and 72. And at Houston, partly cloudy and 72 degrees. For the most current information, check us out on the web at www.weather.gov/sht. The Shreveport Climate Summary for yesterday, September 28, 2026. Yesterday's high temperature was 95 degrees. The normal high is 86. The record high is 103 degrees, which was set in 1953. Yesterday's low temperature was 67 degrees. The normal low is 63. The record low is 44 degrees, which was last set in 1909. No precipitation fell yesterday, which leaves the monthly total at 0.36 inches. This is 2.82 inches below the normal amount of 3.18 inches for September. The total precipitation for the year still stands at 31.64 inches, which is 5.98 inches below normal. Sunrise today is at 7.08 a.m. and sunset is at 7.02 p.m. Now let's check on your local forecast. Rest of tonight, mostly clear. Lows in the mid-60s. East winds around 5 miles per hour. Tuesday, mostly sunny. Hot with highs in the mid-90s. Southeast winds 5 to 10 miles per hour. Tuesday night, mostly clear. Lows in the upper 60s. Southeast winds around 5 miles per hour. Wednesday, partly cloudy. Highs in the mid-90s. Southeast winds 10 to 15 miles per hour. Wednesday night, partly cloudy. Lows in the lower 70s. Southeast winds 5 to 10 miles per hour. Thursday, mostly cloudy. A slight chance of showers and thunderstorms in the afternoon. Highs in the lower 90s. Chance of rain 20%. Thursday night, a slight chance of thunderstorms in the evening. Mostly cloudy with a chance of showers. Lows around 70. Chance of rain 50%. Friday, mostly cloudy. A chance of showers in the morning, then showers likely with a slight chance of thunderstorms in the afternoon. Highs in the upper 80s. Chance of rain 60%. Friday night, showers likely, mainly in the evening. Lows in the upper 60s. Chance of rain 60%. Saturday, mostly cloudy. A chance of showers in the morning, then showers likely with a slight chance of thunderstorms in the afternoon. Highs in the mid-80s. Chance of rain 70%. Saturday night, showers likely with a slight chance of thunderstorms in the evening, then a chance of showers after midnight. Lows in the mid-60s. Chance of rain 70%. Sunday, mostly cloudy. A chance of showers in the morning, then showers likely in the afternoon. Highs in the lower 80s. Chance of rain 60%. Sunday night, mostly cloudy. A chance of showers, mainly in the evening. Lows in the lower 60s. Chance of rain 50%. Monday, mostly cloudy in the morning, then becoming partly cloudy. A 20% chance of showers. Highs in the upper 70s. At 5 a.m. Atlantic Standard Time, or 0900 UTC, the center of Tropical Storm Fay was located near latitude 25.0 north, longitude 46.8 west. Fay is moving toward the southwest near 13 miles per hour, 20 kilometers per hour. A southwest to west southwest motion, along with a further increase in forward speed, are expected over the next couple of days. Maximum sustained winds are near 40 miles per hour, 65 kilometers per hour with higher gusts. Some weakening is expected during the next day or so, and Fay is forecast to become a post-tropical cyclone within 36H. Tropical storm force winds extend outward up to 35 miles, 50

5 kilometers from the center. The estimated minimum central pressure is 1,008 millibars, 29.77 inches. At 5 a.m. Atlantic Standard Time, or 0900 UTC, the center of Tropical Storm Hanna was located near latitude 35.2 north, longitude 46.2 west. Hanna is moving toward the east-southeast near 15 miles per hour, 24 kilometers per hour, and this motion is forecast to continue over the next day or two, followed by a turn to the east-northeast. Maximum sustained winds are near 45 miles per hour, 75 kilometers per hour, with higher gusts. Small intensity fluctuations are forecast during the next couple of days. Hanna is likely to become a post-tropical cyclone by the latter part of this week. Tropical storm force winds extend outward up to 90 miles, 150 kilometers from the center. The estimated minimum central pressure is 1,002 millibars, 29.59 inches. 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Be sure to follow us on Facebook. Here's a look at local weather conditions as of 4 a.m. At the top of the hour, skies were clear in Shreveport. The temperature was 72 degrees at the regional airport. The dew point was 57, making the relative humidity 60%. Winds were southeast at 3 miles an hour. The pressure was 29.92 inches and steady. In Bossier City, at Barksdale Air Force Base, skies were clear, with a temperature of 70 degrees. The dew point was 57, making the relative humidity 63%. Winds were calm. The pressure was 29.91 inches and falling. And in downtown Shreveport, skies were clear. The temperature was 70 degrees. And winds were calm. Once again in Shreveport, it was 72 degrees with clear skies at 4 a.m. Around the local area at 4 a.m., in Texarkana, mostly cloudy and 70. Wind east at 6 miles an hour. El Dorado, clear and 63. Wind calm. Monroe, clear and 66. Wind calm. Natchitoches, clear and 67. Wind calm. And at Longview, clear and 72 degrees. Wind calm. Elsewhere across the four-state area, over at Dallas, partly cloudy and 79. Oklahoma City, partly cloudy and 73. Little Rock, partly cloudy and 64. Jackson, Mississippi, clear and 64. Baton Rouge, clear and 72. And at Houston, partly cloudy and 72 degrees. For the most current information, check us out on the web at www.weather.gov/SHT. The Shreveport Climate Summary for yesterday, September 28, 2026. Yesterday's high temperature was 95 degrees. The normal high is 86. The record high is 103 degrees, which was set in 1953. Yesterday's low temperature was 67 degrees. The normal low is 63. The record low is 44 degrees, which was last set in 1909. No precipitation fell yesterday, which leaves the monthly total at 0.36 inches. This is 2.82 inches below the normal amount of 3.18 inches for September. The total precipitation for the year still stands at 31.64 inches, which is 5.98 inches below normal. Sunrise today is at 7.08 a.m. and sunset is at 7.02 p.m. Now let's check on your local forecast. Rest of tonight, mostly clear.
Lows in the mid-60s. East winds around 5 miles per hour. Tuesday, mostly sunny. Hot with highs in the mid-90s. Southeast winds 5 to 10 miles per hour. Tuesday night, mostly clear. Lows in the upper 60s. Southeast winds around 5 miles per hour. Wednesday, partly cloudy. Highs in the mid-90s. Southeast winds 10 to 15 miles per hour. Wednesday night, partly cloudy. Lows in the lower 70s. Southeast winds 5 to 10 miles per hour. Thursday, mostly cloudy. A slight chance of showers and thunderstorms in the afternoon. Highs in the lower 90s. Chance of rain 20%. Thursday night, a slight chance of thunderstorms in the evening. Mostly cloudy with a chance of showers. Lows around 70. Chance of rain 50%. Friday, mostly cloudy. A chance of showers in the morning, then showers likely with a slight chance of thunderstorms in the afternoon. Highs in the upper 80s. Chance of rain 60%. Friday night, showers likely, mainly in the evening. Lows in the upper 60s. Chance of rain 60%. Saturday, mostly cloudy. A chance of showers in the morning, then showers likely with a slight chance of thunderstorms in the afternoon. Highs in the mid-80s. Chance of rain 70%. Saturday night, showers likely with a slight chance of thunderstorms in the evening, then a chance of showers after midnight. Lows in the mid-60s. Chance of rain 70%. Sunday, mostly cloudy. A chance of showers in the morning, then showers likely in the afternoon. Highs in the lower 80s. Chance of rain 60%. Sunday night, mostly cloudy. A chance of showers, mainly in the evening. Lows in the lower 60s. Chance of rain 50%. Monday, mostly cloudy in the morning, then becoming partly cloudy. A 20% chance of showers. Highs in the upper 70s. At 5 a.m. Atlantic Standard Time, or 0900 UTC, the center of Tropical Storm Fay was located near latitude 25.0 north, longitude 46.8 west. Fay is moving toward the southwest near 13 miles per hour, 20 kilometers per hour. A southwest to west southwest motion, along with a further increase in forward speed, are expected over the next couple of days. Maximum sustained winds are near 40 miles per hour, 65 kilometers per hour with higher gusts. Some weakening is expected during the next day or so, and Fay is forecast to become a post-tropical cyclone within 36 hours. Tropical storm force winds extend outward up to 35 miles, 55 kilometers from the center. The estimated minimum central pressure is 1,008 millibars, 29.77 inches. At 5 a.m. Atlantic Standard Time, or 0900 UTC, the center of Tropical Storm Hanna was located near latitude 35.2 north, longitude 46.2 west. Hanna is moving toward the east-southeast near 15 miles per hour, 24 kilometers per hour, and this motion is forecast to continue over the next day or two, followed by a turn to the east-northeast. Maximum sustained winds are near 45 miles per hour, 75 kilometers per hour with higher gusts. Small intensity fluctuations are forecast during the next couple of days. Hanna is likely to become a post-tropical cyclone by the latter part of this week. Tropical storm force winds extend outward up to 90 miles, 150 kilometers from the center. The estimated minimum central pressure is 1,002 millibars, 29.59 inches. Here is your area's open water boating forecast. Wind gusts may be higher. Rest of tonight, mostly clear. Highs in the mid-90s. Lows in the mid-60s to lower 70s. South winds 10 to 15 miles per hour. Wednesday, mostly sunny. Windy. Highs in the mid-90s. Southeast winds 15 to 20 miles per hour. Wednesday night, partly cloudy. Windy.
lows in the lower 70s. Southeast winds 15 to 20 miles per hour. Thursday, slight chance of showers early in the afternoon. Slight chance of showers and thunderstorms in the late afternoon. Mostly cloudy. Windy. Highs in the lower 90s. South winds 15 to 20 miles per hour. Chance of precipitation 20%. Thursday night, chance of showers and slight chance of thunderstorms in the early evening, then a chance of showers from mid-evening through the overnight. Mostly cloudy. Lows around 70. Southeast winds 10 to 15 miles per hour. Chance of precipitation 40%. Friday, mostly cloudy. Chance of showers in the morning, then showers likely and slight chance of thunderstorms in the afternoon. Highs around 90. Chance of precipitation 60%. Friday night, mostly cloudy. Showers likely in the evening, then a chance of showers after midnight. Lows in the upper 60s. Chance of showers 50%. Saturday, mostly cloudy. Chance of showers in the morning, then showers likely and slight chance of thunderstorms in the afternoon. Highs in the mid-80s. Chance of precipitation 70%. Saturday night, mostly cloudy. Showers likely and slight chance of thunderstorms in the evening, then a chance of showers after midnight. Lows in the mid-60s. Chance of precipitation 60%. Sunday, mostly cloudy. Chance of showers in the morning, then showers likely in the afternoon. Highs in the lower 80s. Chance of showers 60%. Sunday night, mostly cloudy with a 20% chance of showers. Lows in the lower 60s. Monday, becoming partly cloudy. A 20% chance of showers. Highs around 80. Monday night, mostly clear. Lows in the upper 50s. Tuesday, mostly sunny. Highs in the lower 80s. 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Be sure to follow us on Facebook. Here's a look at local weather conditions as of 4 a.m. At the top of the hour, skies were clear in Shreveport. The temperature was 72 degrees at the regional airport. The dew point was 57, making the relative humidity 60%. Winds were southeast at 3 miles an hour. The pressure was 29.92 inches and steady. In Bossier City, at Barksdale Air Force Base, skies were clear, with a temperature of 70 degrees. The dew point was 57, making the relative humidity 63%. Winds were calm. The pressure was 29.91 inches and falling. And in downtown Shreveport, skies were clear. The temperature was 70 degrees. And winds were calm. Once again in Shreveport, it was 72 degrees with clear skies at 4 a.m. Around the local area at 4 a.m., in Texarkana, mostly cloudy and 70. Wind east at 6 miles an hour. El Dorado, clear and 63. Wind calm. Monroe, clear and 66. Wind calm. Nacogdoches, clear and 67. Wind calm. And at Longview, clear and 72 degrees. Wind calm. Elsewhere across the four-state area, over at Dallas, partly cloudy and 79. Oklahoma City, partly cloudy and 73. Little Rock, partly cloudy and 64. Jackson, Mississippi, clear and 64. Baton Rouge, clear and 72. And at Houston, partly cloudy and 72 degrees. For the most current information, check us out on the web at www.weather.gov/sht. The Shreveport Climate Summary for yesterday, September 28, 2026. Yesterday's high temperature was 95 degrees. The normal high is 86. The record high is 103 degrees, which was set in 1953.
Yesterday's low temperature was 67 degrees. The normal low is 63. The record low is 44 degrees, which was last set in 1909. No precipitation fell yesterday, which leaves the monthly total at 0.36 inches. This is 2.82 inches below the normal amount of 3.18 inches for September. The total precipitation for the year still stands at 31.64 inches, which is 5.98 inches below normal. Sunrise today is at 7.08 a.m. and sunset is at 7.02 p.m. Now let's check on your local forecast. Rest of tonight, mostly clear. Lows in the mid-60s. East winds around 5 miles per hour. Tuesday, mostly sunny. Hot with highs in the mid-90s. Southeast winds 5 to 10 miles per hour. Tuesday night, mostly clear. Lows in the upper 60s. Southeast winds around 5 miles per hour. Wednesday, partly cloudy. Highs in the mid-90s. Southeast winds 10 to 15 miles per hour. Wednesday night, partly cloudy. Lows in the lower 70s. Southeast winds 5 to 10 miles per hour. Thursday, mostly cloudy. A slight chance of showers and thunderstorms in the afternoon. Highs in the lower 90s. Chance of rain 20%. Thursday night, a slight chance of thunderstorms in the evening. Mostly cloudy with a chance of showers. Lows around 70. Chance of rain 50%. Friday, mostly cloudy. A chance of showers in the morning, then showers likely with a slight chance of thunderstorms in the afternoon. Highs in the upper 80s. Chance of rain 60%. Friday night, showers likely, mainly in the evening. Lows in the upper 60s. Chance of rain 60%. Saturday, mostly cloudy. A chance of showers in the morning, then showers likely with a slight chance of thunderstorms in the afternoon. Highs in the mid-80s. Chance of rain 70%. Saturday night, showers likely with a slight chance of thunderstorms in the evening, then a chance of showers after midnight. Lows in the mid-60s. Chance of rain 70%. Sunday, mostly cloudy. A chance of showers in the morning, then showers likely in the afternoon. Highs in the lower 80s. Chance of rain 60%. Sunday night, mostly cloudy. A chance of showers, mainly in the evening. Lows in the lower 60s. Chance of rain 50%. Monday, mostly cloudy in the morning, then becoming partly cloudy. A 20% chance of showers. Highs in the upper 70s. 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At 5 a.m. Atlantic Standard Time, or 0900 UTC, the center of Tropical Storm Fay was located near latitude 25.0 north, longitude 46.8 west. Fay is moving toward the southwest near 13 miles per hour, 20 kilometers per hour. A southwest to west southwest motion, along with a further increase in forward speed, are expected over the next couple of days. Maximum sustained winds are near 40 miles per hour, 65 kilometers per hour with higher gusts. Some weakening is expected during the next day or so, and Fay is forecast to become a post-tropical cyclone within 36 hours. Tropical storm force winds extend outward up to 35 miles, 55 kilometers from the center. The estimated minimum central pressure is 1,008 millibars, 29.77 inches. At 5 a.m. Atlantic Standard Time, or 0900 UTC, the center of Tropical Storm Hanna was located near latitude 35.2 north, longitude 46.2 west.
Kenna is moving toward the east-southeast near 15 miles per hour, 24 kilometers per hour, and this motion is forecast to continue over the next day or two, followed by a turn to the east-northeast. Maximum sustained winds are near 45 miles per hour, 75 kilometers per hour, with higher gusts. Small intensity fluctuations are forecast during the next couple of days. Kenna is likely to become a post-tropical cyclone by the latter part of this week. Tropical storm force winds extend outward up to 90 miles, 150 kilometers from the center. The estimated minimum central pressure is 1,002 millibars, 29.59 inches. 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Be sure to follow us on Facebook. Here's a look at local weather conditions as of 4 a.m. At the top of the hour, skies were clear in Shreveport. The temperature was 72 degrees at the regional airport. The dew point was 57, making the relative humidity 60%. Winds were southeast at 3 miles an hour. The pressure was 29.92 inches and steady. In Bossier City, at Barksdale Air Force Base, skies were clear, with a temperature of 70 degrees. The dew point was 57, making the relative humidity 63%. Winds were calm. The pressure was 29.91 inches and falling. And in downtown Shreveport, skies were clear. The temperature was 70 degrees. And winds were calm. Once again in Shreveport, it was 72 degrees with clear skies at 4 a.m. You're listening to your weather radio, station WXJ97, broadcasting in Shreveport on 162.4 megahertz. Be sure to follow us on Facebook. Here's a look at local weather conditions as of 5 a.m. At the top of the hour, skies were clear in Shreveport. The temperature was 72 degrees at the regional airport. The dew point was 57, making the relative humidity 60%. Winds were southeast at 3 miles an hour. The pressure was 29.91 inches and falling. In Bossier City, at Barksdale Air Force Base, skies were clear, with a temperature of 70 degrees. The dew point was 57, making the relative humidity 63%. Winds were calm. The pressure was 29.91 inches and steady. And in downtown Shreveport, skies were clear. The temperature was 69 degrees. And winds were calm. Once again in Shreveport, it was 72 degrees with clear skies at 5 a.m. Around the local area at 5 a.m., in Texarkana, mostly cloudy and 69. Wind east at 5 miles an hour. El Dorado, clear and 62. Wind calm. Monroe, clear and 64. Wind north at 3 miles an hour. Natchitoches, clear and 66. Wind calm. And at Longview, clear and 70 degrees. Wind calm. Elsewhere across the four-state area, over at Dallas, mostly cloudy and 79. Oklahoma City, partly cloudy and 72. Little Rock, partly cloudy and 63. Jackson, Mississippi, clear and 63. Baton Rouge, clear and 71. And at Houston, mostly cloudy and 73 degrees. For the most current information, check us out on the web at www.weather.gov/sht. The Shreveport Climate Summary for yesterday, September 28, 2026. Yesterday's high temperature was 95 degrees. The normal high is 86. The record high is 103 degrees, which was set in 1953. Yesterday's low temperature was 67 degrees. The normal low is 63. The record low is 44 degrees, which was last set in 1909. No precipitation fell yesterday, which leaves the monthly total at 0.36 inches. This is 2.82 inches below the normal amount of 3.18 inches for September.
The total precipitation for the year still stands at 31.64 inches, which is 5.98 inches below normal. Sunrise today is at 7.08 a.m. and sunset is at 7.02 p.m. Now let's check on your local forecast. Rest of tonight, mostly clear. Lows in the mid-60s. East winds around 5 miles per hour. Tuesday, mostly sunny. Hot with highs in the mid-90s. Southeast winds 5 to 10 miles per hour. Tuesday night, mostly clear. Lows in the upper 60s. Southeast winds around 5 miles per hour. Wednesday, partly cloudy. Highs in the mid-90s. Southeast winds 10 to 15 miles per hour. Wednesday night, partly cloudy. Lows in the lower 70s. Southeast winds 5 to 10 miles per hour. Thursday, mostly cloudy. A slight chance of showers and thunderstorms in the afternoon. Highs in the lower 90s. Chance of rain 20%. Thursday night, a slight chance of thunderstorms in the evening. Mostly cloudy with a chance of showers. Lows around 70. Chance of rain 50%. Friday, mostly cloudy. A chance of showers in the morning, then showers likely with a slight chance of thunderstorms in the afternoon. Highs in the upper 80s. Chance of rain 60%. Friday night, showers likely, mainly in the evening. Lows in the upper 60s. Chance of rain 60%. Saturday, mostly cloudy. A chance of showers in the morning, then showers likely with a slight chance of thunderstorms in the afternoon. Highs in the mid-80s. Chance of rain 70%. Saturday night, showers likely with a slight chance of thunderstorms in the evening, then a chance of showers after midnight. Lows in the mid-60s. Chance of rain 70%. Sunday, mostly cloudy. A chance of showers in the morning, then showers likely in the afternoon. Highs in the lower 80s. Chance of rain 60%. Sunday night, mostly cloudy. A chance of showers, mainly in the evening. Lows in the lower 60s. Chance of rain 50%. Monday, mostly cloudy in the morning, then becoming partly cloudy. A 20% chance of showers. Highs in the upper 70s. At 5 a.m. Atlantic Standard Time, or 0900 UTC, the center of Tropical Storm Fay was located near latitude 25.0 north, longitude 46.8 west. Fay is moving toward the southwest near 13 miles per hour, 20 kilometers per hour. A southwest to west southwest motion, along with a further increase in forward speed, are expected over the next couple of days. Maximum sustained winds are near 40 miles per hour, 65 kilometers per hour with higher gusts. Some weakening is expected during the next day or so, and Fay is forecast to become a post-tropical cyclone within 36H. Tropical storm force winds extend outward up to 35 miles, 55 kilometers from the center. The estimated minimum central pressure is 1,008 millibars, 29.77 inches. At 5 a.m. Atlantic Standard Time, or 0900 UTC, the center of Tropical Storm Hanna was located near latitude 35.2 north, longitude 46.2 west. Hanna is moving toward the east-southeast near 15 miles per hour, 24 kilometers per hour, and this motion is forecast to continue over the next day or two, followed by a turn to the east-northeast. Maximum sustained winds are near 45 miles per hour, 75 kilometers per hour with higher gusts. Small intensity fluctuations are forecast during the next couple of days. Hanna is likely to become a post-tropical cyclone by the latter part of this week. Tropical storm force winds extend outward up to 90 miles, 150 kilometers from the center. The estimated minimum central pressure is 1,002 millibars, 29.59 inches. 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
Be sure to follow us on Facebook. Here's a look at local weather conditions as of 5 a.m. At the top of the hour, skies were clear in Shreveport. The temperature was 72 degrees at the regional airport. The dew point was 57, making the relative humidity 60%. Winds were southeast at 3 miles an hour. The pressure was 29.91 inches and falling. In Bossier City, at Barksdale Air Force Base, skies were clear, with a temperature of 70 degrees. The dew point was 57, making the relative humidity 63%. Winds were calm. The pressure was 29.91 inches and steady. And in downtown Shreveport, skies were clear. The temperature was 69 degrees. And winds were calm. Once again in Shreveport, it was 72 degrees with clear skies at 5 a.m. This is your NOAA Weather Radio, station WXJ97, operating on a frequency of 162.400 MHz, providing the latest weather information on a 24-hour basis. Broadcasts originate from the National Weather Service office in Shreveport, Louisiana. 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Around the local area at 5 a.m., in Texarkana, mostly cloudy and 69. Wind east at 5 miles an hour. El Dorado, clear and 62. Wind calm. Monroe, clear and 64. Wind north at 3 miles an hour. Nacogdoches, clear and 66. Wind calm. And at Longview, clear and 70 degrees. Wind calm. Elsewhere across the four-state area, over at Dallas, mostly cloudy and 79. Oklahoma City, partly cloudy and 72. Little Rock, partly cloudy and 63. Jackson, Mississippi, clear and 63. Baton Rouge, clear and 71. And at Houston, mostly cloudy and 73 degrees. For the most current information, check us out on the web at www.weather.gov/SHP. The Shreveport Climate Summary for yesterday, September 28, 2026. Yesterday's high temperature was 95 degrees. The normal high is 86. The record high is 103 degrees, which was set in 1953. Yesterday's low temperature was 67 degrees. The normal low is 63. The record low is 44 degrees, which was last set in 1909. No precipitation fell yesterday, which leaves the monthly total at 0.36 inches. This is 2.82 inches below the normal amount of 3.18 inches for September. The total precipitation for the year still stands at 31.64 inches, which is 5.98 inches below normal. Sunrise today is at 7.08 a.m. and sunset is at 7.02 p.m. Now let's check on your local forecast. Rest of tonight, mostly clear. Lows in the mid-60s. East winds around 5 miles per hour. Tuesday, mostly sunny. Hot with highs in the mid-90s. Southeast winds 5 to 10 miles per hour. Tuesday night, mostly clear. Lows in the upper 60s. Southeast winds around 5 miles per hour. Wednesday, partly cloudy. Highs in the mid-90s. Southeast winds 10 to 15 miles per hour. Wednesday night, partly cloudy. Lows in the lower 70s. Southeast winds 5 to 10 miles per hour. Thursday, mostly cloudy. A slight chance of showers and thunderstorms in the afternoon. Highs in the lower 90s. Chance of rain 20%. Thursday night, a slight chance of thunderstorms in the evening. Mostly cloudy with a chance of showers. Lows around 70. Chance of rain 50%. Friday, mostly cloudy. A chance of showers in the morning, then showers likely with a slight chance of thunderstorms in the afternoon. Highs in the upper 80s.
chance of rain 60%. Friday night, showers likely, mainly in the evening. Lows in the upper 60s. Chance of rain 60%. Saturday, mostly cloudy. A chance of showers in the morning, then showers likely with a slight chance of thunderstorms in the afternoon. Highs in the mid-80s. Chance of rain 70%. Saturday night, showers likely with a slight chance of thunderstorms in the evening, then a chance of showers after midnight. Lows in the mid-60s. Chance of rain 70%. Sunday, mostly cloudy. A chance of showers in the morning, then showers likely in the afternoon. Highs in the lower 80s. Chance of rain 60%. Sunday night, mostly cloudy. A chance of showers, mainly in the evening. Lows in the lower 60s. Chance of rain 50%. Monday, mostly cloudy in the morning, then becoming partly cloudy. A 20% chance of showers. Highs in the upper 70s. At 5 a.m. Atlantic Standard Time, or 0900 UTC, the center of Tropical Storm Fay was located near latitude 25.0 north, longitude 46.8 west. Fay is moving toward the southwest near 13 miles per hour, 20 kilometers per hour. A southwest to west-southwest motion, along with a further increase in forward speed, are expected over the next couple of days. Maximum sustained winds are near 40 miles per hour, 65 kilometers per hour with higher gusts. Some weakening is expected during the next day or so, and Fay is forecast to become a post-tropical cyclone within 36 hours. Tropical storm force winds extend outward up to 35 miles, 55 kilometers from the center. The estimated minimum central pressure is 1,008 millibars, 29.77 inches. At 5 a.m. Atlantic Standard Time, or 0900 UTC, the center of Tropical Storm Henna was located near latitude 35.2 north, longitude 46.2 west. Henna is moving toward the east-southeast near 15 miles per hour, 24 kilometers per hour, and this motion is forecast to continue over the next day or two, followed by a turn to the east-northeast. Maximum sustained winds are near 45 miles per hour, 75 kilometers per hour with higher gusts. Small intensity fluctuations are forecast during the next couple of days. Henna is likely to become a post-tropical cyclone by the latter part of this week. Tropical storm force winds extend outward up to 90 miles, 150 kilometers from the center. The estimated minimum central pressure is 1,002 millibars, 29.59 inches. 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Be sure to follow us on Facebook. Here's a look at local weather conditions as of 5 a.m. At the top of the hour, skies were clear in Shreveport. The temperature was 72 degrees at the regional airport. The dew point was 57, making the relative humidity 60%. Winds were southeast at 3 miles an hour. The pressure was 29.91 inches and falling. In Bossier City, at Barksdale Air Force Base, skies were clear, with a temperature of 70 degrees. The dew point was 57, making the relative humidity 63%. Winds were calm. The pressure was 29.91 inches and steady. And in downtown Shreveport, skies were clear. The temperature was 69 degrees. And winds were calm. Once again in Shreveport, it was 72 degrees with clear skies at 5 a.m. Here is your area's open water boating forecast. Wind gusts may be higher. Rest of tonight, mostly clear. Highs in the mid-90s. Lows in the mid-60s to lower 70s. South winds 10 to 15 miles per hour. Wednesday, mostly sunny. Windy. Highs in the mid-90s. Southeast winds 15 to 20 miles per hour. Wednesday night, partly cloudy. Windy. Lows in the lower 70s.
southeast winds 15 to 20 miles per hour. Thursday, slight chance of showers early in the afternoon. Slight chance of showers and thunderstorms in the late afternoon. Mostly cloudy. Windy. Highs in the lower 90s. South winds 15 to 20 miles per hour. Chance of precipitation 20%. Thursday night, chance of showers and slight chance of thunderstorms in the early evening, then a chance of showers from mid-evening through the overnight. Mostly cloudy. Lows around 70. Southeast winds 10 to 15 miles per hour. Chance of precipitation 40%. Friday, mostly cloudy. Chance of showers in the morning, then showers likely and slight chance of thunderstorms in the afternoon. Highs around 90. Chance of precipitation 60%. Friday night, mostly cloudy. Showers likely in the evening, then a chance of showers after midnight. Lows in the upper 60s. Chance of showers 50%. Saturday, mostly cloudy. Chance of showers in the morning, then showers likely and slight chance of thunderstorms in the afternoon. Highs in the mid-80s. Chance of precipitation 70%. Saturday night, mostly cloudy. Showers likely and slight chance of thunderstorms in the evening, then a chance of showers after midnight. Lows in the mid-60s. Chance of precipitation 60%. Sunday, mostly cloudy. Chance of showers in the morning, then showers likely in the afternoon. Highs in the lower 80s. Chance of showers 60%. Sunday night, mostly cloudy with a 20% chance of showers. Lows in the lower 60s. Monday, becoming partly cloudy. A 20% chance of showers. Highs around 80. Monday night, mostly clear. Lows in the upper 50s. Tuesday, mostly sunny. High 50s. Tuesday, mostly sunny. Highs in the lower 80s. Around the local area at 5 a.m. in Texarkana, mostly cloudy and 69. Wind east at 5 miles an hour. El Dorado, clear and 62. Wind calm. Monroe, clear and 64. Wind north at 3 miles an hour. Nacogdoches, clear and 66. Wind calm. And at Longview, clear and 70 degrees. Wind calm. Elsewhere across the four-state area, over at Dallas, mostly cloudy and 79. Oklahoma City, partly cloudy and 72. Little Rock, partly cloudy and 63. Jackson, Mississippi, clear and 63. Baton Rouge, clear and 71. And at Houston, mostly cloudy and 73 degrees. For the most current information, check us out on the web at www.weather.gov/sht. The Shreveport Climate Summary for yesterday, September 28, 2026. Yesterday's high temperature was 95 degrees. The normal high is 86. The record high is 103 degrees, which was set in 1953. Yesterday's low temperature was 67 degrees. The normal low is 63. The record low is 44 degrees, which was last set in 1909. No precipitation fell yesterday, which leaves the monthly total at 0.36 inches. This is 2.82 inches below the normal amount of 3.18 inches for September. The total precipitation for the year still stands at 31.64 inches, which is 5.98 inches below normal. Sunrise today is at 7.08 a.m. and sunset is at 7.02 p.m. Now let's check on your local forecast. Rest of tonight, mostly clear. Lows in the mid-60s. East winds around 5 miles per hour. Tuesday, mostly sunny. Hot with highs in the mid-90s. Southeast winds 5 to 10 miles per hour. Tuesday night, mostly clear. Lows in the upper 60s. Southeast winds around 5 miles per hour.
Wednesday, partly cloudy. Highs in the mid-90s. Southeast winds 10 to 15 miles per hour. Wednesday night, partly cloudy.

is in the lower 70s. Southeast winds 5 to 10 miles per hour. Thursday, mostly cloudy. A slight chance of showers and thunderstorms in the afternoon. Highs in the lower 90s. Chance of rain 20%. Thursday night, a slight chance of thunderstorms in the evening. Mostly cloudy with a chance of showers. Lows around 70. Chance of rain 50%. Friday, mostly cloudy. A chance of showers in the morning, then showers likely with a slight chance of thunderstorms in the afternoon. Highs in the upper 80s. Chance of rain 60%. Friday night, showers likely, mainly in the evening. Lows in the upper 60s. Chance of rain 60%. Saturday, mostly cloudy. A chance of showers in the morning, then showers likely with a slight chance of thunderstorms in the afternoon. Highs in the mid-80s. Chance of rain 70%. Saturday night, showers likely with a slight chance of thunderstorms in the evening, then a chance of showers after midnight. Lows in the mid-60s. Chance of rain 70%. Sunday, mostly cloudy. A chance of showers in the morning, then showers likely in the afternoon. Highs in the lower 80s. Chance of rain 60%. Sunday night, mostly cloudy. A chance of showers, mainly in the evening. Lows in the lower 60s. Chance of rain 50%. Monday, mostly cloudy in the morning, then becoming partly cloudy. A 20% chance of showers. Highs in the upper 70s. 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At 5 a.m. Atlantic Standard Time, or 0900 UTC, the center of Tropical Storm Fay was located near latitude 25.0 north, longitude 46.8 west. Fay is moving toward the southwest near 13 miles per hour, 20 kilometers per hour. A southwest-to-west-southwest motion, along with a further increase in forward speed, are expected over the next couple of days. Maximum sustained winds are near 40 miles per hour, 65 kilometers per hour with higher gusts. Some weakening is expected during the next day or so, and Fay is forecast to become a post-tropical cyclone within 36H. Tropical storm force winds extend outward up to 35 miles, 55 kilometers from the center. The estimated minimum central pressure is 1,008 millibars, 29.77 inches. At 5 a.m. Atlantic Standard Time, or 0900 UTC, the center of Tropical Storm Hanna was located near latitude 35.2 north, longitude 46.2 west. Hanna is moving toward the east-southeast near 15 miles per hour, 24 kilometers per hour, and this motion is forecast to continue over the next day or two, followed by a turn to the east-northeast. Maximum sustained winds are near 45 miles per hour, 75 kilometers per hour with higher gusts. Small intensity fluctuations are forecast during the next couple of days. Hanna is likely to become a post-tropical cyclone by the latter part of this week. Tropical storm force winds extend outward up to 90 miles, 150 kilometers from the center. The estimated minimum central pressure is 1,002 millibars, 29.59 inches. 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Be sure to follow us on Facebook. Here's a look at local weather conditions as of 5 a.m. At the top of the hour, skies were clear in Shreveport. The temperature was 72 degrees at the regional airport. The dew point was 57, making the relative humidity 60%. Winds were southeast at 3 miles an hour. The pressure was 29.91 inches and falling.
In Bossier City, at Barksdale Air Force Base, skies were clear, with a temperature of 70 degrees. The dew point was 57, making the relative humidity 63%. Winds were calm. The pressure was 29.91 inches and steady. And in downtown Shreveport, skies were clear. The temperature was 69 degrees. And winds were calm. Once again in Shreveport, it was 72 degrees with clear skies at 5 a.m. Around the local area at 5 a.m., in Texarkana, mostly cloudy and 69. Wind east at 5 miles an hour. El Dorado, clear and 62. Wind calm. Monroe, clear and 64. Wind north at 3 miles an hour. Natchitoches, clear and 66. Wind calm. And at Longview, clear and 70 degrees. Wind calm. Elsewhere across the four-state area, over at Dallas, mostly cloudy and 79. Oklahoma City, partly cloudy and 72. Little Rock, partly cloudy and 63. Jackson, Mississippi, clear and 63. Baton Rouge, clear and 71. And at Houston, mostly cloudy and 73 degrees. For the most current information, check us out on the web at www.weather.gov/sht. The Shreveport Climate Summary for yesterday, September 28, 2026. Yesterday's high temperature was 95 degrees. The normal high is 86. The record high is 103 degrees, which was set in 1953. Yesterday's low temperature was 67 degrees. The normal low is 63. The record low is 44 degrees, which was last set in 1909. No precipitation fell yesterday, which leaves the monthly total at 0.36 inches. This is 2.82 inches below the normal amount of 3.18 inches for September. The total precipitation for the year still stands at 31.64 inches, which is 5.98 inches below normal. Sunrise today is at 7.08 a.m. and sunset is at 7.02 p.m. Now let's check on your local forecast. Rest of tonight, mostly clear. Lows in the mid-60s. East winds around 5 miles per hour. Tuesday, mostly sunny. Hot with highs in the mid-90s. Southeast winds 5 to 10 miles per hour. Tuesday night, mostly clear. Lows in the upper 60s. Southeast winds around 5 miles per hour. Wednesday, partly cloudy. Highs in the mid-90s. Southeast winds 10 to 15 miles per hour. Wednesday night, partly cloudy. Lows in the lower 70s. Southeast winds 5 to 10 miles per hour. Thursday, mostly cloudy. A slight chance of showers and thunderstorms in the afternoon. Highs in the lower 90s. Chance of rain 20%. Thursday night, a slight chance of thunderstorms in the evening. Mostly cloudy with a chance of showers. Lows around 70. Chance of rain 50%. Friday, mostly cloudy. A chance of showers in the morning, then showers likely with a slight chance of thunderstorms in the afternoon. Highs in the upper 80s. Chance of rain 60%. Friday night, showers likely, mainly in the evening. Lows in the upper 60s. Chance of rain 60%. Saturday, mostly cloudy. A chance of showers in the morning, then showers likely with a slight chance of thunderstorms in the afternoon. Highs in the mid-80s. Chance of rain 70%. Saturday night, showers likely with a slight chance of thunderstorms in the evening, then a chance of showers after midnight. Lows in the mid-60s. Chance of rain 70%. Sunday, mostly cloudy. A chance of showers in the morning, then showers likely in the afternoon. Highs in the lower 80s. Chance of rain 60%. Sunday night, mostly cloudy. A chance of showers, mainly in the evening. Lows

days. Maximum sustained winds are near 40 miles per hour, 65 kilometers per hour, with higher gusts. Some weakening is expected during the next day or so, and Fay is forecast to become a post-tropical cyclone within 36 hours. Tropical storm force winds extend outward up to 35 miles, 55 kilometers from the center. The estimated minimum central pressure is 1,008 millibars, 29.77 inches. At 5 a.m. Atlantic Standard Time, or 0900 UTC, the center of Tropical Storm Hanna was located near latitude 35.2 north, longitude 46.2 west. Hanna is moving toward the east-southeast near 15 miles per hour, 24 kilometers per hour, and this motion is forecast to continue over the next day or two, followed by a turn to the east-northeast. Maximum sustained winds are near 45 miles per hour, 75 kilometers per hour, with higher gusts. Small intensity fluctuations are forecast during the next couple of days. Hanna is likely to become a post-tropical cyclone by the latter part of this week. Tropical storm force winds extend outward up to 90 miles, 150 kilometers from the center. The estimated minimum central pressure is 1,002 millibars, 29.59 inches. 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Be sure to follow us on Facebook. Here's a look at local weather conditions as of 5 a.m. At the top of the hour, skies were clear in Shreveport. The temperature was 72 degrees at the regional airport. The dew point was 57, making the relative humidity 60%. Winds were southeast at 3 miles an hour. The pressure was 29.91 inches and falling. In Bossier City, at Barksdale Air Force Base, skies were clear, with a temperature of 70 degrees. The dew point was 57, making the relative humidity 63%. Winds were calm. The pressure was 29.91 inches and steady. And in downtown Shreveport, skies were clear. The temperature was 69 degrees. And winds were calm. Once again in Shreveport, it was 72 degrees with clear skies at 5 a.m. Around the local area at 5 a.m., in Texarkana, mostly cloudy and 69. Wind east at 5 miles an hour. El Dorado, clear and 62. Wind calm. Monroe, clear and 64. Wind north at 3 miles an hour. Natchitoches, clear and 66. Wind calm. And at Longview, clear and 70 degrees. Wind calm. Elsewhere across the four-state area, over at Dallas, mostly cloudy and 79. Oklahoma City, partly cloudy and 72. Little Rock, partly cloudy and 63. Jackson, Mississippi, clear and 63. Baton Rouge, clear and 71. And at Houston, mostly cloudy and 73 degrees. For the most current information, check us out on the web at www.weather.gov/SHP. The Shreveport Climate Summary for yesterday, September 28, 2026. Yesterday's high temperature was 95 degrees. The normal high is 86. The record high is 103 degrees, which was set in 1953. Yesterday's low temperature was 67 degrees. The normal low is 63. The record low is 44 degrees, which was last set in 1909. No precipitation fell yesterday, which leaves the monthly total at 0.36 inches. This is 2.82 inches below the normal amount of 3.18 inches for September. The total precipitation for the year still stands at 31.64 inches, which is 5.98 inches below normal. Sunrise today is at 7.08 a.m. and sunset is at 7.02 p.m. Now let's check on your local forecast. Rest of tonight, mostly clear. Lows in the mid-60s. East winds around 5 miles per hour. Tuesday, mostly sunny. Hot with highs

the mid-90s. Southeast winds 5 to 10 miles per hour. Tuesday night, mostly clear. Lows in the upper 60s. Southeast winds around 5 miles per hour. Wednesday, partly cloudy. Highs in the mid-90s. Southeast winds 10 to 15 miles per hour. Wednesday night, partly cloudy. Lows in the lower 70s. Southeast winds 5 to 10 miles per hour. Thursday, mostly cloudy. A slight chance of showers and thunderstorms in the afternoon. Highs in the lower 90s. Chance of rain 20%. Thursday night, a slight chance of thunderstorms in the evening. Mostly cloudy with a chance of showers. Lows around 70. Chance of rain 50%. Friday, mostly cloudy. A chance of showers in the morning, then showers likely with a slight chance of thunderstorms in the afternoon. Highs in the upper 80s. Chance of rain 60%. Friday night, showers likely, mainly in the evening. Lows in the upper 60s. Chance of rain 60%. Saturday, mostly cloudy. A chance of showers in the morning, then showers likely with a slight chance of thunderstorms in the afternoon. Highs in the mid-80s. Chance of rain 70%. Saturday night, showers likely with a slight chance of thunderstorms in the evening, then a chance of showers after midnight. Lows in the mid-60s. Chance of rain 70%. Sunday, mostly cloudy. A chance of showers in the morning, then showers likely in the afternoon. Highs in the lower 80s. Chance of rain 60%. Sunday night, mostly cloudy. A chance of showers, mainly in the evening. Lows in the lower 60s. Chance of rain 50%. Monday, mostly cloudy in the morning, then becoming partly cloudy. A 20% chance of showers. Highs in the upper 70s. 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At 5 a.m. Atlantic Standard Time, or 0900 UTC, the center of Tropical Storm Fay was located near latitude 25.0 north, longitude 46.8 west. Fay is moving toward the southwest near 13 miles per hour, 20 kilometers per hour. A southwest to west southwest motion, along with a further increase in forward speed, are expected over the next couple of days. Maximum sustained winds are near 40 miles per hour, 65 kilometers per hour with higher gusts. Some weakening is expected during the next day or so, and Fay is forecast to become a post-tropical cyclone within 36H. Tropical storm force winds extend outward up to 35 miles, 55 kilometers from the center. The estimated minimum central pressure is 1,008 millibars, 29.77 inches. At 5 a.m. Atlantic Standard Time, or 0900 UTC, the center of Tropical Storm Hanna was located near latitude 35.2 north, longitude 46.2 west. Hanna is moving toward the east-southeast near 15 miles per hour, 24 kilometers per hour, and this motion is forecast to continue over the next day or two, followed by a turn to the east-northeast. Maximum sustained winds are near 45 miles per hour, 75 kilometers per hour with higher gusts. Small intensity fluctuations are forecast during the next couple of days. Hanna is likely to become a post-tropical cyclone by the latter part of this week. Tropical storm force winds extend outward up to 90 miles, 150 kilometers from the center. The estimated minimum central pressure is 1,002 millibars, 29.59 inches. 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Be sure to...
follow us on Facebook. Here's a look at local weather conditions as of 5 a.m. At the top of the hour, skies were clear in Shreveport. The temperature was 72 degrees at the regional airport. The dew point was 57, making the relative humidity 60%. Winds were southeast at 3 miles an hour. The pressure was 29.91 inches and falling. In Bossier City, at Barksdale Air Force Base, skies were clear, with a temperature of 70 degrees. The dew point was 57, making the relative humidity 63%. Winds were calm. The pressure was 29.91 inches and steady. And in downtown Shreveport, skies were clear. The temperature was 69 degrees. And winds were calm. Once again in Shreveport, it was 72 degrees with clear skies at 5 a.m. Around the local area at 5 a.m., in Texarkana, mostly cloudy and 69. Wind east at 5 miles an hour. El Dorado, clear and 62. Wind calm. Monroe, clear and 64. Wind north at 3 miles an hour. Natchitoches, clear and 66. Wind calm. And at Longview, clear and 70 degrees. Wind calm. Elsewhere across the four-state area, over at Dallas, mostly cloudy and 79. Oklahoma City, partly cloudy and 72. Little Rock, partly cloudy and 63. Jackson, Mississippi, clear and 63. Baton Rouge, clear and 71. And at Houston, mostly cloudy and 73 degrees. For the most current information, check us out on the web at www.weather.gov/sht. The Shreveport Climate Summary for yesterday, September 28, 2026. Yesterday's high temperature was 95 degrees. The normal high is 86. The record high is 103 degrees, which was set in 1953. Yesterday's low temperature was 67 degrees. The normal low is 63. The record low is 44 degrees, which was last set in 1909. No precipitation fell yesterday, which leaves the monthly total at 0.36 inches. This is 2.82 inches below the normal amount of 3.18 inches for September. The total precipitation for the year still stands at 31.64 inches, which is 5.98 inches below normal. Sunrise today is at 7.08 a.m. and sunset is at 7.02 p.m. Now let's check on your local forecast. Rest of tonight, mostly clear. Lows in the mid-60s. East winds around 5 miles per hour. Tuesday, mostly sunny. Hot with highs in the mid-90s. Southeast winds 5 to 10 miles per hour. Tuesday night, mostly clear. Lows in the upper 60s. Southeast winds around 5 miles per hour. Wednesday, partly cloudy. Highs in the mid-90s. Southeast winds 10 to 15 miles per hour. Wednesday night, partly cloudy. Lows in the lower 70s. Southeast winds 5 to 10 miles per hour. Thursday, mostly cloudy. A slight chance of showers and thunderstorms in the afternoon. Highs in the lower 90s. Chance of rain 20%. Thursday night, a slight chance of thunderstorms in the evening. Mostly cloudy with a chance of showers. Lows around 70. Chance of rain 50%. Friday, mostly cloudy. A chance of showers in the morning, then showers likely with a slight chance of thunderstorms in the afternoon. Highs in the upper 80s. Chance of rain 60%. Friday night, showers likely, mainly in the evening. Lows in the upper 60s. Chance of rain 60%. Saturday, mostly cloudy. A chance of showers in the morning, then showers likely with a slight chance of thunderstorms in the afternoon. Highs in the mid-80s. Chance of rain 70%. Saturday night,
showers likely with a slight chance of thunderstorms in the evening, then a chance of showers after midnight. Lows in the mid-60s. Chance of rain 70%. Sunday, mostly cloudy. A chance of showers in the morning, then showers likely in the afternoon. Highs in the lower 80s. Chance of rain 60%. Sunday night, mostly cloudy. A chance of showers, mainly in the evening. Lows in the lower 60s. Chance of rain 50%. Monday, mostly cloudy in the morning, then becoming partly cloudy. A 20% chance of showers. Highs in the upper 70s. Here is your area's open water boating forecast. Wind gusts may be higher. Rest of tonight, mostly clear. Highs in the mid-90s. Lows in the mid-60s to lower 70s. South winds 10 to 15 miles per hour. Wednesday, mostly sunny. Windy. Highs in the mid-90s. Southeast winds 15 to 20 miles per hour. Wednesday night, partly cloudy. Windy. Lows in the lower 70s. Southeast winds 15 to 20 miles per hour. Thursday, slight chance of showers early in the afternoon. Slight chance of showers and thunderstorms in the late afternoon. Mostly cloudy. Windy. Highs in the lower 90s. South winds 15 to 20 miles per hour. Chance of precipitation 20%. Thursday night, chance of showers and slight chance of thunderstorms in the early evening, then a chance of showers from mid-evening through the overnight. Mostly cloudy. Lows around 70. Southeast winds 10 to 15 miles per hour. Chance of precipitation 40%. Friday, mostly cloudy. Chance of showers in the morning, then showers likely and slight chance of thunderstorms in the afternoon. Highs around 90. Chance of precipitation 60%. Friday night, mostly cloudy. Showers likely in the evening, then a chance of showers after midnight. Lows in the upper 60s. Chance of showers 50%. Saturday, mostly cloudy. Chance of showers in the morning, then showers likely and slight chance of thunderstorms in the afternoon. Highs in the mid-80s. Chance of precipitation 70%. Saturday night, mostly cloudy. Showers likely and slight chance of thunderstorms in the evening, then a chance of showers after midnight. Lows in the mid-60s. Chance of precipitation 60%. Sunday, mostly cloudy. Chance of showers in the morning, then showers likely in the afternoon. Highs in the lower 80s. Chance of showers 60%. Sunday night, mostly cloudy with a 20% chance of showers. Lows in the lower 60s. Monday, becoming partly cloudy. A 20% chance of showers. Highs around 80. Monday night, mostly clear. Lows in the upper 50s. Tuesday, mostly sunny. Highs in the lower 80s. At 5 a.m. Atlantic Standard Time, or 0900 UTC, the center of Tropical Storm Fay was located near latitude 25.0 north, longitude 46.8 west. Fay is moving toward the southwest near 13 miles per hour, 20 kilometers per hour. A southwest to west southwest motion, along with a further increase in forward speed, are expected over the next couple of days. Maximum sustained winds are near 40 miles per hour, 65 kilometers per hour with higher gusts. Some weakening is expected during the next day or so, and Fay is forecast to become a post-tropical cyclone within 36 h. Tropical storm force winds extend outward up to 35 miles, 55 kilometers from the center. The estimated minimum central pressure is 1,008 millibars, 29.77 inches. At 5 a.m. Atlantic Standard Time, or 0900 UTC, the center of Tropical Storm Hanna was located near latitude 35.2 north, longitude 46.2 west.
antenna is moving toward the east-southeast near 15 miles per hour, 24 kilometers per hour, and this motion is forecast to continue over the next day or two, followed by a turn to the east-northeast. Maximum sustained winds are near 45 miles per hour, 75 kilometers per hour, with higher gusts. Small intensity fluctuations are forecast during the next couple of days. Henna is likely to become a post-tropical cyclone by the latter part of this week. Tropical storm force winds extend outward up to 90 miles, 150 kilometers from the center. The estimated minimum central pressure is 1,002 millibars, 29.59 inches. 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Be sure to follow us on Facebook. Here's a look at local weather conditions as of 5 a.m. At the top of the hour, skies were clear in Shreveport. The temperature was 72 degrees at the regional airport. The dew point was 57, making the relative humidity 60%. Winds were southeast at 3 miles an hour. The pressure was 29.91 inches and falling. In Bossier City, at Barksdale Air Force Base, skies were clear, with a temperature of 70 degrees. The dew point was 57, making the relative humidity 63%. Winds were calm. The pressure was 29.91 inches and steady. And in downtown Shreveport, skies were clear. The temperature was 69 degrees, and winds were calm. Once again in Shreveport, it was 72 degrees with clear skies at 5 a.m. Around the local area at 5 a.m., in Texarkana, mostly cloudy and 69. Wind east at 5 miles an hour. El Dorado, clear and 62. Wind calm. Monroe, clear and 64. Wind north at 3 miles an hour. Natchitoches, clear and 66. Wind calm. And at Longview, clear and 70 degrees. Wind calm. Elsewhere across the four-state area, over at Dallas, mostly cloudy and 79. Oklahoma City, partly cloudy and 72. Little Rock, partly cloudy and 63. Jackson, Mississippi, clear and 63. Baton Rouge, clear and 71. And at Houston, mostly cloudy and 73 degrees. For the most current information, check us out on the web at www.weather.gov/SHP. The Shreveport Climate Summary for yesterday, September 28, 2026. Yesterday's high temperature was 95 degrees. The normal high is 86. The record high is 103 degrees, which was set in 1953. Yesterday's low temperature was 67 degrees. The normal low is 63. The record low is 44 degrees, which was last set in 1909. No precipitation fell yesterday, which leaves the monthly total at 0.36 inches. This is 2.82 inches below the normal amount of 3.18 inches for September. The total precipitation for the year still stands at 31.64 inches, which is 5.98 inches below normal. Sunrise today is at 7.08 a.m. and sunset is at 7.02 p.m. Now let's check on your local forecast. Rest of tonight, mostly clear. Lows in the mid-60s. East winds around 5 miles per hour. Tuesday, mostly sunny. Hot with highs in the mid-90s. Southeast winds 5 to 10 miles per hour. Tuesday night, mostly clear. Lows in the upper 60s.
southeast winds around 5 miles per hour. Wednesday, partly cloudy. Highs in the mid-90s. Southeast winds 10 to 15 miles per hour. Wednesday night.

Night, partly cloudy. Lows in the lower 70s. Southeast winds 5 to 10 miles per hour. Thursday, mostly cloudy. A slight chance of showers and thunderstorms in the afternoon. Highs in the lower 90s. Chance of rain 20%. Thursday night, a slight chance of thunderstorms in the evening. Mostly cloudy with a chance of showers. Lows around 70. Chance of rain 50%. Friday, mostly cloudy. A chance of showers in the morning, then showers likely with a slight chance of thunderstorms in the afternoon. Highs in the upper 80s. Chance of rain 60%. Friday night, showers likely, mainly in the evening. Lows in the upper 60s. Chance of rain 60%. Saturday, mostly cloudy. A chance of showers in the morning, then showers likely with a slight chance of thunderstorms in the afternoon. Highs in the mid-80s. Chance of rain 70%. Saturday night, showers likely with a slight chance of thunderstorms in the evening, then a chance of showers after midnight. Lows in the mid-60s. Chance of rain 70%. Sunday, mostly cloudy. A chance of showers in the morning, then showers likely in the afternoon. Highs in the lower 80s. Chance of rain 60%. Sunday night, mostly cloudy. A chance of showers, mainly in the evening. Lows in the lower 60s. Chance of rain 50%. Monday, mostly cloudy in the morning, then becoming partly cloudy. A 20% chance of showers. Highs in the upper 70s. At 5 a.m. Atlantic Standard Time, or 0900 UTC, the center of Tropical Storm Fay was located near latitude 25.0 north, longitude 46.8 west. Fay is moving toward the southwest near 13 miles per hour, 20 kilometers per hour. A southwest to west-southwest motion, along with a further increase in forward speed, are expected over the next couple of days. Maximum sustained winds are near 40 miles per hour, 65 kilometers per hour with higher gusts. Some weakening is expected during the next day or so, and Fay is forecast to become a post-tropical cyclone within 36 h. Tropical storm force winds extend outward up to 35 miles, 55 kilometers from the center. The estimated minimum central pressure is 1,008 millibars, 29.77 inches. At 5 a.m. Atlantic Standard Time, or 0900 UTC, the center of Tropical Storm Hanna was located near latitude 35.2 north, longitude 46.2 west. Hanna is moving toward the east-southeast near 15 miles per hour, 24 kilometers per hour, and this motion is forecast to continue over the next day or two, followed by a turn to the east-northeast. Maximum sustained winds are near 45 miles per hour, 75 kilometers per hour with higher gusts. Small intensity fluctuations are forecast during the next couple of days. Hanna is likely to become a post-tropical cyclone by the latter part of this week. Tropical storm force winds extend outward up to 90 miles, 150 kilometers from the center. The estimated minimum central pressure is 1,002 millibars, 29.59 inches. 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Be sure to follow us on Facebook. Here's a look at local weather conditions as of 6 a.m. At the top of the hour, skies were partly cloudy in Shreveport. The temperature was 70 degrees at the regional airport. The dew point was 59, making the relative humidity 68%. Winds were southeast at 3 miles an hour. The pressure was 29.92 inches and rising. In Bossier City, at Barksdale Air Force Base, skies were clear, with a temperature of 70 degrees. The dew point was 59, making the relative humidity 68%. Winds were calm. The pressure was 29.91 inches and steady. And in downtown Shreveport, skies were clear. The temperature was 68 degrees.
and winds were calm. Once again in Shreveport, it was 70 degrees with partly cloudy skies at 6 a.m. Around the local area at 6 a.m., in Texarkana, clear and 67. Wind east at 6 miles an hour. El Dorado, clear and 60. Wind calm. Monroe, clear and 63. Wind calm. Natchitoches, clear and 64. Wind calm. Marshall, clear and 68. Wind calm. And at Longview, clear and 72 degrees. Wind calm. Elsewhere across the four-state area, over at Dallas, mostly cloudy and 79. Oklahoma City, partly cloudy and 73. Little Rock, clear and 63. Jackson, Mississippi, clear and 62. Baton Rouge, clear and 70. And at Houston, mostly cloudy and 72 degrees. For the most current information, check us out on the web at www.weather.gov/sht. The Shreveport Climate Summary for yesterday, September 28, 2026. Yesterday's high temperature was 95 degrees. The normal high is 86. The record high is 103 degrees, which was set in 1953. Yesterday's low temperature was 67 degrees. The normal low is 63. The record low is 44 degrees, which was last set in 1909. No precipitation fell yesterday, which leaves the monthly total at 0.36 inches. This is 2.82 inches below the normal amount of 3.18 inches for September. The total precipitation for the year still stands at 31.64 inches, which is 5.98 inches below normal. Sunrise today is at 7.08 a.m. and sunset is at 7.02 p.m. Now let's check on your local forecast. Rest of tonight, mostly clear. Lows in the mid-60s. East winds around 5 miles per hour. Tuesday, mostly sunny. Hot with highs in the mid-90s. Southeast winds 5 to 10 miles per hour. Tuesday night, mostly clear. Lows in the upper 60s. Southeast winds around 5 miles per hour. Wednesday, partly cloudy. Highs in the mid-90s. Southeast winds 10 to 15 miles per hour. Wednesday night, partly cloudy. Lows in the lower 70s. Southeast winds 5 to 10 miles per hour. Thursday, mostly cloudy. A slight chance of showers and thunderstorms in the afternoon. Highs in the lower 90s. Chance of rain 20%. Thursday night, a slight chance of thunderstorms in the evening. Mostly cloudy with a chance of showers. Lows around 70. Chance of rain 50%. Friday, mostly cloudy. A chance of showers in the morning, then showers likely with a slight chance of thunderstorms in the afternoon. Highs in the upper 80s. Chance of rain 60%. Friday night, showers likely, mainly in the evening. Lows in the upper 60s. Chance of rain 60%. Saturday, mostly cloudy. A chance of showers in the morning, then showers likely with a slight chance of thunderstorms in the afternoon. Highs in the mid-80s. Chance of rain 70%. Saturday night, showers likely with a slight chance of thunderstorms in the evening, then a chance of showers after midnight. Lows in the mid-60s. Chance of rain 70%. Sunday, mostly cloudy. A chance of showers in the morning, then showers likely in the afternoon. Highs in the lower 80s. Chance of rain 60%. Sunday night, mostly cloudy. A chance of showers, mainly in the evening. Lows in the lower 60s. Chance of rain 50%. Monday, mostly cloudy in the morning, then becoming partly cloudy. A 20% chance of showers. Highs in the upper 70s. At 5 a.m. Atlantic Standard Time, or 0900 UTC,
The center of Tropical Storm Faye was located near latitude 25.0 north, latitude 46.8 west. Faye is moving toward the southwest near 13 miles per hour, 20 kilometers per hour. A southwest-to-west-southwest motion, along with a further increase in forward speed, are expected over the next couple of days. Maximum sustained winds are near 40 miles per hour, 65 kilometers per hour, with higher gusts. Some weakening is expected during the next day, and Faye is forecast to become a post-tropical cyclone within 30 Tropical storm force winds extend outward up to 35 miles 55 kilometers from the center. The estimated minimum central pressure is 1,008 millibars 29.77 inches. 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At 5 a.m. Atlantic Standard Time, or 0900 UTC, the center of Tropical Storm Hanna was located near latitude 35.2 north, longitude 46.2 west. Hanna is moving toward the east-southeast near 15 miles per hour, 24 kilometers per hour, and this motion is forecast to continue over the next day or two, followed by a turn to the east-northeast. Maximum sustained winds are near 45 miles per hour, 75 kilometers per hour, with higher gusts. Small intensity fluctuations are forecast during the next couple of days. Hanna is likely to become a post-tropical cyclone by the latter part of this week. Tropical storm force winds extend outward up to 90 miles 150 kilometers from the center. The estimated minimum central pressure is 1,002 millibars 29.59 inches. 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Be sure to follow us on Facebook. Here's a look at local weather conditions as of 6 a.m. At the top of the hour, skies were partly cloudy in Shreveport. The temperature was 70 degrees at the regional airport. The dew point was 59, making the relative humidity 68%. Winds were southeast at 3 miles an hour. The pressure was 29.92 inches and rising. In Bossier City, at Barksdale Air Force Base, skies were clear, with a temperature of 70 degrees. The dew point was 59, making the relative humidity 68%. Winds were calm. The pressure was 29.91 inches and steady. And in downtown Shreveport, skies were clear. The temperature was 68 degrees. And winds were calm. Once again in Shreveport, it was 70 degrees with partly cloudy skies at 6 a.m. Around the local area at 6 a.m., in Texarkana, clear and 67. Wind east at 6 miles an hour. El Dorado, clear and 60. Wind calm. Monroe, clear and 63. Wind calm. Natchitoches, clear and 64. Wind calm. Marshall, clear and 68. Wind calm. And at Longview, clear and 72 degrees. Wind calm. Elsewhere across the four-state area, over at Dallas, mostly cloudy and 79. Oklahoma City, partly cloudy and 73. Little Rock, clear and 63. Jackson, Mississippi, clear and 62. Baton Rouge, clear and 70. And at Houston, mostly cloudy and 72 degrees. For the most current information, check us out on the web at www.weather.gov/SHP. The Shreveport Climate Summary for yesterday, September 28, 2026. Yesterday's high temperature was 95 degrees. The normal high is 86. The record high is 103 degrees, which was set in 1953.
Yesterday's low temperature was 67 degrees. The normal low is 63. The record low is 44 degrees, which was last set in 1909. No precipitation fell yesterday, which leaves the monthly total at 0.36 inches. This is 2.82 inches below the normal amount of 3.18 inches for September. The total precipitation for the year still stands at 31.64 inches, which is 5.98 inches below normal. Sunrise today is at 7.08 a.m. and sunset is at 7.02 p.m. Now let's check on your local forecast. Rest of tonight, mostly clear. Lows in the mid-60s. East winds around 5 miles per hour. Tuesday, mostly sunny. Hot with highs in the mid-90s. Southeast winds 5 to 10 miles per hour. Tuesday night, mostly clear. Lows in the upper 60s. Southeast winds around 5 miles per hour. Wednesday, partly cloudy. Highs in the mid-90s. Southeast winds 10 to 15 miles per hour. Wednesday night, partly cloudy. Lows in the lower 70s. Southeast winds 5 to 10 miles per hour. Thursday, mostly cloudy. A slight chance of showers and thunderstorms in the afternoon. Highs in the lower 90s. Chance of rain 20%. Thursday night, a slight chance of thunderstorms in the evening. Mostly cloudy with a chance of showers. Lows around 70. Chance of rain 50%. Friday, mostly cloudy. A chance of showers in the morning, then showers likely with a slight chance of thunderstorms in the afternoon. Highs in the upper 80s. Chance of rain 60%. Friday night, showers likely, mainly in the evening. Lows in the upper 60s. Chance of rain 60%. Saturday, mostly cloudy. A chance of showers in the morning, then showers likely with a slight chance of thunderstorms in the afternoon. Highs in the mid-80s. Chance of rain 70%. Saturday night, showers likely with a slight chance of thunderstorms in the evening, then a chance of showers after midnight. Lows in the mid-60s. Chance of rain 70%. Sunday, mostly cloudy. A chance of showers in the morning, then showers likely in the afternoon. Highs in the lower 80s. Chance of rain 60%. Sunday night, mostly cloudy. A chance of showers, mainly in the evening. Lows in the lower 60s. Chance of rain 50%. Monday, mostly cloudy in the morning, then becoming partly cloudy. A 20% chance of showers. Highs in the upper 70s. Here is your area's open water boating forecast. Wind gusts may be higher. Rest of tonight, mostly clear. Highs in the mid-90s. Lows in the mid-60s to lower 70s. South winds 10 to 15 miles per hour. Wednesday, mostly sunny. Windy. Highs in the mid-90s. Southeast winds 15 to 20 miles per hour. Wednesday night, partly cloudy. Windy. Lows in the lower 70s. Southeast winds 15 to 20 miles per hour. Thursday, slight chance of showers early in the afternoon. Slight chance of showers and thunderstorms in the late afternoon. Mostly cloudy. Windy. Highs in the lower 90s. South winds 15 to 20 miles per hour. Chance of precipitation 20%. Thursday night, chance of showers and slight chance of thunderstorms in the early evening, then a chance of showers from mid-evening through the overnight. Mostly cloudy. Lows around 70. Southeast winds 10 to 15 miles per hour. Chance of precipitation 40%. Friday, mostly cloudy. Chance of showers in the morning, then showers likely and slight chance of thunderstorms in the afternoon. Highs around 90. Chance of precipitation 60%. Friday night, mostly cloudy. Showers likely in the evening, then a chance of showers after midnight.
Lows in the upper 60s. Chance of showers 50%. Saturday, mostly cloudy. Chance of showers in the morning, then showers likely and slight chance of thunderstorms in the afternoon. Highs in the mid-80s. Chance of precipitation 70%. Saturday night, mostly cloudy. Showers likely and slight chance of thunderstorms in the evening, then a chance of showers after midnight. Lows in the mid-60s. Chance of precipitation 60%. Sunday, mostly cloudy. Chance of showers in the morning, then showers likely in the afternoon. Highs in the lower 80s. Chance of showers 60%. Sunday night, mostly cloudy with a 20% chance of showers. Lows in the lower 60s. Monday, becoming partly cloudy. A 20% chance of showers. Highs around 80. Monday night, mostly clear. Lows in the upper 50s. Tuesday, mostly sunny. Highs in the lower 80s. Here is your area's open water boating forecast. Wind gusts may be higher. Rest of today, mostly clear. Highs in the mid-90s. Southeast winds 10 to 15 miles per hour. Tonight, mostly clear. Lowly clear. Lows in the upper 60s. Southeast winds 10 to 15 miles per hour. Wednesday, mostly sunny. Windy. Highs in the mid-90s. Southeast winds 15 to 20 miles per hour. Wednesday night, partly cloudy. Windy. Lows in the lower 70s. Southeast winds 15 to 20 miles per hour. Thursday, slight chance of showers early in the afternoon. Slight chance of showers and thunderstorms in the late afternoon. Mostly cloudy. Windy. Highs in the lower 90s. South winds 15 to 20 miles per hour. Chance of precipitation 20%. Thursday night, mostly cloudy. Chance of showers and slight chance of thunderstorms in the early evening, then a chance of showers from mid-evening through the overnight. Lows in the upper 60s. Chance of precipitation 40%. Friday, mostly cloudy. Chance of showers in the morning, then showers likely and slight chance of thunderstorms in the afternoon. Highs around 90. Chance of precipitation 60%. Friday night, mostly cloudy. Showers likely in the evening, then a chance of showers after midnight. Lows in the upper 60s. Chance of showers 50%. Saturday, mostly cloudy. Chance of showers in the morning, then showers likely and slight chance of thunderstorms in the afternoon. Highs in the mid-80s. Chance of precipitation 70%. Saturday night, mostly cloudy. Showers likely and slight chance of thunderstorms in the evening, then a chance of showers after midnight. Lows in the mid-60s. Chance of precipitation 60%. Sunday, mostly cloudy. Chance of showers in the morning, then showers likely in the afternoon. Highs in the lower 80s. Chance of showers 60%. Sunday night, mostly cloudy with a 20% chance of showers. Lows in the lower 60s. Monday, becoming partly cloudy. A 20% chance of showers. Highs around 80. At 5 a.m. Atlantic Standard Time, or 0900 UTC, the center of Tropical Storm Fay was located near latitude 25.0 north, longitude 46.8 west. Fay is moving toward the southwest near 13 miles per hour, 20 kilometers per hour. A southwest to west southwest motion, along with a further increase in forward speed, are expected over the next couple of days. Maximum sustained winds are near 40 miles per hour, 65 kilometers per hour with higher gusts. Some weakening is expected during the next day or so, and Fay is forecast to become a post-tropical cyclone within 36 h. Tropical storm force winds extend outward up to 35 miles, 55 kilometers from the center.
The estimated minimum central pressure is 1,008 millibars, 29.77 inches. At 5 a.m.

0: Atlantic Standard Time, or 0900 UTC. The center of Tropical Storm Hanna was located near latitude 35.2 north, longitude 46.2 west. Hanna is moving toward the east-southeast near 15 miles per hour, 24 kilometers per hour, and this motion is forecast to continue over the next day or two, followed by a turn to the east-northeast. Maximum sustained winds are near 45 miles per hour, 75 kilometers per hour, with higher gusts. Small intensity fluctuations are forecast during the next couple of days. Hanna is likely to become a post-tropical cyclone by the latter part of this week. Tropical storm force winds extend outward up to 90 miles, 150 kilometers from the center. The estimated minimum central pressure is 1,002 millibars, 29.59 inches. 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Be sure to follow us on Facebook. Here's a look at local weather conditions as of 6 a.m. At the top of the hour, skies were partly cloudy in Shreveport. The temperature was 70 degrees at the regional airport. The dew point was 59, making the relative humidity 68%. Winds were southeast at 3 miles an hour. The pressure was 29.92 inches and rising. In Bossier City, at Barksdale Air Force Base, skies were clear, with a temperature of 70 degrees. The dew point was 59, making the relative humidity 68%. Winds were calm. The pressure was 29.91 inches and steady. And in downtown Shreveport, skies were clear. The temperature was 68 degrees. And winds were calm. Once again in Shreveport, it was 70 degrees with partly cloudy skies at 6 a.m. Around the local area at 6 a.m., in Texarkana, clear and 67. Wind east at 6 miles an hour. El Dorado, clear and 60. Wind calm. Monroe, clear and 63. Wind calm. Natchitoches, clear and 64. Wind calm. Marshall, clear and 68. Wind calm. And at Longview, clear and 72 degrees. Wind calm. Elsewhere across the four-state area, over at Dallas, mostly cloudy and 79. Oklahoma City, partly cloudy and 73. Little Rock, clear and 63. Jackson, Mississippi, clear and 62. Baton Rouge, clear and 70. And at Houston, mostly cloudy and 72 degrees. For the most current information, check us out on the web at www.weather.gov/SHT. The Shreveport Climate Summary for yesterday, September 28, 2026. Yesterday's high temperature was 95 degrees. The normal high is 86. The record high is 103 degrees, which was set in 1953. Yesterday's low temperature was 67 degrees. The normal low is 63. The record low is 44 degrees, which was last set in 1909. No precipitation fell yesterday, which leaves the monthly total at 0.36 inches. This is 2.82 inches below the normal amount of 3.18 inches for September. The total precipitation for the year still stands at 31.64 inches, which is 5.98 inches below normal. Sunrise today is at 7.08 a.m. and sunset is at 7.02 p.m. Now let's check on your local forecast. Today, mostly sunny. Hot with highs in the mid-90s. Southeast winds 5 to 10 miles per hour. Tonight, mostly clear.
1: lows in the upper 60s. Southeast winds around 5 miles per hour. Wednesday, partly cloudy. Highs in the mid-90s. Southeast winds 10 to 15 miles per hour. Wednesday night, partly cloudy. Lows in the lower 70s. Southeast winds 5 to 10 miles per hour. Thursday, mostly cloudy. A slight chance of showers and thunderstorms in the afternoon. Highs in the lower 90s. South winds 5 to 10 miles per hour with gusts up to 20 miles per hour. Chance of rain 20%. Thursday night, a slight chance of thunderstorms in the evening. Mostly cloudy with a chance of showers. Lows around 70. Chance of rain 50%. Friday, mostly cloudy. A chance of showers in the morning, then showers likely with a slight chance of thunderstorms in the afternoon. Highs in the upper 80s. Chance of rain 60%. Friday night, mostly cloudy. Showers likely, mainly in the evening. Lows in the upper 60s. Chance of rain 60%. Saturday, mostly cloudy. A chance of showers in the morning, then showers likely with a slight chance of thunderstorms in the afternoon. Highs in the mid-80s. Chance of rain 70%. Saturday night, showers likely with a slight chance of thunderstorms in the evening, then a chance of showers after midnight. Lows in the mid-60s. Chance of rain 70%. Sunday, mostly cloudy. A chance of showers in the morning, then showers likely in the afternoon. Highs around 80. Chance of rain 60%. Sunday, mostly cloudy with a 20% chance of showers. Lows in the lower 60s. Monday, mostly cloudy in the morning, then becoming partly cloudy. A 20% chance of showers. Highs in the upper 70s. Here is your area's open water boating forecast. Wind gusts may be higher. Today, mostly sunny. Highs in the mid-90s. Southeast winds 10 to 15 miles per hour. Tonight, mostly clear. Lows in the upper 60s. Southeast winds 10 to 15 miles per hour. Wednesday, mostly sunny. Windy. Highs in the mid-90s. Southeast winds 15 to 20 miles per hour. Wednesday night, partly cloudy. Windy. Lows in the lower 70s. Southeast winds 15 to 20 miles per hour. Thursday, slight chance of showers early in the afternoon. Slight chance of showers and thunderstorms in the late afternoon. Mostly cloudy. Windy. Highs in the lower 90s. South winds 15 to 20 miles per hour. Chance of precipitation 20%. Thursday night, mostly cloudy. Chance of showers and slight chance of thunderstorms in the early evening, then a chance of showers from mid-evening through the overnight. Lows in the upper 60s. Chance of precipitation 40%. Friday, mostly cloudy. Chance of showers in the morning, then showers likely and slight chance of thunderstorms in the afternoon. Highs around 90. Chance of precipitation 60%. Friday night, mostly cloudy. Showers likely in the evening, then a chance of showers after midnight. Lows in the upper 60s. Chance of showers 50%. Saturday, mostly cloudy. Chance of showers in the morning, then showers likely and slight chance of thunderstorms in the afternoon. Highs in the mid-80s. Chance of precipitation 70%. Saturday night, mostly cloudy. Showers likely and slight chance of thunderstorms in the evening, then a chance of showers after midnight. Lows in the mid-60s. Chance of precipitation 60%. Sunday, mostly cloudy. Chance of showers in the morning, then showers likely in the afternoon. Highs in the lower 80s. Chance of showers 60%. Sunday night, mostly cloudy with a 20% chance of showers. Lows in the lower 60s. Monday, becoming partly

Some weakening is expected during the next day or so, and Faye is forecast to become a post-tropical cyclone within 36H. Tropical storm force winds extend outward up to 35 miles 55 kilometers from the center. The estimated minimum central pressure is 1,008 millibars 29.77 inches. At 5 a.m. Atlantic Standard Time, or 0900 UTC, the center of Tropical Storm Hanna was located near latitude 35.2 north, longitude 46.2 west. Hanna is moving toward the east-southeast near 15 miles per hour 24 kilometers per hour and this motion is forecast to continue over the next day or two followed by a turn to the east-northeast. Maximum sustained winds are near 45 miles per hour 75 kilometers per hour with higher gusts. Small intensity fluctuations are forecast during the next couple of days. Hanna is likely to become a post-tropical cyclone by the latter part of this week. Tropical storm force winds extend outward up to 90 miles 150 kilometers from the center. The estimated minimum central pressure is 1,002 millibars 29.59 inches. 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Be sure to follow us on Facebook. Here's a look at local weather conditions as of 6 a.m. At the top of the hour, skies were partly cloudy in Shreveport. The temperature was 70 degrees at the regional airport. The dew point was 59, making the relative humidity 68%. Winds were southeast at 3 miles an hour. The pressure was 29.92 inches and rising. In Bossier City, at Barksdale Air Force Base, skies were clear, with a temperature of 70 degrees. The dew point was 59, making the relative humidity 68%. Winds were calm. The pressure was 29.91 inches and steady. And in downtown Shreveport, skies were clear. The temperature was 68 degrees. And winds were calm. Once again in Shreveport, it was 70 degrees with partly cloudy skies at 6 a.m. Around the local area at 6 a.m., in Texarkana, clear and 67. Wind east at 6 miles an hour. El Dorado, clear and 60. Wind calm. Monroe, clear and 63. Wind calm. Natchitoches, clear and 64. Wind calm. Marshall, clear and 68. Wind calm. And at Longview, clear and 72 degrees. Wind calm. Elsewhere across the four-state area, over at Dallas, mostly cloudy and 79. Oklahoma City, partly cloudy and 73. Little Rock, clear and 63. Jackson, Mississippi, clear and 62. Baton Rouge, clear and 70. And at Houston, mostly cloudy and 72 degrees. For the most current information, check us out on the web at www.weather.gov/sht. The Shreveport Climate Summary for yesterday, September 28, 2026. Yesterday's high temperature was 95 degrees. The normal high is 86. The record high is 103 degrees, which was set in 1953. Yesterday's low temperature was 67 degrees. The normal low is 63. The record low is 44 degrees, which was last set in 1909. No precipitation fell yesterday, which leaves the monthly total at 0.36 inches. This is 2.82 inches below the normal amount of 3.18 inches for September. The total precipitation for the year still stands at 31.64 inches, which is 5.98 inches below normal. Sunrise today is at 7.08 a.m. and sunset is at 7.02 p.m. This is your NOAA Weather Radio, station WXJ97, operating on a frequency of 162.400 megahertz, providing the latest weather information on a 24-hour basis. Broadcasts originate from the National Weather Service Office in Shreveport, Louisiana.

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Now let's check on your local forecast. Today, mostly sunny. Hot with highs in the mid-90s. Southeast winds 5 to 10 miles per hour. Tonight, mostly clear. Lows in the upper 60s. Southeast winds around 5 miles per hour. Wednesday, partly cloudy. Highs in the mid-90s. Southeast winds 10 to 15 miles per hour. Wednesday night, partly cloudy. Lows in the lower 70s. Southeast winds 5 to 10 miles per hour. Thursday, mostly cloudy. A slight chance of showers and thunderstorms in the afternoon. Highs in the lower 90s. South winds 5 to 10 miles per hour with gusts up to 20 miles per hour. Chance of rain 20%. Thursday night, a slight chance of thunderstorms in the evening. Mostly cloudy with a chance of showers. Lows around 70. Chance of rain 50%. Friday, mostly cloudy. A chance of showers in the morning, then showers likely with a slight chance of thunderstorms in the afternoon. Highs in the upper 80s. Chance of rain 60%. Friday night, mostly cloudy. Showers likely, mainly in the evening. Lows in the upper 60s. Chance of rain 60%. Saturday, mostly cloudy. A chance of showers in the morning, then showers likely with a slight chance of thunderstorms in the afternoon. Highs in the mid-80s. Chance of rain 70%. Saturday night, showers likely with a slight chance of thunderstorms in the evening, then a chance of showers after midnight. Lows in the mid-60s. Chance of rain 70%. Sunday, mostly cloudy. A chance of showers in the morning, then showers likely in the afternoon. Highs around 80. Chance of rain 60%. Sunday night, mostly cloudy with a 20% chance of showers. Lows in the lower 60s. Monday, mostly cloudy in the morning, then becoming partly cloudy. A 20% chance of showers. Highs in the upper 70s. At 5 a.m. Atlantic Standard Time, or 0900 UTC, the center of Tropical Storm Fay was located near latitude 25.0 north, longitude 46.8 west. Fay is moving toward the southwest near 13 miles per hour, 20 kilometers per hour. A southwest to west southwest motion, along with a further increase in forward speed, are expected over the next couple of days. Maximum sustained winds are near 40 miles per hour, 65 kilometers per hour with higher gusts. Some weakening is expected during the next day or so, and Fay is forecast to become a post-tropical cyclone within 36 hours. Tropical storm force winds extend outward up to 35 miles, 55 kilometers from the center. The estimated minimum central pressure is 1,008 millibars, 29.77 inches. At 5 a.m. Atlantic Standard Time, or 0900 UTC, the center of Tropical Storm Hanna was located near latitude 35.2 north, longitude 46.2 west. Hanna is moving toward the east-southeast near 15 miles per hour, 24 kilometers per hour, and this motion is forecast to continue over the next day or two, followed by a turn to the east-northeast. Maximum sustained winds are near 45 miles per hour, 75 kilometers per hour with higher gusts. Small intensity fluctuations are forecast during the next couple of days. Hanna is likely to become a post-tropical cyclone by the latter part of this week. Tropical storm force winds extend outward up to 90 miles, 150 kilometers from the center. The estimated minimum central pressure is 1,002 millibars, 29.59 inches. 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Be sure to follow us on Facebook. Here's a look at local weather conditions as of 6 a.m. At the top of the hour,
skies were partly cloudy in Shreveport. The temperature was 70 degrees at the regional airport. The dew point was 59, making the relative humidity 68%. Winds were southeast at 3 miles an hour. The pressure was 29.92 inches and rising. In Bossier City, at Barksdale Air Force Base, skies were clear, with a temperature of 70 degrees. The dew point was 59, making the relative humidity 68%. Winds were calm. The pressure was 29.91 inches and steady. And in downtown Shreveport, skies were clear. The temperature was 68 degrees. And winds were calm. Once again in Shreveport, it was 70 degrees with partly cloudy skies at 6 a.m. Around the local area at 6 a.m., in Texarkana, clear and 67. Wind east at 6 miles an hour. El Dorado, clear and 60. Wind calm. Monroe, clear and 63. Wind calm. Natchitoches, clear and 64. Wind calm. Marshall, clear and 68. Wind calm. And at Longview, clear and 72 degrees. Wind calm. Elsewhere across the four-state area, over at Dallas, mostly cloudy and 79. Oklahoma City, partly cloudy and 73. Little Rock, clear and 63. Jackson, Mississippi, clear and 62. Baton Rouge, clear and 70. And at Houston, mostly cloudy and 72 degrees. For the most current information, check us out on the web at www.weather.gov/sht. The Shreveport Climate Summary for yesterday, September 28, 2026. Yesterday's high temperature was 95 degrees. The normal high is 86. The record high is 103 degrees, which was set in 1953. Yesterday's low temperature was 67 degrees. The normal low is 63. The record low is 44 degrees, which was last set in 1909. No precipitation fell yesterday, which leaves the monthly total at 0.36 inches. This is 2.82 inches below the normal amount of 3.18 inches for September. The total precipitation for the year still stands at 31.64 inches, which is 5.98 inches below normal. Sunrise today is at 7.08 a.m. and sunset is at 7.02 p.m. Here is your area's open water boating forecast. Wind gusts may be higher. Today, mostly sunny. Highs in the mid-90s. Southeast winds 10 to 15 miles per hour. Tonight, mostly clear. Lows in the upper 60s. Southeast winds 10 to 15 miles per hour. Wednesday, mostly sunny. Windy. Highs in the mid-90s. Southeast winds 15 to 20 miles per hour. Wednesday night, partly cloudy. Windy. Lows in the lower 70s. Southeast winds 15 to 20 miles per hour. Thursday, slight chance of showers early in the afternoon. Slight chance of showers and thunderstorms in the late afternoon. Mostly cloudy. Windy. Highs in the lower 90s. South winds 15 to 20 miles per hour. Chance of precipitation 20%. Thursday night, mostly cloudy. Chance of showers and slight chance of thunderstorms in the early evening, then a chance of showers from mid-evening through the overnight. Lows in the upper 60s. Chance of precipitation 40%. Friday, mostly cloudy. Chance of showers in the morning, then showers likely and slight chance of thunderstorms in the afternoon. Highs around 90. Chance of precipitation 60%. Friday night, mostly cloudy. Showers likely in the evening, then a chance of showers after midnight. Lows in the upper 60s. Chance of showers 50%. Saturday, mostly cloudy. Chance of showers in the morning, then showers likely and slight chance of thunderstorms in the afternoon.
Highs in the mid-80s. Chance of precipitation 70%. Saturday night, mostly cloudy. Showers likely and slight chance of thunderstorms in the evening, then a chance of showers after midnight. Lows in the mid-60s. Chance of precipitation 60%. Sunday, mostly cloudy. Chance of showers in the morning, then showers likely in the afternoon. Highs in the lower 80s. Chance of showers 60%. Sunday night, mostly cloudy with a 20% chance of showers. Lows in the lower 60s. Monday, becoming partly cloudy. A 20% chance of showers. Highs around 80. Now let's check on your local forecast. Today, mostly sunny. Hot with highs in the mid-90s. Southeast winds 5 to 10 miles per hour. Tonight, mostly clear. Lows in the upper 60s. Southeast winds around 5 miles per hour. Wednesday, partly cloudy. Highs in the mid-90s. Southeast winds 10 to 15 miles per hour. Wednesday night, partly cloudy. Lows in the lower 70s. Southeast winds 5 to 10 miles per hour. Thursday, mostly cloudy. A slight chance of showers and thunderstorms in the afternoon. Highs in the lower 90s. South winds 5 to 10 miles per hour with gusts up to 20 miles per hour. Chance of rain 20%. Thursday night, a slight chance of thunderstorms in the evening. Mostly cloudy with a chance of showers. Lows around 70. Chance of rain 50%. Friday, mostly cloudy. A chance of showers in the morning, then showers likely with a slight chance of thunderstorms in the afternoon. Highs in the upper 80s. Chance of rain 60%. Friday night, mostly cloudy. Showers likely, mainly in the evening. Lows in the upper 60s. Chance of rain 60%. Saturday, mostly cloudy. A chance of showers in the morning, then showers likely with a slight chance of thunderstorms in the afternoon. Highs in the mid-80s. Chance of rain 70%. Saturday night, showers likely with a slight chance of thunderstorms in the evening, then a chance of showers after midnight. Lows in the mid-60s. Chance of rain 70%. Sunday, mostly cloudy. A chance of showers in the morning, then showers likely in the afternoon. Highs around 80. Chance of rain 60%. Sunday night, mostly cloudy with a 20% chance of showers. Lows in the lower 60s. Monday, mostly cloudy in the morning, then becoming partly cloudy. A 20% chance of showers. Highs in the upper 70s. At 5 a.m. Atlantic Standard Time, or 0900 UTC, the center of Tropical Storm Faye was located near latitude 25.0 north, longitude 46.8 west. Faye is moving toward the southwest near 13 miles per hour, 20 kilometers per hour. A southwest to west southwest motion, along with a further increase in forward speed, are expected over the next couple of days. Maximum sustained winds are near 40 miles per hour, 65 kilometers per hour with higher gusts. Some weakening is expected during the next day or so, and Faye is forecast to become a post-tropical cyclone within 36 hours. Tropical storm force winds extend outward up to 35 miles, 55 kilometers from the center. The estimated minimum central pressure is 1,008 millibars, 29.77 inches. At 5 a.m. Atlantic Standard Time, or 0900 UTC, the center of Tropical Storm Hanna was located near latitude 35.2 north, longitude 46.2 west. Hanna is moving toward the east-southeast near 15 miles per hour, 24 kilometers per hour, and this motion is forecast to continue over the next day or two, followed by a turn to the east-northeast. Maximum sustained winds are near 45 miles per hour, 75 kilometers per hour with higher gusts. Small intensity fluctuations are forecast during the next couple of days.
Kenna is likely to become a post-tropical cyclone by the latter part of this week. Tropical storm force winds extend outward up to 90 miles 150 kilometers from the center. The estimated minimum central pressure is 1,002 millibars 29.59 inches. 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Be sure to follow us on Facebook. Here's a look at local weather conditions as of 6 a.m. At the top of the hour, skies were partly cloudy in Shreveport. The temperature was 70 degrees at the regional airport. The dew point was 59, making the relative humidity 68%. Winds were southeast at 3 miles an hour. The pressure was 29.92 inches and rising. In Bossier City, at Barksdale Air Force Base, skies were clear, with a temperature of 70 degrees. The dew point was 59, making the relative humidity 68%. Winds were calm. The pressure was 29.91 inches and steady. And in downtown Shreveport, skies were clear. The temperature was 68 degrees. And winds were calm. Once again in Shreveport, it was 70 degrees with partly cloudy skies at 6 a.m. Around the local area at 6 a.m., in Texarkana, clear and 67. Wind east at 6 miles an hour. El Dorado, clear and 60. Wind calm. Monroe, clear and 63. Wind calm. Nacogdoches, clear and 64. Wind calm. Marshall, clear and 68. Wind calm. And at Longview, clear and 72 degrees. Wind calm. Elsewhere across the four-state area, over at Dallas, mostly cloudy and 79. Oklahoma City, partly cloudy and 73. Little Rock, clear and 63. Jackson, Mississippi, clear and 62. Baton Rouge, clear and 70. And at Houston, mostly cloudy and 72 degrees. For the most current information, check us out on the web at www.weather.gov/SHT. The Shreveport Climate Summary for yesterday, September 28, 2026. Yesterday's high temperature was 95 degrees. The normal high is 86. The record high is 103 degrees, which was set in 1953. Yesterday's low temperature was 67 degrees. The normal low is 63. The record low is 44 degrees, which was last set in 1909. No precipitation fell yesterday, which leaves the monthly total at 0.36 inches. This is 2.82 inches below the normal amount of 3.18 inches for September. The total precipitation for the year still stands at 31.64 inches, which is 5.98 inches below normal. Sunrise today is at 7.08 a.m. and sunset is at 7.02 p.m. Now let's check on your local forecast. Today, mostly sunny. Hot with highs in the mid-90s. Southeast winds 5 to 10 miles per hour. Tonight, mostly clear. Lows in the upper 60s. Southeast winds around 5 miles per hour. Wednesday, partly cloudy. Highs in the mid-90s. Southeast winds 10 to 15 miles per hour. Wednesday night, partly cloudy. Lows in the lower 70s. Southeast winds 5 to 10 miles per hour. Thursday, mostly cloudy. A slight chance of showers and thunderstorms in the afternoon. Highs in the lower 90s.
South winds 5 to 10 miles per hour with gusts up to 20 miles per hour. Chance of rain 20%. Thursday night, a slight chance of thunderstorms in the evening. Mostly cloudy with a chance of showers. Lows around 70. Chance of rain 50%. Friday, mostly cloudy. A chance of showers in the morning, then showers likely with a slight chance of thunderstorms in the afternoon. Highs in the upper 80s. Chance of rain 60%. Friday night, mostly cloudy. Showers likely, mainly in the evening. Lows in the upper 60s. Chance of rain 60%. Saturday, mostly cloudy. A chance of showers in the morning, then showers likely with a slight chance of thunderstorms in the afternoon. Highs in the mid-80s. Chance of rain 70%. Saturday night, showers likely with a slight chance of thunderstorms in the evening, then a chance of showers after midnight. Lows in the mid-60s. Chance of rain 70%. Sunday, mostly cloudy. A chance of showers in the morning, then showers likely in the afternoon. Highs around 80. Chance of rain 60%. Sunday night, mostly cloudy with a 20% chance of showers. Lows in the lower 60s. Monday, mostly cloudy in the morning, then becoming partly cloudy. A 20% chance of showers. Highs in the upper 70s. At 5 a.m. Atlantic Standard Time, or 0900 UTC, the center of Tropical Storm Fay was located near latitude 25.0 north, longitude 46.8 west. Fay is moving toward the southwest near 13 miles per hour, 20 kilometers per hour. A southwest to west southwest motion, along with a further increase in forward speed, are expected over the next couple of days. Maximum sustained winds are near 40 miles per hour, 65 kilometers per hour with higher gusts. Some weakening is expected during the next day or so, and Fay is forecast to become a post-tropical cyclone within 36 h. Tropical storm force winds extend outward up to 35 miles, 55 kilometers from the center. The estimated minimum central pressure is 1,008 millibars, 29.77 inches. At 5 a.m. Atlantic Standard Time, or 0900 UTC, the center of Tropical Storm Henna was located near latitude 35.2 north, longitude 46.2 west. Henna is moving toward the east-southeast near 15 miles per hour, 24 kilometers per hour, and this motion is forecast to continue over the next day or two, followed by a turn to the east-northeast. Maximum sustained winds are near 45 miles per hour, 75 kilometers per hour with higher gusts. Small intensity fluctuations are forecast during the next couple of days. Henna is likely to become a post-tropical cyclone by the latter part of this week. Tropical storm force winds extend outward up to 90 miles, 150 kilometers from the center. The estimated minimum central pressure is 1,002 millibars, 29.59 inches. 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Be sure to follow us on Facebook. Here's a look at local weather conditions as of 7 a.m. At the top of the hour, skies were partly cloudy in Shreveport. The temperature was 70 degrees at the regional airport. The dew point was 59, making the relative humidity 68%. Winds were calm. The pressure was 29.93 inches and rising. In Bossier City, at Barksdale Air Force Base, skies were clear, with a temperature of 67 degrees. The dew point was 59, making the relative humidity 73%. Winds were calm. The pressure was 29.93 inches and rising. And in downtown Shreveport, skies were clear. The temperature was 68 degrees. And winds were calm. Once again in Shreveport, it was 70 degrees with partly cloudy skies at 7 a.m. Around the local area at 7 a.m., in Texarkana, clear and 66.
Wind east at 7 miles an hour. El Dorado, clear and 59. Wind calm. Monroe, clear and 62. Wind calm. Natchitoches, clear and 64. Wind calm. Marshall, clear and 67. Wind calm. And at Longview, clear and 70 degrees. Wind calm. Elsewhere across the four-state area, over at Dallas, mostly cloudy and 78. Oklahoma City, light rain and 74. Little Rock, partly cloudy and 62. Jackson, Mississippi, clear and 61. Baton Rouge, clear and 71. And at Houston, partly cloudy and 73 degrees. For the most current information, check us out on the web at www.weather.gov/SHP. The Shreveport Climate Summary for yesterday, September 28, 2026. Yesterday's high temperature was 95 degrees. The normal high is 86. The record high is 103 degrees, which was set in 1953. Yesterday's low temperature was 67 degrees. The normal low is 63. The record low is 44 degrees, which was last set in 1909. No precipitation fell yesterday, which leaves the monthly total at 0.36 inches. This is 2.82 inches below the normal amount of 3.18 inches for September. The total precipitation for the year still stands at 31.64 inches, which is 5.98 inches below normal. Sunrise today is at 7.08 a.m. and sunset is at 7.02 p.m. Now let's check on your local forecast. Today, mostly sunny. Hot with highs in the mid-90s. Southeast winds 5 to 10 miles per hour. Tonight, mostly clear. Lows in the upper 60s. Southeast winds around 5 miles per hour. Wednesday, partly cloudy. Highs in the mid-90s. Southeast winds 10 to 15 miles per hour. Wednesday night, partly cloudy. Lows in the lower 70s. Southeast winds 5 to 10 miles per hour. Thursday, mostly cloudy. A slight chance of showers and thunderstorms in the afternoon. Highs in the lower 90s. South winds 5 to 10 miles per hour with gusts up to 20 miles per hour. Chance of rain 20%. Thursday night, a slight chance of thunderstorms in the evening. Mostly cloudy with a chance of showers. Lows around 70. Chance of rain 50%. Friday, mostly cloudy. A chance of showers in the morning, then showers likely with a slight chance of thunderstorms in the afternoon. Highs in the upper 80s. Chance of rain 60%. Friday night, mostly cloudy. Showers likely, mainly in the evening. Lows in the upper 60s. Chance of rain 60%. Saturday, mostly cloudy. A chance of showers in the morning, then showers likely with a slight chance of thunderstorms in the afternoon. Highs in the mid-80s. Chance of rain 70%. Saturday night, showers likely with a slight chance of thunderstorms in the evening, then a chance of showers after midnight. Lows in the mid-60s. Chance of rain 70%. Sunday, mostly cloudy. A chance of showers in the morning, then showers likely in the afternoon. Highs around 80. Chance of rain 60%. Sunday night, mostly cloudy with a 20% chance of showers. Lows in the lower 60s. Monday, mostly cloudy in the morning, then becoming partly cloudy. A 20% chance of showers. Highs in the upper 70s. At 5 a.m. Atlantic Standard Time, or 0900 UTC, the center of Tropical Storm Fay was located near latitude 25.0 north, longitude 46.8 west. Fay is moving toward the southwest near 13 miles per hour, 20 kilometers per hour. A southwest to west southwest motion, along with a further increase in forward speed, are expected over the next couple of days.
Maximum sustained winds are near 40 miles per hour, 65 kilometers per hour with higher gusts. Some weakening is expected during the next day or so, and Fay is forecast to become a post-tropical cyclone within 36 hours. Tropical storm force winds extend outward up to 35 miles, 55 kilometers from the center. The estimated minimum central pressure is 1,008 millibars, 29.77 inches. 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At 5 a.m. Atlantic Standard Time, or 0900 UTC, the center of Tropical Storm Hanna was located near latitude 35.2 north, longitude 46.2 west. Hanna is moving toward the east-southeast near 15 miles per hour, 24 kilometers per hour, and this motion is forecast to continue over the next day or two, followed by a turn to the east-northeast. Maximum sustained winds are near 45 miles per hour, 75 kilometers per hour with higher gusts. Small intensity fluctuations are forecast during the next couple of days. Hanna is likely to become a post-tropical cyclone by the latter part of this week. Tropical storm force winds extend outward up to 90 miles, 150 kilometers from the center. The estimated minimum central pressure is 1,002 millibars, 29.59 inches. 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Be sure to follow us on Facebook. Here's a look at local weather conditions as of 7 a.m. At the top of the hour, skies were partly cloudy in Shreveport. The temperature was 70 degrees at the regional airport. The dew point was 59, making the relative humidity 68%. Winds were calm. The pressure was 29.93 inches and rising. In Bossier City, at Barksdale Air Force Base, skies were clear, with a temperature of 67 degrees. The dew point was 59, making the relative humidity 73%. Winds were calm. The pressure was 29.93 inches and rising. And in downtown Shreveport, skies were clear. The temperature was 68 degrees. And winds were calm. Once again in Shreveport, it was 70 degrees with partly cloudy skies at 7 a.m. Around the local area at 7 a.m., in Texarkana, clear and 66. Wind east at 7 miles an hour. El Dorado, clear and 59. Wind calm. Monroe, clear and 62. Wind calm. Natchitoches, clear and 64. Wind calm. Marshall, clear and 67. Wind calm. And at Longview, clear and 70 degrees. Wind calm. Elsewhere across the four-state area, over at Dallas, mostly cloudy and 78. Oklahoma City, light rain and 74. Little Rock, partly cloudy and 62. Jackson, Mississippi, clear and 61. Baton Rouge, clear and 71. And at Houston, partly cloudy and 73 degrees. For the most current information, check us out on the web at www.weather.gov/SHP. The Shreveport Climate Summary for yesterday, September 28, 2026. Yesterday's high temperature was 95 degrees. The normal high is 86. The record high is 103 degrees, which was set in 1953. Yesterday's low temperature was 67 degrees. The normal low is 63. The record low is 44 degrees, which was last set in 1909. No precipitation fell yesterday, which leaves the monthly total at 0.36 inches.
This is 2.82 inches below the normal amount of 3.18 inches for September. The total precipitation for the year still stands at 31.64 inches, which is 5.98 inches below normal. Sunrise today is at 7.08 a.m. and sunset is at 7.02 p.m. Now let's check on your local forecast. Today, mostly sunny. Hot with highs in the mid-90s. Southeast winds 5 to 10 miles per hour. Tonight, mostly clear. Lows in the upper 60s. Southeast winds around 5 miles per hour. Wednesday, partly cloudy. Highs in the mid-90s. Southeast winds 10 to 15 miles per hour. Wednesday night, partly cloudy. Lows in the lower 70s. Southeast winds 5 to 10 miles per hour. Thursday, mostly cloudy. A slight chance of showers and thunderstorms in the afternoon. Highs in the lower 90s. South winds 5 to 10 miles per hour with gusts up to 20 miles per hour. Chance of rain 20%. Thursday night, a slight chance of thunderstorms in the evening. Mostly cloudy with a chance of showers. Lows around 70. Chance of rain 50%. Friday, mostly cloudy. A chance of showers in the morning, then showers likely with a slight chance of thunderstorms in the afternoon. Highs in the upper 80s. Chance of rain 60%. Friday night, mostly cloudy. Showers likely, mainly in the evening. Lows in the upper 60s. Chance of rain 60%. Saturday, mostly cloudy. A chance of showers in the morning, then showers likely with a slight chance of thunderstorms in the afternoon. Highs in the mid-80s. Chance of rain 70%. Saturday night, showers likely with a slight chance of thunderstorms in the evening, then a chance of showers after midnight. Lows in the mid-60s. Chance of rain 70%. Sunday, mostly cloudy. A chance of showers in the morning, then showers likely in the afternoon. Highs around 80. Chance of rain 60%. Sunday night, mostly cloudy with a 20% chance of showers. Lows in the lower 60s. Monday, mostly cloudy in the morning, then becoming partly cloudy. A 20% chance of showers. Highs in the upper 70s. Here is your area's open water boating forecast. Wind gusts may be higher. Today, mostly sunny. Highs in the mid-90s. Southeast winds 10 to 15 miles per hour. Tonight, mostly clear. Lows in the upper 60s. Southeast winds 10 to 15 miles per hour. Wednesday, mostly sunny. Windy. Highs in the mid-90s. Southeast winds 15 to 20 miles per hour. Wednesday night, partly cloudy. Windy. Lows in the lower 70s. Southeast winds 15 to 20 miles per hour. Thursday, slight chance of showers early in the afternoon. Slight chance of showers and thunderstorms in the late afternoon. Mostly cloudy. Windy. Highs in the lower 90s. South winds 15 to 20 miles per hour. Chance of precipitation 20%. Thursday night, mostly cloudy. Chance of showers and slight chance of thunderstorms in the early evening, then a chance of showers from mid-evening through the overnight. Lows in the upper 60s. Chance of precipitation 40%. Friday, mostly cloudy. Chance of showers in the morning, then showers likely and slight chance of thunderstorms in the afternoon. Highs around 90. Chance of precipitation 60%. Friday night, mostly cloudy. Showers likely in the evening, then a chance of showers after midnight. Lows in the upper 60s. Chance of showers 50%. Saturday, mostly cloudy. Chance of showers in the morning, then showers likely and slight chance of thunderstorms in the afternoon. Highs in the mid-80s. Chance of precipitation 70%.
Saturday night, mostly cloudy. Showers likely and slight chance of thunderstorms in the evening, then a chance of showers after midnight. Lows in the mid-60s. Chance of precipitation 60%. Sunday, mostly cloudy. Chance of showers in the morning, then showers likely in the afternoon. Highs in the lower 80s. Chance of showers 60%. Sunday night, mostly cloudy with a 20% chance of showers. Lows in the lower 60s. Monday, becoming partly cloudy. A 20% chance of showers. Highs around 80. At 5 a.m. Atlantic Standard Time, or 0900 UTC, the center of Tropical Storm Fay was located near latitude 25.0 north, longitude 46.8 west. Fay is moving toward the southwest near 13 miles per hour, 20 kilometers per hour. A southwest to west southwest motion per hour. A southwest to west southwest motion, along with a further increase in forward speed, are expected over the next couple of days. Maximum sustained winds are near 40 miles per hour, 65 kilometers per hour with higher gusts. Some weakening is expected during the next day or so, and Fay is forecast to become a post-tropical cyclone within 36 hours. Tropical storm force winds extend outward up to 35 miles, 55 kilometers from the center. The estimated minimum central pressure is 1,008 millibars, 29.77 inches. At 5 a.m. Atlantic Standard Time, or 0900 UTC, the center of Tropical Storm Hanna was located near latitude 35.2 north, longitude 46.2 west. Hanna is moving toward the east-southeast near 15 miles per hour, 24 kilometers per hour, and this motion is forecast to continue over the next day or two, followed by a turn to the east-northeast. Maximum sustained winds are near 45 miles per hour, 75 kilometers per hour with higher gusts. Small intensity fluctuations are forecast during the next couple of days. Hanna is likely to become a post-tropical cyclone by the latter part of this week. Tropical storm force winds extend outward up to 90 miles, 150 kilometers from the center. The estimated minimum central pressure is 1,002 millibars, 29.59 inches. 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Be sure to follow us on Facebook. Here's a look at local weather conditions as of 7 a.m. At the top of the hour, skies were partly cloudy in Shreveport. The temperature was 70 degrees at the regional airport. The dew point was 59, making the relative humidity 68%. Winds were calm. The pressure was 29.93 inches and rising. In Bossier City, at Barksdale Air Force Base, skies were clear, with a temperature of 67 degrees. The dew point was 59, making the relative humidity 73%. Winds were calm. The pressure was 29.93 inches and rising. And in downtown Shreveport, skies were clear. The temperature was 68 degrees. And winds were calm. Once again in Shreveport, it was 70 degrees with partly cloudy skies at 7 a.m. Around the local area at 7 a.m., in Texarkana, clear and 66. Wind east at 7 miles an hour. El Dorado, clear and 59. Wind calm. Monroe, clear and 62. Wind calm. Natchitoches, clear and 64. Wind calm. Marshall, clear and 67. Wind calm. And at Longview, clear and 70 degrees. Wind calm. Elsewhere across the four-state area, over at Dallas, mostly cloudy and 78. Oklahoma City, light rain and 74. Little Rock, partly cloudy and 62. Jackson, Mississippi, clear and 61. Baton Rouge, clear and 71. And at Houston, partly cloudy and 73 degrees.
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The Shreveport Climate Summary for yesterday, September 28, 2026. Yesterday's high temperature was 95 degrees. The normal high is 86. The record high is 103 degrees, which was set in 1953. Yesterday's low temperature was 67 degrees. The normal low is 63. The record low is 44 degrees, which was last set in 1909. No precipitation fell yesterday, which leaves the monthly total at 0.36 inches. This is 2.82 inches below the normal amount of 3.18 inches for September. The total precipitation for the year still stands at 31.64 inches, which is 5.98 inches below normal. Sunrise today is at 7.08 a.m. and sunset is at 7.02 p.m. Now let's check on your local forecast. Today, mostly sunny. Hot with highs in the mid-90s. Southeast winds 5 to 10 miles per hour. Tonight, mostly clear. Lows in the upper 60s. Southeast winds around 5 miles per hour. Wednesday, partly cloudy. Highs in the mid-90s. Southeast winds 10 to 15 miles per hour. Wednesday night, partly cloudy. Lows in the lower 70s. Southeast winds 5 to 10 miles per hour. Thursday, mostly cloudy. A slight chance of showers and thunderstorms in the afternoon. Highs in the lower 90s. South winds 5 to 10 miles per hour with gusts up to 20 miles per hour. Chance of rain 20%. Thursday night, a slight chance of thunderstorms in the evening. Mostly cloudy with a chance of showers. Lows around 70. Chance of rain 50%. Friday, mostly cloudy. A chance of showers in the morning, then showers likely with a slight chance of thunderstorms in the afternoon. Highs in the upper 80s. Chance of rain 60%. Friday night, mostly cloudy. Showers likely, mainly in the evening. Lows in the upper 60s. Chance of rain 60%. Saturday, mostly cloudy. A chance of showers in the morning, then showers likely with a slight chance of thunderstorms in the afternoon. Highs in the mid-80s. Chance of rain 70%. Saturday night, showers likely with a slight chance of thunderstorms in the evening, then a chance of showers after midnight. Lows in the mid-60s. Chance of rain 70%. Sunday, mostly cloudy. A chance of showers in the morning, then showers likely in the afternoon. Highs around 80. Chance of rain 60%. Sunday night, mostly cloudy with a 20% chance of showers. Lows in the lower 60s. Monday, mostly cloudy in the morning, then becoming partly cloudy. A 20% chance of showers. Highs in the upper 70s. At 5 a.m. Atlantic Standard Time, or 0900 UTC, the center of Tropical Storm Fay was located near latitude 25.0 north, longitude 46.8 west. Fay is moving toward the southwest near 13 miles per hour, 20 kilometers per hour. A southwest to west southwest motion, along with a further increase in forward speed, are expected over the next couple of days. Maximum sustained winds are near 40 miles per hour, 65 kilometers per hour with higher gusts. Some weakening is expected during the next day or so, and Fay is forecast to become a post-tropical cyclone within 36H. Tropical storm force winds extend outward up to 35 miles, 55 kilometers from the center. The estimated minimum central pressure is 1,008 millibars, 29.77 inches. At 5 a.m. Atlantic Standard Time, or 0900 UTC, the center of Tropical Storm Hanna was located near latitude 35.2 north, longitude 46.2 west. Hanna is moving toward the
northeast-southeast near 15 miles per hour, 24 kilometers per hour, and this motion is forecast to continue over the next day or two, followed by a turn to the east-northeast. Maximum sustained winds are near 45 miles per hour, 75 kilometers per hour, with higher gusts. Small intensity fluctuations are forecast during the next couple of days. Hanna is likely to become a post-tropical cyclone by the latter part of this week. Tropical storm force winds extend outward up to 90 miles, 150 kilometers from the center. The estimated minimum central pressure is 1,002 millibars, 29.59 inches. 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Be sure to follow us on Facebook. Here's a look at local weather conditions as of 7 a.m. At the top of the hour, skies were partly cloudy in Shreveport. The temperature was 70 degrees at the regional airport. The dew point was 59, making the relative humidity 68%. Winds were calm. The pressure was 29.93 inches and rising. In Bossier City, at Barksdale Air Force Base, skies were clear, with a temperature of 67 degrees. The dew point was 59, making the relative humidity 73%. Winds were calm. The pressure was 29.93 inches and rising. And in downtown Shreveport, skies were clear. The temperature was 68 degrees. And winds were calm. Once again in Shreveport, it was 70 degrees with partly cloudy skies at 7 a.m. Around the local area at 7 a.m., in Texarkana, clear and 66. Wind east at 7 miles an hour. El Dorado, clear and 59. Wind calm. Monroe, clear and 62. Wind calm. Nacogdoches, clear and 64. Wind calm. Marshall, clear and 67. Wind calm. And at Longview, clear and 70 degrees. Wind calm. Elsewhere across the four-state area, over at Dallas, mostly cloudy and 78. Oklahoma City, light rain and 74. Little Rock, partly cloudy and 62. Jackson, Mississippi, clear and 61. Baton Rouge, clear and 71. And at Houston, partly cloudy and 73 degrees. For the most current information, check us out on the web at www.weather.gov/sht. The Shreveport Climate Summary for yesterday, September 28, 2026. Yesterday's high temperature was 95 degrees. The normal high is 86. The record high is 103 degrees, which was set in 1953. Yesterday's low temperature was 67 degrees. The normal low is 63. The record low is 44 degrees, which was last set in 1909. No precipitation fell yesterday, which leaves the monthly total at 0.36 inches. This is 2.82 inches below the normal amount of 3.18 inches for September. The total precipitation for the year still stands at 31.64 inches, which is 5.98 inches below normal. Sunrise today is at 7.08 a.m. and sunset is at 7.02 p.m. Now let's check on your local forecast. Today, mostly sunny. Hot with highs in the mid-90s. Southeast winds 5 to 10 miles per hour. Tonight, mostly clear. Lows in the upper 60s. Southeast winds around 5 miles per hour. Wednesday, partly cloudy. Highs in the mid-90s. Southeast winds 10 to 15 miles per hour. Wednesday night, partly cloudy. Lows in the lower 70s. Southeast winds 5 to 10 miles per hour. Thursday, mostly cloudy. A slight chance of showers and thunderstorms in the afternoon. Highs in the lower 90s. South winds 5 to 10 miles per hour with gusts up to 20 miles per hour. Chance of rain 20%. Thursday night, a slight chance of thunderstorms.

showers in the morning, then showers likely with a slight chance of thunderstorms in the afternoon. Highs in the mid-80s. Chance of rain 70%. Saturday night, showers likely with a slight chance of thunderstorms in the evening, then a chance of showers after midnight. Lows in the mid-60s. Chance of rain 70%. Sunday, mostly cloudy. A chance of showers in the morning, then showers likely in the afternoon. Highs around 80. Chance of rain 60%. Sunday night, mostly cloudy with a 20% chance of showers. Lows in the lower 60s. Monday, mostly cloudy in the morning, then becoming partly cloudy. A 20% chance of showers. Highs in the upper 70s. At 5 a.m. Atlantic Standard Time, or 0900 UTC, the center of Tropical Storm Fay was located near latitude 25.0 north, longitude 46.8 west. Fay is moving toward the southwest near 13 miles per hour, 20 kilometers per hour. A southwest to west southwest motion, along with a further increase in forward speed, are expected over the next couple of days. Maximum sustained winds are near 40 miles per hour, 65 kilometers per hour with higher gusts. Some weakening is expected during the next day or so, and Fay is forecast to become a post-tropical cyclone within 36 hours. Tropical storm force winds extend outward up to 35 miles, 55 kilometers from the center. The estimated minimum central pressure is 1,008 millibars, 29.77 inches. At 5 a.m. Atlantic Standard Time, or 0900 UTC, the center of Tropical Storm Henna was located near latitude 35.2 north, longitude 46.2 west. Henna is moving toward the east-southeast near 15 miles per hour, 24 kilometers per hour, and this motion is forecast to continue over the next day or two, followed by a turn to the east-northeast. Maximum sustained winds are near 45 miles per hour, 75 kilometers per hour with higher gusts. Small intensity fluctuations are forecast during the next couple of days. Henna is likely to become a post-tropical cyclone by the latter part of this week. Tropical storm force winds extend outward up to 90 miles, 150 kilometers from the center. The estimated minimum central pressure is 1,002 millibars, 29.59 inches. 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Be sure to follow us on Facebook. Here's a look at local weather conditions as of 7 a.m. At the top of the hour, skies were partly cloudy in Shreveport. The temperature was 70 degrees at the regional airport. The dew point was 59, making the relative humidity 68%. Winds were calm. The pressure was 29.93 inches and rising. In Bossier City, at Barksdale Air Force Base, skies were clear, with a temperature of 67 degrees. The dew point was 59, making the relative humidity 73%. Winds were calm. The pressure was 29.93 inches and rising. And in downtown Shreveport, skies were clear. The temperature was 68 degrees. And winds were calm. Once again in Shreveport, it was 70 degrees with partly cloudy skies at 7 a.m. This is your NOAA Weather Radio, station WXJ97, operating on a frequency of 162.400 megahertz, providing the latest weather information on a 24-hour basis. Broadcasts originate from the National Weather Service office in Shreveport, Louisiana. 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Around the local area at 7 a.m., in Texarkana, clear and 66. Wind east at 7 miles an hour. El Dorado, clear and 59. Wind calm. Monroe, clear and 62. Wind calm. Natchitoches, clear and 64. Wind calm. Marshall, clear and 67.

and calm. And at Longview, clear and 70 degrees. Wind calm. Elsewhere across the four-state area, over at Dallas, mostly cloudy and 78. Oklahoma City, light rain and 74. Little Rock, partly cloudy and 62. Jackson, Mississippi, clear and 61. Baton Rouge, clear and 71. And at Houston, partly cloudy and 73 degrees. For the most current information, check us out on the web at www.weather.gov/sht. The Shreveport Climate Summary for yesterday, September 28, 2026. Yesterday's high temperature was 95 degrees. The normal high is 86. The record high is 103 degrees, which was set in 1953. Yesterday's low temperature was 67 degrees. The normal low is 63. The record low is 44 degrees, which was last set in 1909. No precipitation fell yesterday, which leaves the monthly total at 0.36 inches. This is 2.82 inches below the normal amount of 3.18 inches for September. The total precipitation for the year still stands at 31.64 inches, which is 5.98 inches below normal. Sunrise today is at 7.08 a.m. and sunset is at 7.02 p.m. Now let's check on your local forecast. Today, mostly sunny. Hot with highs in the mid-90s. Southeast winds 5 to 10 miles per hour. Tonight, mostly clear. Lows in the upper 60s. Southeast winds around 5 miles per hour. Wednesday, partly cloudy. Highs in the mid-90s. Southeast winds 10 to 15 miles per hour. Wednesday night, partly cloudy. Lows in the lower 70s. Southeast winds 5 to 10 miles per hour. Thursday, mostly cloudy. A slight chance of showers and thunderstorms in the afternoon. Highs in the lower 90s. South winds 5 to 10 miles per hour with gusts up to 20 miles per hour. Chance of rain 20%. Thursday night, a slight chance of thunderstorms in the evening. Mostly cloudy with a chance of showers. Lows around 70. Chance of rain 50%. Friday, mostly cloudy. A chance of showers in the morning, then showers likely with a slight chance of thunderstorms in the afternoon. Highs in the upper 80s. Chance of rain 60%. Friday night, mostly cloudy. Showers likely, mainly in the evening. Lows in the upper 60s. Chance of rain 60%. Saturday, mostly cloudy. A chance of showers in the morning, then showers likely with a slight chance of thunderstorms in the afternoon. Highs in the mid-80s. Chance of rain 70%. Saturday night, showers likely with a slight chance of thunderstorms in the evening, then a chance of showers after midnight. Lows in the mid-60s. Chance of rain 70%. Sunday, mostly cloudy. A chance of showers in the morning, then showers likely in the afternoon. Highs around 80. Chance of rain 60%. Sunday night, mostly cloudy with a 20% chance of showers. Lows in the lower 60s. Monday, mostly cloudy in the morning, then becoming partly cloudy. A 20% chance of showers. Highs in the upper 70s. At 5 a.m. Atlantic Standard Time, or 0900 UTC, the center of Tropical Storm Fay was located near latitude 25.0 north, longitude 46.8 west. Fay is moving toward the southwest near 13 miles per hour, 20 kilometers per hour. A southwest to west southwest motion, along with a further increase in forward speed, are expected over the next couple of days. Maximum sustained winds are near 40 miles per hour, 65 kilometers per hour with higher gusts. Some weakening is expected during the next day or so, and Fay is forecast to become a post-tropical cyclone within 36 h.
tropical storm force winds extend outward up to 35 miles 55 kilometers from the center. The estimated minimum central pressure is 1,008 millibars 29.77 inches. At 5 a.m. Atlantic Standard Time, or 0900 UTC, the center of Tropical Storm Hanna was located near latitude 35.2 north, longitude 46.2 west. Hanna is moving toward the east-southeast near 15 miles per hour 24 kilometers per hour and this motion is forecast to continue over the next day or two followed by a turn to the east-northeast. Maximum sustained winds are near 45 miles per hour 75 kilometers per hour with higher gusts. Small intensity fluctuations are forecast during the next couple of days. Hanna is likely to become a post-tropical cyclone by the latter part of this week. Tropical storm force winds extend outward up to 90 miles 150 kilometers from the center. The estimated minimum central pressure is 1,002 millibars 29.59 inches. 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Be sure to follow us on Facebook. Here's a look at local weather conditions as of 7 a.m. At the top of the hour, skies were partly cloudy in Shreveport. The temperature was 70 degrees at the regional airport. The dew point was 59, making the relative humidity 68%. Winds were calm. The pressure was 29.93 inches and rising. In Bossier City, at Barksdale Air Force Base, skies were clear, with a temperature of 67 degrees. The dew point was 59, making the relative humidity 73%. Winds were calm. The pressure was 29.93 inches and rising. And in downtown Shreveport, skies were clear. The temperature was 68 degrees. And winds were calm. Once again in Shreveport, it was 70 degrees with partly cloudy skies at 7 a.m. Here is your area's open water boating forecast. Wind gusts may be higher. Today, mostly sunny. Highs in the mid-90s. Southeast winds 10 to 15 miles per hour. Tonight, mostly clear. Lows in the upper 60s. Southeast winds 10 to 15 miles per hour. Wednesday, mostly sunny. Windy. Highs in the mid-90s. Southeast winds 15 to 20 miles per hour. Wednesday night, partly cloudy. Windy. Lows in the lower 70s. Southeast winds 15 to 20 miles per hour. Thursday, slight chance of showers early in the afternoon. Slight chance of showers and thunderstorms in the late afternoon. Mostly cloudy. Windy. Highs in the lower 90s. South winds 15 to 20 miles per hour. Chance of precipitation 20%. Thursday night, mostly cloudy. Chance of showers and slight chance of thunderstorms in the early evening, then a chance of showers from mid-evening through the overnight. Lows in the upper 60s. Chance of precipitation 40%. Friday, mostly cloudy. Chance of showers in the morning, then showers likely and slight chance of thunderstorms in the afternoon. Highs around 90. Chance of precipitation 60%. Friday night, mostly cloudy. Showers likely in the evening, then a chance of showers after midnight. Lows in the upper 60s. Chance of showers 50%. Saturday, mostly cloudy. Chance of showers in the morning, then showers likely and slight chance of thunderstorms in the afternoon. Highs in the mid-80s. Chance of precipitation 70%. Saturday night, mostly cloudy. Showers likely and slight chance of thunderstorms in the evening, then a chance of showers after midnight. Lows in the mid-60s. Chance of precipitation 60%. Sunday, mostly cloudy. Chance of showers in the morning, then showers likely in the afternoon. Highs in the lower 80s. Chance of showers 60%. Sunday night,
mostly cloudy with a 20% chance of showers. Lows in the lower 60s. Monday, becoming partly cloudy. A 20% chance of showers. Highs around 80. Around the local area at 7 a.m. in Texarkana, clear and 66. Wind east at 7 miles an hour. El Dorado, clear and 59. Wind calm. Monroe, clear and 62. Wind calm. Nacogdoches, clear and 64. Wind calm. Marshall, clear and 67. Wind calm. And at Longview, clear and 70 degrees. Wind calm. Elsewhere across the four-state area, over at Dallas, mostly cloudy and 78. Oklahoma City, light rain and 74. Little Rock, partly cloudy and 62. Jackson, Mississippi, clear and 61. Baton Rouge, clear and 71. And at Houston, partly cloudy and 73 degrees. For the most current information, check us out on the web at www.weather.gov/sht. The Shreveport Climate Summary for yesterday, September 28, 2026. Yesterday's high temperature was 95 degrees. The normal high is 86. The record high is 103 degrees, which was set in 1953. Yesterday's low temperature was 67 degrees. The normal low is 63. The record low is 44 degrees, which was last set in 1909. No precipitation fell yesterday, which leaves the monthly total at 0.36 inches. This is 2.82 inches below the normal amount of 3.18 inches for September. The total precipitation for the year still stands at 31.64 inches, which is 5.98 inches below normal. Sunrise today is at 7.08 a.m. and sunset is at 7.02 p.m. Now let's check on your local forecast. Today, mostly sunny. Hot with highs in the mid-90s. Southeast winds 5 to 10 miles per hour. Tonight, mostly clear. Lows in the upper 60s. Southeast winds around 5 miles per hour. Wednesday, partly cloudy. Highs in the mid-90s. Southeast winds 10 to 15 miles per hour. Wednesday night, partly cloudy. Lows in the lower 70s. Southeast winds 5 to 10 miles per hour. Thursday, mostly cloudy. A slight chance of showers and thunderstorms in the afternoon. Highs in the lower 90s. South winds 5 to 10 miles per hour with gusts up to 20 miles per hour. Chance of rain 20%. Thursday night, a slight chance of thunderstorms in the evening. Mostly cloudy with a chance of showers. Lows around 70. Chance of rain 50%. Friday, mostly cloudy. A chance of showers in the morning, then showers likely with a slight chance of thunderstorms in the afternoon. Highs in the upper 80s. Chance of rain 60%. Friday night, mostly cloudy. Showers likely, mainly in the evening. Lows in the upper 60s. Chance of rain 60%. Saturday, mostly cloudy. A chance of showers in the morning, then showers likely with a slight chance of thunderstorms in the afternoon. Highs in the mid-80s. Chance of rain 70%. Saturday night, showers likely with a slight chance of thunderstorms in the evening, then a chance of showers after midnight. Lows in the mid-60s. Chance of rain 70%. Sunday, mostly cloudy. A chance of showers in the morning, then showers likely in the afternoon. Highs around 80. Chance of rain 60%. Sunday night, mostly cloudy with a 20% chance of showers. Lows in the lower 60s. Monday, mostly cloudy in the morning, then becoming partly cloudy. A 20% chance of showers. Highs in the upper 70s. 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
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At 5 a.m. Atlantic Standard Time, or 0900 UTC, the center of Tropical Storm Fay was located near latitude 25.0 north, longitude 46.8 west. Fay is moving toward the southwest near 13 miles per hour, 20 kilometers per hour. A southwest to west southwest motion, along with a further increase in forward speed, are expected over the next couple of days. Maximum sustained winds are near 40 miles per hour, 65 kilometers per hour, with higher gusts. Some weakening is expected during the next day or so, and Fay is forecast to become a post-tropical cyclone within 36 h. Tropical storm force winds extend outward up to 35 miles, 55 kilometers from the center. The estimated minimum central pressure is 1,008 millibars, 29.77 inches. At 5 a.m. Atlantic Standard Time, or 0900 UTC, the center of Tropical Storm Hanna was located near latitude 35.2 north, longitude 46.2 west. Hanna is moving toward the east-southeast near 15 miles per hour, 24 kilometers per hour, and this motion is forecast to continue over the next day or two, followed by a turn to the east-northeast. Maximum sustained winds are near 45 miles per hour, 75 kilometers per hour, with higher gusts. Small intensity fluctuations are forecast during the next couple of days. Hanna is likely to become a post-tropical cyclone by the latter part of this week. Tropical storm force winds extend outward up to 90 miles, 150 kilometers from the center. The estimated minimum central pressure is 1,002 millibars, 29.59 inches. 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Be sure to follow us on Facebook. Here's a look at local weather conditions as of 7 a.m. At the top of the hour, skies were partly cloudy in Shreveport. The temperature was 70 degrees at the regional airport. The dew point was 59, making the relative humidity 68%. Winds were calm. The pressure was 29.93 inches and rising. In Bossier City, at Barksdale Air Force Base, skies were clear, with a temperature of 67 degrees. The dew point was 59, making the relative humidity 73%. Winds were calm. The pressure was 29.93 inches and rising. And in downtown Shreveport, skies were clear. The temperature was 68 degrees. And winds were calm. Once again in Shreveport, it was 70 degrees with partly cloudy skies at 7 a.m. Around the local area at 7 a.m., in Texarkana, clear and 66. Wind east at 7 miles an hour. El Dorado, clear and 59. Wind calm. Monroe, clear and 62. Wind calm. Natchitoches, clear and 64. Wind calm. Marshall, clear and 67. Wind calm. And at Longview, clear and 70 degrees. Wind calm. Elsewhere across the four-state area, over at Dallas, mostly cloudy and 78. Oklahoma City, light rain and 74. Little Rock, partly cloudy and 62. Jackson, Mississippi, clear and 61. Baton Rouge, clear and 71. And at Houston, partly cloudy and 73 degrees. For the most current information, check us out on the web at www.weather.gov/SHP. The Shreveport Climate Summary for yesterday, September 28, 2026. Yesterday's high temperature was 95 degrees. The normal high is 86. The record high is 103 degrees, which was set in 1953.
Yesterday's low temperature was 67 degrees. The normal low is 63. The record low is 44 degrees, which was last set in 1909.

No precipitation fell yesterday, which leaves the monthly total at 0.36 inches. This is 2.82 inches below the normal amount of 3.18 inches for September. The total precipitation for the year still stands at 31.64 inches, which is 5.98 inches below normal. Sunrise today is at 7.08 a.m. and sunset is at 7.02 p.m. Now let's check on your local forecast. Today, mostly sunny. Hot with highs in the mid-90s. Southeast winds 5 to 10 miles per hour. Tonight, mostly clear. Lows in the upper 60s. Southeast winds around 5 miles per hour. Wednesday, partly cloudy. Highs in the mid-90s. Southeast winds 10 to 15 miles per hour. Wednesday night, partly cloudy. Lows in the lower 70s. Southeast winds 5 to 10 miles per hour. Thursday, mostly cloudy. A slight chance of showers and thunderstorms in the afternoon. Highs in the lower 90s. South winds 5 to 10 miles per hour with gusts up to 20 miles per hour. Chance of rain 20%. Thursday night, a slight chance of thunderstorms in the evening. Mostly cloudy with a chance of showers. Lows around 70. Chance of rain 50%. Friday, mostly cloudy. A chance of showers in the morning, then showers likely with a slight chance of thunderstorms in the afternoon. Highs in the upper 80s. Chance of rain 60%. Friday night, mostly cloudy. Showers likely, mainly in the evening. Lows in the upper 60s. Chance of rain 60%. Saturday, mostly cloudy. A chance of showers in the morning, then showers likely with a slight chance of thunderstorms in the afternoon. Highs in the mid-80s. Chance of rain 70%. Saturday night, showers likely with a slight chance of thunderstorms in the evening, then a chance of showers after midnight. Lows in the mid-60s. Chance of rain 70%. Sunday, mostly cloudy. A chance of showers in the morning, then showers likely in the afternoon. Highs around 80. Chance of rain 60%. Sunday night, mostly cloudy with a 20% chance of showers. Lows in the lower 60s. Monday, mostly cloudy in the morning, then becoming partly cloudy. A 20% chance of showers. Highs in the upper 70s. At 5 a.m. Atlantic Standard Time, or 0900 UTC, the center of Tropical Storm Fay was located near latitude 25.0 north, longitude 46.8 west. Fay is moving toward the southwest near 13 miles per hour, 20 kilometers per hour. A southwest to west southwest motion, along with a further increase in forward speed, are expected over the next couple of days. Maximum sustained winds are near 40 miles per hour, 65 kilometers per hour with higher gusts. Some weakening is expected during the next day or so, and Fay is forecast to become a post-tropical cyclone within 36 h. Tropical storm force winds extend outward up to 35 miles 55 kilometers from the center. The estimated minimum central pressure is 1,008 millibars 29.77 inches. At 5 a.m. Atlantic Standard Time, or 0900 UTC, the center of Tropical Storm Hanna was located near latitude 35.2 north, longitude 46.2 west. Hanna is moving toward the east-southeast near 15 miles per hour, 24 kilometers per hour, and this motion is forecast to continue over the next day or two, followed by a turn to the east-northeast. Maximum sustained winds are near 45 miles per hour, 75 kilometers per hour with higher gusts. Small intensity fluctuations are forecast during the next couple of days. Hanna is likely to become a post-tropical cyclone by the latter part of this week. Tropical storm force winds extend outward up to 90 miles 150 kilometers from the center. The estimated minimum central pressure is 1,002 millibars 29.59 inches.
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Be sure to follow us on Facebook. Here's a look at local weather conditions as of 8 a.m. At the top of the hour, skies were mostly sunny in Shreveport. The temperature was 70 degrees at the regional airport. The dew point was 63, making the relative humidity 78%. Winds were calm. The pressure was 29.95 inches and rising. In Bossier City, at Barksdale Air Force Base, skies were sunny, with a temperature of 70 degrees. The dew point was 60, making the relative humidity 70%. Winds were calm. The pressure was 29.95 inches and rising. And in downtown Shreveport, skies were sunny. The temperature was 70 degrees. And winds were calm. Once again in Shreveport, it was 70 degrees with mostly sunny skies at 8 a.m. Around the local area at 8 a.m., in Texarkana, clear and 67. Wind east at 3 miles an hour. El Dorado, sunny and 62. Wind calm. Monroe, sunny and 66. Wind calm. Natchitoches, sunny and 66. Wind calm. Marshall, clear and 68. Wind calm. And at Longview, clear and 70 degrees. Wind calm. Elsewhere across the four-state area, over at Dallas, mostly cloudy and 77. Oklahoma City, mostly cloudy and 74. Little Rock, mostly sunny and 64. Jackson, Mississippi, sunny and 67. Baton Rouge, sunny and 73. And at Houston, partly cloudy and 74 degrees. For the most current information, check us out on the web at www.weather.gov/sht. The Shreveport Climate Summary for yesterday, September 28, 2026. Yesterday's high temperature was 95 degrees. The normal high is 86. The record high is 103 degrees, which was set in 1953. Yesterday's low temperature was 67 degrees. The normal low is 63. The record low is 44 degrees, which was last set in 1909. No precipitation fell yesterday, which leaves the monthly total at 0.36 inches. This is 2.82 inches below the normal amount of 3.18 inches for September. The total precipitation for the year still stands at 31.64 inches, which is 5.98 inches below normal. Sunrise today is at 7.08 a.m. and sunset is at 7.02 p.m. Now let's check on your local forecast. Today, mostly sunny. Hot with highs in the mid-90s. Southeast winds 5 to 10 miles per hour. Tonight, mostly clear. Lows in the upper 60s. Southeast winds around 5 miles per hour. Wednesday, partly cloudy. Highs in the mid-90s. Southeast winds 10 to 15 miles per hour. Wednesday night, partly cloudy. Lows in the lower 70s. Southeast winds 5 to 10 miles per hour. Thursday, mostly cloudy. A slight chance of showers and thunderstorms in the afternoon. Highs in the lower 90s. South winds 5 to 10 miles per hour with gusts up to 20 miles per hour. Chance of rain 20%. Thursday night, a slight chance of thunderstorms in the evening. Mostly cloudy with a chance of showers. Lows around 70. Chance of rain 50%. Friday, mostly cloudy. A chance of showers in the morning, then showers likely with a slight chance of thunderstorms in the afternoon. Highs in the upper 80s. Chance of rain 60%. Friday night, mostly cloudy. Showers likely, mainly in the evening. Lows in the upper 60s. Chance of rain 60%. Saturday, mostly cloudy. A chance of showers in the morning,
then showers likely with a slight chance of thunderstorms in the afternoon. Highs in the mid-80s. Chance of rain 70%. Saturday night, showers likely with a slight chance of thunderstorms in the evening, then a chance of showers after midnight. Lows in the mid-60s. Chance of rain 70%. Sunday, mostly cloudy. A chance of showers in the morning, then showers likely in the afternoon. Highs around 80. Chance of rain 60%. Sunday night, mostly cloudy with a 20% chance of showers. Lows in the lower 60s. Monday, mostly cloudy in the morning, then becoming partly cloudy. A 20% chance of showers. Highs in the upper 70s. 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At 5 a.m. Atlantic Standard Time, or 0900 UTC, the center of Tropical Storm Fay was located near latitude 25.0 north, longitude 46.8 west. Fay is moving toward the southwest near 13 miles per hour, 20 kilometers per hour. A southwest to west southwest motion, along with a further increase in forward speed, are expected over the next couple of days. Maximum sustained winds are near 40 miles per hour, 65 kilometers per hour with higher gusts. Some weakening is expected during the next day or so, and Fay is forecast to become a post-tropical cyclone within 36H. Tropical storm force winds extend outward up to 35 miles, 55 kilometers from the center. The estimated minimum central pressure is 1,008 millibars, 29.77 inches. At 5 a.m. Atlantic Standard Time, or 0900 UTC, the center of Tropical Storm Hanna was located near latitude 35.2 north, longitude 46.2 west. Hanna is moving toward the east-southeast near 15 miles per hour, 24 kilometers per hour, and this motion is forecast to continue over the next day or two, followed by a turn to the east-northeast. Maximum sustained winds are near 45 miles per hour, 75 kilometers per hour with higher gusts. Small intensity fluctuations are forecast during the next couple of days. Hanna is likely to become a post-tropical cyclone by the latter part of this week. Tropical storm force winds extend outward up to 90 miles, 150 kilometers from the center. The estimated minimum central pressure is 1,002 millibars, 29.59 inches. 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Be sure to follow us on Facebook. Here's a look at local weather conditions as of 8 a.m. At the top of the hour, skies were mostly sunny in Shreveport. The temperature was 70 degrees at the regional airport. The dew point was 63, making the relative humidity 78%. Winds were calm. The pressure was 29.95 inches and rising. In Bossier City, at Barksdale Air Force Base, skies were sunny, with a temperature of 70 degrees. The dew point was 60, making the relative humidity 70%. Winds were calm. The pressure was 29.95 inches and rising. And in downtown Shreveport, skies were sunny. The temperature was 70 degrees. And winds were calm. Once again in Shreveport, it was 70 degrees with mostly sunny skies at 8 a.m. Around the local area at 8 a.m., in Texarkana, clear and 67. Wind east at 3 miles an hour. El Dorado, sunny and 62. Wind calm. Monroe, sunny and 66. Wind calm. Natchitoches, sunny and 66. Wind calm. Marshall, clear and 68. Wind calm.
and at Longview, clear and 70 degrees. Wind calm. Elsewhere across the four-state area, over at Dallas, mostly cloudy and 77. Oklahoma City, mostly cloudy and 74. Little Rock, mostly sunny and 64. Jackson, Mississippi, sunny and 67. Baton Rouge, sunny and 73. And at Houston, partly cloudy and 74 degrees. For the most current information, check us out on the web at www.weather.gov/sht. The Shreveport Climate Summary for yesterday, September 28, 2026. Yesterday's high temperature was 95 degrees. The normal high is 86. The record high is 103 degrees, which was set in 1953. Yesterday's low temperature was 67 degrees. The normal low is 63. The record low is 44 degrees, which was last set in 1909. No precipitation fell yesterday, which leaves the monthly total at 0.36 inches. This is 2.82 inches below the normal amount of 3.18 inches for September. The total precipitation for the year still stands at 31.64 inches, which is 5.98 inches below normal. Sunrise today is at 7.08 a.m. and sunset is at 7.02 p.m. Now let's check on your local forecast. Today, mostly sunny. Hot with highs in the mid-90s. Southeast winds 5 to 10 miles per hour. Tonight, mostly clear. Lows in the upper 60s. Southeast winds around 5 miles per hour. Wednesday, partly cloudy. Highs in the mid-90s. Southeast winds 10 to 15 miles per hour. Wednesday night, partly cloudy. Lows in the lower 70s. Southeast winds 5 to 10 miles per hour. Thursday, mostly cloudy. A slight chance of showers and thunderstorms in the afternoon. Highs in the lower 90s. South winds 5 to 10 miles per hour with gusts up to 20 miles per hour. Chance of rain 20%. Thursday night, a slight chance of thunderstorms in the evening. Mostly cloudy with a chance of showers. Lows around 70. Chance of rain 50%. Friday, mostly cloudy. A chance of showers in the morning, then showers likely with a slight chance of thunderstorms in the afternoon. Highs in the upper 80s. Chance of rain 60%. Friday night, mostly cloudy. Showers likely, mainly in the evening. Lows in the upper 60s. Chance of rain 60%. Saturday, mostly cloudy. A chance of showers in the morning, then showers likely with a slight chance of thunderstorms in the afternoon. Highs in the mid-80s. Chance of rain 70%. Saturday night, showers likely with a slight chance of thunderstorms in the evening, then a chance of showers after midnight. Lows in the mid-60s. Chance of rain 70%. Sunday, mostly cloudy. A chance of showers in the morning, then showers likely in the afternoon. Highs around 80. Chance of rain 60%. Sunday night, mostly cloudy with a 20% chance of showers. Lows in the lower 60s. Monday, mostly cloudy in the morning, then becoming partly cloudy. A 20% chance of showers. Highs in the upper 70s. Here is your area's open water boating forecast. Wind gusts may be higher. Today, mostly sunny. Highs in the mid-90s. Southeast winds 10 to 15 miles per hour. Tonight, mostly clear. Lows in the upper 60s. Southeast winds 10 to 15 miles per hour. Wednesday, mostly sunny. Windy. Highs in the mid-90s. Southeast winds 15 to 20 miles per hour. Wednesday night, partly cloudy. Windy. Lows in the lower 70s. Southeast winds 15 to 20 miles per hour. Thursday, slight chance of showers early in the afternoon.
slight chance of showers and thunderstorms in the late afternoon. Mostly cloudy. Windy. Highs in the lower 90s. South winds 15 to 20 miles per hour. Chance of precipitation 20%. Thursday night, mostly cloudy. Chance of showers and slight chance of thunderstorms in the early evening, then a chance of showers, thunderstorms in the early evening, then a chance of showers from mid-evening through the overnight. Lows in the upper 60s. Chance of precipitation 40%. Friday, mostly cloudy. Chance of showers in the morning, then showers likely and slight chance of thunderstorms in the afternoon. Highs around 90. Chance of precipitation 60%. Friday night, mostly cloudy. Showers likely in the evening, then a chance of showers after midnight. Lows in the upper 60s. Chance of showers 50%. Saturday, mostly cloudy. Chance of showers in the morning, then showers likely and slight chance of thunderstorms in the afternoon. Highs in the mid-80s. Chance of precipitation 70%. Saturday night, mostly cloudy. Showers likely and slight chance of thunderstorms in the evening, then a chance of showers after midnight. Lows in the mid-60s. Chance of precipitation 60%. Sunday, mostly cloudy. Chance of showers in the morning, then showers likely in the afternoon. Highs in the lower 80s. Chance of showers 60%. Sunday night, mostly cloudy with a 20% chance of showers. Lows in the lower 60s. Monday, becoming partly cloudy. A 20% chance of showers. Highs around 80. At 5 a.m. Atlantic Standard Time, or 0900 UTC, the center of Tropical Storm Fay was located near latitude 25.0 north, longitude 46.8 west. Fay is moving toward the southwest near 13 miles per hour, 20 kilometers per hour. A southwest to west southwest motion, along with a further increase in forward speed, are expected over the next couple of days. Maximum sustained winds are near 40 miles per hour, 65 kilometers per hour with higher gusts. Some weakening is expected during the next day or so, and Fay is forecast to become a post-tropical cyclone within 36 h. Tropical storm force winds extend outward up to 35 miles, 55 kilometers from the center. The estimated minimum central pressure is 1,008 millibars, 29.77 inches. At 5 a.m. Atlantic Standard Time, or 0900 UTC, the center of Tropical Storm Hanna was located near latitude 35.2 north, longitude 46.2 west. Hanna is moving toward the east-southeast near 15 miles per hour, 24 kilometers per hour, and this motion is forecast to continue over the next day or two, followed by a turn to the east-northeast. Maximum sustained winds are near 45 miles per hour, 75 kilometers per hour with higher gusts. Small intensity fluctuations are forecast during the next couple of days. Hanna is likely to become a post-tropical cyclone by the latter part of this week. Tropical storm force winds extend outward up to 90 miles, 150 kilometers from the center. The estimated minimum central pressure is 1,002 millibars, 29.59 inches. 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Be sure to follow us on Facebook. Here's a look at local weather conditions as of 8 a.m. At the top of the hour, skies were mostly sunny in Shreveport. The temperature was 70 degrees at the regional airport. The dew point was 63, making the relative humidity 78%. Winds were calm. The pressure was 29.95 inches and rising. In Bossier City, at Barksdale Air Force Base, skies were sunny, with a temperature of 70 degrees. The dew point was 60, making the relative humidity 70%. Winds were calm. The pressure was 29.95 inches and rising. And in downtown Shreveport, skies were sunny.
the temperature was 70 degrees, and winds were calm. Once again in Shreveport, it was 70 degrees with mostly sunny skies at 8 a.m.

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Around the local area at 8 a.m. in Texarkana, clear and 67. Wind east at 3 miles an hour. El Dorado, sunny and 62. Wind calm. Monroe, sunny and 66. Wind calm. Natchitoches, sunny and 66. Wind calm. Marshall, clear and 68. Wind calm. And at Longview, clear and 70 degrees. Wind calm. Elsewhere across the four-state area, over at Dallas, mostly cloudy and 77. Oklahoma City, mostly cloudy and 74. Little Rock, mostly sunny and 64. Jackson, Mississippi, sunny and 67. Baton Rouge, sunny and 73. And at Houston, partly cloudy and 74 degrees. For the most current information, check us out on the web at www.weather.gov/SHT. The Shreveport Climate Summary for yesterday, September 28, 2026. Yesterday's high temperature was 95 degrees. The normal high is 86. The record high is 103 degrees, which was set in 1953. Yesterday's low temperature was 67 degrees. The normal low is 63. The record low is 44 degrees, which was last set in 1909. No precipitation fell yesterday, which leaves the monthly total at 0.36 inches. This is 2.82 inches below the normal amount of 3.18 inches for September. The total precipitation for the year still stands at 31.64 inches, which is 5.98 inches below normal. Sunrise today is at 7.08 a.m. and sunset is at 7.02 p.m. Now let's check on your local forecast. Today, mostly sunny. Hot with highs in the mid-90s. Southeast winds 5 to 10 miles per hour. Tonight, mostly clear. Lows in the upper 60s. Southeast winds around 5 miles per hour. Wednesday, partly cloudy. Highs in the mid-90s. Southeast winds 10 to 15 miles per hour. Wednesday night, partly cloudy. Lows in the lower 70s. Southeast winds 5 to 10 miles per hour. Thursday, mostly cloudy. A slight chance of showers and thunderstorms in the afternoon. Highs in the lower 90s. South winds 5 to 10 miles per hour with gusts up to 20 miles per hour. Chance of rain 20%. Thursday night, a slight chance of thunderstorms in the evening. Mostly cloudy with a chance of showers. Lows around 70. Chance of rain 50%. Friday, mostly cloudy. A chance of showers in the morning, then showers likely with a slight chance of thunderstorms in the afternoon. Highs in the upper 80s. Chance of rain 60%. Friday night, mostly cloudy. Showers likely, mainly in the evening. Lows in the upper 60s. Chance of rain 60%. Saturday, mostly cloudy. A chance of showers in the morning, then showers likely with a slight chance of thunderstorms in the afternoon. Highs in the mid-80s. Chance of rain 70%. Saturday night, showers likely with a slight chance of thunderstorms in the evening, then a chance of showers after midnight. Lows in the mid-60s. Chance of rain 70%. Sunday, mostly cloudy. A chance of showers in the morning, then showers likely in the afternoon. Highs around 80. Chance of rain 60%. Sunday night, mostly cloudy with a 20% chance of showers. Lows in the lower 60s. Monday, mostly
mostly cloudy in the morning, then becoming partly cloudy. A 20% chance of showers. Highs in the upper 70s. At 5 a.m. Atlantic Standard Time, or 0900 UTC, the center of Tropical Storm Fay was located near latitude 25.0 north, longitude 46.8 west. Fay is moving toward the southwest near 13 miles per hour, 20 kilometers per hour. A southwest to west southwest motion, along with a further increase in forward speed, are expected over the next couple of days. Maximum sustained winds are near 40 miles per hour, 65 kilometers per hour, with higher gusts. Some weakening is expected during the next day or so, and Fay is forecast to become a post-tropical cyclone within 36 hours. Tropical storm force winds extend outward up to 35 miles, 55 kilometers from the center. The estimated minimum central pressure is 1,008 millibars, 29.77 inches. At 5 a.m. Atlantic Standard Time, or 0900 UTC, the center of Tropical Storm Hanna was located near latitude 35.2 north, longitude 46.2 west. Hanna is moving toward the east-southeast near 15 miles per hour, 24 kilometers per hour, and this motion is forecast to continue over the next day or two, followed by a turn to the east-northeast. Maximum sustained winds are near 45 miles per hour, 75 kilometers per hour, with higher gusts. Small intensity fluctuations are forecast during the next couple of days. Hanna is likely to become a post-tropical cyclone by the latter part of this week. Tropical storm force winds extend outward up to 90 miles, 150 kilometers from the center. The estimated minimum central pressure is 1,002 millibars, 29.59 inches. 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Be sure to follow us on Facebook. Here's a look at local weather conditions as of 8 a.m. At the top of the hour, skies were mostly sunny in Shreveport. The temperature was 70 degrees at the regional airport. The dew point was 63, making the relative humidity 78%. Winds were calm. The pressure was 29.95 inches and rising. In Bossier City, at Barksdale Air Force Base, skies were sunny, with a temperature of 70 degrees. The dew point was 60, making the relative humidity 70%. Winds were calm. The pressure was 29.95 inches and rising. And in downtown Shreveport, skies were sunny. The temperature was 70 degrees. And winds were calm. Once again in Shreveport, it was 70 degrees with mostly sunny skies at 8 a.m. Around the local area at 8 a.m., in Texarkana, clear and 67. Wind east at 3 miles an hour. El Dorado, sunny and 62. Wind calm. Monroe, sunny and 66. Wind calm. Natchitoches, sunny and 66. Wind calm. Marshall, clear and 68. Wind calm. And at Longview, clear and 70 degrees. Wind calm. Elsewhere across the four-state area, over at Dallas, mostly cloudy and 77. Oklahoma City, mostly cloudy and 74. Little Rock, mostly sunny and 64. Jackson, Mississippi, sunny and 67. Baton Rouge, sunny and 73. And at Houston, partly cloudy and 74 degrees. For the most current information, check us out on the web at www.weather.gov/sht. The Shreveport Climate Summary for yesterday, September 28, 2026. Yesterday's high temperature was 95 degrees. The normal high is 86. The record high is 103 degrees, which was set in 1953. Yesterday's low temperature was 67 degrees. The normal low is 63. The record low is 44 degrees, which was last set in 1909. No precipitation fell yesterday, which leaves the monthly total at 0.36

50s. Southeast winds around 5 miles per hour. Wednesday, partly cloudy. Highs in the mid-90s. Southeast winds 10 to 15 miles per hour. Wednesday night, partly cloudy. Lows in the lower 70s. Southeast winds 5 to 10 miles per hour. Thursday, mostly cloudy. A slight chance of showers and thunderstorms in the afternoon. Highs in the lower 90s. South winds 5 to 10 miles per hour with gusts up to 20 miles per hour. Chance of rain 20%. Thursday night, a slight chance of thunderstorms in the evening. Mostly cloudy with a chance of showers. Lows around 70. Chance of rain 50%. Friday, mostly cloudy. A chance of showers in the morning, then showers likely with a slight chance of thunderstorms in the afternoon. Highs in the upper 80s. Chance of rain 60%. Friday night, mostly cloudy. Showers likely, mainly in the evening. Lows in the upper 60s. Chance of rain 60%. Saturday, mostly cloudy. A chance of showers in the morning, then showers likely with a slight chance of thunderstorms in the afternoon. Highs in the mid-80s. Chance of rain 70%. Saturday night, showers likely with a slight chance of thunderstorms in the evening, then a chance of showers after midnight. Lows in the mid-60s. Chance of rain 70%. Sunday, mostly cloudy. A chance of showers in the morning, then showers likely in the afternoon. Highs around 80. Chance of rain 60%. Sunday night, mostly cloudy with a 20% chance of showers. Lows in the lower 60s. Monday, mostly cloudy in the morning, then becoming partly cloudy. A 20% chance of showers. Highs in the upper 70s. At 5 a.m. Atlantic Standard Time, or 0900 UTC, the center of Tropical Storm Faye was located near latitude 25.0 north, longitude 46.8 west. Faye is moving toward the southwest near 13 miles per hour, 20 kilometers per hour. A southwest to west southwest motion, along with a further increase in forward speed, are expected over the next couple of days. Maximum sustained winds are near 40 miles per hour, 65 kilometers per hour with higher gusts. Some weakening is expected during the next day or so, and Faye is forecast to become a post-tropical cyclone within 36 h. Tropical storm force winds extend outward up to 35 miles, 55 kilometers from the center. The estimated minimum central pressure is 1,008 millibars, 29.77 inches. At 5 a.m. Atlantic Standard Time, or 0900 UTC, the center of Tropical Storm Hanna was located near latitude 35.2 north, longitude 46.2 west. Hanna is moving toward the east-southeast near 15 miles per hour, 24 kilometers per hour, and this motion is forecast to continue over the next day or two, followed by a turn to the east-northeast. Maximum sustained winds are near 45 miles per hour, 75 kilometers per hour with higher gusts. Small intensity fluctuations are forecast during the next couple of days. Hanna is likely to become a post-tropical cyclone by the latter part of this week. Tropical storm force winds extend outward up to 90 miles, 150 kilometers from the center. The estimated minimum central pressure is 1,002 millibars, 29.59 inches. 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Here's a look at local weather conditions as of 8 a.m.

At the top of the hour, skies were mostly sunny in Shreveport. The temperature was 70 degrees at the regional airport. The dew point was 63, making the relative humidity 78%. Winds were calm. The pressure was 29.95 inches and rising. In Bossier City, at Barksdale Air Force Base, skies were sunny, with a temperature of 70 degrees. The dew point was 60, making the relative humidity 70%. Winds were calm. The pressure was 29.95 inches and rising. And in downtown Shreveport, skies were sunny. The temperature was 70 degrees. And winds were calm. Once again in Shreveport, it was 70 degrees with mostly sunny skies at 8 a.m. Around the local area at 8 a.m., in Texarkana, clear and 67. Wind east at 3 miles an hour. El Dorado, sunny and 62. Wind calm. Monroe, sunny and 66. Wind calm. Natchitoches, sunny and 66. Wind calm. Marshall, clear and 68. Wind calm. And at Longview, clear and 70 degrees. Wind calm. Elsewhere across the four-state area, over at Dallas, mostly cloudy and 77. Oklahoma City, mostly cloudy and 74. Little Rock, mostly sunny and 64. Jackson, Mississippi, sunny and 67. Baton Rouge, sunny and 73. And at Houston, partly cloudy and 74 degrees. For the most current information, check us out on the web at www.weather.gov/sht. The Shreveport Climate Summary for yesterday, September 28, 2026. Yesterday's high temperature was 95 degrees. The normal high is 86. The record high is 103 degrees, which was set in 1953. Yesterday's low temperature was 67 degrees. The normal low is 63. The record low is 44 degrees, which was last set in 1909. No precipitation fell yesterday, which leaves the monthly total at 0.36 inches. This is 2.82 inches below the normal amount of 3.18 inches for September. The total precipitation for the year still stands at 31.64 inches, which is 5.98 inches below normal. Sunrise today is at 7.08 a.m. and sunset is at 7.02 p.m. Now let's check on your local forecast. Today, mostly sunny. Hot with highs in the mid-90s. Southeast winds 5 to 10 miles per hour. Tonight, mostly clear. Lows in the upper 60s. Southeast winds around 5 miles per hour. Wednesday, partly cloudy. Highs in the mid-90s. Southeast winds 10 to 15 miles per hour. Wednesday night, partly cloudy. Lows in the lower 70s. Southeast winds 5 to 10 miles per hour. Thursday, mostly cloudy. A slight chance of showers and thunderstorms in the afternoon. Highs in the lower 90s. South winds 5 to 10 miles per hour with gusts up to 20 miles per hour. Chance of rain 20%. Thursday night, a slight chance of thunderstorms in the evening. Mostly cloudy with a chance of showers. Lows around 70. Chance of rain 50%. Friday, mostly cloudy. A chance of showers in the morning, then showers likely with a slight chance of thunderstorms in the afternoon. Highs in the upper 80s. Chance of rain 60%. Friday night, mostly cloudy. Showers likely, mainly in the evening. Lows in the upper 60s. Chance of rain 60%. Saturday, mostly cloudy. A chance of showers in the morning, then showers likely with a slight chance of thunderstorms in the afternoon. Highs in the mid-80s. Chance of rain 70%. Saturday night, showers likely with a slight chance of thunderstorms in the evening, then a chance of showers after midnight. Lows in the mid-60s. Chance of rain
70%. Sunday, mostly cloudy. A chance of showers in the morning, then showers likely in the afternoon. Highs around 80. Chance of rain 60%. Sunday night, mostly cloudy with a 20% chance of showers. Lows in the lower 60s. Monday, mostly cloudy in the morning, then becoming partly cloudy. A 20% chance of showers. Highs in the upper 70s. At 5 a.m. Atlantic Standard Time, or 0900 UTC, the center of Tropical Storm Fay was located near latitude 25.0 north, longitude 46.8 west. Fay is moving toward the southwest near 13 miles per hour, 20 kilometers per hour. A southwest to west southwest motion, along with a further increase in forward speed, are expected over the next couple of days. Maximum sustained winds are near 40 miles per hour, 65 kilometers per hour with higher gusts. Some weakening is expected during the next day or so, and Fay is forecast to become a post-tropical cyclone within 36 h. Tropical storm force winds extend outward up to 35 miles, 55 kilometers from the center. The estimated minimum central pressure is 1,008 millibars, 29.77 inches. Here is your area's open water boating forecast. Wind gusts may be higher. Today, mostly sunny. Highs in the mid-90s. Southeast winds 10 to 15 miles per hour. Tonight, mostly clear. Lows in the upper 60s. Southeast winds 10 to 15 miles per hour. Wednesday, mostly sunny. Windy. Highs in the mid-90s. Southeast winds 15 to 20 miles per hour. Wednesday night, partly cloudy. Windy. Lows in the lower 70s. Southeast winds 15 to 20 miles per hour. Thursday, slight chance of showers early in the afternoon. Slight chance of showers and thunderstorms in the late afternoon. Mostly cloudy. Windy. Highs in the lower 90s. South winds 15 to 20 miles per hour. Chance of precipitation 20%. Thursday night, mostly cloudy. Chance of showers and slight chance of thunderstorms in the early evening, then a chance of showers from mid-evening through the overnight. Lows in the upper 60s. Chance of precipitation 40%. Friday, mostly cloudy. Chance of showers in the morning, then showers likely and slight chance of thunderstorms in the afternoon. Highs around 90. Chance of precipitation 60%. Friday night, mostly cloudy. Showers likely in the evening, then a chance of showers after midnight. Lows in the upper 60s. Chance of showers 50%. Saturday, mostly cloudy. Chance of showers in the morning, then showers likely and slight chance of thunderstorms in the afternoon. Highs in the mid-80s. Chance of precipitation 70%. Saturday night, mostly cloudy. Showers likely and slight chance of thunderstorms in the evening, then a chance of showers after midnight. Lows in the mid-60s. Chance of precipitation 60%. Sunday, mostly cloudy. Chance of showers in the morning, then showers likely in the afternoon. Highs in the lower 80s. Chance of showers 60%. Sunday night, mostly cloudy with a 20% chance of showers. Lows in the lower 60s. Monday, becoming partly cloudy. A 20% chance of showers. Highs around 80. At 5 a.m. Atlantic Standard Time, or 0900 UTC, the center of Tropical Storm Hanna was located near latitude 35.2 north, longitude 46.2 west. Hanna is moving toward the east-southeast near 15 miles per hour, 24 kilometers per hour, and this motion is forecast to continue over the next day or two, followed by a turn to the east-northeast. Maximum sustained winds are near 45 miles per hour, 75 kilometers per hour with higher gusts. Small intensity fluctuations are forecast during the next couple of days. Hanna is likely to become a post-tropical cyclone.
cyclone by the latter part of this week. Tropical storm force winds extend outward up to 90 miles 150 kilometers from the center. The estimated minimum central pressure is 1,002 millibars 29.59 inches. 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Be sure to follow us on Facebook. Here's a look at local weather conditions as of 8 a.m. At the top of the hour, skies were mostly sunny in Shreveport. The temperature was 70 degrees at the regional airport. The dew point was 63, making the relative humidity 78%. Winds were calm. The pressure was 29.95 inches and rising. In Bossier City, at Barksdale Air Force Base, skies were sunny, with a temperature of 70 degrees. The dew point was 60, making the relative humidity 70%. Winds were calm. The pressure was 29.95 inches and rising. And in downtown Shreveport, skies were sunny. The temperature was 70 degrees. And winds were calm. Once again in Shreveport, it was 70 degrees with mostly sunny skies at 8 a.m. Around the local area at 8 a.m., in Texarkana, clear and 67. Wind east at 3 miles an hour. El Dorado, sunny and 62. Wind calm. Monroe, sunny and 66. Wind calm. Natchitoches, sunny and 66. Wind calm. Marshall, clear and 68. Wind calm. And at Longview, clear and 70 degrees. Wind calm. Elsewhere across the four-state area, over at Dallas, mostly cloudy and 77. Oklahoma City, mostly cloudy and 74. Little Rock, mostly sunny and 64. Jackson, Mississippi, sunny and 67. Baton Rouge, sunny and 73. And at Houston, partly cloudy and 74 degrees. For the most current information, check us out on the web at www.weather.gov/sht. The Shreveport Climate Summary for yesterday, September 28, 2026. Yesterday's high temperature was 95 degrees. The normal high is 86. The record high is 103 degrees, which was set in 1953. Yesterday's low temperature was 67 degrees. The normal low is 63. The record low is 44 degrees, which was last set in 1909. No precipitation fell yesterday, which leaves the monthly total at 0.36 inches. This is 2.82 inches below the normal amount of 3.18 inches for September. The total precipitation for the year still stands at 31.64 inches, which is 5.98 inches below normal. Sunrise today is at 7.08 a.m. and sunset is at 7.02 p.m. This is your NOAA Weather Radio, station WXJ97, operating on a frequency of 162.400 megahertz, providing the latest weather information on a 24-hour basis. 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Now let's check on your local forecast. Today, mostly sunny. Hot with highs in the mid-90s. Southeast winds 5 to 10 miles per hour. Tonight, mostly clear. Lows in the upper 60s. Southeast winds around 5 miles per hour. Wednesday, partly cloudy. Highs in the mid-90s. Southeast winds 10 to 15 miles per hour. Wednesday night, partly cloudy. Lows in the lower 70s. Southeast winds 5 to 10 miles per hour. Thursday, mostly cloudy. A slight chance of showers and thunderstorms in the afternoon. Highs in the lower 90s. South winds 5 to 10 miles per hour with gusts up to 20 miles per hour. Chance of rain
reaching 20%. Thursday night, a slight chance of thunderstorms in the evening. Mostly cloudy with a chance of showers. Lows around 70. Chance of rain 50%. Friday, mostly cloudy. A chance of showers in the morning, then showers likely with a slight chance of thunderstorms in the afternoon. Highs in the upper 80s. Chance of rain 60%. Friday night, mostly cloudy. Showers likely, mainly in the evening. Lows in the upper 60s. Chance of rain 60%. Saturday, mostly cloudy. A chance of showers in the morning, then showers likely with a slight chance of thunderstorms in the afternoon. Highs in the mid-80s. Chance of rain 70%. Saturday night, showers likely with a slight chance of thunderstorms in the evening, then a chance of showers after midnight. Lows in the mid-60s. Chance of rain 70%. Sunday, mostly cloudy. A chance of showers in the morning, then showers likely in the afternoon. Highs around 80. Chance of rain 60%. Sunday night, mostly cloudy with a 20% chance of showers. Lows in the lower 60s. Monday, mostly cloudy in the morning, then becoming partly cloudy. A 20% chance of showers. Highs in the upper 70s. At 5 a.m. Atlantic Standard Time, or 0900 UTC, the center of Tropical Storm Fay was located near latitude 25.0 north, longitude 46.8 west. Fay is moving toward the southwest near 13 miles per hour, 20 kilometers per hour. A southwest to west southwest motion, along with a further increase in forward speed, are expected over the next couple of days. Maximum sustained winds are near 40 miles per hour, 65 kilometers per hour with higher gusts. Some weakening is expected during the next day or so, and Fay is forecast to become a post-tropical cyclone within 36 h. Tropical storm force winds extend outward up to 35 miles, 55 kilometers from the center. The estimated minimum central pressure is 1,008 millibars, 29.77 inches. At 5 a.m. Atlantic Standard Time, or 0900 UTC, the center of Tropical Storm Hanna was located near latitude 35.2 north, longitude 46.2 west. Hanna is moving toward the east-southeast near 15 miles per hour, 24 kilometers per hour, and this motion is forecast to continue over the next day or two, followed by a turn to the east-northeast. Maximum sustained winds are near 45 miles per hour, 75 kilometers per hour with higher gusts. Small intensity fluctuations are forecast during the next couple of days. Hanna is likely to become a post-tropical cyclone by the latter part of this week. Tropical storm force winds extend outward up to 90 miles, 150 kilometers from the center. The estimated minimum central pressure is 1,002 millibars, 29.59 inches. 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Be sure to follow us on Facebook. Here's a look at local weather conditions as of 8 a.m. At the top of the hour, skies were mostly sunny in Shreveport. The temperature was 70 degrees at the regional airport. The dew point was 63, making the relative humidity 78%. Winds were calm. The pressure was 29.95 inches and rising. In Bossier City, at Barksdale Air Force Base, skies were sunny, with a temperature of 70 degrees. The dew point was 60, making the relative humidity 70%. Winds were calm. The pressure was 29.95 inches and rising. And in downtown Shreveport, skies were sunny. The temperature was 70 degrees. And winds were calm. Once again in Shreveport, it was 70 degrees with mostly sunny skies at 8 a.m. You're listening to your weather radio, station WXJ97, broadcasting in Shreveport on 162.4 megahertz. Be sure to follow us on Facebook. Here's a look at local weather conditions

as of 9 a.m. At the top of the hour, skies were mostly sunny in Shreveport. The temperature was 77 degrees at the regional airport. The dew point was 63, making the relative humidity 61%. Winds were variable at 3 miles an hour. The pressure was 29.97 inches and rising. In Bossier City, at Barksdale Air Force Base, skies were sunny, with a temperature of 78 degrees. The dew point was 60, making the relative humidity 53%. Winds were south at 3 miles an hour. The pressure was 29.96 inches and rising. And in downtown Shreveport, skies were sunny. The temperature was 76 degrees. And winds were southeast at 5 miles an hour. Once again in Shreveport, it was 77 degrees with mostly sunny skies at 9 a.m. Around the local area at 9 a.m., in Texarkana, sunny and 72. Wind southeast at 6 miles an hour. El Dorado, sunny and 72. Wind east at 3 miles an hour. Monroe, sunny and 73. Wind northeast at 3 miles an hour. Natchitoches, sunny and 74. Wind calm. Marshall, sunny and 75. Wind south at 5 miles an hour. And at Longview, sunny and 77 degrees. Wind southeast at 3 miles an hour. Elsewhere across the four-state area, over at Dallas, partly sunny and 80. Oklahoma City, cloudy and 74. Little Rock, mostly sunny and 68. Jackson, Mississippi, sunny and 76. Baton Rouge, sunny and 79. And at Houston, mostly sunny and 80 degrees. For the most current information, check us out on the web at www.weather.gov/SHP. The Shreveport Climate Summary for yesterday, September 28, 2026. Yesterday's high temperature was 95 degrees. The normal high is 86. The record high is 103 degrees, which was set in 1953. Yesterday's low temperature was 67 degrees. The normal low is 63. The record low is 44 degrees, which was last set in 1909. No precipitation fell yesterday, which leaves the monthly total at 0.36 inches. This is 2.82 inches below the normal amount of 3.18 inches for September. The total precipitation for the year still stands at 31.64 inches, which is 5.98 inches below normal. Sunrise today is at 7.08 a.m. and sunset is at 7.02 p.m. Now let's check on your local forecast. Today, mostly sunny. Hot with highs in the mid-90s. Southeast winds 5 to 10 miles per hour. Tonight, mostly clear. Lows in the upper 60s. Southeast winds around 5 miles per hour. Wednesday, partly cloudy. Highs in the mid-90s. Southeast winds 10 to 15 miles per hour. Wednesday night, partly cloudy. Lows in the lower 70s. Southeast winds 5 to 10 miles per hour. Thursday, mostly cloudy. A slight chance of showers and thunderstorms in the afternoon. Highs in the lower 90s. South winds 5 to 10 miles per hour with gusts up to 20 miles per hour. Chance of rain 20%. Thursday night, a slight chance of thunderstorms in the evening. Mostly cloudy with a chance of showers. Lows around 70. Chance of rain 50%. Friday, mostly cloudy. A chance of showers in the morning, then showers likely with a slight chance of thunderstorms in the afternoon. Highs in the upper 80s. Chance of rain 60%. Friday night, mostly cloudy. Showers likely, mainly in the evening. Lows in the upper 60s. Chance of rain 60%. Saturday, mostly cloudy. A chance of showers in the morning, then showers likely with a slight chance of thunderstorms in the afternoon. Highs in the mid-80s. Chance of rain 70%.
20%. Saturday night, showers likely with a slight chance of thunderstorms in the evening, then a chance of showers after midnight. Lows in the mid-60s. Chance of rain 70%. Sunday, mostly cloudy. A chance of showers in the morning, then showers likely in the afternoon. Highs around 80. Chance of rain 60%. Sunday night, mostly cloudy with a 20% chance of showers. Lows in the lower 60s. Monday, mostly cloudy in the morning, then becoming partly cloudy. A 20% chance of showers. Highs in the upper 70s. At 5 a.m. Atlantic Standard Time, or 0900 UTC, the center of Tropical Storm Fay was located near latitude 25.0 north, longitude 46.8 west. Fay is moving toward the southwest near 13 miles per hour, 20 kilometers per hour. A southwest to west southwest motion, along with a further increase in forward speed, are expected over the next couple of days. Maximum sustained winds are near 40 miles per hour, 65 kilometers per hour with higher gusts. Some weakening is expected during the next day or so, and Fay is forecast to become a post-tropical cyclone within 36 h. Tropical storm force winds extend outward up to 35 miles, 55 kilometers from the center. The estimated minimum central pressure is 1,008 millibars, 29.77 inches. At 5 a.m. Atlantic Standard Time, or 0900 UTC, the center of Tropical Storm Hanna was located near latitude 35.2 north, longitude 46.2 west. Hanna is moving toward the east-southeast near 15 miles per hour, 24 kilometers per hour, and this motion is forecast to continue over the next day or two, followed by a turn to the east-northeast. Maximum sustained winds are near 45 miles per hour, 75 kilometers per hour with higher gusts. Small intensity fluctuations are forecast during the next couple of days. Hanna is likely to become a post-tropical cyclone by the latter part of this week. Tropical storm force winds extend outward up to 90 miles, 150 kilometers from the center. The estimated minimum central pressure is 1,002 millibars, 29.59 inches. 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Be sure to follow us on Facebook. Here's a look at local weather conditions as of 9 a.m. At the top of the hour, skies were mostly sunny in Shreveport. The temperature was 77 degrees at the regional airport. The dew point was 63, making the relative humidity 61%. Winds were variable at 3 miles an hour. The pressure was 29.97 inches and rising. In Bossier City, at Barksdale Air Force Base, skies were sunny, with a temperature of 78 degrees. The dew point was 60, making the relative humidity 53%. Winds were south at 3 miles an hour. The pressure was 29.96 inches and rising. And in downtown Shreveport, skies were sunny. The temperature was 76 degrees. And winds were southeast at 5 miles an hour. Once again in Shreveport, it was 77 degrees with mostly sunny skies at 9 a.m. This is your NOAA Weather Radio, station WXJ97, operating on a frequency of 162.400 MHz, providing the latest weather information on a 24-hour basis. Broadcasts originate from the National Weather Service office in Shreveport, Louisiana. 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Around the local area at 9 a.m., in Texarkana, sunny and 72. Wind southeast at 6 miles an hour. El Dorado, sunny and 72. Wind east at 3 miles an hour. Monroe, sunny and 73. Wind northeast at 3 miles an hour. Nacogdoches, sunny and 74. Wind calm. Marshall, sunny and 75.
wind south at 5 miles an hour. And at Longview, sunny and 77 degrees. Wind southeast at 3 miles an hour. Elsewhere across the four-state area, over at Dallas, partly sunny and 80. Oklahoma City, cloudy and 74. Little Rock, mostly sunny and 68. Jackson, Mississippi, sunny and 76. Baton Rouge, sunny and 79. And at Houston, mostly sunny and 80 degrees. For the most current information, check us out on the web at www.weather.gov/SHP. The Shreveport Climate Summary for yesterday, September 28, 2026. Yesterday's high temperature was 95 degrees. The normal high is 86. The record high is 103 degrees, which was set in 1953. Yesterday's low temperature was 67 degrees. The normal low is 63. The record low is 44 degrees, which was last set in 1909. No precipitation fell yesterday, which leaves the monthly total at 0.36 inches. This is 2.82 inches below the normal amount of 3.18 inches for September. The total precipitation for the year still stands at 31.64 inches, which is 5.98 inches below normal. Sunrise today is at 7.08 a.m. and sunset is at 7.02 p.m. Now let's check on your local forecast. Today, mostly sunny. Hot with highs in the mid-90s. Southeast winds 5 to 10 miles per hour. Tonight, mostly clear. Lows in the upper 60s. Southeast winds around 5 miles per hour. Wednesday, partly cloudy. Highs in the mid-90s. Southeast winds 10 to 15 miles per hour. Wednesday night, partly cloudy. Lows in the lower 70s. Southeast winds 5 to 10 miles per hour. Thursday, mostly cloudy. A slight chance of showers and thunderstorms in the afternoon. Highs in the lower 90s. South winds 5 to 10 miles per hour with gusts up to 20 miles per hour. Chance of rain 20%. Thursday night, a slight chance of thunderstorms in the evening. Mostly cloudy with a chance of showers. Lows around 70. Chance of rain 50%. Friday, mostly cloudy. A chance of showers in the morning, then showers likely with a slight chance of thunderstorms in the afternoon. Highs in the upper 80s. Chance of rain 60%. Friday night, mostly cloudy. Showers likely, mainly in the evening. Lows in the upper 60s. Chance of rain 60%. Saturday, mostly cloudy. A chance of showers in the morning, then showers likely with a slight chance of thunderstorms in the afternoon. Highs in the mid-80s. Chance of rain 70%. Saturday night, showers likely with a slight chance of thunderstorms in the evening, then a chance of showers after midnight. Lows in the mid-60s. Chance of rain 70%. Sunday, mostly cloudy. A chance of showers in the morning, then showers likely in the afternoon. Highs around 80. Chance of rain 60%. Sunday night, mostly cloudy with a 20% chance of showers. Lows in the lower 60s. Monday, mostly cloudy in the morning, then becoming partly cloudy. A 20% chance of showers. Highs in the upper 70s. At 5 a.m. Atlantic Standard Time, or 0900 UTC, the center of Tropical Storm Fay was located near latitude 25.0 north, latitude 46.8 west. Fay is moving toward the southwest near 13 miles per hour, 20 kilometers per hour. A southwest to west-southwest motion, along with a further increase in forward speed, are expected over the next couple of days. Maximum sustained winds are near 40 miles per hour, 65 kilometers per hour with higher gusts. Some weakening is expected during the next day or so, and Fay is forecast to become a post-tropical cyclone within 36 h.
tropical storm force winds extend outward up to 35 miles 55 kilometers from the center. The estimated minimum central pressure is 1,008 millibars 29.77 inches. At 5 a.m. Atlantic Standard Time, or 0900 UTC, the center of Tropical Storm Hanna was located near latitude 35.2 north, longitude 46.2 west. Hanna is moving toward the east-southeast near 15 miles per hour 24 kilometers per hour and this motion is forecast to continue over the next day or two followed by a turn to the east-northeast. Maximum sustained winds are near 45 miles per hour 75 kilometers per hour with higher gusts. Small intensity fluctuations are forecast during the next couple of days. Hanna is likely to become a post-tropical cyclone by the latter part of this week. Tropical storm force winds extend outward up to 90 miles 150 kilometers from the center. The estimated minimum central pressure is 1,002 millibars 29.59 inches. 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Be sure to follow us on Facebook. Here's a look at local weather conditions as of 9 a.m. At the top of the hour, skies were mostly sunny in Shreveport. The temperature was 77 degrees at the regional airport. The dew point was 63, making the relative humidity 61%. Winds were variable at 3 miles an hour. The pressure was 29.97 inches and rising. In Bossier City, at Barksdale Air Force Base, skies were sunny, with a temperature of 78 degrees. The dew point was 60, making the relative humidity 53%. Winds were south at 3 miles an hour. The pressure was 29.96 inches and rising. And in downtown Shreveport, skies were sunny. The temperature was 76 degrees. And winds were southeast at 5 miles an hour. Once again in Shreveport, it was 77 degrees with mostly sunny skies at 9 a.m. Here is your area's open water boating forecast. Wind gusts may be higher. Today, mostly sunny. Highs in the mid-90s. Southeast winds 10 to 15 miles per hour. Tonight, mostly clear. Lows in the upper 60s. Southeast winds 10 to 15 miles per hour. Wednesday, mostly sunny. Windy. Highs in the mid-90s. Southeast winds 15 to 20 miles per hour. Wednesday night, partly cloudy. Windy. Lows in the lower 70s. Southeast winds 15 to 20 miles per hour. Thursday, slight chance of showers early in the afternoon. Slight chance of showers and thunderstorms in the late afternoon. Mostly cloudy. Windy. Highs in the lower 90s. South winds 15 to 20 miles per hour. Chance of precipitation 20%. Thursday night, mostly cloudy. Chance of showers and slight chance of thunderstorms in the early evening, then a chance of showers from mid-evening through the overnight. Lows in the upper 60s. Chance of precipitation 40%. Friday, mostly cloudy. Chance of showers in the morning, then showers likely and slight chance of thunderstorms in the afternoon. Highs around 90. Chance of precipitation 60%. Friday night, mostly cloudy. Showers likely in the evening, then a chance of showers after midnight. Lows in the upper 60s. Chance of showers 50%. Saturday, mostly cloudy. Chance of showers in the morning, then showers likely and slight chance of thunderstorms in the afternoon. Highs in the mid-80s. Chance of precipitation 70%. Saturday night, mostly cloudy. Showers likely and slight chance of thunderstorms in the evening, then a chance of showers after midnight. Lots of thunderstorms in the evening, then a chance of showers after midnight. Lows in the mid-60s. Chance of precipitation 60%. Sunday, mostly cloudy.
chance of showers in the morning, then showers likely in the afternoon. Highs in the lower 80s. Chance

showers 60%. Sunday night, mostly cloudy with a 20% chance of showers. Lows in the lower 60s. Monday, becoming partly cloudy. A 20% chance of showers. Highs around 80. Around the local area at 9 a.m. in Texarkana, sunny and 72. Wind southeast at 6 miles an hour. El Dorado, sunny and 72. Wind east at 3 miles an hour. Monroe, sunny and 73. Wind northeast at 3 miles an hour. Natchitoches, sunny and 74. Wind calm. Marshall, sunny and 75. Wind south at 5 miles an hour. And at Longview, sunny and 77 degrees. Wind southeast at 3 miles an hour. Elsewhere across the four-state area, over at Dallas, partly sunny and 80. Oklahoma City, cloudy and 74. Little Rock, mostly sunny and 68. Jackson, Mississippi, sunny and 76. Baton Rouge, sunny and 79. And at Houston, mostly sunny and 80 degrees. For the most current information, check us out on the web at www.weather.gov/sht. The Shreveport Climate Summary for yesterday, September 28, 2026. Yesterday's high temperature was 95 degrees. The normal high is 86. The record high is 103 degrees, which was set in 1953. Yesterday's low temperature was 67 degrees. The normal low is 63. The record low is 44 degrees, which was last set in 1909. No precipitation fell yesterday, which leaves the monthly total at 0.36 inches. This is 2.82 inches below the normal amount of 3.18 inches for September. The total precipitation for the year still stands at 31.64 inches, which is 5.98 inches below normal. Sunrise today is at 7.08 a.m. and sunset is at 7.02 p.m. Now let's check on your local forecast. Today, mostly sunny. Hot with highs in the mid-90s. Southeast winds 5 to 10 miles per hour. Tonight, mostly clear. Lows in the upper 60s. Southeast winds around 5 miles per hour. Wednesday, partly cloudy. Highs in the mid-90s. Southeast winds 10 to 15 miles per hour. Wednesday night, partly cloudy. Lows in the lower 70s. Southeast winds 5 to 10 miles per hour. Thursday, mostly cloudy. A slight chance of showers and thunderstorms in the afternoon. Highs in the lower 90s. South winds 5 to 10 miles per hour with gusts up to 20 miles per hour. Chance of rain 20%. Thursday night, a slight chance of thunderstorms in the evening. Mostly cloudy with a chance of showers. Lows around 70. Chance of rain 50%. Friday, mostly cloudy. A chance of showers in the morning, then showers likely with a slight chance of thunderstorms in the afternoon. Highs in the upper 80s. Chance of rain 60%. Friday night, mostly cloudy. Showers likely, mainly in the evening. Lows in the upper 60s. Chance of rain 60%. Saturday, mostly cloudy. A chance of showers in the morning, then showers likely with a slight chance of thunderstorms in the afternoon. Highs in the mid-80s. Chance of rain 70%. Saturday night, showers likely with a slight chance of thunderstorms in the evening, then a chance of showers after midnight. Lows in the mid-60s. Chance of rain 70%. Sunday, mostly cloudy. A chance of showers in the morning, then showers likely in the afternoon. Highs around 80. Chance of rain 60%. Sunday night, mostly cloudy with a 20% chance of showers. Lows in the lower 60s. Monday, mostly cloudy in the morning, then becoming partly cloudy. A 20% chance of showers. Highs in the upper 70s.

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At 5 a.m. Atlantic Standard Time, or 0900 UTC, the center of Tropical Storm Faye was located near latitude 25.0 north, longitude 46.8 west. Faye is moving toward the southwest near 13 miles per hour, 20 kilometers per hour. A southwest to west southwest motion, along with a further increase in forward speed, are expected over the next couple of days. Maximum sustained winds are near 40 miles per hour, 65 kilometers per hour, with higher gusts. Some weakening is expected during the next day or so, and Faye is forecast to become a post-tropical cyclone within 36 hours. Tropical storm force winds extend outward up to 35 miles 55 kilometers from the center. The estimated minimum central pressure is 1,008 millibars 29.77 inches. 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Be sure to follow us on Facebook. Here's a look at local weather conditions as of 9 a.m. At the top of the hour, skies were mostly sunny in Shreveport. The temperature was 77 degrees at the regional airport. The dew point was 63, making the relative humidity 61%. Winds were variable at 3 miles an hour. The pressure was 29.97 inches and rising. In Bossier City, at Barksdale Air Force Base, skies were sunny, with a temperature of 78 degrees. The dew point was 60, making the relative humidity 53%. Winds were south at 3 miles an hour. The pressure was 29.96 inches and rising. And in downtown Shreveport, skies were sunny. The temperature was 76 degrees. And winds were southeast at 5 miles an hour. Once again in Shreveport, it was 77 degrees with mostly sunny skies at 9 a.m. Around the local area at 9 a.m., in Texarkana, sunny and 72. Wind southeast at 6 miles an hour. El Dorado, sunny and 72. Wind east at 3 miles an hour. Monroe, sunny and 73. Wind northeast at 3 miles an hour. Natchitoches, sunny and 74. Wind calm. Marshall, sunny and 75. Wind south at 5 miles an hour. And at Longview, sunny and 77 degrees. Wind southeast at 3 miles an hour. Elsewhere across the four-state area, over at Dallas, partly sunny and 80. Oklahoma City, cloudy and 74. Little Rock, mostly sunny and 68. Jackson, Mississippi, sunny and 76. Baton Rouge, sunny and 79. And at Houston, mostly sunny and 80 degrees. For the most current information, check us out on the web at www.weather.gov/SHP. The Shreveport Climate Summary for yesterday, September 28, 2026. Yesterday's high temperature was 95 degrees. The normal high is 86. The record high is 103 degrees, which was set in 1953. Yesterday's low temperature was 67 degrees. The normal low is 63. The record low is 44 degrees, which was last set in 1909. No precipitation fell yesterday, which leaves the monthly total at 0.36 inches. This is 2.82 inches below the normal amount of 3.18 inches for September. The total precipitation for the year still stands at 31.64 inches, which is 5.98 inches below normal. Sunrise today is at 7:08 a.m. and sunset is at 7:02 p.m. Now let's check on your local forecast.
Today, mostly sunny. Hot with highs in the mid-90s. Southeast winds 5 to 10 miles per hour. Tonight, mostly clear. Lows in the upper 60s. Southeast winds around 5 miles per hour. Wednesday, partly cloudy. Highs in the mid-90s. Southeast winds 10 to 15 miles per hour. Wednesday night, partly cloudy. Lows in the lower 70s. Southeast winds 5 to 10 miles per hour. Thursday, mostly cloudy. A slight chance of showers and thunderstorms in the afternoon. Highs in the lower 90s. South winds 5 to 10 miles per hour with gusts up to 20 miles per hour. Chance of rain 20%. Thursday night, a slight chance of thunderstorms in the evening. Mostly cloudy with a chance of showers. Lows around 70. Chance of rain 50%. Friday, mostly cloudy. A chance of showers in the morning, then showers likely with a slight chance of thunderstorms in the afternoon. Highs in the upper 80s. Chance of rain 60%. Friday night, mostly cloudy. Showers likely, mainly in the evening. Lows in the upper 60s. Chance of rain 60%. Saturday, mostly cloudy. A chance of showers in the morning, then showers likely with a slight chance of thunderstorms in the afternoon. Highs in the mid-80s. Chance of rain 70%. Saturday night, showers likely with a slight chance of thunderstorms in the evening, then a chance of showers after midnight. Lows in the mid-60s. Chance of rain 70%. Sunday, mostly cloudy. A chance of showers in the morning, then showers likely in the afternoon. Highs around 80. Chance of rain 60%. Sunday night, mostly cloudy with a 20% chance of showers. Lows in the lower 60s. Monday, mostly cloudy in the morning, then becoming partly cloudy. A 20% chance of showers. Highs in the upper 70s. At 5 a.m. Atlantic Standard Time, or 0900 UTC, the center of Tropical Storm Fay was located near latitude 25.0 north, longitude 46.8 west. Fay is moving toward the southwest near 13 miles per hour, 20 kilometers per hour. A southwest to west southwest motion, along with a further increase in forward speed, are expected over the next couple of days. Maximum sustained winds are near 40 miles per hour, 65 kilometers per hour with higher gusts. Some weakening is expected during the next day or so, and Fay is forecast to become a post-tropical cyclone within 36 h. Tropical storm force winds extend outward up to 35 miles, 55 kilometers from the center. The estimated minimum central pressure is 1,008 millibars, 29.77 inches. 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Be sure to follow us on Facebook. Here's a look at local weather conditions as of 9 a.m. At the top of the hour, skies were mostly sunny in Shreveport. The temperature was 77 degrees at the regional airport. The dew point was 63, making the relative humidity 61%. Winds were variable at 3 miles an hour. The pressure was 29.97 inches and rising. In Bossier City, at Barksdale Air Force Base, skies were sunny, with a temperature of 78 degrees. The dew point was 60, making the relative humidity 53%. Winds were south at 3 miles an hour. The pressure was 29.96 inches and rising. And in downtown Shreveport, skies were sunny. The temperature was 76 degrees. And winds were southeast at 5 miles an hour. Once again in Shreveport, it was 77 degrees with mostly sunny skies at 9 a.m. Around the local area at 9 a.m., in Texarkana, sunny and 72. Wind southeast at 6 miles an hour. El Dorado, sunny and 72. Wind east at 3 miles an hour.

76. Baton Rouge, sunny and 79. And at Houston, mostly sunny and 80 degrees. For the most current information, check us out on the web at www.weather.gov/sht. The Shreveport Climate Summary for yesterday, September 28, 2026. Yesterday's high temperature was 95 degrees. The normal high is 86. The record high is 103 degrees, which was set in 1953. Yesterday's low temperature was 67 degrees. The normal low is 63. The record low is 44 degrees, which was last set in 1909. No precipitation fell yesterday, which leaves the monthly total at 0.36 inches. This is 2.82 inches below the normal amount of 3.18 inches for September. The total precipitation for the year still stands at 31.64 inches, which is 5.98 inches below normal. Sunrise today is at 7:08 a.m. and sunset is at 7:02 p.m. Now let's check forecast. Today, mostly sunny. Hot with highs in the mid-90s. Southeast winds 5 to 10 miles per hour. Tonight, mostly clear. Lows in the upper 60s. Southeast winds around 5 miles per hour. Wednesday, partly cloudy. Highs in the mid-90s. Southeast winds 10 to 15 miles per hour. Wednesday night, partly cloudy. Lows in the lower 70s. Southeast winds 5 to 10 miles per hour. Thursday, mostly cloudy. A slight chance of showers and thunderstorms in the afternoon. Highs in the lower 90s. South winds 5 to 10 miles per hour with gusts up to 20 miles per hour. Chance of rain 20%. Thursday night, a slight chance of thunderstorms in the evening. Mostly cloudy with a chance of showers. Lows around 70. Chance of rain 50%. Friday, mostly cloudy. A chance of showers in the morning, then showers likely with a slight chance of thunderstorms in the afternoon. Highs in the upper 80s. Chance of rain 60%. Friday night, mostly cloudy. Showers likely, mainly in the evening. Lows in the upper 60s. Chance of rain 60%. Saturday, mostly cloudy. A chance of showers in the morning, then showers likely with a slight chance of thunderstorms in the afternoon. Highs in the mid-80s. Chance of rain 70%. Saturday night, showers likely with a slight chance of thunderstorms in the evening, then a chance of showers after midnight. Lows in the mid-60s. Chance of rain 70%. Sunday, mostly cloudy. A chance of showers in the morning, then showers likely in the afternoon. Highs around 80. Chance of rain 60%. Sunday night, mostly cloudy with a 20% chance of showers. Lows in the lower 60s. Monday, mostly cloudy in the morning, then becoming partly cloudy. A 20% chance of showers. Highs in the upper 70s. 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Be sure to follow us on Facebook. Here's a look at local weather conditions as of 9 a.m. At the top of the hour, skies were mostly sunny in Shreveport. The temperature was 77 degrees at the regional airport. The dew point was 63, making the relative humidity 61%. Winds were variable at 3 miles an hour. The pressure was 29.97 inches and rising. In Bossier City, at Barksdale Air Force Base,

skies were sunny, with a temperature of 78 degrees. The dew point was 60, making the relative humidity 53%. Winds were south at 3 miles an hour. The pressure was 29.96 inches and rising. And in downtown Shreveport, skies were sunny. The temperature was 76 degrees. And winds were southeast at 5 miles an hour. Once again in Shreveport, it was 77 degrees with mostly sunny skies at 9 a.m. Around the local area at 9 a.m., in Texarkana, sunny and 72. Wind southeast at 6 miles an hour. El Dorado, sunny and 72. Wind east at 3 miles an hour. Monroe, sunny and 73. Wind northeast at 3 miles an hour. Nacogdoches, sunny and 74. Wind calm. Marshall, sunny and 75. Wind south at 5 miles an hour. And at Longview, sunny and 77 degrees. Wind southeast at 3 miles an hour. Elsewhere across the four-state area, over at Dallas, partly sunny and 80. Oklahoma City, cloudy and 74. Little Rock, mostly sunny and 68. Jackson, Mississippi, sunny and 76. Baton Rouge, sunny and 79. And at Houston, mostly sunny and 80 degrees. For the most current information, check us out on the web at www.weather.gov/sht. The Shreveport Climate Summary for yesterday, September 28, 2026. Yesterday's high temperature was 95 degrees. The normal high is 86. The record high is 103 degrees, which was set in 1953. Yesterday's low temperature was 67 degrees. The normal low is 63. The record low is 44 degrees, which was last set in 1909. No precipitation fell yesterday, which leaves the monthly total at 0.36 inches. This is 2.82 inches below the normal amount of 3.18 inches for September. The total precipitation for the year still stands at 31.64 inches, which is 5.98 inches below normal. Sunrise today is at 7.08 a.m. and sunset is at 7.02 p.m. Now let's check on your local forecast. Today, mostly sunny. Hot with highs in the mid-90s. Southeast winds 5 to 10 miles per hour. Tonight, mostly clear. Lows in the upper 60s. Southeast winds around 5 miles per hour. Wednesday, partly cloudy. Highs in the mid-90s. Southeast winds 10 to 15 miles per hour. Wednesday night, partly cloudy. Lows in the lower 70s. Southeast winds 5 to 10 miles per hour. Thursday, mostly cloudy. A slight chance of showers and thunderstorms in the afternoon. Highs in the lower 90s. South winds 5 to 10 miles per hour with gusts up to 20 miles per hour. Chance of rain 20%. Thursday night, a slight chance of thunderstorms in the evening. Mostly cloudy with a chance of showers. Lows around 70. Chance of rain 50%. Friday, mostly cloudy. A chance of showers in the morning, then showers likely with a slight chance of thunderstorms in the afternoon. Highs in the upper 80s. Chance of rain 60%. Friday night, mostly cloudy. Showers likely, mainly in the evening. Lows in the upper 60s. Chance of rain 60%. Saturday, mostly cloudy. A chance of showers in the morning, then showers likely with a slight chance of thunderstorms in the afternoon. Highs in the mid-80s. Chance of rain 70%. Saturday night, showers likely with a slight chance of thunderstorms in the evening, then a chance of showers after midnight. Lows in the mid-60s. Chance of rain 70%. Sunday, mostly cloudy. A chance of showers in the morning, then showers likely in the afternoon. Highs around 80. Chance of rain 60%.
Sunday night, mostly cloudy with a 20% chance of showers. Lows in the lower 60s. Monday, mostly cloudy in the morning, then becoming partly cloudy. A 20% chance of showers. Highs in the upper 70s. 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Be sure to follow us on Facebook. Here's a look at local weather conditions as of 9 a.m. At the top of the hour, skies were mostly sunny in Shreveport. The temperature was 77 degrees at the regional airport. The dew point was 63, making the relative humidity 61%. Winds were variable at 3 miles an hour. The pressure was 29.97 inches and rising. In Bossier City, at Barksdale Air Force Base, skies were sunny, with a temperature of 78 degrees. The dew point was 60, making the relative humidity 53%. Winds were south at 3 miles an hour. The pressure was 29.96 inches and rising. And in downtown Shreveport, skies were sunny. The temperature was 76 degrees. And winds were southeast at 5 miles an hour. Once again in Shreveport, it was 77 degrees with mostly sunny skies at 9 a.m. Here is your area's open water boating forecast. Wind gusts may be higher. Today, mostly sunny. Highs in the mid-90s. Southeast winds 10 to 15 miles per hour. Tonight, mostly clear. Lows in the upper 60s. Southeast winds 10 to 15 miles per hour. Wednesday, mostly sunny. Windy. Highs in the mid-90s. Southeast winds 15 to 20 miles per hour. Wednesday night, partly cloudy. Windy. Lows in the lower 70s. Southeast winds 15 to 20 miles per hour. Thursday, slight chance of showers early in the afternoon. Slight chance of showers and thunderstorms in the late afternoon. Mostly cloudy. Windy. Highs in the lower 90s. South winds 15 to 20 miles per hour. Chance of precipitation 20%. Thursday night, mostly cloudy. Chance of showers and slight chance of thunderstorms in the early evening, then a chance of showers from mid-evening through the overnight. Lows in the upper 60s. Chance of precipitation 40%. Friday, mostly cloudy. Chance of showers in the morning, then showers likely and slight chance of thunderstorms in the afternoon. Highs around 90. Chance of precipitation 60%. Friday night, mostly cloudy. Showers likely in the evening, then a chance of showers after midnight. Lows in the upper 60s. Chance of showers 50%. Saturday, mostly cloudy. Chance of showers in the morning, then showers likely and slight chance of thunderstorms in the afternoon. Highs in the mid-80s. Chance of precipitation 70%. Saturday night, mostly cloudy. Showers likely and slight chance of thunderstorms in the evening, then a chance of showers after midnight. Lows in the mid-60s. Chance of precipitation 60%. Sunday, mostly cloudy. Chance of showers in the morning, then showers likely in the afternoon. Highs in the lower 80s. Chance of showers 60%. Sunday night, mostly cloudy with a 20% chance of showers. Lows in the lower 60s. Monday, becoming partly cloudy. A 20% chance of showers. Highs around 80. Around the local area at 9 a.m. in Texarkana, sunny and 72. Wind southeast at 6 miles an hour. El Dorado, sunny and 72. Wind east at 3 miles an hour. Monroe, sunny and 73. Wind northeast at 3 miles an hour. Nacogdoches, sunny and 74. Wind calm. Marshall, sunny and 75. Wind south at 5 miles an hour. And at Longview, sunny and 77 degrees.
wind southeast at 3 miles an hour. Elsewhere across the four-state area, over at Dallas, partly sunny and 80. Oklahoma City, cloudy and 74. Little Rock, mostly sunny and 68. Jackson, Mississippi, sunny and 76. Baton Rouge, sunny and 79. And at Houston, mostly sunny and 80 degrees. For the most current information, check us out on the web at www.weather.gov/SHT. The Shreveport Climate Summary for yesterday, September 28, 2026. Yesterday's high temperature was 95 degrees. The normal high is 86. The record high is 103 degrees, which was set in 1953. Yesterday's low temperature was 67 degrees. The normal low is 63. The record low is 44 degrees, which was last set in 1909. No precipitation fell yesterday, which leaves the monthly total at 0.36 inches. This is 2.82 inches below the normal amount of 3.18 inches for September. The total precipitation for the year still stands at 31.64 inches, which is 5.98 inches below normal. Sunrise today is at 7.08 a.m. and sunset is at 7.02 p.m. Now let's check on your local forecast. Today, mostly sunny. Hot with highs in the mid-90s. Southeast winds 5 to 10 miles per hour. Tonight, mostly clear. Lows in the upper 60s. Southeast winds around 5 miles per hour. Wednesday, partly cloudy. Highs in the mid-90s. Southeast winds 10 to 15 miles per hour. Wednesday night, partly cloudy. Lows in the lower 70s. Southeast winds 5 to 10 miles per hour. Thursday, mostly cloudy. A slight chance of showers and thunderstorms in the afternoon. Highs in the lower 90s. South winds 5 to 10 miles per hour with gusts up to 20 miles per hour. Chance of rain 20%. Thursday night, a slight chance of thunderstorms in the evening. Mostly cloudy with a chance of showers. Lows around 70. Chance of rain 50%. Friday, mostly cloudy. A chance of showers in the morning, then showers likely with a slight chance of thunderstorms in the afternoon. Highs in the upper 80s. Chance of rain 60%. Friday night, mostly cloudy. Showers likely, mainly in the evening. Lows in the upper 60s. Chance of rain 60%. Saturday, mostly cloudy. A chance of showers in the morning, then showers likely with a slight chance of thunderstorms in the afternoon. Highs in the mid-80s. Chance of rain 70%. Saturday night, showers likely with a slight chance of thunderstorms in the evening, then a chance of showers after midnight. Lows in the mid-60s. Chance of rain 70%. Sunday, mostly cloudy. A chance of showers in the morning, then showers likely in the afternoon. Highs around 80. Chance of rain 60%. Sunday night, mostly cloudy with a 20% chance of showers. Lows in the lower 60s. Monday, mostly cloudy in the morning, then becoming partly cloudy. A 20% chance of showers. Highs in the upper 70s. 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At 11 a.m. Atlantic Standard Time, or 1500 UTC, the center of Tropical Depression Faye was located near latitude 24.2 north, latitude 47.3 west. The depression is moving toward the southwest near 12 miles per hour, 19 kilometers per hour, and this motion is expected to continue the next
couple of days. Maximum sustained winds are near 35 miles per hour, 55 kilometers per hour with higher gusts. Little change in strength is forecast, and Faye is forecast to become a post-tropical cyclone on Wednesday. The estimated minimum central pressure is 1010 millibars, 29.83 inches. At 11 a.m. Atlantic Standard Time, or 1500 UTC, the center of Tropical Storm Hanna was located near latitude 34.6 north, longitude 45.5 west. Hanna is moving toward the southeast near 12 miles per hour, 19 kilometers per hour, and this motion is forecast to continue over the next day or so, followed by a turn to the east-northeast. Recent satellite wind data indicates that maximum sustained winds are near 40 miles per hour, 65 kilometers per hour with higher gusts. Gradual weakening is expected during the next couple of days, and Hanna is likely to become a post-tropical cyclone by the latter part of this week. Tropical storm force winds extend outward up to 70 miles, 110 kilometers from the center. The estimated minimum central pressure is 1,004 millibars, 29.65 inches. 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Be sure to follow us on Facebook. Here's a look at local weather conditions as of 9 a.m. At the top of the hour, skies were mostly sunny in Shreveport. The temperature was 77 degrees at the regional airport. The dew point was 63, making the relative humidity 61%. Winds were variable at 3 miles an hour. The pressure was 29.97 inches and rising. In Bossier City, at Barksdale Air Force Base, skies were sunny, with a temperature of 78 degrees. The dew point was 60, making the relative humidity 53%. Winds were south at 3 miles an hour. The pressure was 29.96 inches and rising. And in downtown Shreveport, skies were sunny. The temperature was 76 degrees. And winds were southeast at 5 miles an hour. Once again in Shreveport, it was 77 degrees with mostly sunny skies at 9 a.m. Around the local area at 9 a.m., in Texarkana, sunny and 72. Wind southeast at 6 miles an hour. El Dorado, sunny and 72. Wind east at 3 miles an hour. Monroe, sunny and 73. Wind northeast at 3 miles an hour. Natchitoches, sunny and 74. Wind calm. Marshall, sunny and 75. Wind south at 5 miles an hour. And at Longview, sunny and 77 degrees. Wind southeast at 3 miles an hour. Elsewhere across the four-state area, over at Dallas, partly sunny and 80. Oklahoma City, cloudy and 74. Little Rock, mostly sunny and 68. Jackson, Mississippi, sunny and 76. Baton Rouge, sunny and 79. And at Houston, mostly sunny and 80 degrees. For the most current information, check us out on the web at www.weather.gov/sht. Around the local area at 10 a.m., in Texarkana, sunny and 80. Wind variable at 6 miles an hour. El Dorado, sunny and 79. Wind southeast at 3 miles an hour. Monroe, sunny and 79. Wind north at 3 miles an hour. Natchitoches, sunny and 80. Wind calm. And at Longview, sunny and 82 degrees. Wind south at 6 miles an hour. Elsewhere across the four-state area, over at Dallas, partly sunny and 83. Oklahoma City, cloudy and 77. Little Rock, mostly sunny and 74. Jackson, Mississippi, sunny and 82. Baton Rouge, sunny and 84. And at Houston, mostly sunny and 85 degrees. For the most current information, check us out on the web at www.weather.gov/sht. The Shreveport Climate Summary for yesterday,

September 28, 2026. Yesterday's high temperature was 95 degrees. The normal high is 86. The record high is 103 degrees, which was set in 1953. Yesterday's low temperature was 67 degrees. The normal low is 63. The record low is 44 degrees, which was last set in 1909. No precipitation fell yesterday, which leaves the monthly total at 0.36 inches. This is 2.82 inches below the normal amount of 3.18 inches for September. The total precipitation for the year still stands at 31.64 inches, which is 5.98 inches below normal. Sunrise today is at 7.08 a.m. and sunset is at 7.02 p.m. Now let's check on your local forecast. Today, mostly sunny. Hot with highs in the mid-90s. Southeast winds 5 to 10 miles per hour. Tonight, mostly clear. Lows in the upper 60s. Southeast winds around 5 miles per hour. Wednesday, partly cloudy. Highs in the mid-90s. Southeast winds 10 to 15 miles per hour. Wednesday night, partly cloudy. Lows in the lower 70s. Southeast winds 5 to 10 miles per hour. Thursday, mostly cloudy. A slight chance of showers and thunderstorms in the afternoon. Highs in the lower 90s. South winds 5 to 10 miles per hour with gusts up to 20 miles per hour. Chance of rain 20%. Thursday night, a slight chance of thunderstorms in the evening. Mostly cloudy with a chance of showers. Lows around 70. Chance of rain 50%. Friday, mostly cloudy. A chance of showers in the morning, then showers likely with a slight chance of thunderstorms in the afternoon. Highs in the upper 80s. Chance of rain 60%. Friday night, mostly cloudy. Showers likely, mainly in the evening. Lows in the upper 60s. Chance of rain 60%. Saturday, mostly cloudy. A chance of showers in the morning, then showers likely with a slight chance of thunderstorms in the afternoon. Highs in the mid-80s. Chance of rain 70%. Saturday night, showers likely with a slight chance of thunderstorms in the evening, then a chance of showers after midnight. Lows in the mid-60s. Chance of rain 70%. Sunday, mostly cloudy. A chance of showers in the morning, then showers likely in the afternoon. Highs around 80. Chance of rain 60%. Sunday night, mostly cloudy with a 20% chance of showers. Lows in the lower 60s. Monday, mostly cloudy in the morning, then becoming partly cloudy. A 20% chance of showers. Highs in the upper 70s. At 11 a.m. Atlantic Standard Time, or 1500 UTC, the center of Tropical Depression Fay was located near latitude 24.2 north, longitude 47.3 west. The depression is moving toward the southwest near 12 miles per hour, 19 kilometers per hour, and this motion is expected to continue the next couple of days. Maximum sustained winds are near 35 miles per hour, 55 kilometers per hour with higher gusts. Little change in strength is forecast, and Fay is forecast to become a post-tropical cyclone on Wednesday. The estimated minimum central pressure is 1010 millibars, 29.83 inches. At 11 a.m. Atlantic Standard Time, or 1500 UTC, the center of Tropical Storm Hanna was located near latitude 34.6 north, longitude 45.5 west. Hanna is moving toward the southeast near 12 miles per hour, 19 kilometers per hour, and this motion is forecast to continue over the next day or so, followed by a turn to the east-northeast. Recent satellite wind data indicates that maximum sustained winds are near 40 miles per hour, 65 kilometers per hour with higher gusts. Gradual weakening is expected during the next couple of days, and Hanna is likely to become a post-tropical cyclone by the latter part of this week. Tropical storm force winds extend outward up to 70 miles, 110 km.
kilometers from the center. The estimated minimum central pressure is 1,004 millibars, 29.65 inches. 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Be sure to follow us on Facebook. Here's a look at local weather conditions as of 10 a.m. At the top of the hour, skies were mostly sunny in Shreveport. The temperature was 82 degrees at the regional airport. The dew point was 70, making the relative humidity 65%. Winds were south at 6 miles an hour. The pressure was 29.97 inches and steady. In Bossier City, at Barksdale Air Force Base, skies were sunny, with a temperature of 84 degrees. The dew point was 65, making the relative humidity 53%. Winds were south at 3 miles an hour. The pressure was 29.96 inches and steady. And in downtown Shreveport, skies were sunny. The temperature was 81 degrees. And winds were calm. Once again in Shreveport, it was 82 degrees with mostly sunny skies at 10 a.m. Around the local area at 10 a.m., in Texarkana, sunny and 80. Wind variable at 6 miles an hour. El Dorado, sunny and 79. Wind southeast at 3 miles an hour. Monroe, sunny and 79. Wind north at 3 miles an hour. Natchitoches, sunny and 80. Wind calm. And at Longview, sunny and 82 degrees. Wind south at 6 miles an hour. Elsewhere across the four-state area, over at Dallas, partly sunny and 83. Oklahoma City, cloudy and 77. Little Rock, mostly sunny and 74. Jackson, Mississippi, sunny and 82. Baton Rouge, sunny and 84. And at Houston, mostly sunny and 85 degrees. For the most current information, check us out on the web at www.weather.gov/sht. The Shreveport Climate Summary for yesterday, September 28, 2026. Yesterday's high temperature was 95 degrees. The normal high is 86. The record high is 103 degrees, which was set in 1953. Yesterday's low temperature was 67 degrees. The normal low is 63. The record low is 44 degrees, which was last set in 1909. No precipitation fell yesterday, which leaves the monthly total at 0.36 inches. This is 2.82 inches below the normal amount of 3.18 inches for September. The total precipitation for the year still stands at 31.64 inches, which is 5.98 inches below normal. Sunrise today is at 7.08 a.m. and sunset is at 7.02 p.m. This is your NOAA Weather Radio, station WXJ97, operating on a frequency of 162.400 megahertz, providing the latest weather information on a 24-hour basis. 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Now let's check on your local forecast. Today, mostly sunny. Hot with highs in the mid-90s. Southeast winds 5 to 10 miles per hour. Tonight, mostly clear. Lows in the upper 60s. Southeast winds around 5 miles per hour. Wednesday, partly cloudy. Highs in the mid-90s. Southeast winds 10 to 15 miles per hour. Wednesday night, partly cloudy. Lows in the lower 70s. Southeast winds 5 to 10 miles per hour. Thursday, mostly cloudy. A slight chance of showers and thunderstorms in the afternoon. Highs in the lower 90s. South winds 5 to 10 miles per hour with gusts up to 20 miles per hour. Chance of rain 20%. Thursday night, a slight chance of thunderstorms in the evening.
mostly cloudy with a chance of showers. Lows around 70. Chance of rain 50%. Friday, mostly cloudy. A chance of showers in the morning, then showers likely with a slight chance of thunderstorms in the afternoon. Highs in the upper 80s. Chance of rain 60%. Friday night, mostly cloudy. Showers likely, mainly in the evening. Lows in the upper 60s. Chance of rain 60%. Saturday, mostly cloudy. A chance of showers in the morning, then showers likely with a slight chance of thunderstorms in the afternoon. Highs in the mid-80s. Chance of rain 70%. Saturday night, showers likely with a slight chance of thunderstorms in the evening, then a chance of showers after midnight. Lows in the mid-60s. Chance of rain 70%. Sunday, mostly cloudy. A chance of showers in the morning, then showers likely in the afternoon. Highs around 80. Chance of rain 60%. Sunday night, mostly cloudy with a 20% chance of showers. Lows in the lower 60s. Monday, mostly cloudy in the morning, then becoming partly cloudy. A 20% chance of showers. Highs in the upper 70s. At 11 a.m. Atlantic Standard Time, or 1500 UTC, the center of Tropical Depression Faye was located near latitude 24.2 north, longitude 47.3 west. The depression is moving toward the southwest near 12 miles per hour, 19 kilometers per hour, and this motion is expected to continue the next couple of days. Maximum sustained winds are near 35 miles per hour, 55 kilometers per hour with higher gusts. Little change in strength is forecast, and Faye is forecast to become a post-tropical cyclone on Wednesday. The estimated minimum central pressure is 1010 millibars, 29.83 inches. At 11 a.m. Atlantic Standard Time, or 1500 UTC, the center of Tropical Storm Hanna was located near latitude 34.6 north, longitude 45.5 west. Hanna is moving toward the southeast near 12 miles per hour, 19 kilometers per hour, and this motion is forecast to continue over the next day or so, followed by a turn to the east-northeast. Recent satellite wind data indicates that maximum sustained winds are near 40 miles per hour, 65 kilometers per hour with higher gusts. Gradual weakening is expected during the next couple of days, and Hanna is likely to become a post-tropical cyclone by the latter part of this week. Tropical storm force winds extend outward up to 70 miles, 110 kilometers from the center. The estimated minimum central pressure is 1,004 millibars, 29.65 inches. 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Be sure to follow us on Facebook. Here's a look at local weather conditions as of 10 a.m. At the top of the hour, skies were mostly sunny in Shreveport. The temperature was 82 degrees at the regional airport. The dew point was 70, making the relative humidity 65%. Winds were south at 6 miles an hour. The pressure was 29.97 inches and steady. In Bossier City, at Barksdale Air Force Base, skies were sunny, with a temperature of 84 degrees. The dew point was 65, making the relative humidity 53%. Winds were south at 3 miles an hour. The pressure was 29.96 inches and steady. And in downtown Shreveport, skies were sunny. The temperature was 81 degrees. And winds were calm. Once again in Shreveport, it was 82 degrees with mostly sunny skies at 10 a.m. Around the local area at 10 a.m., in Texarkana, sunny and 80. Wind variable at 6 miles an hour. El Dorado, sunny and 79. Wind southeast at 3 miles an hour. Monroe, sunny and 79. Wind north at 3 miles an hour. Natchitoches, sunny and 80. Wind calm. And at Longview, sunny and 82 degrees. Wind south at 6
miles an hour. Elsewhere across the four-state area, over at Dallas, partly sunny and 83. Oklahoma City, cloudy and 77. Little Rock, mostly sunny and 74. Jackson, Mississippi, sunny and 82. Baton Rouge, sunny and 84. And at Houston, mostly sunny and 85 degrees. For the most current information, check us out on the web at www.weather.gov/sht. The Shreveport Climate Summary for yesterday, September 28, 2026. Yesterday's high temperature was 95 degrees. The normal high is 86. The record high is 103 degrees, which was set in 1953. Yesterday's low temperature was 67 degrees. The normal low is 63. The record low is 44 degrees, which was last set in 1909. No precipitation fell yesterday, which leaves the monthly total at 0.36 inches. This is 2.82 inches below the normal amount of 3.18 inches for September. The total precipitation for the year still stands at 31.64 inches, which is 5.98 inches below normal. Sunrise today is at 7:08 a.m. and sunset is at 7:02 p.m. Here is your area's open water boating forecast. Wind gusts may be higher. Today, mostly sunny. Highs in the mid-90s. Southeast winds 10 to 15 miles per hour. Tonight, mostly clear. Lows in the upper 60s. Southeast winds 10 to 15 miles per hour. Wednesday, mostly sunny. Windy. Highs in the mid-90s. Southeast winds 15 to 20 miles per hour. Wednesday night, partly cloudy. Windy. Lows in the lower 70s. Southeast winds 15 to 20 miles per hour. Thursday, slight chance of showers early in the afternoon. Slight chance of showers and thunderstorms in the late afternoon. Mostly cloudy. Windy. Highs in the lower 90s. South winds 15 to 20 miles per hour. Chance of precipitation 20%. Thursday night, mostly cloudy. Chance of showers and slight chance of thunderstorms in the early evening, then a chance of showers from mid-evening through the overnight. Lows in the upper 60s. Chance of precipitation 40%. Friday, mostly cloudy. Chance of showers in the morning, then showers likely and slight chance of thunderstorms in the afternoon. Highs around 90. Chance of precipitation 60%. Friday night, mostly cloudy. Showers likely in the evening, then a chance of showers after midnight. Lows in the upper 60s. Chance of showers 50%. Saturday, mostly cloudy. Chance of showers in the morning, then showers likely and slight chance of thunderstorms in the afternoon. Highs in the mid-80s. Chance of precipitation 70%. Saturday night, mostly cloudy. Showers likely and slight chance of thunderstorms in the evening, then a chance of showers after midnight. Lows in the mid-60s. Chance of precipitation 60%. Sunday, mostly cloudy. Chance of showers in the morning, then showers likely in the afternoon. Highs in the lower 80s. Showers likely in the afternoon. Highs in the lower 80s. Chance of showers 60%. Sunday night, mostly cloudy with a 20% chance of showers. Lows in the lower 60s. Monday, becoming partly cloudy. A 20% chance of showers. Highs around 80. Now let's check on your local forecast. Today, mostly sunny. Hot with highs in the mid-90s. Southeast winds 5 to 10 miles per hour. Tonight, mostly clear. Lows in the upper 60s. Southeast winds around 5 miles per hour. Wednesday, partly cloudy. Highs in the mid-90s. Southeast winds 10 to 15 miles per hour. Wednesday night, partly cloudy. Lows in

or 70s. Southeast winds 5 to 10 miles per hour. Thursday, mostly cloudy. A slight chance of showers and thunderstorms in the afternoon. Highs in the lower 90s. South winds 5 to 10 miles per hour with gusts up to 20 miles per hour. Chance of rain 20%. Thursday night, a slight chance of thunderstorms in the evening. Mostly cloudy with a chance of showers. Lows around 70. Chance of rain 50%. Friday, mostly cloudy. A chance of showers in the morning, then showers likely with a slight chance of thunderstorms in the afternoon. Highs in the upper 80s. Chance of rain 60%. Friday night, mostly cloudy. Showers likely, mainly in the evening. Lows in the upper 60s. Chance of rain 60%. Saturday, mostly cloudy. A chance of showers in the morning, then showers likely with a slight chance of thunderstorms in the afternoon. Highs in the mid-80s. Chance of rain 70%. Saturday night, showers likely with a slight chance of thunderstorms in the evening, then a chance of showers after midnight. Lows in the mid-60s. Chance of rain 70%. Sunday, mostly cloudy. A chance of showers in the morning, then showers likely in the afternoon. Highs around 80. Chance of rain 60%. Sunday night, mostly cloudy with a 20% chance of showers. Lows in the lower 60s. Monday, mostly cloudy in the morning, then becoming partly cloudy. A 20% chance of showers. Highs in the upper 70s. At 11 a.m. Atlantic Standard Time, or 1500 UTC, the center of Tropical Depression Faye was located near latitude 24.2 north, longitude 47.3 west. The depression is moving toward the southwest near 12 miles per hour, 19 kilometers per hour, and this motion is expected to continue the next couple of days. Maximum sustained winds are near 35 miles per hour, 55 kilometers per hour with higher gusts. Little change in strength is forecast, and Faye is forecast to become a post-tropical cyclone on Wednesday. The estimated minimum central pressure is 1010 millibars, 29.83 inches. At 11 a.m. Atlantic Standard Time, or 1500 UTC, the center of Tropical Storm Hanna was located near latitude 34.6 north, longitude 45.5 west. Hanna is moving toward the southeast near 12 miles per hour, 19 kilometers per hour, and this motion is forecast to continue over the next day or so, followed by a turn to the east-northeast. Recent satellite wind data indicates that maximum sustained winds are near 40 miles per hour, 65 kilometers per hour with higher gusts. Gradual weakening is expected during the next couple of days, and Hanna is likely to become a post-tropical cyclone by the latter part of this week. Tropical storm force winds extend outward up to 70 miles, 110 kilometers from the center. The estimated minimum central pressure is 1,004 millibars, 29.65 inches. 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Be sure to follow us on Facebook. Here's a look at local weather conditions as of 10 a.m. At the top of the hour, skies were mostly sunny in Shreveport. The temperature was 82 degrees at the regional airport. The dew point was 70, making the relative humidity 65%. Winds were south at 6 miles an hour. The pressure was 29.97 inches and steady. In Bossier City, at Barksdale Air Force Base, skies were sunny, with a temperature of 84 degrees.
The dew point was 65, making the relative humidity 53%. Winds were south at 3 miles an hour. The pressure was 29.96 inches and steady. And in downtown Shreveport, skies were sunny. The temperature was 81 degrees. And winds were calm. Once again in Shreveport, it was 82 degrees with mostly sunny skies at 10 a.m. Around the local area at 10 a.m., in Texarkana, sunny and 80. Wind variable at 6 miles an hour. El Dorado, sunny and 79. Wind southeast at 3 miles an hour. Monroe, sunny and 79. Wind north at 3 miles an hour. Natchitoches, sunny and 80. Wind calm. And at Longview, sunny and 82 degrees. Wind south at 6 miles an hour. Elsewhere across the four-state area, over at Dallas, partly sunny and 83. Oklahoma City, cloudy and 77. Little Rock, mostly sunny and 74. Jackson, Mississippi, sunny and 82. Baton Rouge, sunny and 84. And at Houston, mostly sunny and 85 degrees. For the most current information, check us out on the web at www.weather.gov/sht. The Shreveport Climate Summary for yesterday, September 28, 2026. Yesterday's high temperature was 95 degrees. The normal high is 86. The record high is 103 degrees, which was set in 1953. Yesterday's low temperature was 67 degrees. The normal low is 63. The record low is 44 degrees, which was last set in 1909. No precipitation fell yesterday, which leaves the monthly total at 0.36 inches. This is 2.82 inches below the normal amount of 3.18 inches for September. The total precipitation for the year still stands at 31.64 inches, which is 5.98 inches below normal. Sunrise today is at 7.08 a.m. and sunset is at 7.02 p.m. Now let's check on your local forecast. Today, mostly sunny. Hot with highs in the mid-90s. Southeast winds 5 to 10 miles per hour. Tonight, mostly clear. Lows in the upper 60s. Southeast winds around 5 miles per hour. Wednesday, partly cloudy. Highs in the mid-90s. Southeast winds 10 to 15 miles per hour. Wednesday night, partly cloudy. Lows in the lower 70s. Southeast winds 5 to 10 miles per hour. Thursday, mostly cloudy. A slight chance of showers and thunderstorms in the afternoon. Highs in the lower 90s. South winds 5 to 10 miles per hour with gusts up to 20 miles per hour. Chance of rain 20%. Thursday night, a slight chance of thunderstorms in the evening. Mostly cloudy with a chance of showers. Lows around 70. Chance of rain 50%. Friday, mostly cloudy. A chance of showers in the morning, then showers likely with a slight chance of thunderstorms in the afternoon. Highs in the upper 80s. Chance of rain 60%. Friday night, mostly cloudy. Showers likely, mainly in the evening. Lows in the upper 60s. Chance of rain 60%. Saturday, mostly cloudy. A chance of showers in the morning, then showers likely with a slight chance of thunderstorms in the afternoon. Highs in the mid-80s. Chance of rain 70%. Saturday night, showers likely with a slight chance of thunderstorms in the evening, then a chance of showers after midnight. Lows in the mid-60s. Chance of rain 70%. Sunday, mostly cloudy. A chance of showers in the morning, then showers likely in the afternoon. Highs around 80. Chance of rain 60%. Sunday night, mostly cloudy with a 20% chance of showers. Lows in the lower 60s. Monday, mostly cloudy in the morning, then becoming partly cloudy.
a 20% chance of showers. Highs in the upper 70s. At 11 a.m. Atlantic Standard Time, or 1500 UTC, the center of Tropical Depression Fay was located near latitude 24.2 north, longitude 47.3 west. The depression is moving toward the southwest near 12 miles per hour, 19 kilometers per hour, and this motion is expected to continue the next couple of days. Maximum sustained winds are near 35 miles per hour, 55 kilometers per hour with higher gusts. Little change in strength is forecast, and Fay is forecast to become a post-tropical cyclone on Wednesday. The estimated minimum central pressure is 1010 millibars, 29.83 inches. At 11 a.m. Atlantic Standard Time, or 1500 UTC, the center of Tropical Storm Hanna was located near latitude 34.6 north, longitude 45.5 west. Hanna is moving toward the southeast near 12 miles per hour, 19 kilometers per hour, and this motion is forecast to continue over the next day or so, followed by a turn to the east-northeast. Recent satellite wind data indicates that maximum sustained winds are near 40 miles per hour, 65 kilometers per hour with higher gusts. Gradual weakening is expected during the next couple of days, and Hanna is likely to become a post-tropical cyclone by the latter part of this week. Tropical storm force winds extend outward up to 70 miles, 110 kilometers from the center. The estimated minimum central pressure is 1,004 millibars, 29.65 inches. 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Be sure to follow us on Facebook. Here's a look at local weather conditions as of 10 a.m. At the top of the hour, skies were mostly sunny in Shreveport. The temperature was 82 degrees at the regional airport. The dew point was 70, making the relative humidity 65%. Winds were south at 6 miles an hour. The pressure was 29.97 inches and steady. In Bossier City, at Barksdale Air Force Base, skies were sunny, with a temperature of 84 degrees. The dew point was 65, making the relative humidity 53%. Winds were south at 3 miles an hour. The pressure was 29.96 inches and steady. And in downtown Shreveport, skies were sunny. The temperature was 81 degrees. And winds were calm. Once again in Shreveport, it was 82 degrees with mostly sunny skies at 10 a.m. Around the local area at 10 a.m., in Texarkana, sunny and 80. Wind variable at 6 miles an hour. El Dorado, sunny and 79. Wind southeast at 3 miles an hour. Monroe, sunny and 79. Wind north at 3 miles an hour. Nacogdoches, sunny and 80. Wind calm. And at Longview, sunny and 82 degrees. Wind south at 6 miles an hour. Elsewhere across the four-state area, over at Dallas, partly sunny and 83. Oklahoma City, cloudy and 77. Little Rock, mostly sunny and 74. Jackson, Mississippi, sunny and 82. Baton Rouge, sunny and 84. And at Houston, mostly sunny and 85 degrees. For the most current information, check us out on the web at www.weather.gov/sht. The Shreveport Climate Summary for yesterday, September 28, 2026. Yesterday's high temperature was 95 degrees. The normal high is 86. The record high is 103 degrees, which was set in 1953. Yesterday's low temperature was 67 degrees. The normal low is 63. The record low is 44 degrees, which was last set in 1909. No precipitation fell yesterday, which leaves the monthly total at 0.36 inches. This is 2.82 inches below the normal amount of 3.18 inches for September. The total precipitation for the year still stands at 31.64 inches, which is 5.98 inches below normal.
Sunrise today is at 7.

mostly cloudy. A slight chance of showers and thunderstorms in the afternoon. Highs in the lower 90s. South winds 5 to 10 miles per hour with gusts up to 20 miles per hour. Chance of rain 20%. Thursday night, a slight chance of thunderstorms in the evening. Mostly cloudy with a chance of showers. Lows around 70. Chance of rain 50%. Friday, mostly cloudy. A chance of showers in the morning, then showers likely with a slight chance of thunderstorms in the afternoon. Highs in the upper 80s. Chance of rain 60%. Friday night, mostly cloudy. Showers likely, mainly in the evening. Lows in the upper 60s. Chance of rain 60%. Saturday, mostly cloudy. A chance of showers in the morning, then showers likely with a slight chance of thunderstorms in the afternoon. Highs in the mid 80s. Chance of rain 70%. Saturday night, showers likely with a slight chance of thunderstorms in the evening, then a chance of showers after midnight. Lows in the mid 60s. Chance of rain 70%. Sunday, mostly cloudy. A chance of showers in the morning, then showers likely in the afternoon. Highs around 80. Chance of rain 60%. Sunday night, mostly cloudy with a 20% chance of showers. Lows in the lower 60s. Monday, mostly cloudy in the morning, then becoming partly cloudy. A 20% chance of showers. Highs in the upper 70s. At 11 a.m. Atlantic Standard Time, or 1500 UTC, the center of Tropical Depression Faye was located near latitude 24.2 north, longitude 47.3 west. The depression is moving toward the southwest near 12 miles per hour, 19 kilometers per hour, and this motion is expected to continue the next couple of days. Maximum sustained winds are near 35 miles per hour, 55 kilometers per hour with higher gusts. Little change in strength is forecast, and Faye is forecast to become a post-tropical cyclone on Wednesday. The estimated minimum central pressure is 1010 millibars, 29.83 inches. 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At 11 a.m. Atlantic Standard Time, or 1500 UTC, the center of Tropical Storm Hanna was located near latitude 34.6 north, longitude 45.5 west. Hanna is moving toward the southeast near 12 miles per hour, 19 kilometers per hour, and this motion is forecast to continue over the next day or so, followed by a turn to the east-northeast. Recent satellite wind data indicates that maximum sustained winds are near 40 miles per hour, 65 kilometers per hour with higher gusts. Gradual weakening is expected during the next couple of days, and Hanna is likely to become a post-tropical cyclone by the latter part of this week. Tropical storm force winds extend outward up to 70 miles, 110 kilometers from the center. The estimated minimum central pressure is 1,004 millibars, 29.65 inches. 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Be sure to follow us on Facebook. Here's a look at local weather conditions as of 10 a.m. At the top of the hour, skies were mostly sunny in Shreveport. The temperature was 82 degrees at the regional airport. The dew point was 70, making the relative humidity 65%. Winds were south at 6 miles an hour. The pressure was 29.97 inches and steady. In Bossier City, at Barksdale Air Force Base, skies were sunny, with a temperature of 84 degrees. The dew point was 65, making the relative humidity 53%. Winds were south at 3 miles.

miles an hour. The pressure was 29.96 inches and steady. And in downtown Shreveport, skies were sunny. The temperature was 81 degrees. And winds were calm. Once again in Shreveport, it was 82 degrees with mostly sunny skies at 10 a.m. Around the local area at 10 a.m., in Texarkana, sunny and 80. Wind variable at 6 miles an hour. El Dorado, sunny and 79. Wind southeast at 3 miles an hour. Monroe, sunny and 79. Wind north at 3 miles an hour. Natchitoches, sunny and 80. Wind calm. And at Longview, sunny and 82 degrees. Wind south at 6 miles an hour. Elsewhere across the four-state area, over at Dallas, partly sunny and 83. Oklahoma City, cloudy and 77. Little Rock, mostly sunny and 74. Jackson, Mississippi, sunny and 82. Baton Rouge, sunny and 84. And at Houston, mostly sunny and 85 degrees. For the most current information, check us out on the web at www.weather.gov/sht. The Shreveport Climate Summary for yesterday, September 28, 2026. Yesterday's high temperature was 95 degrees. The normal high is 86. The record high is 103 degrees, which was set in 1953. Yesterday's low temperature was 67 degrees. The normal low is 63. The record low is 44 degrees, which was last set in 1909. No precipitation fell yesterday, which leaves the monthly total at 0.36 inches. This is 2.82 inches below the normal amount of 3.18 inches for September. The total precipitation for the year still stands at 31.64 inches, which is 5.98 inches below normal. Sunrise today is at 7.08 a.m. and sunset is at 7.02 p.m. Now let's check on your local forecast. Today, mostly sunny. Hot with highs in the mid-90s. Southeast winds 5 to 10 miles per hour. Tonight, mostly clear. Lows in the upper 60s. Southeast winds around 5 miles per hour. Wednesday, partly cloudy. Highs in the mid-90s. Southeast winds 10 to 15 miles per hour. Wednesday night, partly cloudy. Lows in the lower 70s. Southeast winds 5 to 10 miles per hour. Thursday, mostly cloudy. A slight chance of showers and thunderstorms in the afternoon. Highs in the lower 90s. South winds 5 to 10 miles per hour with gusts up to 20 miles per hour. Chance of rain 20%. Thursday night, a slight chance of thunderstorms in the evening. Mostly cloudy with a chance of showers. Lows around 70. Chance of rain 50%. Friday, mostly cloudy. A chance of showers in the morning, then showers likely with a slight chance of thunderstorms in the afternoon. Highs in the upper 80s. Chance of rain 60%. Friday night, mostly cloudy. Showers likely, mainly in the evening. Lows in the upper 60s. Chance of rain 60%. Saturday, mostly cloudy. A chance of showers in the morning, then showers likely with a slight chance of thunderstorms in the afternoon. Highs in the mid-80s. Chance of rain 70%. Saturday night, showers likely with a slight chance of thunderstorms in the evening, then a chance of showers after midnight. Lows in the mid-60s. Chance of rain 70%. Sunday, mostly cloudy. A chance of showers in the morning, then showers likely in the afternoon. Highs around 80. Chance of rain 60%. Sunday night, mostly cloudy with a 20% chance of showers. Lows in the lower 60s. Monday, mostly cloudy in the morning, then becoming partly cloudy. A 20% chance of showers. Highs in the upper 70s.
at 11 a.m. Atlantic Standard Time, or 1500 UTC. The center of Tropical Depression Fay was located near latitude 24.2 north, longitude 47.3 west. The depression is moving toward the southwest near 12 miles per hour, 19 kilometers per hour, and this motion is expected to continue the next couple of days. Maximum sustained winds are near 35 miles per hour, 55 kilometers per hour, with higher gusts. Little change in strength is forecast, and Fay is forecast to become a post-tropical cyclone on Wednesday. The estimated minimum central pressure is 1010 millibars, 29.83 inches. Here is your area's open water boating forecast. Wind gusts may be higher. Today, mostly sunny. Highs in the mid-90s. Southeast winds 10 to 15 miles per hour. Tonight, mostly clear. Lows in the upper 60s. Southeast winds 10 to 15 miles per hour. Wednesday, mostly sunny. Windy. Highs in the mid-90s. Southeast winds 15 to 20 miles per hour. Wednesday night, partly cloudy. Windy. Lows in the lower 70s. Southeast winds 15 to 20 miles per hour. Thursday, slight chance of showers early in the afternoon. Slight chance of showers and thunderstorms in the late afternoon. Mostly cloudy. Windy. Highs in the lower 90s. South winds 15 to 20 miles per hour. Chance of precipitation 20%. Thursday night, mostly cloudy. Chance of showers and slight chance of thunderstorms in the early evening, then a chance of showers from mid-evening through the overnight. Lows in the upper 60s. Chance of precipitation 40%. Friday, mostly cloudy. Chance of showers in the morning, then showers likely and slight chance of thunderstorms in the afternoon. Highs around 90. Chance of precipitation 60%. Friday night, mostly cloudy. Showers likely in the evening, then a chance of showers after midnight. Lows in the upper 60s. Chance of showers 50%. Saturday, mostly cloudy. Chance of showers in the morning, then showers likely and slight chance of thunderstorms in the afternoon. Highs in the mid-80s. Chance of precipitation 70%. Saturday night, mostly cloudy. Showers likely and slight chance of thunderstorms in the evening, then a chance of showers after midnight. Lows in the mid-60s. Chance of precipitation 60%. Sunday, mostly cloudy. Chance of showers in the morning, then showers likely in the afternoon. Highs in the lower 80s. Chance of showers 60%. Sunday night, mostly cloudy with a 20% chance of showers. Lows in the lower 60s. Monday, becoming partly cloudy. A 20% chance of showers. Highs around 80. At 11 a.m. Atlantic Standard Time, or 1500 UTC, the center of Tropical Storm Hanna was located near latitude 34.6 north, longitude 45.5 west. Hanna is moving toward the southeast near 12 miles per hour, 19 kilometers per hour, and this motion is forecast to continue over the next day or so, followed by a turn to the east-northeast. Recent satellite wind data indicates that maximum sustained winds are near 40 miles per hour, 65 kilometers per hour, with higher gusts. Gradual weakening is expected during the next couple of days, and Hanna is likely to become a post-tropical cyclone by the latter part of this week. Tropical storm force winds extend outward up to 70 miles, 110 kilometers from the center. The estimated minimum central pressure is 1,004 millibars, 29.65 inches. 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Be sure to follow us on Facebook. Here's a look at local weather conditions as of 10 a.m. At the top of the hour, skies were mostly sunny in Shreveport. The temperature was 82 degrees at the regional airport. The dew point was 70.
making the relative humidity 65%. Winds were south at 6 miles an hour. The pressure was 29.97 inches and steady. In Bossier City, at Barksdale Air Force Base, skies were sunny, with a temperature of 84 degrees. The dew point was 65, making the relative humidity 53%. Winds were south at 3 miles an hour. The pressure was 29.96 inches and steady. And in downtown Shreveport, skies were sunny. The temperature was 81 degrees. And winds were calm. Once again in Shreveport, it was 82 degrees with mostly sunny skies at 10 a.m. Around the local area at 10 a.m., in Texarkana, sunny and 80. Wind variable at 6 miles an hour. El Dorado, sunny and 79. Wind southeast at 3 miles an hour. Monroe, sunny and 79. Wind north at 3 miles an hour. Natchitoches, sunny and 80. Wind calm. And at Longview, sunny and 82 degrees. Wind south at 6 miles an hour. Elsewhere across the four-state area, over at Dallas, partly sunny and 83. Oklahoma City, cloudy and 77. Little Rock, mostly sunny and 74. Jackson, Mississippi, sunny and 82. Baton Rouge, sunny and 84. And at Houston, mostly sunny and 85 degrees. For the most current information, check us out on the web at www.weather.gov/sht. The Shreveport Climate Summary for yesterday, September 28, 2026. Yesterday's high temperature was 95 degrees. The normal high is 86. The record high is 103 degrees, which was set in 1953. Yesterday's low temperature was 67 degrees. The normal low is 63. The record low is 44 degrees, which was last set in 1909. No precipitation fell yesterday, which leaves the monthly total at 0.36 inches. This is 2.82 inches below the normal amount of 3.18 inches for September. The total precipitation for the year still stands at 31.64 inches, which is 5.98 inches below normal. Sunrise today is at 7.08 a.m. and sunset is at 7.02 p.m. This is your NOAA Weather Radio, station WXJ97, operating on a frequency of 162.400 MHz, providing the latest weather information on a 24-hour basis. 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Now let's check on your local forecast. Today, mostly sunny. Hot with highs in the mid-90s. Southeast winds 5 to 10 miles per hour. Tonight, mostly clear. Lows in the upper 60s. Southeast winds around 5 miles per hour. Wednesday, partly cloudy. Highs in the mid-90s. Southeast winds 10 to 15 miles per hour. Wednesday night, partly cloudy. Lows in the lower 70s. Southeast winds 5 to 10 miles per hour. Thursday, mostly cloudy. A slight chance of showers and thunderstorms in the afternoon. Highs in the lower 90s. South winds 5 to 10 miles per hour with gusts up to 20 miles per hour. Chance of rain 20%. Thursday night, a slight chance of thunderstorms in the evening. Mostly cloudy with a chance of showers. Lows around 70. Chance of rain 50%. Friday, mostly cloudy. A chance of showers in the morning, then showers likely with a slight chance of thunderstorms in the afternoon. Highs in the upper 80s. Chance of rain 60%. Friday night, mostly cloudy. Showers likely, mainly in the evening. Lows in the upper 60s. Chance of rain 60%. Saturday, mostly cloudy.
a chance of showers in the morning, then showers likely with a slight chance of thunderstorms in the afternoon. Highs in the mid-80s. Chance of rain 70%. Saturday night, showers likely with a slight chance of thunderstorms in the evening, then a chance of showers after midnight. Lows in the mid-60s. Chance of rain 70%. Sunday, mostly cloudy. A chance of showers in the morning, then showers likely in the afternoon. Highs around 80. Chance of rain 60%. Sunday night, mostly cloudy with a 20% chance of showers. Lows in the lower 60s. Monday, mostly cloudy in the morning, then becoming partly cloudy. A 20% chance of showers. Highs in the upper 70s. At 11 a.m. Atlantic Standard Time, or 1500 UTC, the center of Tropical Depression Fay was located near latitude 24.2 north, longitude 47.3 west. The depression is moving toward the southwest near 12 miles per hour, 19 kilometers per hour, and this motion is expected to continue the next couple of days. Maximum sustained winds are near 35 miles per hour, 55 kilometers per hour with higher gusts. Little change in strength is forecast, and Fay is forecast to become a post-tropical cyclone on Wednesday. The estimated minimum central pressure is 1010 millibars, 29.83 inches. At 11 a.m. Atlantic Standard Time, or 1500 UTC, the center of Tropical Storm Hanna was located near latitude 34.6 north, longitude 45.5 west. Hanna is moving toward the southeast near 12 miles per hour, 19 kilometers per hour, and this motion is forecast to continue over the next day or so, followed by a turn to the east-northeast. Recent satellite wind data indicates that maximum sustained winds are near 40 miles per hour, 65 kilometers per hour with higher gusts. Gradual weakening is expected during the next couple of days, and Hanna is likely to become a post-tropical cyclone by the latter part of this week. Tropical storm force winds extend outward up to 70 miles, 110 kilometers from the center. The estimated minimum central pressure is 1,004 millibars, 29.65 inches. 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Be sure to follow us on Facebook. Here's a look at local weather conditions as of 11 a.m. At the top of the hour, skies were mostly sunny in Shreveport. The temperature was 86 degrees at the regional airport. The dew point was 68, making the relative humidity 54%. Winds were south at 7 miles an hour. The pressure was 29.96 inches and falling. In Bossier City, at Barksdale Air Force Base, skies were sunny, with a temperature of 85 degrees. The dew point was 67, making the relative humidity 53%. Winds were southwest at 6 miles an hour. The pressure was 29.95 inches and falling. And in downtown Shreveport, skies were sunny. The temperature was 86 degrees. And winds were variable at 6 miles an hour. Once again in Shreveport, it was 86 degrees with mostly sunny skies at 11 a.m. Around the local area at 11 a.m., in Texarkana, sunny and 84. Wind west at 5 miles an hour. El Dorado, sunny and 87. Wind variable at 6 miles an hour. Monroe, sunny and 85. Wind calm. Nacogdoches, sunny and 86. Wind calm. Marshall, sunny and 86. Wind south at 8 miles an hour. And at Longview, sunny and 87 degrees. Wind south at 7 miles an hour. Elsewhere across the four-state area, over at Dallas, partly sunny and 85. Oklahoma City, partly sunny and 80. Little Rock, mostly sunny and 81. Jackson, Mississippi, sunny and 86. Baton Rouge, sunny and 87. And at Houston, mostly sunny and 88 degrees.
For the most current information, check us out on the web at www.weather.gov/sht. The Shreveport Climate Summary for yesterday, September 28, 2026. Yesterday's high temperature was 95 degrees. The normal high is 86. The record high is 103 degrees, which was set in 1953. Yesterday's low temperature was 67 degrees. The normal low is 63. The record low is 44 degrees, which was last set in 1909. No precipitation fell yesterday, which leaves the monthly total at 0.36 inches. This is 2.82 inches below the normal amount of 3.18 inches for September. The total precipitation for the year still stands at 31.64 inches, which is 5.98 inches below normal. Sunrise today is at 7.08 a.m. and sunset is at 7.02 p.m. Now let's check on your local forecast. Today, mostly sunny. Hot with highs in the mid-90s. Southeast winds 5 to 10 miles per hour. Tonight, mostly clear. Lows in the upper 60s. Southeast winds around 5 miles per hour. Wednesday, partly cloudy. Highs in the mid-90s. Southeast winds 10 to 15 miles per hour. Wednesday night, partly cloudy. Lows in the lower 70s. Southeast winds 5 to 10 miles per hour. Thursday, mostly cloudy. A slight chance of showers and thunderstorms in the afternoon. Highs in the lower 90s. South winds 5 to 10 miles per hour with gusts up to 20 miles per hour. Chance of rain 20%. Thursday night, a slight chance of thunderstorms in the evening. Mostly cloudy with a chance of showers. Lows around 70. Chance of rain 50%. Friday, mostly cloudy. A chance of showers in the morning, then showers likely with a slight chance of thunderstorms in the afternoon. Highs in the upper 80s. Chance of rain 60%. Friday night, mostly cloudy. Showers likely, mainly in the evening. Lows in the upper 60s. Chance of rain 60%. Saturday, mostly cloudy. A chance of showers in the morning, then showers likely with a slight chance of thunderstorms in the afternoon. Highs in the mid-80s. Chance of rain 70%. Saturday night, showers likely with a slight chance of thunderstorms in the evening, then a chance of showers after midnight. Lows in the mid-60s. Chance of rain 70%. Sunday, mostly cloudy. A chance of showers in the morning, then showers likely in the afternoon. Highs around 80. Chance of rain 60%. Sunday night, mostly cloudy with a 20% chance of showers. Lows in the lower 60s. Monday, mostly cloudy in the morning, then becoming partly cloudy. A 20% chance of showers. Highs in the upper 70s. At 11 a.m. Atlantic Standard Time, or 1500 UTC, the center of Tropical Depression Faye was located near latitude 24.2 north, longitude 47.3 west. The depression is moving toward the southwest near 12 miles per hour, 19 kilometers per hour, and this motion is expected to continue the next couple of days. Maximum sustained winds are near 35 miles per hour, 55 kilometers per hour with higher gusts. Little change in strength is forecast, and Faye is forecast to become a post-tropical cyclone on Wednesday. The estimated minimum central pressure is 1010 millibars, 29.83 inches. At 11 a.m. Atlantic Standard Time, or 1500 UTC, the center of Tropical Storm Hanna was located near latitude 34.6 north, longitude 45.5 west. Hanna is moving toward the southeast near 12 miles per hour, 19 kilometers per hour, and this motion is forecast to continue over the next day or so, followed by a turn to the east-northeast. Recent satellite wind data indicates that maximum sustained winds are near 40 miles per hour, 65 kilometers per hour with higher gusts.
Gradual weakening is expected during the next couple of days, and Hanna is likely to become a post-tropical cyclone by the latter part of this week. Tropical storm force winds extend outward up to 70 miles 110 kilometers from the center. The estimated minimum central pressure is 1,004 millibars 29.65 inches. 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Be sure to follow us on Facebook. Here's a look at local weather conditions as of 11 a.m. At the top of the hour, skies were mostly sunny in Shreveport. The temperature was 86 degrees at the regional airport. The dew point was 68, making the relative humidity 54%. Winds were south at 7 miles an hour. The pressure was 29.96 inches and falling. In Bossier City, at Barksdale Air Force Base, skies were sunny, with a temperature of 85 degrees. The dew point was 67, making the relative humidity 53%. Winds were southwest at 6 miles an hour. The pressure was 29.95 inches and falling. And in downtown Shreveport, skies were sunny. The temperature was 86 degrees. And winds were variable at 6 miles an hour. Once again in Shreveport, it was 86 degrees with mostly sunny skies at 11 a.m. Around the local area at 11 a.m., in Texarkana, sunny and 84. Wind west at 5 miles an hour. El Dorado, sunny and 87. Wind variable at 6 miles an hour. Monroe, sunny and 85. Wind calm. Natchitoches, sunny and 86. Wind calm. Marshall, sunny and 86. Wind south at 8 miles an hour. And at Longview, sunny and 87 degrees. Wind south at 7 miles an hour. Elsewhere across the four-state area, over at Dallas, partly sunny and 85. Oklahoma City, partly sunny and 80. Little Rock, mostly sunny and 81. Jackson, Mississippi, sunny and 86. Baton Rouge, sunny and 87. And at Houston, mostly sunny and 88 degrees. 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The Shreveport Climate Summary for yesterday, September 28, 2026. Yesterday's high temperature was 95 degrees. The normal high is 86. The record high is 103 degrees, which was set in 1953. Yesterday's low temperature was 67 degrees. The normal low is 63. The record low is 44 degrees, which was last set in 1909. No precipitation fell yesterday, which leaves the monthly total at 0.36 inches. This is 2.82 inches below the normal amount of 3.18 inches for September. The total precipitation for the year still stands at 31.64 inches, which is 5.98 inches below normal. Sunrise today is at 7.08 a.m. and sunset is at 7.02 p.m. Now let's check on your local forecast. Today, mostly sunny. Hot with highs in the mid-90s. Southeast winds 5 to 10 miles per hour. Tonight, mostly clear. Lows in the upper 60s. Southeast winds around 5 miles per hour. Wednesday, partly cloudy. Highs in the mid-90s. Southeast winds 10 to 15 miles per hour. Wednesday night, partly cloudy. Lows in the lower 70s. Southeast winds 5 to 10 miles per hour.
Thursday, mostly cloudy. A slight chance of showers and thunderstorms in the afternoon. Highs in the lower 90s. South winds 5 to 10 miles per hour with gusts up to 20 miles per hour. Chance of rain 20%. Thursday night, a slight chance of thunderstorms in the evening. Mostly cloudy with a chance of showers. Lows around 70. Chance of rain 50%. Friday, mostly cloudy. A chance of showers in the morning, then showers likely with a slight chance of thunderstorms in the afternoon. Highs in the upper 80s. Chance of rain 60%. Friday night, mostly cloudy. Showers likely, mainly in the evening. Lows in the upper 60s. Chance of rain 60%. Saturday, mostly cloudy. A chance of showers in the morning, then showers likely with a slight chance of thunderstorms in the afternoon. Highs in the mid-80s. Chance of rain 70%. Saturday night, showers likely with a slight chance of thunderstorms in the evening, then a chance of showers after midnight. Lows in the mid-60s. Chance of rain 70%. Sunday, mostly cloudy. A chance of showers in the morning, then showers likely in the afternoon. Highs around 80. Chance of rain 60%. Sunday night, mostly cloudy with a 20% chance of showers. Lows in the lower 60s. Monday, mostly cloudy in the morning, then becoming partly cloudy. A 20% chance of showers. Highs in the upper 70s. At 11 a.m. Atlantic Standard Time, or 1500 UTC, the center of Tropical Depression Fei was located near latitude 24.2 north, longitude 47.3 west. The depression is moving toward the southwest near 12 miles per hour, 19 kilometers per hour, and this motion is expected to continue the next couple of days. Maximum sustained winds are near 35 miles per hour, 55 kilometers per hour with higher gusts. Little change in strength is forecast, and Fei is forecast to become a post-tropical cyclone on Wednesday. The estimated minimum central pressure is 1010 millibars, 29.83 inches. At 11 a.m. Atlantic Standard Time, or 1500 UTC, the center of Tropical Storm Hanna was located near latitude 34.6 north, longitude 45.5 west. Hanna is moving toward the southeast near 12 miles per hour, 19 kilometers per hour, and this motion is forecast to continue over the next day or so, followed by a turn to the east-northeast. Recent satellite wind data indicates that maximum sustained winds are near 40 miles per hour, 65 kilometers per hour with higher gusts. Gradual weakening is expected during the next couple of days, and Hanna is likely to become a post-tropical cyclone by the latter part of this week. Tropical storm force winds extend outward up to 70 miles, 110 kilometers from the center. The estimated minimum central pressure is 1,004 millibars, 29.65 inches. 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Be sure to follow us on Facebook. Here's a look at local weather conditions as of 11 a.m. At the top of the hour, skies were mostly sunny in Shreveport. The temperature was 86 degrees at the regional airport. The dew point was 68, making the relative humidity 54%. Winds were south at 7 miles an hour. The pressure was 29.96 inches and falling. In Bossier City, at Barksdale Air Force Base, skies were sunny, with a temperature of 85 degrees. The dew point was 67, making the relative humidity 53%. Winds were southwest at 6 miles an hour. The pressure was 29.95 inches and falling. And in downtown Shreveport, skies were sunny. The temperature was 86 degrees. And winds were variable at 6 miles an hour. Once again in Shreveport, it was 86 degrees with mostly sunny skies at 11 a.m. Around the local area at 11 a.m., in Texarkana, sunny and 84.
Wind west at 5 miles an hour. El Dorado, sunny and 87. Wind variable at 6 miles an hour. Monroe, sunny and 85. Wind calm. Natchitoches, sunny and 86. Wind calm. Marshall, sunny and 86. Wind south at 8 miles an hour. And at Longview, sunny and 87 degrees. Wind south at 7 miles an hour. Elsewhere across the four-state area, over at Dallas, partly sunny and 85. Oklahoma City, partly sunny and 80. Little Rock, mostly sunny and 81. Jackson, Mississippi, sunny and 86. Baton Rouge, sunny and 87. And at Houston, mostly sunny and 88 degrees. For the most current information, check us out on the web at www.weather.gov/sht. Here is your area's open water boating forecast. Wind gusts may be higher. Today, mostly sunny. Highs in the mid-90s. Southeast winds 10 to 15 miles per hour. Tonight, mostly clear. Lows in the upper 60s. Southeast winds 10 to 15 miles per hour. Wednesday, mostly sunny. Windy. Highs in the mid-90s. Southeast winds 15 to 20 miles per hour. Wednesday night, partly cloudy. Windy. Lows in the lower 70s. Southeast winds 15 to 20 miles per hour. Thursday, slight chance of showers early in the afternoon. Slight chance of showers and thunderstorms in the late afternoon. Mostly cloudy. Windy. Highs in the lower 90s. South winds 15 to 20 miles per hour. Chance of precipitation 20%. Thursday night, mostly cloudy. Chance of showers and slight chance of thunderstorms in the early evening, then a chance of showers from mid-evening through the overnight. Lows in the upper 60s. Chance of precipitation 40%. Friday, mostly cloudy. Chance of showers in the morning, then showers likely and slight chance of thunderstorms in the afternoon. Highs around 90. Chance of precipitation 60%. Friday night, mostly cloudy. Showers likely in the evening, then a chance of showers after midnight. Lows in the upper 60s. Chance of showers 50%. Saturday, mostly cloudy. Chance of showers in the morning, then showers likely and slight chance of thunderstorms in the afternoon. Highs in the mid-80s. Chance of precipitation 70%. Saturday night, mostly cloudy. Showers likely and slight chance of thunderstorms in the evening, then a chance of showers after midnight. Lows in the mid-60s. Chance of precipitation 60%. Sunday, mostly cloudy. Chance of showers in the morning, then showers likely. Chance of showers in the morning, then showers likely in the afternoon. Highs in the lower 80s. Chance of showers 60%. Sunday night, mostly cloudy with a 20% chance of showers. Lows in the lower 60s. Monday, becoming partly cloudy. A 20% chance of showers. Highs around 80. The Shreveport Climate Summary for yesterday, September 28, 2026. Yesterday's high temperature was 95 degrees. The normal high is 86. The record high is 103 degrees, which was set in 1953. Yesterday's low temperature was 67 degrees. The normal low is 63. The record low is 44 degrees, which was last set in 1909. No precipitation fell yesterday, which leaves the monthly total at 0.36 inches. This is 2.82 inches below the normal amount of 3.18 inches for September. The total precipitation for the year still stands at 31.64 inches, which is 5.98 inches below normal. Sunrise today is at 7.08 a.m. and sunset is at 7.02 p.m. Now let's check on your local forecast. Today,
mostly sunny. Hot with highs in the mid-90s. Southeast winds 5 to 10 miles per hour. Tonight, mostly clear.

here. Lows in the upper 60s. Southeast winds around 5 miles per hour. Wednesday, partly cloudy. Highs in the mid-90s. Southeast winds 10 to 15 miles per hour. Wednesday night, partly cloudy. Lows in the lower 70s. Southeast winds 5 to 10 miles per hour. Thursday, mostly cloudy. A slight chance of showers and thunderstorms in the afternoon. Highs in the lower 90s. South winds 5 to 10 miles per hour with gusts up to 20 miles per hour. Chance of rain 20%. Thursday night, a slight chance of thunderstorms in the evening. Mostly cloudy with a chance of showers. Lows around 70. Chance of rain 50%. Friday, mostly cloudy. A chance of showers in the morning, then showers likely with a slight chance of thunderstorms in the afternoon. Highs in the upper 80s. Chance of rain 60%. Friday night, mostly cloudy. Showers likely, mainly in the evening. Lows in the upper 60s. Chance of rain 60%. Saturday, mostly cloudy. A chance of showers in the morning, then showers likely with a slight chance of thunderstorms in the afternoon. Highs in the mid-80s. Chance of rain 70%. Saturday night, showers likely with a slight chance of thunderstorms in the evening, then a chance of showers after midnight. Lows in the mid-60s. Chance of rain 70%. Sunday, mostly cloudy. A chance of showers in the morning, then showers likely in the afternoon. Highs around 80. Chance of rain 60%. Sunday night, mostly cloudy with a 20% chance of showers. Lows in the lower 60s. Monday, mostly cloudy in the morning, then becoming partly cloudy. A 20% chance of showers. Highs in the upper 70s. 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At 11 a.m. Atlantic Standard Time, or 1500 UTC, the center of Tropical Depression Fay was located near latitude 24.2 north, longitude 47.3 west. The depression is moving toward the southwest near 12 miles per hour, 19 kilometers per hour, and this motion is expected to continue the next couple of days. Maximum sustained winds are near 35 miles per hour, 55 kilometers per hour with higher gusts. Little change in strength is forecast, and Fay is forecast to become a post-tropical cyclone on Wednesday. The estimated minimum central pressure is 1010 millibars, 29.83 inches. At 11 a.m. Atlantic Standard Time, or 1500 UTC, the center of Tropical Storm Hanna was located near latitude 34.6 north, longitude 45.5 west. Hanna is moving toward the southeast near 12 miles per hour, 19 kilometers per hour, and this motion is forecast to continue over the next day or so, followed by a turn to the east-northeast. Recent satellite wind data indicates that maximum sustained winds are near 40 miles per hour, 65 kilometers per hour with higher gusts. Gradual weakening is expected during the next couple of days, and Hanna is likely to become a post-tropical cyclone by the latter part of this week. Tropical storm force winds extend outward up to 70 miles, 110 kilometers from the center. The estimated minimum central pressure is 1,004 millibars, 29.65 inches. 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Be sure to follow us on Facebook. Here's a look at local weather conditions as of 11 a.m. At the top of the hour, skies were mostly sunny in Shreveport. The temperature was 86 degrees at the regional airport. The dew point was 68.
making the relative humidity 54%. Winds were south at 7 miles an hour. The pressure was 29.96 inches and falling. In Bossier City, at Barksdale Air Force Base, skies were sunny, with a temperature of 85 degrees. The dew point was 67, making the relative humidity 53%. Winds were southwest at 6 miles an hour. The pressure was 29.95 inches and falling. And in downtown Shreveport, skies were sunny. The temperature was 86 degrees. And winds were variable at 6 miles an hour. Once again in Shreveport, it was 86 degrees with mostly sunny skies at 11 a.m. Around the local area at 11 a.m., in Texarkana, sunny and 84. Wind west at 5 miles an hour. El Dorado, sunny and 87. Wind variable at 6 miles an hour. Monroe, sunny and 85. Wind calm. Natchitoches, sunny and 86. Wind calm. Marshall, sunny and 86. Wind south at 8 miles an hour. And at Longview, sunny and 87 degrees. Wind south at 7 miles an hour. Elsewhere across the four-state area, over at Dallas, partly sunny and 85. Oklahoma City, partly sunny and 80. Little Rock, mostly sunny and 81. Jackson, Mississippi, sunny and 86. Baton Rouge, sunny and 87. And at Houston, mostly sunny and 88 degrees. For the most current information, check us out on the web at www.weather.gov/sht. The Shreveport Climate Summary for yesterday, September 28, 2026. Yesterday's high temperature was 95 degrees. The normal high is 86. The record high is 103 degrees, which was set in 1953. Yesterday's low temperature was 67 degrees. The normal low is 63. The record low is 44 degrees, which was last set in 1909. No precipitation fell yesterday, which leaves the monthly total at 0.36 inches. This is 2.82 inches below the normal amount of 3.18 inches for September. The total precipitation for the year still stands at 31.64 inches, which is 5.98 inches below normal. Sunrise today is at 7.08 a.m. and sunset is at 7.02 p.m. Now let's check on your local forecast. Today, mostly sunny. Hot with highs in the mid-90s. Southeast winds 5 to 10 miles per hour. Tonight, mostly clear. Lows in the upper 60s. Southeast winds around 5 miles per hour. Wednesday, partly cloudy. Highs in the mid-90s. Southeast winds 10 to 15 miles per hour. Wednesday night, partly cloudy. Lows in the lower 70s. Southeast winds 5 to 10 miles per hour. Thursday, mostly cloudy. A slight chance of showers and thunderstorms in the afternoon. Highs in the lower 90s. South winds 5 to 10 miles per hour with gusts up to 20 miles per hour. Chance of rain 20%. Thursday night, a slight chance of thunderstorms in the evening. Mostly cloudy with a chance of showers. Lows around 70. Chance of rain 50%. Friday, mostly cloudy. A chance of showers in the morning, then showers likely with a slight chance of thunderstorms in the afternoon. Highs in the upper 80s. Chance of rain 60%. Friday night, mostly cloudy. Showers likely, mainly in the evening. Lows in the upper 60s. Chance of rain 60%. Saturday, mostly cloudy. A chance of showers in the morning, then showers likely with a slight chance of thunderstorms in the afternoon. Highs in the mid-80s. Chance of rain 70%. Saturday night, showers likely with a slight chance of thunderstorms in the evening, then a chance of showers after midnight. Lows in the mid-60s. Chance of rain 70%.
Sunday, mostly cloudy. A chance of showers in the morning, then showers likely in the afternoon. Highs around 80. Chance of rain 60%. Sunday night, mostly cloudy with a 20% chance of showers. Lows in the lower 60s. Monday, mostly cloudy in the morning, then becoming partly cloudy. A 20% chance of showers. Highs in the upper 70s. At 11 a.m. Atlantic Standard Time, or 1500 UTC, the center of Tropical Depression Fay was located near latitude 24.2 north, longitude 47.3 west. The depression is moving toward the southwest near 12 miles per hour, 19 kilometers per hour, and this motion is expected to continue the next couple of days. Maximum sustained winds are near 35 miles per hour, 55 kilometers per hour with higher gusts. Little change in strength is forecast, and Fay is forecast to become a post-tropical cyclone on Wednesday. The estimated minimum central pressure is 1010 millibars, 29.83 inches. At 11 a.m. Atlantic Standard Time, or 1500 UTC, the center of Tropical Storm Hanna was located near latitude 34.6 north, longitude 45.5 west. Hanna is moving toward the southeast near 12 miles per hour, 19 kilometers per hour, and this motion is forecast to continue over the next day or so, followed by a turn to the east-northeast. Recent satellite wind data indicates that maximum sustained winds are near 40 miles per hour, 65 kilometers per hour with higher gusts. Gradual weakening is expected during the next couple of days, and Hanna is likely to become a post-tropical cyclone by the latter part of this week. Tropical storm force winds extend outward up to 70 miles, 110 kilometers from the center. The estimated minimum central pressure is 1,004 millibars, 29.65 inches. 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Be sure to follow us on Facebook. Here's a look at local weather conditions as of 11 a.m. At the top of the hour, skies were mostly sunny in Shreveport. The temperature was 86 degrees at the regional airport. The dew point was 68, making the relative humidity 54%. Winds were south at 7 miles an hour. The pressure was 29.96 inches and falling. In Bossier City, at Barksdale Air Force Base, skies were sunny, with a temperature of 85 degrees. The dew point was 67, making the relative humidity 53%. Winds were southwest at 6 miles an hour. The pressure was 29.95 inches and falling. And in downtown Shreveport, skies were sunny. The temperature was 86 degrees. And winds were variable at 6 miles an hour. Once again in Shreveport, it was 86 degrees with mostly sunny skies at 11 a.m. Around the local area at 11 a.m., in Texarkana, sunny and 84. Wind west at 5 miles an hour. El Dorado, sunny and 87. Wind variable at 6 miles an hour. Monroe, sunny and 85. Wind calm. Nacogdoches, sunny and 86. Wind calm. Marshall, sunny and 86. Wind south at 8 miles an hour. And at Longview, sunny and 87 degrees. Wind south at 7 miles an hour. Elsewhere across the four-state area, over at Dallas, partly sunny and 85. Oklahoma City, partly sunny and 80. Little Rock, mostly sunny and 81. Jackson, Mississippi, sunny and 86. Baton Rouge, sunny and 87. And at Houston, mostly sunny and 88 degrees. For the most current information, check us out on the web at www.weather.gov/sht. The Shreveport Climate Summary for yesterday, September 28, 2026. Yesterday's high temperature was 95 degrees. The normal high is 86. The record high is 103 degrees, which was set in 1953. Yesterday

7:02 p.m. Now let's check on your local forecast. Today, mostly sunny. Hot with highs in the mid-90s. Southeast winds 5 to 10 miles per hour. Tonight, mostly clear. Lows in the upper 60s. Southeast winds around 5 miles per hour. Wednesday, partly cloudy. Highs in the mid-90s. Southeast winds 10 to 15 miles per hour. Wednesday night, partly cloudy. Lows in the lower 70s. Southeast winds 5 to 10 miles per hour. Thursday, mostly cloudy. A slight chance of showers and thunderstorms in the afternoon. Highs in the lower 90s. South winds 5 to 10 miles per hour with gusts up to 20 miles per hour. Chance of rain 20%. Thursday night, a slight chance of thunderstorms in the evening. Mostly cloudy with a chance of showers. Lows around 70. Chance of rain 50%. Friday, mostly cloudy. A chance of showers in the morning, then showers likely with a slight chance of thunderstorms in the afternoon. Highs in the upper 80s. Chance of rain 60%. Friday night, mostly cloudy. Showers likely, mainly in the evening. Lows in the upper 60s. Chance of rain 60%. Saturday, mostly cloudy. A chance of showers in the morning, then showers likely with a slight chance of thunderstorms in the afternoon. Highs in the mid-80s. Chance of rain 70%. Saturday night, showers likely with a slight chance of thunderstorms in the evening, then a chance of showers after midnight. Lows in the mid-60s. Chance of rain 70%. Sunday, mostly cloudy. A chance of showers in the morning, then showers likely in the afternoon. Highs around 80. Chance of rain 60%. Sunday night, mostly cloudy with a 20% chance of showers. Lows in the lower 60s. Monday, mostly cloudy in the morning, then becoming partly cloudy. A 20% chance of showers. Highs in the upper 70s. 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At 11 a.m. Atlantic Standard Time, or 1500 UTC, the center of Tropical Depression Faye was located near latitude 24.2 north, longitude 47.3 west. The depression is moving toward the southwest near 12 miles per hour, 19 kilometers per hour, and this motion is expected to continue the next couple of days. Maximum sustained winds are near 35 miles per hour, 55 kilometers per hour with higher gusts. Little change in strength is forecast, and Faye is forecast to become a post-tropical cyclone on Wednesday. The estimated minimum central pressure is 1010 millibars, 29.83 inches. At 11 a.m. Atlantic Standard Time, or 1500 UTC, the center of Tropical Storm Hanna was located near latitude 34.6 north, longitude 45.5 west. Hanna is moving toward the southeast near 12 miles per hour, 19 kilometers per hour, and this motion is forecast to continue over the next day or so, followed by a turn to the east-northeast. Recent satellite wind data indicates that maximum sustained winds are near 40 miles per hour, 65 kilometers per hour with higher gusts. Gradual weakening is expected during the next couple of days, and Hanna is likely to become a post-tropical cyclone by the latter part of this week. Tropical storm force winds extend outward up to 70 miles, 110 kilometers from the center. The estimated minimum central pressure is 1,004 millibars, 29.65 inches. 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Be sure to follow

us on Facebook. Here's a look at local weather conditions as of 11 a.m. At the top of the hour, skies were mostly sunny in Shreveport. The temperature was 86 degrees at the regional airport. The dew point was 68, making the relative humidity 54%. Winds were south at 7 miles an hour. The pressure was 29.96 inches and falling. In Bossier City, at Barksdale Air Force Base, skies were sunny, with a temperature of 85 degrees. The dew point was 67, making the relative humidity 53%. Winds were southwest at 6 miles an hour. The pressure was 29.95 inches and falling. And in downtown Shreveport, skies were sunny. The temperature was 86 degrees. And winds were variable at 6 miles an hour. Once again in Shreveport, it was 86 degrees with mostly sunny skies at 11 a.m. Around the local area at 11 a.m., in Texarkana, sunny and 84. Wind west at 5 miles an hour. El Dorado, sunny and 87. Wind variable at 6 miles an hour. Monroe, sunny and 85. Wind calm. Natchitoches, sunny and 86. Wind calm. Marshall, sunny and 86. Wind south at 8 miles an hour. And at Longview, sunny and 87 degrees. Wind south at 7 miles an hour. Elsewhere across the four-state area, over at Dallas, partly sunny and 85. Oklahoma City, partly sunny and 80. Little Rock, mostly sunny and 81. Jackson, Mississippi, sunny and 86. Baton Rouge, sunny and 87. And at Houston, mostly sunny and 88 degrees. For the most current information, check us out on the web at www.weather.gov/sht. The Shreveport Climate Summary for yesterday, September 28, 2026. Yesterday's high temperature was 95 degrees. The normal high is 86. The record high is 103 degrees, which was set in 1953. Yesterday's low temperature was 67 degrees. The normal low is 63. The record low is 44 degrees, which was last set in 1909. No precipitation fell yesterday, which leaves the monthly total at 0.36 inches. This is 2.82 inches below the normal amount of 3.18 inches for September. The total precipitation for the year still stands at 31.64 inches, which is 5.98 inches below normal. Sunrise today is at 7.08 a.m. and sunset is at 7.02 p.m. Now let's check on your local forecast. Today, mostly sunny. Hot with highs in the mid-90s. Southeast winds 5 to 10 miles per hour. Tonight, mostly clear. Lows in the upper 60s. Southeast winds around 5 miles per hour. Wednesday, partly cloudy. Highs in the mid-90s. Southeast winds 10 to 15 miles per hour. Wednesday night, partly cloudy. Lows in the lower 70s. Southeast winds 5 to 10 miles per hour. Thursday, mostly cloudy. A slight chance of showers and thunderstorms in the afternoon. Highs in the lower 90s. South winds 5 to 10 miles per hour with gusts up to 20 miles per hour. Chance of rain 20%. Thursday night, a slight chance of thunderstorms in the evening. Mostly cloudy with a chance of showers. Lows around 70. Chance of rain 50%. Friday, mostly cloudy. A chance of showers in the morning, then showers likely with a slight chance of thunderstorms in the afternoon. Highs in the upper 80s. Chance of rain 60%. Friday night, mostly cloudy. Showers likely, mainly in the evening. Lows in the upper 60s. Chance of rain 60%. Saturday, mostly cloudy. A chance of showers in the morning, then showers likely with a slight chance of thunderstorms in the afternoon.
highs in the mid-80s. Chance of rain 70%. Saturday night, showers likely with a slight chance of thunderstorms in the evening, then a chance of showers after midnight. Lows in the mid-60s. Chance of rain 70%. Sunday, mostly cloudy. A chance of showers in the morning, then showers likely in the afternoon. Highs around 80. Chance of rain 60%. Sunday night, mostly cloudy with a 20% chance of showers. Lows in the lower 60s. Monday, mostly cloudy in the morning, then becoming partly cloudy. A 20% chance of showers. Highs in the upper 70s. Here is your area's open water boating forecast. Wind gusts may be higher. Today, mostly sunny. Highs in the mid-90s. Southeast winds 10 to 15 miles per hour. Tonight, mostly clear. Lows in the upper 60s. Southeast winds 10 to 15 miles per hour. Wednesday, mostly sunny. Windy. Highs in the mid-90s. Southeast winds 15 to 20 miles per hour. Wednesday night, partly cloudy. Windy. Lows in the lower 70s. Southeast winds 15 to 20 miles per hour. Thursday, slight chance of showers early in the afternoon. Slight chance of showers and thunderstorms in the late afternoon. Mostly cloudy. Windy. Highs in the lower 90s. South winds 15 to 20 miles per hour. Chance of precipitation 20%. Thursday night, mostly cloudy. Chance of showers and slight chance of thunderstorms in the early evening, then a chance of showers from mid-evening through the overnight. Lows in the upper 60s. Chance of precipitation 40%. Friday, mostly cloudy. Chance of showers in the morning, then showers likely and slight chance of thunderstorms in the afternoon. Highs around 90. Chance of precipitation 60%. Friday night, mostly cloudy. Showers likely in the evening, then a chance of showers after midnight. Lows in the upper 60s. Chance of showers 50%. Saturday, mostly cloudy. Chance of showers in the morning, then showers likely and slight chance of thunderstorms in the afternoon. Highs in the mid-80s. Chance of precipitation 70%. Saturday night, mostly cloudy. Showers likely and slight chance of thunderstorms in the evening, then a chance of showers after midnight. Lows in the mid-60s. Chance of precipitation 60%. Sunday, mostly cloudy. Chance of showers in the morning, then showers likely in the afternoon. Highs in the lower 80s. Chance of showers 60%. Sunday night, mostly cloudy with a 20% chance of showers. Lows in the lower 60s. Monday, becoming partly cloudy. A 20% chance of showers. Highs around 80. At 11 a.m. Atlantic Standard Time, or 1500 UTC, the center of Tropical Depression Faye was located near latitude 24.2 north, longitude 47.3 west. The depression is moving toward the southwest near 12 miles per hour, 19 kilometers per hour, and this motion is expected to continue the next couple of days. Maximum sustained winds are near 35 miles per hour, 55 kilometers per hour with higher gusts. Little change in strength is forecast, and Faye is forecast to become a post-tropical cyclone on Wednesday. The estimated minimum central pressure is 1010 millibars, 29.83 inches. At 11 a.m. Atlantic Standard Time, or 1500 UTC, the center of Tropical Storm Hanna was located near latitude 34.6 north, longitude 45.5 west. Hanna is moving toward the southeast near 12 miles per hour, 19 kilometers per hour, and this motion is forecast to continue over the next day or so, followed by a turn to the east-northeast. Recent satellite wind data indicates that maximum sustained winds are near 40 miles per hour, 65 kilometers per hour with higher gusts.
Gradual weakening is expected during the next couple of days, and Hannah is likely to become a post-tropical cyclone by the latter part of this week. Tropical storm force winds extend outward up to 70 miles 110 kilometers from the center. The estimated minimum central pressure is 1,004 millibars 29.65 inches. 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Be sure to follow us on Facebook. Here's a look at local weather conditions as of 11 a.m. At the top of the hour, skies were mostly sunny in Shreveport. The temperature was 86 degrees at the regional airport. The dew point was 68, making the relative humidity 54%. Winds were south at 7 miles an hour. The pressure was 29.96 inches and falling. In Bossier City, at Barksdale Air Force Base, skies were sunny, with a temperature of 85 degrees. The dew point was 67, making the relative humidity 53%. Winds were southwest at 6 miles an hour. The pressure was 29.95 inches and falling. And in downtown Shreveport, skies were sunny. The temperature was 86 degrees. And winds were variable at 6 miles an hour. Once again in Shreveport, it was 86 degrees with mostly sunny skies at 11 a.m. This is your NOAA Weather Radio, station WXJ97, operating on a frequency of 162.400 megahertz, providing the latest weather information on a 24-hour basis. Broadcasts originate from the National Weather Service office in Shreveport, Louisiana. 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Around the local area at 11 a.m., in Texarkana, sunny and 84. Wind west at 5 miles an hour. El Dorado, sunny and 87. Wind variable at 6 miles an hour. Monroe, sunny and 85. Wind calm. Nacogdoches, sunny and 86. Wind calm. Marshall, sunny and 86. Wind south at 8 miles an hour. And at Longview, sunny and 87 degrees. Wind south at 7 miles an hour. Elsewhere across the four-state area, over at Dallas, partly sunny and 85. Oklahoma City, partly sunny and 80. Little Rock, mostly sunny and 81. Jackson, Mississippi, sunny and 86. Baton Rouge, sunny and 87. And at Houston, mostly sunny and 88 degrees. For the most current information, check us out on the web at www.weather.gov/SHP. The Shreveport Climate Summary for yesterday, September 28, 2026. Yesterday's high temperature was 95 degrees. The normal high is 86. The record high is 103 degrees, which was set in 1953. Yesterday's low temperature was 67 degrees. The normal low is 63. The record low is 44 degrees, which was last set in 1909. No precipitation fell yesterday, which leaves the monthly total at 0.36 inches. This is 2.82 inches below the normal amount of 3.18 inches for September. The total precipitation for the year still stands at 31.64 inches, which is 5.98 inches below normal. Sunrise today is at 7.08 a.m. and sunset is at 7.02 p.m. Now let's check on your local forecast. Today, mostly sunny. Hot with highs in the mid-90s. Southeast winds 5 to 10 miles per hour. Tonight, mostly clear. Lows in the upper 60s. Southeast winds around 5 miles per hour. Wednesday, partly cloudy. Highs in the mid-90s. Southeast winds 10 to 15 miles per hour. Wednesday night, partly cloudy. Lows in the lower 70s. Southeast winds 5 to 10 miles per hour.
Thursday, mostly cloudy. A slight chance of showers and thunderstorms in the afternoon. Highs in lower 90s. South winds 5 to 10 miles per hour with gusts up to 20 miles per hour. Chance of rain 20%. Thursday night, a slight chance of thunderstorms in the evening. Mostly cloudy with a chance of showers. Lows around 70. Chance of rain 50%. Friday, mostly cloudy. A chance of showers in the morning, then showers likely with a slight chance of thunderstorms in the afternoon. Highs in the upper 80s. Chance of rain 60%. Friday night, mostly cloudy. Showers likely, mainly in the evening. Lows in the upper 60s. Chance of rain 60%. Saturday, mostly cloudy. A chance of showers in the morning, then showers likely with a slight chance of thunderstorms in the afternoon. Highs in the mid-80s. Chance of rain 70%. Saturday night, showers likely with a slight chance of thunderstorms in the evening, then a chance of showers after midnight. Lows in the mid-60s. Chance of rain 70%. Sunday, mostly cloudy. A chance of showers in the morning, then showers likely in the afternoon. Highs around 80. Chance of rain 60%. Sunday night, mostly cloudy with a 20% chance of showers. Lows in the lower 60s. Monday, mostly cloudy in the morning, then becoming partly cloudy. A 20% chance of showers. Highs in the upper 70s. At 11 a.m. Atlantic Standard Time, or 1500 UTC, the center of Tropical Depression Faye was located near latitude 24.2 north, longitude 47.3 west. The depression is moving toward the southwest near 12 miles per hour, 19 kilometers per hour, and this motion is expected to continue the next couple of days. Maximum sustained winds are near 35 miles per hour, 55 kilometers per hour with higher gusts. Little change in strength is forecast, and Faye is forecast to become a post-tropical cyclone on Wednesday. The estimated minimum central pressure is 1010 millibars, 29.83 inches. At 11 a.m. Atlantic Standard Time, or 1500 UTC, the center of Tropical Storm Hanna was located near latitude 34.6 north, longitude 45.5 west. Hanna is moving toward the southeast near 12 miles per hour, 19 kilometers per hour, and this motion is forecast to continue over the next day or so, followed by a turn to the east-northeast. Recent satellite wind data indicates that maximum sustained winds are near 40 miles per hour, 65 kilometers per hour with higher gusts. Gradual weakening is expected during the next couple of days, and Hanna is likely to become a post-tropical cyclone by the latter part of this week. Tropical storm force winds extend outward up to 70 miles, 110 kilometers from the center. The estimated minimum central pressure is 1,004 millibars, 29.65 inches. 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Be sure to follow us on Facebook. Here's a look at local weather conditions as of noon. At the top of the hour, skies were mostly sunny in Shreveport. The temperature was 90 degrees at the regional airport. The dew point was 66, making the relative humidity 45%. Winds were calm. The pressure was 29.94 inches and falling. In Bossier City, at Barksdale Air Force Base, skies were sunny, with a temperature of 89 degrees. The dew point was 67, making the relative humidity 47%. Winds were calm. The pressure was 29.94 inches and falling. And in downtown Shreveport, skies were sunny. The temperature was 87 degrees. And winds were variable at 3 miles an hour. Once again in Shreveport, it was 90 degrees with mostly sunny skies at noon. Around the local area at noon, in Texarkana, sunny and 87. Wind variable at 6 miles an hour.
El Dorado, sunny and 90. Wind southwest at 7 miles an hour. Monroe.

sunny and 89. Wind west at 3 miles an hour. Nakhitaj, sunny and 90. Wind calm. Marshall, sunny and 91. Wind south at 10 miles an hour. And at Longview, sunny and 90 degrees. Wind southeast at 13 miles an hour, gusting to 20 miles an hour. Elsewhere across the four-state area, over at Dallas, partly sunny and 88. Oklahoma City, cloudy and 82. Little Rock, mostly sunny and 86. Jackson, Mississippi, sunny and 88. Baton Rouge, sunny and 89. And at Houston, mostly sunny and 90 degrees. For the most current information, check us out on the web at www.weather.gov/sht. The Shreveport Climate Summary for yesterday, September 28, 2026. Yesterday's high temperature was 95 degrees. The normal high is 86. The record high is 103 degrees, which was set in 1953. Yesterday's low temperature was 67 degrees. The normal low is 63. The record low is 44 degrees, which was last set in 1909. No precipitation fell yesterday, which leaves the monthly total at 0.36 inches. This is 2.82 inches below the normal amount of 3.18 inches for September. The total precipitation for the year still stands at 31.64 inches, which is 5.98 inches below normal. Sunrise today is at 7.08 a.m. and sunset is at 7.02 p.m. Now let's check on your local forecast. Today, mostly sunny. Hot with highs in the mid-90s. Southeast winds 5 to 10 miles per hour. Tonight, mostly clear. Lows in the upper 60s. Southeast winds around 5 miles per hour. Wednesday, partly cloudy. Highs in the mid-90s. Southeast winds 10 to 15 miles per hour. Wednesday night, partly cloudy. Lows in the lower 70s. Southeast winds 5 to 10 miles per hour. Thursday, mostly cloudy. A slight chance of showers and thunderstorms in the afternoon. Highs in the lower 90s. South winds 5 to 10 miles per hour with gusts up to 20 miles per hour. Chance of rain 20%. Thursday night, a slight chance of thunderstorms in the evening. Mostly cloudy with a chance of showers. Lows around 70. Chance of rain 50%. Friday, mostly cloudy. A chance of showers in the morning, then showers likely with a slight chance of thunderstorms in the afternoon. Highs in the upper 80s. Chance of rain 60%. Friday night, mostly cloudy. Showers likely, mainly in the evening. Lows in the upper 60s. Chance of rain 60%. Saturday, mostly cloudy. A chance of showers in the morning, then showers likely with a slight chance of thunderstorms in the afternoon. Highs in the mid-80s. Chance of rain 70%. Saturday night, showers likely with a slight chance of thunderstorms in the evening, then a chance of showers after midnight. Lows in the mid-60s. Chance of rain 70%. Sunday, mostly cloudy. A chance of showers in the morning, then showers likely in the afternoon. Highs around 80. Chance of rain 60%. Sunday night, mostly cloudy with a 20% chance of showers. Lows in the lower 60s. Monday, mostly cloudy in the morning, then becoming partly cloudy. A 20% chance of showers. Highs in the upper 70s. At 11 a.m. Atlantic Standard Time, or 1500 UTC, the center of Tropical Depression Faye was located near latitude 24.2 north, longitude 47.3 west. The depression is moving toward the southwest near 12 miles per hour, 19 kilometers per hour, and this motion is expected to continue the next couple of days. Maximum sustained winds are near 35 miles per hour, 55 kilometers per hour with higher gusts.
Little change in strength is forecast, and Fay is forecast to become a post-tropical cyclone on Wednesday. The estimated minimum central pressure is 1010 millibars, 29.83 inches. At 11 a.m. Atlantic Standard Time, or 1500 UTC, the center of Tropical Storm Hanna was located near latitude 34.6 north, longitude 45.5 west. Hanna is moving toward the southeast near 12 miles per hour, 19 kilometers per hour, and this motion is forecast to continue over the next day or so, followed by a turn to the east-northeast. Recent satellite wind data indicates that maximum sustained winds are near 40 miles per hour, 65 kilometers per hour, with higher gusts. Gradual weakening is expected during the next couple of days, and Hanna is likely to become a post-tropical cyclone by the latter part of this week. Tropical storm force winds extend outward up to 70 miles, 110 kilometers from the center. The estimated minimum central pressure is 1,004 millibars, 29.65 inches. 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Be sure to follow us on Facebook. Here's a look at local weather conditions as of noon. At the top of the hour, skies were mostly sunny in Shreveport. The temperature was 90 degrees at the regional airport. The dew point was 66, making the relative humidity 45%. Winds were calm. The pressure was 29.94 inches and falling. In Bossier City, at Barksdale Air Force Base, skies were sunny, with a temperature of 89 degrees. The dew point was 67, making the relative humidity 47%. Winds were calm. The pressure was 29.94 inches and falling. And in downtown Shreveport, skies were sunny. The temperature was 87 degrees. And winds were variable at 3 miles an hour. Once again in Shreveport, it was 90 degrees with mostly sunny skies at noon. 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Around the local area at noon, in Texarkana, sunny and 87. Wind variable at 6 miles an hour. El Dorado, sunny and 90. Wind southwest at 7 miles an hour. Monroe, sunny and 89. Wind west at 3 miles an hour. Natchitoches, sunny and 90. Wind calm. Marshall, sunny and 91. Wind south at 10 miles an hour. And at Longview, sunny and 90 degrees. Wind southeast at 13 miles an hour, gusting to 20 miles an hour. Elsewhere across the four-state area, over at Dallas, partly sunny and 88. Oklahoma City, cloudy and 82. Little Rock, mostly sunny and 86. Jackson, Mississippi, sunny and 88. Baton Rouge, sunny and 89. And at Houston, mostly sunny and 90 degrees. For the most current information, check us out on the web at www.weather.gov/SHT. The Shreveport Climate Summary for yesterday, September 28, 2026. Yesterday's high temperature was 95 degrees. The normal high is 86. The record high is 103 degrees, which was set in 1953. Yesterday's low temperature was 67 degrees. The normal low is 63. The record low is 44 degrees, which was last set in 1909. No precipitation fell yesterday, which leaves the monthly total at 0.36 inches. This is 2.82 inches below the normal amount of 3.18 inches for September.
The total precipitation for the year still stands at 31.64 inches, which is 5.98 inches below normal. Sunrise today is at 7:08 a.m. and sunset is at 7:02 p.m. Now let's check on your local forecast. Today, mostly sunny. Hot with highs in the mid-90s. Southeast winds 5 to 10 miles per hour. Tonight, mostly clear. Lows in the upper 60s. Southeast winds around 5 miles per hour. Wednesday, partly cloudy. Highs in the mid-90s. Southeast winds 10 to 15 miles per hour. Wednesday night, partly cloudy. Lows in the lower 70s. Southeast winds 5 to 10 miles per hour. Thursday, mostly cloudy. A slight chance of showers and thunderstorms in the afternoon. Highs in the lower 90s. South winds 5 to 10 miles per hour with gusts up to 20 miles per hour. Chance of rain 20%. Thursday night, a slight chance of thunderstorms in the evening. Mostly cloudy with a chance of showers. Lows around 70. Chance of rain 50%. Friday, mostly cloudy. A chance of showers in the morning, then showers likely with a slight chance of thunderstorms in the afternoon. Highs in the upper 80s. Chance of rain 60%. Friday night, mostly cloudy. Showers likely, mainly in the evening. Lows in the upper 60s. Chance of rain 60%. Saturday, mostly cloudy. A chance of showers in the morning, then showers likely with a slight chance of thunderstorms in the afternoon. Highs in the mid-80s. Chance of rain 70%. Saturday night, showers likely with a slight chance of thunderstorms in the evening, then a chance of showers after midnight. Lows in the mid-60s. Chance of rain 70%. Sunday, mostly cloudy. A chance of showers in the morning, then showers likely in the afternoon. Highs around 80. Chance of rain 60%. Sunday night, mostly cloudy with a 20% chance of showers. Lows in the lower 60s. Monday, mostly cloudy in the morning, then becoming partly cloudy. A 20% chance of showers. Highs in the upper 70s. At 11 a.m. Atlantic Standard Time, or 1500 UTC, the center of Tropical Depression Faye was located near latitude 24.2 north, longitude 47.3 west. The depression is moving toward the southwest near 12 miles per hour, 19 kilometers per hour, and this motion is expected to continue the next couple of days. Maximum sustained winds are near 35 miles per hour, 55 kilometers per hour with higher gusts. Little change in strength is forecast, and Faye is forecast to become a post-tropical cyclone on Wednesday. The estimated minimum central pressure is 1010 millibars, 29.83 inches. At 11 a.m. Atlantic Standard Time, or 1500 UTC, the center of Tropical Storm Hanna was located near latitude 34.6 north, longitude 45.5 west. Hanna is moving toward the southeast near 12 miles per hour, 19 kilometers per hour, and this motion is forecast to continue over the next day or so, followed by a turn to the east-northeast. Recent satellite wind data indicates that maximum sustained winds are near 40 miles per hour, 65 kilometers per hour with higher gusts. Gradual weakening is expected during the next couple of days, and Hanna is likely to become a post-tropical cyclone by the latter part of this week. Tropical storm force winds extend outward up to 70 miles, 110 kilometers from the center. The estimated minimum central pressure is 1,004 millibars, 29.65 inches. 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Be sure to follow us on Facebook. Here's a look at local weather conditions as of noon. At the top of the hour, skies were mostly sunny in Shreveport. The temperature was 90 degrees at the regional airport. The dew point was 66, making the relative humidity 45%.
Winds were calm. The pressure was 29.94 inches and falling. In Bossier City, at Barksdale Air Force Base, skies were sunny, with a temperature of 89 degrees. The dew point was 67, making the relative humidity 47%. Winds were calm. The pressure was 29.94 inches and falling. And in downtown Shreveport, skies were sunny. The temperature was 87 degrees. And winds were variable at 3 miles an hour. Once again in Shreveport, it was 90 degrees with mostly sunny skies at noon. Here is your area's open water boating forecast. Wind gusts may be higher. Today, mostly sunny. Highs in the mid-90s. Southeast winds 10 to 15 miles per hour. Tonight, mostly clear. Lows in the upper 60s. Southeast winds 10 to 15 miles per hour. Wednesday, mostly sunny. Windy. Highs in the mid-90s. Southeast winds 15 to 20 miles per hour. Wednesday night, partly cloudy. Windy. Lows in the lower 70s. Southeast winds 15 to 20 miles per hour. Thursday, slight chance of showers early in the afternoon. Slight chance of showers and thunderstorms in the late afternoon. Mostly cloudy. Windy. Highs in the lower 90s. South winds 15 to 20 miles per hour. Chance of precipitation 20%. Thursday night, mostly cloudy. Chance of showers and slight chance of thunderstorms in the early evening, then a chance of showers from mid-evening through the overnight. Lows in the upper 60s. Chance of precipitation 40%. Friday, mostly cloudy. Chance of showers in the morning, then showers likely and slight chance of thunderstorms in the afternoon. Highs around 90. Chance of precipitation 60%. Friday night, mostly cloudy. Showers likely in the evening, then a chance of showers after midnight. Lows in the upper 60s. Chance of showers 50%. Saturday, mostly cloudy. Chance of showers in the morning, then showers likely and slight chance of thunderstorms in the afternoon. Highs in the mid-80s. Chance of precipitation 70%. Saturday night, mostly cloudy. Showers likely and slight chance of thunderstorms in the evening, then a chance of showers after midnight. Lows in the mid-60s. Sunday, mostly cloudy. Chance of showers in the morning, then showers likely in the afternoon. Highs in the lower 80s. Chance of showers 60%. Sunday night, mostly cloudy with a 20% chance of showers. Lows in the lower 60s. Monday, becoming partly cloudy. A 20% chance of showers. Highs around 80. Around the local area at noon, in Texarkana, sunny and 87. Wind variable at 6 miles an hour. El Dorado, sunny and 90. Wind southwest at 7 miles an hour. Monroe, sunny and 89. Wind west at 3 miles an hour. Natchitoches, sunny and 90. Wind calm. Marshall, sunny and 91. Wind south at 10 miles an hour. And at Longview, sunny and 90 degrees. Wind southeast at 13 miles an hour, gusting to 20 miles an hour. Elsewhere across the four-state area, over at Dallas, partly sunny and 88. Oklahoma City, cloudy and 82. Little Rock, mostly sunny and 86. Jackson, Mississippi, sunny and 88. Baton Rouge, sunny and 89. And at Houston, mostly sunny and 90 degrees. For the most current information, check us out on the web at www.weather.gov/sht. The Shreveport Climate Summary for yesterday, September 28, 2026. Yesterday's high temperature was 95 degrees. The normal high is 86.
The record high is 103 degrees, which was set in 1953. Yesterday's low temperature was 67 degrees. The normal low is 63.

The record low is 44 degrees, which was last set in 1909. No precipitation fell yesterday, which leaves the monthly total at 0.36 inches. This is 2.82 inches below the normal amount of 3.18 inches for September. The total precipitation for the year still stands at 31.64 inches, which is 5.98 inches below normal. Sunrise today is at 7.08 a.m. and sunset is at 7.02 p.m. Now let's check on your local forecast. Today, mostly sunny. Hot with highs in the mid-90s. Southeast winds 5 to 10 miles per hour. Tonight, mostly clear. Lows in the upper 60s. Southeast winds around 5 miles per hour. Wednesday, partly cloudy. Highs in the mid-90s. Southeast winds 10 to 15 miles per hour. Wednesday night, partly cloudy. Lows in the lower 70s. Southeast winds 5 to 10 miles per hour. Thursday, mostly cloudy. A slight chance of showers and thunderstorms in the afternoon. Highs in the lower 90s. South winds 5 to 10 miles per hour with gusts up to 20 miles per hour. Chance of rain 20%. Thursday night, a slight chance of thunderstorms in the evening. Mostly cloudy with a chance of showers. Lows around 70. Chance of rain 50%. Friday, mostly cloudy. A chance of showers in the morning, then showers likely with a slight chance of thunderstorms in the afternoon. Highs in the upper 80s. Chance of rain 60%. Friday night, mostly cloudy. Showers likely, mainly in the evening. Lows in the upper 60s. Chance of rain 60%. Saturday, mostly cloudy. A chance of showers in the morning, then showers likely with a slight chance of thunderstorms in the afternoon. Highs in the mid-80s. Chance of rain 70%. Saturday night, showers likely with a slight chance of thunderstorms in the evening, then a chance of showers after midnight. Lows in the mid-60s. Chance of rain 70%. Sunday, mostly cloudy. A chance of showers in the morning, then showers likely in the afternoon. Highs around 80. Chance of rain 60%. Sunday night, mostly cloudy with a 20% chance of showers. Lows in the lower 60s. Monday, mostly cloudy in the morning, then becoming partly cloudy. A 20% chance of showers. Highs in the upper 70s. 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At 11 a.m. Atlantic Standard Time, or 1500 UTC, the center of Tropical Depression Faye was located near latitude 24.2 north, longitude 47.3 west. The depression is moving toward the southwest near 12 miles per hour, 19 kilometers per hour, and this motion is expected to continue the next couple of days. Maximum sustained winds are near 35 miles per hour, 55 kilometers per hour with higher gusts. Little change in strength is forecast, and Faye is forecast to become a post-tropical cyclone on Wednesday. The estimated minimum central pressure is 1010 millibars, 29.83 inches. At 11 a.m. Atlantic Standard Time, or 1500 UTC, the center of Tropical Storm Hanna was located near latitude 34.6 north, longitude 45.5 west. Hanna is moving toward the southeast near 12 miles per hour, 19 kilometers per hour, and this motion is forecast to continue over the next day or so, followed by a turn to the east-northeast. Recent satellite wind data indicates that maximum sustained winds are near 40 miles per hour, 65 kilometers per hour with higher gusts. Gradual weakening is expected during the next couple of days,

Montana is likely to become a post-tropical cyclone by the latter part of this week. Tropical storm force winds extend outward up to 70 miles 110 kilometers from the center. The estimated minimum central pressure is 1,004 millibars 29.65 inches. 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Be sure to follow us on Facebook. Here's a look at local weather conditions as of noon. At the top of the hour, skies were mostly sunny in Shreveport. The temperature was 90 degrees at the regional airport. The dew point was 66, making the relative humidity 45%. Winds were calm. The pressure was 29.94 inches and falling. In Bossier City, at Barksdale Air Force Base, skies were sunny, with a temperature of 89 degrees. The dew point was 67, making the relative humidity 47%. Winds were calm. The pressure was 29.94 inches and falling. And in downtown Shreveport, skies were sunny. The temperature was 87 degrees. And winds were variable at 3 miles an hour. Once again in Shreveport, it was 90 degrees with mostly sunny skies at noon. Around the local area at noon, in Texarkana, sunny and 87. Wind variable at 6 miles an hour. El Dorado, sunny and 90. Wind southwest at 7 miles an hour. Monroe, sunny and 89. Wind west at 3 miles an hour. Natchitoches, sunny and 90. Wind calm. Marshall, sunny and 91. Wind south at 10 miles an hour. And at Longview, sunny and 90 degrees. Wind southeast at 13 miles an hour, gusting to 20 miles an hour. Elsewhere across the four-state area, over at Dallas, partly sunny and 88. Oklahoma City, cloudy and 82. Little Rock, mostly sunny and 86. Jackson, Mississippi, sunny and 88. Baton Rouge, sunny and 89. And at Houston, mostly sunny and 90 degrees. For the most current information, check us out on the web at www.weather.gov/sht. The Shreveport Climate Summary for yesterday, September 28, 2026. Yesterday's high temperature was 95 degrees. The normal high is 86. The record high is 103 degrees, which was set in 1953. Yesterday's low temperature was 67 degrees. The normal low is 63. The record low is 44 degrees, which was last set in 1909. No precipitation fell yesterday, which leaves the monthly total at 0.36 inches. This is 2.82 inches below the normal amount of 3.18 inches for September. The total precipitation for the year still stands at 31.64 inches, which is 5.98 inches below normal. Sunrise today is at 7.08 a.m. and sunset is at 7.02 p.m. Now let's check on your local forecast. Today, mostly sunny. Hot with highs in the mid-90s. Southeast winds 5 to 10 miles per hour. Tonight, mostly clear. Lows in the upper 60s. Southeast winds around 5 miles per hour. Wednesday, partly cloudy. Highs in the mid-90s. Southeast winds 10 to 15 miles per hour. Wednesday night, partly cloudy. Lows in the lower 70s. Southeast winds 5 to 10 miles per hour. Thursday, mostly cloudy. A slight chance of showers and thunderstorms in the afternoon. Highs in the lower 90s. South winds 5 to 10 miles per hour with gusts up to 20 miles per hour. Chance of rain 20%. Thursday night, a slight chance of thunderstorms in the evening. Mostly cloudy with a chance of showers. Lows around 70. Chance of rain 50%. Friday, mostly cloudy. A chance of showers in the morning,
then showers likely with a slight chance of thunderstorms in the afternoon. Highs in the upper 80s. Chance of rain 60%. Friday night, mostly cloudy. Showers likely, mainly in the evening. Lows in the upper 60s. Chance of rain 60%. Saturday, mostly cloudy. A chance of showers in the morning, then showers likely with a slight chance of thunderstorms in the afternoon. Highs in the mid-80s. Chance of rain 70%. Saturday night, showers likely with a slight chance of thunderstorms in the evening, then a chance of showers after midnight. Lows in the mid-60s. Chance of rain 70%. Sunday, mostly cloudy. A chance of showers in the morning, then showers likely in the afternoon. Highs around 80. Chance of rain 60%. Sunday night, mostly cloudy with a 20% chance of showers. Lows in the lower 60s. Monday, mostly cloudy in the morning, then becoming partly cloudy. A 20% chance of showers. Highs in the upper 70s. At 11 a.m. Atlantic Standard Time, or 1500 UTC, the center of Tropical Depression Faye was located near latitude 24.2 north, longitude 47.3 west. The depression is moving toward the southwest near 12 miles per hour, 19 kilometers per hour, and this motion is expected to continue the next couple of days. Maximum sustained winds are near 35 miles per hour, 55 kilometers per hour with higher gusts. Little change in strength is forecast, and Faye is forecast to become a post-tropical cyclone on Wednesday. The estimated minimum central pressure is 1010 millibars, 29.83 inches. At 11 a.m. Atlantic Standard Time, or 1500 UTC, the center of Tropical Storm Hanna was located near latitude 34.6 north, longitude 45.5 west. Hanna is moving toward the southeast near 12 miles per hour, 19 kilometers per hour, and this motion is forecast to continue over the next day or so, followed by a turn to the east-northeast. Recent satellite wind data indicates that maximum sustained winds are near 40 miles per hour, 65 kilometers per hour with higher gusts. Gradual weakening is expected during the next couple of days, and Hanna is likely to become a post-tropical cyclone by the latter part of this week. Tropical storm force winds extend outward up to 70 miles, 110 kilometers from the center. The estimated minimum central pressure is 1,004 millibars, 29.65 inches. 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Be sure to follow us on Facebook. Here's a look at local weather conditions as of noon. At the top of the hour, skies were mostly sunny in Shreveport. The temperature was 90 degrees at the regional airport. The dew point was 66, making the relative humidity 45%. Winds were calm. The pressure was 29.94 inches and falling. In Bossier City, at Barksdale Air Force Base, skies were sunny, with a temperature of 89 degrees. The dew point was 67, making the relative humidity 47%. Winds were calm. The pressure was 29.94 inches and falling. And in downtown Shreveport, skies were sunny. The temperature was 87 degrees. And winds were variable at 3 miles an hour. Once again in Shreveport, it was 90 degrees with mostly sunny skies at noon. Around the local area at noon, in Texarkana, sunny and 87. Wind variable at 6 miles an hour. El Dorado, sunny and 90. Wind southwest at 7 miles an hour. Monroe, sunny and 89. Wind west at 3 miles an hour. Natchitoches, sunny and 90. Wind calm. Marshall, sunny and 91. Wind south at 10 miles an hour. And at Longview, sunny and 90 degrees. Wind southeast at 13 miles an hour, gusting to 20 miles an hour. Elsewhere across the four-state area, over at Dallas,
partly sunny and 88.

6. Yesterday's high temperature was 95 degrees. The normal high is 86. The record high is 103 degrees, which was set in 1953. Yesterday's low temperature was 67 degrees. The normal low is 63. The record low is 44 degrees, which was last set in 1909. No precipitation fell yesterday, which leaves the monthly total at 0.36 inches. This is 2.82 inches below the normal amount of 3.18 inches for September. The total precipitation for the year still stands at 31.64 inches, which is 5.98 inches below normal. Sunrise today is at 7.08 a.m. and sunset is at 7.02 p.m. Now let's check on your local forecast. Today, mostly sunny. Hot with highs in the mid-90s. Southeast winds 5 to 10 miles per hour. Tonight, mostly clear. Lows in the upper 60s. Southeast winds around 5 miles per hour. Wednesday, partly cloudy. Highs in the mid-90s. Southeast winds 10 to 15 miles per hour. Wednesday night, partly cloudy. Lows in the lower 70s. Southeast winds 5 to 10 miles per hour. Thursday, mostly cloudy. A slight chance of showers and thunderstorms in the afternoon. Highs in the lower 90s. South winds 5 to 10 miles per hour with gusts up to 20 miles per hour. Chance of rain 20%. Thursday night, a slight chance of thunderstorms in the evening. Mostly cloudy with a chance of showers. Lows around 70. Chance of rain 50%. Friday, mostly cloudy. A chance of showers in the morning, then showers likely with a slight chance of thunderstorms in the afternoon. Highs in the upper 80s. Chance of rain 60%. Friday night, mostly cloudy. Showers likely, mainly in the evening. Lows in the upper 60s. Chance of rain 60%. Saturday, mostly cloudy. A chance of showers in the morning, then showers likely with a slight chance of thunderstorms in the afternoon. Highs in the mid-80s. Chance of rain 70%. Saturday night, showers likely with a slight chance of thunderstorms in the evening, then a chance of showers after midnight. Lows in the mid-60s. Chance of rain 70%. Sunday, mostly cloudy. A chance of showers in the morning, then showers likely in the afternoon. Highs around 80. Chance of rain 60%. Sunday night, mostly cloudy with a 20% chance of showers. Lows in the lower 60s. Monday, mostly cloudy in the morning, then becoming partly cloudy. A 20% chance of showers. Highs in the upper 70s. 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At 11 a.m. Atlantic Standard Time, or 1500 UTC, the center of Tropical Depression Fay was located near latitude 24.2 north, longitude 47.3 west. The depression is moving toward the southwest near 12 miles per hour, 19 kilometers per hour, and this motion is expected to continue the next couple of days. Maximum sustained winds are near 35 miles per hour, 55 kilometers per hour with higher gusts. Little change in strength is forecast, and Fay is forecast to become a post-tropical cyclone on Wednesday. The estimated minimum central pressure is 1010 millibars, 29.83 inches. At 11 a.m. Atlantic Standard Time, or 1500 UTC, the center of Tropical Storm Hanna was located near latitude 34.6 north, longitude 45.5 west. Hanna is moving toward the southeast near 12 miles per hour, 19 kilometers per hour, and this morning.

direction is forecast to continue over the next day or so, followed by a turn to the east-northeast. Recent satellite wind data indicates that maximum sustained winds are near 40 miles per hour, 65 kilometers per hour, with higher gusts. Gradual weakening is expected during the next couple of days, and Hanna is likely to become a post-tropical cyclone by the latter part of this week. Tropical storm force winds extend outward up to 70 miles, 110 kilometers from the center. The estimated minimum central pressure is 1,004 millibars, 29.65 inches. 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Be sure to follow us on Facebook. Here's a look at local weather conditions as of noon. At the top of the hour, skies were mostly sunny in Shreveport. The temperature was 90 degrees at the regional airport. The dew point was 66, making the relative humidity 45%. Winds were calm. The pressure was 29.94 inches and falling. In Bossier City, at Barksdale Air Force Base, skies were sunny, with a temperature of 89 degrees. The dew point was 67, making the relative humidity 47%. Winds were calm. The pressure was 29.94 inches and falling. And in downtown Shreveport, skies were sunny. The temperature was 87 degrees. And winds were variable at 3 miles an hour. Once again in Shreveport, it was 90 degrees with mostly sunny skies at noon. Around the local area at noon, in Texarkana, sunny and 87. Wind variable at 6 miles an hour. El Dorado, sunny and 90. Wind southwest at 7 miles an hour. Monroe, sunny and 89. Wind west at 3 miles an hour. Natchitoches, sunny and 90. Wind calm. Marshall, sunny and 91. Wind south at 10 miles an hour. And at Longview, sunny and 90 degrees. Wind southeast at 13 miles an hour, gusting to 20 miles an hour. Elsewhere across the four-state area, over at Dallas, partly sunny and 88. Oklahoma City, cloudy and 82. Little Rock, mostly sunny and 86. Jackson, Mississippi, sunny and 88. Baton Rouge, sunny and 89. And at Houston, mostly sunny and 90 degrees. For the most current information, check us out on the web at www.weather.gov/sht. The Shreveport Climate Summary for yesterday, September 28, 2026. Yesterday's high temperature was 95 degrees. The normal high is 86. The record high is 103 degrees, which was set in 1953. Yesterday's low temperature was 67 degrees. The normal low is 63. The record low is 44 degrees, which was last set in 1909. No precipitation fell yesterday, which leaves the monthly total at 0.36 inches. This is 2.82 inches below the normal amount of 3.18 inches for September. The total precipitation for the year still stands at 31.64 inches, which is 5.98 inches below normal. Sunrise today is at 7:08 a.m. and sunset is at 7:02 p.m. Here is your area's open water boating forecast. Wind gusts may be higher. Today, mostly sunny. Highs in the mid-90s. Southeast winds 10 to 15 miles per hour. Tonight, mostly clear. Lows in the upper 60s. Southeast winds 10 to 15 miles per hour. Wednesday, mostly sunny. Windy. Highs in the mid-90s. Southeast winds 15 to 20 miles per hour. Wednesday night, partly cloudy. Windy. Lows in the lower 70s. Southeast winds 15 to 20 miles per hour. Thursday, slight chance of showers early in the afternoon. Slight chance of showers and thunderstorms in the late afternoon. Mostly cloudy. Windy.
highs in the lower 90s. South winds 15 to 20 miles per hour. Chance of precipitation 20%. Thursday night, mostly cloudy. Chance of showers and slight chance of thunderstorms in the early evening, then a chance of showers from mid-evening through the overnight. Lows in the upper 60s. Chance of precipitation 40%. Friday, mostly cloudy. Chance of showers in the morning, then showers likely and slight chance of thunderstorms in the afternoon. Highs around 90. Chance of precipitation 60%. Friday night, mostly cloudy. Showers likely in the evening, then a chance of showers after midnight. Lows in the upper 60s. Chance of showers 50%. Saturday, mostly cloudy. Chance of showers in the morning, then showers likely and slight chance of thunderstorms in the afternoon. Highs in the mid-80s. Chance of precipitation 70%. Saturday night, mostly cloudy. Showers likely and slight chance of thunderstorms in the evening, then a chance of showers after midnight. Lows in the mid-60s. Chance of precipitation 60%. Sunday, mostly cloudy. Chance of showers in the morning, then showers likely in the afternoon. Highs in the lower 80s. Chance of showers 60%. Sunday night, mostly cloudy with a 20% chance of showers. Lows in the lower 60s. Monday, becoming partly cloudy. A 20% chance of showers. Highs around 80. Now let's check on your local forecast. Today, mostly sunny. Hot with highs in the mid-90s. Southeast winds 5 to 10 miles per hour. Tonight, mostly clear. Lows in the upper 60s. Southeast winds around 5 miles per hour. Wednesday, partly cloudy. Highs in the mid-90s. Southeast winds 10 to 15 miles per hour. Wednesday night, partly cloudy. Lows in the lower 70s. Southeast winds 5 to 10 miles per hour. Thursday, mostly cloudy. A slight chance of showers and thunderstorms in the afternoon. Highs in the lower 90s. South winds 5 to 10 miles per hour with gusts up to 20 miles per hour. Chance of rain 20%. Thursday night, a slight chance of thunderstorms in the evening. Mostly cloudy with a chance of showers. Lows around 70. Chance of rain 50%. Friday, mostly cloudy. A chance of showers in the morning, then showers likely with a slight chance of thunderstorms in the afternoon. Highs in the upper 80s. Chance of rain 60%. Friday night, mostly cloudy. Showers likely, mainly in the evening. Lows in the upper 60s. Chance of rain 60%. Saturday, mostly cloudy. A chance of showers in the morning, then showers likely with a slight chance of thunderstorms in the afternoon. Highs in the mid-80s. Chance of rain 70%. Saturday night, showers likely with a slight chance of thunderstorms in the evening, then a chance of showers after midnight. Lows in the mid-60s. Chance of rain 70%. Sunday, mostly cloudy. A chance of showers in the morning, then showers likely in the afternoon. Highs around 80. Chance of rain 60%. Sunday night, mostly cloudy with a 20% chance of showers. Lows in the lower 60s. Monday, mostly cloudy in the morning, then becoming partly cloudy. A 20% chance of showers. Highs in the upper 70s. At 11 a.m. Atlantic Standard Time, or 1500 UTC, the center of Tropical Depression Fay was located near latitude 24.2 north, longitude 47.3 west. The depression is moving toward the southwest near 12 miles per hour, 19 kilometers per hour, and this motion is expected to continue the next couple of days. Maximum sustained winds are near 35 miles per hour, 55 kilometers per hour with higher gusts.
Little change in strength is forecast, and Fay is forecast to become a post-tropical cyclone on Wednesday. The estimated minimum central pressure is 1010 millibars, 29.83 inches. At 11 a.m. Atlantic Standard Time, or 1500 UTC, the center of Tropical Storm Hanna was located near latitude 34.6 north, longitude 45.5 west. Hanna is moving toward the southeast near 12 miles per hour, 19 kilometers per hour, and this motion is forecast to continue over the next day or so, followed by a turn to the east-northeast. Recent satellite wind data indicates that maximum sustained winds are near 40 miles per hour, 65 kilometers per hour, with higher gusts. Gradual weakening is expected during the next couple of days, and Hanna is likely to become a post-tropical cyclone by the latter part of this week. Tropical storm force winds extend outward up to 70 miles, 110 kilometers from the center. The estimated minimum central pressure is 1,004 millibars, 29.65 inches. 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Be sure to follow us on Facebook. Here's a look at local weather conditions as of noon. At the top of the hour, skies were mostly sunny in Shreveport. The temperature was 90 degrees at the regional airport. The dew point was 66, making the relative humidity 45%. Winds were calm. The pressure was 29.94 inches and falling. In Bossier City, at Barksdale Air Force Base, skies were sunny, with a temperature of 89 degrees. The dew point was 67, making the relative humidity 47%. Winds were calm. The pressure was 29.94 inches and falling. And in downtown Shreveport, skies were sunny. The temperature was 87 degrees. And winds were variable at 3 miles an hour. Once again in Shreveport, it was 90 degrees with mostly sunny skies at noon. Around the local area at noon, in Texarkana, sunny and 87. Wind variable at 6 miles an hour. El Dorado, sunny and 90. Wind southwest at 7 miles an hour. Monroe, sunny and 89. Wind west at 3 miles an hour. Nacogdoches, sunny and 90. Wind calm. Marshall, sunny and 91. Wind south at 10 miles an hour. And at Longview, sunny and 90 degrees. Wind southeast at 13 miles an hour, gusting to 20 miles an hour. Elsewhere across the four-state area, over at Dallas, partly sunny and 88. Oklahoma City, cloudy and 82. Little Rock, mostly sunny and 86. Jackson, Mississippi, sunny and 88. Baton Rouge, sunny and 89. And at Houston, mostly sunny and 90 degrees. For the most current information, check us out on the web at www.weather.gov/SHT. The Shreveport Climate Summary for yesterday, September 28, 2026. Yesterday's high temperature was 95 degrees. The normal high is 86. The record high is 103 degrees, which was set in 1953. Yesterday's low temperature was 67 degrees. The normal low is 63. The record low is 44 degrees, which was last set in 1909. No precipitation fell yesterday, which leaves the monthly total at 0.36 inches. This is 2.82 inches below the normal amount of 3.18 inches for September.
The total precipitation for the year still stands at 31.64 inches, which is 5.98 inches below normal. Sunrise today is at 7.08 a.m. and sunset is at 7.02 p.m. Now let's check on your local forecast. Today, mostly sunny. Hot with highs in the mid-90s. Southeast winds 5 to 10 miles per hour. Tonight, mostly clear. Lows in the upper 60s. Southeast winds around 5 miles per hour. Wednesday, partly cloudy. Highs. Wednesday night, partly cloudy. Lows in the lower 70s. Southeast winds 5 to 10 miles per hour. Thursday, mostly cloudy. A slight chance of showers and thunderstorms in the afternoon. Highs in the lower 90s. South winds 5 to 10 miles per hour with gusts up to 20 miles per hour. Chance of rain 20%. Thursday night, a slight chance of thunderstorms in the evening. Mostly cloudy with a chance of showers. Lows around 70. Chance of rain 50%. Friday, mostly cloudy. A chance of showers in the morning, then showers likely with a slight chance of thunderstorms in the afternoon. Highs in the upper 80s. Chance of rain 60%. Friday night, mostly cloudy. Showers likely, mainly in the evening. Lows in the upper 60s. Chance of rain 60%. Saturday, mostly cloudy. A chance of showers in the morning, then showers likely with a slight chance of thunderstorms in the afternoon. Highs in the mid-80s. Chance of rain 70%. Saturday night, showers likely with a slight chance of thunderstorms in the evening, then a chance of showers after midnight. Lows in the mid-60s. Chance of rain 70%. Sunday, mostly cloudy. A chance of showers in the morning, then showers likely in the afternoon. Highs around 80. Chance of rain 60%. Sunday night, mostly cloudy with a 20% chance of showers. Lows in the lower 60s. Monday, mostly cloudy in the morning, then becoming partly cloudy. A 20% chance of showers. Highs in the upper 70s. At 11 a.m. Atlantic Standard Time, or 1500 UTC, the center of Tropical Depression Faye was located near latitude 24.2 north, longitude 47.3 west. The depression is moving toward the southwest near 12 miles per hour, 19 kilometers per hour, and this motion is expected to continue the next couple of days. Maximum sustained winds are near 35 miles per hour, 55 kilometers per hour with higher gusts. Little change in strength is forecast, and Faye is forecast to become a post-tropical cyclone on Wednesday. The estimated minimum central pressure is 1010 millibars, 29.83 inches. At 11 a.m. Atlantic Standard Time, or 1500 UTC, the center of Tropical Storm Hanna was located near latitude 34.6 north, longitude 45.5 west. Hanna is moving toward the southeast near 12 miles per hour, 19 kilometers per hour, and this motion is forecast to continue over the next day or so, followed by a turn to the east-northeast. Recent satellite wind data indicates that maximum sustained winds are near 40 miles per hour, 65 kilometers per hour with higher gusts. Gradual weakening is expected during the next couple of days, and Hanna is likely to become a post-tropical cyclone by the latter part of this week. Tropical storm force winds extend outward up to 70 miles, 110 kilometers from the center. The estimated minimum central pressure is 1,004 millibars, 29.65 inches. 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Be sure to follow us on Facebook. Here's a look at local weather conditions as of 1 p.m. At the top of the hour, skies were partly sunny in Shreveport. The temperature was 93 degrees at the regional airport.
The dew point was 66, making the relative humidity 40%. Winds were south at 8 miles an hour. The pressure was 29.92 inches and falling. In Bossier City, Ed Barksdale.

Air Force Base, skies were sunny, with a temperature of 92 degrees. The dew point was 64, making the relative humidity 39%. Winds were south at 8 miles an hour. The pressure was 29.91 inches and falling. And in downtown Shreveport, skies were sunny. The temperature was 90 degrees. And winds were variable at 5 miles an hour. Once again in Shreveport, it was 93 degrees with partly sunny skies at 1 p.m. Around the local area at 1 p.m., in Texarkana, mostly sunny and 91. Wind variable at 6 miles an hour. El Dorado, sunny and 92. Wind calm. Monroe, sunny and 92. Wind variable at 3 miles an hour. Natchitoches, mostly sunny and 92. Wind southeast at 7 miles an hour. Marshall, mostly sunny and 93. Wind south at 10 miles an hour. And at Longview, mostly sunny and 93 degrees. Wind south at 10 miles an hour, gusting to 22 miles an hour. Elsewhere across the four-state area, over at Dallas, partly sunny and 91. Oklahoma City, cloudy and 82. Little Rock, mostly sunny and 89. Jackson, Mississippi, partly sunny and 91. Baton Rouge, sunny and 91. And at Houston, partly sunny and 92 degrees. For the most current information, check us out on the web at www.weather.gov/sht. The Shreveport Climate Summary for yesterday, September 28, 2026. Yesterday's high temperature was 95 degrees. The normal high is 86. The record high is 103 degrees, which was set in 1953. Yesterday's low temperature was 67 degrees. The normal low is 63. The record low is 44 degrees, which was last set in 1909. No precipitation fell yesterday, which leaves the monthly total at 0.36 inches. This is 2.82 inches below the normal amount of 3.18 inches for September. The total precipitation for the year still stands at 31.64 inches, which is 5.98 inches below normal. Sunrise today is at 7.08 a.m. and sunset is at 7.02 p.m. Now let's check on your local forecast. Today, mostly sunny. Hot with highs in the mid-90s. Southeast winds 5 to 10 miles per hour. Tonight, mostly clear. Lows in the upper 60s. Southeast winds around 5 miles per hour. Wednesday, partly cloudy. Highs in the mid-90s. Southeast winds 10 to 15 miles per hour. Wednesday night, partly cloudy. Lows in the lower 70s. Southeast winds 5 to 10 miles per hour. Thursday, mostly cloudy. A slight chance of showers and thunderstorms in the afternoon. Highs in the lower 90s. South winds 5 to 10 miles per hour with gusts up to 20 miles per hour. Chance of rain 20%. Thursday night, a slight chance of thunderstorms in the evening. Mostly cloudy with a chance of showers. Lows around 70. Chance of rain 50%. Friday, mostly cloudy. A chance of showers in the morning, then showers likely with a slight chance of thunderstorms in the afternoon. Highs in the upper 80s. Chance of rain 60%. Friday night, mostly cloudy. Showers likely, mainly in the evening. Lows in the upper 60s. Chance of rain 60%. Saturday, mostly cloudy. A chance of showers in the morning, then showers likely with a slight chance of thunderstorms in the afternoon. Highs in the mid-80s. Chance of rain 70%. Saturday night, showers likely with a slight chance of thunderstorms in the evening, then a chance of showers after midnight. Lows in the mid-60s. Chance of rain 70%. Sunday, mostly cloudy. A chance of showers in the morning, then showers likely in the afternoon.
afternoon. Highs around 80. Chance of rain 60%. Sunday night, mostly cloudy with a 20% chance of showers. Lows in the lower 60s. Monday, mostly cloudy in the morning, then becoming partly cloudy. A 20% chance of showers. Highs in the upper 70s. At 11 a.m. Atlantic Standard Time, or 1500 UTC, the center of Tropical Depression Faye was located near latitude 24.2 north, longitude 47.3 west. The depression is moving toward the southwest near 12 miles per hour, 19 kilometers per hour, and this motion is expected to continue the next couple of days. Maximum sustained winds are near 35 miles per hour, 55 kilometers per hour with higher gusts. Little change in strength is forecast, and Faye is forecast to become a post-tropical cyclone on Wednesday. The estimated minimum central pressure is 1010 millibars, 29.83 inches. 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At 11 a.m. Atlantic Standard Time, or 1500 UTC, the center of Tropical Storm Hanna was located near latitude 34.6 north, longitude 45.5 west. Hanna is moving toward the southeast near 12 miles per hour, 19 kilometers per hour, and this motion is forecast to continue over the next day or so, followed by a turn to the east-northeast. Recent satellite wind data indicates that maximum sustained winds are near 40 miles per hour, 65 kilometers per hour with higher gusts. Gradual weakening is expected during the next couple of days, and Hanna is likely to become a post-tropical cyclone by the latter part of this week. Tropical storm force winds extend outward up to 70 miles, 110 kilometers from the center. The estimated minimum central pressure is 1,004 millibars, 29.65 inches. 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Be sure to follow us on Facebook. Here's a look at local weather conditions as of 1 p.m. At the top of the hour, skies were partly sunny in Shreveport. The temperature was 93 degrees at the regional airport. The dew point was 66, making the relative humidity 40%. Winds were south at 8 miles an hour. The pressure was 29.92 inches and falling. In Bossier City, at Barksdale Air Force Base, skies were sunny, with a temperature of 92 degrees. The dew point was 64, making the relative humidity 39%. Winds were south at 8 miles an hour. The pressure was 29.91 inches and falling. And in downtown Shreveport, skies were sunny. The temperature was 90 degrees. And winds were variable at 5 miles an hour. Once again in Shreveport, it was 93 degrees with partly sunny skies at 1 p.m. Around the local area at 1 p.m., in Texarkana, mostly sunny and 91. Wind variable at 6 miles an hour. El Dorado, sunny and 92. Wind calm. Monroe, sunny and 92. Wind variable at 3 miles an hour. Natchitoches, mostly sunny and 92. Wind southeast at 7 miles an hour. Marshall, mostly sunny and 93. Wind south at 10 miles an hour. And at Longview, mostly sunny and 93 degrees. Wind south at 10 miles an hour, gusting to 22 miles an hour. Elsewhere across the four-state area, over at Dallas, partly sunny and 91. Oklahoma City, cloudy and 82. Little Rock, mostly sunny and 89. Jackson, Mississippi, partly sunny and 91. Baton Rouge, sunny and 91.
And at Houston, partly sunny and 92 degrees. For the most current information, check us out on the web at www.weather.gov/SHP. The Shreveport Climate Summary for yesterday, September 28, 2026. Yesterday's high temperature was 95 degrees. The normal high is 86. The record high is 103 degrees, which was set in 1953. Yesterday's low temperature was 67 degrees. The normal low is 63. The record low is 44 degrees, which was last set in 1909. No precipitation fell yesterday, which leaves the monthly total at 0.36 inches. This is 2.82 inches below the normal amount of 3.18 inches for September. The total precipitation for the year still stands at 31.64 inches, which is 5.98 inches below normal. Sunrise today is at 7.08 a.m. and sunset is at 7.02 p.m. Now let's check on your local forecast. Today, mostly sunny. Hot with highs in the mid-90s. Southeast winds 5 to 10 miles per hour. Tonight, mostly clear. Lows in the upper 60s. Southeast winds around 5 miles per hour. Wednesday, partly cloudy. Highs in the mid-90s. Southeast winds 10 to 15 miles per hour. Wednesday night, partly cloudy. Lows in the lower 70s. Southeast winds 5 to 10 miles per hour. Thursday, mostly cloudy. A slight chance of showers and thunderstorms in the afternoon. Highs in the lower 90s. South winds 5 to 10 miles per hour with gusts up to 20 miles per hour. Chance of rain 20%. Thursday night, a slight chance of thunderstorms in the evening. Mostly cloudy with a chance of showers. Lows around 70. Chance of rain 50%. Friday, mostly cloudy. A chance of showers in the morning, then showers likely with a slight chance of thunderstorms in the afternoon. Highs in the upper 80s. Chance of rain 60%. Friday night, mostly cloudy. Showers likely, mainly in the evening. Lows in the upper 60s. Chance of rain 60%. Saturday, mostly cloudy. A chance of showers in the morning, then showers likely with a slight chance of thunderstorms in the afternoon. Highs in the mid-80s. Chance of rain 70%. Saturday night, showers likely with a slight chance of thunderstorms in the evening, then a chance of showers after midnight. Lows in the mid-60s. Chance of rain 70%. Sunday, mostly cloudy. A chance of showers in the morning, then showers likely in the afternoon. Highs around 80. Chance of rain 60%. Sunday night, mostly cloudy with a 20% chance of showers. Lows in the lower 60s. Monday, mostly cloudy in the morning, then becoming partly cloudy. A 20% chance of showers. Highs in the upper 70s. Now let's check on your local forecast. This afternoon, partly cloudy. Hot. Near steady temperature in the lower 90s. Southeast winds around 5 miles per hour. Tonight, partly cloudy. Lows around 70. Southeast winds around 5 miles per hour. Wednesday, partly cloudy. Highs in the mid-90s. South winds 10 to 15 miles per hour. Wednesday night, mostly cloudy in the evening, then clearing. Lows in the lower 70s. Southeast winds 5 to 10 miles per hour. Thursday, mostly cloudy. A slight chance of showers in the afternoon. Highs in the lower 90s. South winds 5 to 10 miles per hour with gusts up to 20 miles per hour. Chance of rain 20%. Thursday night, mostly cloudy with a 50% chance of showers. Lows in the lower 70s. Friday, showers likely. A chance of thunderstorms in the afternoon. Highs in the upper 80s. Chance of rain 70%.
Friday night, a chance of thunderstorms. Showers likely, mainly in the evening. Lows in the upper 60s. Chance of rain 70%. Saturday, showers likely in the morning, then showers likely with a slight chance of thunderstorms in the afternoon. Highs in the lower 80s. Chance of rain 70%. Saturday night, a slight chance of thunderstorms in the evening. Mostly cloudy with a chance of showers. Lows in the mid-60s. Chance of rain 50%. Sunday, mostly cloudy with a chance of showers. A slight chance of thunderstorms in the afternoon. Highs in the upper 70s. Chance of rain 50%. Sunday night, mostly cloudy. A slight chance of showers in the evening. Lows in the lower 60s. Chance of rain 20%. Monday, partly cloudy. Highs in the upper 70s. Here is your area's open water boating forecast. Wind gusts may be higher. Rest of today, partly cloudy. Temperatures nearly steady in the lower 90s. Southeast winds 10 to 15 miles per hour. Tonight, partly cloudy. Lows around 70. Southeast winds 10 to 15 miles per hour. Wednesday, partly cloudy. Windy. Highs in the mid-90s. South winds 15 to 20 miles per hour. Wednesday night, mostly cloudy in the evening then clearing. Windy. Lows in the lower 70s. Southeast winds 15 to 20 miles per hour. Thursday, a 20% chance of showers in the afternoon. Mostly cloudy. Windy. Highs in the lower 90s. South winds 15 to 20 miles per hour. Thursday night, mostly cloudy with chance of showers. Lows in the lower 70s. Chance of showers 50%. Showers likely in the morning, then showers likely and a chance of thunderstorms in the afternoon. Highs in the upper 80s. Chance of precipitation 60%. Friday night, mostly cloudy. Showers likely and a chance of thunderstorms in the evening, then a chance of showers and thunderstorms after midnight. Lows in the upper 60s. Chance of precipitation 60%. Saturday, mostly cloudy. Showers likely in the morning, then showers likely and slight chance of thunderstorms in the afternoon. Highs in the lower 80s. Chance of precipitation 70%. Saturday night, mostly cloudy. Chance of showers and slight chance of thunderstorms in the evening, then a chance of showers after midnight. Lows in the mid-60s. Chance of precipitation 50%. Sunday, mostly cloudy. Chance of showers in the morning, then a chance of showers and slight chance of thunderstorms in the afternoon. Highs around 80. Chance of precipitation 40%. Sunday night, mostly cloudy. Lows in the lower 60s. Monday, partly cloudy. Highs around 80. At 11 a.m. Atlantic Standard Time, or 1500 UTC, the center of Tropical Depression Fei was located near latitude 24.2 north, longitude 47.3 west. The depression is moving toward the southwest near 12 miles per hour, 19 kilometers per hour, and this motion is expected to continue the next couple of days. Maximum sustained winds are near 35 miles per hour, 55 kilometers per hour with higher gusts. Little change in strength is forecast, and Fei is forecast to become a post-tropical cyclone on Wednesday. The estimated minimum central pressure is 1010 millibars, 29.83 inches. At 11 a.m. Atlantic Standard Time, or 1500 UTC, the center of Tropical Storm Hanna was located near latitude 34.6 north, longitude 45.5 west. Hanna is moving toward the southeast near 12 miles per hour, 19 kilometers per hour, and this motion is forecast to continue over the next day or so, followed by a turn to the east-northeast. Recent satellite wind data indicates that maximum sustained winds are near 40 miles per hour, 65 kilometers per hour with higher gusts. Gradual weakening is expected during the next couple

of days, and Hanna is likely to become a post-tropical cyclone by the latter part of this week. Tropical storm force winds extend outward up to 70 miles 110 kilometers from the center. The estimated minimum central pressure is 1,004 millibars 29.65 inches. 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Be sure to follow us on Facebook. Here's a look at local weather conditions as of 1 p.m. At the top of the hour, skies were partly sunny in Shreveport. The temperature was 93 degrees at the regional airport. The dew point was 66, making the relative humidity 40%. Winds were south at 8 miles an hour. The pressure was 29.92 inches and falling. In Bossier City, at Barksdale Air Force Base, skies were sunny, with a temperature of 92 degrees. The dew point was 64, making the relative humidity 39%. Winds were south at 8 miles an hour. The pressure was 29.91 inches and falling. And in downtown Shreveport, skies were sunny. The temperature was 90 degrees. And winds were variable at 5 miles an hour. Once again in Shreveport, it was 93 degrees with partly sunny skies at 1 p.m. This is your NOAA Weather Radio, station WXJ97, operating on a frequency of 162.400 megahertz, providing the latest weather information on a 24-hour basis. Broadcasts originate from the National Weather Service office in Shreveport, Louisiana. 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Around the local area at 1 p.m. in Texarkana, mostly sunny and 91. Wind variable at 6 miles an hour. El Dorado, sunny and 92. Wind calm. Monroe, sunny and 92. Wind variable at 3 miles an hour. Natchitoches, mostly sunny and 92. Wind southeast at 7 miles an hour. Marshall, mostly sunny and 93. Wind south at 10 miles an hour. And at Longview, mostly sunny and 93 degrees. Wind south at 10 miles an hour, gusting to 22 miles an hour. Elsewhere across the four-state area, over at Dallas, partly sunny and 91. Oklahoma City, cloudy and 82. Little Rock, mostly sunny and 89. Jackson, Mississippi, partly sunny and 91. Baton Rouge, sunny and 91. And at Houston, partly sunny and 92 degrees. For the most current information, check us out on the web at www.weather.gov/SHP. The Shreveport Climate Summary for yesterday, September 28, 2026. Yesterday's high temperature was 95 degrees. The normal high is 86. The record high is 103 degrees, which was set in 1953. Yesterday's low temperature was 67 degrees. The normal low is 63. The record low is 44 degrees, which was last set in 1909. No precipitation fell yesterday, which leaves the monthly total at 0.36 inches. This is 2.82 inches below the normal amount of 3.18 inches for September. The total precipitation for the year still stands at 31.64 inches, which is 5.98 inches below normal. Sunrise today is at 7.08 a.m. and sunset is at 7.02 p.m. Now let's check on your local forecast. This afternoon, partly cloudy. Hot. Near steady temperature in the lower 90s. Southeast winds around 5 miles per hour. Tonight, partly cloudy. Lows around 70. Southeast winds around 5 miles per hour. Wednesday, partly cloudy. Highs in the mid-90s. South winds 10 to 15 miles per hour. Wednesday night, mostly cloudy in the evening, then clearing.

lows in the lower 70s. Southeast winds 5 to 10 miles per hour. Thursday, mostly cloudy. A slight chance of showers in the afternoon. Highs in the lower 90s. South winds 5 to 10 miles per hour with gusts up to 20 miles per hour. Chance of rain 20%. Thursday night, mostly cloudy with a 50% chance of showers. Lows in the lower 70s. Friday, showers likely. A chance of thunderstorms in the afternoon. Highs in the upper 80s. Chance of rain 70%. Friday night, a chance of thunderstorms. Showers likely, mainly in the evening. Lows in the upper 60s. Chance of rain 70%. Saturday, showers likely in the morning, then showers likely with a slight chance of thunderstorms in the afternoon. Highs in the lower 80s. Chance of rain 70%. Saturday night, a slight chance of thunderstorms in the evening. Mostly cloudy with a chance of showers. Lows in the mid-60s. Chance of rain 50%. Sunday, mostly cloudy with a chance of showers. A slight chance of thunderstorms in the afternoon. Highs in the upper 70s. Chance of rain 50%. Sunday night, mostly cloudy. A slight chance of showers in the evening. Lows in the lower 60s. Chance of rain 20%. Monday, partly cloudy. Highs in the upper 70s. At 11 a.m. Atlantic Standard Time, or 1500 UTC, the center of Tropical Depression Fay was located near latitude 24.2 north, longitude 47.3 west. The depression is moving toward the southwest near 12 miles per hour, 19 kilometers per hour, and this motion is expected to continue the next couple of days. Maximum sustained winds are near 35 miles per hour, 55 kilometers per hour with higher gusts. Little change in strength is forecast, and Fay is forecast to become a post-tropical cyclone on Wednesday. The estimated minimum central pressure is 1010 millibars, 29.83 inches. At 11 a.m. Atlantic Standard Time, or 1500 UTC, the center of Tropical Storm Hanna was located near latitude 34.6 north, longitude 45.5 west. Hanna is moving toward the southeast near 12 miles per hour, 19 kilometers per hour, and this motion is forecast to continue over the next day or so, followed by a turn to the east-northeast. Recent satellite wind data indicates that maximum sustained winds are near 40 miles per hour, 65 kilometers per hour with higher gusts. Gradual weakening is expected during the next couple of days, and Hanna is likely to become a post-tropical cyclone by the latter part of this week. Tropical storm force winds extend outward up to 70 miles, 110 kilometers from the center. The estimated minimum central pressure is 1,004 millibars, 29.65 inches. 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Be sure to follow us on Facebook. Here's a look at local weather conditions as of 1 p.m. At the top of the hour, skies were partly sunny in Shreveport. The temperature was 93 degrees at the regional airport. The dew point was 66, making the relative humidity 40%. Winds were south at 8 miles an hour. The pressure was 29.92 inches and falling. In Bossier City, at Barksdale Air Force Base, skies were sunny, with a temperature of 92 degrees. The dew point was 64, making the relative humidity 39%. Winds were south at 8 miles an hour. The pressure was 29.91 inches and falling. And in downtown Shreveport, skies were sunny. The temperature was 90 degrees. And winds were variable at 5 miles an hour. Once again in Shreveport, it was 93 degrees with partly sunny skies at 1 p.m. Around the local area at 1 p.m., in Texarkana, mostly sunny and 91. Wind variable at 6 miles an hour. El Dorado, sunny and 92. Wind calm.
Monroe, sunny and 92. Wind variable at 3 miles an hour. Natchitoches, mostly sunny and 92. Wind southeast at 7 miles an hour. Marshall, mostly sunny and 93. Wind south at 10 miles an hour. And at Longview, mostly sunny and 93 degrees. Wind south at 10 miles an hour, gusting to 22 miles an hour. Elsewhere across the four-state area, over at Dallas, partly sunny and 91. Oklahoma City, cloudy and 82. Little Rock, mostly sunny and 89. Jackson, Mississippi, partly sunny and 91. Baton Rouge, sunny and 91. And at Houston, partly sunny and 92 degrees. For the most current information, check us out on the web at www.weather.gov/sht. The Shreveport Climate Summary for yesterday, September 28, 2026. Yesterday's high temperature was 95 degrees. The normal high is 86. The record high is 103 degrees, which was set in 1953. Yesterday's low temperature was 67 degrees. The normal low is 63. The record low is 44 degrees, which was last set in 1909. No precipitation fell yesterday, which leaves the monthly total at 0.36 inches. This is 2.82 inches below the normal amount of 3.18 inches for September. The total precipitation for the year still stands at 31.64 inches, which is 5.98 inches below normal. Sunrise today is at 7.08 a.m. and sunset is at 7.02 p.m. Now let's check on your local forecast. This afternoon, partly cloudy. Hot. Near steady temperature in the lower 90s. Southeast winds around 5 miles per hour. Tonight, partly cloudy. Lows around 70. Southeast winds around 5 miles per hour. Wednesday, partly cloudy. Highs in the mid-90s. South winds 10 to 15 miles per hour. Wednesday night, mostly cloudy in the evening, then clearing. Lows in the lower 70s. Southeast winds 5 to 10 miles per hour. Thursday, mostly cloudy. A slight chance of showers in the afternoon. Highs in the lower 90s. South winds 5 to 10 miles per hour with gusts up to 20 miles per hour. Chance of rain 20%. Thursday night, mostly cloudy with a 50% chance of showers. Lows in the lower 70s. Friday, showers likely. A chance of thunderstorms in the afternoon. Highs in the upper 80s. Chance of rain 70%. Friday night, a chance of thunderstorms. Showers likely, mainly in the evening. Lows in the upper 60s. Chance of rain 70%. Saturday, showers likely in the morning, then showers likely with a slight chance of thunderstorms in the afternoon. Highs in the lower 80s. Chance of rain 70%. Saturday night, a slight chance of thunderstorms in the evening. Mostly cloudy with a chance of showers. Lows in the mid-60s. Chance of rain 50%. Sunday, mostly cloudy with a chance of showers. A slight chance of thunderstorms in the afternoon. Highs in the upper 70s. Chance of rain 50%. Sunday night, mostly cloudy. A slight chance of showers in the evening. Lows in the lower 60s. Chance of rain 20%. Monday, partly cloudy. Highs in the upper 70s. At 11 a.m. Atlantic Standard Time, or 1500 UTC, the center of Tropical Depression Fay was located near latitude 24.2 north, longitude 47.3 west. The depression is moving toward the southwest near 12 miles per hour, 19 kilometers per hour, and this motion is expected to continue the next couple of days. Maximum sustained winds are near 35 miles per hour, 55 kilometers per hour with higher gusts. Little change in strength is forecast, and Fay is forecast to become a post-tropical

Recent satellite wind data indicates that maximum sustained winds are near 40 miles per hour, 65 kilometers per hour with higher gusts. Gradual weakening is expected during the next couple of days, and Hanna is likely to become a post-tropical cyclone by the latter part of this week. Tropical storm force winds extend outward up to 70 miles, 110 kilometers from the center. The estimated minimum central pressure is 1,004 millibars, 29.65 inches. 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Be sure to follow us on Facebook. Here's a look at local weather conditions as of 1 p.m. At the top of the hour, skies were partly sunny in Shreveport. The temperature was 93 degrees at the regional airport. The dew point was 66, making the relative humidity 40%. Winds were south at 8 miles an hour. The pressure was 29.92 inches and falling. In Bossier City, at Barksdale Air Force Base, skies were sunny, with a temperature of 92 degrees. The dew point was 64, making the relative humidity 39%. Winds were south at 8 miles an hour. The pressure was 29.91 inches and falling. And in downtown Shreveport, skies were sunny. The temperature was 90 degrees. And winds were variable at 5 miles an hour. Once again in Shreveport, it was 93 degrees with partly sunny skies at 1 p.m. Around the local area at 1 p.m., in Texarkana, mostly sunny and 91. Wind variable at 6 miles an hour. El Dorado, sunny and 92. Wind calm. Monroe, sunny and 92. Wind variable at 3 miles an hour. Natchitoches, mostly sunny and 92. Wind southeast at 7 miles an hour. Marshall, mostly sunny and 93. Wind south at 10 miles an hour. And at Longview, mostly sunny and 93 degrees. Wind south at 10 miles an hour, gusting to 22 miles an hour. Elsewhere across the four-state area, over at Dallas, partly sunny and 91. Oklahoma City, cloudy and 82. Little Rock, mostly sunny and 89. Jackson, Mississippi, partly sunny and 91. Baton Rouge, sunny and 91. And at Houston, partly sunny and 92 degrees. For the most current information, check us out on the web at www.weather.gov/SHP. The Shreveport Climate Summary for yesterday, September 28, 2026. Yesterday's high temperature was 95 degrees. The normal high is 86. The record high is 103 degrees, which was set in 1953. Yesterday's low temperature was 67 degrees. The normal low is 63. The record low is 44 degrees, which was last set in 1909. No precipitation fell yesterday, which leaves the monthly total at 0.36 inches. This is 2.82 inches below the normal amount of 3.18 inches for September. The total precipitation for the year still stands at 31.64 inches, which is 5.98 inches below normal. Sunrise today is at 7.08 a.m. and sunset is at 7.02 p.m. Now let's check on your local forecast. This afternoon, partly cloudy. Hot. Near steady temperature in the lower 90s. Southeast winds around 5 miles per hour. Tonight, partly cloudy. Lows around 70. Southeast winds around 5 miles per hour.

Wednesday, partly cloudy. Highs in the mid-90s. South winds 10 to 15 miles per hour. Wednesday night, mostly cloudy in the evening, then clearing. Lows in the lower 70s. Southeast winds 5 to 10 miles per hour. Thursday, mostly cloudy. A slight chance of showers in the afternoon. Highs in the lower 90s. South winds 5 to 10 miles per hour with gusts up to 20 miles per hour. Chance of rain 20%. Thursday night, mostly cloudy with a 50% chance of showers. Lows in the lower 70s. Friday, showers likely. A chance of thunderstorms in the afternoon. Highs in the upper 80s. Chance of rain 70%. Friday night, a chance of thunderstorms. Showers likely, mainly in the evening. Lows in the upper 60s. Chance of rain 70%. Saturday, showers likely in the morning, then showers likely with a slight chance of thunderstorms in the afternoon. Highs in the lower 80s. Chance of rain 70%. Saturday night, a slight chance of thunderstorms in the evening. Mostly cloudy with a chance of showers. Lows in the mid-60s. Chance of rain 50%. Sunday, mostly cloudy with a chance of showers. A slight chance of thunderstorms in the afternoon. Highs in the upper 70s. Chance of rain 50%. Sunday night, mostly cloudy. A slight chance of showers in the evening. Lows in the lower 60s. Chance of rain 20%. Monday, partly cloudy. Highs in the upper 70s. At 11 a.m. Atlantic Standard Time, or 1500 UTC, the center of Tropical Depression Faye was located near latitude 24.2 north, longitude 47.3 west. The depression is moving toward the southwest near 12 miles per hour, 19 kilometers per hour, and this motion is expected to continue the next couple of days. Maximum sustained winds are near 35 miles per hour, 55 kilometers per hour with higher gusts. Little change in strength is forecast, and Faye is forecast to become a post-tropical cyclone on Wednesday. The estimated minimum central pressure is 1010 millibars, 29.83 inches. At 11 a.m. Atlantic Standard Time, or 1500 UTC, the center of Tropical Storm Hanna was located near latitude 34.6 north, longitude 45.5 west. Hanna is moving toward the southeast near 12 miles per hour, 19 kilometers per hour, and this motion is forecast to continue over the next day or so, followed by a turn to the east-northeast. Recent satellite wind data indicates that maximum sustained winds are near 40 miles per hour, 65 kilometers per hour with higher gusts. Gradual weakening is expected during the next couple of days, and Hanna is likely to become a post-tropical cyclone by the latter part of this week. Tropical storm force winds extend outward up to 70 miles, 110 kilometers from the center. The estimated minimum central pressure is 1,004 millibars, 29.65 inches. Here is your area's open water boating forecast. Wind gusts may be higher. Rest of today, partly cloudy. Temperatures nearly steady in the lower 90s. Southeast winds 10 to 15 miles per hour. Tonight, partly cloudy. Lows around 70. Southeast winds 10 to 15 miles per hour. Wednesday, partly cloudy. Windy. Highs in the mid-90s. South winds 15 to 20 miles per hour. Wednesday night, mostly cloudy in the evening, then clearing. Windy. Lows in the lower 70s. Southeast winds 15 to 20 miles per hour. Thursday, a 20% chance of showers in the afternoon. Mostly cloudy. Windy. Highs in the lower 90s. South winds 15 to 20 miles per hour. Thursday night, mostly cloudy with chance of showers. Lows in the lower 70s. Chance of showers 50%. Friday, mostly cloudy. Showers likely in the morning, then showers likely and a chance of thunderstorms in the afternoon.
highs in the upper 80s. Chance of precipitation 60%. Friday night, mostly cloudy. Showers likely and a chance of thunderstorms in the evening, then a chance of showers and thunderstorms after midnight. Lows in the upper 60s. Chance of precipitation 60%. Saturday, mostly cloudy. Showers likely in the morning, then showers likely and slight chance of thunderstorms in the afternoon. Highs in the lower 80s. Chance of precipitation 70%. Saturday night, mostly cloudy. Chance of showers and slight chance of thunderstorms in the evening, then a chance of showers after midnight. Lows in the mid-60s. Chance of precipitation 50%. Sunday, mostly cloudy. Chance of showers in the morning, then a chance of showers and slight chance of thunderstorms in the afternoon. Highs around 80. Chance of precipitation 40%. Sunday night, mostly cloudy. Lows in the lower 60s. Monday, partly cloudy. Highs around 80. 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Be sure to follow us on Facebook. Here's a look at local weather conditions as of 1 p.m. At the top of the hour, skies were partly sunny in Shreveport. The temperature was 93 degrees at the regional airport. The dew point was 66, making the relative humidity 40%. Winds were south at 8 miles an hour. The pressure was 29.92 inches and falling. In Bossier City, at Barksdale Air Force Base, skies were sunny, with a temperature of 92 degrees. The dew point was 64, making the relative humidity 39%. Winds were south at 8 miles an hour. The pressure was 29.91 inches and falling. And in downtown Shreveport, skies were sunny. The temperature was 90 degrees. And winds were variable at 5 miles an hour. Once again in Shreveport, it was 93 degrees with partly sunny skies at 1 p.m. Around the local area at 1 p.m., in Texarkana, mostly sunny and 91. Wind variable at 6 miles an hour. El Dorado, sunny and 92. Wind calm. Monroe, sunny and 92. Wind variable at 3 miles an hour. Natchitoches, mostly sunny and 92. Wind southeast at 7 miles an hour. Marshall, mostly sunny and 93. Wind south at 10 miles an hour. And at Longview, mostly sunny and 93 degrees. Wind south at 10 miles an hour, gusting to 22 miles an hour. Elsewhere across the four-state area, over at Dallas, partly sunny and 91. Oklahoma City, cloudy and 82. Little Rock, mostly sunny and 89. Jackson, Mississippi, partly sunny and 91. Baton Rouge, sunny and 91. And at Houston, partly sunny and 92 degrees. For the most current information, check us out on the web at www.weather.gov/sht. The Shreveport Climate Summary for yesterday, September 28, 2026. Yesterday's high temperature was 95 degrees. The normal high is 86. The record high is 103 degrees, which was set in 1953. Yesterday's low temperature was 67 degrees. The normal low is 63. The record low is 44 degrees, which was last set in 1909. No precipitation fell yesterday, which leaves the monthly total at 0.36 inches. This is 2.82 inches below the normal amount of 3.18 inches for September. The total precipitation for the year still stands at 31.64 inches, which is 5.98 inches below normal. Sunrise today is at 7.08 a.m. and sunset is at 7.02 p.m. Now let's check on your local forecast. This afternoon, partly cloudy. Hot. Near steady temperature in the lower 90s.
southeast winds around 5 miles per hour. Tonight, partly cloudy. Lows around 70. Southeast winds around 5 miles per hour. Wednesday, partly cloudy. Highs in the mid-90s. South winds 10 to 15 miles per hour. Wednesday night, mostly cloudy in the evening, then clearing. Lows in the lower 70s. Southeast winds 5 to 10 miles per hour. Thursday, mostly cloudy. A slight chance of showers in the afternoon. Highs in the lower 90s. South winds 5 to 10 miles per hour with gusts up to 20 miles per hour. Chance of rain 20%. Thursday night, mostly cloudy with a 50% chance of showers. Lows in the lower 70s. Friday, showers likely. A chance of thunderstorms in the afternoon. Highs in the upper 80s. Chance of rain 70%. Friday night, a chance of thunderstorms. Showers likely, mainly in the evening. Lows in the upper 60s. Chance of rain 70%. Saturday, showers likely in the morning, then showers likely with a slight chance of thunderstorms in the afternoon. Highs in the lower 80s. Chance of rain 70%. Saturday night, a slight chance of thunderstorms in the evening. Mostly cloudy with a chance of showers. Lows in the mid-60s. Chance of rain 50%. Sunday, mostly cloudy with a chance of showers. A slight chance of thunderstorms in the afternoon. Highs in the upper 70s. Chance of rain 50%. Sunday night, mostly cloudy. A slight chance of showers in the evening. Lows in the lower 60s. Chance of rain 20%. Monday, partly cloudy. Highs in the upper 70s. 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At 11 a.m. Atlantic Standard Time, or 1500 UTC, the center of Tropical Depression Fay was located near latitude 24.2 north, longitude 47.3 west. The depression is moving toward the southwest near 12 miles per hour, 19 kilometers per hour, and this motion is expected to continue the next couple of days. Maximum sustained winds are near 35 miles per hour, 55 kilometers per hour with higher gusts. Little change in strength is forecast, and Fay is forecast to become a post-tropical cyclone on Wednesday. The estimated minimum central pressure is 1010 millibars, 29.83 inches. At 11 a.m. Atlantic Standard Time, or 1500 UTC, the center of Tropical Storm Hanna was located near latitude 34.6 north, longitude 45.5 west. Hanna is moving toward the southeast near 12 miles per hour, 19 kilometers per hour, and this motion is forecast to continue over the next day or so, followed by a turn to the east-northeast. Recent satellite wind data indicates that maximum sustained winds are near 40 miles per hour, 65 kilometers per hour with higher gusts. Gradual weakening is expected during the next couple of days, and Hanna is likely to become a post-tropical cyclone by the latter part of this week. Tropical storm force winds extend outward up to 70 miles, 110 kilometers from the center. The estimated minimum central pressure is 1,004 millibars, 29.65 inches. 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Be sure to follow us on Facebook. Here's a look at local weather conditions as of 1 p.m. At the top of the hour, skies were partly sunny in Shreveport. The temperature was 93 degrees at the regional airport. The dew point was 66, making the relative humidity 40%. Winds were south at 8 miles an hour.
the pressure was 29.92 inches and falling. In Bossier City, at Barksdale Air Force Base, skies were sunny, with a temperature of 92 degrees. The dew point was 64, making the relative humidity 39%. Winds were south at 8 miles an hour. The pressure was 29.91 inches and falling. And in downtown Shreveport, skies were sunny. The temperature was 90 degrees. And winds were variable at 5 miles an hour. Once again in Shreveport, it was 93 degrees with partly sunny skies at 1 p.m. You're listening to your weather radio, station WXJ97, broadcasting in Shreveport on 162.4 megahertz. Be sure to follow us on Facebook. Here's a look at local weather conditions as of 2 p.m. At the top of the hour, skies were partly sunny in Shreveport. The temperature was 91 degrees at the regional airport. The dew point was 66, making the relative humidity 43%. Winds were variable at 7 miles an hour. The pressure was 29.89 inches and falling. In Bossier City, at Barksdale Air Force Base, skies were sunny, with a temperature of 94 degrees. The dew point was 60, making the relative humidity 31%. Winds were southeast at 10 miles an hour. The pressure was 29.88 inches and falling. And in downtown Shreveport, skies were sunny. The temperature was 92 degrees. And winds were south at 12 miles an hour. Once again in Shreveport, it was 91 degrees with partly sunny skies at 2 p.m. Around the local area at 2 p.m., in Texarkana, mostly sunny and 91. Wind variable at 5 miles an hour. El Dorado, sunny and 93. Wind variable at 3 miles an hour. At Monroe, it was sunny. Visibility 10 miles. Temperature was 93 degrees, dew point 56. And the pressure was 29.92 inches and falling. Nutqualish, mostly sunny and 93. Wind east at 6 miles an hour. Marshall, mostly sunny and 94. Wind south at 10 miles an hour, gusting to 18 miles an hour. And at Longview, mostly sunny and 91 degrees. Wind southeast at 9 miles an hour. Elsewhere across the four-state area, over at Dallas, partly sunny and 91. Oklahoma City, cloudy and 86. Little Rock, mostly sunny and 91. Jackson, Mississippi, mostly sunny and 92. Baton Rouge, mostly sunny and 92. And at Houston, partly sunny and 93 degrees. For the most current information, check us out on the web at www.weather.gov/sht. The Shreveport Climate Summary for yesterday, September 28, 2026. Yesterday's high temperature was 95 degrees. The normal high is 86. The record high is 103 degrees, which was set in 1953. Yesterday's low temperature was 67 degrees. The normal low is 63. The record low is 44 degrees, which was last set in 1909. No precipitation fell yesterday, which leaves the monthly total at 0.36 inches. This is 2.82 inches below the normal amount of 3.18 inches for September. The total precipitation for the year still stands at 31.64 inches, which is 5.98 inches below normal. Sunrise today is at 7.08 a.m. and sunset is at 7.02 p.m. Now let's check on your local forecast. This afternoon, partly cloudy. Hot. Near steady temperature in the lower 90s. Southeast winds around 5 miles per hour. Tonight, partly cloudy. Lows around 70. Southeast winds around 5 miles per hour. Wednesday, partly cloudy. Highs in the mid-90s. South winds 10 to 15 miles per hour. Wednesday night, mostly cloudy in the evening, then clearing.
lows in the lower 70s. Southeast winds 5 to 10 miles per hour. Thursday, mostly cloudy. A slight chance of showers in the afternoon. Highs in the lower 90s. South winds 5 to 10 miles per hour with gusts up to 20 miles per hour. Chance of rain 20%. Thursday night, mostly cloudy with a 50% chance of showers. Lows in the lower 70s. Friday, showers likely. A chance of thunderstorms in the afternoon. Highs in the upper 80s. Chance of rain 70%. Friday night, a chance of thunderstorms. Showers likely, mainly in the evening. Lows in the upper 60s. Chance of rain 70%. Saturday, showers likely in the morning, then showers likely with a slight chance of thunderstorms in the afternoon. Highs in the lower 80s. Chance of rain 70%. Saturday night, a slight chance of thunderstorms in the evening. Mostly cloudy with a chance of showers. Lows in the mid-60s. Chance of rain 50%. Sunday, mostly cloudy with a chance of showers. A slight chance of thunderstorms in the afternoon. Highs in the upper 70s. Chance of rain 50%. Sunday night, mostly cloudy. A slight chance of showers in the evening. Lows in the lower 60s. Chance of rain 20%. Monday, partly cloudy. Highs in the upper 70s. At 11 a.m. Atlantic Standard Time, or 1500 UTC, the center of Tropical Depression Faye was located near latitude 24.2 north, longitude 47.3 west. The depression is moving toward the southwest near 12 miles per hour, 19 kilometers per hour, and this motion is expected to continue the next couple of days. Maximum sustained winds are near 35 miles per hour, 55 kilometers per hour with higher gusts. Little change in strength is forecast, and Faye is forecast to become a post-tropical cyclone on Wednesday. The estimated minimum central pressure is 1010 millibars, 29.83 inches. At 11 a.m. Atlantic Standard Time, or 1500 UTC, the center of Tropical Storm Hanna was located near latitude 34.6 north, longitude 45.5 west. Hanna is moving toward the southeast near 12 miles per hour, 19 kilometers per hour, and this motion is forecast to continue over the next day or so, followed by a turn to the east-northeast. Recent satellite wind data indicates that maximum sustained winds are near 40 miles per hour, 65 kilometers per hour with higher gusts. Gradual weakening is expected during the next couple of days, and Hanna is likely to become a post-tropical cyclone by the latter part of this week. Tropical storm force winds extend outward up to 70 miles, 110 kilometers from the center. The estimated minimum central pressure is 1,004 millibars, 29.65 inches. 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Be sure to follow us on Facebook. Here's a look at local weather conditions as of 2 p.m. At the top of the hour, skies were partly sunny in Shreveport. The temperature was 91 degrees at the regional airport. The dew point was 66, making the relative humidity 43%. Winds were variable at 7 miles an hour. The pressure was 29.89 inches and falling. In Bossier City, at Barksdale Air Force Base, skies were sunny, with a temperature of 94 degrees. The dew point was 60, making the relative humidity 31%. Winds were southeast at 10 miles an hour. The pressure was 29.88 inches and falling. And in downtown Shreveport, skies were sunny. The temperature was 92 degrees. And winds were south at 12 miles an hour. Once again in Shreveport, it was 91 degrees with partly sunny skies at 2 p.m. Around the local area at 2 p.m., in Texarkana, mostly sunny and 91. Wind variable at 5 miles an hour. El Dorado, sunny and 93.
Wind variable at 3 miles an hour. At Monroe. It was sunny. Visibility 10 miles. Temperature was 93 degrees, dew point 56. And the pressure was 29.92 inches, and falling. Natchitoches, mostly sunny and 93. Wind east at 6 miles an hour. Marshall, mostly sunny and 94. Wind south at 10 miles an hour, gusting to 18 miles an hour. And at Longview, mostly sunny and 91 degrees. Wind southeast at 9 miles an hour. Elsewhere across the four-state area, over at Dallas, partly sunny and 91. Oklahoma City, cloudy and 86. Little Rock, mostly sunny and 91. Jackson, Mississippi, mostly sunny and 92. Baton Rouge, mostly sunny and 92. And at Houston, partly sunny and 93 degrees. 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The Shreveport Climate Summary for yesterday, September 28, 2026. Yesterday's high temperature was 95 degrees. The normal high is 86. The record high is 103 degrees, which was set in 1953. Yesterday's low temperature was 67 degrees. The normal low is 63. The record low is 44 degrees, which was last set in 1909. No precipitation fell yesterday, which leaves the monthly total at 0.36 inches. This is 2.82 inches below the normal amount of 3.18 inches for September. The total precipitation for the year still stands at 31.64 inches, which is 5.98 inches below normal. Sunrise today is at 7.08 a.m. and sunset is at 7.02 p.m. Now let's check on your local forecast. This afternoon, partly cloudy. Hot. Near steady temperature in the lower 90s. Southeast winds around 5 miles per hour. Tonight, partly cloudy. Lows around 70. Southeast winds around 5 miles per hour. Wednesday, partly cloudy. Highs in the mid-90s. South winds 10 to 15 miles per hour. Wednesday night, mostly cloudy in the evening, then clearing. Lows in the lower 70s. Southeast winds 5 to 10 miles per hour. Thursday, mostly cloudy. A slight chance of showers in the afternoon. Highs in the lower 90s. South winds 5 to 10 miles per hour with gusts up to 20 miles per hour. Chance of rain 20%. Thursday night, mostly cloudy with a 50% chance of showers. Lows in the lower 70s. Friday, showers likely. A chance of thunderstorms in the afternoon. Highs in the upper 80s. Chance of rain 70%. Friday night, a chance of thunderstorms. Showers likely, mainly in the evening. Lows in the upper 60s. Chance of rain 70%. Saturday, showers likely in the morning, then showers likely with a slight chance of thunderstorms in the afternoon. Highs in the lower 80s. Chance of rain 70%. Saturday night, a slight chance of thunderstorms in the evening. Mostly cloudy with a chance of showers. Lows in the mid-60s. Chance of rain 50%. Sunday, mostly cloudy with a chance of showers. A slight chance of thunderstorms in the afternoon. Highs in the upper 70s. Chance of rain 50%. Sunday night, mostly cloudy. A slight chance of showers in the evening. Lows in the lower 60s.
Chance of rain 20%. Monday, partly cloudy. Highs in the upper 70s. At 11 a.m. Atlantic Standard Time, or 1500 UTC, the center of Tropical Depression Fei was located near latitude 24.2 north, longitude 47.3 west. The depression is moving toward the southwest near 12 miles per hour, 19 kilometers per hour, and this motion is expected to continue the next couple of days. Maximum sustained winds are near 35 miles per hour, 55 kilometers per hour with higher gusts. Little change in strength is forecast, and Fei is forecast to become a post-tropical cyclone on Wednesday. The estimated minimum central pressure is 1010 millibars, 29.83 inches. At 11 a.m. Atlantic Standard Time, or 1500 UTC, the center of Tropical Storm Hanna was located near latitude 34.6 north, longitude 45.5 west. Hanna is moving toward the southeast near 12 miles per hour, 19 kilometers per hour, and this motion is forecast to continue over the next day or so, followed by a turn to the east-northeast. Recent satellite wind data indicates that maximum sustained winds are near 40 miles per hour, 65 kilometers per hour with higher gusts. Gradual weakening is expected during the next couple of days, and Hanna is likely to become a post-tropical cyclone by the latter part of this week. Tropical storm force winds extend outward up to 70 miles, 110 kilometers from the center. The estimated minimum central pressure is 1,004 millibars, 29.65 inches. 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Be sure to follow us on Facebook. Here's a look at local weather conditions as of 2 p.m. At the top of the hour, skies were partly sunny in Shreveport. The temperature was 91 degrees at the regional airport. The dew point was 66, making the relative humidity 43%. Winds were variable at 7 miles an hour. The pressure was 29.89 inches and falling. In Bossier City, at Barksdale Air Force Base, skies were sunny, with a temperature of 94 degrees. The dew point was 60, making the relative humidity 31%. Winds were southeast at 10 miles an hour. The pressure was 29.88 inches and falling. And in downtown Shreveport, skies were sunny. The temperature was 92 degrees. And winds were south at 12 miles an hour. Once again in Shreveport, it was 91 degrees with partly sunny skies at 2 p.m. Around the local area at 2 p.m., in Texarkana, mostly sunny and 91. Wind variable at 5 miles an hour. El Dorado, sunny and 93. Wind variable at 3 miles an hour. At Monroe, it was sunny. Visibility 10 miles. Temperature was 93 degrees, dew point 56. And the pressure was 29.92 inches and falling. Nacogdoches, mostly sunny and 93. Wind east at 6 miles an hour. Marshall, mostly sunny and 94. Wind south at 10 miles an hour, gusting to 18 miles an hour. And at Longview, mostly sunny and 91 degrees. Wind southeast at 9 miles an hour. Elsewhere across the four-state area, over at Dallas, partly sunny and 91. Oklahoma City, cloudy and 86. Little Rock, mostly sunny and 91. Jackson, Mississippi, mostly sunny and 92. Baton Rouge, mostly sunny and 92. And at Houston, partly sunny and 93 degrees. For the most current information, check us out on the web at www.weather.gov/SHP. Here is your area's open water boating forecast. Wind gusts may be higher. Rest of today, partly cloudy. Temperatures nearly steady in the lower 90s. Southeast winds 10 to 15 miles per hour. Tonight, partly cloudy. Lows around 70. Southeast winds 10 to 15 miles per hour.
Wednesday, partly cloudy. Windy. Highs in the mid-90s. South winds 15 to 20 miles per hour. Wednesday night, mostly cloudy in the evening then clearing. Windy. Lows in the lower 70s. Southeast winds 15 to 20 miles per hour. Thursday, a 20% chance of showers in the afternoon. Mostly cloudy. Windy. Highs in the lower 90s. South winds 15 to 20 miles per hour. Thursday night, mostly cloudy with chance of showers. Lows in the lower 70s. Chance of showers 50%. Friday, mostly cloudy. Showers likely in the morning, then showers likely and a chance of thunderstorms in the afternoon. Highs in the upper 80s. Chance of precipitation 60%. Friday night, mostly cloudy. Showers likely and a chance of thunderstorms in the evening, then a chance of showers and thunderstorms after midnight. Lows in the upper 60s. Chance of precipitation 60%. Saturday, mostly cloudy. Showers likely in the morning, then showers likely and slight chance of thunderstorms in the afternoon. Highs in the lower 80s. Chance of precipitation 70%. Saturday night, mostly cloudy. Chance of showers and slight chance of thunderstorms in the evening, then a chance of showers after midnight. In the evening, then a chance of showers after midnight. Lows in the mid-60s. Chance of precipitation 50%. Sunday, mostly cloudy. Chance of showers in the morning, then a chance of showers and slight chance of thunderstorms in the afternoon. Highs around 80. Chance of precipitation 40%. Sunday night, mostly cloudy. Lows in the lower 60s. Monday, partly cloudy. Highs around 80. The Shreveport Climate Summary for yesterday, September 28, 2026. Yesterday's high temperature was 95 degrees. The normal high is 86. The record high is 103 degrees, which was set in 1953. Yesterday's low temperature was 67 degrees. The normal low is 63. The record low is 44 degrees, which was last set in 1909. No precipitation fell yesterday, which leaves the monthly total at 0.36 inches. This is 2.82 inches below the normal amount of 3.18 inches for September. The total precipitation for the year still stands at 31.64 inches, which is 5.98 inches below normal. Sunrise today is at 7.08 a.m. and sunset is at 7.02 p.m. Now let's check on your local forecast. This afternoon, partly cloudy. Hot. Near steady temperature in the lower 90s. Southeast winds around 5 miles per hour. Tonight, partly cloudy. Lows around 70. Southeast winds around 5 miles per hour. Wednesday, partly cloudy. Highs in the mid-90s. South winds 10 to 15 miles per hour. Wednesday night, mostly cloudy in the evening, then clearing. Lows in the lower 70s. Southeast winds 5 to 10 miles per hour. Thursday, mostly cloudy. A slight chance of showers in the afternoon. Highs in the lower 90s. South winds 5 to 10 miles per hour with gusts up to 20 miles per hour. Chance of rain 20%. Thursday night, mostly cloudy with a 50% chance of showers. Lows in the lower 70s. Friday, showers likely. A chance of thunderstorms in the afternoon. Highs in the upper 80s. Chance of rain 70%. Friday night, a chance of thunderstorms. Showers likely, mainly in the evening. Lows in the upper 60s. Chance of rain 70%. Saturday, showers likely in the morning, then showers likely with a slight chance of thunderstorms in the afternoon. Highs in the lower 80s. Chance of rain 70%. Saturday night, a slight chance of thunderstorms in the evening.
Mostly cloudy with a chance of showers.

Lows in the mid-60s. Chance of rain 50%. Sunday, mostly cloudy with a chance of showers. A slight chance of thunderstorms in the afternoon. Highs in the upper 70s. Chance of rain 50%. Sunday night, mostly cloudy. A slight chance of showers in the evening. Lows in the lower 60s. Chance of rain 20%. Monday, partly cloudy. Highs in the upper 70s. 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At 11 a.m. Atlantic Standard Time, or 1500 UTC, the center of Tropical Depression Faye was located near latitude 24.2 north, longitude 47.3 west. The depression is moving toward the southwest near 12 miles per hour, 19 kilometers per hour, and this motion is expected to continue the next couple of days. Maximum sustained winds are near 35 miles per hour, 55 kilometers per hour with higher gusts. Little change in strength is forecast, and Faye is forecast to become a post-tropical cyclone on Wednesday. The estimated minimum central pressure is 1010 millibars, 29.83 inches. At 11 a.m. Atlantic Standard Time, or 1500 UTC, the center of Tropical Storm Hanna was located near latitude 34.6 north, longitude 45.5 west. Hanna is moving toward the southeast near 12 miles per hour, 19 kilometers per hour, and this motion is forecast to continue over the next day or so, followed by a turn to the east-northeast. Recent satellite wind data indicates that maximum sustained winds are near 40 miles per hour, 65 kilometers per hour with higher gusts. Gradual weakening is expected during the next couple of days, and Hanna is likely to become a post-tropical cyclone by the latter part of this week. Tropical storm force winds extend outward up to 70 miles, 110 kilometers from the center. The estimated minimum central pressure is 1,004 millibars, 29.65 inches. 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Be sure to follow us on Facebook. Here's a look at local weather conditions as of 2 p.m. At the top of the hour, skies were partly sunny in Shreveport. The temperature was 91 degrees at the regional airport. The dew point was 66, making the relative humidity 43%. Winds were variable at 7 miles an hour. The pressure was 29.89 inches and falling. In Bossier City, at Barksdale Air Force Base, skies were sunny, with a temperature of 94 degrees. The dew point was 60, making the relative humidity 31%. Winds were southeast at 10 miles an hour. The pressure was 29.88 inches and falling. And in downtown Shreveport, skies were sunny. The temperature was 92 degrees. And winds were south at 12 miles an hour. Once again in Shreveport, it was 91 degrees with partly sunny skies at 2 p.m. Around the local area at 2 p.m., in Texarkana, mostly sunny and 91. Wind variable at 5 miles an hour. El Dorado, sunny and 93. Wind variable at 3 miles an hour. At Monroe, it was sunny. Visibility 10 miles. Temperature was 93 degrees, dew point 56. And the pressure was 29.92 inches and falling. Nacogdoches, mostly sunny and 93. Wind east at 6 miles an hour. Marshall, mostly sunny and 94. Wind south at 10 miles an hour, gusting to 18 miles an hour. And at Longview, mostly sunny and 91 degrees. Wind southeast at 9 miles an hour. Elsewhere across the four states,

area, over at Dallas, partly sunny and 91. Oklahoma City, cloudy and 86. Little Rock, mostly sunny and 91. Jackson, Mississippi, mostly sunny and 92. Baton Rouge, mostly sunny and 92. And at Houston, partly sunny and 93 degrees. For the most current information, check us out on the web at www.weather.gov/sht. The Shreveport Climate Summary for yesterday, September 28, 2026. Yesterday's high temperature was 95 degrees. The normal high is 86. The record high is 103 degrees, which was set in 1953. Yesterday's low temperature was 67 degrees. The normal low is 63. The record low is 44 degrees, which was last set in 1909. No precipitation fell yesterday, which leaves the monthly total at 0.36 inches. This is 2.82 inches below the normal amount of 3.18 inches for September. The total precipitation for the year still stands at 31.64 inches, which is 5.98 inches below normal. Sunrise today is at 7.08 a.m. and sunset is at 7.02 p.m. Now let's check on your local forecast. This afternoon, partly cloudy. Hot. Near steady temperature in the lower 90s. Southeast winds around 5 miles per hour. Tonight, partly cloudy. Lows around 70. Southeast winds around 5 miles per hour. Wednesday, partly cloudy. Highs in the mid-90s. South winds 10 to 15 miles per hour. Wednesday night, mostly cloudy in the evening, then clearing. Lows in the lower 70s. Southeast winds 5 to 10 miles per hour. Thursday, mostly cloudy. A slight chance of showers in the afternoon. Highs in the lower 90s. South winds 5 to 10 miles per hour with gusts up to 20 miles per hour. Chance of rain 20%. Thursday night, mostly cloudy with a 50% chance of showers. Lows in the lower 70s. Friday, showers likely. A chance of thunderstorms in the afternoon. Highs in the upper 80s. Chance of rain 70%. Friday night, a chance of thunderstorms. Showers likely, mainly in the evening. Lows in the upper 60s. Chance of rain 70%. Saturday, showers likely in the morning, then showers likely with a slight chance of thunderstorms in the afternoon. Highs in the lower 80s. Chance of rain 70%. Saturday night, a slight chance of thunderstorms in the evening. Mostly cloudy with a chance of showers. Lows in the mid-60s. Chance of rain 50%. Sunday, mostly cloudy with a chance of showers. A slight chance of thunderstorms in the afternoon. Highs in the upper 70s. Chance of rain 50%. Sunday night, mostly cloudy. A slight chance of showers in the evening. Lows in the lower 60s. Chance of rain 20%. Monday, partly cloudy. Highs in the upper 70s. At 11 a.m. Atlantic Standard Time, or 1500 UTC, the center of Tropical Depression Fay was located near latitude 24.2 north, longitude 47.3 west. The depression is moving toward the southwest near 12 miles per hour, 19 kilometers per hour, and this motion is expected to continue the next couple of days. Maximum sustained winds are near 35 miles per hour, 55 kilometers per hour with higher gusts. Little change in strength is forecast, and Fay is forecast to become a post-tropical cyclone on Wednesday. The estimated minimum central pressure is 1010 millibars, 29.83 inches. At 11 a.m. Atlantic Standard Time, or 1500 UTC, the center of Tropical Storm Hanna was located near latitude 34.6 north, longitude 45.5 west.
Kenna is moving toward the southeast near 12 miles per hour, 19 kilometers per hour, and this motion is forecast to continue over the next day or so, followed by a turn to the east-northeast. Recent satellite wind data indicates that maximum sustained winds are near 40 miles per hour, 65 kilometers per hour, with higher gusts. Gradual weakening is expected during the next couple of days, and Hanna is likely to become a post-tropical cyclone by the latter part of this week. Tropical storm force winds extend outward up to 70 miles, 110 kilometers from the center. The estimated minimum central pressure is 1,004 millibars, 29.65 inches. 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Be sure to follow us on Facebook. Here's a look at local weather conditions as of 2 p.m. At the top of the hour, skies were partly sunny in Shreveport. The temperature was 91 degrees at the regional airport. The dew point was 66, making the relative humidity 43%. Winds were variable at 7 miles an hour. The pressure was 29.89 inches and falling. In Bossier City, at Barksdale Air Force Base, skies were sunny, with a temperature of 94 degrees. The dew point was 60, making the relative humidity 31%. Winds were southeast at 10 miles an hour. The pressure was 29.88 inches and falling. And in downtown Shreveport, skies were sunny. The temperature was 92 degrees. And winds were south at 12 miles an hour. Once again in Shreveport, it was 91 degrees with partly sunny skies at 2 p.m. Around the local area at 2 p.m., in Texarkana, mostly sunny and 91. Wind variable at 5 miles an hour. El Dorado, sunny and 93. Wind variable at 3 miles an hour. At Monroe, it was sunny. Visibility 10 miles. Temperature was 93 degrees, dew point 56. And the pressure was 29.92 inches and falling. Nacogdoches, mostly sunny and 93. Wind east at 6 miles an hour. Marshall, mostly sunny and 94. Wind south at 10 miles an hour, gusting to 18 miles an hour. And at Longview, mostly sunny and 91 degrees. Wind southeast at 9 miles an hour. Elsewhere across the four-state area, over at Dallas, partly sunny and 91. Oklahoma City, cloudy and 86. Little Rock, mostly sunny and 91. Jackson, Mississippi, mostly sunny and 92. Baton Rouge, mostly sunny and 92. And at Houston, partly sunny and 93 degrees. For the most current information, check us out on the web at www.weather.gov/sht. The Shreveport Climate Summary for yesterday, September 28, 2026. Yesterday's high temperature was 95 degrees. The normal high is 86. The record high is 103 degrees, which was set in 1953. Yesterday's low temperature was 67 degrees. The normal low is 63. The record low is 44 degrees, which was last set in 1909. No precipitation fell yesterday, which leaves the monthly total at 0.36 inches. This is 2.82 inches below the normal amount of 3.18 inches for September. The total precipitation for the year still stands at 31.64 inches, which is 5.98 inches below normal. Sunrise today is at 7.08 a.m. and sunset is at 7.02 p.m. Now let's check on your local forecast. This afternoon, partly cloudy. Hot. Near steady temperature in the lower 90s. Southeast winds around 5 miles per hour. Tonight, partly cloudy. Lows around 70. Southeast winds around 5 miles per hour. Wednesday, partly cloudy. Highs in the mid-90s. South winds 10 to 15 miles per hour. Wednesday night,
mostly cloudy in the evening, then clearing. Lows in the lower 70s. Southeast winds 5 to 10 miles per hour.

showers likely, mainly in the evening. Lows in the upper 60s. Chance of rain 70%. Saturday, showers likely in the morning, then showers likely with a slight chance of thunderstorms in the afternoon. Highs in the lower 80s. Chance of rain 70%. Saturday night, a slight chance of thunderstorms in the evening. Mostly cloudy with a chance of showers. Lows in the mid-60s. Chance of rain 50%. Sunday, mostly cloudy with a chance of showers. A slight chance of thunderstorms in the afternoon. Highs in the upper 70s. Chance of rain 50%. Sunday night, mostly cloudy. A slight chance of showers in the evening. Lows in the lower 60s. Chance of rain 20%. Monday, partly cloudy. Highs in the upper 70s. 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At 11 a.m. Atlantic Standard Time, or 1500 UTC, the center of Tropical Depression Fay was located near latitude 24.2 north, longitude 47.3 west. The depression is moving toward the southwest near 12 miles per hour, 19 kilometers per hour, and this motion is expected to continue the next couple of days. Maximum sustained winds are near 35 miles per hour, 55 kilometers per hour with higher gusts. Little change in strength is forecast, and Fay is forecast to become a post-tropical cyclone on Wednesday. The estimated minimum central pressure is 1010 millibars, 29.83 inches. At 11 a.m. Atlantic Standard Time, or 1500 UTC, the center of Tropical Storm Hanna was located near latitude 34.6 north, longitude 45.5 west. Hanna is moving toward the southeast near 12 miles per hour, 19 kilometers per hour, and this motion is forecast to continue over the next day or so, followed by a turn to the east-northeast. Recent satellite wind data indicates that maximum sustained winds are near 40 miles per hour, 65 kilometers per hour with higher gusts. Gradual weakening is expected during the next couple of days, and Hanna is likely to become a post-tropical cyclone by the latter part of this week. Tropical storm force winds extend outward up to 70 miles, 110 kilometers from the center. The estimated minimum central pressure is 1,004 millibars, 29.65 inches. 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Be sure to follow us on Facebook. Here's a look at local weather conditions as of 2 p.m. At the top of the hour, skies were partly sunny in Shreveport. The temperature was 91 degrees at the regional airport. The dew point was 66, making the relative humidity 43%. Winds were variable at 7 miles an hour. The pressure was 29.89 inches and falling. In Bossier City, at Barksdale Air Force Base, skies were sunny, with a temperature of 94 degrees. The dew point was 60, making the relative humidity 31%. Winds were southeast at 10 miles an hour. The pressure was 29.88 inches and falling. And in downtown Shreveport, skies were sunny. The temperature was 92 degrees. And winds were south at 12 miles an hour. Once again in Shreveport, it was 91 degrees with partly sunny skies at 2 p.m. Around the local area at 2 p.m., in Texarkana, mostly sunny and 91. Wind variable at 5 miles an hour. El Dorado, sunny and 93. Wind variable at 3 miles an hour. At Monroe, it was sunny. Visibility 10 miles. Temperature was 93 degrees, dew point 56. And the pressure was 20.

9.92 inches, and falling. Nakhitesh, mostly sunny and 93. Windies at 6 miles an hour. Marshall, mostly sunny and 94. Wind south at 10 miles an hour, gusting to 18 miles an hour. And at Longview, mostly sunny and 91 degrees. Wind southeast at 9 miles an hour. Elsewhere across the four-state area, over at Dallas, partly sunny and 91. Oklahoma City, cloudy and 86. Little Rock, mostly sunny and 91. Jackson, Mississippi, mostly sunny and 92. Baton Rouge, mostly sunny and 92. And at Houston, partly sunny and 93 degrees. For the most current information, check us out on the web at www.weather.gov/sht. The Shreveport Climate Summary for yesterday, September 28, 2026. Yesterday's high temperature was 95 degrees. The normal high is 86. The record high is 103 degrees, which was set in 1953. Yesterday's low temperature was 67 degrees. The normal low is 63. The record low is 44 degrees, which was last set in 1909. No precipitation fell yesterday, which leaves the monthly total at 0.36 inches. This is 2.82 inches below the normal amount of 3.18 inches for September. The total precipitation for the year still stands at 31.64 inches, which is 5.98 inches below normal. Sunrise today is at 7.08 a.m. and sunset is at 7.02 p.m. Now let's check on your local forecast. This afternoon, partly cloudy. Hot. Near steady temperature in the lower 90s. Southeast winds around 5 miles per hour. Tonight, partly cloudy. Lows around 70. Southeast winds around 5 miles per hour. Wednesday, partly cloudy. Highs in the mid-90s. South winds 10 to 15 miles per hour. Wednesday night, mostly cloudy in the evening, then clearing. Lows in the lower 70s. Southeast winds 5 to 10 miles per hour. Thursday, mostly cloudy. A slight chance of showers in the afternoon. Highs in the lower 90s. South winds 5 to 10 miles per hour with gusts up to 20 miles per hour. Chance of rain 20%. Thursday night, mostly cloudy with a 50% chance of showers. Lows in the lower 70s. Friday, showers likely. A chance of thunderstorms in the afternoon. Highs in the upper 80s. Chance of rain 70%. Friday night, a chance of thunderstorms. Showers likely, mainly in the evening. Lows in the upper 60s. Chance of rain 70%. Saturday, showers likely in the morning, then showers likely with a slight chance of thunderstorms in the afternoon. Highs in the lower 80s. Chance of rain 70%. Saturday night, a slight chance of thunderstorms in the evening. Mostly cloudy with a chance of showers. Lows in the mid-60s. Chance of rain 50%. Sunday, mostly cloudy with a chance of showers. A slight chance of thunderstorms in the afternoon. Highs in the upper 70s. Chance of rain 50%. Sunday night, mostly cloudy. A slight chance of showers in the evening. Lows in the lower 60s. Chance of rain 20%. Monday, partly cloudy. Highs in the upper 70s. Here is your area's open water boating forecast. Wind gusts may be higher. Rest of today, partly cloudy. Temperatures nearly steady in the lower 90s. Southeast winds 10 to 15 miles per hour. Tonight, partly cloudy. Lows around 70. Southeast winds 10 to 15 miles per hour. Wednesday, partly cloudy. Windy. Highs in the mid-90s. South winds 15 to 20 miles per hour. Wednesday night, mostly cloudy in the evening, then clearing.
windy. Lows in the lower 70s. Southeast winds 15 to 20 miles per hour. Thursday, a 20% chance of showers in the afternoon. Mostly cloudy. Windy. Highs in the lower 90s. South winds 15 to 20 miles per hour. Thursday night, mostly cloudy with chance of showers. Lows in the lower 70s. Chance of showers 50%. Friday, mostly cloudy. Showers likely in the morning, then showers likely and a chance of thunderstorms in the afternoon. Highs in the upper 80s. Chance of precipitation 60%. Friday night, mostly cloudy. Showers likely and a chance of thunderstorms in the evening, then a chance of showers and thunderstorms after midnight. Lows in the upper 60s. Chance of precipitation 60%. Saturday, mostly cloudy. Showers likely in the morning, then showers likely and slight chance of thunderstorms in the afternoon. Highs in the lower 80s. Chance of precipitation 70%. Saturday night, mostly cloudy. Chance of showers and slight chance of thunderstorms in the evening, then a chance of showers after midnight. Lows in the mid-60s. Chance of precipitation 50%. Sunday, mostly cloudy. Chance of showers in the morning, then a chance of showers and slight chance of thunderstorms in the afternoon. Highs around 80. Chance of precipitation 40%. Sunday night, mostly cloudy. Lows in the lower 60s. Monday, partly cloudy. Highs around 80. At 11 a.m. Atlantic Standard Time, or 1500 UTC, the center of Tropical Depression Faye was located near latitude 24.2 north, longitude 47.3 west. The depression is moving toward the southwest near 12 miles per hour, 19 kilometers per hour, and this motion is expected to continue the next couple of days. Maximum sustained winds are near 35 miles per hour, 55 kilometers per hour with higher gusts. Little change in strength is forecast, and Faye is forecast to become a post-tropical cyclone on Wednesday. The estimated minimum central pressure is 1010 millibars, 29.83 inches. At 11 a.m. Atlantic Standard Time, or 1500 UTC, the center of Tropical Storm Hanna was located near latitude 34.6 north, longitude 45.5 west. Hanna is moving toward the southeast near 12 miles per hour, 19 kilometers per hour, and this motion is forecast to continue over the next day or so, followed by a turn to the east-northeast. Recent satellite wind data indicates that maximum sustained winds are near 40 miles per hour, 65 kilometers per hour with higher gusts. Gradual weakening is expected during the next couple of days, and Hanna is likely to become a post-tropical cyclone by the latter part of this week. Tropical storm force winds extend outward up to 70 miles, 110 kilometers from the center. The estimated minimum central pressure is 1,004 millibars, 29.65 inches. 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Be sure to follow us on Facebook. Here's a look at local weather conditions as of 2 p.m. At the top of the hour, skies were partly sunny in Shreveport. The temperature was 91 degrees at the regional airport. The dew point was 66, making the relative humidity 43%. Winds were variable at 7 miles an hour. The pressure was 29.89 inches and falling. In Bossier City, at Barksdale Air Force Base, skies were sunny, with a temperature of 94 degrees. The dew point was 60, making the relative humidity 31%. Winds were southeast at 10 miles an hour. The pressure was 29.88 inches and falling. And in downtown Shreveport, skies were sunny. The temperature was 92 degrees. And winds were south at 12 miles an hour. Once again in Shreveport, it was 91 degrees with partly sunny skies at 2 p.m. This is your NOAA Weather Radio, station WXJ97.
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Around the local area at 2 p.m. in Texarkana, mostly sunny and 91. Wind variable at 5 miles an hour. El Dorado, sunny and 93. Wind variable at 3 miles an hour. At Monroe, it was sunny. Visibility 10 miles. Temperature was 93 degrees, dew point 56. And the pressure was 29.92 inches and falling. Nutqvitchin, mostly sunny and 93. Wind east at 6 miles an hour. Marshall, mostly sunny and 94. Wind south at 10 miles an hour, gusting to 18 miles an hour. And at Longview, mostly sunny and 91 degrees. Wind southeast at 9 miles an hour. Elsewhere across the four-state area, over at Dallas, partly sunny and 91. Oklahoma City, cloudy and 86. Little Rock, mostly sunny and 91. Jackson, Mississippi, mostly sunny and 92. Baton Rouge, mostly sunny and 92. And at Houston, partly sunny and 93 degrees. For the most current information, check us out on the web at www.weather.gov/SHT. The Shreveport Climate Summary for yesterday, September 28, 2026. Yesterday's high temperature was 95 degrees. The normal high is 86. The record high is 103 degrees, which was set in 1953. Yesterday's low temperature was 67 degrees. The normal low is 63. The record low is 44 degrees, which was last set in 1909. No precipitation fell yesterday, which leaves the monthly total at 0.36 inches. This is 2.82 inches below the normal amount of 3.18 inches for September. The total precipitation for the year still stands at 31.64 inches, which is 5.98 inches below normal. Sunrise today is at 7:08 a.m. and sunset is at 7:02 p.m. Now let's check on your local forecast. This afternoon, partly cloudy. Hot. Near steady temperature in the lower 90s. Southeast winds around 5 miles per hour. Tonight, partly cloudy. Lows around 70. Southeast winds around 5 miles per hour. Wednesday, partly cloudy. Highs in the mid-90s. South winds 10 to 15 miles per hour. Wednesday night, mostly cloudy in the evening, then clearing. Lows in the lower 70s. Southeast winds 5 to 10 miles per hour. Thursday, mostly cloudy. A slight chance of showers in the afternoon. Highs in the lower 90s. South winds 5 to 10 miles per hour with gusts up to 20 miles per hour. Chance of rain 20%. Thursday night, mostly cloudy with a 50% chance of showers. Lows in the lower 70s. Friday, showers likely. A chance of thunderstorms in the afternoon. Highs in the upper 80s. Chance of rain 70%. Friday night, a chance of thunderstorms. Showers likely, mainly in the evening. Lows in the upper 60s. Chance of rain 70%. Saturday, showers likely in the morning, then showers likely with a slight chance of thunderstorms in the afternoon. Highs in the lower 80s. Chance of rain 70%. Saturday night, a slight chance of thunderstorms in the evening. Mostly cloudy with a chance of showers. Lows in the mid-60s. Chance of rain 50%. Sunday, mostly cloudy with a chance of showers. A slight chance of thunderstorms in the afternoon. Highs in the upper 70s. Chance of rain 50%.
Sunday night, mostly cloudy. A slight chance of showers in the evening. Lows in the lower 60s. Chance of rain 20%. Monday, partly cloudy. Highs in the upper 70s. At 11 a.m. Atlantic Standard Time, or 1500 UTC, the center of Tropical Depression Fay was located near latitude 24.2 north, longitude 47.3 west. The depression is moving toward the southwest near 12 miles per hour, 19 kilometers per hour, and this motion is expected to continue the next couple of days. Maximum sustained winds are near 35 miles per hour, 55 kilometers per hour with higher gusts. Little change in strength is forecast, and Fay is forecast to become a post-tropical cyclone on Wednesday. The estimated minimum central pressure is 1010 millibars, 29.83 inches. At 11 a.m. Atlantic Standard Time, or 1500 UTC, the center of Tropical Storm Hanna was located near latitude 34.6 north, longitude 45.5 west. Hanna is moving toward the southeast near 12 miles per hour, 19 kilometers per hour, and this motion is forecast to continue over the next day or so, followed by a turn to the east-northeast. Recent satellite wind data indicates that maximum sustained winds are near 40 miles per hour, 65 kilometers per hour with higher gusts. Gradual weakening is expected during the next couple of days, and Hanna is likely to become a post-tropical cyclone by the latter part of this week. Tropical storm force winds extend outward up to 70 miles, 110 kilometers from the center. The estimated minimum central pressure is 1,004 millibars, 29.65 inches. 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Be sure to follow us on Facebook. Here's a look at local weather conditions as of 3 p.m. At the top of the hour, skies were partly sunny in Shreveport. The temperature was 93 degrees at the regional airport. The dew point was 64, making the relative humidity 38%. Winds were east at 13 miles an hour, gusting to 20. The pressure was 29.86 inches and falling. In Bossier City, at Barksdale Air Force Base, skies were mostly sunny, with a temperature of 96 degrees. The dew point was 59, making the relative humidity 29%. Winds were south at 5 miles an hour. The pressure was 29.85 inches and falling. And in downtown Shreveport, skies were mostly sunny. The temperature was 94 degrees. And winds were southeast at 8 miles an hour. Once again in Shreveport, it was 93 degrees with partly sunny skies at 3 p.m. Around the local area at 3 p.m., in Texarkana, mostly sunny and 91. Wind southeast at 9 miles an hour. El Dorado, sunny and 94. Wind calm. Monroe, sunny and 93. Wind variable at 5 miles an hour. Natchitoches, mostly sunny and 94. Wind southeast at 3 miles an hour. The report from Longview was not available. Elsewhere across the four-state area, over at Dallas, partly sunny and 92. Oklahoma City, cloudy and 89. Little Rock, partly sunny and 92. Jackson, Mississippi, mostly sunny and 92. Baton Rouge, partly sunny and 92. And at Houston, partly sunny and 84 degrees. For the most current information, check us out on the web at www.weather.gov/sht. The Shreveport Climate Summary for yesterday, September 28, 2026. Yesterday's high temperature was 95 degrees. The normal high is 86. The record high is 103 degrees, which was set in 1953. Yesterday's low temperature was 67 degrees. The normal low is 63. The record low is 44 degrees, which was last set in 1909. No precipitation fell yesterday, which leaves the monthly total at 0.36 inches.

This is 2.82 inches below the normal amount of 3.18 inches for September. The total precipitation for the year still stands at 31.64 inches, which is 5.98 inches below normal. Sunrise today is at 7.08 a.m. and sunset is at 7.02 p.m. Now let's check on your local forecast. This afternoon, partly cloudy. Hot. Near steady temperature in the lower 90s. Southeast winds around 5 miles per hour. Tonight, partly cloudy. Lows around 70. Southeast winds around 5 miles per hour. Wednesday, partly cloudy. Highs in the mid-90s. South winds 10 to 15 miles per hour. Wednesday night, mostly cloudy in the evening, then clearing. Lows in the lower 70s. Southeast winds 5 to 10 miles per hour. Thursday, mostly cloudy. A slight chance of showers in the afternoon. Highs in the lower 90s. South winds 5 to 10 miles per hour with gusts up to 20 miles per hour. Chance of rain 20%. Thursday night, mostly cloudy with a 50% chance of showers. Lows in the lower 70s. Friday, showers likely. A chance of thunderstorms in the afternoon. Highs in the upper 80s. Chance of rain 70%. Friday night, a chance of thunderstorms. Showers likely, mainly in the evening. Lows in the upper 60s. Chance of rain 70%. Saturday, showers likely in the morning, then showers likely with a slight chance of thunderstorms in the afternoon. Highs in the lower 80s. Chance of rain 70%. Saturday night, a slight chance of thunderstorms in the evening. Mostly cloudy with a chance of showers. Lows in the mid-60s. Chance of rain 50%. Sunday, mostly cloudy with a chance of showers. A slight chance of thunderstorms in the afternoon. Highs in the upper 70s. Chance of rain 50%. Sunday night, mostly cloudy. A slight chance of showers in the evening. Lows in the lower 60s. Chance of rain 20%. Monday, partly cloudy. Highs in the upper 70s. At 11 a.m. Atlantic Standard Time, or 1500 UTC, the center of Tropical Depression Fay was located near latitude 24.2 north, longitude 47.3 west. The depression is moving toward the southwest near 12 miles per hour, 19 kilometers per hour, and this motion is expected to continue the next couple of days. Maximum sustained winds are near 35 miles per hour, 55 kilometers per hour with higher gusts. Little change in strength is forecast, and Fay is forecast to become a post-tropical cyclone on Wednesday. The estimated minimum central pressure is 1010 millibars, 29.83 inches. At 11 a.m. Atlantic Standard Time, or 1500 UTC, the center of Tropical Storm Hanna was located near latitude 34.6 north, longitude 45.5 west. Hanna is moving toward the southeast near 12 miles per hour, 19 kilometers per hour, and this motion is forecast to continue over the next day or so, followed by a turn to the east-northeast. Recent satellite wind data indicates that maximum sustained winds are near 40 miles per hour, 65 kilometers per hour with higher gusts. Gradual weakening is expected during the next couple of days, and Hanna is likely to become a post-tropical cyclone by the latter part of this week. Tropical storm force winds extend outward up to 70 miles, 110 kilometers from the center. The estimated minimum central pressure is 1,004 millibars, 29.65 inches. 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Be sure to follow us on Facebook. Here's a look at local weather conditions as of 3 p.m. At the top of the hour, skies were partly sunny in Shreveport. The temperature was 93 degrees at the regional airport. The dew point was 64, making the relative humidity 38%.
Winds were east at 13 miles an hour, gusting to 20. The pressure was 29.86 inches and falling. In Bossier City, at Barksdale Air Force Base, skies were mostly sunny, with a temperature of 96 degrees. The dew point was 59, making the relative humidity 29%. Winds were south at 5 miles an hour. The pressure was 29.85 inches and falling. And in downtown Shreveport, skies were mostly sunny. The temperature was 94 degrees. And winds were southeast at 8 miles an hour. Once again in Shreveport, it was 93 degrees with partly sunny skies at 3 p.m. This is your NOAA Weather Radio, station WXJ97, operating on a frequency of 162.400 MHz, providing the latest weather information on a 24-hour basis. Broadcasts originate from the National Weather Service office in Shreveport, Louisiana. 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Around the local area at 3 p.m. in Texarkana, mostly sunny and 91. Wind southeast at 9 miles an hour. El Dorado, sunny and 94. Wind calm. Monroe, sunny and 93. Wind variable at 5 miles an hour. Nacogdoches, mostly sunny and 94. Wind southeast at 3 miles an hour. The report from Longview was not available. Elsewhere across the four-state area, over at Dallas, partly sunny and 92. Oklahoma City, cloudy and 89. Little Rock, partly sunny and 92. Jackson, Mississippi, mostly sunny and 92. Baton Rouge, partly sunny and 92. And at Houston, partly sunny and 84 degrees. For the most current information, check us out on the web at www.weather.gov/SHP. The Shreveport Climate Summary for yesterday, September 28, 2026. Yesterday's high temperature was 95 degrees. The normal high is 86. The record high is 103 degrees, which was set in 1953. Yesterday's low temperature was 67 degrees. The normal low is 63. The record low is 44 degrees, which was last set in 1909. No precipitation fell yesterday, which leaves the monthly total at 0.36 inches. This is 2.82 inches below the normal amount of 3.18 inches for September. The total precipitation for the year still stands at 31.64 inches, which is 5.98 inches below normal. Sunrise today is at 7.08 a.m. and sunset is at 7.02 p.m. Now let's check on your local forecast. This afternoon, partly cloudy. Hot. Near steady temperature in the lower 90s. Southeast winds around 5 miles per hour. Tonight, partly cloudy. Lows around 70. Southeast winds around 5 miles per hour. Wednesday, partly cloudy. Highs in the mid-90s. South winds 10 to 15 miles per hour. Wednesday night, mostly cloudy in the evening, then clearing. Lows in the lower 70s. Southeast winds 5 to 10 miles per hour. Thursday, mostly cloudy. A slight chance of showers in the afternoon. Highs in the lower 90s. South winds 5 to 10 miles per hour with gusts up to 20 miles per hour. Chance of rain 20%. Thursday night, mostly cloudy with a 50% chance of showers. Lows in the lower 70s. Friday, showers likely. A chance of thunderstorms in the afternoon. Highs in the upper 80s. Chance of rain 70%. Friday night, a chance of thunderstorms. Showers likely, mainly in the evening. Lows in the upper 60s. Chance of rain 70%. Saturday, showers likely in the morning, then showers likely with a slight chance of thunderstorms in the afternoon.
Highs in the lower 80s. Chance of rain 70%. Saturday night, a slight chance of thunderstorms in the evening. Mostly cloudy with a chance of showers. Lows in the mid-60s. Chance of rain 50%. Sunday, mostly cloudy with a chance of showers. A slight chance of thunderstorms in the afternoon. Highs in the upper 70s. Chance of rain 50%. Sunday night, mostly cloudy. A slight chance of showers in the evening. Lows in the lower 60s. Chance of rain 20%. Monday, partly cloudy. Highs in the upper 70s. At 11 a.m. Atlantic Standard Time, or 1500 UTC, the center of Tropical Depression Faye was located near latitude 24.2 north, longitude 47.3 west. The depression is moving toward the southwest near 12 miles per hour, 19 kilometers per hour, and this motion is expected to continue the next couple of days. Maximum sustained winds are near 35 miles per hour, 55 kilometers per hour with higher gusts. Little change in strength is forecast, and Faye is forecast to become a post-tropical cyclone on Wednesday. The estimated minimum central pressure is 1010 millibars, 29.83 inches. At 11 a.m. Atlantic Standard Time, or 1500 UTC, the center of Tropical Storm Hanna was located near latitude 34.6 north, longitude 45.5 west. Hanna is moving toward the southeast near 12 miles per hour, 19 kilometers per hour, and this motion is forecast to continue over the next day or so, followed by a turn to the east-northeast. Recent satellite wind data indicates that maximum sustained winds are near 40 miles per hour, 65 kilometers per hour with higher gusts. Gradual weakening is expected during the next couple of days, and Hanna is likely to become a post-tropical cyclone by the latter part of this week. Tropical storm force winds extend outward up to 70 miles, 110 kilometers from the center. The estimated minimum central pressure is 1,004 millibars, 29.65 inches. 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Be sure to follow us on Facebook. Here's a look at local weather conditions as of 3 p.m. At the top of the hour, skies were partly sunny in Shreveport. The temperature was 93 degrees at the regional airport. The dew point was 64, making the relative humidity 38%. Winds were east at 13 miles an hour, gusting to 20. The pressure was 29.86 inches and falling. In Bossier City, at Barksdale Air Force Base, skies were mostly sunny, with a temperature of 96 degrees. The dew point was 59, making the relative humidity 29%. Winds were south at 5 miles an hour. The pressure was 29.85 inches and falling. And in downtown Shreveport, skies were mostly sunny. The temperature was 94 degrees. And winds were southeast at 8 miles an hour. Once again in Shreveport, it was 93 degrees with partly sunny skies at 3 p.m. Here is your area's open water boating forecast. Wind gusts may be higher. Rest of today, partly cloudy. Temperatures nearly steady in the lower 90s. Southeast winds 10 to 15 miles per hour. Tonight, partly cloudy. Lows around 70. Southeast winds 10 to 15 miles per hour. Wednesday, partly cloudy. Windy. Highs in the mid-90s. South winds 15 to 20 miles per hour. Wednesday night, mostly cloudy in the evening then clearing. Windy. Lows in the lower 70s. Southeast winds 15 to 20 miles per hour. Thursday, a 20% chance of showers in the afternoon. Mostly cloudy. Windy. Highs in the lower 90s. South winds 15 to 20 miles per hour. Thursday night, mostly cloudy with chance of showers. Lows in the lower 70s. Chance of showers 50%. Friday, mostly cloudy.
showers likely in the morning, then showers likely and a chance of thunderstorms in the afternoon. Highs in the upper 80s. Chance of precipitation 60%. Friday night, mostly cloudy. Showers likely and a chance of thunderstorms in the evening, then a chance of showers and thunderstorms after midnight. Lows in the upper 60s. Chance of precipitation 60%. Saturday, mostly cloudy. Showers likely in the morning, then showers likely and slight chance of thunderstorms in the afternoon. Highs in the lower 80s. Chance of precipitation 70%. Saturday night, mostly cloudy. Chance of showers and slight chance of thunderstorms in the evening, then a chance of showers after midnight. Lows in the mid-60s. Chance of precipitation 50%. Sunday, mostly cloudy. Chance of showers in the morning, then a chance of showers and slight chance of thunderstorms in the afternoon. Highs around 80. Chance of precipitation 40%. Sunday night, mostly cloudy. Lows in the lower 60s. Monday, partly cloudy. Highs around 80. At 11 a.m. Atlantic Standard Time, or 1500 UTC, the center of Tropical Depression Faye was located near latitude 24.2 north, longitude 47.3 west. The depression is moving toward the southwest near 12 miles per hour, 19 kilometers per hour, and this motion is expected to continue the next couple of days. Maximum sustained winds are near 35 miles per hour, 55 kilometers per hour with higher gusts. Little change in strength is forecast, and Faye is forecast to become a post-tropical cyclone on Wednesday. The estimated minimum central pressure is 1010 millibars, 29.83 inches. At 11 a.m. Atlantic Standard Time, or 1500 UTC, the center of Tropical Storm Hanna was located near latitude 34.6 north, longitude 45.5 west. Hanna is moving toward the southeast near 12 miles per hour, 19 kilometers per hour, and this motion is forecast to continue over the next day or so, followed by a turn to the east-northeast. Recent satellite wind data indicates that maximum sustained winds are near 40 miles per hour, 65 kilometers per hour with higher gusts. Gradual weakening is expected during the next couple of days, and Hanna is likely to become a post-tropical cyclone by the latter part of this week. Tropical storm force winds extend outward up to 70 miles, 110 kilometers from the center. The estimated minimum central pressure is 1,004 millibars, 29.65 inches. 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Be sure to follow us on Facebook. Here's a look at local weather conditions as of 3 p.m. At the top of the hour, skies were partly sunny in Shreveport. The temperature was 93 degrees at the regional airport. The dew point was 64, making the relative humidity 38%. Winds were east at 13 miles an hour, gusting to 20. The pressure was 29.86 inches and falling. In Bossier City, at Barksdale Air Force Base, skies were mostly sunny, with a temperature of 96 degrees. The dew point was 59, making the relative humidity 29%. Winds were south at 5 miles an hour. The pressure was 29.85 inches and falling. And in downtown Shreveport, skies were mostly sunny. The temperature was 94 degrees. And winds were southeast at 8 miles an hour. Once again in Shreveport, it was 93 degrees with partly sunny skies at 3 p.m. Around the local area at 3 p.m., in Texarkana, mostly sunny and 91. Wind southeast at 9 miles an hour. El Dorado, sunny and 94. Wind calm. Monroe, sunny and 93. Wind variable at 5 miles an hour. Natchitoches, mostly sunny and 94. Wind southeast at 3 miles an hour. The report from Longview was not available.
elsewhere across the four-state area. Over at Dallas, partly sunny and 92. Oklahoma City, cloudy and 89. Little Rock, partly sunny and 92. Jackson, Mississippi, mostly sunny and 92. Baton Rouge, partly sunny and 92. And at Houston, partly sunny and 84 degrees. 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The Shreveport Climate Summary for yesterday, September 28, 2026. Yesterday's high temperature was 95 degrees. The normal high is 86. The record high is 103 degrees, which was set in 1953. Yesterday's low temperature was 67 degrees. The normal low is 63. The record low is 44 degrees, which was last set in 1909. No precipitation fell yesterday, which leaves the monthly total at 0.36 inches. This is 2.82 inches below the normal amount of 3.18 inches for September. The total precipitation for the year still stands at 31.64 inches, which is 5.98 inches below normal. Sunrise today is at 7.08 a.m. and sunset is at 7.02 p.m. Now let's check on your local forecast. This afternoon, partly cloudy. Hot. Near steady temperature in the lower 90s. Southeast winds around 5 miles per hour. Tonight, partly cloudy. Lows around 70. Southeast winds around 5 miles per hour. Wednesday, partly cloudy. Highs in the mid-90s. South winds 10 to 15 miles per hour. Wednesday night, mostly cloudy in the evening, then clearing. Lows in the lower 70s. Southeast winds 5 to 10 miles per hour. Thursday, mostly cloudy. A slight chance of showers in the afternoon. Highs in the lower 90s. South winds 5 to 10 miles per hour with gusts up to 20 miles per hour. Chance of rain 20%. Thursday night, mostly cloudy with a 50% chance of showers. Lows in the lower 70s. Friday, showers likely. A chance of thunderstorms in the afternoon. Highs in the upper 80s. Chance of rain 70%. Friday night, a chance of thunderstorms. Showers likely, mainly in the evening. Lows in the upper 60s. Chance of rain 70%. Saturday, showers likely in the morning, then showers likely with a slight chance of thunderstorms in the afternoon. Highs in the lower 80s. Chance of rain 70%. Saturday night, a slight chance of thunderstorms in the evening. Mostly cloudy with a chance of showers. Lows in the mid-60s. Chance of rain 50%. Sunday, mostly cloudy with a chance of showers. A slight chance of thunderstorms in the afternoon. Highs in the upper 70s. Chance of rain 50%. Sunday night, mostly cloudy. A slight chance of showers in the evening. Lows in the lower 60s. Chance of rain 20%. Monday, partly cloudy. Highs in the upper 70s. At 11 a.m. Atlantic Standard Time, or 1500 UTC, the center of Tropical Depression Fay was located near latitude 24.2 north, longitude 47.3 west. The depression is moving toward the southwest near 12 miles per hour, 19 kilometers per hour, and this motion is expected to continue the next couple of days. Maximum sustained winds are near 35 miles per hour, 55 kilometers per hour with higher gusts. Little change in strength is forecast,
and Faye is forecast to become a post-tropical cyclone on Wednesday. The estimated

Guam's central pressure is 1010 millibars, 29.83 inches. At 11 a.m. Atlantic Standard Time, or 1500 UTC, the center of Tropical Storm Hanna was located near latitude 34.6 north, latitude 45.5 west. Hanna is moving toward the southeast near 12 miles per hour, 19 kilometers per hour, and this motion is forecast to continue over the next day or so, followed by a turn to the east-northeast. Recent satellite wind data indicates that maximum sustained winds are near 40 miles per hour, 65 kilometers per hour, with higher gusts. Gradual weakening is expected during the next couple of days, and Hanna is likely to become a post-tropical cyclone by the latter part of this week. Tropical storm force winds extend outward up to 70 miles, 110 kilometers from the center. The estimated minimum central pressure is 1,004 millibars, 29.65 inches. 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Be sure to follow us on Facebook. Here's a look at local weather conditions as of 3 p.m. At the top of the hour, skies were partly sunny in Shreveport. The temperature was 93 degrees at the regional airport. The dew point was 64, making the relative humidity 38%. Winds were east at 13 miles an hour, gusting to 20. The pressure was 29.86 inches and falling. In Bossier City, at Barksdale Air Force Base, skies were mostly sunny, with a temperature of 96 degrees. The dew point was 59, making the relative humidity 29%. Winds were south at 5 miles an hour. The pressure was 29.85 inches and falling. And in downtown Shreveport, skies were mostly sunny. The temperature was 94 degrees. And winds were southeast at 8 miles an hour. Once again in Shreveport, it was 93 degrees with partly sunny skies at 3 p.m. Around the local area at 3 p.m., in Texarkana, mostly sunny and 91. Wind southeast at 9 miles an hour. El Dorado, sunny and 94. Wind calm. Monroe, sunny and 93. Wind variable at 5 miles an hour. Natchitoches, mostly sunny and 94. Wind southeast at 3 miles an hour. The report from Longview was not available. Elsewhere across the four-state area, over at Dallas, partly sunny and 92. Oklahoma City, cloudy and 89. Little Rock, partly sunny and 92. Jackson, Mississippi, mostly sunny and 92. Baton Rouge, partly sunny and 92. And at Houston, partly sunny and 84 degrees. For the most current information, check us out on the web at www.weather.gov/sht. The Shreveport Climate Summary for yesterday, September 28, 2026. Yesterday's high temperature was 95 degrees. The normal high is 86. The record high is 103 degrees, which was set in 1953. Yesterday's low temperature was 67 degrees. The normal low is 63. The record low is 44 degrees, which was last set in 1909. No precipitation fell yesterday, which leaves the monthly total at 0.36 inches. This is 2.82 inches below the normal amount of 3.18 inches for September. The total precipitation for the year still stands at 31.64 inches, which is 5.98 inches below normal. Sunrise today is at 7.08 a.m. and sunset is at 7.02 p.m. Now let's check on your local forecast. This afternoon, partly cloudy. Hot. Near steady temperature in the lower 90s. Southeast winds around 5 miles per hour. Tonight, partly cloudy. Lows around 70. Southeast winds around 5 miles per hour. Wednesday, partly cloudy. Highs in the mid-90s. South winds 10 to 15 miles per hour. Wednesday night, mostly cloudy in the evening,
then clearing. Lows in the lower 70s. Southeast winds 5 to 10 miles per hour. Thursday, mostly cloudy. A slight chance of showers in the afternoon. Highs in the lower 90s. South winds 5 to 10 miles per hour with gusts up to 20 miles per hour. Chance of rain 20%. Thursday night, mostly cloudy with a 50% chance of showers. Lows in the lower 70s. Friday, showers likely. A chance of thunderstorms in the afternoon. Highs in the upper 80s. Chance of rain 70%. Friday night, a chance of thunderstorms. Showers likely, mainly in the evening. Lows in the upper 60s. Chance of rain 70%. Saturday, showers likely in the morning, then showers likely with a slight chance of thunderstorms in the afternoon. Highs in the lower 80s. Chance of rain 70%. Saturday night, a slight chance of thunderstorms in the evening. Mostly cloudy with a chance of showers. Lows in the mid-60s. Chance of rain 50%. Sunday, mostly cloudy with a chance of showers. A slight chance of thunderstorms in the afternoon. Highs in the upper 70s. Chance of rain 50%. Sunday night, mostly cloudy. A slight chance of showers in the evening. Lows in the lower 60s. Chance of rain 20%. Monday, partly cloudy. Highs in the upper 70s. 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Be sure to follow us on Facebook. Here's a look at local weather conditions as of 3 p.m. At the top of the hour, skies were partly sunny in Shreveport. The temperature was 93 degrees at the regional airport. The dew point was 64, making the relative humidity 38%. Winds were east at 13 miles an hour, gusting to 20. The pressure was 29.86 inches and falling. In Bossier City, at Barksdale Air Force Base, skies were mostly sunny, with a temperature of 96 degrees. The dew point was 59, making the relative humidity 29%. Winds were south at 5 miles an hour. The pressure was 29.85 inches and falling. And in downtown Shreveport, skies were mostly sunny. The temperature was 94 degrees. And winds were southeast at 8 miles an hour. Once again in Shreveport, it was 93 degrees with partly sunny skies at 3 p.m. Around the local area at 3 p.m., in Texarkana, mostly sunny and 91. Wind southeast at 9 miles an hour. El Dorado, sunny and 94. Wind calm. Monroe, sunny and 93. Wind variable at 5 miles an hour. Nacogdoches, mostly sunny and 94. Wind southeast at 3 miles an hour. The report from Longview was not available. Elsewhere across the four-state area, over at Dallas, partly sunny and 92. Oklahoma City, cloudy and 89. Little Rock, partly sunny and 92. Jackson, Mississippi, mostly sunny and 92. Baton Rouge, partly sunny and 92. And at Houston, partly sunny and 84 degrees. For the most current information, check us out on the web at www.weather.gov/sht. The Shreveport Climate Summary for yesterday, September 28, 2026. Yesterday's high temperature was 95 degrees. The normal high is 86. The record high is 103 degrees, which was set in 1953. Yesterday's low temperature was 67 degrees. The normal low is 63. The record low is 44 degrees, which was last set in 1909. No precipitation fell yesterday, which leaves the monthly total at 0.36 inches. This is 2.82 inches below the normal amount of 3.18 inches for September. The total precipitation for the year still stands at 31.

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Now let's check on your local forecast. This afternoon, partly cloudy. Hot. Near steady temperature in the lower 90s. Southeast winds around 5 miles per hour. Tonight, partly cloudy. Lows around 70. Southeast winds around 5 miles per hour. Wednesday, partly cloudy. Highs in the mid-90s. South winds 10 to 15 miles per hour. Wednesday night, mostly cloudy in the evening, then clearing. Lows in the lower 70s. Southeast winds 5 to 10 miles per hour. Thursday, mostly cloudy. A slight chance of showers in the afternoon. Highs in the lower 90s. South winds 5 to 10 miles per hour with gusts up to 20 miles per hour. Chance of rain 20%. Thursday night, mostly cloudy with a 50% chance of showers. Lows in the lower 70s. Friday, showers likely. A chance of thunderstorms in the afternoon. Highs in the upper 80s. Chance of rain 70%. Friday night, a chance of thunderstorms. Showers likely, mainly in the evening. Lows in the upper 60s. Chance of rain 70%. Saturday, showers likely in the morning, then showers likely with a slight chance of thunderstorms in the afternoon. Highs in the lower 80s. Chance of rain 70%. Saturday night, a slight chance of thunderstorms in the evening. Mostly cloudy with a chance of showers. Lows in the mid-60s. Chance of rain 50%. Sunday, mostly cloudy with a chance of showers. A slight chance of thunderstorms in the afternoon. Highs in the upper 70s. Chance of rain 50%. Sunday night, mostly cloudy. A slight chance of showers in the evening. Lows in the lower 60s. Chance of rain 20%. Monday, partly cloudy. Highs in the upper 70s. 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Be sure to follow us on Facebook. Here's a look at local weather conditions as of 3 p.m. At the top of the hour, skies were partly sunny in Shreveport. The temperature was 93 degrees at the regional airport. The dew point was 64, making the relative humidity 38%. Winds were east at 13 miles an hour, gusting to 20. The pressure was 29.86 inches and falling. In Bossier City, at Barksdale Air Force Base, skies were mostly sunny, with a temperature of 96 degrees. The dew point was 59, making the relative humidity 29%. Winds were south at 5 miles an hour. The pressure was 29.85 inches and falling. And in downtown Shreveport, skies were mostly sunny. The temperature was 94 degrees. And winds were southeast at 8 miles an hour. Once again in Shreveport, it was 93 degrees with partly sunny skies at 3 p.m. Around the local area at 3 p.m., in Texarkana, mostly sunny and 91. Wind southeast at 9 miles an hour. El Dorado, sunny and 94. Wind calm. Monroe, sunny and 93. Wind variable at 5 miles an hour. Natchitoches, mostly sunny and 94. Wind southeast at 3 miles an hour. The report from Longview was not available. Elsewhere across the four-state area, over at Dallas, partly sunny and 92. Oklahoma City, cloudy and 89. Little Rock, partly sunny and 92. Jackson, Mississippi, mostly sunny and 92. Baton Rouge, partly sunny and 92. And at Houston, partly sunny and 84 degrees. For the most current information, check us out on the web at www.weather.gov/sht. The Shreveport Climate Summary for yesterday, September 28, 2026.

Yesterday's high temperature was 95 degrees. The normal high is 86. The record high is 103 degrees, which was set in 1953. Yesterday's low temperature was 67 degrees. The normal low is 63. The record low is 44 degrees, which was last set in 1909. No precipitation fell yesterday, which leaves the monthly total at 0.36 inches. This is 2.82 inches below the normal amount of 3.18 inches for September. The total precipitation for the year still stands at 31.64 inches, which is 5.98 inches below normal. Sunrise today is at 7.08 a.m. and sunset is at 7.02 p.m. Now let's check on your local forecast. This afternoon, partly cloudy. Hot. Near steady temperature in the lower 90s. Southeast winds around 5 miles per hour. Tonight, partly cloudy. Lows around 70. Southeast winds around 5 miles per hour. Wednesday, partly cloudy. Highs in the mid-90s. South winds 10 to 15 miles per hour. Wednesday night, mostly cloudy in the evening, then clearing. Lows in the lower 70s. Southeast winds 5 to 10 miles per hour. Thursday, mostly cloudy. A slight chance of showers in the afternoon. Highs in the lower 90s. South winds 5 to 10 miles per hour with gusts up to 20 miles per hour. Chance of rain 20%. Thursday night, mostly cloudy with a 50% chance of showers. Lows in the lower 70s. Friday, showers likely. A chance of thunderstorms in the afternoon. Highs in the upper 80s. Chance of rain 70%. Friday night, a chance of thunderstorms. Showers likely, mainly in the evening. Lows in the upper 60s. Chance of rain 70%. Saturday, showers likely in the morning, then showers likely with a slight chance of thunderstorms in the afternoon. Highs in the lower 80s. Chance of rain 70%. Saturday night, a slight chance of thunderstorms in the evening. Mostly cloudy with a chance of showers. Lows in the mid-60s. Chance of rain 50%. Sunday, mostly cloudy with a chance of showers. A slight chance of thunderstorms in the afternoon. Highs in the upper 70s. Chance of rain 50%. Sunday night, mostly cloudy. A slight chance of showers in the evening. Lows in the lower 60s. Chance of rain 20%. Monday, partly cloudy. Highs in the upper 70s. Here is your area's open water boating forecast. Wind gusts may be higher. Rest of today, partly cloudy. Temperatures nearly steady in the lower 90s. Southeast winds 10 to 15 miles per hour. Tonight, partly cloudy. Lows around 70. Southeast winds 10 to 15 miles per hour. Wednesday, partly cloudy. Windy. Highs in the mid-90s. South winds 15 to 20 miles per hour. Wednesday night, mostly cloudy in the evening then clearing. Windy. Lows in the lower 70s. Southeast winds 15 to 20 miles per hour. Thursday, a 20% chance of showers in the afternoon. Mostly cloudy. Windy. Highs in the lower 90s. South winds 15 to 20 miles per hour. Thursday night, mostly cloudy with chance of showers. Lows in the lower 70s. Chance of showers 50%. Friday, mostly cloudy. Showers likely in the morning, then showers likely and a chance of thunderstorms in the afternoon. Highs in the upper 80s. Chance of precipitation 60%. Friday night, mostly cloudy. Showers likely and a chance of thunderstorms in the evening, then a chance of showers and thunderstorms after midnight. Lows in the upper 60s. Chance of precipitation 60%. Saturday, mostly cloudy. Showers likely in the morning,
then showers likely and slight chance of thunderstorms in the afternoon. Highs in the lower 80s. Chance of precipitation 70%. Saturday night, mostly cloudy. Chance of showers and slight chance of thunderstorms in the evening, then a chance of showers after midnight. Lows in the mid-60s. Chance of precipitation 50%. Sunday, mostly cloudy. Chance of showers in the morning, then a chance of showers and slight chance of thunderstorms in the afternoon. Highs around 80. Chance of precipitation 40%. Sunday night, mostly cloudy. Lows in the lower 60s. Monday, partly cloudy. Highs around 80. At 5 p.m. Atlantic Standard Time, or 2100 UTC, the center of post-tropical cyclone Fay was located near latitude 23.7 north, latitude 48.2 west. The post-tropical cyclone is moving toward the west-southwest near 12 miles per hour, 19 kilometers per hour, and this motion is expected to continue for the next couple of days. Maximum sustained winds are near 30 miles per hour, 45 kilometers per hour with higher gusts. Little change in strength is forecast, and Fay is forecast to dissipate in a day or so. The estimated minimum central pressure is 1011 millibars, 29.86 inches. At 9 p.m. GMT 2100 UTC, the center of Tropical Storm Hanna was located near latitude 34.0 north, latitude 44.5 west. Hanna is moving toward the southeast near 12 miles per hour, 19 kilometers per hour, and this motion is forecast to continue with a decrease in forward speed through Wednesday morning, followed by a turn to the east-northeast. Maximum sustained winds are near 40 miles per hour, 65 kilometers per hour with higher gusts. Gradual weakening is expected during the next couple of days, and Hanna is likely to become a post-tropical cyclone by Thursday. Tropical storm force winds extend outward up to 70 miles, 110 kilometers from the center. The estimated minimum central pressure is 1,005 millibars, 29.68 inches. 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Be sure to follow us on Facebook. Here's a look at local weather conditions as of 3 p.m. At the top of the hour, skies were partly sunny in Shreveport. The temperature was 93 degrees at the regional airport. The dew point was 64, making the relative humidity 38%. Winds were east at 13 miles an hour, gusting to 20. The pressure was 29.86 inches and falling. In Bossier City, at Barksdale Air Force Base, skies were mostly sunny, with a temperature of 96 degrees. The dew point was 59, making the relative humidity 29%. Winds were south at 5 miles an hour. The pressure was 29.85 inches and falling. And in downtown Shreveport, skies were mostly sunny. The temperature was 94 degrees. And winds were southeast at 8 miles an hour. Once again in Shreveport, it was 93 degrees with partly sunny skies at 3 p.m. Around the local area at 3 p.m., in Texarkana, mostly sunny and 91. Wind southeast at 9 miles an hour. El Dorado, sunny and 94. Wind calm. Monroe, sunny and 93. Wind variable at 5 miles an hour. Natchitoches, mostly sunny and 94. Wind southeast at 3 miles an hour. The report from Longview was not available. Elsewhere across the four-state area, over at Dallas, partly sunny and 92. Oklahoma City, cloudy and 89. Little Rock, partly sunny and 92. Jackson, Mississippi, mostly sunny and 92. Baton Rouge, partly sunny and 92. And at Houston, partly sunny and 84 degrees. For the most current information, check us out on the web at www.weather.gov/sht. 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
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Now let's check on your local forecast. This afternoon, partly cloudy. Hot. Near steady temperature in the lower 90s. Southeast winds around 5 miles per hour. Tonight, partly cloudy. Lows around 70. Southeast winds around 5 miles per hour. Wednesday, partly cloudy. Highs in the mid-90s. South winds 10 to 15 miles per hour. Wednesday night, mostly cloudy in the evening, then clearing. Lows in the lower 70s. Southeast winds 5 to 10 miles per hour. Thursday, mostly cloudy. A slight chance of showers in the afternoon. Highs in the lower 90s. South winds 5 to 10 miles per hour with gusts up to 20 miles per hour. Chance of rain 20%. Thursday night, mostly cloudy with a 50% chance of showers. Lows in the lower 70s. Friday, showers likely. A chance of thunderstorms in the afternoon. Highs in the upper 80s. Chance of rain 70%. Friday night, a chance of thunderstorms. Showers likely, mainly in the evening. Lows in the upper 60s. Chance of rain 70%. Saturday, showers likely in the morning, then showers likely with a slight chance of thunderstorms in the afternoon. Highs in the lower 80s. Chance of rain 70%. Saturday night, a slight chance of thunderstorms in the evening. Mostly cloudy with a chance of showers. Lows in the mid-60s. Chance of rain 50%. Sunday, mostly cloudy with a chance of showers. A slight chance of thunderstorms in the afternoon. Highs in the upper 70s. Chance of rain 50%. Sunday night, mostly cloudy. A slight chance of showers in the evening. Lows in the lower 60s. Chance of rain 20%. Monday, partly cloudy. Highs in the upper 70s. At 5 p.m. Atlantic Standard Time, or 2100 UTC, the center of post-tropical cyclone Faye was located near latitude 23.7 north, longitude 48.2 west. The post-tropical cyclone is moving toward the west-southwest near 12 miles per hour, 19 kilometers per hour, and this motion is expected to continue for the next couple of days. Maximum sustained winds are near 30 miles per hour, 45 kilometers per hour with higher gusts. Little change in strength is forecast, and Faye is forecast to dissipate in a day or so. The estimated minimum central pressure is 1011 millibars, 29.86 inches. At 9 p.m. GMT 2100 UTC, the center of Tropical Storm Hanna was located near latitude 34.0 north, longitude 44.5 west. Hanna is moving toward the southeast near 12 miles per hour, 19 kilometers per hour, and this motion is forecast to continue with a decrease in forward speed through Wednesday morning, followed by a turn to the east-northeast. Maximum sustained winds are near 40 miles per hour, 65 kilometers per hour with higher gusts. Gradual weakening is expected during the next couple of days, and Hanna is likely to become a post-tropical cyclone by Thursday. Tropical storm force winds extend outward up to 70 miles, 110 kilometers from the center. The estimated minimum central pressure is 1,005 millibars, 29.68 inches. 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Be sure to follow us on Facebook. Here's a look at local weather conditions as of 4 p.m. At the top of the hour, skies were partly sunny in Shreveport. The temperature was 95 degrees at the regional airport.
The dew point was 63, making the relative humidity 34%. Winds were east at 9 miles an hour. The pressure was 29.84 inches and falling. In Bossier City, at Barksdale Air Force Base, skies were mostly sunny, with a temperature of 97 degrees. The dew point was 59, making the relative humidity 28%. Winds were south at 8 miles an hour. The pressure was 29.83 inches and falling. And in downtown Shreveport, skies were sunny. The temperature was 94 degrees. And winds were southeast at 12 miles an hour, gusting to 21. Once again in Shreveport, it was 95 degrees with partly sunny skies at 4 p.m. Around the local area at 4 p.m., in Texarkana, partly sunny and 94. Wind southeast at 12 miles an hour, gusting to 21 miles an hour. El Dorado, mostly sunny and 93. Wind southeast at 8 miles an hour. Monroe, sunny and 94. Wind north at 8 miles an hour. Natchitoches, mostly sunny and 95. Wind southeast at 9 miles an hour. Marshall, mostly sunny and 96. Wind south at 9 miles an hour. And at Longview, mostly sunny and 93 degrees. Wind southeast at 15 miles an hour, gusting to 21 miles an hour. Elsewhere across the four-state area, over at Dallas, partly sunny and 93. Oklahoma City, cloudy and 88. Little Rock, partly sunny and 92. Jackson, Mississippi, mostly sunny and 94. Baton Rouge, mostly sunny and 92. And at Houston, partly sunny and 84 degrees. For the most current information, check us out on the web at www.weather.gov/sht. Now let's check on your local forecast. This afternoon, partly cloudy. Hot. Near steady temperature in the lower 90s. Southeast winds around 5 miles per hour. Tonight, partly cloudy. Lows around 70. Southeast winds around 5 miles per hour. Wednesday, partly cloudy. Highs in the mid-90s. South winds 10 to 15 miles per hour. Wednesday night, mostly cloudy in the evening, then clearing. Lows in the lower 70s. Southeast winds 5 to 10 miles per hour. Thursday, mostly cloudy. A slight chance of showers in the afternoon. Highs in the lower 90s. South winds 5 to 10 miles per hour with gusts up to 20 miles per hour. Chance of rain 20%. Thursday night, mostly cloudy with a 50% chance of showers. Lows in the lower 70s. Friday, showers likely. A chance of thunderstorms in the afternoon. Highs in the upper 80s. Chance of rain 70%. Friday night, a chance of thunderstorms. Showers likely, mainly in the evening. Lows in the upper 60s. Chance of rain 70%. Saturday, showers likely in the morning, then showers likely with a slight chance of thunderstorms in the afternoon. Highs in the lower 80s. Chance of rain 70%. Saturday night, a slight chance of thunderstorms in the evening. Mostly cloudy with a chance of showers. Lows in the mid-60s. Chance of rain 50%. Sunday, mostly cloudy with a chance of showers. A slight chance of thunderstorms in the afternoon. Highs in the upper 70s. Chance of rain 50%. Sunday night, mostly cloudy. A slight chance of showers in the evening. Lows in the lower 60s. Chance of rain 20%. Monday, partly cloudy. Highs in the upper 70s. At 5 p.m. Atlantic Standard Time, or 2100 UTC, the center of post-tropical cyclone Fay was located near latitude 23.7 north, longitude 48.2 west. The post-tropical cyclone is moving toward the west-southwest near 12 miles per hour, 19 kilometers per hour,
and this motion is expected to continue for the next couple of days. Maximum sustained winds are near 30 miles per hour, 45 kilometers per hour with higher gusts. Little change in strength is forecast, and Fay is forecast to dissipate in a day or so. The estimated minimum central pressure is 1011 millibars, 29.86 inches. At 9 p.m. GMT 2100 UTC, the center of Tropical Storm Hanna was located near latitude 34.0 north, longitude 44.5 west. Hanna is moving toward the southeast near 12 miles per hour, 19 kilometers per hour, and this motion is forecast to continue with a decrease in forward speed through Wednesday morning, followed by a turn to the east-northeast. Maximum sustained winds are near 40 miles per hour, 65 kilometers per hour with higher gusts. Gradual weakening is expected during the next couple of days, and Hanna is likely to become a post-tropical cyclone by Thursday. Tropical storm force winds extend outward up to 70 miles, 110 kilometers from the center. The estimated minimum central pressure is 1,005 millibars, 29.68 inches. 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Be sure to follow us on Facebook. Here's a look at local weather conditions as of 4 p.m. At the top of the hour, skies were partly sunny in Shreveport. The temperature was 95 degrees at the regional airport. The dew point was 63, making the relative humidity 34%. Winds were east at 9 miles an hour. The pressure was 29.84 inches and falling. In Bossier City, at Barksdale Air Force Base, skies were mostly sunny, with a temperature of 97 degrees. The dew point was 59, making the relative humidity 28%. Winds were south at 8 miles an hour. The pressure was 29.83 inches and falling. And in downtown Shreveport, skies were sunny. The temperature was 94 degrees. And winds were southeast at 12 miles an hour, gusting to 21. Once again in Shreveport, it was 95 degrees with partly sunny skies at 4 p.m. Around the local area at 4 p.m., in Texarkana, partly sunny and 94. Wind southeast at 12 miles an hour, gusting to 21 miles an hour. El Dorado, mostly sunny and 93. Wind southeast at 8 miles an hour. Monroe, sunny and 94. Wind north at 8 miles an hour. Natchitoches, mostly sunny and 95. Wind southeast at 9 miles an hour. Marshall, mostly sunny and 96. Wind south at 9 miles an hour. And at Longview, mostly sunny and 93 degrees. Wind southeast at 15 miles an hour, gusting to 21 miles an hour. Elsewhere across the four-state area, over at Dallas, partly sunny and 93. Oklahoma City, cloudy and 88. Little Rock, partly sunny and 92. Jackson, Mississippi, mostly sunny and 94. Baton Rouge, mostly sunny and 92. And at Houston, partly sunny and 84 degrees. For the most current information, check us out on the web at www.weather.gov/SHP. Now let's check on your local forecast. This afternoon, partly cloudy. Hot. Near steady temperature in the lower 90s. Southeast winds around 5 miles per hour. Tonight, partly cloudy. Lows around 70. Southeast winds around 5 miles per hour. Wednesday, partly cloudy. Highs in the mid-90s. South winds 10 to 15 miles per hour. Wednesday night, mostly cloudy in the evening, then clearing. Lows in the lower 70s. Southeast winds 5 to 10 miles per hour. Thursday, mostly cloudy. A slight chance of showers in the afternoon. Highs in the lower 90s. South winds 5 to 10 miles per hour with gusts up to 20 miles per hour.
chance of rain 20%. Thursday night, mostly cloudy with a 50% chance of showers. Lows in the lower 70s. Friday, showers likely. A chance of thunderstorms in the afternoon. Highs in the upper 80s. Chance of rain 70%. Friday night, a chance of thunderstorms. Showers likely, mainly in the evening. Lows in the upper 60s. Chance of rain 70%. Saturday, showers likely in the morning, then showers likely with a slight chance of thunderstorms in the afternoon. Highs in the lower 80s. Chance of rain 70%. Saturday night, a slight chance of thunderstorms in the evening. Mostly cloudy with a chance of showers. Lows in the mid-60s. Chance of rain 50%. Sunday, mostly cloudy with a chance of showers. A slight chance of thunderstorms in the afternoon. Highs in the upper 70s. Chance of rain 50%. Sunday night, mostly cloudy. A slight chance of showers in the evening. Lows in the lower 60s. Chance of rain 20%. Monday, partly cloudy. Highs in the upper 70s. 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At 5 p.m. Atlantic Standard Time, or 2100 UTC, the center of post-tropical cyclone Fay was located near latitude 23.7 north, longitude 48.2 west. The post-tropical cyclone is moving toward the west-southwest near 12 miles per hour, 19 kilometers per hour, and this motion is expected to continue for the next couple of days. Maximum sustained winds are near 30 miles per hour, 45 kilometers per hour with higher gusts. Little change in strength is forecast, and Fay is forecast to dissipate in a day or so. The estimated minimum central pressure is 1011 millibars, 29.86 inches. At 9 p.m. GMT 2100 UTC, the center of Tropical Storm Hanna was located near latitude 34.0 north, longitude 44.5 west. Hanna is moving toward the southeast near 12 miles per hour, 19 kilometers per hour, and this motion is forecast to continue with a decrease in forward speed through Wednesday morning, followed by a turn to the east-northeast. Maximum sustained winds are near 40 miles per hour, 65 kilometers per hour with higher gusts. Gradual weakening is expected during the next couple of days, and Hanna is likely to become a post-tropical cyclone by Thursday. Tropical storm force winds extend outward up to 70 miles, 110 kilometers from the center. The estimated minimum central pressure is 1,005 millibars, 29.68 inches. 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Be sure to follow us on Facebook. Here's a look at local weather conditions as of 4 p.m. At the top of the hour, skies were partly sunny in Shreveport. The temperature was 95 degrees at the regional airport. The dew point was 63, making the relative humidity 34%. Winds were east at 9 miles an hour. The pressure was 29.84 inches and falling. In Bossier City, at Barksdale Air Force Base, skies were mostly sunny, with a temperature of 97 degrees. The dew point was 59, making the relative humidity 28%. Winds were south at 8 miles an hour. The pressure was 29.83 inches and falling. And in downtown Shreveport, skies were sunny. The temperature was 94 degrees. And winds were southeast at 12 miles an hour, gusting to 21. Once again in Shreveport, it was 95 degrees with partly sunny skies at 4 p.m. Around the local area at 4 p.m.,
In Texarkana, partly sunny and 94. Wind southeast at 12 miles an hour, gusting to 21 miles an hour. El Dorado, mostly sunny and 93. Wind southeast at 8 miles an hour. Monroe, sunny and 94. Wind north at 8 miles an hour. Nacogdoches, mostly sunny and 95. Wind southeast at 9 miles an hour. Marshall, mostly sunny and 96. Wind south at 9 miles an hour. And at Longview, mostly sunny and 93 degrees. Wind southeast at 15 miles an hour, gusting to 21 miles an hour. Elsewhere across the four-state area, over at Dallas, partly sunny and 93. Oklahoma City, cloudy and 88. Little Rock, partly sunny and 92. Jackson, Mississippi, mostly sunny and 94. Baton Rouge, mostly sunny and 92. And at Houston, partly sunny and 84 degrees. For the most current information, check us out on the web at www.weather.gov/SHP. Now let's check on your local forecast. This afternoon, partly cloudy. Hot. Near steady temperature in the lower 90s. Southeast winds around 5 miles per hour. Tonight, partly cloudy. Lows around 70. Southeast winds around 5 miles per hour. Wednesday, partly cloudy. Highs in the mid-90s. South winds 10 to 15 miles per hour. Wednesday night, mostly cloudy in the evening, then clearing. Lows in the lower 70s. Southeast winds 5 to 10 miles per hour. Thursday, mostly cloudy. A slight chance of showers in the afternoon. Highs in the lower 90s. South winds 5 to 10 miles per hour with gusts up to 20 miles per hour. Chance of rain 20%. Thursday night, mostly cloudy with a 50% chance of showers. Lows in the lower 70s. Friday, showers likely. A chance of thunderstorms in the afternoon. Highs in the upper 80s. Chance of rain 70%. Friday night, a chance of thunderstorms. Showers likely, mainly in the evening. Lows in the upper 60s. Chance of rain 70%. Saturday, showers likely in the morning, then showers likely with a slight chance of thunderstorms in the afternoon. Highs in the lower 80s. Chance of rain 70%. Saturday night, a slight chance of thunderstorms in the evening. Mostly cloudy with a chance of showers. Lows in the mid-60s. Chance of rain 50%. Sunday, mostly cloudy with a chance of showers. A slight chance of thunderstorms in the afternoon. Highs in the upper 70s. Chance of rain 50%. Sunday night, mostly cloudy. A slight chance of showers in the evening. Lows in the lower 60s. Chance of rain 20%. Monday, partly cloudy. Highs in the upper 70s. Here is your area's open water boating forecast. Wind gusts may be higher. Rest of today, partly cloudy. Temperatures nearly steady in the lower 90s. Southeast winds 10 to 15 miles per hour. Tonight, partly cloudy. Lows around 70. Southeast winds 10 to 15 miles per hour. Wednesday, partly cloudy. Windy. Highs in the mid-90s. South winds 15 to 20 miles per hour. Wednesday night, mostly cloudy in the evening then clearing. Windy. Lows in the lower 70s. Southeast winds 15 to 20 miles per hour. Thursday, a 20% chance of showers in the afternoon. Mostly cloudy. Windy. Highs in the lower 90s. South winds 15 to 20 miles per hour. Thursday night, mostly cloudy with chance of showers. Lows in the lower 70s. Chance of showers 50%. Friday, mostly cloudy. Showers likely in the morning,
then showers likely and a chance of thunderstorms in the afternoon. Highs in the upper 80s. Chance of precipitation 60%. Friday night, mostly cloudy. Showers likely and a chance of thunderstorms in the evening, then a chance of showers and thunderstorms after midnight. Lows in the upper 60s. Chance of precipitation 60%. Saturday, mostly cloudy. Showers likely in the morning, then showers likely and slight chance of thunderstorms in the afternoon. And showers likely and slight chance of thunderstorms in the afternoon. Highs in the lower 80s. Chance of precipitation 70%. Saturday night, mostly cloudy. Chance of showers and slight chance of thunderstorms in the evening, then a chance of showers after midnight. Lows in the mid-60s. Chance of precipitation 50%. Sunday, mostly cloudy. Chance of showers in the morning, then a chance of showers and slight chance of thunderstorms in the afternoon. Highs around 80. Chance of precipitation 40%. Sunday night, mostly cloudy. Lows in the lower 60s. Monday, partly cloudy. Highs around 80. At 5 p.m. Atlantic Standard Time, or 2100 UTC, the center of post-tropical cyclone Fay was located near latitude 23.7 north, longitude 48.2 west. The post-tropical cyclone is moving toward the west-southwest near 12 miles per hour, 19 kilometers per hour, and this motion is expected to continue for the next couple of days. Maximum sustained winds are near 30 miles per hour, 45 kilometers per hour with higher gusts. Little change in strength is forecast, and Fay is forecast to dissipate in a day or so. The estimated minimum central pressure is 1011 millibars, 29.86 inches. At 9 p.m. GMT 2100 UTC, the center of Tropical Storm Hanna was located near latitude 34.0 north, longitude 44.5 west. Hanna is moving toward the southeast near 12 miles per hour, 19 kilometers per hour, and this motion is forecast to continue with a decrease in forward speed through Wednesday morning, followed by a turn to the east-northeast. Maximum sustained winds are near 40 miles per hour, 65 kilometers per hour with higher gusts. Gradual weakening is expected during the next couple of days, and Hanna is likely to become a post-tropical cyclone by Thursday. Tropical storm force winds extend outward up to 70 miles, 110 kilometers from the center. The estimated minimum central pressure is 1,005 millibars, 29.68 inches. 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Be sure to follow us on Facebook. Here's a look at local weather conditions as of 4 p.m. At the top of the hour, skies were partly sunny in Shreveport. The temperature was 95 degrees at the regional airport. The dew point was 63, making the relative humidity 34%. Winds were east at 9 miles an hour. The pressure was 29.84 inches and falling. In Bossier City, at Barksdale Air Force Base, skies were mostly sunny, with a temperature of 97 degrees. The dew point was 59, making the relative humidity 28%. Winds were south at 8 miles an hour. The pressure was 29.83 inches and falling. And in downtown Shreveport, skies were sunny. The temperature was 94 degrees. And winds were southeast at 12 miles an hour, gusting to 21. Once again in Shreveport, it was 95 degrees with partly sunny skies at 4 p.m. This is your NOAA Weather Radio, station WXJ97, operating on a frequency of 162.400 MHz, providing the latest weather information on a 24-hour basis. 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Around the local area at 4 p.m. in Texarkana.
partly sunny and 94. Wind southeast at 12 miles an hour.

Wednesday, partly cloudy. Highs in the mid-90s. South winds 10 to 15 miles per hour. Wednesday night, mostly cloudy in the evening, then clearing. Lows in the lower 70s. Southeast winds 5 to 10 miles per hour. Thursday, mostly cloudy. A slight chance of showers in the afternoon. Highs in the lower 90s. South winds 5 to 10 miles per hour with gusts up to 20 miles per hour. Chance of rain 20%. Thursday night, mostly cloudy with a 50% chance of showers. Lows in the lower 70s. Friday, showers likely. A chance of thunderstorms in the afternoon. Highs in the upper 80s. Chance of rain 70%. Friday night, a chance of thunderstorms. Showers likely, mainly in the evening. Lows in the upper 60s. Chance of rain 70%. Saturday, showers likely in the morning, then showers likely with a slight chance of thunderstorms in the afternoon. Highs in the lower 80s. Chance of rain 70%. Saturday night, a slight chance of thunderstorms in the evening. Mostly cloudy with a chance of showers. Lows in the mid-60s. Chance of rain 50%. Sunday, mostly cloudy with a chance of showers. A slight chance of thunderstorms in the afternoon. Highs in the upper 70s. Chance of rain 50%. Sunday night, mostly cloudy. A slight chance of showers in the evening. Lows in the lower 60s. Chance of rain 20%. Monday, partly cloudy. Highs in the upper 70s. At 5 p.m. Atlantic Standard Time, or 2100 UTC, the center of post-tropical cyclone Fay was located near latitude 23.7 north, longitude 48.2 west. The post-tropical cyclone is moving toward the west-southwest near 12 miles per hour, 19 kilometers per hour, and this motion is expected to continue for the next couple of days. Maximum sustained winds are near 30 miles per hour, 45 kilometers per hour with higher gusts. Little change in strength is forecast, and Fay is forecast to dissipate in a day or so. The estimated minimum central pressure is 1011 millibars, 29.86 inches. At 9 p.m. GMT 2100 UTC, the center of Tropical Storm Hanna was located near latitude 34.0 north, longitude 44.5 west. Hanna is moving toward the southeast near 12 miles per hour, 19 kilometers per hour, and this motion is forecast to continue with a decrease in forward speed through Wednesday morning, followed by a turn to the east-northeast. Maximum sustained winds are near 40 miles per hour, 65 kilometers per hour with higher gusts. Gradual weakening is expected during the next couple of days, and Hanna is likely to become a post-tropical cyclone by Thursday. Tropical storm force winds extend outward up to 70 miles, 110 kilometers from the center. The estimated minimum central pressure is 1,005 millibars, 29.68 inches. 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Be sure to follow us on Facebook. Here's a look at local weather conditions as of 4 p.m. At the top of the hour, skies were partly sunny in Shreveport. The temperature was 95 degrees at the regional airport. The dew point was 63, making the relative humidity 34%. Winds were east at 9 miles an hour. The pressure was 29.84 inches and falling. In Bossier City, at Barksdale Air Force Base, skies were mostly sunny, with a temperature of 97 degrees. The dew point was 59, making the relative humidity 28%. Winds were south at 8 miles an hour. The pressure was 29.83 inches and falling. And in downtown Shreveport, skies were sunny. The temperature was 94 degrees. And winds were southeast at 12 miles an hour, gusting to 21. Once again in Shreveport, it was 95 degrees with partly sunny skies at 4 p.m.

around the local area at 4 p.m. in Texarkana, partly sunny and 94. Wind southeast at 12 miles an hour, gusting to 21 miles an hour. El Dorado, mostly sunny and 93. Wind southeast at 8 miles an hour. Monroe, sunny and 94. Wind north at 8 miles an hour. Natchitoches, mostly sunny and 95. Wind southeast at 9 miles an hour. Marshall, mostly sunny and 96. Wind south at 9 miles an hour. And at Longview, mostly sunny and 93 degrees. Wind southeast at 15 miles an hour, gusting to 21 miles an hour. Elsewhere across the four-state area, over at Dallas, partly sunny and 93. Oklahoma City, cloudy and 88. Little Rock, partly sunny and 92. Jackson, Mississippi, mostly sunny and 94. Baton Rouge, mostly sunny and 92. And at Houston, partly sunny and 84 degrees. For the most current information, check us out on the web at www.weather.gov/SHP. Now let's check on your local forecast. This afternoon, partly cloudy. Hot. Near steady temperature in the lower 90s. Southeast winds around 5 miles per hour. Tonight, partly cloudy. Lows around 70. Southeast winds around 5 miles per hour. Wednesday, partly cloudy. Highs in the mid-90s. South winds 10 to 15 miles per hour. Wednesday night, mostly cloudy in the evening, then clearing. Lows in the lower 70s. Southeast winds 5 to 10 miles per hour. Thursday, mostly cloudy. A slight chance of showers in the afternoon. Highs in the lower 90s. South winds 5 to 10 miles per hour with gusts up to 20 miles per hour. Chance of rain 20%. Thursday night, mostly cloudy with a 50% chance of showers. Lows in the lower 70s. Friday, showers likely. A chance of thunderstorms in the afternoon. Highs in the upper 80s. Chance of rain 70%. Friday night, a chance of thunderstorms. Showers likely, mainly in the evening. Lows in the upper 60s. Chance of rain 70%. Saturday, showers likely in the morning, then showers likely with a slight chance of thunderstorms in the afternoon. Highs in the lower 80s. Chance of rain 70%. Saturday night, a slight chance of thunderstorms in the evening. Mostly cloudy with a chance of showers. Lows in the mid-60s. Chance of rain 50%. Sunday, mostly cloudy with a chance of showers. A slight chance of thunderstorms in the afternoon. Highs in the upper 70s. Chance of rain 50%. Sunday night, mostly cloudy. A slight chance of showers in the evening. Lows in the lower 60s. Chance of rain 20%. Monday, partly cloudy. Highs in the upper 70s. Here is your area's open water boating forecast. Wind gusts may be higher. Rest of today, partly cloudy. Temperatures nearly steady in the lower 90s. Southeast winds 10 to 15 miles per hour. Tonight, partly cloudy. Lows around 70. Southeast winds 10 to 15 miles per hour. Wednesday, partly cloudy. Windy. Highs in the mid-90s. South winds 15 to 20 miles per hour. Wednesday night, mostly cloudy in the evening then clearing. Windy. Lows in the lower 70s. Southeast winds 15 to 20 miles per hour. Thursday, a 20% chance of showers in the afternoon. Mostly cloudy. Windy. Highs in the lower 90s. South winds 15 to 20 miles per hour. Thursday night, mostly cloudy with chance of showers. Lows in the lower 70s. Chance of showers 50%. Friday, mostly cloudy.
showers likely in the morning, then showers likely and a chance of thunderstorms in the afternoon. Highs in the upper 80s. Chance of precipitation 60%. Friday night, mostly cloudy. Showers likely and a chance of thunderstorms in the evening, then a chance of showers and thunderstorms after midnight. Lows in the upper 60s. Chance of precipitation 60%. Saturday, mostly cloudy. Showers likely in the morning, then showers likely and slight chance of thunderstorms in the afternoon. Highs in the lower 80s. Chance of precipitation 70%. Saturday night, mostly cloudy. Chance of showers and slight chance of thunderstorms in the evening, then a chance of showers after midnight. Lows in the mid-60s. Chance of precipitation 50%. Sunday, mostly cloudy. Chance of showers in the morning, then a chance of showers and slight chance of thunderstorms in the afternoon. Highs around 80. Chance of precipitation 40%. Sunday night, mostly cloudy. Lows in the lower 60s. Monday, partly cloudy. Highs around 80. At 5 p.m. Atlantic Standard Time, or 2100 UTC, the center of post-tropical cyclone Fay was located near latitude 23.7 north, longitude 48.2 west. The post-tropical cyclone is moving toward the west-southwest near 12 miles per hour, 19 kilometers per hour, and this motion is expected to continue for the next couple of days. Maximum sustained winds are near 30 miles per hour, 45 kilometers per hour with higher gusts. Little change in strength is forecast, and Fay is forecast to dissipate in a day or so. The estimated minimum central pressure is 1011 millibars, 29.86 inches. At 9 p.m. GMT 2100 UTC, the center of Tropical Storm Hanna was located near latitude 34.0 north, longitude 44.5 west. Hanna is moving toward the southeast near 12 miles per hour, 19 kilometers per hour, and this motion is forecast to continue with a decrease in forward speed through Wednesday morning, followed by a turn to the east-northeast. Maximum sustained winds are near 40 miles per hour, 65 kilometers per hour with higher gusts. Gradual weakening is expected during the next couple of days, and Hanna is likely to become a post-tropical cyclone by Thursday. Tropical storm force winds extend outward up to 70 miles, 110 kilometers from the center. The estimated minimum central pressure is 1,005 millibars, 29.68 inches. 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Here's a look at local weather conditions as of 4 p.m. At the top of the hour, skies were partly sunny in Shreveport. The temperature was 95 degrees at the regional airport. The dew point was 63, making the relative humidity 34%. Winds were east at 9 miles an hour. The pressure was 29.84 inches and falling. In Bossier City, at Barksdale Air Force Base, skies were mostly sunny, with a temperature of 97 degrees. The dew point was 59, making the relative humidity 28%. Winds were south at 8 miles an hour. The pressure was 29.83 inches and falling. And in downtown Shreveport, skies were sunny. The temperature was 94 degrees. And winds were southeast at 12 miles an hour, gusting to 21. Once again in Shreveport, it was 95 degrees with partly sunny skies at 4 p.m. This is your NOAA Weather Radio, station WXJ97, operating on a frequency of 162.400 MHz, providing the latest weather information on a 24-hour basis. 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Around the local area at 4 p.m., in Texarkana, partly sunny and 94.
southeast at 12 miles an hour, gusting to 21 miles an hour. El Dorado, mostly sunny and 93. Wind southeast at 8 miles an hour. Monroe, sunny and 94. Wind north at 8 miles an hour. Natchitoches, mostly sunny and 95. Wind southeast at 9 miles an hour. Marshall, mostly sunny and 96. Wind south at 9 miles an hour. And at Longview, mostly sunny and 93 degrees. Wind southeast at 15 miles an hour, gusting to 21 miles an hour. Elsewhere across the four-state area, over at Dallas, partly sunny and 93. Oklahoma City, cloudy and 88. Little Rock, partly sunny and 92. Jackson, Mississippi, mostly sunny and 94. Baton Rouge, mostly sunny and 92. And at Houston, partly sunny and 84 degrees. 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The Shreveport Climate Summary for this evening, as of 4 p.m., September 29, 2026. Today's high temperature was 96 degrees. The normal high is 86. The record high is 101 degrees, which was set in 1953. Today's low temperature was 68 degrees. The normal low is 62. The record low is 42 degrees, which was set in 1967. No precipitation fell today, which leaves the monthly total at 0.36 inches. This is 2.96 inches below the normal amount of 3.32 inches for September. The total precipitation for the year still stands at 31.64 inches, which is 6.12 inches below normal. Sunset tonight is at 7.02 p.m. Sunrise tomorrow is at 7.09 a.m. Now let's check on your local forecast. This afternoon, partly cloudy. Hot. Near steady temperature in the lower 90s. Southeast winds around 5 miles per hour. Tonight, partly cloudy. Lows around 70. Southeast winds around 5 miles per hour. Wednesday, partly cloudy. Highs in the mid-90s. South winds 10 to 15 miles per hour. Wednesday night, mostly cloudy in the evening, then clearing. Lows in the lower 70s. Southeast winds 5 to 10 miles per hour. Thursday, mostly cloudy. A slight chance of showers in the afternoon. Highs in the lower 90s. South winds 5 to 10 miles per hour with gusts up to 20 miles per hour. Chance of rain 20%. Thursday night, mostly cloudy with a 50% chance of showers. Lows in the lower 70s. Friday, showers likely. A chance of thunderstorms in the afternoon. Highs in the upper 80s. Chance of rain 70%. Friday night, a chance of thunderstorms. Showers likely, mainly in the evening. Lows in the upper 60s. Chance of rain 70%. Saturday, showers likely in the morning, then showers likely with a slight chance of thunderstorms in the afternoon. Highs in the lower 80s. Chance of rain 70%. Saturday night, a slight chance of thunderstorms in the evening. Mostly cloudy with a chance of showers. Lows in the mid-60s. Chance of rain 50%. Sunday, mostly cloudy with a chance of showers. A slight chance of thunderstorms in the afternoon. Highs in the upper 70s. Chance of rain 50%. Sunday night, mostly cloudy. A slight chance of showers in the evening. Lows in the lower 60s. Chance of rain 20%. Monday, partly cloudy. Highs in the upper 70s. At 5 p.m. Atlantic Standard Time, or 2100 UTC, the center of post-tropical cyclone Fay was located near latitude 23.7 north, longitude 48.2 west. The post-tropical cyclone is moving toward the west-southwest near 12 miles per hour, 19 kilometers per hour,
and this motion is expected to continue for the next couple of days. Maximum sustained winds are near 30 miles per hour, 45 kilometers per hour with higher gusts. Little change in strength is forecast, and Fei is forecast to dissipate in a day or so. The estimated minimum central pressure is 1011 millibars, 29.86 inches. At 9 p.m. GMT 2100 UTC, the center of Tropical Storm Hanna was located near latitude 34.0 north, longitude 44.5 west. Hanna is moving toward the southeast near 12 miles per hour, 19 kilometers per hour, and this motion is forecast to continue with a decrease in forward speed through Wednesday morning, followed by a turn to the east-northeast. Maximum sustained winds are near 40 miles per hour, 65 kilometers per hour with higher gusts. Gradual weakening is expected during the next couple of days, and Hanna is likely to become a post-tropical cyclone by Thursday. Tropical storm force winds extend outward up to 70 miles, 110 kilometers from the center. The estimated minimum central pressure is 1,005 millibars, 29.68 inches. 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Be sure to follow us on Facebook. Here's a look at local weather conditions as of 5 p.m. At the top of the hour, skies were partly sunny in Shreveport. The temperature was 93 degrees at the regional airport. The dew point was 63, making the relative humidity 36%. Winds were southeast at 7 miles an hour. The pressure was 29.84 inches and steady. In Bossier City, at Barksdale Air Force Base, skies were mostly sunny, with a temperature of 97 degrees. The dew point was 60, making the relative humidity 29%. Winds were south at 12 miles an hour. The pressure was 29.82 inches and falling. And in downtown Shreveport, skies were mostly sunny. The temperature was 94 degrees. And winds were south at 12 miles an hour. Once again in Shreveport, it was 93 degrees with partly sunny skies at 5 p.m. Around the local area at 5 p.m., in Texarkana, cloudy and 93. Wind southeast at 10 miles an hour. El Dorado, mostly sunny and 95. Wind east at 8 miles an hour. At Monroe, it was sunny. Visibility 10 miles. Temperature was 93 degrees, dew point 57. And the pressure was 29.87 inches, and falling. Nutqvitch, sunny and 94. Wind calm. Marshall, mostly sunny and 96. Wind south at 8 miles an hour. And at Longview, mostly sunny and 94 degrees. Wind southeast at 15 miles an hour. Elsewhere across the four-state area, over at Dallas, partly sunny and 93. Oklahoma City, cloudy and 87. Little Rock, partly sunny and 92. Jackson, Mississippi, mostly sunny and 92. Baton Rouge, sunny and 91. And at Houston, partly sunny and 88 degrees. For the most current information, check us out on the web at www.weather.gov/sht. The Shreveport Climate Summary for this evening, as of 4 p.m., September 29, 2026. Today's high temperature was 96 degrees. The normal high is 86. The record high is 101 degrees, which was set in 1953. Today's low temperature was 68 degrees. The normal low is 62. The record low is 42 degrees, which was set in 1967. No precipitation fell today, which leaves the monthly total at 0.36 inches. This is 2.96 inches below the normal amount of 3.32 inches for September. The total precipitation for the year still stands at 31.64 inches, which is 6.12 inches below normal. Sunset tonight is at 7:02 p.m.
Sunrise tomorrow is at 7:09 a.m.

Now let's check on your local forecast. This afternoon, partly cloudy. Hot. Near steady temperature in the lower 90s. Southeast winds around 5 miles per hour. Tonight, partly cloudy. Lows around 70. Southeast winds around 5 miles per hour. Wednesday, partly cloudy. Highs in the mid-90s. South winds 10 to 15 miles per hour. Wednesday night, mostly cloudy in the evening, then clearing. Lows in the lower 70s. Southeast winds 5 to 10 miles per hour. Thursday, mostly cloudy. A slight chance of showers in the afternoon. Highs in the lower 90s. South winds 5 to 10 miles per hour with gusts up to 20 miles per hour. Chance of rain 20%. Thursday night, mostly cloudy with a 50% chance of showers. Lows in the lower 70s. Friday, showers likely. A chance of thunderstorms in the afternoon. Highs in the upper 80s. Chance of rain 70%. Friday night, a chance of thunderstorms. Showers likely, mainly in the evening. Lows in the upper 60s. Chance of rain 70%. Saturday, showers likely in the morning, then showers likely with a slight chance of thunderstorms in the afternoon. Highs in the lower 80s. Chance of rain 70%. Saturday night, a slight chance of thunderstorms in the evening. Mostly cloudy with a chance of showers. Lows in the mid-60s. Chance of rain 50%. Sunday, mostly cloudy with a chance of showers. A slight chance of thunderstorms in the afternoon. Highs in the upper 70s. Chance of rain 50%. Sunday night, mostly cloudy. A slight chance of showers in the evening. Lows in the lower 60s. Chance of rain 20%. Monday, partly cloudy. Highs in the upper 70s. At 5 p.m. Atlantic Standard Time, or 2100 UTC, the center of post-tropical cyclone Fay was located near latitude 23.7 north, longitude 48.2 west. The post-tropical cyclone is moving toward the west-southwest near 12 miles per hour, 19 kilometers per hour, and this motion is expected to continue for the next couple of days. Maximum sustained winds are near 30 miles per hour, 45 kilometers per hour with higher gusts. Little change in strength is forecast, and Fay is forecast to dissipate in a day or so. The estimated minimum central pressure is 1011 millibars, 29.86 inches. At 9 p.m. GMT 2100 UTC, the center of Tropical Storm Hanna was located near latitude 34.0 north, longitude 44.5 west. Hanna is moving toward the southeast near 12 miles per hour, 19 kilometers per hour, and this motion is forecast to continue with a decrease in forward speed through Wednesday morning, followed by a turn to the east-northeast. Maximum sustained winds are near 40 miles per hour, 65 kilometers per hour with higher gusts. Gradual weakening is expected during the next couple of days, and Hanna is likely to become a post-tropical cyclone by Thursday. Tropical storm force winds extend outward up to 70 miles, 110 kilometers from the center. The estimated minimum central pressure is 1,005 millibars, 29.68 inches. 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Be sure to follow us on Facebook. Here's a look at local weather conditions as of 5 p.m. At the top of the hour, skies were partly sunny in Shreveport. The temperature was 93 degrees at the regional airport.
The dew point was 63, making the relative humidity 36%. Winds were southeast at 7 miles an hour. The pressure was 29.84 inches and steady. In Bossier City, at Barksdale Air Force Base, skies were mostly sunny, with a temperature of 97 degrees. The dew point was 60, making the relative humidity 29%. Winds were south at 12 miles an hour. The pressure was 29.82 inches and falling. And in downtown Shreveport, skies were mostly sunny. The temperature was 94 degrees. And winds were south at 12 miles an hour. Once again in Shreveport, it was 93 degrees with partly sunny skies at 5 p.m. Around the local area at 5 p.m., in Texarkana, cloudy and 93. Wind southeast at 10 miles an hour. El Dorado, mostly sunny and 95. Wind east at 8 miles an hour. At Monroe, it was sunny. Visibility 10 miles. Temperature was 93 degrees, dew point 57. And the pressure was 29.87 inches and falling. Nutqvitch, sunny and 94. Wind calm. Marshall, mostly sunny and 96. Wind south at 8 miles an hour. And at Longview, mostly sunny and 94 degrees. Wind southeast at 15 miles an hour. Elsewhere across the four-state area, over at Dallas, partly sunny and 93. Oklahoma City, cloudy and 87. Little Rock, partly sunny and 92. Jackson, Mississippi, mostly sunny and 92. Baton Rouge, sunny and 91. And at Houston, partly sunny and 88 degrees. For the most current information, check us out on the web at www.weather.gov/sht. The Shreveport Climate Summary for this evening, as of 4 p.m., September 29, 2026. Today's high temperature was 96 degrees. The normal high is 86. The record high is 101 degrees, which was set in 1953. Today's low temperature was 68 degrees. The normal low is 62. The record low is 42 degrees, which was set in 1967. No precipitation fell today, which leaves the monthly total at 0.36 inches. This is 2.96 inches below the normal amount of 3.32 inches for September. The total precipitation for the year still stands at 31.64 inches, which is 6.12 inches below normal. Sunset tonight is at 7.02 p.m. Sunrise tomorrow is at 7.09 a.m. Now let's check on your local forecast. This afternoon, partly cloudy. Hot. Near steady temperature in the lower 90s. Southeast winds around 5 miles per hour. Tonight, partly cloudy. Lows around 70. Southeast winds around 5 miles per hour. Wednesday, partly cloudy. Highs in the mid-90s. South winds 10 to 15 miles per hour. Wednesday night, mostly cloudy in the evening, then clearing. Lows in the lower 70s. Southeast winds 5 to 10 miles per hour. Thursday, mostly cloudy. A slight chance of showers in the afternoon. Highs in the lower 90s. South winds 5 to 10 miles per hour with gusts up to 20 miles per hour. Chance of rain 20%. Thursday night, mostly cloudy with a 50% chance of showers. Lows in the lower 70s. Friday, showers likely. A chance of thunderstorms in the afternoon. Highs in the upper 80s. Chance of rain 70%. Friday night, a chance of thunderstorms. Showers likely, mainly in the evening. Lows in the upper 60s. Chance of rain 70%. Saturday, showers likely in the morning, then showers likely with a slight chance of thunderstorms in the afternoon. Highs in the lower 80s. Chance of rain 70%.
Saturday night, a slight chance of thunderstorms in the evening. Mostly cloudy with a chance of showers. Lows in the mid-60s. Chance of rain 50%. Sunday, mostly cloudy with a chance of showers. A slight chance of thunderstorms in the afternoon. Highs in the upper 70s. Chance of rain 50%. Sunday night, mostly cloudy. A slight chance of showers in the evening. Lows in the lower 60s. Chance of rain 20%. Monday, partly cloudy. Highs in the upper 70s. At 5 p.m. Atlantic Standard Time, or 2100 UTC, the center of post-tropical cyclone Fay was located near latitude 23.7 north, longitude 48.2 west. The post-tropical cyclone is moving toward the west-southwest near 12 miles per hour, 19 kilometers per hour, and this motion is expected to continue for the next couple of days. Maximum sustained winds are near 30 miles per hour, 45 kilometers per hour with higher gusts. Little change in strength is forecast, and Fay is forecast to dissipate in a day or so. The estimated minimum central pressure is 1011 millibars, 29.86 inches. At 9 p.m. GMT 2100 UTC, the center of tropical storm Hanna was located near latitude 34.0 north, longitude 44.5 west. Hanna is moving toward the southeast near 12 miles per hour, 19 kilometers per hour, and this motion is forecast to continue with a decrease in forward speed through Wednesday morning, followed by a turn to the east-northeast. Maximum sustained winds are near 40 miles per hour, 65 kilometers per hour with higher gusts. Gradual weakening is expected during the next couple of days, and Hanna is likely to become a post-tropical cyclone by Thursday. Tropical storm force winds extend outward up to 70 miles, 110 kilometers from the center. The estimated minimum central pressure is 1,005 millibars, 29.68 inches. Here is your area's open water boating forecast. Wind gusts may be higher. Rest of today, partly cloudy. Temperatures nearly steady in the lower 90s. Southeast winds 10 to 15 miles per hour. Tonight, partly cloudy. Lows around 70. Southeast winds 10 to 15 miles per hour. Wednesday, partly cloudy. Windy. Highs in the mid-90s. South winds 15 to 20 miles per hour. Wednesday night, mostly cloudy in the evening then clearing. Windy. Lows in the lower 70s. Southeast winds 15 to 20 miles per hour. Thursday, a 20% chance of showers in the afternoon. Mostly cloudy. Windy. Highs in the lower 90s. South winds 15 to 20 miles per hour. Thursday night, mostly cloudy with chance of showers. Lows in the lower 70s. Chance of showers 50%. Friday, mostly cloudy. Showers likely in the morning, then showers likely and a chance of thunderstorms in the afternoon. Highs in the upper 80s. Chance of precipitation 60%. Friday night, mostly cloudy. Showers likely and a chance of thunderstorms in the evening, then a chance of showers and thunderstorms after midnight. Lows in the upper 60s. Chance of precipitation 60%. Saturday, mostly cloudy. Showers likely in the morning, then showers likely and slight chance of thunderstorms in the afternoon. Highs in the lower 80s. Chance of precipitation 70%. Saturday night, mostly cloudy. Chance of showers and slight chance of thunderstorms in the evening, then a chance of showers after midnight. Lows in the mid-60s. Chance of precipitation 50%. Sunday, mostly cloudy. Chance of showers in the morning, then a chance of showers and slight chance of thunderstorms in the afternoon. Highs around 80. Chance of precipitation 40%. Sunday night, mostly cloudy. Lows in the lower 60s. Mostly cloudy. Lows in the lower 60s. Monday, partly cloudy. Highs around 80.

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Be sure to follow us on Facebook. Here's a look at local weather conditions as of 5 p.m. At the top of the hour, skies were partly sunny in Shreveport. The temperature was 93 degrees at the regional airport. The dew point was 63, making the relative humidity 36%. Winds were southeast at 7 miles an hour. The pressure was 29.84 inches and steady. In Bossier City, at Barksdale Air Force Base, skies were mostly sunny, with a temperature of 97 degrees. The dew point was 60, making the relative humidity 29%. Winds were south at 12 miles an hour. The pressure was 29.82 inches and falling. And in downtown Shreveport, skies were mostly sunny. The temperature was 94 degrees. And winds were south at 12 miles an hour. Once again in Shreveport, it was 93 degrees with partly sunny skies at 5 p.m. Around the local area at 5 p.m., in Texarkana, cloudy and 93. Wind southeast at 10 miles an hour. El Dorado, mostly sunny and 95. Wind east at 8 miles an hour. At Monroe, it was sunny. Visibility 10 miles. Temperature was 93 degrees, dew point 57. And the pressure was 29.87 inches and falling. Natchitoches, sunny and 94. Wind calm. Marshall, mostly sunny and 96. Wind south at 8 miles an hour. And at Longview, mostly sunny and 94 degrees. Wind southeast at 15 miles an hour. Elsewhere across the four-state area, over at Dallas, partly sunny and 93. Oklahoma City, cloudy and 87. Little Rock, partly sunny and 92. Jackson, Mississippi, mostly sunny and 92. Baton Rouge, sunny and 91. And at Houston, partly sunny and 88 degrees. For the most current information, check us out on the web at www.weather.gov/sht. The Shreveport Climate Summary for this evening, as of 4 p.m., September 29, 2026. Today's high temperature was 96 degrees. The normal high is 86. The record high is 101 degrees, which was set in 1953. Today's low temperature was 68 degrees. The normal low is 62. The record low is 42 degrees, which was set in 1967. No precipitation fell today, which leaves the monthly total at 0.36 inches. This is 2.96 inches below the normal amount of 3.32 inches for September. The total precipitation for the year still stands at 31.64 inches, which is 6.12 inches below normal. Sunset tonight is at 7.02 p.m. Sunrise tomorrow is at 7.09 a.m. This is your NOAA Weather Radio, station WXJ97, operating on a frequency of 162.400 megahertz, providing the latest weather information on a 24-hour basis. 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Now let's check on your local forecast. This afternoon, partly cloudy. Hot. Near steady temperature in the lower 90s. Southeast winds around 5 miles per hour. Tonight, partly cloudy. Lows around 70. Southeast winds around 5 miles per hour. Wednesday, partly cloudy. Highs in the mid-90s. South winds 10 to 15 miles per hour. Wednesday night, mostly cloudy in the evening, then clearing. Lows in the lower 70s. Southeast winds 5 to 10 miles per hour. Thursday, mostly cloudy.
a slight chance of showers in the afternoon. Highs in the lower 90s. South winds 5 to 10 miles per hour with gusts up to 20 miles per hour. Chance of rain 20%. Thursday night, mostly cloudy with a 50% chance of showers. Lows in the lower 70s. Friday, showers likely. A chance of thunderstorms in the afternoon. Highs in the upper 80s. Chance of rain 70%. Friday night, a chance of thunderstorms. Showers likely, mainly in the evening. Lows in the upper 60s. Chance of rain 70%. Saturday, showers likely in the morning, then showers likely with a slight chance of thunderstorms in the afternoon. Highs in the lower 80s. Chance of rain 70%. Saturday night, a slight chance of thunderstorms in the evening. Mostly cloudy with a chance of showers. Lows in the mid-60s. Chance of rain 50%. Sunday, mostly cloudy with a chance of showers. A slight chance of thunderstorms in the afternoon. Highs in the upper 70s. Chance of rain 50%. Sunday night, mostly cloudy. A slight chance of showers in the evening. Lows in the lower 60s. Chance of rain 20%. Monday, partly cloudy. Highs in the upper 70s. At 5 p.m. Atlantic Standard Time, or 2100 UTC, the center of post-tropical cyclone Fay was located near latitude 23.7 north, longitude 48.2 west. The post-tropical cyclone is moving toward the west-southwest near 12 miles per hour, 19 kilometers per hour, and this motion is expected to continue for the next couple of days. Maximum sustained winds are near 30 miles per hour, 45 kilometers per hour with higher gusts. Little change in strength is forecast, and Fay is forecast to dissipate in a day or so. The estimated minimum central pressure is 1011 millibars, 29.86 inches. At 9 p.m. GMT 2100 UTC, the center of Tropical Storm Hanna was located near latitude 34.0 north, longitude 44.5 west. Hanna is moving toward the southeast near 12 miles per hour, 19 kilometers per hour, and this motion is forecast to continue with a decrease in forward speed through Wednesday morning, followed by a turn to the east-northeast. Maximum sustained winds are near 40 miles per hour, 65 kilometers per hour with higher gusts. Gradual weakening is expected during the next couple of days, and Hanna is likely to become a post-tropical cyclone by Thursday. Tropical storm force winds extend outward up to 70 miles, 110 kilometers from the center. The estimated minimum central pressure is 1,005 millibars, 29.68 inches. 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Be sure to follow us on Facebook. Here's a look at local weather conditions as of 5 p.m. At the top of the hour, skies were partly sunny in Shreveport. The temperature was 93 degrees at the regional airport. The dew point was 63, making the relative humidity 36%. Winds were southeast at 7 miles an hour. The pressure was 29.84 inches and steady. In Bossier City, at Barksdale Air Force Base, skies were mostly sunny, with a temperature of 97 degrees. The dew point was 60, making the relative humidity 29%. Winds were south at 12 miles an hour. The pressure was 29.82 inches and falling. And in downtown Shreveport, skies were mostly sunny. The temperature was 94 degrees. And winds were south at 12 miles an hour. Once again in Shreveport, it was 93 degrees with partly sunny skies at 5 p.m. Around the local area at 5 p.m., in Texarkana, cloudy and 93. Wind southeast at 10 miles an hour. El Dorado, mostly sunny and 95. Wind east at 8 miles an hour. At Monroe, it was sunny. Visibility 10 miles. Temperature was 93 degrees.
dew point 57. And the pressure was 29.87 inches and falling. Natchitoches, sunny and 94. Wind calm. Marshall, mostly sunny and 96. Wind south at 8 miles an hour. And at Longview, mostly sunny and 94 degrees. Wind southeast at 15 miles an hour. Elsewhere across the four-state area, over at Dallas, partly sunny and 93. Oklahoma City, cloudy and 87. Little Rock, partly sunny and 92. Jackson, Mississippi, mostly sunny and 92. Baton Rouge, sunny and 91. And at Houston, partly sunny and 88 degrees. For the most current information, check us out on the web at www.weather.gov/sht. The Shreveport Climate Summary for this evening, as of 4 p.m., September 29, 2026. Today's high temperature was 96 degrees. The normal high is 86. The record high is 101 degrees, which was set in 1953. Today's low temperature was 68 degrees. The normal low is 62. The record low is 42 degrees, which was set in 1967. No precipitation fell today, which leaves the monthly total at 0.36 inches. This is 2.96 inches below the normal amount of 3.32 inches for September. The total precipitation for the year still stands at 31.64 inches, which is 6.12 inches below normal. Sunset tonight is at 7.02 p.m. Sunrise tomorrow is at 7.09 a.m. Now let's check on your local forecast. This afternoon, partly cloudy. Hot. Near steady temperature in the lower 90s. Southeast winds around 5 miles per hour. Tonight, partly cloudy. Lows around 70. Southeast winds around 5 miles per hour. Wednesday, partly cloudy. Highs in the mid-90s. South winds 10 to 15 miles per hour. Wednesday night, mostly cloudy in the evening, then clearing. Lows in the lower 70s. Southeast winds 5 to 10 miles per hour. Thursday, mostly cloudy. A slight chance of showers in the afternoon. Highs in the lower 90s. South winds 5 to 10 miles per hour with gusts up to 20 miles per hour. Chance of rain 20%. Thursday night, mostly cloudy with a 50% chance of showers. Lows in the lower 70s. Friday, showers likely. A chance of thunderstorms in the afternoon. Highs in the upper 80s. Chance of rain 70%. Friday night, a chance of thunderstorms. Showers likely, mainly in the evening. Lows in the upper 60s. Chance of rain 70%. Saturday, showers likely in the morning, then showers likely with a slight chance of thunderstorms in the afternoon. Highs in the lower 80s. Chance of rain 70%. Saturday night, a slight chance of thunderstorms in the evening. Mostly cloudy with a chance of showers. Lows in the mid-60s. Chance of rain 50%. Sunday, mostly cloudy with a chance of showers. A slight chance of thunderstorms in the afternoon. Highs in the upper 70s. Chance of rain 50%. Sunday night, mostly cloudy. A slight chance of showers in the evening. Lows in the lower 60s. Chance of rain 20%. Monday, partly cloudy. Highs in the upper 70s. At 5 p.m. Atlantic Standard Time, or 2100 UTC, the center of post-tropical cyclone Fay was located near latitude 23.7 north, longitude 48.2 west. The post-tropical cyclone is moving toward the west-southwest near 12 miles per hour, 19 kilometers per hour, and this motion is expected to continue for the next couple of days. Maximum sustained winds are near 30 miles per hour, 45 kilometers per hour with higher gusts.
Little change in strength is forecast, and Fei is forecast to dissipate in a day or so. The estimated minimum central pressure is 1011 millibars 29.86 inches. At 9 p.m. GMT 2100 UTC, the center of Tropical Storm Hanna was located near latitude 34.0 north, longitude 44.5 west. Hanna is moving toward the southeast near 12 miles per hour, 19 kilometers per hour, and this motion is forecast to continue with a decrease in forward speed through Wednesday morning, followed by a turn to the east-northeast. Maximum sustained winds are near 40 miles per hour, 65 kilometers per hour, with higher gusts. Gradual weakening is expected during the next couple of days, and Hanna is likely to become a post-tropical cyclone by Thursday. Tropical storm force winds extend outward up to 70 miles, 110 kilometers from the center. The estimated minimum central pressure is 1,005 millibars, 29.68 inches. 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Be sure to follow us on Facebook. Here's a look at local weather conditions as of 5 p.m. At the top of the hour, skies were partly sunny in Shreveport. The temperature was 93 degrees at the regional airport. The dew point was 63, making the relative humidity 36%. Winds were southeast at 7 miles an hour. The pressure was 29.84 inches and steady. In Bossier City, at Barksdale Air Force Base, skies were mostly sunny, with a temperature of 97 degrees. The dew point was 60, making the relative humidity 29%. Winds were south at 12 miles an hour. The pressure was 29.82 inches and falling. And in downtown Shreveport, skies were mostly sunny. The temperature was 94 degrees. And winds were south at 12 miles an hour. Once again in Shreveport, it was 93 degrees with partly sunny skies at 5 p.m. Around the local area at 5 p.m., in Texarkana, cloudy and 93. Wind southeast at 10 miles an hour. El Dorado, mostly sunny and 95. Wind east at 8 miles an hour. At Monroe, it was sunny. Visibility 10 miles. Temperature was 93 degrees, dew point 57. And the pressure was 29.87 inches and falling. Nacogdoches, sunny and 94. Wind calm. Marshall, mostly sunny and 96. Wind south at 8 miles an hour. And at Longview, mostly sunny and 94 degrees. Wind southeast at 15 miles an hour. Elsewhere across the four-state area, over at Dallas, partly sunny and 93. Oklahoma City, cloudy and 87. Little Rock, partly sunny and 92. Jackson, Mississippi, mostly sunny and 92. Baton Rouge, sunny and 91. And at Houston, partly sunny and 88 degrees. 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The Shreveport Climate Summary for this evening, as of 4 p.m., September 29, 2026. Today's high temperature was 96 degrees. The normal high is 86. The record high is 101 degrees, which was set in 1953. Today's low temperature was 68 degrees. The normal low is 62. The record low is 42 degrees, which was set in 1967. No precipitation fell today, which leaves the monthly total at 0.36 inches.
This is 2.96 inches below the normal amount of 3.32 inches for September. The total precipitation

15 miles per hour. Wednesday night, mostly cloudy in the evening, then clearing. Lows in the lower 70s. Southeast winds 5 to 10 miles per hour. Thursday, mostly cloudy. A slight chance of showers in the afternoon. Highs in the lower 90s. South winds 5 to 10 miles per hour with gusts up to 20 miles per hour. Chance of rain 20%. Thursday night, mostly cloudy with a 50% chance of showers. Lows in the lower 70s. Friday, showers likely. A chance of thunderstorms in the afternoon. Highs in the upper 80s. Chance of rain 70%. Friday night, a chance of thunderstorms. Showers likely, mainly in the evening. Lows in the upper 60s. Chance of rain 70%. Saturday, showers likely in the morning, then showers likely with a slight chance of thunderstorms in the afternoon. Highs in the lower 80s. Chance of rain 70%. Saturday night, a slight chance of thunderstorms in the evening. Mostly cloudy with a chance of showers. Lows in the mid-60s. Chance of rain 50%. Sunday, mostly cloudy with a chance of showers. A slight chance of thunderstorms in the afternoon. Highs in the upper 70s. Chance of rain 50%. Sunday night, mostly cloudy. A slight chance of showers in the evening. Lows in the lower 60s. Chance of rain 20%. Monday, partly cloudy. Highs in the upper 70s. At 5 p.m. Atlantic Standard Time, or 2100 UTC, the center of post-tropical cyclone Fay was located near latitude 23.7 north, longitude 48.2 west. The post-tropical cyclone is moving toward the west-southwest near 12 miles per hour, 19 kilometers per hour, and this motion is expected to continue for the next couple of days. Maximum sustained winds are near 30 miles per hour, 45 kilometers per hour with higher gusts. Little change in strength is forecast, and Fay is forecast to dissipate in a day or so. The estimated minimum central pressure is 1011 millibars, 29.86 inches. At 9 p.m. GMT 2100 UTC, the center of Tropical Storm Hanna was located near latitude 34.0 north, longitude 44.5 west. Hanna is moving toward the southeast near 12 miles per hour, 19 kilometers per hour, and this motion is forecast to continue with a decrease in forward speed through Wednesday morning, followed by a turn to the east-northeast. Maximum sustained winds are near 40 miles per hour, 65 kilometers per hour with higher gusts. Gradual weakening is expected during the next couple of days, and Hanna is likely to become a post-tropical cyclone by Thursday. Tropical storm force winds extend outward up to 70 miles, 110 kilometers from the center. The estimated minimum central pressure is 1,005 millibars, 29.68 inches. 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Be sure to follow us on Facebook. Here's a look at local weather conditions as of 5 p.m. At the top of the hour, skies were partly sunny in Shreveport. The temperature was 93 degrees at the regional airport. The dew point was 63, making the relative humidity 36%. Winds were southeast at 7 miles an hour. The pressure was 29.84 inches and steady. In Bossier City, at Barksdale Air Force Base, skies were mostly sunny, with a temperature of 97 degrees. The dew point was 60, making the relative humidity 29%. Winds were south at 12 miles an hour. The pressure was 29.82 inches and falling. And in downtown Shreveport, skies were mostly sunny. The temperature was 94 degrees. And winds were south at 12 miles an hour. Once again in Shreveport, it was 93 degrees with partly sunny skies at 5 p.m. Around the local area at 5 p.m., in Texarkana, cloudy and 93. Wind southeast at 10 miles an hour.

El Dorado, mostly sunny and 95. Wind east at 8 miles an hour. At Monroe, it was sunny. Visibility 10 miles. Temperature was 93 degrees, dew point 57. And the pressure was 29.87 inches, and falling. Natchitoches, sunny and 94. Wind calm. Marshall, mostly sunny and 96. Wind south at 8 miles an hour. And at Longview, mostly sunny and 94 degrees. Wind southeast at 15 miles an hour. Elsewhere across the four-state area, over at Dallas, partly sunny and 93. Oklahoma City, cloudy and 87. Little Rock, partly sunny and 92. Jackson, Mississippi, mostly sunny and 92. Baton Rouge, sunny and 91. And at Houston, partly sunny and 88 degrees. For the most current information, check us out on the web at www.weather.gov/sht. Here is your area's open water boating forecast. Wind gusts may be higher. Rest of today, partly cloudy. Temperatures nearly steady in the lower 90s. Southeast winds 10 to 15 miles per hour. Tonight, partly cloudy. Lows around 70. Southeast winds 10 to 15 miles per hour. Wednesday, partly cloudy. Windy. Highs in the mid-90s. South winds 15 to 20 miles per hour. Wednesday night, mostly cloudy in the evening, then clearing. Windy. Lows in the lower 70s. Southeast winds 15 to 20 miles per hour. Thursday, a 20% chance of showers in the afternoon. Mostly cloudy. Windy. Highs in the lower 90s. South winds 15 to 20 miles per hour. Thursday night, mostly cloudy with chance of showers. Lows in the lower 70s. Chance of showers 50%. Friday, mostly cloudy. Showers likely in the morning, then showers likely and a chance of thunderstorms in the afternoon. Highs in the upper 80s. Chance of precipitation 60%. Friday night, mostly cloudy. Showers likely and a chance of thunderstorms in the evening, then a chance of showers and thunderstorms after midnight. Lows in the upper 60s. Chance of precipitation 60%. Saturday, mostly cloudy. Showers likely in the morning, then showers likely and slight chance of thunderstorms in the afternoon. Highs in the lower 80s. Chance of precipitation 70%. Saturday night, mostly cloudy. Chance of showers and slight chance of thunderstorms in the evening, then a chance of showers after midnight. Lows in the mid-60s. Chance of precipitation 50%. Sunday, mostly cloudy. Chance of showers in the morning, then a chance of showers and slight chance of thunderstorms in the afternoon. Highs around 80. Chance of precipitation 40%. Sunday night, mostly cloudy. Lows in the lower 60s. Monday, partly cloudy. Highs around 80. The Shreveport Climate Summary for this evening, as of 4 p.m., September 29, 2026. Today's high temperature was 96 degrees. The normal high is 86. The record high is 101 degrees, which was set in 1953. Today's low temperature was 68 degrees. The normal low is 62. The record low is 42 degrees, which was set in 1967. No precipitation fell today, which leaves the monthly total at 0.36 inches. This is 2.96 inches below the normal amount of 3.32 inches for September. The total precipitation for the year still stands at 31.64 inches, which is 6.12 inches below normal. Sunset tonight is at 7.02 p.m. Sunrise tomorrow is at 7.09 a.m. Now let's check on your local forecast. This afternoon, partly cloudy. Hot. Near steady temperature.
temperature in the lower 90s. Southeast winds around 5 miles per hour. Tonight, partly cloudy. Lows around 70. Southeast winds around 5 miles per hour. Wednesday, partly cloudy. Highs in the mid-90s. South winds 10 to 15 miles per hour. Wednesday night, mostly cloudy in the evening, then clearing. Lows in the lower 70s. Southeast winds 5 to 10 miles per hour. Thursday, mostly cloudy. A slight chance of showers in the afternoon. Highs in the lower 90s. South winds 5 to 10 miles per hour with gusts up to 20 miles per hour. Chance of rain 20%. Thursday night, mostly cloudy with a 50% chance of showers. Lows in the lower 70s. Friday, showers likely. A chance of thunderstorms in the afternoon. Highs in the upper 80s. Chance of rain 70%. Friday night, a chance of thunderstorms. Showers likely, mainly in the evening. Lows in the upper 60s. Chance of rain 70%. Saturday, showers likely in the morning, then showers likely with a slight chance of thunderstorms in the afternoon. Highs in the lower 80s. Chance of rain 70%. Saturday night, a slight chance of thunderstorms in the evening. Mostly cloudy with a chance of showers. Lows in the mid-60s. Chance of rain 50%. Sunday, mostly cloudy with a chance of showers. A slight chance of thunderstorms in the afternoon. Highs in the upper 70s. Chance of rain 50%. Sunday night, mostly cloudy. A slight chance of showers in the evening. Lows in the lower 60s. Chance of rain 20%. Monday, partly cloudy. Highs in the upper 70s. At 5 p.m. Atlantic Standard Time, or 2100 UTC, the center of post-tropical cyclone Fay was located near latitude 23.7 north, longitude 48.2 west. The post-tropical cyclone is moving toward the west-southwest near 12 miles per hour, 19 kilometers per hour, and this motion is expected to continue for the next couple of days. Maximum sustained winds are near 30 miles per hour, 45 kilometers per hour with higher gusts. Little change in strength is forecast, and Fay is forecast to dissipate in a day or so. The estimated minimum central pressure is 1011 millibars, 29.86 inches. This is your NOAA Weather Radio, station WXJ97, operating on a frequency of 162.400 MHz, providing the latest weather information on a 24-hour basis. 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At 9 p.m. GMT 2100 UTC, the center of Tropical Storm Hanna was located near latitude 34.0 north, longitude 44.5 west. Hanna is moving toward the southeast near 12 miles per hour, 19 kilometers per hour, and this motion is forecast to continue with a decrease in forward speed through Wednesday morning, followed by a turn to the east-northeast. Maximum sustained winds are near 40 miles per hour, 65 kilometers per hour with higher gusts. Gradual weakening is expected during the next couple of days, and Hanna is likely to become a post-tropical cyclone by Thursday. Tropical storm force winds extend outward up to 70 miles, 110 kilometers from the center. The estimated minimum central pressure is 1,005 millibars, 29.68 inches. 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Be sure to follow us on Facebook. Here's a look at local weather conditions as of 5 p.m. At the top of the hour, skies were partly sunny in Shreveport. The temperature was 93 degrees at the regional airport. The dew point was 63, making the relative humidity 36%.
Winds were southeast at 7 miles an hour. The pressure was 29.84 inches and steady. In Bossier City, at Barksdale Air Force Base, skies were mostly sunny, with a temperature of 97 degrees. The dew point was 60, making the relative humidity 29%. Winds were south at 12 miles an hour. The pressure was 29.82 inches and falling. And in downtown Shreveport, skies were mostly sunny. The temperature was 94 degrees. And winds were south at 12 miles an hour. Once again in Shreveport, it was 93 degrees with partly sunny skies at 5 p.m. Around the local area at 5 p.m., in Texarkana, cloudy and 93. Wind southeast at 10 miles an hour. El Dorado, mostly sunny and 95. Wind east at 8 miles an hour. At Monroe, it was sunny. Visibility 10 miles. Temperature was 93 degrees, dew point 57. And the pressure was 29.87 inches and falling. Natchitoches, sunny and 94. Wind calm. Marshall, mostly sunny and 96. Wind south at 8 miles an hour. And at Longview, mostly sunny and 94 degrees. Wind southeast at 15 miles an hour. Elsewhere across the four-state area, over at Dallas, partly sunny and 93. Oklahoma City, cloudy and 87. Little Rock, partly sunny and 92. Jackson, Mississippi, mostly sunny and 92. Baton Rouge, sunny and 91. And at Houston, partly sunny and 88 degrees. For the most current information, check us out on the web at www.weather.gov/sht. The Shreveport Climate Summary for this evening, as of 4 p.m., September 29, 2026. Today's high temperature was 96 degrees. The normal high is 86. The record high is 101 degrees, which was set in 1953. Today's low temperature was 68 degrees. The normal low is 62. The record low is 42 degrees, which was set in 1967. No precipitation fell today, which leaves the monthly total at 0.36 inches. This is 2.96 inches below the normal amount of 3.32 inches for September. The total precipitation for the year still stands at 31.64 inches, which is 6.12 inches below normal. Sunset tonight is at 7.02 p.m. Sunrise tomorrow is at 7.09 a.m. Now let's check on your local forecast. This afternoon, partly cloudy. Hot. Near steady temperature in the lower 90s. Southeast winds around 5 miles per hour. Tonight, partly cloudy. Lows around 70. Southeast winds around 5 miles per hour. Wednesday, partly cloudy. Highs in the mid-90s. South winds 10 to 15 miles per hour. Wednesday night, mostly cloudy in the evening, then clearing. Lows in the lower 70s. Southeast winds 5 to 10 miles per hour. Thursday, mostly cloudy. A slight chance of showers in the afternoon. Highs in the lower 90s. South winds 5 to 10 miles per hour with gusts up to 20 miles per hour. Chance of rain 20%. Thursday night, mostly cloudy with a 50% chance of showers. Lows in the lower 70s. Friday, showers likely. A chance of thunderstorms in the afternoon. Highs in the upper 80s. Chance of rain 70%. Friday night, a chance of thunderstorms. Showers likely, mainly in the evening. Lows in the upper 60s. Chance of rain 70%. Saturday, showers likely in the morning, then showers likely with a slight chance of thunderstorms in the afternoon. Highs in the lower 80s. Chance of rain 70%. Saturday night, a slight chance of thunderstorms in the evening. Mostly cloudy with a chance of showers.
Lows in the mid-60s. Chance of rain 50%. Sunday, mostly cloudy with a chance of showers. A slight chance of thunderstorms in the afternoon. Highs in the upper 70s. Chance of rain 50%. Sunday night, mostly cloudy. A slight chance of showers in the evening. Lows in the lower 60s. Chance of rain 20%. Monday, partly cloudy. Highs in the upper 70s. At 5 p.m. Atlantic Standard Time, or 2100 UTC, the center of post-tropical cyclone Fay was located near latitude 23.7 north, longitude 48.2 west. The post-tropical cyclone is moving toward the west-southwest near 12 miles per hour, 19 kilometers per hour, and this motion is expected to continue for the next couple of days. Maximum sustained winds are near 30 miles per hour, 45 kilometers per hour with higher gusts. Little change in strength is forecast, and Fay is forecast to dissipate in a day or so. The estimated minimum central pressure is 1011 millibars, 29.86 inches. At 9 p.m. GMT 2100 UTC, the center of Tropical Storm Hanna was located near latitude 34.0 north, longitude 44.5 west. Hanna is moving toward the southeast near 12 miles per hour, 19 kilometers per hour, and this motion is forecast to continue with a decrease in forward speed through Wednesday morning, followed by a turn to the east-northeast. Maximum sustained winds are near 40 miles per hour, 65 kilometers per hour with higher gusts. Gradual weakening is expected during the next couple of days, and Hanna is likely to become a post-tropical cyclone by Thursday. Tropical storm force winds extend outward up to 70 miles, 110 kilometers from the center. The estimated minimum central pressure is 1,005 millibars, 29.68 inches. 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Be sure to follow us on Facebook. Here's a look at local weather conditions as of 6 p.m. At the top of the hour, skies were partly sunny in Shreveport. The temperature was 91 degrees at the regional airport. The dew point was 63, making the relative humidity 38%. Winds were east at 7 miles an hour. The pressure was 29.84 inches and steady. In Bossier City, at Barksdale Air Force Base, skies were mostly sunny, with a temperature of 94 degrees. The dew point was 60, making the relative humidity 31%. Winds were southeast at 8 miles an hour. The pressure was 29.83 inches and rising. And in downtown Shreveport, skies were mostly sunny. The temperature was 92 degrees. And winds were southeast at 6 miles an hour. Once again in Shreveport, it was 91 degrees with partly sunny skies at 6 p.m. Around the local area at 6 p.m., in Texarkana, mostly sunny and 91. Wind southeast at 9 miles an hour. El Dorado, mostly sunny and 93. Wind southeast at 6 miles an hour. Monroe, sunny and 92. Wind north at 3 miles an hour. Natchitoches, sunny and 93. Wind southeast at 7 miles an hour. Marshall, sunny and 94. Wind variable at 6 miles an hour. And at Longview, sunny and 92 degrees. Wind east at 9 miles an hour. Elsewhere across the four-state area, over at Dallas, partly sunny and 94. Oklahoma City, cloudy and 87. Little Rock, partly sunny and 91. Jackson, Mississippi, partly cloudy and 89. Baton Rouge, sunny and 88. And at Houston, partly sunny and 87 degrees. For the most current information, check us out on the web at www.weather.gov/sht. The Shreveport Climate Summary for this evening, as of 4 p.m., September 29, 2026. Today's high temperature was 96 degrees.
The normal high is 86. The record high is 101 degrees, which was set in 1953. Today's low temperature was 68 degrees. The normal low is 62. The record low is 42 degrees, which was set in 1967. No precipitation fell today, which leaves the monthly total at 0.36 inches. This is 2.96 inches below the normal amount of 3.32 inches for September. The total precipitation for the year still stands at 31.64 inches, which is 6.12 inches below normal. Sunset tonight is at 7.02 p.m. Sunrise tomorrow is at 7.09 a.m. Now let's check on your local forecast. This afternoon, partly cloudy. Hot. Near steady temperature in the lower 90s. Southeast winds around 5 miles per hour. Tonight, partly cloudy. Lows around 70. Southeast winds around 5 miles per hour. Wednesday, partly cloudy. Highs in the mid-90s. South winds 10 to 15 miles per hour. Wednesday night, mostly cloudy in the evening, then clearing. Lows in the lower 70s. Southeast winds 5 to 10 miles per hour. Thursday, mostly cloudy. A slight chance of showers in the afternoon. Highs in the lower 90s. South winds 5 to 10 miles per hour with gusts up to 20 miles per hour. Chance of rain 20%. Thursday night, mostly cloudy with a 50% chance of showers. Lows in the lower 70s. Friday, showers likely. A chance of thunderstorms in the afternoon. Highs in the upper 80s. Chance of rain 70%. Friday night, a chance of thunderstorms. Showers likely, mainly in the evening. Lows in the upper 60s. Chance of rain 70%. Saturday, showers likely in the morning, then showers likely with a slight chance of thunderstorms in the afternoon. Highs in the lower 80s. Chance of rain 70%. Saturday night, a slight chance of thunderstorms in the evening. Mostly cloudy with a chance of showers. Lows in the mid-60s. Chance of rain 50%. Sunday, mostly cloudy with a chance of showers. A slight chance of thunderstorms in the afternoon. Highs in the upper 70s. Chance of rain 50%. Sunday night, mostly cloudy. A slight chance of showers in the evening. Lows in the lower 60s. Chance of rain 20%. Monday, partly cloudy. Highs in the upper 70s. 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At 5 p.m. Atlantic Standard Time, or 2100 UTC, the center of post-tropical cyclone Fay was located near latitude 23.7 north, latitude 48.2 west. The post-tropical cyclone is moving toward the west-southwest near 12 miles per hour, 19 kilometers per hour, and this motion is expected to continue for the next couple of days. Maximum sustained winds are near 30 miles per hour, 45 kilometers per hour with higher gusts. Little change in strength is forecast, and Fay is forecast to dissipate in a day or so. The estimated minimum central pressure is 1011 millibars, 29.86 inches. At 9 p.m. GMT 2100 UTC, the center of Tropical Storm Hanna was located near latitude 34.0 north, latitude 44.5 west. Hanna is moving toward the southeast near 12 miles per hour, 19 kilometers per hour, and this motion is forecast to continue with a decrease in forward speed through Wednesday morning, followed by a turn to the east-northeast. Maximum sustained winds are near 40 miles per hour, 65 kilometers per hour with higher gusts.
Gradual weakening is expected during the next couple of days, and Hannah is likely to become a post-tropical cyclone by Thursday. Tropical storm force winds extend outward up to 70 miles 110 kilometers from the center. The estimated minimum central pressure is 1,005 millibars 29.68 inches. 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Be sure to follow us on Facebook. Here's a look at local weather conditions as of 6 p.m. At the top of the hour, skies were partly sunny in Shreveport. The temperature was 91 degrees at the regional airport. The dew point was 63, making the relative humidity 38%. Winds were east at 7 miles an hour. The pressure was 29.84 inches and steady. In Bossier City, at Barksdale Air Force Base, skies were mostly sunny, with a temperature of 94 degrees. The dew point was 60, making the relative humidity 31%. Winds were southeast at 8 miles an hour. The pressure was 29.83 inches and rising. And in downtown Shreveport, skies were mostly sunny. The temperature was 92 degrees. And winds were southeast at 6 miles an hour. Once again in Shreveport, it was 91 degrees with partly sunny skies at 6 p.m. Around the local area at 6 p.m., in Texarkana, mostly sunny and 91. Wind southeast at 9 miles an hour. El Dorado, mostly sunny and 93. Wind southeast at 6 miles an hour. Monroe, sunny and 92. Wind north at 3 miles an hour. Nacogdoches, sunny and 93. Wind southeast at 7 miles an hour. Marshall, sunny and 94. Wind variable at 6 miles an hour. And at Longview, sunny and 92 degrees. Wind east at 9 miles an hour. Elsewhere across the four-state area, over at Dallas, partly sunny and 94. Oklahoma City, cloudy and 87. Little Rock, partly sunny and 91. Jackson, Mississippi, partly cloudy and 89. Baton Rouge, sunny and 88. And at Houston, partly sunny and 87 degrees. For the most current information, check us out on the web at www.weather.gov/sht. The Shreveport Climate Summary for this evening, as of 4 p.m., September 29, 2026. Today's high temperature was 96 degrees. The normal high is 86. The record high is 101 degrees, which was set in 1953. Today's low temperature was 68 degrees. The normal low is 62. The record low is 42 degrees, which was set in 1967. No precipitation fell today, which leaves the monthly total at 0.36 inches. This is 2.96 inches below the normal amount of 3.32 inches for September. The total precipitation for the year still stands at 31.64 inches, which is 6.12 inches below normal. Sunset tonight is at 7.02 p.m. Sunrise tomorrow is at 7.09 a.m. Now let's check on your local forecast. This afternoon, partly cloudy. Hot. Near steady temperature in the lower 90s. Southeast winds around 5 miles per hour. Tonight, partly cloudy. Lows around 70. Southeast winds around 5 miles per hour. Wednesday, partly cloudy. Highs in the mid-90s. South winds 10 to 15 miles per hour. Wednesday night, mostly cloudy in the evening, then clearing. Lows in the lower 70s. Southeast winds 5 to 10 miles per hour. Thursday, mostly cloudy. A slight chance of showers in the afternoon. Highs in the lower 90s. South winds 5 to 10 miles per hour with gusts up to 20 miles per hour. Chance of rain 20%. Thursday night, mostly cloudy with a 50% chance of showers.
lows in the lower 70s. Friday, showers likely. A chance of thunderstorms in the afternoon. Highs in the upper 80s. Chance of rain 70%. Friday night, a chance of thunderstorms. Showers likely, mainly in the evening. Lows in the upper 60s. Chance of rain 70%. Saturday, showers likely in the morning, then showers likely with a slight chance of thunderstorms in the afternoon. Highs in the lower 80s. Chance of rain 70%. Saturday night, a slight chance of thunderstorms in the evening. Mostly cloudy with a chance of showers. Lows in the mid-60s. Chance of rain 50%. Sunday, mostly cloudy with a chance of showers. A slight chance of thunderstorms in the afternoon. Highs in the upper 70s. Chance of rain 50%. Sunday night, mostly cloudy. A slight chance of showers in the evening. Lows in the lower 60s. Chance of rain 20%. Monday, partly cloudy. Highs in the upper 70s. Here is your area's open water boating forecast. Wind gusts may be higher. Rest of today, partly cloudy. Temperatures nearly steady in the lower 90s. Southeast winds 10 to 15 miles per hour. Tonight, partly cloudy. Lows around 70. Southeast winds 10 to 15 miles per hour. Wednesday, partly cloudy. Windy. Highs in the mid-90s. South winds 15 to 20 miles per hour. Wednesday night, mostly cloudy in the evening then clearing. Windy. Lows in the lower 70s. Southeast winds 15 to 20 miles per hour. Thursday, a 20% chance of showers in the afternoon. Mostly cloudy. Windy. Highs in the lower 90s. South winds 15 to 20 miles per hour. Thursday night, mostly cloudy with chance of showers. Lows in the lower 70s. Chance of showers 50%. Friday, mostly cloudy. Showers likely in the morning, then showers likely and a chance of thunderstorms in the afternoon. Highs in the upper 80s. Chance of precipitation 60%. Friday night, mostly cloudy. Showers likely and a chance of thunderstorms in the evening, then a chance of showers and thunderstorms after midnight. Lows in the upper 60s. Chance of precipitation 60%. Saturday, mostly cloudy. Showers likely in the morning, then showers likely and slight chance of thunderstorms in the afternoon. Highs in the lower 80s. Chance of precipitation 70%. Saturday night, mostly cloudy. Chance of showers and slight chance of thunderstorms in the evening, then a chance of showers after midnight. Lows in the mid-60s. Chance of precipitation 50%. Sunday, mostly cloudy. Chance of showers in the morning, then a chance of showers and slight chance of thunderstorms in the afternoon. Highs around 80. Chance of precipitation 40%. Sunday night, mostly cloudy. Lows in the lower 60s. Monday, partly cloudy. Highs around 80. Here is your area's open water boating forecast. Wind gusts may be higher. Tonight, partly cloudy. Lows around 70. Southeast winds 10 to 15 miles per hour. Wednesday, partly cloudy. Windy. Highs in the mid-90s. South winds 15 to 20 miles per hour. Wednesday night, mostly cloudy in the evening then clearing. Windy. Lows in the lower 70s. Southeast winds 15 to 20 miles per hour. Thursday, a 20% chance of showers in the afternoon. Mostly cloudy. Windy. Highs in the lower 90s. South winds 15 to 20 miles per hour. Thursday night, mostly cloudy with chance of showers. Lows in the lower 70s. South winds 10 to 15 miles per hour. Chance of showers 50%. Friday,
mostly cloudy. Showers likely in the morning, then showers likely and a chance of thunderstorms in the afternoon. Highs in the upper 80s. Chance of precipitation 60%. Friday night, mostly cloudy. Showers likely and a chance of thunderstorms in the evening, then a chance of showers and thunderstorms after midnight. Lows in the upper 60s. Chance of precipitation 60%. Saturday, mostly cloudy. Showers likely in the morning, then showers likely and slight chance of thunderstorms in the afternoon. Highs in the lower 80s. Chance of precipitation 70%. Saturday night, mostly cloudy. Chance of showers and slight chance of thunderstorms in the evening, then a chance of showers after midnight. Lows in the mid-60s. Chance of precipitation 50%. Sunday, mostly cloudy. Chance of showers in the morning, then a chance of showers and slight chance of thunderstorms in the afternoon. Highs around 80. Chance of precipitation 40%. Sunday night, mostly cloudy. Lows in the lower 60s. Monday, partly cloudy. Highs around 80. Monday night, partly cloudy. Lows in the mid-50s. Tuesday, mostly sunny. Highs in the lower 80s. At 5 p.m. Atlantic Standard Time, or 2100 UTC, the center of post-tropical cyclone Fay was located near latitude 23.7 north, longitude 48.2 west. The post-tropical cyclone is moving toward the west-southwest near 12 miles per hour, 19 kilometers per hour, and this motion is expected to continue for the next couple of days. Maximum sustained winds are near 30 miles per hour, 45 kilometers per hour with higher gusts. Little change in strength is forecast, and Fay is forecast to dissipate in a day or so. The estimated minimum central pressure is 1011 millibars, 29.86 inches. At 9 p.m. GMT 2100 UTC, the center of Tropical Storm Hanna was located near latitude 34.0 north, longitude 44.5 west. Hanna is moving toward the southeast near 12 miles per hour, 19 kilometers per hour, and this motion is forecast to continue with a decrease in forward speed through Wednesday morning, followed by a turn to the east-northeast. Maximum sustained winds are near 40 miles per hour, 65 kilometers per hour with higher gusts. Gradual weakening is expected during the next couple of days, and Hanna is likely to become a post-tropical cyclone by Thursday. Tropical storm force winds extend outward up to 70 miles, 110 kilometers from the center. The estimated minimum central pressure is 1,005 millibars, 29.68 inches. 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Be sure to follow us on Facebook. Here's a look at local weather conditions as of 6 p.m. At the top of the hour, skies were partly sunny in Shreveport. The temperature was 91 degrees at the regional airport. The dew point was 63, making the relative humidity 38%. Winds were east at 7 miles an hour. The pressure was 29.84 inches and steady. In Bossier City, at Barksdale Air Force Base, skies were mostly sunny, with a temperature of 94 degrees. The dew point was 60, making the relative humidity 31%. Winds were southeast at 8 miles an hour. The pressure was 29.83 inches and rising. And in downtown Shreveport, skies were mostly sunny. The temperature was 92 degrees. And winds were southeast at 6 miles an hour. Once again in Shreveport,
It was 91 degrees with partly sunny skies at 6 p.m. Around the local area at 6 p.m. in Texarkana, mostly sunny and 91. Wind southeast at 9 miles an hour. El Dorado, mostly sunny and 93. Wind southeast at 6 miles an hour. Monroe, sunny and 92. Wind north at 3 miles an hour. Nacogdoches, sunny and 93. Wind southeast at 7 miles an hour. Marshall, sunny and 94. Wind variable at 6 miles an hour. And at Longview, sunny and 92 degrees. Wind east at 9 miles an hour. Elsewhere across the four-state area, over at Dallas, partly sunny and 94. Oklahoma City, cloudy and 87. Little Rock, partly sunny and 91. Jackson, Mississippi, partly cloudy and 89. Baton Rouge, sunny and 88. And at Houston, partly sunny and 87 degrees. For the most current information, check us out on the web at www.weather.gov/sht. The Shreveport Climate Summary for this evening, as of 4 p.m., September 29, 2026. Today's high temperature was 96 degrees. The normal high is 86. The record high is 101 degrees, which was set in 1953. Today's low temperature was 68 degrees. The normal low is 62. The record low is 42 degrees, which was set in 1967. No precipitation fell today, which leaves the monthly total at 0.36 inches. This is 2.96 inches below the normal amount of 3.32 inches for September. The total precipitation for the year still stands at 31.64 inches, which is 6.12 inches below normal. Sunset tonight is at 7.02 p.m. Sunrise tomorrow is at 7.09 a.m. Now let's check on your local forecast. Tonight, partly cloudy. Lows around 70. Southeast winds around 5 miles per hour. Wednesday, partly cloudy. Highs in the mid-90s. South winds 10 to 15 miles per hour. Wednesday night, mostly cloudy in the evening, then clearing. Lows in the lower 70s. Southeast winds 5 to 10 miles per hour. Thursday, mostly cloudy. A slight chance of showers in the afternoon. Highs in the lower 90s. South winds 5 to 10 miles per hour with gusts up to 20 miles per hour. Chance of rain 20%. Thursday night, mostly cloudy with a 50% chance of showers. Lows in the lower 70s. South winds 5 to 10 miles per hour. Friday, showers likely. A chance of thunderstorms in the afternoon. Highs in the upper 80s. Chance of rain 70%. Friday night, a chance of thunderstorms. Showers likely, mainly in the evening. Lows in the upper 60s. Chance of rain 70%. Saturday, showers likely in the morning, then showers likely with a slight chance of thunderstorms in the afternoon. Highs in the lower 80s. Chance of rain 70%. Saturday night, a slight chance of thunderstorms in the evening. Mostly cloudy with a chance of showers. Lows in the mid-60s. Chance of rain 50%. Sunday, mostly cloudy with a chance of showers. A slight chance of thunderstorms in the afternoon. Highs in the upper 70s. Chance of rain 50%. Sunday night, mostly cloudy. A slight chance of showers in the evening. Lows in the lower 60s. Chance of rain 20%. Monday, partly cloudy. Highs in the upper 70s. Monday night, partly cloudy. Lows in the upper 50s. Tuesday, mostly sunny. Highs around 80. Here is your area's open water boating forecast. Wind gusts may be higher. Tonight, partly cloudy. Lows around 70.
southeast winds 10 to 15 miles per hour. Wednesday, partly cloudy. Windy. Highs in the mid-90s. South winds 15 to 20 miles per hour. Wednesday night, mostly cloudy in the evening then clearing. Windy. Lows in the lower 70s. Southeast winds 15 to 20 miles per hour. Thursday, a 20% chance of showers in the afternoon. Mostly cloudy. Windy. Highs in the lower 90s. South winds 15 to 20 miles per hour. Thursday night, mostly cloudy with chance of showers. Lows in the lower 70s. South winds 10 to 15 miles per hour. Chance of showers 50%. Friday, mostly cloudy. Showers likely in the morning, then showers likely and a chance of thunderstorms in the afternoon. Highs in the upper 80s. Chance of precipitation 60%. Friday night, mostly cloudy. Showers likely and a chance of thunderstorms in the evening, then a chance of showers and thunderstorms after midnight. Lows in the upper 60s. Chance of precipitation 60%. Saturday, mostly cloudy. Showers likely in the morning, then showers likely and slight chance of thunderstorms in the afternoon. Highs in the lower 80s. Chance of precipitation 70%. Saturday night, mostly cloudy. Chance of showers and slight chance of thunderstorms in the evening, then a chance of showers after midnight. Lows in the mid-60s. Chance of precipitation 50%. Sunday, mostly cloudy. Chance of showers in the morning, then a chance of showers and slight chance of thunderstorms in the afternoon. Highs around 80. Chance of precipitation 40%. Sunday night, mostly cloudy. Lows in the lower 60s. Monday, partly cloudy. Highs around 80. Monday night, partly cloudy. Lows in the mid-50s. Tuesday, mostly sunny. Highs in the lower 80s. At 5 p.m. Atlantic Standard Time, or 2100 UTC, the center of post-tropical cyclone Fay was located near latitude 23.7 north, longitude 48.2 west. The post-tropical cyclone is moving toward the west-southwest near 12 miles per hour, 19 kilometers per hour, and this motion is expected to continue for the next couple of days. Maximum sustained winds are near 30 miles per hour, 45 kilometers per hour with higher gusts. Little change in strength is forecast, and Fay is forecast to dissipate in a day or so. The estimated minimum central pressure is 1011 millibars, 29.86 inches. At 9 p.m. GMT 2100 UTC, the center of Tropical Storm Hanna was located near latitude 34.0 north, longitude 44.5 west. Hanna is moving toward the southeast near 12 miles per hour, 19 kilometers per hour, and this motion is forecast to continue with a decrease in forward speed through Wednesday morning, followed by a turn to the east-northeast. Maximum sustained winds are near 40 miles per hour, 65 kilometers per hour with higher gusts. Gradual weakening is expected during the next couple of days, and Hanna is likely to become a post-tropical cyclone by Thursday. Tropical storm force winds extend outward up to 70 miles, 110 kilometers from the center. The estimated minimum central pressure is 1,005 millibars, 29.68 inches. 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Be sure to follow us on Facebook. Here's a look at local weather conditions as of 6 p.m. At the top of the hour, skies were partly sunny in Shreveport. The temperature was 91 degrees at the regional airport. The dew point was 63, making the relative humidity 38%. Winds were east at 7 miles an hour. The pressure was 29.84 inches and steady. In Bossier City, at Barksdale Air Force Base, skies were mostly sunny, with a temperature of 94 degrees. The dew point was 60.
making the relative humidity 31%. Winds were southeast at 8 miles an hour. The pressure was 29.83 inches and rising. And in downtown Shreveport, skies were mostly sunny. The temperature was 92 degrees. And winds were southeast at 6 miles an hour. Once again in Shreveport, it was 91 degrees with partly sunny skies at 6 p.m. Around the local area at 6 p.m., in Texarkana, mostly sunny and 91. Wind southeast at 9 miles an hour. El Dorado, mostly sunny and 93. Wind southeast at 6 miles an hour. Monroe, sunny and 92. Wind north at 3 miles an hour. Nacogdoches, sunny and 93. Wind southeast at 7 miles an hour. Marshall, sunny and 94. Wind variable at 6 miles an hour. And at Longview, sunny and 92 degrees. Wind east at 9 miles an hour. Elsewhere across the four-state area, over at Dallas, partly sunny and 94. Oklahoma City, cloudy and 87. Little Rock, partly sunny and 91. Jackson, Mississippi, partly cloudy and 89. Baton Rouge, sunny and 88. And at Houston, partly sunny and 87 degrees. For the most current information, check us out on the web at www.weather.gov/sht. The Shreveport Climate Summary for this evening, as of 4 p.m., September 29, 2026. Today's high temperature was 96 degrees. The normal high is 86. The record high is 101 degrees, which was set in 1953. Today's low temperature was 68 degrees. The normal low is 62. The record low is 42 degrees, which was set in 1967. No precipitation fell today, which leaves the monthly total at 0.36 inches. This is 2.96 inches below the normal amount of 3.32 inches for September. The total precipitation for the year still stands at 31.64 inches, which is 6.12 inches below normal. Sunset tonight is at 7.02 p.m. Sunrise tomorrow is at 7.09 a.m. Now let's check on your local forecast. Tonight, partly cloudy. Lows around 70. Southeast winds around 5 miles per hour. Wednesday, partly cloudy. Highs in the mid-90s. South winds 10 to 15 miles per hour. Wednesday night, mostly cloudy in the evening, then clearing. Lows in the lower 70s. Southeast winds 5 to 10 miles per hour. Thursday, mostly cloudy. A slight chance of showers in the afternoon. Highs in the lower 90s. South winds 5 to 10 miles per hour with gusts up to 20 miles per hour. Chance of rain 20%. Thursday night, mostly cloudy with a 50% chance of showers. Lows in the lower 70s. South winds 5 to 10 miles per hour. Friday, showers likely. A chance of thunderstorms in the afternoon. Highs in the upper 80s. Chance of rain 70%. Friday night, a chance of thunderstorms. Showers likely, mainly in the evening. Lows in the upper 60s. Chance of rain 70%. Saturday, showers likely in the morning, then showers likely with a slight chance of thunderstorms in the afternoon. Highs in the lower 80s. Chance of rain 70%. Saturday night, a slight chance of thunderstorms in the evening. Mostly cloudy with a chance of showers. Lows in the mid-60s. Chance of rain 50%. Sunday, mostly cloudy with a chance of showers. A slight chance of thunderstorms in the afternoon. Highs in the upper 70s. Chance of rain 50%. Sunday night, mostly cloudy. A slight chance of showers in the evening. Lows in the lower 60s. Chance of rain 20%. Monday, partly cloudy. Highs in the upper 70s.
Monday night, partly cloudy. Lows in the upper 50s. Tuesday, mostly sunny. Highs around 80.

2100 UTC. The center of post-tropical cyclone Fei was located near latitude 23.7 north, longitude 48.2 west. The post-tropical cyclone is moving toward the west-southwest near 12 miles per hour, 19 kilometers per hour, and this motion is expected to continue for the next couple of days. Maximum sustained winds are near 30 miles per hour, 45 kilometers per hour with higher gusts. Little change in strength is forecast, and Fei is forecast to dissipate in a day or so. The estimated minimum central pressure is 1011 millibars, 29.86 inches. At 9 p.m. GMT 2100 UTC, the center of Tropical Storm Hanna was located near latitude 34.0 north, longitude 44.5 west. Hanna is moving toward the southeast near 12 miles per hour, 19 kilometers per hour, and this motion is forecast to continue with a decrease in forward speed through Wednesday morning, followed by a turn to the east-northeast. Maximum sustained winds are near 40 miles per hour, 65 kilometers per hour with higher gusts. Gradual weakening is expected during the next couple of days, and Hanna is likely to become a post-tropical cyclone by Thursday. Tropical storm force winds extend outward up to 70 miles, 110 kilometers from the center. The estimated minimum central pressure is 1,005 millibars, 29.68 inches. 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Be sure to follow us on Facebook. Here's a look at local weather conditions as of 6 p.m. At the top of the hour, skies were partly sunny in Shreveport. The temperature was 91 degrees at the regional airport. The dew point was 63, making the relative humidity 38%. Winds were east at 7 miles an hour. The pressure was 29.84 inches and steady. In Bossier City, at Barksdale Air Force Base, skies were mostly sunny, with a temperature of 94 degrees. The dew point was 60, making the relative humidity 31%. Winds were southeast at 8 miles an hour. The pressure was 29.83 inches and rising. And in downtown Shreveport, skies were mostly sunny. The temperature was 92 degrees. And winds were southeast at 6 miles an hour. Once again in Shreveport, it was 91 degrees with partly sunny skies at 6 p.m. Around the local area at 6 p.m., in Texarkana, mostly sunny and 91. Wind southeast at 9 miles an hour. El Dorado, mostly sunny and 93. Wind southeast at 6 miles an hour. Monroe, sunny and 92. Wind north at 3 miles an hour. Nacogdoches, sunny and 93. Wind southeast at 7 miles an hour. Marshall, sunny and 94. Wind variable at 6 miles an hour. And at Longview, sunny and 92 degrees. Wind east at 9 miles an hour. Elsewhere across the four-state area, over at Dallas, partly sunny and 94. Oklahoma City, cloudy and 87. Little Rock, partly sunny and 91. Jackson, Mississippi, partly cloudy and 89. Baton Rouge, sunny and 88. And at Houston, partly sunny and 87 degrees. For the most current information, check us out on the web at www.weather.gov/sht. The Shreveport Climate Summary for this evening, as of 4 p.m., September 29, 2026. Today's high temperature was 96 degrees. The normal high is 86. The record high is 101 degrees, which was set in 1953. Today's low temperature was 68 degrees. The normal low is 62. The record low is 42 degrees, which was set in 1967. No precipitation fell today, which leaves the monthly total at 0.36 inches. This is 2.96 inches below the normal amount of 3.32 inches for September. The total precipitation for the year still stands at 31.64 inches, which is

6.12 inches below normal. Sunset tonight is at 7.02 p.m. Sunrise tomorrow is at 7.09 a.m. Now let's check on your local forecast. Tonight, partly cloudy. Lows around 70. Southeast winds around 5 miles per hour. Wednesday, partly cloudy. Highs in the mid-90s. South winds 10 to 15 miles per hour. Wednesday night, mostly cloudy in the evening, then clearing. Lows in the lower 70s. Southeast winds 5 to 10 miles per hour. Thursday, mostly cloudy. A slight chance of showers in the afternoon. Highs in the lower 90s. South winds 5 to 10 miles per hour with gusts up to 20 miles per hour. Chance of rain 20%. Thursday night, mostly cloudy with a 50% chance of showers. Lows in the lower 70s. South winds 5 to 10 miles per hour. Friday, showers likely. A chance of thunderstorms in the afternoon. Highs in the upper 80s. Chance of rain 70%. Friday night, a chance of thunderstorms. Showers likely, mainly in the evening. Lows in the upper 60s. Chance of rain 70%. Saturday, showers likely in the morning, then showers likely with a slight chance of thunderstorms in the afternoon. Highs in the lower 80s. Chance of rain 70%. Saturday night, a slight chance of thunderstorms in the evening. Mostly cloudy with a chance of showers. Lows in the mid-60s. Chance of rain 50%. Sunday, mostly cloudy with a chance of showers. A slight chance of thunderstorms in the afternoon. Highs in the upper 70s. Chance of rain 50%. Sunday night, mostly cloudy. A slight chance of showers in the evening. Lows in the lower 60s. Chance of rain 20%. Monday, partly cloudy. Highs in the upper 70s. Monday night, partly cloudy. Lows in the upper 50s. Tuesday, mostly sunny. Highs around 80. Here is your area's open water boating forecast. Wind gusts may be higher. Tonight, partly cloudy. Lows around 70. Southeast winds 10 to 15 miles per hour. Wednesday, partly cloudy. Windy. Highs in the mid-90s. South winds 15 to 20 miles per hour. Wednesday night, mostly cloudy in the evening then clearing. Windy. Lows in the lower 70s. Southeast winds 15 to 20 miles per hour. Thursday, a 20% chance of showers in the afternoon. Mostly cloudy. Windy. Highs in the lower 90s. South winds 15 to 20 miles per hour. Thursday night, mostly cloudy with chance of showers. Lows in the lower 70s. South winds 10 to 15 miles per hour. Chance of showers 50%. Friday, mostly cloudy. Showers likely in the morning, then showers likely and a chance of thunderstorms in the afternoon. Highs in the upper 80s. Chance of precipitation 60%. Friday night, mostly cloudy. Showers likely and a chance of thunderstorms in the evening, then a chance of showers and thunderstorms after midnight. Lows in the upper 60s. Chance of precipitation 60%. Saturday, mostly cloudy. Showers likely in the morning, then showers likely and slight chance of thunderstorms in the afternoon. Highs in the lower 80s. Chance of precipitation 70%. Saturday night, mostly cloudy. Chance of showers and slight chance of thunderstorms in the evening, then a chance of showers after midnight. Lows in the mid-60s. Chance of precipitation 50%. Sunday, mostly cloudy. Chance of showers in the morning, then a chance of showers and slight chance of thunderstorms in the afternoon. Highs around 80. Chance of precipitation 40%. Sunday night, mostly cloudy. Lows in the lower 60s.